78. The record high is 97 degrees, which was set in 1939. Today's low temperature was 59 degrees. The normal low is 55. The record low is 29 degrees, which was set in 1983. No precipitation fell today, which leaves the monthly total at 3.71 inches. The total precipitation for the year still stands at 33.08 inches. Today the maximum wind observed was 13 miles an hour from the east. The highest wind gust observed was 17 miles per hour from the east. Sunset tonight is at 7:18 p.m. Sunrise tomorrow is at 7:12 a.m. The Manhattan, Kansas climate summary for this evening, as of 4 p.m., September 23, 2026. Today's high temperature was 75 degrees. This high was 4 degrees below the normal high of 79. Today's low temperature was 59 degrees. This low was 6 degrees above the normal low of 53. No precipitation fell today, which leaves the monthly total at 4.34 inches. The total precipitation for the year still stands at 28.72 inches. Today the maximum wind observed was 14 miles an hour from the east. The highest wind gust observed was 19 miles per hour from the east.

proceeding was a test of the warning alarm system of National Weather Service radio station WXK91 in Topeka, Kansas. During potential or actual dangerous weather situations, specially built receivers are automatically activated by the signal to warn of the impending hazard. Tests of these receivers are normally conducted twice each Wednesday. The first test will occur around noon and the second near 7 p.m. When there is severe weather, or the threat of severe weather in the area, the test will be postponed until the next good weather day. Reception of this broadcast, and especially the warning alarm, will vary at any given location. This variability, normally more noticeable at greater distances from the transmitter, will occur, even though you are using a good quality receiver in perfect working order. To provide the most consistent warning service possible, the warning alarm will be activated for selected watches and warnings affecting the following counties: Shawnee, Wabanaki, Douglas, Osage, Jefferson, Jackson, Potawatomi, Riley, Geary, Atchison, and Morris. We now return to normal programming. The Manhattan, Kansas climate summary for this evening, as of 4 p.m., September 23, 2026. Today's high temperature was 75 degrees. This high was 4 degrees below the normal high of 79. Today's low temperature was 59 degrees. This low was 6 degrees above the normal low of 53. No precipitation fell today, which leaves the monthly total at 4.34 inches. The total precipitation for the year still stands at 28.72 inches. Today the maximum wind observed was 14 miles an hour from the east. The highest wind gust observed was 19 miles per hour from the east. Sunset tonight is at 7:22 p.m. Sunrise tomorrow is at 7:16 a.m. This is NOAA Weather Radio Station WXK91 in Topeka. Now here is your National Weather Service forecast. Tonight, partly cloudy. Lows in the upper 50s. East winds 5 to 10 miles per hour. Thursday, partly sunny. Highs in the upper 70s. Southeast winds 5 to 10 miles per hour. Thursday night, mostly cloudy. A slight chance of showers in the evening, then a chance of showers with a slight chance of thunderstorms after midnight. Lows in the lower 60s. East winds around 5 miles per hour. Chance of rain 50%. Friday, showers likely with a slight chance of thunderstorms. Humid with highs in the middle 70s. Southeast winds 5 to 10 miles per hour. Chance of rain 70%. Friday night, mostly cloudy. A chance of showers and thunderstorms in the evening, then showers likely with a slight chance of thunderstorms after midnight. Humid with lows in the middle 60s. Southeast winds 5 to 10 miles per hour. Chance of rain 70%. Saturday, mostly cloudy with showers likely with a slight chance of thunderstorms in the morning, then partly sunny with a chance of showers and thunderstorms in the afternoon. Highs in the upper 70s. Chance of rain 70%. Saturday night, partly cloudy. A chance of showers and thunderstorms, mainly in the evening. Lows in the lower 60s.

This high was 4 degrees below the normal high of 79. Today's low temperature was 59 degrees. This low was 6 degrees above the normal low of 53. No precipitation fell today, which leaves the monthly total at 4.34 inches. The total precipitation for the year still stands at 28.72 inches. Today the maximum wind observed was 14 miles an hour from the east. The highest wind gust observed was 19 miles per hour from the east. Sunset tonight is at 7:22 p.m. Sunrise tomorrow is at 7:16 a.m. This is NOAA Weather Radio Station WXK91 in Topeka. Now here is your National Weather Service forecast. Tonight, partly cloudy. Lows in the upper 50s. East winds 5 to 10 miles per hour. Thursday, partly sunny. Highs in the upper 70s. Southeast winds 5 to 10 miles per hour. Thursday night, mostly cloudy. A slight chance of showers in the evening, then a chance of showers with a slight chance of thunderstorms after midnight. Lows in the lower 60s. East winds surround

around 5 miles per hour. Chance of rain 50%. Friday, showers likely with a slight chance of thunderstorms. Humid with highs in the middle 70s. Southeast winds 5 to 10 miles per hour. Chance of rain 70%. Friday night, mostly cloudy. A chance of showers and thunderstorms in the evening, then showers likely with a slight chance of thunderstorms after midnight. Humid with lows in the middle 60s. Southeast winds 5 to 10 miles per hour. Chance of rain 70%. Saturday, mostly cloudy with showers likely with a slight chance of thunderstorms in the morning, then partly sunny with a chance of showers and thunderstorms in the afternoon. Highs in the upper 70s. Chance of rain 70%. Saturday night, partly cloudy. A chance of showers and thunderstorms, mainly in the evening. Lows in the lower 60s. Chance of rain 50%. Sunday and Sunday night, partly cloudy. Highs in the upper 70s. Lows in the lower 60s. Monday, partly sunny with a slight chance of showers. Highs around 80. Monday night, partly cloudy with a slight chance of showers and thunderstorms in the evening, then mostly cloudy with showers likely with a chance of thunderstorms after midnight. Lows in the middle 60s. Chance of rain 60%. Tuesday, showers with a slight chance of thunderstorms in the morning, then showers likely with a chance of thunderstorms in the afternoon. Highs in the upper 70s. Chance of rain 80%. Tuesday night, mostly cloudy. A chance of showers with a slight chance of thunderstorms in the evening, then a chance of showers after midnight. Lows around 60. Chance of rain 50%. Wednesday, partly sunny with a 30% chance of showers. Highs in the lower 70s. This hazardous weather outlook is for central Kansas, east central Kansas, north central Kansas, and northeast Kansas. For today and tonight, the probability for widespread hazardous weather is low. For Thursday through Tuesday, the probability for widespread hazardous weather is low. The Topeka, Kansas climate summary for this evening, as of 4 p.m., September 23, 2026. Today's high temperature was 76 degrees. The normal high is 78. The record high is 97 degrees, which was set in 1939. Today's low temperature was 59 degrees. The normal low is 55. The record low is 29 degrees, which was set in 1983. No precipitation fell today, which leaves the monthly total at 3.71 inches. The total precipitation for the year still stands at 33.08 inches. Today the maximum wind observed was 13 miles an hour from the east. The highest wind gust observed was 17 miles per hour from the east. Sunset tonight is at 7:18 p.m. Sunrise tomorrow is at 7:12 a.m. The Manhattan, Kansas climate summary for this evening, as of 4 p.m., September 23, 2026. Today's high temperature was 75 degrees. This high was 4 degrees below the normal high of 79. Today's low temperature was 59 degrees. This low was 6 degrees above the normal low of 53. No precipitation fell today, which leaves the monthly total at 4.34 inches. The total precipitation for the year still stands at 28.72 inches. Today the maximum wind observed was 14 miles an hour from the east. The highest wind gust observed was 19 miles per hour from the east. Sunset tonight is at 7:22 p.m. Sunrise tomorrow is at 7:16 a.m. This is NOAA Weather Radio Station WXK91 in Topeka. Here are the 7 p.m. conditions for the local area. At Topeka, it was clear. The temperature was 72 degrees, the dew point 58, and the relative humidity was 61%. The wind was east at 7 miles an hour. The pressure was 30.23 inches and steady. At Manhattan, it was partly cloudy. The temperature was 71 degrees,
the dew point 59, and the relative humidity was 65%. The wind was east at 7 miles an hour. Around the region, it was clear, with a temperature of 72 at Lawrence, 70 at Emporia, and 73 at Springfield. It was partly cloudy, with a temperature of 72 at Kansas City, 72 at Beatrice, and 78 at Wichita. It was mostly cloudy, with a temperature of 72 at Concordia, and 71 at Omaha. Once again, at Manhattan, it was 71 degrees under partly cloudy skies. Once again, at Topeka, it was 72 degrees under clear skies. Now here is your National Weather Service forecast. Tonight, partly cloudy. Lows in the upper 50s. East winds 5 to 10 miles per hour. Thursday, partly sunny. Highs in the upper 70s. Southeast winds 5 to 10 miles per hour. Thursday night, mostly cloudy. A slight chance of showers in the evening, then a chance of showers with a slight chance of thunderstorms after midnight. Lows in the lower 60s. East winds around 5 miles per hour. Chance of rain 50%. Friday, showers likely with a slight chance of thunderstorms. Humid with highs in the middle 70s. Southeast winds 5 to 10 miles per hour. Chance of rain 70%. Friday night, mostly cloudy. A chance of showers and thunderstorms in the evening, then showers likely with a slight chance of thunderstorms after midnight. Humid with lows in the middle 60s. Southeast winds 5 to 10 miles per hour. Chance of rain 70%. Saturday, mostly cloudy with showers likely with a slight chance of thunderstorms in the morning, then partly sunny with a chance of showers and thunderstorms in the afternoon. Highs in the upper 70s. Chance of rain 70%. Saturday night, partly cloudy. A chance of showers and thunderstorms, mainly in the evening. Lows in the lower 60s. Chance of rain 50%. Sunday and Sunday night, partly cloudy. Highs in the upper 70s. Lows in the lower 60s. Monday, partly sunny with a slight chance of showers. Highs around 80. Monday night, partly cloudy with a slight chance of showers and thunderstorms in the evening, then mostly cloudy with showers likely with a chance of thunderstorms after midnight. Lows in the middle 60s. Chance of rain 60%. Tuesday, showers with a slight chance of thunderstorms in the morning, then showers likely with a chance of thunderstorms in the afternoon. Highs in the upper 70s. Chance of rain 80%. Tuesday night, mostly cloudy. A chance of showers with a slight chance of thunderstorms in the evening, then a chance of showers after midnight. Lows around 60. Chance of rain 50%. Wednesday, partly sunny with a 30% chance of showers. Highs in the lower 70s. This hazardous weather outlook is for central Kansas, east central Kansas, north central Kansas, and northeast Kansas. For today and tonight, the probability for widespread hazardous weather is low. For Thursday through Tuesday, the probability for widespread hazardous weather is low. The Topeka, Kansas climate summary for this evening, as of 4 p.m., September 23, 2026. Today's high temperature was 76 degrees. The normal high is 78. The record high is 97 degrees, which was set in 1939. Today's low temperature was 59 degrees. The normal low is 55. The record low is 29 degrees, which was set in 1983. No precipitation fell today, which leaves the monthly total at 3.71 inches. The total precipitation for the year still stands at 33.08 inches. Today the maximum wind observed was 13 miles an hour from the east. The highest wind gust observed was 17 miles per hour from the east. Sunset tonight is at 7:18 p.m. Sunrise tomorrow is at 7:12 a.m. The Manhattan, Kansas climate summary for this evening, as of 4 p.m., September 23, 2026.
Today's high temperature was

75 degrees. This high was 4 degrees below the normal high of 79. Today's low temperature was 59 degrees. This low was 6 degrees above the normal low of 53. No precipitation fell today, which leaves the monthly total at 4.34 inches. The total precipitation for the year still stands at 28.72 inches. Today the maximum wind observed was 14 miles an hour from the east. The highest wind gust observed was 19 miles per hour from the east. Sunset tonight is at 7:22 p.m. Sunrise tomorrow is at 7:16 a.m. This is NOAA Weather Radio Station WXK91 in Topeka. Here are the 7 p.m. conditions for the local area. At Topeka, it was clear. The temperature was 72 degrees, the dew point 58, and the relative humidity was 61%. The wind was east at 7 miles an hour. The pressure was 30.23 inches and steady. At Manhattan, it was partly cloudy. The temperature was 71 degrees, the dew point 59, and the relative humidity was 65%. The wind was east at 7 miles an hour. Around the region, it was clear, with a temperature of 72 at Lawrence, 70 at Emporia, and 73 at Springfield. It was partly cloudy, with a temperature of 72 at Kansas City, 72 at Beatrice, and 78 at Wichita. It was mostly cloudy, with a temperature of 72 at Concordia, and 71 at Omaha. Once again, at Manhattan, it was 71 degrees under partly cloudy skies. Once again, at Topeka, it was 72 degrees under clear skies. The current time is 7:23 p.m. Central Daylight Time. Now here is your National Weather Service forecast. Tonight, partly cloudy. Lows in the upper 50s. East winds 5 to 10 miles per hour. Thursday, partly sunny. Highs in the upper 70s. Southeast winds 5 to 10 miles per hour. Thursday night, mostly cloudy. A slight chance of showers in the evening, then a chance of showers with a slight chance of thunderstorms after midnight. Lows in the lower 60s. East winds around 5 miles per hour. Chance of rain 50%. Friday, showers likely with a slight chance of thunderstorms. Humid with highs in the middle 70s. Southeast winds 5 to 10 miles per hour. Chance of rain 70%. Friday night, mostly cloudy. A chance of showers and thunderstorms in the evening, then showers likely with a slight chance of thunderstorms after midnight. Humid with lows in the middle 60s. Southeast winds 5 to 10 miles per hour. Chance of rain 70%. Saturday, mostly cloudy with showers likely with a slight chance of thunderstorms in the morning, then partly sunny with a chance of showers and thunderstorms in the afternoon. Highs in the upper 70s. Chance of rain 70%. Saturday night, partly cloudy. A chance of showers and thunderstorms, mainly in the evening. Lows in the lower 60s. Chance of rain 50%. Sunday and Sunday night, partly cloudy. Highs in the upper 70s. Lows in the lower 60s. Monday, partly sunny with a slight chance of showers. Highs around 80. Monday night, partly cloudy with a slight chance of showers and thunderstorms in the evening, then mostly cloudy with showers likely with a chance of thunderstorms after midnight. Lows in the middle 60s. Chance of rain 60%. Tuesday, showers with a slight chance of thunderstorms in the morning, then showers likely with a chance of thunderstorms in the afternoon. Highs in the upper 70s. Chance of rain 80%. Tuesday night, mostly cloudy. A chance of showers with a slight chance of thunderstorms in the evening, then a chance of showers after midnight. Lows around 60. Chance of rain 50%. Wednesday, partly sunny with a 30% chance of showers. Highs in the lower 70s. This hazardous weather outlook is for Central Kansas, East Central Kansas,
North Central

Kansas and northeast Kansas. For today and tonight, the probability for widespread hazardous weather is low. For Thursday through Tuesday, the probability for widespread hazardous weather is low. The Topeka, Kansas climate summary for this evening, as of 4 p.m., September 23, 2026. Today's high temperature was 76 degrees. The normal high is 78. The record high is 97 degrees, which was set in 1939. Today's low temperature was 59 degrees. The normal low is 55. The record low is 29 degrees, which was set in 1983. No precipitation fell today, which leaves the monthly total at 3.71 inches. The total precipitation for the year still stands at 33.08 inches. Today the maximum wind observed was 13 miles an hour from the east. The highest wind gust observed was 17 miles per hour from the east. Sunset tonight is at 7:18 p.m. Sunrise tomorrow is at 7:12 a.m. The Manhattan, Kansas climate summary for this evening, as of 4 p.m., September 23, 2026. Today's high temperature was 75 degrees. This high was 4 degrees below the normal high of 79. Today's low temperature was 59 degrees. This low was 6 degrees above the normal low of 53. No precipitation fell today, which leaves the monthly total at 4.34 inches. The total precipitation for the year still stands at 28.72 inches. Today the maximum wind observed was 14 miles an hour from the east. The highest wind gust observed was 19 miles per hour from the east. Sunset tonight is at 7:22 p.m. Sunrise tomorrow is at 7:16 a.m. This is NOAA Weather Radio Station WXK91 in Topeka. Here are the 7 p.m. conditions for the local area. At Topeka, it was clear. The temperature was 72 degrees, the dew point 58, and the relative humidity was 61%. The wind was east at 7 miles an hour. The pressure was 30.23 inches and steady. At Manhattan, it was partly cloudy. The temperature was 71 degrees, the dew point 59, and the relative humidity was 65%. The wind was east at 7 miles an hour. Around the region, it was clear, with a temperature of 72 at Lawrence, 70 at Emporia, and 73 at Springfield. It was partly cloudy, with a temperature of 72 at Kansas City, 72 at Beatrice, and 78 at Wichita. It was mostly cloudy, with a temperature of 72 at Concordia, and 71 at Omaha. Once again, at Manhattan, it was 71 degrees under partly cloudy skies. Once again, at Topeka, it was 72 degrees under clear skies. Now here is your National Weather Service forecast. Tonight, partly cloudy. Lows in the upper 50s. East winds 5 to 10 miles per hour. Thursday, partly sunny. Highs in the upper 70s. Southeast winds 5 to 10 miles per hour. Thursday night, mostly cloudy. A slight chance of showers in the evening, then a chance of showers with a slight chance of thunderstorms after midnight. Lows in the lower 60s. East winds around 5 miles per hour. Chance of rain 50%. Friday, showers likely with a slight chance of thunderstorms. Humid with highs in the middle 70s. Southeast winds 5 to 10 miles per hour. Chance of rain 70%. Friday night, mostly cloudy. A chance of showers and thunderstorms in the evening, then showers likely with a slight chance of thunderstorms after midnight. Humid with lows in the middle 60s. Southeast winds 5 to 10 miles per hour. Chance of rain 70%. Saturday, mostly cloudy with showers likely with a slight chance of thunderstorms in the morning, then partly sunny with a chance of showers and thunderstorms in the afternoon. Highs in the upper 70s. Chance of rain 70%. Saturday night, partly cloudy. A chance of showers and thunderstorms, mainly.

lows around 60. Chance of rain 50%. Wednesday, partly sunny with a 30% chance of showers. Highs in the lower 70s. This hazardous weather outlook is for central Kansas, east central Kansas, north central Kansas, and northeast Kansas. For today and tonight, the probability for widespread hazardous weather is low. For Thursday through Tuesday, the probability for widespread hazardous weather is low. The Topeka, Kansas climate summary for this evening, as of 4 p.m., September 23, 2026. Today's high temperature was 76 degrees. The normal high is 78. The record high is 97 degrees, which was set in 1939. Today's low temperature was 59 degrees. The normal low is 55. The record low is 29 degrees, which was set in 1983. No precipitation fell today, which leaves the monthly total at 3.71 inches. The total precipitation for the year still stands at 33.0. No precipitation fell today, which leaves the monthly total at 3.71 inches. The total precipitation for the year still stands at 33.08 inches. Today the maximum wind observed was 13 miles an hour from the east. The highest wind gust observed was 17 miles per hour from the east. Sunset tonight is at 7:18 p.m. Sunrise tomorrow is at 7:12 a.m. The Manhattan, Kansas climate summary for this evening, as of 4 p.m., September 23, 2026. Today's high temperature was 75 degrees. This high was 4 degrees below the normal high of 79. Today's low temperature was 59 degrees. This low was 6 degrees above the normal low of 53. No precipitation fell today, which leaves the monthly total at 4.34 inches. The total precipitation for the year still stands at 28.72 inches. Today the maximum wind observed was 14 miles an hour from the east. The highest wind gust observed was 19 miles per hour from the east. Sunset tonight is at 7:22 p.m. Sunrise tomorrow is at 7:16 a.m. This is NOAA Weather Radio Station WXK91 in Topeka. Here are the 7 p.m. conditions for the local area. At Topeka, it was clear. The temperature was 72 degrees, the dew point 58, and the relative humidity was 61%. The wind was east at 7 miles an hour. The pressure was 30.23 inches and steady. At Manhattan, it was partly cloudy. The temperature was 71 degrees, the dew point 59, and the relative humidity was 65%. The wind was east at 7 miles an hour. Around the region, it was clear, with a temperature of 72 at Lawrence, 70 at Emporia, and 73 at Springfield. It was partly cloudy, with a temperature of 72 at Kansas City, 72 at Beatrice, and 78 at Wichita. It was mostly cloudy, with a temperature of 72 at Concordia, and 71 at Omaha. Once again, at Manhattan, it was 71 degrees under partly cloudy skies. Once again, at Topeka, it was 72 degrees under clear skies. Now here is your National Weather Service forecast. Tonight, partly cloudy. Lows in the upper 50s. East winds 5 to 10 miles per hour. Thursday, partly sunny. Highs in the upper 70s. Southeast winds 5 to 10 miles per hour. Thursday night, mostly cloudy. A slight chance of showers in the evening, then a chance of showers with a slight chance of thunderstorms after midnight. Lows in the lower 60s. East winds around 5 miles per hour. Chance of rain 50%. Friday, showers likely with a slight chance of thunderstorms. Humid with highs in the middle 70s. Southeast winds 5 to 10 miles per hour. Chance of rain 70%. Friday night, mostly cloudy. A chance of showers and thunderstorms in the evening, then showers likely with a slight chance of thunderstorms after midnight. Humid with lows in

60s. Southeast winds 5 to 10 miles per hour. Chance of rain 70%. Saturday, mostly cloudy with showers, likely with a slight chance of thunderstorms in the morning, then partly sunny with a chance of showers and thunderstorms in the afternoon. Highs in the upper 70s. Chance of rain 70%. Saturday night, partly cloudy. A chance of showers and thunderstorms, mainly in the evening. Lows in the lower 60s. Chance of rain 50%. Sunday and Sunday night, partly cloudy. Highs in the upper 70s. Lows in the lower 60s. Monday, partly sunny with a slight chance of showers. Highs around 80. Monday night, partly cloudy with a slight chance of showers and thunderstorms in the evening, then mostly cloudy with showers, likely with a chance of thunderstorms after midnight. Lows in the middle 60s. Chance of rain 60%. Tuesday, showers with a slight chance of thunderstorms in the morning, then showers likely with a chance of thunderstorms in the afternoon. Highs in the upper 70s. Chance of rain 80%. Tuesday night, mostly cloudy. A chance of showers with a slight chance of thunderstorms in the evening, then a chance of showers after midnight. Lows around 60. Chance of rain 50%. Wednesday, partly sunny with a 30% chance of showers. Highs in the lower 70s. 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The current time is 7:38 p.m. Central Daylight Time. This hazardous weather outlook is for Central Kansas, East Central Kansas, North Central Kansas, and Northeast Kansas. For today and tonight, the probability for widespread hazardous weather is low. For Thursday through Tuesday, the probability for widespread hazardous weather is low. The Topeka, Kansas climate summary for this evening, as of 4 p.m., September 23, 2026. Today's high temperature was 76 degrees. The normal high is 78. The record high is 97 degrees, which was set in 1939. Today's low temperature was 59 degrees. The normal low is 55. The record low is 29 degrees, which was set in 1983. No precipitation fell today, which leaves the monthly total at 3.71 inches. The total precipitation for the year still stands at 33.08 inches. Today the maximum wind observed was 13 miles an hour from the east. The highest wind gust observed was 17 miles per hour from the east. Sunset tonight is at 7:18 p.m. Sunrise tomorrow is at 7:12 a.m. The Manhattan, Kansas climate summary for this evening, as of 4 p.m., September 23, 2026. Today's high temperature was 75 degrees. This high was 4 degrees below the normal high of 79. Today's low temperature was 59 degrees. This low was 6 degrees above the normal low of 53. No precipitation fell today, which leaves the monthly total at 4.34 inches. The total precipitation for the year still stands at 28.72 inches. Today the maximum wind observed was 14 miles an hour from the east. The highest wind gust observed was 19 miles per hour from the east. Sunset tonight is at 7:22 p.m. Sunrise tomorrow is at 7:16 a.m. This is NOAA Weather Radio Station WXK91 in Topeka. Here are the 7 p.m. conditions for the local area. At Topeka, it was clear. The temperature was 72 degrees, the dew point 58, and the relative humidity was 61%. The wind was east at 7 miles an hour. The pressure was 30.23 inches and steady. At Manhattan, it was partly cloudy. The temperature was 71 degrees. The dew point 59, and the relative humidity was 65%. The wind was east at 7 miles an hour. Around the region, it was clear, with a temperature of 72 at Lawrence, 70 at Emporia, and 73 at Springfield. It was partly cloudy, with a temperature of 72 at Kansas City.

72 at Beatrice, and 78 at Wichita. It was mostly cloudy, with a temperature of 72 at Concordia, and 71 at Omaha. Once again, at Manhattan, it was 71 degrees under partly cloudy skies. Once again, at Topeka, it was 72 degrees under clear skies. Now here is your National Weather Service forecast. Tonight, partly cloudy. Lows in the upper 50s. East winds 5 to 10 miles per hour. Thursday, partly sunny. Highs in the upper 70s. Southeast winds 5 to 10 miles per hour. Thursday night, mostly cloudy. A slight chance of showers in the evening, then a chance of showers with a slight chance of thunderstorms after midnight. Lows in the lower 60s. East winds around 5 miles per hour. Chance of rain 50%. Friday, showers likely with a slight chance of thunderstorms. Humid with highs in the middle 70s. Southeast winds 5 to 10 miles per hour. Chance of rain 70%. Friday night, mostly cloudy. A chance of showers and thunderstorms in the evening, then showers likely with a slight chance of thunderstorms after midnight. Humid with lows in the middle 60s. Southeast winds 5 to 10 miles per hour. Chance of rain 70%. Saturday, mostly cloudy with showers likely with a slight chance of thunderstorms in the morning, then partly sunny with a chance of showers and thunderstorms in the afternoon. Highs in the upper 70s. Chance of rain 70%. Saturday night, partly cloudy. A chance of showers and thunderstorms, mainly in the evening. Lows in the lower 60s. Chance of rain 50%. Sunday and Sunday night, partly cloudy. Highs in the upper 70s. Lows in the lower 60s. Monday, partly sunny with a slight chance of showers. Highs around 80. Monday night, partly cloudy with a slight chance of showers and thunderstorms in the evening, then mostly cloudy with showers likely with a chance of thunderstorms after midnight. Lows in the middle 60s. Chance of rain 60%. Tuesday, showers with a slight chance of thunderstorms in the morning, then showers likely with a chance of thunderstorms in the afternoon. Highs in the upper 70s. Chance of rain 80%. Tuesday night, mostly cloudy. A chance of showers with a slight chance of thunderstorms in the evening, then a chance of showers after midnight. Lows around 60. Chance of rain 50%. Wednesday, partly sunny with a 30% chance of showers. Highs in the lower 70s. This hazardous weather outlook is for central Kansas, east central Kansas, north central Kansas, and northeast Kansas. For today and tonight, the probability for widespread hazardous weather is low. For Thursday through Tuesday, the probability for widespread hazardous weather is low. The Topeka, Kansas climate summary for this evening, as of 4 p.m., September 23, 2026. Today's high temperature was 76 degrees. The normal high is 78. The record high is 97 degrees, which was set in 1939. Today's low temperature was 59 degrees. The normal low is 55. The record low is 29 degrees, which was set in 1983. No precipitation fell today, which leaves the monthly total at 3.71 inches. The total precipitation for the year still stands at 33.08 inches. Today the maximum wind observed was 13 miles an hour from the east. The highest wind gust observed was 17 miles per hour from the east. Sunset tonight is at 7:18 p.m. Sunrise tomorrow is at 7:12 a.m. The Manhattan, Kansas climate summary for this evening, as of 4 p.m., September 23, 2026. Today's high temperature was 75 degrees. This high was 4 degrees below the normal high of 79. Today's low temperature was 59 degrees. This low was 6 degrees above the normal low of 53. No precipitation fell today, which leaves the monthly total at 4.34 inches.

The total precipitation for the year still stands at 28.72 inches. Today, the maximum wind observed was 14 miles an hour from the east. The highest wind gust observed was 19 miles per hour from the east. Sunset tonight is at 7:22 p.m. Sunrise tomorrow is at 7:16 a.m. This is NOAA Weather Radio Station WXK 91 in Topeka. Here are the 7 p.m. conditions for the local area. At Topeka, it was clear. The temperature was 72 degrees, the dew point 58, and the relative humidity was 61%. The wind was east at 7 miles an hour. The pressure was 30.23 inches and steady. At Manhattan, it was partly cloudy. The temperature was 71 degrees, the dew point 59, and the relative humidity was 65%. The wind was east.

62 at Beatrice and 78 at Wichita. It was mostly cloudy, with a temperature of 72 at Concordia and 71 at Omaha. Once again, at Manhattan, it was 71 degrees under partly cloudy skies. Once again, at Topeka, it was 72 degrees under clear skies. Now here is your National Weather Service forecast. Tonight, partly cloudy. Lows in the upper 50s. East winds 5 to 10 miles per hour. Thursday, partly sunny. Highs in the upper 70s. Southeast winds 5 to 10 miles per hour. Thursday night, mostly cloudy. A slight chance of showers in the evening, then a chance of showers with a slight chance of thunderstorms after midnight. Lows in the lower 60s. East winds around 5 miles per hour. Chance of rain 50%. Friday, showers likely with a slight chance of thunderstorms. Humid with highs in the middle 70s. Southeast winds 5 to 10 miles per hour. Chance of rain 70%. Friday night, mostly cloudy. A chance of showers and thunderstorms in the evening, then showers likely with a slight chance of thunderstorms after midnight. Humid with lows in the middle 60s. Southeast winds 5 to 10 miles per hour. Chance of rain 70%. Saturday, mostly cloudy with showers likely with a slight chance of thunderstorms in the morning, then partly sunny with a chance of showers and thunderstorms in the afternoon. Highs in the upper 70s. Chance of rain 70%. Saturday night, partly cloudy. A chance of showers and thunderstorms, mainly in the evening. Lows in the lower 60s. Chance of rain 50%. Sunday and Sunday night, partly cloudy. Highs in the upper 70s. Lows in the lower 60s. Monday, partly sunny with a slight chance of showers. Highs around 80. Monday night, partly cloudy with a slight chance of showers and thunderstorms in the evening, then mostly cloudy with showers likely with a chance of thunderstorms after midnight. Lows in the middle 60s. Chance of rain 60%. Tuesday, showers with a slight chance of thunderstorms in the morning, then showers likely with a chance of thunderstorms in the afternoon. Highs in the upper 70s. Chance of rain 80%. Tuesday night, mostly cloudy. A chance of showers with a slight chance of thunderstorms in the evening, then a chance of showers after midnight. Lows around 60. Chance of rain 50%. Wednesday, partly sunny with a 30% chance of showers. Highs in the lower 70s. This hazardous weather outlook is for central Kansas, east central Kansas, north central Kansas, and northeast Kansas. For today and tonight, the probability for widespread hazardous weather is low. For Thursday through Tuesday, the probability for widespread hazardous weather is low. The Topeka, Kansas climate summary for this evening, as of 4 p.m., September 23, 2026. Today's high temperature was 76 degrees. The normal high is 78. The record high is 97 degrees, which was set in 1939. Today's low temperature was 59 degrees. The normal low is 55. The record low is 29 degrees, which was set in 1983. No precipitation fell today, which leaves the monthly total at 3.71 inches. The total precipitation for the year still stands at 33.08 inches. Today the maximum wind observed was 13 miles an hour from the east. The highest wind gust observed was 17 miles per hour from the east. Sunset tonight is at 7:18 p.m. Sunrise tomorrow is at 7:12 a.m. The Manhattan, Kansas climate summary for this evening, as of 4 p.m., September 23, 2026. Today's high temperature was 75 degrees. This high was 4 degrees below the normal high of 79. Today's low temperature was 59 degrees. This low was 6 degrees above the normal low of 53. No precipitation fell today, which leaves the monthly total at 4.34 inches.

The total precipitation for the year still stands at 28.72 inches. Today, the maximum wind observed was 14 miles an hour from the east. The highest wind gust observed was 19 miles per hour from the east. Sunset tonight is at 7:22 p.m. Sunrise tomorrow is at 7:16 a.m. The current time is 7:53 p.m. Central Daylight Time. 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Here are the 7 p.m. conditions for the local area. At Topeka, it was clear. The temperature was 72 degrees, the dew point 58, and the relative humidity was 61%. The wind was east at 7 miles an hour. The pressure was 30.23 inches and steady. At Manhattan, it was partly cloudy. The temperature was 71 degrees, the dew point 59, and the relative humidity was 65%. The wind was east at 7 miles an hour. Around the region, it was clear, with a temperature of 72 at Lawrence, 70 at Emporia, and 73 at Springfield. It was partly cloudy, with a temperature of 72 at Kansas City, 72 at Beatrice, and 78 at Wichita. It was mostly cloudy, with a temperature of 72 at Concordia, and 71 at Omaha. Once again, at Manhattan, it was 71 degrees under partly cloudy skies. Once again, at Topeka, it was 72 degrees under clear skies. Now here is your National Weather Service forecast. Tonight, partly cloudy. Lows in the upper 50s. East winds 5 to 10 miles per hour. Thursday, partly sunny. Highs in the upper 70s. Southeast winds 5 to 10 miles per hour. Thursday night, mostly cloudy. A slight chance of showers in the evening, then a chance of showers with a slight chance of thunderstorms after midnight. Lows in the lower 60s. East winds around 5 miles per hour. Chance of rain 50%. Friday, showers likely with a slight chance of thunderstorms. Humid with highs in the middle 70s. Southeast winds 5 to 10 miles per hour. Chance of rain 70%. Friday night, mostly cloudy. A chance of showers and thunderstorms in the evening, then showers likely with a slight chance of thunderstorms after midnight. Humid with lows in the middle 60s. Southeast winds 5 to 10 miles per hour. Chance of rain 70%. Saturday, mostly cloudy with showers likely with a slight chance of thunderstorms in the morning, then partly sunny with a chance of showers and thunderstorms in the afternoon. Highs in the upper 70s. Chance of rain 70%. Saturday night, partly cloudy. A chance of showers and thunderstorms, mainly in the evening. Lows in the lower 60s. Chance of rain 50%. Sunday and Sunday night, partly cloudy. Highs in the upper 70s. Lows in the lower 60s. Monday, partly sunny with a slight chance of showers. Highs around 80. Monday night, partly cloudy with a slight chance of showers and thunderstorms in the evening, then mostly cloudy with showers likely with a chance of thunderstorms after midnight. Lows in the middle 60s. Chance of rain 60%. Tuesday, showers with a slight chance of thunderstorms in the morning, then showers likely with a chance of thunderstorms in the afternoon. Highs in the upper 70s. Chance of rain 80%. Tuesday night, mostly cloudy. A chance of showers with a slight chance of thunderstorms in the evening, then a chance of showers after midnight. Lows around 60. Chance of rain 50%. Wednesday, partly sunny with a 30% chance of showers. Highs in the lower 70s. This hazardous weather outlook is for central Kansas, east central Kansas, north central Kansas, and northeast Kansas. For today and tonight, the probability for widespread hazardous weather is low. For Thursday through Tuesday, the probability for widespread hazardous weather is low. The Topeka, Kansas climate summary for this evening,
as of 4 p.m., September 23, 2026. Today's high temperature was 76 degrees. The normal high is 78. The record high is 97 degrees, which was set in 1939. Today's low temperature was 59 degrees. The normal low is 55. The record low is 29 degrees, which was set in 1983. No precipitation fell today, which leaves the monthly total at 3.71 inches. The total precipitation for the year still stands at 33.08 inches. Today the maximum wind observed was 13 miles an hour from the east. The highest wind gust observed was 17 miles per hour from the east. Sunset tonight is at 7:18 p.m. Sunrise tomorrow is at 7:12 a.m. The Manhattan, Kansas climate summary for this evening, as of 4 p.m., September 23, 2026. Today's high temperature was 75 degrees. This high was 4 degrees below the normal high of 79. Today's low temperature was 59 degrees. This low was 6 degrees above the normal low of 53. No precipitation fell today, which leaves the monthly total at 4.34 inches. The total precipitation for the year still stands at 28.72 inches. Today the maximum wind observed was 14 miles an hour from the east. The highest wind gust observed was 19 miles per hour from the east. Sunset tonight is at 7:22 p.m. Sunrise tomorrow is at 7:16 a.m. This is NOAA Weather Radio Station WXK91 in Topeka. Here are the 7 p.m. conditions for the local area. At Topeka, it was clear. The temperature was 72 degrees, the dew point 58, and the relative humidity was 61%. The wind was east at 7 miles an hour. The pressure was 30.23 inches and steady. At Manhattan, it was partly cloudy. The temperature was 71 degrees, the dew point 59, and the relative humidity was 65%. The wind was east at 7 miles an hour. Around the region, it was clear, with a temperature of 72 at Lawrence, 70 at Emporia, and 73 at Springfield. It was partly cloudy, with a temperature of 72 at Kansas City, 72 at Beatrice, and 78 at Wichita. It was mostly cloudy, with a temperature of 72 at Concordia, and 71 at Omaha. Once again, at Manhattan, it was 71 degrees under partly cloudy skies. Once again, at Topeka, it was 72 degrees under clear skies. Now here is your National Weather Service forecast. Tonight, partly cloudy. Lows in the upper 50s. East winds 5 to 10 miles per hour. Thursday, partly sunny. Highs in the upper 70s. Southeast winds 5 to 10 miles per hour. Thursday night, mostly cloudy. A slight chance of showers in the evening, then a chance of showers with a slight chance of thunderstorms after midnight. Lows in the lower 60s. East winds around 5 miles per hour. Chance of rain 50%. Friday, showers likely with a slight chance of thunderstorms. Humid with highs in the middle 70s. Southeast winds 5 to 10 miles per hour. Chance of rain 70%. Friday night, mostly cloudy. A chance of showers and thunderstorms in the evening, then showers likely with a slight chance of thunderstorms after midnight. Humid with lows in the middle 60s. Southeast winds 5 to 10 miles per hour. Chance of rain 70%. Saturday, mostly cloudy with showers likely with a slight chance of thunderstorms in the morning, then partly sunny with a chance of showers and thunderstorms in the afternoon. Highs in the upper 70s. Chance of rain 70%. Saturday night, partly cloudy. A chance of showers and thunderstorms, mainly in the evening. Lows in the lower 60s. Chance of rain 50%. Sunday and Sunday night, partly cloudy. Highs in the upper 70s. Lows in the lower 60s.
Monday, partly sunny with a slight chance of showers. Highs around 80.

Monday night, partly cloudy with a slight chance of showers and thunderstorms in the evening, then mostly cloudy with showers likely with a chance of thunderstorms after midnight. Lows in the middle 60s. Chance of rain 60%. Tuesday, showers with a slight chance of thunderstorms in the morning, then showers likely with a chance of thunderstorms in the afternoon. Highs in the upper 70s. Chance of rain 80%. Tuesday night, mostly cloudy. A chance of showers with a slight chance of thunderstorms in the evening, then a chance of showers after midnight. Lows around 60. Chance of rain 50%. Wednesday, partly sunny with a 30% chance of showers. Highs in the lower 70s. This hazardous weather outlook is for central Kansas, east central Kansas, north central Kansas and northeast Kansas. For today and tonight, the probability for widespread hazardous weather is low. For Thursday through Tuesday, the probability for widespread hazardous weather is low. This is NOAA Weather Radio Station WXK91, in Topeka. Here are the 7 p.m. conditions for the local area. At Topeka, it was clear. The temperature was 72 degrees, the dew point 58, and the relative humidity was 61%. The wind was east at 7 miles an hour. The pressure was 30.23 inches and steady. At Manhattan, it was partly cloudy. The temperature was 71 degrees, the dew point 59, and the relative humidity was 65%. The wind was east at 7 miles an hour. Around the region, it was clear, with a temperature of 72 at Lawrence, 70 at Emporia, and 73 at Springfield. It was partly cloudy, with a temperature of 72 at Kansas City, 72 at Beatrice, and 78 at Wichita. It was mostly cloudy, with a temperature of 72 at Concordia, and 71 at Omaha. Once again, at Manhattan, it was 71 degrees under partly cloudy skies. Once again, at Topeka, it was 72 degrees under clear skies. Now here is your National Weather Service forecast. Tonight, partly cloudy. Lows in the upper 50s. East winds 5 to 10 miles per hour. Thursday, partly sunny. Highs in the upper 70s. Southeast winds 5 to 10 miles per hour. Thursday night, mostly cloudy. A slight chance of showers in the evening, then a chance of showers with a slight chance of thunderstorms after midnight. Lows in the lower 60s. East winds around 5 miles per hour. Chance of rain 50%. Friday, showers likely with a slight chance of thunderstorms. Humid with highs in the middle 70s. Southeast winds 5 to 10 miles per hour. Chance of rain 70%. Friday night, mostly cloudy. A chance of showers and thunderstorms in the evening, then showers likely with a slight chance of thunderstorms after midnight. Humid with lows in the middle 60s. Southeast winds 5 to 10 miles per hour. Chance of rain 70%. Saturday, mostly cloudy with showers likely with a slight chance of thunderstorms in the morning, then partly sunny with a chance of showers and thunderstorms in the afternoon. Highs in the upper 70s. Chance of rain 70%. Saturday night, partly cloudy. A chance of showers and thunderstorms, mainly in the evening. Lows in the lower 60s. Chance of rain 50%. Sunday and Sunday night, partly cloudy. Highs in the upper 70s. Lows in the lower 60s. Monday, partly sunny with a slight chance of showers. Highs around 80. Monday night, partly cloudy with a slight chance of showers and thunderstorms in the evening, then mostly cloudy with showers likely with a chance of thunderstorms after midnight. Lows in the middle 60s. Chance of rain 60%. Tuesday, showers with a slight chance of thunderstorms in the morning, then showers likely with a chance of thunderstorms in the afternoon. Highs in the upper 70s. Chance of rain 80%. Tuesday night, mostly cloudy.
a chance of showers with a slight chance of thunderstorms in the evening, then a chance of showers after midnight. Lows around 60. Chance of rain 50%. Wednesday, partly sunny with a 30% chance of showers. Highs in the lower 70s. The current time is 8:08 p.m. Central Daylight Time. This hazardous weather outlook is for Central Kansas, East Central Kansas, North Central Kansas and Northeast Kansas. For today and tonight, the probability for widespread hazardous weather is low. For Thursday through Tuesday, the probability for widespread hazardous weather is low. This is NOAA Weather Radio Station WXK91 in Topeka. Now here is your National Weather Service forecast. Tonight, partly cloudy. Lows in the upper 50s. East winds 5 to 10 miles per hour. Thursday, partly sunny. Highs in the upper 70s. Southeast winds 5 to 10 miles per hour. Thursday night, mostly cloudy. A slight chance of showers in the evening, then a chance of showers with a slight chance of thunderstorms after midnight. Lows in the lower 60s. East winds around 5 miles per hour. Chance of rain 50%. Friday, showers likely with a slight chance of thunderstorms. Humid with highs in the middle 70s. Southeast winds 5 to 10 miles per hour. Chance of rain 70%. Friday night, mostly cloudy. A chance of showers and thunderstorms in the evening, then showers likely with a slight chance of thunderstorms after midnight. Humid with lows in the middle 60s. Southeast winds 5 to 10 miles per hour. Chance of rain 70%. Saturday, mostly cloudy with showers likely with a slight chance of thunderstorms in the morning, then partly sunny with a chance of showers and thunderstorms in the afternoon. Highs in the upper 70s. Chance of rain 70%. Saturday night, partly cloudy. A chance of showers and thunderstorms, mainly in the evening. Lows in the lower 60s. Chance of rain 50%. Sunday and Sunday night, partly cloudy. Highs in the upper 70s. Lows in the lower 60s. Monday, partly sunny with a slight chance of showers. Highs around 80. Monday night, partly cloudy with a slight chance of showers and thunderstorms in the evening, then mostly cloudy with showers likely with a chance of thunderstorms after midnight. Lows in the middle 60s. Chance of rain 60%. Tuesday, showers with a slight chance of thunderstorms in the morning, then showers likely with a chance of thunderstorms in the afternoon. Highs in the upper 70s. Chance of rain 80%. Tuesday night, mostly cloudy. A chance of showers with a slight chance of thunderstorms in the evening, then a chance of showers after midnight. Lows around 60. Chance of rain 50%. Wednesday, partly sunny with a 30% chance of showers. Highs in the lower 70s. This hazardous weather outlook is for Central Kansas, East Central Kansas, North Central Kansas and Northeast Kansas. For today and tonight, the probability for widespread hazardous weather is low. For Thursday through Tuesday, the probability for widespread hazardous weather is low. This is NOAA Weather Radio Station WXK91 in Topeka. Here are the 8 p.m. conditions for the local area. At Topeka, it was clear. The temperature was 68 degrees, the dew point 58, and the relative humidity was 70%. The wind was east at 7 miles an hour. The pressure was 30.23 inches and steady. At Manhattan, it was clear. The temperature was 68 degrees, the dew point 60, and the relative humidity was 75%. The wind was east at 5 miles an hour. Around the region, it was clear, with a temperature of 66 at Lawrence, 69 at Kansas City, 66 at Emporia, and 69 at Springfield. At Wichita, it was partly cloudy, with a temperature of 75. It was mostly cloudy, with a temperature of 70 at Concordia, 69 at Beatrice,
and 69 at Omaha. Once again, at Manhattan, it was 68 degrees under clear skies. Once again, at Topeka, it was 68 degrees under clear skies. Now here is your National Weather Service forecast. Tonight, partly cloudy. Lows in the upper 50s. East winds 5 to 10 miles per hour. Thursday, partly sunny. Highs in the upper 70s. Southeast winds 5 to 10 miles per hour. Thursday night, mostly cloudy. A slight chance of showers in the evening, then a chance of showers with a slight chance of thunderstorms after midnight. Lows in the lower 60s. East winds around 5 miles per hour. Chance of rain 50%. Friday, showers likely with a slight chance of thunderstorms. Humid with highs in the middle 70s. Southeast winds 5 to 10 miles per hour. Chance of rain 70%. Friday night, mostly cloudy. A chance of showers and thunderstorms in the evening, then showers likely with a slight chance of thunderstorms after midnight. Humid with lows in the middle 60s. Southeast winds 5 to 10 miles per hour. Chance of rain 70%. Saturday, mostly cloudy with showers likely with a slight chance of thunderstorms in the morning, then partly sunny with a chance of showers and thunderstorms in the afternoon. Highs in the upper 70s. Chance of rain 70%. Saturday night, partly cloudy. A chance of showers and thunderstorms, mainly in the evening. Lows in the lower 60s. Chance of rain 50%. Sunday and Sunday night, partly cloudy. Highs in the upper 70s. Lows in the lower 60s. Monday, partly sunny with a slight chance of showers. Highs around 80. Monday night, partly cloudy with a slight chance of showers and thunderstorms in the evening, then mostly cloudy with showers likely with a chance of thunderstorms after midnight. Lows in the middle 60s. Chance of rain 60%. Tuesday, showers with a slight chance of thunderstorms in the morning, then showers likely with a chance of thunderstorms in the afternoon. Highs in the upper 70s. Chance of rain 80%. Tuesday night, mostly cloudy. A chance of showers with a slight chance of thunderstorms in the evening, then a chance of showers after midnight. Lows around 60. Chance of rain 50%. Wednesday, partly sunny with a 30% chance of showers. Highs in the lower 70s. This hazardous weather outlook is for central Kansas, east central Kansas, north central Kansas, and northeast Kansas. For today and tonight, the probability for widespread hazardous weather is low. For Thursday through Tuesday, the probability for widespread hazardous weather is low. This is NOAA Weather Radio Station WXK91 in Topeka. Here are the 8 p.m. conditions for the local area. At Topeka, it was clear. The temperature was 68 degrees, the dew point 58, and the relative humidity was 70%. The wind was east at 7 miles an hour. The pressure was 30.23 inches and steady. At Manhattan, it was clear. The temperature was 68 degrees, the dew point 60, and the relative humidity was 75%. The wind was east at 5 miles an hour. Around the region, it was clear, with a temperature of 66 at Lawrence, 69 at Kansas City, 66 at Emporia, and 69 at Springfield. At Wichita, it was partly cloudy, with a temperature of 75. It was mostly cloudy, with a temperature of 70 at Concordia, 69 at Beatrice, and 69 at Omaha. Once again, at Manhattan, it was 68 degrees under clear skies. Once again, at Topeka, it was 68 degrees under clear skies. Now here is your National Weather Service forecast. Tonight, partly cloudy. Lows in the upper 50s. East winds 5 to 10 miles per hour. Thursday, partly sunny. Highs in the upper 70s. Southeast winds 5 to 10 miles per hour. Thursday night,
mostly cloudy. A slight chance of showers in the evening, then a chance of showers with a slight chance of thunderstorms after midnight. Lows in the lower 60s. East winds around 5 miles per hour. Chance of rain 50%. Friday, showers likely with a slight chance of thunderstorms. Humid with highs in the middle 70s. Southeast winds 5 to 10 miles per hour. Chance of rain 70%. Friday night, mostly cloudy. A chance of showers and thunderstorms in the evening, then showers likely with a slight chance of thunderstorms after midnight. Humid with lows in the middle 60s. Southeast winds 5 to 10 miles per hour. Chance of rain 70%. Saturday, mostly cloudy with showers likely with a slight chance of thunderstorms in the morning, then partly sunny with a chance of showers and thunderstorms in the afternoon. Highs in the upper 70s. Chance of rain 70%. Saturday night, partly cloudy. A chance of showers and thunderstorms, mainly in the evening. Lows in the lower 60s. Chance of rain 50%. Sunday and Sunday night, partly cloudy. Highs in the upper 70s. Lows in the lower 60s. Monday, partly sunny with a slight chance of showers. Highs around 80. Monday night, partly cloudy with a slight chance of showers and thunderstorms in the evening, then mostly cloudy with showers likely with a chance of thunderstorms after midnight. Lows in the middle 60s. Chance of rain 60%. Tuesday, showers with a slight chance of thunderstorms in the morning, then showers likely with a chance of thunderstorms in the afternoon. Highs in the upper 70s. Chance of rain 80%. Tuesday night, mostly cloudy. A chance of showers with a slight chance of thunderstorms in the evening, then a chance of showers after midnight. Lows around 60. Chance of rain 50%. Wednesday, partly sunny with a 30% chance of showers. Highs in the lower 70s. This hazardous weather outlook is for central Kansas, east central Kansas, north central Kansas, and northeast Kansas. For today and tonight, the probability for widespread hazardous weather is low. For Thursday through Tuesday, the probability for widespread hazardous weather is low. This is NOAA Weather Radio Station WXK91 in Topeka. Here are the 8 p.m. conditions for the local area. At Topeka, it was clear. The temperature was 68 degrees, the dew point 58, and the relative humidity was 70%. The wind was east at 7 miles an hour. The pressure was 30.23 inches and steady. At Manhattan, it was clear. The temperature was 68 degrees, the dew point 60, and the relative humidity was 75%. The wind was east at 5 miles an hour. Around the region, it was clear, with a temperature of 66 at Lawrence, 69 at Kansas City, 66 at Emporia, and 69 at Springfield. At Wichita, it was partly cloudy, with a temperature of 75. It was mostly cloudy, with a temperature of 70 at Concordia, 69 at Beatrice, and 69 at Omaha. Once again, at Manhattan, it was 68 degrees under clear skies. Once again, at Topeka, it was 68 degrees under clear skies. Now here is your National Weather Service forecast. Tonight, partly cloudy. Lows in the upper 50s. East winds 5 to 10 miles per hour. Thursday, partly sunny. Highs in the upper 70s. Southeast winds 5 to 10 miles per hour. Thursday night, mostly cloudy. A slight chance of showers in the evening, then a chance of showers with a slight chance of thunderstorms after midnight. Lows in the lower 60s. East winds around 5 miles per hour. Chance of rain 50%. Friday, showers likely with a slight chance of thunderstorms. Humid with highs in the middle 70s. Southeast winds 5 to 10 miles per hour. Chance of rain 70%. Friday night, mostly cloudy.
a chance of showers and thunderstorms in the evening, then showers likely with a slight chance of thunderstorms after midnight. Humid with lows in the middle 60s. Southeast winds 5 to 10 miles per hour. Chance of rain 70%. Saturday, mostly cloudy with showers likely with a slight chance of thunderstorms in the morning, then partly sunny with a chance of showers and thunderstorms in the afternoon. Highs in the upper 70s. Chance of rain 70%. Saturday night, partly cloudy. A chance of showers and thunderstorms, mainly in the evening. Lows in the lower 60s. Chance of rain 50%. Sunday and Sunday night, partly cloudy. Highs in the upper 70s. Lows in the lower 60s. Monday, partly sunny with a slight chance of showers. Highs around 80. Monday night, partly cloudy with a slight chance of showers and thunderstorms in the evening, then mostly cloudy with showers likely with a chance of thunderstorms after midnight. Lows in the middle 60s. Chance of rain 60%. Tuesday, showers with a slight chance of thunderstorms in the morning, then showers likely with a chance of thunderstorms in the afternoon. Highs in the upper 70s. Chance of rain 80%. Tuesday night, mostly cloudy. A chance of showers with a slight chance of thunderstorms in the evening, then a chance of showers after midnight. Lows around 60. Chance of rain 50%. Wednesday, partly sunny with a 30% chance of showers. Highs in the lower 70s. The current time is 8:24 p.m. Central Daylight Time. This hazardous weather outlook is for Central Kansas, East Central Kansas, North Central Kansas and Northeast Kansas. For today and tonight, the probability for widespread hazardous weather is low. For Thursday through Tuesday, the probability for widespread hazardous weather is low. This is NOAA Weather Radio Station WXK91 in Topeka. Here are the 8 p.m. conditions for the local area. At Topeka, it was clear. The temperature was 68 degrees, the dew point 58, and the relative humidity was 70%. The wind was east at 7 miles an hour. The pressure was 30.23 inches and steady. At Manhattan, it was clear. The temperature was 68 degrees, the dew point 60, and the relative humidity was 75%. The wind was east at 5 miles an hour. Around the region, it was clear, with a temperature of 66 at Lawrence, 69 at Kansas City, 66 at Emporia, and 69 at Springfield. At Wichita, it was partly cloudy, with a temperature of 75. It was mostly cloudy, with a temperature of 70 at Concordia, 69 at Beatrice, and 69 at Omaha. Once again, at Manhattan, it was 68 degrees under clear skies. Once again, at Topeka, it was 68 degrees under clear skies. Now here is your National Weather Service forecast. Tonight, partly cloudy. Lows in the upper 50s. East winds 5 to 10 miles per hour. Thursday, partly sunny. Highs in the upper 70s. Southeast winds 5 to 10 miles per hour. Thursday night, mostly cloudy. A slight chance of showers in the evening, then a chance of showers with a slight chance of thunderstorms after midnight. Lows in the lower 60s. East winds around 5 miles per hour. Chance of rain 50%. Friday, showers likely with a slight chance of thunderstorms. Humid with highs in the middle 70s. Southeast winds 5 to 10 miles per hour. Chance of rain 70%. Friday night, mostly cloudy. A chance of showers and thunderstorms in the evening, then showers likely with a slight chance of thunderstorms after midnight. Humid with lows in the middle 60s. Southeast winds 5 to 10 miles per hour. Chance of rain 70%. Saturday, mostly cloudy with showers likely with a slight chance of thunderstorms in the morning, then partly sunny with a chance of showers and thunderstorms in the afternoon. Highs in the upper 70s.
chance of rain 70%. Saturday night, partly cloudy. A chance of showers and thunderstorms, mainly in the evening. Lows in the lower 60s. Chance of rain 50%. Sunday and Sunday night, partly cloudy. Highs in the upper 70s. Lows in the lower 60s. Monday, partly sunny with a slight chance of showers. Highs around 80. Monday night, partly cloudy with a slight chance of showers and thunderstorms in the evening, then mostly cloudy with showers likely with a chance of thunderstorms after midnight. Lows in the middle 60s. Chance of rain 60%. Tuesday, showers with a slight chance of thunderstorms in the morning, then showers likely with a chance of thunderstorms in the afternoon. Highs in the upper 70s. Chance of rain 80%. Tuesday night, mostly cloudy. A chance of showers with a slight chance of thunderstorms in the evening, then a chance of showers after midnight. Lows around 60. Chance of rain 50%. Wednesday, partly sunny with a 30% chance of showers. Highs in the lower 70s. This hazardous weather outlook is for central Kansas, east central Kansas, north central Kansas, and northeast Kansas. For today and tonight, the probability for widespread hazardous weather is low. For Thursday through Tuesday, the probability for widespread hazardous weather is low. This is NOAA Weather Radio Station WXK91 in Topeka. Here are the 8 p.m. conditions for the local area. At Topeka, it was clear. The temperature was 68 degrees, the dew point 58, and the relative humidity was 70%. The wind was east at 7 miles an hour. The pressure was 30.23 inches and steady. At Manhattan, it was clear. The temperature was 68 degrees, the dew point 60, and the relative humidity was 75%. The wind was east at 5 miles an hour. Around the region, it was clear, with a temperature of 66 at Lawrence, 69 at Kansas City, 66 at Emporia, and 69 at Springfield. At Wichita, it was partly cloudy, with a temperature of 75. It was mostly cloudy, with a temperature of 70 at Concordia, 69 at Beatrice, and 69 at Omaha. Once again, at Manhattan, it was 68 degrees under clear skies. Once again, at Topeka, it was 68 degrees under clear skies. Now here is your National Weather Service forecast. Tonight, partly cloudy. Lows in the upper 50s. East winds 5 to 10 miles per hour. Thursday, partly sunny. Highs in the upper 70s. Southeast winds 5 to 10 miles per hour. Thursday night, mostly cloudy. A slight chance of showers in the evening, then a chance of showers with a slight chance of thunderstorms after midnight. Lows in the lower 60s. East winds around 5 miles per hour. Chance of rain 50%. Friday, showers likely with a slight chance of thunderstorms. Humid with highs in the middle 70s. Southeast winds 5 to 10 miles per hour. Chance of rain 70%. Friday night, mostly cloudy. A chance of showers and thunderstorms in the evening, then showers likely with a slight chance of thunderstorms after midnight.

Monday night, partly cloudy with a slight chance of showers and thunderstorms in the evening, then mostly cloudy with showers likely with a chance of thunderstorms after midnight. Lows in the middle 60s. Chance of rain 60%. Tuesday, showers with a slight chance of thunderstorms in the morning, then showers likely with a chance of thunderstorms in the afternoon after midnight. Lows in the middle 60s. Chance of rain 60%. Tuesday, showers with a slight chance of thunderstorms in the morning, then showers likely with a chance of thunderstorms in the afternoon. Highs in the upper 70s. Chance of rain 80%. Tuesday night, mostly cloudy. A chance of showers with a slight chance of thunderstorms in the evening, then a chance of showers after midnight. Lows around 60. Chance of rain 50%. Wednesday, partly sunny with a 30% chance of showers. Highs in the lower 70s. This hazardous weather outlook is for central Kansas, east central Kansas, north central Kansas and northeast Kansas. For today and tonight, the probability for widespread hazardous weather is low. For Thursday through Tuesday, the probability for widespread hazardous weather is low. This is NOAA Weather Radio Station WXK 91 in Topeka. Here are the 8 p.m. conditions for the local area. At Topeka, it was clear. The temperature was 68 degrees, the dew point 58, and the relative humidity was 70%. The wind was east at 7 miles an hour. The pressure was 30.23 inches and steady. At Manhattan, it was clear. The temperature was 68 degrees, the dew point 60, and the relative humidity was 75%. The wind was east at 5 miles an hour. Around the region, it was clear, with a temperature of 66 at Lawrence, 69 at Kansas City, 66 at Emporia, and 69 at Springfield. At Wichita, it was partly cloudy, with a temperature of 75. It was mostly cloudy, with a temperature of 70 at Concordia, 69 at Beatrice, and 69 at Omaha. Once again, at Manhattan, it was 68 degrees under clear skies. Once again, at Topeka, it was 68 degrees under clear skies. Now here is your National Weather Service forecast. Tonight, partly cloudy. Lows in the upper 50s. East winds 5 to 10 miles per hour. Thursday, partly sunny. Highs in the upper 70s. Southeast winds 5 to 10 miles per hour. Thursday night, mostly cloudy. A slight chance of showers in the evening, then a chance of showers with a slight chance of thunderstorms after midnight. Lows in the lower 60s. East winds around 5 miles per hour. Chance of rain 50%. Friday, showers likely with a slight chance of thunderstorms. Humid with highs in the middle 70s. Southeast winds 5 to 10 miles per hour. Chance of rain 70%. Friday night, mostly cloudy. A chance of showers and thunderstorms in the evening, then showers likely with a slight chance of thunderstorms after midnight. Humid with lows in the middle 60s. Southeast winds 5 to 10 miles per hour. Chance of rain 70%. Saturday, mostly cloudy with showers likely with a slight chance of thunderstorms in the morning, then partly sunny with a chance of showers and thunderstorms in the afternoon. Highs in the upper 70s. Chance of rain 70%. Saturday night, partly cloudy. A chance of showers and thunderstorms, mainly in the evening. Lows in the lower 60s. Chance of rain 50%. Sunday and Sunday night, partly cloudy. Highs in the upper 70s. Lows in the lower 60s. Monday, partly sunny with a slight chance of showers. Highs around 80. Monday night, partly cloudy with a slight chance of showers and thunderstorms in the evening, then mostly cloudy with showers likely with a chance of thunderstorms after midnight. Lows in the middle 60s. Chance of rain 60%. Tuesday, showers with a slight chance of thunderstorms in the morning, then showers likely with a chance of thunderstorms.

thunderstorms in the afternoon. Highs in the upper 70s. Chance of rain 80%. Tuesday night, mostly cloudy. A chance of showers with a slight chance of thunderstorms in the evening, then a chance of showers after midnight. Lows around 60. Chance of rain 50%. Wednesday, partly sunny with a 30% chance of showers. Highs in the lower 70s. 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The current time is 8:38 p.m. Central Daylight Time. This hazardous weather outlook is for Central Kansas. East Central Kansas, North Central Kansas and Northeast Kansas. For today and tonight, the probability for widespread hazardous weather is low. For Thursday through Tuesday, the probability for widespread hazardous weather is low. This is NOAA Weather Radio Station WXK91 in Topeka. Here are the 8 p.m. conditions for the local area. At Topeka, it was clear. The temperature was 68 degrees, the dew point 58, and the relative humidity was 70%. The wind was east at 7 miles an hour. The pressure was 30.23 inches and steady. At Manhattan, it was clear. The temperature was 68 degrees, the dew point 60, and the relative humidity was 75%. The wind was east at 5 miles an hour. Around the region, it was clear, with a temperature of 66 at Lawrence, 69 at Kansas City, 66 at Emporia, and 69 at Springfield. At Wichita, it was partly cloudy, with a temperature of 75. It was mostly cloudy, with a temperature of 70 at Concordia, 69 at Beatrice, and 69 at Omaha. Once again, at Manhattan, it was 68 degrees under clear skies. Once again, at Topeka, it was 68 degrees under clear skies. Now here is your National Weather Service forecast. Tonight, partly cloudy. Lows in the upper 50s. East winds 5 to 10 miles per hour. Thursday, partly sunny. Highs in the upper 70s. Southeast winds 5 to 10 miles per hour. Thursday night, mostly cloudy. A slight chance of showers in the evening, then a chance of showers with a slight chance of thunderstorms after midnight. Lows in the lower 60s. East winds around 5 miles per hour. Chance of rain 50%. Friday, showers likely with a slight chance of thunderstorms. Humid with highs in the middle 70s. Southeast winds 5 to 10 miles per hour. Chance of rain 70%. Friday night, mostly cloudy. A chance of showers and thunderstorms in the evening, then showers likely with a slight chance of thunderstorms after midnight. Humid with lows in the middle 60s. Southeast winds 5 to 10 miles per hour. Chance of rain 70%. Saturday, mostly cloudy with showers likely with a slight chance of thunderstorms in the morning, then partly sunny with a chance of showers and thunderstorms in the afternoon. Highs in the upper 70s. Chance of rain 70%. Saturday night, partly cloudy. A chance of showers and thunderstorms, mainly in the evening. Lows in the lower 60s. Chance of rain 50%. Sunday and Sunday night, partly cloudy. Highs in the upper 70s. Lows in the lower 60s. Monday, partly sunny with a slight chance of showers. Highs around 80. Monday night, partly cloudy with a slight chance of showers and thunderstorms in the evening, then mostly cloudy with showers likely with a chance of thunderstorms after midnight. Lows in the middle 60s. Chance of rain 60%. Tuesday, showers with a slight chance of thunderstorms in the morning, then showers likely with a chance of thunderstorms in the afternoon. Highs in the upper 70s. Chance of rain 80%. Tuesday night, mostly cloudy. A chance of showers with a slight chance of thunderstorms in the evening, then a chance of showers after midnight. Lows around 60. Chance of rain 50%. Wednesday, partly sunny with a 30% chance of showers. Highs in the

or 70s. This hazardous weather outlook is for Central Kansas, East Central Kansas, North Central Kansas, and Northeast Kansas. For today and tonight, the probability for widespread hazardous weather is low. For Thursday through Tuesday, the probability for widespread hazardous weather is low. This is NOAA Weather Radio Station WXK91 in Topeka. Here are the 8 p.m. conditions for the local area. At Topeka, it was clear. The temperature was 68 degrees, the dew point 58, and the relative humidity was 70%. The wind was east at 7 miles an hour. The pressure was 30.23 inches and steady. At Manhattan, it was clear. The temperature was 68 degrees, the dew point 60, and the relative humidity was 75%. The wind was east at 5 miles an hour. Around the region, it was clear, with a temperature of 66 at Lawrence, 69 at Kansas City, 66 at Emporia, and 69 at Springfield. At Wichita, it was partly cloudy, with a temperature of 75. It was mostly cloudy, with a temperature of 70 at Concordia, 69 at Beatrice, and 69 at Omaha. Once again, at Manhattan, it was 68 degrees under clear skies. Once again, at Topeka, it was 68 degrees under clear skies. Now here is your National Weather Service forecast. Tonight, partly cloudy. Lows in the upper 50s. East winds 5 to 10 miles per hour. Thursday, partly sunny. Highs in the upper 70s. Southeast winds 5 to 10 miles per hour. Thursday night, mostly cloudy. A slight chance of showers in the evening, then a chance of showers with a slight chance of thunderstorms after midnight. Lows in the lower 60s. East winds around 5 miles per hour. Chance of rain 50%. Friday, showers likely with a slight chance of thunderstorms. Humid with highs in the middle 70s. Southeast winds 5 to 10 miles per hour. Chance of rain 70%. Friday night, mostly cloudy. A chance of showers and thunderstorms in the evening, then showers likely with a slight chance of thunderstorms after midnight. Humid with lows in the middle 60s. Southeast winds 5 to 10 miles per hour. Chance of rain 70%. Saturday, mostly cloudy with showers likely with a slight chance of thunderstorms in the morning, then partly sunny with a chance of showers and thunderstorms in the afternoon. Highs in the upper 70s. Chance of rain 70%. Saturday night, partly cloudy. A chance of showers and thunderstorms, mainly in the evening. Lows in the lower 60s. Chance of rain 50%. Sunday and Sunday night, partly cloudy. Highs in the upper 70s. Lows in the lower 60s. Monday, partly sunny with a slight chance of showers. Highs around 80. Monday night, partly cloudy with a slight chance of showers and thunderstorms in the evening, then mostly cloudy with showers likely with a chance of thunderstorms after midnight. Lows in the middle 60s. Chance of rain 60%. Tuesday, showers with a slight chance of thunderstorms in the morning, then showers likely with a chance of thunderstorms in the afternoon. Highs in the upper 70s. Chance of rain 80%. Tuesday night, mostly cloudy. A chance of showers with a slight chance of thunderstorms in the evening, then a chance of showers after midnight. Lows around 60. Chance of rain 50%. Wednesday, partly sunny with a 30% chance of showers. Highs in the lower 70s. This hazardous weather outlook is for Central Kansas, East Central Kansas, North Central Kansas, and Northeast Kansas. For today and tonight, the probability for widespread hazardous weather is low. For Thursday through Tuesday, the probability for widespread hazardous weather is low. This is NOAA Weather Radio Station WXK91 in Topeka. Here are the 8 p.m. conditions for the local area. At Topeka, it was clear. The temperature was 68 degrees.

the dew point 58, and the relative humidity was 70%. The wind was east at 7 miles an hour. The pressure was 30.23 inches and steady. At Manhattan, it was clear. The temperature was 68 degrees, the dew point 60, and the relative humidity was 75%. The wind was east at 5 miles an hour. Around the region, it was clear, with a temperature of 66 at Lawrence, 69 at Kansas City, 66 at Emporia, and 69 at Springfield. At Wichita, it was partly cloudy, with a temperature of 75. It was mostly cloudy, with a temperature of 70 at Concordia, 69 at Beatrice, and 69 at Omaha. Once again, at Manhattan, it was 68 degrees under clear skies. Once again, at Topeka, it was 68 degrees under clear skies. Now here is your National Weather Service forecast. Tonight, partly cloudy. Lows in the upper 50s. East winds 5 to 10 miles per hour. Thursday, partly sunny. Highs in the upper 70s. Southeast winds 5 to 10 miles per hour. Thursday night, mostly cloudy. A slight chance of showers in the evening, then a chance of showers with a slight chance of thunderstorms after midnight. Lows in the lower 60s. East winds around 5 miles per hour. Chance of rain 50%. Friday, showers likely with a slight chance of thunderstorms. Humid with highs in the middle 70s. Southeast winds 5 to 10 miles per hour. Chance of rain 70%. Friday night, mostly cloudy. A chance of showers and thunderstorms in the evening, then showers likely with a slight chance of thunderstorms after midnight. Humid with lows in the middle 60s. Southeast winds 5 to 10 miles per hour. Chance of rain 70%. Saturday, mostly cloudy with showers likely with a slight chance of thunderstorms in the morning, then partly sunny with a chance of showers and thunderstorms in the afternoon. Highs in the upper 70s. Chance of rain 70%. Saturday night, partly cloudy. A chance of showers and thunderstorms, mainly in the evening. Lows in the lower 60s. Chance of rain 50%. Sunday and Sunday night, partly cloudy. Highs in the upper 70s. Lows in the lower 60s. Monday, partly sunny with a slight chance of showers. Highs around 80. Monday night, partly cloudy with a slight chance of showers and thunderstorms in the evening, then mostly cloudy with showers likely with a chance of thunderstorms after midnight. Lows in the middle 60s. Chance of rain 60%. Tuesday, showers with a slight chance of thunderstorms in the morning, then showers likely with a chance of thunderstorms in the afternoon. Highs in the upper 70s. Chance of rain 80%. Tuesday night, mostly cloudy. A chance of showers with a slight chance of thunderstorms in the evening, then a chance of showers after midnight. Lows around 60. Chance of rain 50%. Wednesday, partly sunny with a 30% chance of showers. Highs in the lower 70s. This hazardous weather outlook is for central Kansas, east central Kansas, north central Kansas, and northeast Kansas. For today and tonight, the probability for widespread hazardous weather is low. For Thursday through Tuesday, the probability for widespread hazardous weather is low. This is NOAA Weather Radio Station WXK91 in Topeka. Here are the 8 p.m. conditions for the local area. At Topeka, it was clear. The temperature was 68 degrees, the dew point 58, and the relative humidity was 70%. The wind was east at 7 miles an hour. The pressure was 30.23 inches and steady. At Manhattan, it was clear. The temperature was 68 degrees, the dew point 60, and the relative humidity was 75%. The wind was east at 5 miles an hour. Around the region, it was clear, with a temperature of 66 at Lawrence, 69 at Kansas City, 66 at Emporia, and 69 at Springfield.

Wichita, it was partly cloudy, with a temperature of 75. It was mostly cloudy, with a temperature of 70 at Concordia, 69 at Beatrice, and 69 at Omaha. Once again, at Manhattan, it was 68 degrees under clear skies. Once again, at Topeka, it was 68 degrees under clear skies. The current time is 8:53 p.m. Central Daylight Time. Now here is your National Weather Service forecast. Tonight, partly cloudy. Lows in the upper 50s. East winds 5 to 10 miles per hour. Thursday, partly sunny. Highs in the upper 70s. Southeast winds 5 to 10 miles per hour. Thursday night, mostly cloudy. A slight chance of showers in the evening, then a chance of showers with a slight chance of thunderstorms after midnight. Lows in the lower 60s. East winds around 5 miles per hour. Chance of rain 50%. Friday, showers likely with a slight chance of thunderstorms. Humid with highs in the middle 70s. Southeast winds 5 to 10 miles per hour. Chance of rain 70%. Friday night, mostly cloudy. A chance of showers and thunderstorms in the evening, then showers likely with a slight chance of thunderstorms after midnight. Humid with lows in the middle 60s. Southeast winds 5 to 10 miles per hour. Chance of rain 70%. Saturday, mostly cloudy with showers likely with a slight chance of thunderstorms in the morning, then partly sunny with a chance of showers and thunderstorms in the afternoon. Highs in the upper 70s. Chance of rain 70%. Saturday night, partly cloudy. A chance of showers and thunderstorms, mainly in the evening. Lows in the lower 60s. Chance of rain 50%. Sunday and Sunday night, partly cloudy. Highs in the upper 70s. Lows in the lower 60s. Monday, partly sunny with a slight chance of showers. Highs around 80. Monday night, partly cloudy with a slight chance of showers and thunderstorms in the evening, then mostly cloudy with showers likely with a chance of thunderstorms after midnight. Lows in the middle 60s. Chance of rain 60%. Tuesday, showers with a slight chance of thunderstorms in the morning, then showers likely with a chance of thunderstorms in the afternoon. Highs in the upper 70s. Chance of rain 80%. Tuesday night, mostly cloudy. A chance of showers with a slight chance of thunderstorms in the evening, then a chance of showers after midnight. Lows around 60. Chance of rain 50%. Wednesday, partly sunny with a 30% chance of showers. Highs in the lower 70s. This hazardous weather outlook is for central Kansas, east central Kansas, north central Kansas, and northeast Kansas. For today and tonight, the probability for widespread hazardous weather is low. For Thursday through Tuesday, the probability for widespread hazardous weather is low. This is NOAA Weather Radio Station WXK91 in Topeka. Here are the 8 p.m. conditions for the local area. At Topeka, it was clear. The temperature was 68 degrees, the dew point 58, and the relative humidity was 70%. The wind was east at 7 miles an hour. The pressure was 30.23 inches and steady. At Manhattan, it was clear. The temperature was 68 degrees, the dew point 60, and the relative humidity was 75%. The wind was east at 5 miles an hour. Around the region, it was clear, with a temperature of 66 at Lawrence, 69 at Kansas City, 66 at Emporia, and 69 at Springfield. At Wichita, it was partly cloudy, with a temperature of 75. It was mostly cloudy, with a temperature of 70 at Concordia, 69 at Beatrice, and 69 at Omaha. Once again, at Manhattan, it was 68 degrees under clear skies. Once again, at Topeka, it was 68 degrees under clear skies. Now here is your National Weather Service forecast. Tonight, partly cloudy. Lows in the

upper 50s. East winds 5 to 10 miles per hour. Thursday, partly sunny. Highs in the upper 70s. Southeast winds 5 to 10 miles per hour. Thursday night, mostly cloudy. A slight chance of showers in the evening, then a chance of showers with a slight chance of thunderstorms after midnight. Lows in the lower 60s. East winds around 5 miles per hour. Chance of rain 50%. Friday, showers likely with a slight chance of thunderstorms. Humid with highs in the middle 70s. Southeast winds 5 to 10 miles per hour. Chance of rain 70%. Friday night, mostly cloudy. A chance of showers and thunderstorms in the evening, then showers likely with a slight chance of thunderstorms after midnight. Humid with lows in the middle 60s. Southeast winds 5 to 10 miles per hour. Chance of rain 70%. Saturday, mostly cloudy with showers likely with a slight chance of thunderstorms in the morning, then partly sunny with a chance of showers and thunderstorms in the afternoon. Highs in the upper 70s. Chance of rain 70%. Saturday night, partly cloudy. A chance of showers and thunderstorms, mainly in the evening. Lows in the lower 60s. Chance of rain 50%. Sunday and Sunday night, partly cloudy. Highs in the upper 70s. Lows in the lower 60s. Monday, partly sunny with a slight chance of showers. Highs around 80. Monday night, partly cloudy with a slight chance of showers and thunderstorms in the evening, then mostly cloudy with showers likely with a chance of thunderstorms after midnight. Lows in the middle 60s. Chance of rain 60%. Tuesday, showers with a slight chance of thunderstorms in the morning, then showers likely with a chance of thunderstorms in the afternoon. Highs in the upper 70s. Chance of rain 80%. Tuesday night, mostly cloudy. A chance of showers with a slight chance of thunderstorms in the evening, then a chance of showers after midnight. Lows around 60. Chance of rain 50%. Wednesday, partly sunny with a 30% chance of showers. Highs in the lower 70s. This hazardous weather outlook is for central Kansas, east central Kansas, north central Kansas, and northeast Kansas. For today and tonight, the probability for widespread hazardous weather is low. For Thursday through Tuesday, the probability for widespread hazardous weather is low. This is NOAA Weather Radio Station WXK91 in Topeka. Here are the 8 p.m. conditions for the local area. At Topeka, it was clear. The temperature was 68 degrees, the dew point 58, and the relative humidity was 70%. The wind was east at 7 miles an hour. The pressure was 30.23 inches and steady. At Manhattan, it was clear. The temperature was 68 degrees, the dew point 60, and the relative humidity was 75%. The wind was east at 5 miles an hour. Around the region, it was clear, with a temperature of 66 at Lawrence, 69 at Kansas City, 66 at Emporia, and 69 at Springfield. At Wichita, it was partly cloudy, with a temperature of 75. It was mostly cloudy, with a temperature of 70 at Concordia, 69 at Beatrice, and 69 at Omaha. Once again, at Manhattan, it was 68 degrees under clear skies. Once again, at Topeka, it was 68 degrees under clear skies. Now here is your National Weather Service forecast. Tonight, partly cloudy. Lows in the upper 50s. East winds 5 to 10 miles per hour. Thursday, partly sunny. Highs in the upper 70s. Southeast winds 5 to 10 miles per hour. Thursday night, mostly cloudy. A slight chance of showers in the evening, then a chance of showers with a slight chance of thunderstorms after midnight. Lows in the lower 60s. East winds around 5 miles per hour. Chance of rain 50%. Friday, showers likely with a slight chance of thunderstorms.

humid with highs in the middle 70s. Southeast winds 5 to 10 miles per hour. Chance of rain 70%. Friday night, mostly cloudy. A chance of showers and thunderstorms in the evening, then showers likely with a slight chance of thunderstorms after midnight. Humid with lows in the middle 60s. Southeast winds 5 to 10 miles per hour. Chance of rain 70%. Saturday, mostly cloudy with showers likely with a slight chance of thunderstorms in the morning, then partly sunny with a chance of showers and thunderstorms in the afternoon. Highs in the upper 70s. Chance of rain 70%. Saturday night, partly cloudy. A chance of showers and thunderstorms, mainly in the evening. Lows in the lower 60s. Chance of rain 50%. Sunday and Sunday night, partly cloudy. Highs in the upper 70s. Lows in the lower 60s. Monday, partly sunny with a slight chance of showers. Highs around 80. Monday night, partly cloudy with a slight chance of showers and thunderstorms in the evening, then mostly cloudy with showers likely with a chance of thunderstorms after midnight. Lows in the middle 60s. Chance of rain 60%. Tuesday, showers with a slight chance of thunderstorms in the morning, then showers likely with a chance of thunderstorms in the afternoon. Highs in the upper 70s. Chance of rain 80%. Tuesday night, mostly cloudy. A chance of showers with a slight chance of thunderstorms in the evening, then a chance of showers after midnight. Lows around 60. Chance of rain 50%. Wednesday, partly sunny with a 30% chance of showers. Highs in the lower 70s. This hazardous weather outlook is for central Kansas, east central Kansas, north central Kansas, and northeast Kansas. For today and tonight, the probability for widespread hazardous weather is low. For Thursday through Tuesday, the probability for widespread hazardous weather is low. 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Now here is your National Weather Service forecast. Tonight, partly cloudy. Lows in the upper 50s. East winds 5 to 10 miles per hour. Thursday, partly sunny. Highs in the upper 70s. Southeast winds 5 to 10 miles per hour. Thursday night, mostly cloudy. A slight chance of showers in the evening, then a chance of showers with a slight chance of thunderstorms after midnight. Lows in the lower 60s. East winds around 5 miles per hour. Chance of rain 50%. Friday, showers likely with a slight chance of thunderstorms. Humid with highs in the middle 70s. Southeast winds 5 to 10 miles per hour. Chance of rain 70%. Friday night, mostly cloudy. A chance of showers and thunderstorms in the evening, then showers likely with a slight chance of thunderstorms after midnight. Humid with lows in the middle 60s. Southeast winds 5 to 10 miles per hour. Chance of rain 70%. Saturday, mostly cloudy with showers likely with a slight chance of thunderstorms in the morning, then partly sunny with a chance of showers and thunderstorms in the afternoon. Highs in the upper 70s. Chance of rain 70%. Saturday night, partly cloudy. A chance of showers and thunderstorms, mainly in the evening. Lows in the lower 60s. Chance of rain 50%. Sunday and Sunday night, partly cloudy. Highs in the upper 70s. Lows in the lower 60s. Monday, partly sunny with a slight chance of showers. Highs around 80. Monday night, partly cloudy with a slight chance of showers and thunderstorms in the evening, then mostly cloudy with showers likely with a chance of thunderstorms after midnight. Lows in the middle 60s. Chance of rain 60%. Tuesday, showers with a slight chance of thunderstorms in the morning, then showers likely with a chance of thunderstorms in the afternoon. Highs in the upper 70s. Chance of rain 80%. Tuesday night, mostly cloudy.
a chance of showers with a slight chance of thunderstorms in the evening, then a chance of showers after midnight. Lows around 60. Chance of rain 50%. Wednesday, partly sunny with a 30% chance of showers. Highs in the lower 70s. This hazardous weather outlook is for central Kansas, east central Kansas, north central Kansas, and northeast Kansas. For today and tonight, the probability for widespread hazardous weather is low. For Thursday through Tuesday, the probability for widespread hazardous weather is low. The current time is 9:08 p.m. Central Daylight Time. 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Now here is your National Weather Service forecast. Tonight, partly cloudy. Lows in the upper 50s. East winds 5 to 10 miles per hour. Thursday, partly sunny. Highs in the upper 70s. Southeast winds 5 to 10 miles per hour. Thursday night, mostly cloudy. A slight chance of showers in the evening, then a chance of showers with a slight chance of thunderstorms after midnight. Lows in the lower 60s. East winds around 5 miles per hour. Chance of rain 50%. Friday, showers likely with a slight chance of thunderstorms. Humid with highs in the middle 70s. Southeast winds 5 to 10 miles per hour. Chance of rain 70%. Friday night, mostly cloudy. A chance of showers and thunderstorms in the evening, then showers likely with a slight chance of thunderstorms after midnight. Humid with lows in the middle 60s. Southeast winds 5 to 10 miles per hour. Chance of rain 70%. Saturday, mostly cloudy with showers likely with a slight chance of thunderstorms in the morning, then partly sunny with a chance of showers and thunderstorms in the afternoon. Highs in the upper 70s. Chance of rain 70%. Saturday night, partly cloudy. A chance of showers and thunderstorms, mainly in the evening. Lows in the lower 60s. Chance of rain 50%. Sunday and Sunday night, partly cloudy. Highs in the upper 70s. Lows in the lower 60s. Monday, partly sunny with a slight chance of showers. Highs around 80. Monday night, partly cloudy with a slight chance of showers and thunderstorms in the evening, then mostly cloudy with showers likely with a chance of thunderstorms after midnight. Lows in the middle 60s. Chance of rain 60%. Tuesday, showers with a slight chance of thunderstorms in the morning, then showers likely with a chance of thunderstorms in the afternoon. Highs in the upper 70s. Chance of rain 80%. Tuesday night, mostly cloudy. A chance of showers with a slight chance of thunderstorms in the evening, then a chance of showers after midnight. Lows around 60. Chance of rain 50%. Wednesday, partly sunny with a 30% chance of showers. Highs in the lower 70s. This hazardous weather outlook is for central Kansas, east central Kansas, north central Kansas, and northeast Kansas. For today and tonight, the probability for widespread hazardous weather is low. For Thursday through Tuesday, the probability for widespread hazardous weather is low. This is NOAA Weather Radio Station WXK91 in Topeka. Here are the 9 p.m. conditions for the local area. At Topeka, it was clear. The temperature was 66 degrees, the dew point 58, and the relative humidity was 75%. The wind was east at 7 miles an hour. The pressure was 30.25 inches and rising. At Manhattan, it was partly cloudy. The temperature was 67 degrees, the dew point 59, and the relative humidity was 75%. The wind was east at 3 miles an hour. Around the region, it was clear, with a temperature of 65 at Lawrence, 68 at Kansas City, 63 at Emporia, and 66 at Springfield. At Wichita, it was partly cloudy, with a temperature of 73. It was mostly cloudy, with a temperature of 69 at Concordia,
and 69 at Beatrice.

It was cloudy, with a temperature of 66. Once again, at Manhattan, it was 67 degrees under partly cloudy skies. Once again, at Topeka, it was 66 degrees under clear skies. Now here is your National Weather Service forecast. Tonight, partly cloudy. Lows in the upper 50s. East winds 5 to 10 miles per hour. Thursday, partly sunny. Highs in the upper 70s. Southeast winds 5 to 10 miles per hour. Thursday night, mostly cloudy. A slight chance of showers in the evening, then a chance of showers with a slight chance of thunderstorms after midnight. Lows in the lower 60s. East winds around 5 miles per hour. Chance of rain 50%. Friday, showers likely with a slight chance of thunderstorms. Humid with highs in the middle 70s. Southeast winds 5 to 10 miles per hour. Chance of rain 70%. Friday night, mostly cloudy. A chance of showers and thunderstorms in the evening, then showers likely with a slight chance of thunderstorms after midnight. Humid with lows in the middle 60s. Southeast winds 5 to 10 miles per hour. Chance of rain 70%. Saturday, mostly cloudy with showers likely with a slight chance of thunderstorms in the morning, then partly sunny with a chance of showers and thunderstorms in the afternoon. Highs in the upper 70s. Chance of rain 70%. Saturday night, partly cloudy. A chance of showers and thunderstorms, mainly in the evening. Lows in the lower 60s. Chance of rain 50%. Sunday and Sunday night, partly cloudy. Highs in the upper 70s. Lows in the lower 60s. Monday, partly sunny with a slight chance of showers. Highs around 80. Monday night, partly cloudy with a slight chance of showers and thunderstorms in the evening, then mostly cloudy with showers likely with a chance of thunderstorms after midnight. Lows in the middle 60s. Chance of rain 60%. Tuesday, showers with a slight chance of thunderstorms in the morning, then showers likely with a chance of thunderstorms in the afternoon. Highs in the upper 70s. Chance of rain 80%. Tuesday night, mostly cloudy. A chance of showers with a slight chance of thunderstorms in the evening, then a chance of showers after midnight. Lows around 60. Chance of rain 50%. Wednesday, partly sunny with a 30% chance of showers. Highs in the lower 70s. This hazardous weather outlook is for central Kansas, east central Kansas, north central Kansas, and northeast Kansas. For today and tonight, the probability for widespread hazardous weather is low. For Thursday through Tuesday, the probability for widespread hazardous weather is low. This is NOAA Weather Radio Station WXK91 in Topeka. Here are the 9 p.m. conditions for the local area. At Topeka, it was clear. The temperature was 66 degrees, the dew point 58, and the relative humidity was 75%. The wind was east at 7 miles an hour. The pressure was 30.25 inches and rising. At Manhattan, it was partly cloudy. The temperature was 67 degrees, the dew point 59, and the relative humidity was 75%. The wind was east at 3 miles an hour. Around the region, it was clear, with a temperature of 65 at Lawrence, 68 at Kansas City, 63 at Emporia, and 66 at Springfield. At Wichita, it was partly cloudy, with a temperature of 73. It was mostly cloudy, with a temperature of 69 at Concordia, and 69 at Beatrice. At Omaha, it was cloudy, with a temperature of 66. Once again, at Manhattan, it was 67 degrees under partly cloudy skies. Once again, at Topeka, it was 66 degrees under clear skies. Now here is your National Weather Service forecast. Tonight, partly cloudy. Lows in the upper 50s. East winds 5 to 10 miles per hour. Thursday, partly sunny.

Highs in the upper 70s. Southeast winds 5 to 10 miles per hour. Thursday night, mostly cloudy. A slight chance of showers in the evening, then a chance of showers with a slight chance of thunderstorms after midnight. Lows in the lower 60s. East winds around 5 miles per hour. Chance of rain 50%. Friday, showers likely with a slight chance of thunderstorms. Humid with highs in the middle 70s. Southeast winds 5 to 10 miles per hour. Chance of rain 70%. Friday night, mostly cloudy. A chance of showers and thunderstorms in the evening, then showers likely with a slight chance of thunderstorms after midnight. Humid with lows in the middle 60s. Southeast winds 5 to 10 miles per hour. Chance of rain 70%. Saturday, mostly cloudy with showers likely with a slight chance of thunderstorms in the morning, then partly sunny with a chance of showers and thunderstorms in the afternoon. Highs in the upper 70s. Chance of rain 70%. Saturday night, partly cloudy. A chance of showers and thunderstorms, mainly in the evening. Lows in the lower 60s. Chance of rain 50%. Sunday and Sunday night, partly cloudy. Highs in the upper 70s. Lows in the lower 60s. Monday, partly sunny with a slight chance of showers. Highs around 80. Monday night, partly cloudy with a slight chance of showers and thunderstorms in the evening, then mostly cloudy with showers like lows in the middle 60s. Chance of rain 60%. Tuesday, showers with a slight chance of thunderstorms in the morning, then showers likely with a chance of thunderstorms in the afternoon. Highs in the upper 70s. Chance of rain 80%. Tuesday night, mostly cloudy. A chance of showers with a slight chance of thunderstorms in the evening, then a chance of showers after midnight. Lows around 60. Chance of rain 50%. Wednesday, partly sunny with a 30% chance of showers. Highs in the lower 70s. This hazardous weather outlook is for central Kansas, east central Kansas, north central Kansas, and northeast Kansas. For today and tonight, the probability for widespread hazardous weather is low. For Thursday through Tuesday, the probability for widespread hazardous weather is low. This is NOAA Weather Radio Station WXK91 in Topeka. Here are the 9 p.m. conditions for the local area. At Topeka, it was clear. The temperature was 66 degrees, the dew point 58, and the relative humidity was 75%. The wind was east at 7 miles an hour. The pressure was 30.25 inches and rising. At Manhattan, it was partly cloudy. The temperature was 67 degrees, the dew point 59, and the relative humidity was 75%. The wind was east at 3 miles an hour. Around the region, it was clear, with a temperature of 65 at Lawrence, 68 at Kansas City, 63 at Emporia, and 66 at Springfield. At Wichita, it was partly cloudy, with a temperature of 73. It was mostly cloudy, with a temperature of 69 at Concordia, and 69 at Beatrice. At Omaha, it was cloudy, with a temperature of 66. Once again, at Manhattan, it was 67 degrees under partly cloudy skies. Once again, at Topeka, it was 66 degrees under clear skies. Now here is your National Weather Service forecast. Tonight, partly cloudy. Lows in the upper 50s. East winds 5 to 10 miles per hour. Thursday, partly sunny. Highs in the upper 70s. Southeast winds 5 to 10 miles per hour. Thursday night, mostly cloudy. A slight chance of showers in the evening, then a chance of showers with a slight chance of thunderstorms after midnight. Lows in the lower 60s. East winds around 5 miles per hour. Chance of rain 50%. Friday, showers likely with a slight chance of thunderstorms. Humid with highs in the middle 70s.
southeast winds 5 to 10 miles per hour.

chance of rain 70%. Friday night, mostly cloudy. A chance of showers and thunderstorms in the evening, then showers likely with a slight chance of thunderstorms after midnight. Humid with lows in the middle 60s. Southeast winds 5 to 10 miles per hour. Chance of rain 70%. Saturday, mostly cloudy with showers likely with a slight chance of thunderstorms in the morning, then partly sunny with a chance of showers and thunderstorms in the afternoon. Highs in the upper 70s. Chance of rain 70%. Saturday night, partly cloudy. A chance of showers and thunderstorms, mainly in the evening. Lows in the lower 60s. Chance of rain 50%. Sunday and Sunday night, partly cloudy. Highs in the upper 70s. Lows in the lower 60s. Monday, partly sunny with a slight chance of showers. Highs around 80. Monday night, partly cloudy with a slight chance of showers and thunderstorms in the evening, then mostly cloudy with showers likely with a chance of thunderstorms after midnight. Lows in the middle 60s. Chance of rain 60%. Tuesday, showers with a slight chance of thunderstorms in the morning in the afternoon. Highs in the upper 70s. Chance of rain 80%. Tuesday night, mostly cloudy. A chance of showers with a slight chance of thunderstorms in the evening, then a chance of showers after midnight. Lows around 60. Chance of rain 50%. Wednesday, partly sunny with a 30% chance of showers. Highs in the lower 70s. The current time is 9:24 p.m. Central Daylight Time. This hazardous weather outlook is for Central Kansas, East Central Kansas, North Central Kansas and Northeast Kansas. For today and tonight, the probability for widespread hazardous weather is low. For Thursday through Tuesday, the probability for widespread hazardous weather is low. This is NOAA Weather Radio Station WXK91 in Topeka. Here are the 9 p.m. conditions for the local area. At Topeka, it was clear. The temperature was 66 degrees, the dew point 58, and the relative humidity was 75%. The wind was east at 7 miles an hour. The pressure was 30.25 inches and rising. At Manhattan, it was partly cloudy. The temperature was 67 degrees, the dew point 59, and the relative humidity was 75%. The wind was east at 3 miles an hour. Around the region, it was clear, with a temperature of 65 at Lawrence, 68 at Kansas City, 63 at Emporia, and 66 at Springfield. At Wichita, it was partly cloudy, with a temperature of 73. It was mostly cloudy, with a temperature of 69 at Concordia, and 69 at Beatrice. At Omaha, it was cloudy, with a temperature of 66. Once again, at Manhattan, it was 67 degrees under partly cloudy skies. Once again, at Topeka, it was 66 degrees under clear skies. Now here is your National Weather Service forecast. Tonight, partly cloudy. Lows in the upper 50s. East winds 5 to 10 miles per hour. Thursday, partly sunny. Highs in the upper 70s. Southeast winds 5 to 10 miles per hour. Thursday night, mostly cloudy. A slight chance of showers in the evening, then a chance of showers with a slight chance of thunderstorms after midnight. Lows in the lower 60s. East winds around 5 miles per hour. Chance of rain 50%. Friday, showers likely with a slight chance of thunderstorms. Humid with highs in the middle 70s. Southeast winds 5 to 10 miles per hour. Chance of rain 70%. Friday night, mostly cloudy. A chance of showers and thunderstorms in the evening, then showers likely with a slight chance of thunderstorms after midnight. Humid with lows in the middle 60s. Southeast winds 5 to 10 miles per hour. Chance of rain 70%. Saturday, mostly cloudy with showers likely with a slight chance of thunderstorms.

storms in the morning, then partly sunny with a chance of showers and thunderstorms in the afternoon. Highs in the upper 70s. Chance of rain 70%. Saturday night, partly cloudy. A chance of showers and thunderstorms, mainly in the evening. Lows in the lower 60s. Chance of rain 50%. Sunday and Sunday night, partly cloudy. Highs in the upper 70s. Lows in the lower 60s. Monday, partly sunny with a slight chance of showers. Highs around 80. Monday night, partly cloudy with a slight chance of showers and thunderstorms in the evening, then mostly cloudy with showers likely with a chance of thunderstorms after midnight. Lows in the middle 60s. Chance of rain 60%. Tuesday, showers with a slight chance of thunderstorms in the morning, then showers likely with a chance of thunderstorms in the afternoon. Highs in the upper 70s. Chance of rain 80%. Tuesday night, mostly cloudy. A chance of showers with a slight chance of thunderstorms in the evening, then a chance of showers after midnight. Lows around 60. Chance of rain 50%. Wednesday, partly sunny with a 30% chance of showers. Highs in the lower 70s. Now here is your National Weather Service forecast. Rest of tonight, partly cloudy. Lows in the upper 50s. East winds 5 to 10 miles per hour. Thursday, partly sunny. Highs in the upper 70s. Southeast winds 5 to 10 miles per hour. Thursday night, mostly cloudy. A slight chance of showers in the evening, then a chance of showers with a slight chance of thunderstorms after midnight. Lows in the lower 60s. East winds around 5 miles per hour. Chance of rain 50%. Friday, showers likely with a slight chance of thunderstorms. Humid with highs in the middle 70s. Southeast winds 5 to 10 miles per hour. Chance of rain 70%. Friday night, mostly cloudy. A chance of showers and thunderstorms in the evening, then showers likely with a slight chance of thunderstorms after midnight. Humid with lows in the middle 60s. Southeast winds 5 to 10 miles per hour. Chance of rain 70%. Saturday, mostly cloudy with showers likely with a slight chance of thunderstorms in the morning, then partly sunny with a chance of showers and thunderstorms in the afternoon. Highs in the upper 70s. Chance of rain 70%. Saturday night, partly cloudy. A chance of showers and thunderstorms, mainly in the evening. Lows in the lower 60s. Chance of rain 50%. Sunday and Sunday night, partly cloudy. Highs in the upper 70s. Lows in the lower 60s. Monday, partly sunny with a slight chance of showers. Highs around 80. Monday night, partly cloudy with a slight chance of showers and thunderstorms in the evening, then mostly cloudy with showers likely with a chance of thunderstorms after midnight. Lows in the middle 60s. Chance of rain 60%. Tuesday, showers with a slight chance of thunderstorms in the morning, then showers likely with a chance of thunderstorms in the afternoon. Highs in the upper 70s. Chance of rain 80%. Tuesday night, mostly cloudy. A chance of showers with a slight chance of thunderstorms in the evening, then a chance of showers after midnight. Lows around 60. Chance of rain 50%. Wednesday, partly sunny with a 30% chance of showers. Highs in the lower 70s. This hazardous weather outlook is for central Kansas, east central Kansas, north central Kansas, and northeast Kansas. For today and tonight, the probability for widespread hazardous weather is low. For Thursday through Tuesday, the probability for widespread hazardous weather is low. This is NOAA Weather Radio Station WXK91 in Topeka. Here are the 9 p.m. conditions for the local area. At Topeka, it was clear. The temperature was 66 degrees, the dew point 58, and the relative humidity was 75%. The wind was east at 7 miles an hour.

degrees under clear skies. Now here is your National Weather Service forecast. Rest of tonight, partly cloudy. Lows in the upper 50s. East winds 5 to 10 miles per hour. Thursday, partly sunny. Highs in the upper 70s. Southeast winds 5 to 10 miles per hour. Thursday night, mostly cloudy. A slight chance of showers in the evening, then a chance of showers with a slight chance of thunderstorms after midnight. Lows in the lower 60s. East winds around 5 miles per hour. Chance of rain 50%. Friday, showers likely with a slight chance of thunderstorms. Humid with highs in the middle 70s. Southeast winds 5 to 10 miles per hour. Chance of rain 70%. Friday night, mostly cloudy. A chance of showers and thunderstorms in the evening, then showers likely with a slight chance of thunderstorms after midnight. Humid with lows in the middle 60s. Southeast winds 5 to 10 miles per hour. Chance of rain 70%. Saturday, mostly cloudy with showers likely with a slight chance of thunderstorms in the morning, then partly sunny with a chance of showers and thunderstorms in the afternoon. Highs in the upper 70s. Chance of rain 70%. Saturday night, partly cloudy. A chance of showers and thunderstorms, mainly in the evening. Lows in the lower 60s. Chance of rain 50%. Sunday and Sunday night, partly cloudy. Highs in the upper 70s. Lows in the lower 60s. Monday, partly sunny with a slight chance of showers. Highs around 80. Monday night, partly cloudy with a slight chance of showers and thunderstorms in the evening, then mostly cloudy with showers likely with a chance of thunderstorms after midnight. Lows in the middle 60s. Chance of rain 60%. Tuesday, showers with a slight chance of thunderstorms in the morning, then showers likely with a chance of thunderstorms in the afternoon. Highs in the upper 70s. Chance of rain 80%. Tuesday night, mostly cloudy. A chance of showers with a slight chance of thunderstorms in the evening, then a chance of showers after midnight. Lows around 60. Chance of rain 50%. Wednesday, partly sunny with a 30% chance of showers. Highs in the lower 70s. This hazardous weather outlook is for central Kansas, east central Kansas, north central Kansas, and northeast Kansas. For today and tonight, the probability for widespread hazardous weather is low. For Thursday through Tuesday, the probability for widespread hazardous weather is low. This is NOAA Weather Radio Station WXK91 in Topeka. Here are the 9 p.m. conditions for the local area. At Topeka, it was clear. The temperature was 66 degrees, the dew point 58, and the relative humidity was 75%. The wind was east at 7 miles an hour. The pressure was 30.25 inches and rising. At Manhattan, it was partly cloudy. The temperature was 67 degrees, the dew point 59, and the relative humidity was 75%. The wind was east at 3 miles an hour. Around the region, it was clear, with a temperature of 65 at Lawrence, 68 at Kansas City, 63 at Emporia, and 66 at Springfield. At Wichita, it was partly cloudy, with a temperature of 73. It was mostly cloudy, with a temperature of 69 at Concordia, and 69 at Beatrice. At Omaha, it was cloudy, with a temperature of 66. Once again, at Manhattan, it was 67 degrees under partly cloudy skies. Once again, at Topeka, it was 66 degrees under clear skies. This is NOAA Weather Radio WXK91 in Topeka. The current time is 9:38 p.m. Central Daylight Time. Now here is your National Weather Service forecast. Rest of tonight, partly cloudy. Lows in the upper 50s. East winds 5 to 10 miles per hour. Thursday, partly sunny. Highs in the upper 70s.

sunny with a chance of showers and thunderstorms in the afternoon. Highs in the upper 70s. Chance of rain 70%. Saturday night, partly cloudy. A chance of showers and thunderstorms, mainly in the evening. Lows in the lower 60s. Chance of rain 50%. Sunday and Sunday night, partly cloudy. Highs in the upper 70s. Lows in the lower 60s. Monday, partly sunny with a slight chance of showers. Highs around 80. Monday night, partly cloudy with a slight chance of showers and thunderstorms in the evening, then mostly cloudy with showers likely with a chance of thunderstorms after midnight. Lows in the middle 60s. Chance of rain 60%. Tuesday, showers with a slight chance of thunderstorms in the morning, then showers likely with a chance of thunderstorms in the afternoon. Highs in the upper 70s. Chance of rain 80%. Tuesday night, mostly cloudy. A chance of showers with a slight chance of thunderstorms in the evening, then a chance of showers after midnight. Lows around 60. Chance of rain 50%. Wednesday, partly sunny with a 30% chance of showers. Highs in the lower 70s. This hazardous weather outlook is for central Kansas, east central Kansas, north central Kansas, and northeast Kansas. For today and tonight, the probability for widespread hazardous weather is low. For Thursday through Tuesday, the probability for widespread hazardous weather is low. This is NOAA Weather Radio Station WXK91 in Topeka. Here are the 9 p.m. conditions for the local area. At Topeka, it was clear. The temperature was 66 degrees, the dew point 58, and the relative humidity was 75%. The wind was east at 7 miles an hour. The pressure was 30.25 inches and rising. At Manhattan, it was partly cloudy. The temperature was 67 degrees, the dew point 59, and the relative humidity was 75%. The wind was east at 3 miles an hour. Around the region, it was clear, with a temperature of 65 at Lawrence, 68 at Kansas City, 63 at Emporia, and 66 at Springfield. At Wichita, it was partly cloudy, with a temperature of 73. It was mostly cloudy, with a temperature of 69 at Concordia, and 69 at Beatrice. At Omaha, it was cloudy, with a temperature of 66. Once again, at Manhattan, it was 67 degrees under partly cloudy skies. Once again, at Topeka, it was 66 degrees under clear skies. Now here is your National Weather Service forecast. Rest of tonight, partly cloudy. Lows in the upper 50s. East winds 5 to 10 miles per hour. Thursday, partly sunny. Highs in the upper 70s. Southeast winds 5 to 10 miles per hour. Thursday night, mostly cloudy. A slight chance of showers in the evening, then a chance of showers with a slight chance of thunderstorms after midnight. Lows in the lower 60s. East winds around 5 miles per hour. Chance of rain 50%. Friday, showers likely with a slight chance of thunderstorms. Humid with highs in the middle 70s. Southeast winds 5 to 10 miles per hour. Chance of rain 70%. Friday night, mostly cloudy. A chance of showers and thunderstorms in the evening, then showers likely with a slight chance of thunderstorms after midnight. Humid with lows in the middle 60s. Southeast winds 5 to 10 miles per hour. Chance of rain 70%. Saturday, mostly cloudy with showers likely with a slight chance of thunderstorms in the morning, then partly sunny with a chance of showers and thunderstorms in the afternoon. Highs in the upper 70s. Chance of rain 70%. Saturday night, partly cloudy. A chance of showers and thunderstorms, mainly in the evening. Lows in the lower 60s. Chance of rain 50%. Sunday and Sunday night, partly cloudy. Highs in the upper 70s. Lows in the lower 60s. Monday, partly sunny.

Central Kansas, North Central Kansas, and Northeast Kansas. For today and tonight, the probability for widespread hazardous weather is low. For Thursday through Tuesday, the probability for widespread hazardous weather is low. This is NOAA Weather Radio Station WXK91 in Topeka. Here are the 9 p.m. conditions for the local area. At Topeka, it was clear. The temperature was 66 degrees, the dew point 58, and the relative humidity was 75%. The wind was east at 7 miles an hour. The pressure was 30.25 inches and rising. At Manhattan, it was partly cloudy. The temperature was 67 degrees, the dew point 59, and the relative humidity was 75%. The wind was east at 3 miles an hour. Around the region, it was clear, with a temperature of 65 at Lawrence, 68 at Kansas City, 63 at Emporia, and 66 at Springfield. At Wichita, it was partly cloudy, with a temperature of 73. It was mostly cloudy, with a temperature of 69 at Concordia, and 69 at Beatrice. At Omaha, it was cloudy, with a temperature of 66. Once again, at Manhattan, it was 67 degrees under partly cloudy skies. Once again, at Topeka, it was 66 degrees under clear skies. Now here is your National Weather Service forecast. Rest of tonight, partly cloudy. Lows in the upper 50s. East winds 5 to 10 miles per hour. Thursday, partly sunny. Highs in the upper 70s. Southeast winds 5 to 10 miles per hour. Thursday night, mostly cloudy. A slight chance of showers in the evening, then a chance of showers with a slight chance of thunderstorms after midnight. Lows in the lower 60s. East winds around 5 miles per hour. Chance of rain 50%. Friday, showers likely with a slight chance of thunderstorms. Humid with highs in the middle 70s. Southeast winds 5 to 10 miles per hour. Chance of rain 70%. Friday night, mostly cloudy. A chance of showers and thunderstorms in the evening, then showers likely with a slight chance of thunderstorms after midnight. Humid with lows in the middle 60s. Southeast winds 5 to 10 miles per hour. Chance of rain 70%. Saturday, mostly cloudy with showers likely with a slight chance of thunderstorms in the morning, then partly sunny with a chance of showers and thunderstorms in the afternoon. Highs in the upper 70s. Chance of rain 70%. Saturday night, partly cloudy. A chance of showers and thunderstorms, mainly in the evening. Lows in the lower 60s. Chance of rain 50%. Sunday and Sunday night, partly cloudy. Highs in the upper 70s. Lows in the lower 60s. Monday, partly sunny with a slight chance of showers. Highs around 80. Monday night, partly cloudy with a slight chance of showers and thunderstorms in the evening, then mostly cloudy with showers likely with a chance of thunderstorms after midnight. Lows in the middle 60s. Chance of rain 60%. Tuesday, showers with a slight chance of thunderstorms in the morning, then showers likely with a chance of thunderstorms in the afternoon. Highs in the upper 70s. Chance of rain 80%. Tuesday night, mostly cloudy. A chance of showers with a slight chance of thunderstorms in the evening, then a chance of showers after midnight. Lows around 60. Chance of rain 50%. Wednesday, partly sunny with a 30% chance of showers. Highs in the lower 70s. The current time is 10:08 p.m. Central Daylight Time. This hazardous weather outlook is for Central Kansas, East Central Kansas, North Central Kansas, and Northeast Kansas. For today and tonight, the probability for widespread hazardous weather is low. For Thursday through Tuesday, the probability for widespread hazardous weather is low. 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Now here is your National Weather Service forecast.

West of tonight, partly cloudy. Lows in the upper 50s. East winds 5 to 10 miles per hour. Thursday, partly sunny. Highs in the upper 70s. Southeast winds 5 to 10 miles per hour. Thursday night, mostly cloudy. A slight chance of showers in the evening, then a chance of showers with a slight chance of thunderstorms after midnight. Lows in the lower 60s. East winds around 5 miles per hour. Chance of rain 50%. Friday, showers likely with a slight chance of thunderstorms. Humid with highs in the middle 70s. Southeast winds 5 to 10 miles per hour. Chance of rain 70%. Friday night, mostly cloudy. A chance of showers and thunderstorms in the evening, then showers likely with a slight chance of thunderstorms after midnight. Humid with lows in the middle 60s. Southeast winds 5 to 10 miles per hour. Chance of rain 70%. Saturday, mostly cloudy with showers likely with a slight chance of thunderstorms in the morning, then partly sunny with a chance of showers and thunderstorms in the afternoon. Highs in the upper 70s. Chance of rain 70%. Saturday night, partly cloudy. A chance of showers and thunderstorms, mainly in the evening. Lows in the lower 60s. Chance of rain 50%. Sunday and Sunday night, partly cloudy. Highs in the upper 70s. Lows in the lower 60s. Monday, partly sunny with a slight chance of showers. Highs around 80. Monday night, partly cloudy with a slight chance of showers and thunderstorms in the evening, then mostly cloudy with showers likely with a chance of thunderstorms after midnight. Lows in the middle 60s. Chance of rain 60%. Tuesday, showers with a slight chance of thunderstorms in the morning, then showers likely with a chance of thunderstorms in the afternoon. Highs in the upper 70s. Chance of rain 80%. Tuesday night, mostly cloudy. A chance of showers with a slight chance of thunderstorms in the evening, then a chance of showers after midnight. Lows around 60. Chance of rain 50%. Wednesday, partly sunny with a 30% chance of showers. Highs in the lower 70s. This hazardous weather outlook is for central Kansas, east central Kansas, north central Kansas and northeast Kansas. For today and tonight, the probability for widespread hazardous weather is low. For Thursday through Tuesday, the probability for widespread hazardous weather is low. This is NOAA Weather Radio Station WXK91 in Topeka. Here are the 10 p.m. conditions for the local area. At Topeka, it was clear. The temperature was 64 degrees, the dew point 58, and the relative humidity was 80%. The wind was east at 6 miles an hour. The pressure was 30.27 inches and rising. At Manhattan, it was partly cloudy. The temperature was 66 degrees, the dew point 59, and the relative humidity was 78%. The wind was east at 3 miles an hour. Around the region, it was clear, with a temperature of 63 at Lawrence, 67 at Kansas City, 63 at Emporia, and 64 at Springfield. It was mostly cloudy, with a temperature of 67 at Concordia, 67 at Beatrice, and 71 at Wichita. At Omaha, it was cloudy, with a temperature of 65. Once again, at Manhattan, it was 66 degrees under partly cloudy skies. Once again, at Topeka, it was 64 degrees under clear skies. Now here is your National Weather Service forecast. West of tonight, partly cloudy. Lows in the upper 50s. East winds 5 to 10 miles per hour. Thursday, partly sunny. Highs in the upper 70s. Southeast winds 5 to 10 miles per hour. Thursday night, mostly cloudy. A slight chance of showers in the evening, then a chance of showers with a slight chance of thunderstorms after midnight. Lows in the lower 60s. East winds around 5 miles per hour. Chance of rain 50%.

50%. Friday, showers likely with a slight chance of thunderstorms. Humid with highs in the middle 70s. Southeast winds 5 to 10 miles per hour. Chance of rain 70%. Friday night, mostly cloudy. A chance of showers and thunderstorms in the evening, then showers likely with a slight chance of thunderstorms after midnight. Humid with lows in the middle 60s. Southeast winds 5 to 10 miles per hour. Chance of rain 70%. Saturday, mostly cloudy with showers likely with a slight chance of thunderstorms in the morning, then partly sunny with a chance of showers and thunderstorms in the afternoon. Highs in the upper 70s. Chance of rain 70%. Saturday night, partly cloudy. A chance of showers and thunderstorms, mainly in the evening. Lows in the lower 60s. Chance of rain 50%. Sunday and Sunday night, partly cloudy. Highs in the upper 70s. Lows in the lower 60s. Monday, partly sunny with a slight chance of showers. Highs around 80. Monday night, partly cloudy with a slight chance of showers and thunderstorms in the evening, then mostly cloudy with showers likely with a chance of thunderstorms after midnight. Lows in the middle 60s. Chance of rain 60%. Tuesday, showers with a slight chance of thunderstorms in the morning, then showers likely with a chance of thunderstorms in the afternoon. Highs in the upper 70s. Chance of rain 80%. Tuesday night, mostly cloudy. A chance of showers with a slight chance of thunderstorms in the evening, then a chance of showers after midnight. Lows around 60. Chance of rain 50%. Wednesday, partly sunny with a 30% chance of showers. Highs in the lower 70s. This hazardous weather outlook is for central Kansas, east central Kansas, north central Kansas, and northeast Kansas. For today and tonight, the probability for widespread hazardous weather is low. For Thursday through Tuesday, the probability for widespread hazardous weather is low. This is NOAA Weather Radio Station WXK91, in Topeka. Here are the 10 p.m. conditions for the local area. At Topeka, it was clear. The temperature was 64 degrees, the dew point 58, and the relative humidity was 80%. The wind was east at 6 miles an hour. The pressure was 30.27 inches and rising. At Manhattan, it was partly cloudy. The temperature was 66 degrees, the dew point 59, and the relative humidity was 78%. The wind was east at 3 miles an hour. Around the region, it was clear, with a temperature of 63 at Lawrence, 67 at Kansas City, 63 at Emporia, and 64 at Springfield. It was mostly cloudy, with a temperature of 67 at Concordia, 67 at Beatrice, and 71 at Wichita. At Omaha, it was cloudy, with a temperature of 65. Once again, at Manhattan, it was 66 degrees under partly cloudy skies. Once again, at Topeka, it was 64 degrees under clear skies. Now here is your National Weather Service forecast. West of tonight, partly cloudy. Lows in the upper 50s. East winds 5 to 10 miles per hour. Thursday, partly sunny. Highs in the upper 70s. Southeast winds 5 to 10 miles per hour. Thursday night, mostly cloudy. A slight chance of showers in the evening, then a chance of showers with a slight chance of thunderstorms after midnight. Lows in the lower 60s. East winds around 5 miles per hour. Chance of rain 50%. Friday, showers likely with a slight chance of thunderstorms. Humid with highs in the middle 70s. Southeast winds 5 to 10 miles per hour. Chance of rain 70%. Friday night, mostly cloudy. A chance of showers and thunderstorms in the evening, then showers likely with a slight chance of thunderstorms after midnight. Humid with lows in the middle 60s. Southeast winds 5 to 10 miles per hour. Chance of rain 70%.
Saturday, mostly cloudy with showers likely with a slight chance of thunderstorms in the morning, then partly sunny with a chance of showers and thunderstorms in the afternoon. Highs in the upper 70s. Chance of rain 70%. Saturday night, partly cloudy. A chance of showers and thunderstorms, mainly in the evening. Lows in the lower 60s. Chance of rain 50%. Sunday and Sunday night, partly cloudy. Highs in the upper 70s. Lows in the lower 60s. Monday, partly sunny with a slight chance of showers. Highs around 80. Monday night, partly cloudy with a slight chance of showers and thunderstorms in the evening, then mostly cloudy with showers likely with a chance of thunderstorms after midnight. Lows in the middle 60s. Chance of rain 60%. Tuesday, showers with a slight chance of thunderstorms in the morning, then showers likely with a chance of thunderstorms in the afternoon. Highs in the upper 70s. Chance of rain 80%. Tuesday night, mostly cloudy. A chance of showers with a slight chance of thunderstorms in the evening, then a chance of showers after midnight. Lows around 60. Chance of rain 50%. Wednesday, partly sunny with a 30% chance of showers. Highs in the lower 70s. This hazardous weather outlook is for central Kansas, east central Kansas, north central Kansas, and northeast Kansas. For today and tonight, the probability for widespread hazardous weather is low. For Thursday through Tuesday, the probability for widespread hazardous weather is low. This is NOAA Weather Radio Station WXK91 in Topeka. Here are the 10 p.m. conditions for the local area. At Topeka, it was clear. The temperature was 64 degrees, the dew point 58, and the relative humidity was 80%. The wind was east at 6 miles an hour. The pressure was 30.27 inches and rising. At Manhattan, it was partly cloudy. The temperature was 66 degrees, the dew point 59, and the relative humidity was 78%. The wind was east at 3 miles an hour. Around the region, it was clear, with a temperature of 63 at Lawrence, 67 at Kansas City, 63 at Emporia, and 64 at Springfield. It was mostly cloudy, with a temperature of 67 at Concordia, 67 at Beatrice, and 71 at Wichita. At Omaha, it was cloudy, with a temperature of 65. Once again, at Manhattan, it was 66 degrees under partly cloudy skies. Once again, at Topeka, it was 64 degrees under clear skies. Now here is your National Weather Service forecast. Rest of tonight, partly cloudy. Lows in the upper 50s. East winds 5 to 10 miles per hour. Thursday, partly sunny. Highs in the upper 70s. Southeast winds 5 to 10 miles per hour. Thursday night, mostly cloudy. A slight chance of showers in the evening, then a chance of showers with a slight chance of thunderstorms after midnight. Lows in the lower 60s. East winds around 5 miles per hour. Chance of rain 50%. Friday, showers likely with a slight chance of thunderstorms. Humid with highs in the middle 70s. Southeast winds 5 to 10 miles per hour. Chance of rain 70%. Friday night, mostly cloudy. A chance of showers and thunderstorms in the evening, then showers likely with a slight chance of thunderstorms after midnight. Humid with lows in the middle 60s. Southeast winds 5 to 10 miles per hour. Chance of rain 70%. Saturday, mostly cloudy with showers likely with a slight chance of thunderstorms in the morning, then partly sunny with a chance of showers and thunderstorms in the afternoon. Highs in the upper 70s. Chance of rain 70%. Saturday night, partly cloudy. A chance of showers and thunderstorms, mainly in the evening. Lows in the lower 60s. Chance of rain 50%. Sunday and Sunday night, partly cloudy. Highs in the upper 70s.
lows in the lower 60s. Monday, partly sunny with a slight chance of showers. Highs around 80. Monday night, partly cloudy with a slight chance of showers and thunderstorms in the evening, then mostly cloudy with showers likely with a chance of thunderstorms after midnight. Lows in the middle 60s. Chance of rain 60%. Tuesday, showers with a slight chance of thunderstorms in the morning, then showers likely with a chance of thunderstorms in the afternoon. Highs in the upper 70s. Chance of rain 80%. Tuesday night, mostly cloudy. A chance of showers with a slight chance of thunderstorms in the evening, then a chance of showers after midnight. Lows around 60. Chance of rain 50%. Wednesday, partly sunny with a 30% chance of showers. Highs in the lower 70s. The current time is 10:24 p.m. Central Daylight Time. This hazardous weather outlook is for Central Kansas, East Central Kansas, North Central Kansas and Northeast Kansas. For today and tonight, the probability for widespread hazardous weather is low. For Thursday through Tuesday, the probability for widespread hazardous weather is low. This is NOAA Weather Radio Station WXK91 in Topeka. Here are the 10 p.m. conditions for the local area. At Topeka, it was clear. The temperature was 64 degrees, the dew point 58, and the relative humidity was 80%. The wind was east at 6 miles an hour. The pressure was 30.27 inches and rising. At Manhattan, it was partly cloudy. The temperature was 66 degrees, the dew point 59, and the relative humidity was 78%. The wind was east at 3 miles an hour. Around the region, it was clear, with a temperature of 63 at Lawrence, 67 at Kansas City, 63 at Emporia, and 64 at Springfield. It was mostly cloudy, with a temperature of 67 at Concordia, 67 at Beatrice, and 71 at Wichita. At Omaha, it was cloudy, with a temperature of 65. Once again, at Manhattan, it was 66 degrees under partly cloudy skies. Once again, at Topeka, it was 64 degrees under clear skies. Now here is your National Weather Service forecast. Rest of tonight, partly cloudy. Lows in the upper 50s. East winds 5 to 10 miles per hour. Thursday, partly sunny. Highs in the upper 70s. Southeast winds 5 to 10 miles per hour. Thursday night, mostly cloudy. A slight chance of showers in the evening, then a chance of showers with a slight chance of thunderstorms after midnight. Lows in the lower 60s. East winds around 5 miles per hour. Chance of rain 50%. Friday, showers likely with a slight chance of thunderstorms. Humid with highs in the middle 70s. Southeast winds 5 to 10 miles per hour. Chance of rain 70%. Friday night, mostly cloudy. A chance of showers and thunderstorms in the evening, then showers likely with a slight chance of thunderstorms after midnight. Humid with lows in the middle 60s. Southeast winds 5 to 10 miles per hour. Chance of rain 70%. Saturday, mostly cloudy with showers likely with a slight chance of thunderstorms in the morning, then partly sunny with a chance of showers and thunderstorms in the afternoon. Highs in the upper 70s. Chance of rain 70%. Saturday night, partly cloudy. A chance of showers and thunderstorms, mainly in the evening. Lows in the lower 60s. Chance of rain 50%. Sunday and Sunday night, partly cloudy. Highs in the upper 70s. Lows in the lower 60s. Monday, partly sunny with a slight chance of showers. Highs around 80. Monday night, partly cloudy with a slight chance of showers and thunderstorms in the evening, then mostly cloudy with showers likely with a chance of thunderstorms after midnight. Lows in the middle 60s. Chance of rain 60%.
Tuesday, showers with a slight chance of thunderstorms in the morning, then showers likely with a chance of thunderstorms in the afternoon. Highs in the upper 70s. Chance of rain 80%. Tuesday night, mostly cloudy. A chance of showers with a slight chance of thunderstorms in the evening, then a chance of showers after midnight. Lows around 60. Chance of rain 50%. Wednesday, partly sunny with a 30% chance of showers. Highs in the lower 70s. This hazardous weather outlook is for central Kansas, east central Kansas, north central Kansas and northeast Kansas. For today and tonight, the probability for widespread hazardous weather is low. For Thursday through Tuesday, the probability for widespread hazardous weather is low. This is NOAA Weather Radio Station WXK91 in Topeka. Here are the 10 p.m. conditions for the local area. At Topeka, it was clear. The temperature was 64 degrees, the dew point 58, and the relative humidity was 80%. The wind was east at 6 miles an hour. The pressure was 30.27 inches and rising. At Manhattan, it was partly cloudy. The temperature was 66 degrees, the dew point 59, and the relative humidity was 78%. The wind was east at 3 miles an hour. Around the region, it was clear, with a temperature of 63 at Lawrence, 67 at Kansas City, 63 at Emporia, and 64 at Springfield. It was mostly cloudy, with a temperature of 67 at Concordia, 67 at Beatrice, and 71 at Wichita. At Omaha, it was cloudy, with a temperature of 65. Once again, at Manhattan, it was 66 degrees under partly cloudy skies. Once again, at Topeka, it was 64 degrees under clear skies. Now here is your National Weather Service forecast. Rest of tonight, partly cloudy. Lows in the upper 50s. East winds 5 to 10 miles per hour. Thursday, partly sunny. Highs in the upper 70s. Southeast winds 5 to 10 miles per hour. Thursday night, mostly cloudy. A slight chance of showers in the evening, then a chance of showers with a slight chance of thunderstorms after midnight. Lows in the lower 60s. East winds around 5 miles per hour. Chance of rain 50%. Friday, showers likely with a slight chance of thunderstorms. Humid with highs in the middle 70s. Southeast winds 5 to 10 miles per hour. Chance of rain 70%. Friday night, mostly cloudy. A chance of showers and thunderstorms in the evening, then showers likely with a slight chance of thunderstorms after midnight. Humid with lows in the middle 60s. Southeast winds 5 to 10 miles per hour. Chance of rain 70%. Saturday, mostly cloudy with showers likely with a slight chance of thunderstorms in the morning, then partly sunny with a chance of showers and thunderstorms in the afternoon. Highs in the upper 70s. Chance of rain 70%. Saturday night, partly cloudy. A chance of showers and thunderstorms, mainly in the evening. Lows in the lower 60s. Chance of rain 50%. Sunday and Sunday night, partly cloudy. Highs in the upper 70s. Lows in the lower 60s. Monday, partly sunny with a slight chance of showers. Highs around 80. Monday night, partly cloudy with a slight chance of showers and thunderstorms in the evening, then mostly cloudy with showers likely with a chance of thunderstorms after midnight. Lows in the middle 60s. Chance of rain 60%. Tuesday, showers with a slight chance of thunderstorms in the morning, then showers likely with a chance of thunderstorms in the afternoon. Highs in the upper 70s. Chance of rain 80%. Tuesday night, showers likely with a chance of thunderstorms in the afternoon. Highs in the upper 70s. Chance of rain 80%. Tuesday night, mostly cloudy. A chance of showers with a slight chance of thunderstorms in the evening, then a chance of showers after midnight. Lows around 60.
chance of rain 50%. Wednesday, partly sunny with a 30% chance of showers.

Cloudy. The temperature was 66 degrees, the dew point 59, and the relative humidity was 78%. The wind was east at 3 miles an hour. Around the region, it was clear, with a temperature of 63 at Lawrence, 67 at Kansas City, 63 at Emporia, and 64 at Springfield. It was mostly cloudy, with a temperature of 67 at Concordia, 67 at Beatrice, and 71 at Wichita. At Omaha, it was cloudy, with a temperature of 65. Once again, at Manhattan, it was 66 degrees under partly cloudy skies. Once again, at Topeka, it was 64 degrees under clear skies. Now here is your National Weather Service forecast. West of tonight, partly cloudy. Lows in the upper 50s. East winds 5 to 10 miles per hour. Thursday, partly sunny. Highs in the upper 70s. Southeast winds 5 to 10 miles per hour. Thursday night, mostly cloudy. A slight chance of showers in the evening, then a chance of showers with a slight chance of thunderstorms after midnight. Lows in the lower 60s. East winds around 5 miles per hour. Chance of rain 50%. Friday, showers likely with a slight chance of thunderstorms. Humid with highs in the middle 70s. Southeast winds 5 to 10 miles per hour. Chance of rain 70%. Friday night, mostly cloudy. A chance of showers and thunderstorms in the evening, then showers likely with a slight chance of thunderstorms after midnight. Humid with lows in the middle 60s. Southeast winds 5 to 10 miles per hour. Chance of rain 70%. Saturday, mostly cloudy with showers likely with a slight chance of thunderstorms in the morning, then partly sunny with a chance of showers and thunderstorms in the afternoon. Highs in the upper 70s. Chance of rain 70%. Saturday night, partly cloudy. A chance of showers and thunderstorms, mainly in the evening. Lows in the lower 60s. Chance of rain 50%. Sunday and Sunday night, partly cloudy. Highs in the upper 70s. Lows in the lower 60s. Monday, partly sunny with a slight chance of showers. Highs around 80. Monday night, partly cloudy with a slight chance of showers and thunderstorms in the evening, then mostly cloudy with showers likely with a chance of thunderstorms after midnight. Lows in the middle 60s. Chance of rain 60%. Tuesday, showers with a slight chance of thunderstorms in the morning, then showers likely with a chance of thunderstorms in the afternoon. Highs in the upper 70s. Chance of rain 80%. Tuesday night, mostly cloudy. A chance of showers with a slight chance of thunderstorms in the evening, then a chance of showers after midnight. Lows around 60. Chance of rain 50%. Wednesday, partly sunny with a 30% chance of showers. Highs in the lower 70s. 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The current time is 10:38 p.m. Central Daylight Time. This hazardous weather outlook is for Central Kansas, East Central Kansas, North Central Kansas, and Northeast Kansas. For today and tonight, the probability for widespread hazardous weather is low. For Thursday through Tuesday, the probability for widespread hazardous weather is low. This is NOAA Weather Radio Station WXK91, in Topeka. Here are the 10 p.m. conditions for the local area. At Topeka, it was clear. The temperature was 64 degrees, the dew point 58, and the relative humidity was 80%. The wind was east at 6 miles an hour. The pressure was 30.27 inches and rising. At Manhattan, it was partly cloudy. The temperature was 66 degrees, the dew point 59, and the relative humidity was 78%. The wind was east at 3 miles an hour. Around the region, it was clear, with a temperature of 63 at Lawrence, 67 at Kansas City, 63 at Emporia, and 64 at Springfield.
It was mostly cloudy with a

southeast winds 5 to 10 miles per hour. Chance of rain 70%. Friday night, mostly cloudy. A chance of showers and thunderstorms in the evening, then showers likely with a slight chance of thunderstorms after midnight. Humid with lows in the middle 60s. Southeast winds 5 to 10 miles per hour. Chance of rain 70%. Saturday, mostly cloudy with showers likely with a slight chance of thunderstorms in the morning, then partly sunny with a chance of showers and thunderstorms in the afternoon. Highs in the upper 70s. Chance of rain 70%. Saturday night, partly cloudy. A chance of showers and thunderstorms, mainly in the evening. Lows in the lower 60s. Chance of rain 50%. Sunday and Sunday night, partly cloudy. Highs in the upper 70s. Lows in the lower 60s. Monday, partly sunny with a slight chance of showers. Highs around 80. Monday night, partly cloudy with a slight chance of showers and thunderstorms in the evening, then mostly cloudy with showers likely with a chance of thunderstorms after midnight. Lows in the middle 60s. Chance of rain 60%. Tuesday, showers with a slight chance of thunderstorms in the morning, then showers likely with a chance of thunderstorms in the afternoon. Highs in the upper 70s. Chance of rain 80%. Tuesday night, mostly cloudy. A chance of showers with a slight chance of thunderstorms in the evening, then a chance of showers after midnight. Lows around 60. Chance of rain 50%. Wednesday, partly sunny with a 30% chance of showers. Highs in the lower 70s. This hazardous weather outlook is for central Kansas, east central Kansas, north central Kansas, and northeast Kansas. For today and tonight, the probability for widespread hazardous weather is low. For Thursday through Tuesday, the probability for widespread hazardous weather is low. This is NOAA Weather Radio Station WXK91 in Topeka. Here are the 10 p.m. conditions for the local area. At Topeka, it was clear. The temperature was 64 degrees, the dew point 58, and the relative humidity was 80%. The wind was east at 6 miles an hour. The pressure was 30.27 inches and rising. At Manhattan, it was partly cloudy. The temperature was 66 degrees, the dew point 59, and the relative humidity was 78%. The wind was east at 3 miles an hour. Around the region, it was clear, with a temperature of 63 at Lawrence, 67 at Kansas City, 63 at Emporia, and 64 at Springfield. It was mostly cloudy, with a temperature of 67 at Concordia, 67 at Beatrice, and 71 at Wichita. At Omaha, it was cloudy, with a temperature of 65. Once again, at Manhattan, it was 66 degrees under partly cloudy skies. Once again, at Topeka, it was 64 degrees under clear skies. The current time is 10:53 p.m. Central Daylight Time. Now here is your National Weather Service forecast. Rest of tonight, partly cloudy. Lows in the upper 50s. East winds 5 to 10 miles per hour. Thursday, partly sunny. Highs in the upper 70s. Southeast winds 5 to 10 miles per hour. Thursday night, mostly cloudy. A slight chance of showers in the evening, then a chance of showers with a slight chance of thunderstorms after midnight. Lows in the lower 60s. East winds around 5 miles per hour. Chance of rain 50%. Friday, showers likely with a slight chance of thunderstorms. Humid with highs in the middle 70s. Southeast winds 5 to 10 miles per hour. Chance of rain 70%. Friday night, mostly cloudy. A chance of showers and thunderstorms in the evening, then showers likely with a slight chance of thunderstorms after midnight. Humid with lows in the middle 60s. Southeast winds 5 to 10 miles per hour. Chance of rain 70%.
Saturday, mostly cloudy with showers likely with a slight chance of thunderstorms in the morning, then partly sunny with a chance of showers and thunderstorms in the afternoon. Highs in the upper 70s. Chance of rain 70%. Saturday night, partly cloudy. A chance of showers and thunderstorms, mainly in the evening. Lows in the lower 60s. Chance of rain 50%. Sunday and Sunday night, partly cloudy. Highs in the upper 70s. Lows in the lower 60s. Monday, partly sunny with a slight chance of showers. Highs around 80. Monday night, partly cloudy with a slight chance of showers and thunderstorms in the evening, then mostly cloudy with showers likely with a chance of thunderstorms after midnight. Lows in the middle 60s. Chance of rain 60%. Tuesday, showers with a slight chance of thunderstorms in the morning, then showers likely with a chance of thunderstorms in the afternoon. Highs in the upper 70s. Chance of rain 80%. Tuesday night, mostly cloudy. A chance of showers with a slight chance of thunderstorms in the evening, then a chance of showers after midnight. Lows around 60. Chance of rain 50%. Wednesday, partly sunny with a 30% chance of showers. Highs in the lower 70s. This hazardous weather outlook is for central Kansas, east central Kansas, north central Kansas, and northeast Kansas. For today and tonight, the probability for widespread hazardous weather is low. For Thursday through Tuesday, the probability for widespread hazardous weather is low. This is NOAA Weather Radio Station WXK91 in Topeka. Here are the 10 p.m. conditions for the local area. At Topeka, it was clear. The temperature was 64 degrees, the dew point 58, and the relative humidity was 80%. The wind was east at 6 miles an hour. The pressure was 30.27 inches and rising. At Manhattan, it was partly cloudy. The temperature was 66 degrees, the dew point 59, and the relative humidity was 78%. The wind was east at 3 miles an hour. Around the region, it was clear, with a temperature of 63 at Lawrence, 67 at Kansas City, 63 at Emporia, and 64 at Springfield. It was mostly cloudy, with a temperature of 67 at Concordia, 67 at Beatrice, and 71 at Wichita. At Omaha, it was cloudy, with a temperature of 65. Once again, at Manhattan, it was 66 degrees under partly cloudy skies. Once again, at Topeka, it was 64 degrees under clear skies. Now here is your National Weather Service forecast. Rest of tonight, partly cloudy. Lows in the upper 50s. East winds 5 to 10 miles per hour. Thursday, partly sunny. Highs in the upper 70s. Southeast winds 5 to 10 miles per hour. Thursday night, mostly cloudy. A slight chance of showers in the evening, then a chance of showers with a slight chance of thunderstorms after midnight. Lows in the lower 60s. East winds around 5 miles per hour. Chance of rain 50%. Friday, showers likely with a slight chance of thunderstorms. Humid with highs in the middle 70s. Southeast winds 5 to 10 miles per hour. Chance of rain 70%. Friday night, mostly cloudy. A chance of showers and thunderstorms in the evening, then showers likely with a slight chance of thunderstorms after midnight. Humid with lows in the middle 60s. Southeast winds 5 to 10 miles per hour. Chance of rain 70%. Saturday, mostly cloudy with showers likely with a slight chance of thunderstorms in the morning, then partly sunny with a chance of showers and thunderstorms in the afternoon. Highs in the upper 70s. Chance of rain 70%. Saturday night, partly cloudy. A chance of showers and thunderstorms, mainly in the evening. Lows in the lower 60s. Chance of rain 50%. Sunday and Sunday night, partly cloudy. Highs in the upper 70s.
lows in the lower 60s. Monday, partly sunny with a

slight chance of showers. Highs around 80. Monday night, partly cloudy with a slight chance of showers and thunderstorms in the evening, then mostly cloudy with showers likely with a chance of thunderstorms after midnight. Lows in the middle 60s. Chance of rain 60%. Tuesday, showers with a slight chance of thunderstorms in the morning, then showers likely with a chance of thunderstorms in the afternoon. Highs in the upper 70s. Chance of rain 80%. Tuesday night, mostly cloudy. A chance of showers with a slight chance of thunderstorms in the evening, then a chance of showers after midnight. Lows around 60. Chance of rain 50%. Wednesday, partly sunny with a 30% chance of showers. Highs in the lower 70s. This hazardous weather outlook is for central Kansas, east central Kansas, north central Kansas, and northeast Kansas. For today and tonight, the probability for widespread hazardous weather is low. For Thursday through Tuesday, the probability for widespread hazardous weather is low. 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Here are the 10 p.m. conditions for the local area. At Topeka, it was clear. The temperature was 64 degrees, the dew point 58, and the relative humidity was 80%. The wind was east at 6 miles an hour. The pressure was 30.27 inches and rising. At Manhattan, it was partly cloudy. The temperature was 66 degrees, the dew point 59, and the relative humidity was 78%. The wind was east at 3 miles an hour. Around the region, it was clear, with a temperature of 63 at Lawrence, 67 at Kansas City, 63 at Emporia, and 64 at Springfield. It was mostly cloudy, with a temperature of 67 at Concordia, 67 at Beatrice, and 71 at Wichita. At Omaha, it was cloudy, with a temperature of 65. Once again, at Manhattan, it was 66 degrees under partly cloudy skies. Once again, at Topeka, it was 64 degrees under clear skies. Now here is your National Weather Service forecast. West of tonight, partly cloudy. Lows in the upper 50s. East winds 5 to 10 miles per hour. Thursday, partly sunny. Highs in the upper 70s. Southeast winds 5 to 10 miles per hour. Thursday night, mostly cloudy. A slight chance of showers in the evening, then a chance of showers with a slight chance of thunderstorms after midnight. Lows in the lower 60s. East winds around 5 miles per hour. Chance of rain 50%. Friday, showers likely with a slight chance of thunderstorms. Humid with highs in the middle 70s. Southeast winds 5 to 10 miles per hour. Chance of rain 70%. Friday night, mostly cloudy. A chance of showers and thunderstorms in the evening, then showers likely with a slight chance of thunderstorms after midnight. Humid with lows in the middle 60s. Southeast winds 5 to 10 miles per hour. Chance of rain 70%. Saturday, mostly cloudy with showers likely with a slight chance of thunderstorms in the morning, then partly sunny with a chance of showers and thunderstorms in the afternoon. Highs in the upper 70s. Chance of rain 70%. Saturday night, partly cloudy. A chance of showers and thunderstorms, mainly in the evening. Lows in the lower 60s. Chance of rain 50%. Sunday and Sunday night, partly cloudy. Highs in the upper 70s. Lows in the lower 60s. Monday, partly sunny with a slight chance of showers. Highs around 80. Monday night, partly cloudy with a slight chance of showers and thunderstorms in the evening, then mostly cloudy with showers likely with a chance of thunderstorms after midnight. Lows in the middle 60s. Chance of rain 60%. Tuesday, showers with a slight chance of thunderstorms in the morning, then showers likely with a chance of thunderstorms in the afternoon. Highs in the upper 70s. Chance of rain 80%. Tuesday night, mostly

cloudy. A chance of showers with a slight chance of thunderstorms in the evening, then a chance of showers after midnight. Lows around 60. Chance of rain 50%. Wednesday, partly sunny with a 30% chance of showers. Highs in the lower 70s. This hazardous weather outlook is for central Kansas, east central Kansas, north central Kansas and northeast Kansas. For today and tonight, the probability for widespread hazardous weather is low. For Thursday through Tuesday, the probability for widespread hazardous weather is low. 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Now here is your National Weather Service forecast. Rest of tonight, partly cloudy. Lows in the upper 50s. East winds 5 to 10 miles per hour. Thursday, partly sunny. Highs in the upper 70s. Southeast winds 5 to 10 miles per hour. Thursday night, mostly cloudy. A slight chance of showers in the evening, then a chance of showers with a slight chance of thunderstorms after midnight. Lows in the lower 60s. East winds around 5 miles per hour. Chance of rain 50%. Friday, showers likely with a slight chance of thunderstorms. Humid with highs in the middle 70s. Southeast winds 5 to 10 miles per hour. Chance of rain 70%. Friday night, mostly cloudy. A chance of showers and thunderstorms in the evening, then showers likely with a slight chance of thunderstorms after midnight. Humid with lows in the middle 60s. Southeast winds 5 to 10 miles per hour. Chance of rain 70%. Saturday, mostly cloudy with showers likely with a slight chance of thunderstorms in the morning, then partly sunny with a chance of showers and thunderstorms in the afternoon. Highs in the upper 70s. Chance of rain 70%. Saturday night, partly cloudy. A chance of showers and thunderstorms, mainly in the evening. Lows in the lower 60s. Chance of rain 50%. Sunday and Sunday night, partly cloudy. Highs in the upper 70s. Lows in the lower 60s. Monday, partly sunny with a slight chance of showers. Highs around 80. Monday night, partly cloudy with a slight chance of showers and thunderstorms in the evening, then mostly cloudy with showers likely with a chance of thunderstorms after midnight. Lows in the middle 60s. Chance of rain 60%. Tuesday, showers with a slight chance of thunderstorms in the morning, then showers likely with a chance of thunderstorms in the afternoon. High in the upper 70s. Chance of rain 80%. Tuesday night, mostly cloudy. A chance of showers with a slight chance of thunderstorms in the evening, then a chance of showers after midnight. Lows around 60. Chance of rain 50%. Wednesday, partly sunny with a 30% chance of showers. Highs in the lower 70s. The current time is 11:08 p.m. Central Daylight Time. This hazardous weather outlook is for central Kansas, east central Kansas, north central Kansas and northeast Kansas. For today and tonight, the probability for widespread hazardous weather is low. For Thursday through Tuesday, the probability for widespread hazardous weather is low. 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Now here is your National Weather Service forecast. Rest of tonight, partly cloudy. Lows in the upper 50s. East winds 5 to 10 miles per hour. Thursday, partly sunny. Highs in the upper 70s. Southeast winds 5 to 10 miles per hour. Thursday night, mostly cloudy. A slight chance of showers in the evening, then a chance of showers with a slight chance of thunderstorms after midnight. Lows in the lower 60s. East winds around 5 miles per hour. Chance of rain 50%. Friday, showers likely with a slight chance of thunderstorms. Humid with highs in the middle 70s. Southeast winds 5 to 10 miles per hour. Chance of rain 70%.

Friday night, mostly cloudy. A chance of showers thunderstorms. In the evening, then showers light with a slight chance of thunderstorms at them. Humidity lows in the middle 60s. Foggy winds 5 to 10 miles per hour. Chance of rain 70%. Saturday, mostly cloudy with showers likely with slight chance of thunderstorms in the morning, then partly sunny with chance of showers and thunderstorms in the afternoon. In the upper 70s. Chance of 70%. Saturday night, partly cloudy. A chance. Showers and thunderstorms, mainly in the evening. Lows in the lower 60s. Chance of rain 50%. Sunday and Sunday night, part cloudy. Hot in the upper 70s. Lows in the lower 60s. Monday, partly sunny with slight chance of showers. Either. Down to 80. Monday night, partly cloudy with a slight chance of showers and thunderstorms in the evening, then mostly cloudy with showers likely with a chance of thunderstorms after midnight. Lows in the middle 60s. Chance of rain 60%. Tuesday, showers with a slight chance of thunderstorms in the morning, then showers likely with a chance of thunderstorms in the afternoon. Highs in the upper 70s. Chance of rain 80%. Tuesday night, mostly cloudy. A chance of showers with a slight chance of thunderstorms in the evening, then a chance of showers after midnight. Lows around 60. Chance of rain 50%. Wednesday, partly sunny with a 30% chance of showers. Highs in the lower 70s. This hazardous weather outlook is for central Kansas, east central Kansas, north central Kansas, and northeast Kansas. For today and tonight, the probability for widespread hazardous weather is low. For Thursday through Tuesday, the probability for widespread hazardous weather is low. This is NOAA Weather Radio Station WXK91 in Topeka. Here are the 11 p.m. conditions for the local area. At Topeka, it was partly cloudy. The temperature was 63 degrees, the dew point 58, and the relative humidity was 83%. The wind was east at 6 miles an hour. The pressure was 30.27 inches and steady. At Manhattan, it was mostly cloudy. The temperature was 64 degrees, the dew point 59, and the relative humidity was 83%. The wind was calm. Around the region, it was clear, with a temperature of 60 at Lawrence, 66 at Kansas City, 62 at Emporia, and 62 at Springfield. It was mostly cloudy, with a temperature of 67 at Beatrice, and 70 at Wichita. It was cloudy, with a temperature of 67 at Concordia, and 64 at Omaha. Once again, at Manhattan, it was 64 degrees under mostly cloudy skies. Once again, at Topeka, it was 63 degrees under partly cloudy skies. Now here is your National Weather Service forecast. Rest of tonight, partly cloudy. Lows in the upper 50s. East winds 5 to 10 miles per hour. Thursday, partly sunny. Highs in the upper 70s. Southeast winds 5 to 10 miles per hour. Thursday night, mostly cloudy. A slight chance of showers in the evening, then a chance of showers with a slight chance of thunderstorms after midnight. Lows in the lower 60s. East winds around 5 miles per hour. Chance of rain 50%. Friday, showers likely with a slight chance of thunderstorms. Humid with highs in the middle 70s. Southeast winds 5 to 10 miles per hour. Chance of rain 70%. Friday night, mostly cloudy. A chance of showers and thunderstorms in the evening, then showers likely with a slight chance of thunderstorms after midnight. Humid with lows in the middle 60s. Southeast winds 5 to 10 miles per hour. Chance of rain 70%. Saturday, mostly cloudy with showers likely with a slight chance of thunderstorms in the morning, then partly sunny with a chance of showers and thunderstorms in the afternoon. Highs in the upper 70s. Chance of rain 70%.

10%. Saturday night, partly cloudy. A chance of showers and thunderstorms, mainly in the evening. Lows in the lower 60s. Chance of rain 50%. Sunday and Sunday night, partly cloudy. Highs in the upper 70s. Lows in the lower 60s. Monday, partly sunny with a slight chance of showers. Highs around 80. Monday night, partly cloudy with a slight chance of showers and thunderstorms in the evening, then mostly cloudy with showers likely with a chance of thunderstorms after midnight. Lows in the middle 60s. Chance of rain 60%. Tuesday, showers with a slight chance of thunderstorms in the morning, then showers likely with a chance of thunderstorms in the afternoon. Highs in the upper 70s. Chance of rain 80%. Tuesday night, mostly cloudy. A chance of showers with a slight chance of thunderstorms in the evening, then a chance of showers after midnight. Lows around 60. Chance of rain 50%. Wednesday, partly sunny with a 30% chance of showers. Highs in the lower 70s. This hazardous weather outlook is for central Kansas, east central Kansas, north central Kansas, and northeast Kansas. For today and tonight, the probability for widespread hazardous weather is low. For Thursday through Tuesday, the probability for widespread hazardous weather is low. This is NOAA Weather Radio Station WXK91 in Topeka. Here are the 11 p.m. conditions for the local area. At Topeka, it was partly cloudy. The temperature was 63 degrees, the dew point 58, and the relative humidity was 83%. The wind was east at 6 miles an hour. The pressure was 30.27 inches and steady. At Manhattan, it was mostly cloudy. The temperature was 64 degrees, the dew point 59, and the relative humidity was 83%. The wind was calm. Around the region, it was clear, with a temperature of 60 at Lawrence, 66 at Kansas City, 62 at Emporia, and 62 at Springfield. It was mostly cloudy, with a temperature of 67 at Beatrice, and 70 at Wichita. It was cloudy, with a temperature of 67 at Concordia, and 64 at Omaha. Once again, at Manhattan, it was 64 degrees under mostly cloudy skies. Once again, at Topeka, it was 63 degrees under partly cloudy skies. Now here is your National Weather Service forecast. Rest of tonight, partly cloudy. Lows in the upper 50s. East winds 5 to 10 miles per hour. Thursday, partly sunny. Highs in the upper 70s. Southeast winds 5 to 10 miles per hour. Thursday night, mostly cloudy. A slight chance of showers in the evening, then a chance of showers with a slight chance of thunderstorms after midnight. Lows in the lower 60s. East winds around 5 miles per hour. Chance of rain 50%. Friday, showers likely with a slight chance of thunderstorms. Humid with highs in the middle 70s. Southeast winds 5 to 10 miles per hour. Chance of rain 70%. Friday night, mostly cloudy. A chance of showers and thunderstorms in the evening, then showers likely with a slight chance of thunderstorms after midnight. Humid with lows in the middle 60s. Southeast winds 5 to 10 miles per hour. Chance of rain 70%. Saturday, mostly cloudy with showers likely with a slight chance of thunderstorms in the morning, then partly sunny with a chance of showers and thunderstorms in the afternoon. Highs in the upper 70s. Chance of rain 70%. Saturday night, partly cloudy. A chance of showers and thunderstorms, mainly in the evening. Lows in the lower 60s. Chance of rain 50%. Sunday and Sunday night, partly cloudy. Highs in the upper 70s. Lows in the lower 60s. Monday, partly sunny with a slight chance of showers. Highs around 80. Monday night, partly cloudy with a slight chance of showers.
and thunderstorms in the evening, then mostly cloudy with showers likely with chance of thunderstorms after midnight. Lows in the middle 60s. Chance of rain 60%. Tuesday. Showers with a slight chance of thunderstorms in the morning, then showers likely with a chance of thunderstorms in the afternoon. Highs in the upper 70s. Chance of rain 80%. Tuesday night, mostly cloudy. A chance of showers with a slight chance of thunderstorms in the evening, then a chance of showers after midnight. Lows around 60. Chance of rain 50%. Wednesday, partly sunny with a 30% chance of showers. Highs in the lower 70s. This hazardous weather outlook is for central Kansas, east central Kansas, north central Kansas and northeast Kansas. For today and tonight, the probability for widespread hazardous weather is low. For Thursday through Tuesday, the probability for widespread hazardous weather is low. This is NOAA Weather Radio Station WXK91 in Topeka. Here are the 11 p.m. conditions for the local area. At Topeka, it was partly cloudy. The temperature was 63 degrees, the dew point 58, and the relative humidity was 83%. The wind was east at 6 miles an hour. The pressure was 30.27 inches and steady. At Manhattan, it was mostly cloudy. The temperature was 64 degrees, the dew point 59, and the relative humidity was 83%. The wind was calm. Around the region, it was clear, with a temperature of 60 at Lawrence, 66 at Kansas City, 62 at Emporia, and 62 at Springfield. It was mostly cloudy, with a temperature of 67 at Beatrice, and 70 at Wichita. It was cloudy, with a temperature of 67 at Concordia, and 64 at Omaha. Once again, at Manhattan, it was 64 degrees under mostly cloudy skies. Once again, at Topeka, it was 63 degrees under partly cloudy skies. Now here is your National Weather Service forecast. Rest of tonight, partly cloudy. Lows in the upper 50s. East winds 5 to 10 miles per hour. Thursday, partly sunny. Highs in the upper 70s. Southeast winds 5 to 10 miles per hour. Thursday night, mostly cloudy. A slight chance of showers in the evening, then a chance of showers with a slight chance of thunderstorms after midnight. Lows in the lower 60s. East winds around 5 miles per hour. Chance of rain 50%. Friday, showers likely with a slight chance of thunderstorms. Humid with highs in the middle 70s. Southeast winds 5 to 10 miles per hour. Chance of rain 70%. Friday night, mostly cloudy. A chance of showers and thunderstorms in the evening, then showers likely with a slight chance of thunderstorms after midnight. Humid with lows in the middle 60s. Southeast winds 5 to 10 miles per hour. Chance of rain 70%. Saturday, mostly cloudy with showers likely with a slight chance of thunderstorms in the morning, then partly sunny with a chance of showers and thunderstorms in the afternoon. Highs in the upper 70s. Chance of rain 70%. Saturday night, partly cloudy. A chance of showers and thunderstorms, mainly in the evening. Lows in the lower 60s. Chance of rain 50%. Sunday and Sunday night, partly cloudy. Highs in the upper 70s. Lows in the lower 60s. Monday, partly sunny with a slight chance of showers. Highs around 80. Monday night, partly cloudy with a slight chance of showers and thunderstorms in the evening, then mostly cloudy with showers likely with a chance of thunderstorms after midnight. Lows in the middle 60s. Chance of rain 60%. Tuesday, showers with a slight chance of thunderstorms in the morning, then showers likely with a chance of thunderstorms in the afternoon. Highs in the upper 70s. Chance of rain 80%. Tuesday night, mostly cloudy. A chance of showers with a slight chance of thunderstorms in the evening, then a chance of showers after midnight.
Lows around 60. Chance of rain 50%. Wednesday.

day, partly sunny with a 30% chance of showers. Highs in the lower 70s. The current time is 11:24 p.m. Central Daylight Time. This hazardous weather outlook is for Central Kansas, East Central Kansas, North Central Kansas, and Northeast Kansas. For today and tonight, the probability for widespread hazardous weather is low. For Thursday through Tuesday, the probability for widespread hazardous weather is low. This is NOAA Weather Radio Station WXK91 in Topeka. Here are the 11 p.m. conditions for the local area. At Topeka, it was partly cloudy. The temperature was 63 degrees, the dew point 58, and the relative humidity was 83%. The wind was east at 6 miles an hour. The pressure was 30.27 inches and steady. At Manhattan, it was mostly cloudy. The temperature was 64 degrees, the dew point 59, and the relative humidity was 83%. The wind was calm. Around the region, it was clear, with a temperature of 60 at Lawrence, 66 at Kansas City, 62 at Emporia, and 62 at Springfield. It was mostly cloudy, with a temperature of 67 at Beatrice, and 70 at Wichita. It was cloudy, with a temperature of 67 at Concordia, and 64 at Omaha. Once again, at Manhattan, it was 64 degrees under mostly cloudy skies. Once again, at Topeka, it was 63 degrees under partly cloudy skies. Now here is your National Weather Service forecast. Rest of tonight, partly cloudy. Lows in the upper 50s. East winds 5 to 10 miles per hour. Thursday, partly sunny. Highs in the upper 70s. Southeast winds 5 to 10 miles per hour. Thursday night, mostly cloudy. A slight chance of showers in the evening, then a chance of showers with a slight chance of thunderstorms after midnight. Lows in the lower 60s. East winds around 5 miles per hour. Chance of rain 50%. Friday, showers likely with a slight chance of thunderstorms. Humid with highs in the middle 70s. Southeast winds 5 to 10 miles per hour. Chance of rain 70%. Friday night, mostly cloudy. A chance of showers and thunderstorms in the evening, then showers likely with a slight chance of thunderstorms after midnight. Humid with lows in the middle 60s. Southeast winds 5 to 10 miles per hour. Chance of rain 70%. Saturday, mostly cloudy with showers likely with a slight chance of thunderstorms in the morning, then partly sunny with a chance of showers and thunderstorms in the afternoon. Highs in the upper 70s. Chance of rain 70%. Saturday night, partly cloudy. A chance of showers and thunderstorms, mainly in the evening. Lows in the lower 60s. Chance of rain 50%. Sunday and Sunday night, partly cloudy. Highs in the upper 70s. Lows in the lower 60s. Monday, partly sunny with a slight chance of showers. Highs around 80. Monday night, partly cloudy with a slight chance of showers and thunderstorms in the evening, then mostly cloudy with showers likely with a chance of thunderstorms after midnight. Lows in the middle 60s. Chance of rain 60%. Tuesday, showers with a slight chance of thunderstorms in the morning, then showers likely with a chance of thunderstorms in the afternoon. Highs in the upper 70s. Chance of rain 80%. Tuesday night, mostly cloudy. A chance of showers with a slight chance of thunderstorms in the evening, then a chance of showers after midnight. Lows around 60. Chance of rain 50%. Wednesday, partly sunny with a 30% chance of showers. Highs in the lower 70s. This hazardous weather outlook is for Central Kansas, East Central Kansas, North Central Kansas, and Northeast Kansas. For today and tonight, the probability for widespread hazardous weather is low. For Thursday through Tuesday, the probability for widespread hazardous weather is low.
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K91 in Topeka. Here are the 11 p.m. conditions for the local area. At Topeka, it was partly cloudy. The temperature was 63 degrees, the dew point 58, and the relative humidity was 83%. The wind was east at 6 miles an hour. The pressure was 30.27 inches and steady. At Manhattan, it was mostly cloudy. The temperature was 64 degrees, the dew point 59, and the relative humidity was 83%. The wind was calm. Around the region, it was clear, with a temperature of 60 at Lawrence, 66 at Kansas City, 62 at Emporia, and 62 at Springfield. It was mostly cloudy, with a temperature of 67 at Beatrice, and 70 at Wichita. It was cloudy, with a temperature of 67 at Concordia, and 64 at Omaha. Once again, at Manhattan, it was 64 degrees under mostly cloudy skies. Once again, at Topeka, it was 63 degrees under partly cloudy skies. Now here is your National Weather Service forecast. West of tonight, partly cloudy. Lows in the upper 50s. East winds 5 to 10 miles per hour. Thursday, partly sunny. Highs in the upper 70s. Southeast winds 5 to 10 miles per hour. Thursday night, mostly cloudy. A slight chance of showers in the evening, then a chance of showers with a slight chance of thunderstorms after midnight. Lows in the lower 60s. East winds around 5 miles per hour. Chance of rain 50%. Friday, showers likely with a slight chance of thunderstorms. Humid with highs in the middle 70s. Southeast winds 5 to 10 miles per hour. Chance of rain 70%. Friday night, mostly cloudy. A chance of showers and thunderstorms in the evening, then showers likely with a slight chance of thunderstorms after midnight. Humid with lows in the middle 60s. Southeast winds 5 to 10 miles per hour. Chance of rain 70%. Saturday, mostly cloudy with showers likely with a slight chance of thunderstorms in the morning, then partly sunny with a chance of showers and thunderstorms in the afternoon. Highs in the upper 70s. Chance of rain 70%. Saturday night, partly cloudy. A chance of showers and thunderstorms, mainly in the evening. Lows in the lower 60s. Chance of rain 50%. Sunday and Sunday night, partly cloudy. Highs in the upper 70s. Lows in the lower 60s. Monday, partly sunny with a slight chance of showers. Highs around 80. Monday night, partly cloudy with a slight chance of showers and thunderstorms in the evening, then mostly cloudy with showers likely with a chance of thunderstorms after midnight. Lows in the middle 60s. Chance of rain 60%. Tuesday, showers with a slight chance of thunderstorms in the morning, then showers likely with a chance of thunderstorms in the afternoon. Highs in the upper 70s. Chance of rain 80%. Tuesday night, mostly cloudy. A chance of showers with a slight chance of thunderstorms in the evening, then a chance of showers after midnight. Lows around 60. Chance of rain 80%. Tuesday night, mostly cloudy. A chance of showers with a slight chance of thunderstorms in the evening, then a chance of showers after midnight. Lows around 60. Chance of rain 50%. Wednesday, partly sunny with a 30% chance of showers. Highs in the lower 70s. This hazardous weather outlook is for central Kansas, east central Kansas, north central Kansas, and northeast Kansas. For today and tonight, the probability for widespread hazardous weather is low. For Thursday through Tuesday, the probability for widespread hazardous weather is low. This is NOAA Weather Radio Station WXK91 in Topeka. Here are the 11 p.m. conditions for the local area. At Topeka, it was partly cloudy. The temperature was 63 degrees. The dew point 58, and the relative humidity was 83%. The wind was east at 6 miles an hour. The pressure was 30.

northeast winds 5 to 10 miles per hour. Thursday, partly sunny. Highs in the upper 70s. Southeast winds 5 to 10 miles per hour. Thursday night, mostly cloudy. A slight chance of showers in the evening, then a chance of showers with a slight chance of thunderstorms after midnight. Lows in the lower 60s. East winds around 5 miles per hour. Chance of rain 50%. Friday, showers likely with a slight chance of thunderstorms. Humid with highs in the middle 70s. Southeast winds 5 to 10 miles per hour. Chance of rain 70%. Friday night, mostly cloudy. A chance of showers and thunderstorms in the evening, then showers likely with a slight chance of thunderstorms after midnight. Humid with lows in the middle 60s. Southeast winds 5 to 10 miles per hour. Chance of rain 70%. Saturday, mostly cloudy with showers likely with a slight chance of thunderstorms in the morning, then partly sunny with a chance of showers and thunderstorms in the afternoon. Highs in the upper 70s. Chance of rain 70%. Saturday night, partly cloudy. A chance of showers and thunderstorms, mainly in the evening. Lows in the lower 60s. Chance of rain 50%. Sunday and Sunday night, partly cloudy. Highs in the upper 70s. Lows in the lower 60s. Monday, partly sunny with a slight chance of showers. Highs around 80. Monday night, partly cloudy with a slight chance of showers and thunderstorms in the evening, then mostly cloudy with showers likely with a chance of thunderstorms after midnight. Lows in the middle 60s. Chance of rain 60%. Tuesday, showers with a slight chance of thunderstorms in the morning, then showers likely with a chance of thunderstorms in the afternoon. Highs in the upper 70s. Chance of rain 80%. Tuesday night, mostly cloudy. A chance of showers with a slight chance of thunderstorms in the evening, then a chance of showers after midnight. Lows around 60. Chance of rain 50%. Wednesday, partly sunny with a 30% chance of showers. Highs in the lower 70s. This hazardous weather outlook is for central Kansas, east central Kansas, north central Kansas, and northeast Kansas. For today and tonight, the probability for widespread hazardous weather is low. For Thursday through Tuesday, the probability for widespread hazardous weather is low. 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The current time is 11:38 p.m. Central Daylight Time. 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Here are the 11 p.m. conditions for the local area. At Topeka, it was partly cloudy. The temperature was 63 degrees, the dew point 58, and the relative humidity was 83%. The wind was east at 6 miles an hour. The pressure was 30.27 inches and steady. At Manhattan, it was mostly cloudy. The temperature was 64 degrees, the dew point 59, and the relative humidity was 83%. The wind was calm. Around the region, it was clear, with a temperature of 60 at Lawrence, 66 at Kansas City, 62 at Emporia, and 62 at Springfield. It was mostly cloudy, with a temperature of 67 at Beatrice, and 70 at Wichita. It was cloudy, with a temperature of 67 at Concordia, and 64 at Omaha. Once again, at Manhattan, it was 64 degrees under mostly cloudy skies. Once again, at Topeka, it was 63 degrees under partly cloudy skies. Now here is your National Weather Service forecast. Rest of tonight, partly cloudy. Lows in the upper 50s. East winds 5 to 10 miles per hour. Thursday, partly sunny. Highs in the upper 70s. Southeast winds 5 to 10 miles per hour. Thursday night, mostly cloudy. A slight chance of showers in the evening, then a chance of showers with a slight chance of thunderstorms after midnight. Lows in the lower 60s.

northeast winds around 5 miles per hour. Chance of rain 50%. Friday, showers likely with a slight chance of thunderstorms. Humid with highs in the middle 70s. Southeast winds 5 to 10 miles per hour. Chance of rain 70%. Friday night, mostly cloudy. A chance of showers and thunderstorms in the evening, then showers likely with a slight chance of thunderstorms after midnight. Humid with lows in the middle 60s. Southeast winds 5 to 10 miles per hour. Chance of rain 70%. Saturday, mostly cloudy with showers likely with a slight chance of thunderstorms in the morning, then partly sunny with a chance of showers and thunderstorms in the afternoon. Highs in the upper 70s. Chance of rain 70%. Saturday night, partly cloudy. A chance of showers and thunderstorms, mainly in the evening. Lows in the lower 60s. Chance of rain 50%. Sunday and Sunday night, partly cloudy. Highs in the upper 70s. Lows in the lower 60s. Monday, partly sunny with a slight chance of showers. Highs around 80. Monday night, partly cloudy with a slight chance of showers and thunderstorms in the evening, then mostly cloudy with showers likely with a chance of thunderstorms after midnight. Lows in the middle 60s. Chance of rain 60%. Tuesday, showers with a slight chance of thunderstorms in the morning, then showers likely with a chance of thunderstorms in the afternoon. Highs in the upper 70s. Chance of rain 80%. Tuesday night, mostly cloudy. A chance of showers with a slight chance of thunderstorms in the evening, then a chance of showers after midnight. Lows around 60. Chance of rain 50%. Wednesday, partly sunny with a 30% chance of showers. Highs in the lower 70s. This hazardous weather outlook is for central Kansas, east central Kansas, north central Kansas, and northeast Kansas. For today and tonight, the probability for widespread hazardous weather is low. For Thursday through Tuesday, the probability for widespread hazardous weather is low. 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Here are the 11 p.m. conditions for the local area. At Topeka, it was partly cloudy. The temperature was 63 degrees, the dew point 58, and the relative humidity was 83%. The wind was east at 6 miles an hour. The pressure was 30.27 inches and steady. At Manhattan, it was mostly cloudy. The temperature was 64 degrees, the dew point 59, and the relative humidity was 83%. The wind was calm. Around the region, it was clear, with a temperature of 60 at Lawrence, 66 at Kansas City, 62 at Emporia, and 62 at Springfield. It was mostly cloudy, with a temperature of 67 at Beatrice, and 70 at Wichita. It was cloudy, with a temperature of 67 at Concordia, and 64 at Omaha. Once again, at Manhattan, it was 64 degrees under mostly cloudy skies. Once again, at Topeka, it was 63 degrees under partly cloudy skies. Now here is your National Weather Service forecast. Rest of tonight, partly cloudy. Lows in the upper 50s. East winds 5 to 10 miles per hour. Thursday, partly sunny. Highs in the upper 70s. Southeast winds 5 to 10 miles per hour. Thursday night, mostly cloudy. A slight chance of showers in the evening, then a chance of showers with a slight chance of thunderstorms after midnight. Lows in the lower 60s. East winds around 5 miles per hour. Chance of rain 50%. Friday, showers likely with a slight chance of thunderstorms. Humid with highs in the middle 70s. Southeast winds 5 to 10 miles per hour. Chance of rain 70%. Friday night, mostly cloudy. A chance of showers and thunderstorms in the evening, then showers likely with a slight chance of thunderstorms after midnight. Humid with lows in the middle 60s.
southeast winds 5 to 10 miles per hour. Chance of rain 70%. Saturday, mostly cloudy with showers, likely with a slight chance of thunderstorms in the morning, then partly sunny with a chance of showers and thunderstorms in the afternoon. Highs in the upper 70s. Chance of rain 70%. Saturday night, partly cloudy. A chance of showers and thunderstorms, mainly in the evening. Lows in the lower 60s. Chance of rain 50%. Sunday and Sunday night, partly cloudy. Highs in the upper 70s. Lows in the lower 60s. Monday, partly sunny with a slight chance of showers. Highs around 80. Monday night, partly cloudy with a slight chance of showers and thunderstorms in the evening, then mostly cloudy with showers, likely with a chance of thunderstorms after midnight. Lows in the middle 60s. Chance of rain 60%. Tuesday, showers with a slight chance of thunderstorms in the morning, then showers likely with a chance of thunderstorms in the afternoon. Highs in the upper 70s. Chance of rain 80%. Tuesday night, mostly cloudy. A chance of showers with a slight chance of thunderstorms in the evening, then a chance of showers after midnight. Lows around 60. Chance of rain 50%. Wednesday, partly sunny with a 30% chance of showers. Highs in the lower 70s. This hazardous weather outlook is for central Kansas, east central Kansas, north central Kansas, and northeast Kansas. For today and tonight, the probability for widespread hazardous weather is low. For Thursday through Tuesday, the probability for widespread hazardous weather is low. This is NOAA Weather Radio Station WXK91 in Topeka. Here are the 11 p.m. conditions for the local area. At Topeka, it was partly cloudy. The temperature was 63 degrees, the dew point 58, and the relative humidity was 83%. The wind was east at 6 miles an hour. The pressure was 30.27 inches and steady. At Manhattan, it was mostly cloudy. The temperature was 64 degrees, the dew point 59, and the relative humidity was 83%. The wind was calm. Around the region, it was clear, with a temperature of 60 at Lawrence, 66 at Kansas City, 62 at Emporia, and 62 at Springfield. It was mostly cloudy, with a temperature of 67 at Beatrice, and 70 at Wichita. It was cloudy, with a temperature of 67 at Concordia, and 64 at Omaha. Once again, at Manhattan, it was 64 degrees under mostly cloudy skies. Once again, at Topeka, it was 63 degrees under partly cloudy skies. Now here is your National Weather Service forecast. Rest of tonight, partly cloudy. Lows in the upper 50s. East winds 5 to 10 miles per hour. Thursday, partly sunny. Highs in the upper 70s. Southeast winds 5 to 10 miles per hour. Thursday night, mostly cloudy. A slight chance of showers in the evening, then a chance of showers with a slight chance of thunderstorms after midnight. Lows in the lower 60s. East winds around 5 miles per hour. Chance of rain 50%. Friday, showers likely with a slight chance of thunderstorms. Humid with highs in the middle 70s. Southeast winds 5 to 10 miles per hour. Chance of rain 70%. Friday night, mostly cloudy. A chance of showers and thunderstorms in the evening, then showers likely with a slight chance of thunderstorms after midnight. Humid with lows in the middle 60s. Southeast winds 5 to 10 miles per hour. Chance of rain 70%. Saturday, mostly cloudy with showers, likely with a slight chance of thunderstorms in the morning, then partly sunny with a chance of showers and thunderstorms in the afternoon. Highs in the upper 70s. Chance of rain 70%. Saturday night, partly cloudy. A chance of showers and thunderstorms, mainly in the evening. Lows in the lower 60s. Chance of rain 50%. Sunday and Sunday night,
partly cloudy. Highs in the upper 70s. Lows in the lower 60s. Monday, partly sunny with a slight chance of showers. Highs around 80. Monday night, partly cloudy with a slight chance of showers and thunderstorms in the evening, then mostly cloudy with showers likely with a chance of thunderstorms after midnight. Lows in the middle 60s. Chance of rain 60%. Tuesday, showers with a slight chance of thunderstorms in the morning, then showers likely with a chance of thunderstorms in the afternoon. Highs in the upper 70s. Chance of rain 80%. Tuesday night, mostly cloudy. A chance of showers with a slight chance of thunderstorms in the evening, then a chance of showers after midnight. Lows around 60. Chance of rain 50%. Wednesday, partly sunny with a 30% chance of showers. Highs in the lower 70s. This hazardous weather outlook is for central Kansas, east central Kansas, north central Kansas, and northeast Kansas. For today and tonight, the probability for widespread hazardous weather is low. For Thursday through Tuesday, the probability for widespread hazardous weather is low. This is NOAA Weather Radio Station WXK91 in Topeka. Here are the 11 p.m. conditions for the local area. At Topeka, it was partly cloudy. The temperature was 63 degrees, the dew point 58, and the relative humidity was 83%. The wind was east at 6 miles an hour. The pressure was 30.27 inches and steady. At Manhattan, it was mostly cloudy. The temperature was 64 degrees, the dew point 59, and the relative humidity was 83%. The wind was calm. Around the region, it was clear, with a temperature of 60 at Lawrence, 66 at Kansas City, 62 at Emporia, and 62 at Springfield. It was mostly cloudy, with a temperature of 67 at Beatrice, and 70 at Wichita. It was cloudy, with a temperature of 67 at Concordia, and 64 at Omaha. Once again, at Manhattan, it was 64 degrees under mostly cloudy skies. Once again, at Topeka, it was 63 degrees under partly cloudy skies. Now here is your National Weather Service forecast. West of tonight, partly cloudy. Lows in the upper 50s. East winds 5 to 10 miles per hour. Thursday, partly sunny. Highs in the upper 70s. Southeast winds 5 to 10 miles per hour. Thursday night, mostly cloudy. A slight chance of showers in the evening, then a chance of showers with a slight chance of thunderstorms after midnight. Lows in the lower 60s. East winds around 5 miles per hour. Chance of rain 50%. Friday, showers likely with a slight chance of thunderstorms. Humid with highs in the middle 70s. Southeast winds 5 to 10 miles per hour. Chance of rain 70%. Friday night, mostly cloudy. A chance of showers and thunderstorms in the evening, then showers likely with a slight chance of thunderstorms after midnight. Humid with lows in the middle 60s. Southeast winds 5 to 10 miles per hour. Chance of rain 70%. Saturday, mostly cloudy with showers likely with a slight chance of thunderstorms in the morning, then partly sunny with a chance of showers and thunderstorms in the afternoon. Highs in the upper 70s. Chance of rain 70%. Saturday night, partly cloudy. A chance of showers and thunderstorms, mainly in the evening. Lows in the lower 60s. Chance of rain 50%. Sunday and Sunday night, partly cloudy. Highs in the upper 70s. Lows in the lower 60s. Monday, partly sunny with a slight chance of showers. Highs around 80. Monday night, partly cloudy with a slight chance of showers and thunderstorms in the evening, then mostly cloudy with showers likely with a chance of thunderstorms after midnight. Lows in the middle 60s. Chance of rain 60%. Tuesday,
showers with a slight chance of thunderstorms in the morning, then showers likely with a chance of thunderstorms in the afternoon. Highs in the upper 70s. Chance of rain 80%. Tuesday night, mostly cloudy. A chance of showers with a slight chance of thunderstorms in the evening, then a chance of showers after midnight. Lows around 60. Chance of rain 50%. Wednesday, partly sunny with a 30% chance of showers. Highs in the lower 70s. The current time is 11:55 p.m. Central Daylight Time. This hazardous weather outlook is for Central Kansas, East Central Kansas, North Central Kansas and Northeast Kansas. For today and tonight, the probability for widespread hazardous weather is low. For Thursday through Tuesday, the probability for widespread hazardous weather is low. This is NOAA Weather Radio Station WXK91 in Topeka. Here are the 11 p.m. conditions for the local area. At Topeka, it was partly cloudy. The temperature was 63 degrees, the dew point 58, and the relative humidity was 83%. The wind was east at 6 miles an hour. The pressure was 30.27 inches and steady. At Manhattan, it was mostly cloudy. The temperature was 64 degrees, the dew point 59, and the relative humidity was 83%. The wind was calm. Around the region, it was clear, with a temperature of 60 at Lawrence, 66 at Kansas City, 62 at Emporia, and 62 at Springfield. It was mostly cloudy, with a temperature of 67 at Beatrice, and 70 at Wichita. It was cloudy, with a temperature of 67 at Concordia, and 64 at Omaha. Once again, at Manhattan, it was 64 degrees under mostly cloudy skies. Once again, at Topeka, it was 63 degrees under partly cloudy skies. Now here is your National Weather Service forecast. Rest of tonight, partly cloudy. Lows in the upper 50s. East winds 5 to 10 miles per hour. Thursday, partly sunny. Highs in the upper 70s. Southeast winds 5 to 10 miles per hour. Thursday night, mostly cloudy. A slight chance of showers in the evening, then a chance of showers with a slight chance of thunderstorms after midnight. Lows in the lower 60s. East winds around 5 miles per hour. Chance of rain 50%. Friday, showers likely with a slight chance of thunderstorms. Humid with highs in the middle 70s. Southeast winds 5 to 10 miles per hour. Chance of rain 70%. Friday night, mostly cloudy. A chance of showers and thunderstorms in the evening, then showers likely with a slight chance of thunderstorms after midnight. Humid with lows in the middle 60s. Southeast winds 5 to 10 miles per hour. Chance of rain 70%. Saturday, mostly cloudy with showers likely with a slight chance of thunderstorms in the morning, then partly sunny with a chance of showers and thunderstorms in the afternoon. Highs in the upper 70s. Chance of rain 70%. Saturday night, partly cloudy. A chance of showers and thunderstorms, mainly in the evening. Lows in the lower 60s. Chance of rain 50%. Sunday and Sunday night, partly cloudy. Highs in the upper 70s. Lows in the lower 60s. Monday, partly sunny with a slight chance of showers. Highs around 80. Monday night, partly cloudy with a slight chance of showers and thunderstorms in the evening, then mostly cloudy with showers likely with a chance of thunderstorms after midnight. Lows in the middle 60s. Chance of rain 60%. Tuesday, showers with a slight chance of thunderstorms in the morning, then showers likely with a chance of thunderstorms in the afternoon. Highs in the upper 70s. Chance of rain 80%. Tuesday night, mostly cloudy. A chance of showers with a slight chance of thunderstorms in the evening, then a chance of showers after midnight. Lows around 60. Chance of rain 50%.
Wednesday, partly sunny with a 30% chance of showers. Highs in the lower 70s. Now here is your National Weather Service forecast. Rest of tonight, partly cloudy late this evening, then becoming mostly cloudy. Lows in the upper 50s. East winds around 5 miles per hour. Thursday, partly sunny in the morning, then becoming mostly cloudy. Highs in the upper 70s. Southeast winds 5 to 10 miles per hour. Thursday night, mostly cloudy. A chance of showers with a slight chance of thunderstorms after midnight. Lows in the lower 60s. Southeast winds around 5 miles per hour. Chance of rain 50%. Friday, showers likely with a slight chance of thunderstorms. Humid with highs in the middle 70s. Southeast winds 5 to 10 miles per hour. Chance of rain 70%. Friday night, mostly cloudy. A chance of showers and thunderstorms in the evening, then showers likely with a slight chance of thunderstorms after midnight. Humid with lows in the middle 60s. Southeast winds 5 to 10 miles per hour. Chance of rain 70%. Saturday, mostly cloudy with showers likely with a slight chance of thunderstorms in the morning, then partly sunny with a chance of showers and thunderstorms in the afternoon. Highs in the upper 70s. Chance of rain 70%. Saturday night, partly cloudy. A chance of showers and thunderstorms, mainly in the evening. Lows in the lower 60s. Chance of rain 50%. Sunday and Sunday night, partly cloudy. Highs in the upper 70s. Lows in the lower 60s. Monday, partly sunny with a slight chance of showers. Highs around 80. Monday night, partly cloudy with a slight chance of showers and thunderstorms in the evening, then mostly cloudy with showers likely with a chance of thunderstorms after midnight. Lows in the middle 60s. Chance of rain 60%. Tuesday, showers with a slight chance of thunderstorms in the morning, then showers likely with a chance of thunderstorms in the afternoon. Highs in the upper 70s. Chance of rain 80%. Tuesday night, mostly cloudy. A chance of showers with a slight chance of thunderstorms in the evening, then a chance of showers after midnight. Lows around 60. Chance of rain 50%. Wednesday, partly sunny with a 30% chance of showers. Highs in the lower 70s. This hazardous weather outlook is for central Kansas, east central Kansas, north central Kansas, and northeast Kansas. For today and tonight, the probability for widespread hazardous weather is low. For Thursday through Tuesday, the probability for widespread hazardous weather is low. This is NOAA Weather Radio Station WXK91 in Topeka. Here are the 11 p.m. conditions for the local area. At Topeka, it was partly cloudy. The temperature was 63 degrees, the dew point 58, and the relative humidity was 83%. The wind was east at 6 miles an hour. The pressure was 30.27 inches and steady. At Manhattan, it was mostly cloudy. The temperature was 64 degrees, the dew point 59, and the relative humidity was 83%. The wind was calm. Around the region, it was clear, with a temperature of 60 at Lawrence, 66 at Kansas City, 62 at Emporia, and 62 at Springfield. It was mostly cloudy, with a temperature of 67 at Beatrice, and 70 at Wichita. It was cloudy, with a temperature of 67 at Concordia, and 64 at Omaha. Once again, at Manhattan, it was 64 degrees under mostly cloudy skies. Once again, at Topeka, it was 63 degrees under partly cloudy skies. Now here is your National Weather Service forecast. Rest of tonight, partly cloudy late this evening, then becoming mostly cloudy. Lows in the upper 50s. East winds around 5 miles per hour. Thursday, partly sunny in the morning, then becoming mostly cloudy. Highs in the upper 70s.
southeast winds 5 to 10 miles per hour. Thursday night, mostly cloudy. A chance of showers with a slight chance of thunderstorms after midnight. Lows in the lower 60s. Southeast winds around 5 miles per hour. Chance of rain 50%. Friday, showers likely with a slight chance of thunderstorms. Humid with highs in the middle 70s. Southeast winds 5 to 10 miles per hour. Chance of rain 70%. Friday night, mostly cloudy. A chance of showers and thunderstorms in the evening, then showers likely with a slight chance of thunderstorms after midnight. Humid with lows in the middle 60s. Southeast winds 5 to 10 miles per hour. Chance of rain 70%. Saturday, mostly cloudy with showers likely with a slight chance of thunderstorms in the morning, then partly sunny with a chance of showers and thunderstorms in the afternoon. Highs in the upper 70s. Chance of rain 70%. Saturday night, partly cloudy. A chance of showers and thunderstorms, mainly in the evening. Lows in the lower 60s. Chance of rain 50%. Sunday and Sunday night, partly cloudy. Highs in the upper 70s. Lows in the lower 60s. Monday, partly sunny with a slight chance of showers. Highs around 80. Monday night, partly cloudy with a slight chance of showers and thunderstorms in the evening, then mostly cloudy with showers likely with a chance of thunderstorms after midnight. Lows in the middle 60s. Chance of rain 60%. Tuesday, showers with a slight chance of thunderstorms in the morning, then showers likely with a chance of thunderstorms in the afternoon. Highs in the upper 70s. Chance of rain 80%. Tuesday night, mostly cloudy. A chance of showers with a slight chance of thunderstorms in the evening, then a chance of showers after midnight. Lows around 60. Chance of rain 50%. Wednesday, partly sunny with a 30% chance of showers. Highs in the lower 70s. This hazardous weather outlook is for central Kansas, east central Kansas, north central Kansas, and northeast Kansas. For today and tonight, the probability for widespread hazardous weather is low. For Thursday through Tuesday, the probability for widespread hazardous weather is low. This is NOAA Weather Radio Station WXK91 in Topeka. Now here is your National Weather Service forecast. West of tonight, partly cloudy late this evening, then becoming mostly cloudy. Lows in the upper 50s. East winds around 5 miles per hour. Thursday, partly sunny in the morning, then becoming mostly cloudy. Highs in the upper 70s. Southeast winds 5 to 10 miles per hour. Thursday night, mostly cloudy. A chance of showers with a slight chance of thunderstorms after midnight. Lows in the lower 60s. Southeast winds around 5 miles per hour. Chance of rain 50%. Friday, showers likely with a slight chance of thunderstorms. Humid with highs in the middle 70s. Southeast winds 5 to 10 miles per hour. Chance of rain 70%. Friday night, mostly cloudy. A chance of showers and thunderstorms in the evening, then showers likely with a slight chance of thunderstorms after midnight. Humid with lows in the middle 60s. Southeast winds 5 to 10 miles per hour. Chance of rain 70%. Saturday, mostly cloudy with showers likely with a slight chance of thunderstorms in the morning, then partly sunny with a chance of showers and thunderstorms in the afternoon. Highs in the upper 70s. Chance of rain 70%. Saturday night, partly cloudy. A chance of showers and thunderstorms, mainly in the evening. Lows in the lower 60s. Chance of rain 50%. Sunday and Sunday night, partly cloudy. Highs in the upper 70s. Lows in the lower 60s. Monday, partly sunny with a slight chance of showers. Highs around 80.
Monday night, partly cloudy with a slight chance of showers and thunderstorms in the evening, then mostly cloudy with showers likely with a chance of thunderstorms after midnight. Lows in the middle 60s. Chance of rain 60%. Tuesday, showers with a slight chance of thunderstorms in the morning, then showers likely with a chance of thunderstorms in the afternoon. Highs in the upper 70s. Chance of rain 80%. Tuesday night, mostly cloudy. A chance of showers with a slight chance of thunderstorms in the evening, then a chance of showers after midnight. Lows around 60. Chance of rain 50%. Wednesday, partly sunny with a 30% chance of showers. Highs in the lower 70s. The current time is 12:10 a.m. Central Daylight Time. This hazardous weather outlook is for Central Kansas, East Central Kansas, North Central Kansas and Northeast Kansas. For today and tonight, the probability for widespread hazardous weather is low. For Thursday through Tuesday, the probability for widespread hazardous weather is low. This is NOAA Weather Radio Station WXK91 in Topeka. Now here is your National Weather Service forecast. Rest of tonight, partly cloudy late this evening, then becoming mostly cloudy. Lows in the upper 50s. East winds around 5 miles per hour. Thursday, partly sunny in the morning, then becoming mostly cloudy. Highs in the upper 70s. Southeast winds 5 to 10 miles per hour. Thursday night, mostly cloudy. A chance of showers with a slight chance of thunderstorms after midnight. Lows in the lower 60s. Southeast winds around 5 miles per hour. Chance of rain 50%. Friday, showers likely with a slight chance of thunderstorms. Humid with highs in the middle 70s. Southeast winds 5 to 10 miles per hour. Chance of rain 70%. Friday night, mostly cloudy. A chance of showers and thunderstorms in the evening, then showers likely with a slight chance of thunderstorms after midnight. Humid with lows in the middle 60s. Southeast winds 5 to 10 miles per hour. Chance of rain 70%. Saturday, mostly cloudy with showers likely with a slight chance of thunderstorms in the morning, then partly sunny with a chance of showers and thunderstorms in the afternoon. Highs in the upper 70s. Chance of rain 70%. Saturday night, partly cloudy. A chance of showers and thunderstorms, mainly in the evening. Lows in the lower 60s. Chance of rain 50%. Sunday and Sunday night, partly cloudy. Highs in the upper 70s. Lows in the lower 60s. Monday, partly sunny with a slight chance of showers. Highs around 80. Monday night, partly cloudy with a slight chance of showers and thunderstorms in the evening, then mostly cloudy with showers likely with a chance of thunderstorms after midnight. Lows in the middle 60s. Chance of rain 60%. Tuesday, showers with a slight chance of thunderstorms in the morning, then showers likely with a chance of thunderstorms in the afternoon. Highs in the upper 70s. Chance of rain 80%. Tuesday night, mostly cloudy. A chance of showers with a slight chance of thunderstorms in the evening, then a chance of showers after midnight. Lows around 60. Chance of rain 50%. Wednesday, partly sunny with a 30% chance of showers. Highs in the lower 70s. This hazardous weather outlook is for Central Kansas, East Central Kansas, North Central Kansas and Northeast Kansas. For today and tonight, the probability for widespread hazardous weather is low. For Thursday through Tuesday, the probability for widespread hazardous weather is low. This is NOAA Weather Radio Station WXK91 in Topeka. Here are the midnight conditions for the local area. At Topeka, it was partly cloudy. The temperature was 62 degrees, the dew point 57, and the relative humidity was 83%. The wind was calm. The pressure was 30.27 inches and steady.
At Manhattan, it was mostly cloudy. The temperature was 64 degrees, the dew point 58, and the relative humidity was 80%. The wind was east at 7 miles an hour. Around the region, it was clear, with a temperature of 65 at Kansas City, 61 at Emporia, and 62 at Springfield. At Lawrence, it was partly cloudy, with a temperature of 59. It was mostly cloudy, with a temperature of 65 at Beatrice, and 69 at Wichita. It was cloudy, with a temperature of 65 at Concordia, and 63 at Omaha. Once again, at Manhattan, it was 64 degrees under mostly cloudy skies. Once again, at Topeka, it was 62 degrees under partly cloudy skies. Now here is your National Weather Service forecast. Rest of tonight, partly cloudy late this evening, then becoming mostly cloudy. Lows in the upper 50s. East winds around 5 miles per hour. Thursday, partly sunny in the morning, then becoming mostly cloudy. Highs in the upper 70s. Southeast winds 5 to 10 miles per hour. Thursday night, mostly cloudy. A chance of showers with a slight chance of thunderstorms after midnight. Lows in the lower 60s. Southeast winds around 5 miles per hour. Chance of rain 50%. Friday, showers likely with a slight chance of thunderstorms. Humid with highs in the middle 70s. Southeast winds 5 to 10 miles per hour. Chance of rain 70%. Friday night, mostly cloudy. A chance of showers and thunderstorms in the evening, then showers likely with a slight chance of thunderstorms after midnight. Humid with lows in the middle 60s. Southeast winds 5 to 10 miles per hour. Chance of rain 70%. Saturday, mostly cloudy with showers likely with a slight chance of thunderstorms in the morning, then partly sunny with a chance of showers and thunderstorms in the afternoon. Highs in the upper 70s. Chance of rain 70%. Saturday night, partly cloudy. A chance of showers and thunderstorms, mainly in the evening. Lows in the lower 60s. Chance of rain 50%. Sunday and Sunday night, partly cloudy. Highs in the upper 70s. Lows in the lower 60s. Monday, partly sunny with a slight chance of showers. Highs around 80. Monday night, partly cloudy with a slight chance of showers and thunderstorms in the evening, then mostly cloudy with showers likely with a chance of thunderstorms after midnight. Lows in the middle 60s. Chance of rain 60%. Tuesday, showers with a slight chance of thunderstorms in the morning, then showers likely with a chance of thunderstorms in the afternoon. Highs in the upper 70s. Chance of rain 80%. Tuesday night, mostly cloudy. A chance of showers with a slight chance of thunderstorms in the evening, then a chance of showers after midnight. Lows around 60. Chance of rain 50%. Wednesday, partly sunny with a 30% chance of showers. Highs in the lower 70s. This hazardous weather outlook is for central Kansas, east central Kansas, north central Kansas, and northeast Kansas. For today and tonight, the probability for widespread hazardous weather is low. For Thursday through Tuesday, the probability for widespread hazardous weather is low. This is NOAA Weather Radio Station WXK91 in Topeka. Here are the midnight conditions for the local area. At Topeka, it was partly cloudy. The temperature was 62 degrees, the dew point 57, and the relative humidity was 83%. The wind was calm. The pressure was 30.27 inches and steady. At Manhattan, it was mostly cloudy. The temperature was 64 degrees, the dew point 58, and the relative humidity was 80%. The wind was east at 7 miles an hour. Around the region, it was clear, with a temperature of 65 at Kansas City, 61 at Emporia, and 62 at Springfield. At Lawrence, it was partly cloudy, with a temperature of 59.
It was mostly cloudy, with a temperature of 65 at Beatrice and 69 at Wichita. It was cloudy, with a temperature of 65 at Concordia and 63 at Omaha. Once again, at Manhattan, it was 64 degrees under mostly cloudy skies. Once again, at Topeka, it was 62 degrees under partly cloudy skies. Now here is your National Weather Service forecast. West of tonight, partly cloudy late this evening, then becoming mostly cloudy. Lows in the upper 50s. East winds around 5 miles per hour. Thursday, partly sunny in the morning, then becoming mostly cloudy. Highs in the upper 70s. Southeast winds 5 to 10 miles per hour. Thursday night, mostly cloudy. A chance of showers with a slight chance of thunderstorms after midnight. Lows in the lower 60s. Southeast winds around 5 miles per hour. Chance of rain 50%. Friday, showers likely with a slight chance of thunderstorms. Humid with highs in the middle 70s. Southeast winds 5 to 10 miles per hour. Chance of rain 70%. Friday night, mostly cloudy. A chance of showers and thunderstorms in the evening, then showers likely with a slight chance of thunderstorms after midnight. Humid with lows in the middle 60s. Southeast winds 5 to 10 miles per hour. Chance of rain 70%. Saturday, mostly cloudy with showers likely with a slight chance of thunderstorms in the morning, then partly sunny with a chance of showers and thunderstorms in the afternoon. Highs in the upper 70s. Chance of rain 70%. Saturday night, partly cloudy. A chance of showers and thunderstorms, mainly in the evening. Lows in the lower 60s. Chance of rain 50%. Sunday and Sunday night, partly cloudy. Highs in the upper 70s. Lows in the lower 60s. Monday, partly sunny with a slight chance of showers. Highs around 80. Monday night, partly cloudy with a slight chance of showers and thunderstorms in the evening, then mostly cloudy with showers likely with a chance of thunderstorms after midnight. Lows in the middle 60s. Chance of rain 60%. Tuesday, showers with a slight chance of thunderstorms in the morning, then showers likely with a chance of thunderstorms in the afternoon. Highs in the upper 70s. Chance of rain 80%. Tuesday night, mostly cloudy. A chance of showers with a slight chance of thunderstorms in the evening, then a chance of showers after midnight. Lows around 60. Chance of rain 50%. Wednesday, partly sunny with a 30% chance of showers. Highs in the lower 70s. The current time is 12:23 a.m. Central Daylight Time. This hazardous weather outlook is for Central Kansas, East Central Kansas, North Central Kansas, and Northeast Kansas. For today and tonight, the probability for widespread hazardous weather is low. For Thursday through Tuesday, the probability for widespread hazardous weather is low. This is NOAA Weather Radio Station WXK91 in Topeka. Here are the midnight conditions for the local area. At Topeka, it was partly cloudy. The temperature was 62 degrees, the dew point 57, and the relative humidity was 83%. The wind was calm. The pressure was 30.27 inches and steady. At Manhattan, it was mostly cloudy. The temperature was 64 degrees, the dew point 58, and the relative humidity was 80%. The wind was east at 7 miles an hour. Around the region, it was clear, with a temperature of 65 at Kansas City, 61 at Emporia, and 62 at Springfield. At Lawrence, it was partly cloudy, with a temperature of 59. It was mostly cloudy, with a temperature of 65 at Beatrice, and 69 at Wichita. It was cloudy, with a temperature of 65 at Concordia, and 63 at Omaha. Once again, at Manhattan, it was 64 degrees under mostly cloudy skies. Once again,
at Topeka, it was 62 degrees under partly cloudy skies. Now here is your National Weather Service forecast. West of tonight, partly cloudy late this evening, then becoming mostly cloudy. Lows in the upper 50s. East winds around 5 miles per hour. Thursday, partly sunny in

the morning, then becoming mostly cloudy. Highs in the upper 70s. Southeast winds 5 to 10 miles per hour. Thursday night, mostly cloudy. A chance of showers with a slight chance of thunderstorms after midnight. Lows in the lower 60s. Southeast winds around 5 miles per hour. Chance of rain 50%. Friday, showers likely with a slight chance of thunderstorms. Humid with highs in the middle 70s. Southeast winds 5 to 10 miles per hour. Chance of rain 70%. Friday night, mostly cloudy. A chance of showers and thunderstorms in the evening, then showers likely with a slight chance of thunderstorms after midnight. Humid with lows in the middle 60s. Southeast winds 5 to 10 miles per hour. Chance of rain 70%. Saturday, mostly cloudy with showers likely with a slight chance of thunderstorms in the morning, then partly sunny with a chance of showers and thunderstorms in the afternoon. Highs in the upper 70s. Chance of rain 70%. Saturday night, partly cloudy. A chance of showers and thunderstorms, mainly in the evening. Lows in the lower 60s. Chance of rain 50%. Sunday and Sunday night, partly cloudy. Highs in the upper 70s. Lows in the lower 60s. Monday, partly sunny with a slight chance of showers. Highs around 80. Monday night, partly cloudy with a slight chance of showers and thunderstorms in the evening, then mostly cloudy with showers likely with a chance of thunderstorms after midnight. Lows in the middle 60s. Chance of rain 60%. Tuesday, showers with a slight chance of thunderstorms in the morning, then showers likely with a chance of thunderstorms in the afternoon. Highs in the upper 70s. Chance of rain 80%. Tuesday night, mostly cloudy. A chance of showers with a slight chance of thunderstorms in the evening, then a chance of showers after midnight. Lows around 60. Chance of rain 50%. Wednesday, partly sunny with a 30% chance of showers. Highs in the lower 70s. This hazardous weather outlook is for central Kansas, east central Kansas, north central Kansas, and northeast Kansas. For today and tonight, the probability for widespread hazardous weather is low. For Thursday through Tuesday, the probability for widespread hazardous weather is low. This is NOAA Weather Radio Station WXK91, in Topeka. Here are the midnight conditions for the local area. At Topeka, it was partly cloudy. The temperature was 62 degrees, the dew point 57, and the relative humidity was 83%. The wind was calm. The pressure was 30.27 inches and steady. At Manhattan, it was mostly cloudy. The temperature was 64 degrees, the dew point 58, and the relative humidity was 80%. The wind was east at 7 miles an hour. Around the region, it was clear, with a temperature of 65 at Kansas City, 61 at Emporia, and 62 at Springfield. At Lawrence, it was partly cloudy, with a temperature of 59. It was mostly cloudy, with a temperature of 65 at Beatrice, and 69 at Wichita. It was cloudy, with a temperature of 65 at Concordia, and 63 at Omaha. Once again, at Manhattan, it was 64 degrees under mostly cloudy skies. Once again, at Topeka, it was 62 degrees under partly cloudy skies. Now here is your National Weather Service forecast. Rest of tonight, partly cloudy late this evening, then becoming mostly cloudy. Lows in the upper 50s. East winds around 5 miles per hour. Thursday, partly sunny in the morning, then becoming mostly cloudy. Highs in the upper 70s. Southeast winds 5 to 10 miles per hour. Thursday night, mostly cloudy. A chance of showers with a slight chance of thunderstorms after midnight. Lows in the lower 60s. Southeast winds around 5 miles per hour. Chance of rain 50%. Friday, showers likely with a slight chance of

thunderstorms. Humid with highs in the middle 70s. Southeast winds 5 to 10 miles per hour. Chance of rain 70%. Friday night, mostly cloudy. A chance of showers and thunderstorms in the evening, then showers likely with a slight chance of thunderstorms after midnight. Humid with lows in the middle 60s. Southeast winds 5 to 10 miles per hour. Chance of rain 70%. Saturday, mostly cloudy with showers likely with a slight chance of thunderstorms in the morning, then partly sunny with a chance of showers and thunderstorms in the afternoon. Highs in the upper 70s. Chance of rain 70%. Saturday night, partly cloudy. A chance of showers and thunderstorms, mainly in the evening. Lows in the lower 60s. Chance of rain 50%. Sunday and Sunday night, partly cloudy. Highs in the upper 70s. Lows in the lower 60s. Monday, partly sunny with a slight chance of showers. Highs around 80. Monday night, partly cloudy with a slight chance of showers and thunderstorms in the evening, then mostly cloudy with showers likely with a chance of thunderstorms after midnight. Lows in the middle 60s. Chance of rain 60%. Tuesday, showers with a slight chance of thunderstorms in the morning, then showers likely with a chance of thunderstorms in the afternoon. Highs in the upper 70s. Chance of rain 80%. Tuesday night, mostly cloudy. A chance of showers with a slight chance of thunderstorms in the evening, then a chance of showers after midnight. Lows around 60. Chance of rain 50%. Wednesday, partly sunny with a 30% chance of showers. Highs in the lower 70s. This hazardous weather outlook is for central Kansas, east central Kansas, north central Kansas, and northeast Kansas. For today and tonight, the probability for widespread hazardous weather is low. For Thursday through Tuesday, the probability for widespread hazardous weather is low. This is NOAA Weather Radio Station WXK91 in Topeka. Here are the midnight conditions for the local area. At Topeka, it was partly cloudy. The temperature was 62 degrees, the dew point 57, and the relative humidity was 83%. The wind was calm. The pressure was 30.27 inches and steady. At Manhattan, it was mostly cloudy. The temperature was 64 degrees, the dew point 58, cloudy. The temperature was 64 degrees, the dew point 58, and the relative humidity was 80%. The wind was east at 7 miles an hour. Around the region, it was clear, with a temperature of 65 at Kansas City, 61 at Emporia, and 62 at Springfield. At Lawrence, it was partly cloudy, with a temperature of 59. It was mostly cloudy, with a temperature of 65 at Beatrice, and 69 at Wichita. It was cloudy, with a temperature of 65 at Concordia, and 63 at Omaha. Once again, at Manhattan, it was 64 degrees under mostly cloudy skies. Once again, at Topeka, it was 62 degrees under partly cloudy skies. Now here is your National Weather Service forecast. West of tonight, partly cloudy late this evening, then becoming mostly cloudy. Lows in the upper 50s. East winds around 5 miles per hour. Thursday, partly sunny in the morning, then becoming mostly cloudy. Highs in the upper 70s. Southeast winds 5 to 10 miles per hour. Thursday night, mostly cloudy. A chance of showers with a slight chance of thunderstorms after midnight. Lows in the lower 60s. Southeast winds around 5 miles per hour. Chance of rain 50%. Friday, showers likely with a slight chance of thunderstorms. Humid with highs in the middle 70s. Southeast winds 5 to 10 miles per hour. Chance of rain 70%. Friday night, mostly cloudy. A chance of showers and thunderstorms in the evening, then showers likely with a slight chance of thunderstorms after midnight. Humid with lows in the middle 60s.

cloudy with a slight chance of showers and thunderstorms in the evening, then mostly cloudy with showers likely with a chance of thunderstorms after midnight. Lows in the middle 60s. Chance of rain 60%. Tuesday, showers with a slight chance of thunderstorms in the morning, then showers likely with a chance of thunderstorms in the afternoon. Highs in the upper 70s. Chance of rain 80%. Tuesday night, mostly cloudy. A chance of showers with a slight chance of thunderstorms in the evening, then a chance of showers after midnight. Lows around 60. Chance of rain 50%. Wednesday, partly sunny with a 30% chance of showers. Highs in the lower 70s. This hazardous weather outlook is for central Kansas, east central Kansas, north central Kansas, and northeast Kansas. For today and tonight, the probability for widespread hazardous weather is low. For Thursday through Tuesday, the probability for widespread hazardous weather is low. This is NOAA Weather Radio Station WXK91 in Topeka. Here are the midnight conditions for the local area. At Topeka, it was partly cloudy. The temperature was 62 degrees, the dew point 57, and the relative humidity was 83%. The wind was calm. The pressure was 30.27 inches and steady. At Manhattan, it was mostly cloudy. The temperature was 64 degrees, the dew point 58, and the relative humidity was 80%. The wind was east at 7 miles an hour. Around the region, it was clear, with a temperature of 65 at Kansas City, 61 at Emporia, and 62 at Springfield. At Lawrence, it was partly cloudy, with a temperature of 59. It was mostly cloudy, with a temperature of 65 at Beatrice, and 69 at Wichita. It was cloudy, with a temperature of 65 at Concordia, and 63 at Omaha. Once again, at Manhattan, it was 64 degrees under mostly cloudy skies. Once again, at Topeka, it was 62 degrees under partly cloudy skies. This is NOAA Weather Radio WXK91 in Topeka. The current time is 12:38 a.m. Central Daylight Time. Now here is your National Weather Service forecast. Rest of tonight, partly cloudy late this evening, then becoming mostly cloudy. Lows in the upper 50s. East winds around 5 miles per hour. Thursday, partly sunny in the morning, then becoming mostly cloudy. Highs in the upper 70s. Southeast winds 5 to 10 miles per hour. Thursday night, mostly cloudy. A chance of showers with a slight chance of thunderstorms after midnight. Lows in the lower 60s. Southeast winds around 5 miles per hour. Chance of rain 50%. Friday, showers likely with a slight chance of thunderstorms. Humid with highs in the middle 70s. Southeast winds 5 to 10 miles per hour. Chance of rain 70%. Friday night, mostly cloudy. A chance of showers and thunderstorms in the evening, then showers likely with a slight chance of thunderstorms after midnight. Humid with lows in the middle 60s. Southeast winds 5 to 10 miles per hour. Chance of rain 70%. Saturday, mostly cloudy with showers likely with a slight chance of thunderstorms in the morning, then partly sunny with a chance of showers and thunderstorms in the afternoon. Highs in the upper 70s. Chance of rain 70%. Saturday night, partly cloudy. A chance of showers and thunderstorms, mainly in the evening. Lows in the lower 60s. Chance of rain 50%. Sunday and Sunday night, partly cloudy. Highs in the upper 70s. Lows in the lower 60s. Monday, partly sunny with a slight chance of showers. Highs around 80. Monday night, partly cloudy with a slight chance of showers and thunderstorms in the evening, then mostly cloudy with showers likely with a chance of thunderstorms after midnight. Lows in the middle 60s. Chance of rain 60%. Tuesday, showers with a slight chance of thunderstorms in the morning.

then showers likely with a chance of thunderstorms in the afternoon. Highs in the upper 70s. Chance of rain 80%. Tuesday night, mostly cloudy. A chance of showers with a slight chance of thunderstorms in the evening, then a chance of showers after midnight. Lows around 60. Chance of rain 50%. Wednesday, partly sunny with a 30% chance of showers. Highs in the lower 70s. This hazardous weather outlook is for central Kansas, east central Kansas, north central Kansas and northeast Kansas. For today and tonight, the probability for widespread hazardous weather is low. For Thursday through Tuesday, the probability for widespread hazardous weather is low. This is NOAA Weather Radio Station WXK91 in Topeka. Here are the midnight conditions for the local area. At Topeka, it's partly cloudy. The temperature was 62 degrees, the dew point 57, and the relative humidity was 83%. The wind was calm. The pressure was 30.27 inches and steady. At Manhattan, it was mostly cloudy. The temperature was 64 degrees, the dew point 58, and the relative humidity was 80%. The wind was east at 7 miles an hour. Around the region, it was clear, with a temperature of 65 at Kansas City, 61 at Emporia, and 62 at Springfield. At Lawrence, it was partly cloudy, with a temperature of 59. It was mostly cloudy, with a temperature of 65 at Beatrice, and 69 at Wichita. It was cloudy, with a temperature of 65 at Concordia, and 63 at Omaha. Once again, at Manhattan, it was 64 degrees under mostly cloudy skies. Once again, at Topeka, it was 62 degrees under partly cloudy skies. Now here is your National Weather Service forecast. Rest of tonight, partly cloudy late this evening, then becoming mostly cloudy. Lows in the upper 50s. East winds around 5 miles per hour. Thursday, partly sunny in the morning, then becoming mostly cloudy. Highs in the upper 70s. Southeast winds 5 to 10 miles per hour. Thursday night, mostly cloudy. A chance of showers with a slight chance of thunderstorms after midnight. Lows in the lower 60s. Southeast winds around 5 miles per hour. Chance of rain 50%. Friday, showers likely with a slight chance of thunderstorms. Humid with highs in the middle 70s. Southeast winds 5 to 10 miles per hour. Chance of rain 70%. Friday night, mostly cloudy. A chance of showers and thunderstorms in the evening, then showers likely with a slight chance of thunderstorms after midnight. Humid with lows in the middle 60s. Southeast winds 5 to 10 miles per hour. Chance of rain 70%. Saturday, mostly cloudy with showers likely with a slight chance of thunderstorms in the morning, then partly sunny with a chance of showers and thunderstorms in the afternoon. Highs in the upper 70s. Chance of rain 70%. Saturday night, partly cloudy. A chance of showers and thunderstorms, mainly in the evening. Lows in the lower 60s. Chance of rain 50%. Sunday and Sunday night, partly cloudy. Highs in the upper 70s. Lows in the lower 60s. Monday, partly sunny with a slight chance of showers. Highs around 80. Monday night, partly cloudy with a slight chance of showers and thunderstorms in the evening, then mostly cloudy with showers likely with a chance of thunderstorms after midnight. Lows in the middle 60s. Chance of rain 60%. Tuesday, showers with a slight chance of thunderstorms in the morning, then showers likely with a chance of thunderstorms in the afternoon. Highs in the upper 70s. Chance of rain 80%. Tuesday night, mostly cloudy. A chance of showers with a slight chance of thunderstorms in the evening, then a chance of showers after midnight. Lows around 60. Chance of rain 50%. Wednesday, partly sunny with a 30% chance of showers.
highs in the lower 70s. This hazardous weather outlook is for central Kansas, east central Kansas, north central Kansas, and northeast Kansas. For today and tonight, the probability for widespread hazardous weather is low. For Thursday through Tuesday, the probability for widespread hazardous weather is low. This is NOAA Weather Radio Station WXK91 in Topeka. Here are the midnight conditions for the local area. At Topeka, it was partly cloudy. The temperature was 62 degrees, the dew point 57, and the relative humidity was 83%. The wind was calm. The pressure was 30.27 inches and steady. At Manhattan, it was mostly cloudy. The temperature was 64 degrees, the dew point 58, and the relative humidity was 80%. The wind was east at 7 miles an hour. Around the region, it was clear, with a temperature of 65 at Kansas City, 61 at Emporia, and 62 at Springfield. At Lawrence, it was partly cloudy, with a temperature of 59. It was mostly cloudy, with a temperature of 65 at Beatrice, and 69 at Wichita. It was cloudy, with a temperature of 65 at Concordia, and 63 at Omaha. Once again, at Manhattan, it was 64 degrees under mostly cloudy skies. Once again, at Topeka, it was 62 degrees under partly cloudy skies. Now here is your National Weather Service forecast. Rest of tonight, partly cloudy late this evening, then becoming mostly cloudy. Lows in the upper 50s. East winds around 5 miles per hour. Thursday, partly sunny in the morning, then becoming mostly cloudy. Highs in the upper 70s. Southeast winds 5 to 10 miles per hour. Thursday night, mostly cloudy. A chance of showers with a slight chance of thunderstorms after midnight. Lows in the lower 60s. Southeast winds around 5 miles per hour. Chance of rain 50%. Friday, showers likely with a slight chance of thunderstorms. Humid with highs in the middle 70s. Southeast winds 5 to 10 miles per hour. Chance of rain 70%. Friday night, mostly cloudy. A chance of showers and thunderstorms in the evening, then showers likely with a slight chance of thunderstorms after midnight. Humid with lows in the middle 60s. Southeast winds 5 to 10 miles per hour. Chance of rain 70%. Saturday, mostly cloudy with showers likely with a slight chance of thunderstorms in the morning, then partly sunny with a chance of showers and thunderstorms in the afternoon. Highs in the upper 70s. Chance of rain 70%. Saturday night, partly cloudy. A chance of showers and thunderstorms, mainly in the evening. Lows in the lower 60s. Chance of rain 50%. Sunday and Sunday night, partly cloudy. Highs in the upper 70s. Lows in the lower 60s. Monday, partly sunny with a slight chance of showers. Highs around 80. Monday night, partly cloudy with a slight chance of showers and thunderstorms in the evening, then mostly cloudy with showers likely with a chance of thunderstorms after midnight. Lows in the middle 60s. Chance of rain 60%. Tuesday, showers with a slight chance of thunderstorms in the morning, then showers likely with a chance of thunderstorms in the afternoon. Highs in the upper 70s. Chance of rain 80%. Tuesday night, mostly cloudy. A chance of showers with a slight chance of thunderstorms in the evening, then a chance of showers after midnight. Lows around 60. Chance of rain 50%. Wednesday, partly sunny with a 30% chance of showers. Highs in the lower 70s. This hazardous weather outlook is for central Kansas, east central Kansas, north central Kansas, and northeast Kansas. For today and tonight, the probability for widespread hazardous weather is low. For Thursday through Tuesday, the probability for widespread hazardous weather is low. This is NOAA Weather Radio Station WXK91 in Topeka.
here are the midnight conditions for the local area. At Topeka, it was partly cloudy. The temperature was 62 degrees, the dew point 57, and the relative humidity was 83%. The wind was calm. The pressure was 30.27 inches and steady. At Manhattan, it was mostly cloudy. The temperature was 64 degrees, the dew point 58, and the relative humidity was 80%. The wind was east at 7 miles an hour. Around the region, it was clear, with a temperature of 65 at Kansas City, 61 at Emporia, and 62 at Springfield. At Lawrence, it was partly cloudy, with a temperature of 59. It was mostly cloudy, with a temperature of 65 at Beatrice, and 69 at Wichita. It was cloudy, with a temperature of 65 at Concordia, and 63 at Omaha. Once again, at Manhattan, it was 64 degrees under mostly cloudy skies. Once again, at Topeka, it was 62 degrees under partly cloudy skies. Now here is your National Weather Service forecast. Rest of tonight, partly cloudy late this evening, then becoming mostly cloudy. Lows in the upper 50s. East winds around 5 miles per hour. Thursday, partly sunny in the morning, then becoming mostly cloudy. Highs in the upper 70s. Southeast winds 5 to 10 miles per hour. Thursday night, mostly cloudy. A chance of showers with a slight chance of thunderstorms after midnight. Lows in the lower 60s. Southeast winds around 5 miles per hour. Chance of rain 50%. Friday, showers likely with a slight chance of thunderstorms. Humid with highs in the middle 70s. Southeast winds 5 to 10 miles per hour. Chance of rain 70%. Friday night, mostly cloudy. A chance of showers and thunderstorms in the evening, then showers likely with a slight chance of thunderstorms after midnight. Humid with lows in the middle 60s. Southeast winds 5 to 10 miles per hour. Chance of rain 70%. Saturday, mostly cloudy with showers likely with a slight chance of thunderstorms in the morning, then partly sunny with a chance of showers and thunderstorms in the afternoon. Highs in the upper 70s. Chance of rain 70%. Saturday night, partly cloudy. A chance of showers and thunderstorms, mainly in the evening. Lows in the lower 60s. Chance of rain 50%. Sunday and Sunday night, partly cloudy. Highs in the upper 70s. Lows in the lower 60s. Monday, partly sunny with a slight chance of showers. Highs around 80. Monday night, partly cloudy with a slight chance of showers and thunderstorms in the evening, then mostly cloudy with showers likely with a chance of thunderstorms after midnight. Lows in the middle 60s. Chance of rain 60%. Tuesday, showers with a slight chance of thunderstorms in the morning, then showers likely with a chance of thunderstorms in the afternoon. Highs in the upper 70s. Chance of rain 80%. Tuesday night, mostly cloudy. A chance of showers with a slight chance of thunderstorms in the evening, then a chance of showers after midnight. Lows around 60. Chance of rain 50%. Wednesday, partly sunny with a 30% chance of showers. Highs in the lower 70s. The current time is 12:55 a.m. Central Daylight Time. This hazardous weather outlook is for Central Kansas, East Central Kansas, North Central Kansas and Northeast Kansas. For today and tonight, the probability for widespread hazardous weather is low. For Thursday through Tuesday, the probability for widespread hazardous weather is low. This is NOAA Weather Radio Station WXK91 in Topeka. Here are the midnight conditions for the local area. At Topeka, it was partly cloudy. The temperature was 62 degrees, the dew point 57, and the relative humidity was 83%. The wind was calm. The pressure was 30.27 inches and steady. At Manhattan, it was mostly cloudy.
The temperature was 64 degrees, the dew point 58, and the relative humidity was 80%. The wind was east at 7 miles an hour. Around the region, it was clear, with a temperature of 65 at Kansas City, 61 at Emporia, and 62 at Springfield. At Lawrence, it was partly cloudy, with a temperature of 59. It was mostly cloudy, with a temperature of 65 at Beatrice, and 69 at Wichita. It was cloudy, with a temperature of 65 at Concordia, and 63 at Omaha. Once again, at Manhattan, it was 64 degrees under mostly cloudy skies. Once again, at Topeka, it was 62 degrees under partly cloudy skies. Now here is your National Weather Service forecast. Rest of tonight. Cloudy late this evening, then becoming mostly cloudy. Lows in the upper 50s. East winds around 5 miles per hour. Thursday, partly sunny in the morning, then becoming mostly cloudy. Highs in the upper 70s. Southeast winds 5 to 10 miles per hour. Thursday night, mostly cloudy. A chance of showers with a slight chance of thunderstorms after midnight. Lows in the lower 60s. Southeast winds around 5 miles per hour. Chance of rain 50%. Friday, showers likely with a slight chance of thunderstorms. Humid with highs in the middle 70s. Southeast winds 5 to 10 miles per hour. Chance of rain 70%. Friday night, mostly cloudy. A chance of showers and thunderstorms in the evening, then showers likely with a slight chance of thunderstorms after midnight. Humid with lows in the middle 60s. Southeast winds 5 to 10 miles per hour. Chance of rain 70%. Saturday, mostly cloudy with showers likely with a slight chance of thunderstorms in the morning, then partly sunny with a chance of showers and thunderstorms in the afternoon. Highs in the upper 70s. Chance of rain 70%. Saturday night, partly cloudy. A chance of showers and thunderstorms, mainly in the evening. Lows in the lower 60s. Chance of rain 50%. Sunday and Sunday night, partly cloudy. Highs in the upper 70s. Lows in the lower 60s. Monday, partly sunny with a slight chance of showers. Highs around 80. Monday night, partly cloudy with a slight chance of showers and thunderstorms in the evening, then mostly cloudy with showers likely with a chance of thunderstorms after midnight. Lows in the middle 60s. Chance of rain 60%. Tuesday, showers with a slight chance of thunderstorms in the morning, then showers likely with a chance of thunderstorms in the afternoon. Highs in the upper 70s. Chance of rain 80%. Tuesday night, mostly cloudy. A chance of showers with a slight chance of thunderstorms in the evening, then a chance of showers after midnight. Lows around 60. Chance of rain 50%. Wednesday, partly sunny with a 30% chance of showers. Highs in the lower 70s. This hazardous weather outlook is for central Kansas, east central Kansas, north central Kansas, and northeast Kansas. For today and tonight, the probability for widespread hazardous weather is low. For Thursday through Tuesday, the probability for widespread hazardous weather is low. This is NOAA Weather Radio Station WXK91 in Topeka. Here are the midnight conditions for the local area. At Topeka, it was partly cloudy. The temperature was 62 degrees, the dew point 57, and the relative humidity was 83%. The wind was calm. The pressure was 30.27 inches and steady. At Manhattan, it was mostly cloudy. The temperature was 64 degrees, the dew point 58, and the relative humidity was 80%. The wind was east at 7 miles an hour. Around the region, it was clear, with a temperature of 65 at Kansas City, 61 at Emporia, and 62 at Springfield. At Lawrence, it was partly cloudy, with a temperature of 59. It was mostly cloudy,
with a temperature of 65 at Beatrice and 69 at Wichita. It was cloudy, with a temperature of 65 at Concordia and 63 at Omaha. Once again, at Manhattan, it was 64 degrees under mostly cloudy skies. Once again, at Topeka, it was 62 degrees under partly cloudy skies. Now here is your National Weather Service forecast. West of tonight, partly cloudy late this evening, then becoming mostly cloudy. Lows in the upper 50s. East winds around 5 miles per hour. Thursday, partly sunny in the morning, then becoming mostly cloudy. Highs in the upper 70s. Southeast winds 5 to 10 miles per hour. Thursday night, mostly cloudy. A chance of showers with a slight chance of thunderstorms after midnight. Lows in the lower 60s. Southeast winds around 5 miles per hour. Chance of rain 50%. Friday, showers likely with a slight chance of thunderstorms. Humid with highs in the middle 70s. Southeast winds 5 to 10 miles per hour. Chance of rain 70%. Friday night, mostly cloudy. A chance of showers and thunderstorms in the evening, then showers likely with a slight chance of thunderstorms after midnight. Humid with lows in the middle 60s. Southeast winds 5 to 10 miles per hour. Chance of rain 70%. Saturday, mostly cloudy with showers likely with a slight chance of thunderstorms in the morning, then partly sunny with a chance of showers and thunderstorms in the afternoon. Highs in the upper 70s. Chance of rain 70%. Saturday night, partly cloudy. A chance of showers and thunderstorms, mainly in the evening. Lows in the lower 60s. Chance of rain 50%. Sunday and Sunday night, partly cloudy. Highs in the upper 70s. Lows in the lower 60s. Monday, partly sunny with a slight chance of showers. Highs around 80. Monday night, partly cloudy with a slight chance of showers and thunderstorms in the evening, then mostly cloudy with showers likely with a chance of thunderstorms after midnight. Lows in the middle 60s. Chance of rain 60%. Tuesday, showers with a slight chance of thunderstorms in the morning, then showers likely with a chance of thunderstorms in the afternoon. Highs in the upper 70s. Chance of rain 80%. Tuesday night, mostly cloudy. A chance of showers with a slight chance of thunderstorms in the evening, then a chance of showers after midnight. Lows around 60. Chance of rain 50%. Wednesday, partly sunny with a 30% chance of showers. Highs in the lower 70s. This hazardous weather outlook is for central Kansas, east central Kansas, north central Kansas, and northeast Kansas. For today and tonight, the probability for widespread hazardous weather is low. For Thursday through Tuesday, the probability for widespread hazardous weather is low. 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Here are the midnight conditions for the local area. At Topeka, it was partly cloudy. The temperature was 62 degrees, the dew point 57, and the relative humidity was 83%. The wind was calm. The pressure was 30.27 inches and steady. At Manhattan, it was mostly cloudy. The temperature was 64 degrees, the dew point 58, and the relative humidity was 80%. The wind was east at 7 miles an hour. Around the region, it was clear, with a temperature of 65 at Kansas City, 61 at Emporia, and 62 at Springfield. At Lawrence, it was partly cloudy, with a temperature of 59. It was mostly cloudy, with a temperature of 65 at Beatrice, and 69 at Wichita. It was cloudy, with a temperature of 65 at Concordia, and 63 at Omaha. Once again, at Manhattan, it was 64 degrees under mostly cloudy skies. Once again, at Topeka, it was 62 degrees under partly cloudy skies. Now here is your National Weather Service forecast.
West of tonight, partly cloudy late this evening, then becoming mostly cloudy. Lows in the upper 50s. East winds around 5 miles per hour. Thursday, partly sunny in the morning, then becoming mostly cloudy. Highs in the upper 70s. Southeast winds 5 to 10 miles per hour. Thursday night, mostly cloudy. A chance of showers with a slight chance of thunderstorms after midnight. Lows in the lower 60s. Southeast winds around 5 miles per hour. Chance of rain 50%. Friday, showers likely with a slight chance of thunderstorms. Humid with highs in the middle 70s. Southeast winds 5 to 10 miles per hour. Chance of rain 70%. Friday night, mostly cloudy. A chance of showers and thunderstorms in the evening, then showers likely with a slight chance of thunderstorms after midnight. Humid with lows in the middle 60s. Southeast winds 5 to 10 miles per hour. Chance of rain 70%. Saturday, mostly cloudy with showers likely with a slight chance of thunderstorms in the morning, then partly sunny with a chance of showers and thunderstorms in the afternoon. Highs in the upper 70s. Chance of rain 70%. Saturday night, partly cloudy. A chance of showers and thunderstorms, mainly in the evening. Lows in the lower 60s. Chance of rain 50%. Sunday and Sunday night, partly cloudy. Highs in the upper 70s. Lows in the lower 60s. Monday, partly sunny with a slight chance of showers. Highs around 80. Monday night, partly cloudy with a slight chance of showers and thunderstorms in the evening, then mostly cloudy with showers likely with a chance of thunderstorms after midnight. Lows in the middle 60s. Chance of rain 60%. Tuesday, showers with a slight chance of thunderstorms in the morning, then showers likely with a chance of thunderstorms in the afternoon. Highs in the upper 70s. Chance of rain 80%. Tuesday night, mostly cloudy. A chance of showers with a slight chance of thunderstorms in the evening, then a chance of showers after midnight. Lows around 60. Chance of rain 50%. Wednesday, partly sunny with a 30% chance of showers. Highs in the lower 70s. The current time is 1:08 a.m. Central Daylight Time. This hazardous weather outlook is for Central Kansas, East Central Kansas, North Central Kansas and Northeast Kansas. For today and tonight, the probability for widespread hazardous weather is low. For Thursday through Tuesday, the probability for widespread hazardous weather is low. 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Now here is your National Weather Service forecast. West of tonight, partly cloudy late this evening, then becoming mostly cloudy. Lows in the upper 50s. East winds around 5 miles per hour. Thursday, partly sunny in the morning, then becoming mostly cloudy. Highs in the upper 70s. Southeast winds 5 to 10 miles per hour. Thursday night, mostly cloudy. A chance of showers with a slight chance of thunderstorms after midnight. Lows in the lower 60s. Southeast winds around 5 miles per hour. Chance of rain 50%. Friday, showers likely with a slight chance of thunderstorms. Humid with highs in the middle 70s. Southeast winds 5 to 10 miles per hour. Chance of rain 70%. Friday night, mostly cloudy. A chance of showers and thunderstorms in the evening, then showers likely with a slight chance of thunderstorms after midnight. Humid with lows in the middle 60s. Southeast winds 5 to 10 miles per hour. Chance of rain 70%. Saturday, mostly cloudy with showers likely with a slight chance of thunderstorms in the morning, then partly sunny with a chance of showers and thunderstorms in the afternoon. Highs in the upper 70s. Chance of rain 70%. Saturday night, partly cloudy. A chance of showers and thunderstorms, mainly in the evening.
lows in the lower 60s. Chance of rain 50%. Sunday and Sunday night, partly cloudy. Highs in the upper 70s. Lows in the lower 60s. Monday, partly sunny with a slight chance of showers. Highs around 80. Monday night, partly cloudy with a slight chance of showers and thunderstorms in the evening, then mostly cloudy with showers likely with a chance of thunderstorms after midnight. Lows in the middle 60s. Chance of rain 60%. Tuesday, showers with a slight chance of thunderstorms in the morning, then showers likely with a chance of thunderstorms in the afternoon. Highs in the upper 70s. Chance of rain 80%. Tuesday night, mostly cloudy. A chance of showers with a slight chance of thunderstorms in the evening, then a chance of showers after midnight. Lows around 60. Chance of rain 50%. Wednesday, partly sunny with a 30% chance of showers. Highs in the lower 70s. This hazardous weather outlook is for central Kansas, east central Kansas, north central Kansas, and northeast Kansas. For today and tonight, the probability for widespread hazardous weather is low. For Thursday through Tuesday, the probability for widespread hazardous weather is low. This is NOAA Weather Radio Station WXK91 in Topeka. Here are the 1 a.m. conditions for the local area. At Topeka, it was partly cloudy. The temperature was 60 degrees, the dew point 57, and the relative humidity was 89%. The wind was east at 3 miles an hour. The pressure was 30.26 inches and falling. At Manhattan, it was mostly cloudy. The temperature was 63 degrees, the dew point 58, and the relative humidity was 83%. The wind was east at 7 miles an hour. Around the region, at Concordia, rain was falling, with a temperature of 64. It was clear, with a temperature of 63 at Kansas City, 59 at Emporia, and 60 at Springfield. At Lawrence, it was partly cloudy, with a temperature of 59. It was mostly cloudy, with a temperature of 63 at Omaha, and 67 at Wichita. At Beatrice, it was cloudy, with a temperature of 64. Once again, at Manhattan, it was 63 degrees under mostly cloudy skies. Once again, at Topeka, it was 60 degrees under partly cloudy skies. Now here is your National Weather Service forecast. Rest of tonight, partly cloudy late this evening, then becoming mostly cloudy. Lows in the upper 50s. East winds around 5 miles per hour. Thursday, partly sunny in the morning, then becoming mostly cloudy. Highs in the upper 70s. Southeast winds 5 to 10 miles per hour. Thursday night, mostly cloudy. A chance of showers with a slight chance of thunderstorms after midnight. Lows in the lower 60s. Southeast winds around 5 miles per hour. Chance of rain 50%. Friday, showers likely with a slight chance of thunderstorms. Humid with highs in the middle 70s. Southeast winds 5 to 10 miles per hour. Chance of rain 70%. Friday night, mostly cloudy. A chance of showers and thunderstorms in the evening, then showers likely with a slight chance of thunderstorms after midnight. Humid with lows in the middle 60s. Southeast winds 5 to 10 miles per hour. Chance of rain 70%. Saturday, mostly cloudy with showers likely with a slight chance of thunderstorms in the morning, then partly sunny with a chance of showers and thunderstorms in the afternoon. Highs in the upper 70s. Chance of rain 70%. Saturday night, partly cloudy. A chance of showers and thunderstorms, mainly in the evening. Lows in the lower 60s. Chance of rain 50%. Sunday and Sunday night, partly cloudy. Highs in the upper 70s. Lows in the lower 60s. Monday, partly sunny with a slight chance of showers. Highs around 80. Monday night,
partly cloudy with a slight chance of showers and thunderstorms in the evening, then mostly cloudy with showers likely with a chance of thunderstorms after midnight. Lows in the middle 60s. Chance of rain 60%. Tuesday, showers with a slight chance of thunderstorms in the morning, then showers likely with a chance of thunderstorms in the afternoon. Highs in the upper 70s. Chance of rain 80%. Tuesday night, mostly cloudy. A chance of showers with a slight chance of thunderstorms in the evening, then a chance of showers after midnight. Lows around 60. Chance of rain 50%. Wednesday, partly sunny with a 30% chance of showers. Highs in the lower 70s. This hazardous weather outlook is for central Kansas, east central Kansas, north central Kansas, and northeast Kansas. For today and tonight, the probability for widespread hazardous weather is low. For Thursday through Tuesday, the probability for widespread hazardous weather is low. This is NOAA Weather Radio Station WXK91 in Topeka. Here are the 1 a.m. conditions for the local area. At Topeka, it was partly cloudy. The temperature was 60 degrees, the dew point 57, and the relative humidity was 89%. The wind was east at 3 miles an hour. The pressure was 30.26 inches and falling. At Manhattan, it was mostly cloudy. The temperature was 63 degrees, the dew point 58, and the relative humidity was 83%. The wind was east at 7 miles an hour. Around the region, at Concordia.

At Lawrence, it was partly cloudy, with a temperature of 59. It was mostly cloudy, with a temperature of 63 at Omaha, and 67 at Wichita. At Beatrice, it was cloudy, with a temperature of 64. Once again, at Manhattan, it was 63 degrees under mostly cloudy skies. Once again, at Topeka, it was 60 degrees under partly cloudy skies. Now here is your National Weather Service forecast. West of tonight, partly cloudy late this evening, then becoming mostly cloudy. Lows in the upper 50s. East winds around 5 miles per hour. Thursday, partly sunny in the morning, then becoming mostly cloudy. Highs in the upper 70s. Southeast winds 5 to 10 miles per hour. Thursday night, mostly cloudy. A chance of showers with a slight chance of thunderstorms after midnight. Lows in the lower 60s. Southeast winds around 5 miles per hour. Chance of rain 50%. Friday, showers likely with a slight chance of thunderstorms. Humid with highs in the middle 70s. Southeast winds 5 to 10 miles per hour. Chance of rain 70%. Friday night, mostly cloudy. A chance of showers and thunderstorms in the evening, then showers likely with a slight chance of thunderstorms after midnight. Humid with lows in the middle 60s. Southeast winds 5 to 10 miles per hour. Chance of rain 70%. Saturday, mostly cloudy with showers likely with a slight chance of thunderstorms in the morning, then partly sunny with a chance of showers and thunderstorms in the afternoon. Highs in the upper 70s. Chance of rain 70%. Saturday night, partly cloudy. A chance of showers and thunderstorms, mainly in the evening. Lows in the lower 60s. Chance of rain 50%. Sunday and Sunday night, partly cloudy. Highs in the upper 70s. Lows in the lower 60s. Monday, partly sunny with a slight chance of showers. Highs around 80. Monday night, partly cloudy with a slight chance of showers and thunderstorms in the evening, then mostly cloudy with showers likely with a chance of thunderstorms after midnight. Lows in the middle 60s. Chance of rain 60%. Tuesday, showers with a slight chance of thunderstorms in the morning, then showers likely with a chance of thunderstorms in the afternoon. Highs in the upper 70s. Chance of rain 80%. Tuesday night, mostly cloudy. A chance of showers with a slight chance of thunderstorms in the evening, then a chance of showers after midnight. Lows around 60. Chance of rain 50%. Wednesday, partly sunny with a 30% chance of showers. Highs in the lower 70s. This hazardous weather outlook is for central Kansas, east central Kansas, north central Kansas, and northeast Kansas. For today and tonight, the probability for widespread hazardous weather is low. For Thursday through Tuesday, the probability for widespread hazardous weather is low. This is NOAA Weather Radio Station WXK91 in Topeka. Here are the 1 a.m. conditions for the local area. At Topeka, it was partly cloudy. The temperature was 60 degrees, the dew point 57, and the relative humidity was 89%. The wind was east at 3 miles an hour. The pressure was 30.26 inches and falling. At Manhattan, it was mostly cloudy. The temperature was 63 degrees, the dew point 58, and the relative humidity was 83%. The wind was east at 7 miles an hour. Around the region, at Concordia, rain was falling, with a temperature of 64. It was clear, with a temperature of 63 at Kansas City, 59 at Emporia, and 60 at Springfield. At Lawrence, it was partly cloudy, with a temperature of 59. It was mostly cloudy, with a temperature of 63 at Omaha, and 67 at Wichita. At Beatrice, it was cloudy, with a temperature of 64. Once again, at Manhattan, it was 63 degrees under mostly cloudy skies. Once again, at Topeka, it was 60 degrees.

degrees under partly cloudy skies. Now here is your National Weather Service forecast. West of tonight, partly cloudy late this evening, then becoming mostly cloudy. Lows in the upper 50s. East winds around 5 miles per hour. Thursday, partly sunny in the morning, then becoming mostly cloudy. Highs in the upper 70s. Southeast winds 5 to 10 miles per hour. Thursday night, mostly cloudy. A chance of showers with a slight chance of thunderstorms after midnight. Lows in the lower 60s. Southeast winds around 5 miles per hour. Chance of rain 50%. Friday, showers likely with a slight chance of thunderstorms. Humid with highs in the middle 70s. Southeast winds 5 to 10 miles per hour. Chance of rain 70%. Friday night, mostly cloudy. A chance of showers and thunderstorms in the evening, then showers likely with a slight chance of thunderstorms after midnight. Humid with lows in the middle 60s. Southeast winds 5 to 10 miles per hour. Chance of rain 70%. Saturday, mostly cloudy with showers likely with a slight chance of thunderstorms in the morning, then partly sunny with a chance of showers and thunderstorms in the afternoon. Highs in the upper 70s. Chance of rain 70%. Saturday night, partly cloudy. A chance of showers and thunderstorms, mainly in the evening. Lows in the lower 60s. Chance of rain 50%. Sunday and Sunday night, partly cloudy. Highs in the upper 70s. Lows in the lower 60s. Monday, partly sunny with a slight chance of showers. Highs around 80. Monday night, partly cloudy with a slight chance of showers and thunderstorms in the evening, then mostly cloudy with showers likely with a chance of thunderstorms after midnight. Lows in the middle 60s. Chance of rain 60%. Tuesday, showers with a slight chance of thunderstorms in the morning, then showers likely with a chance of thunderstorms in the afternoon. Highs in the upper 70s. Chance of rain 80%. Tuesday night, mostly cloudy. A chance of showers with a slight chance of thunderstorms in the evening, then a chance of showers after midnight. Lows around 60. Chance of rain 50%. Wednesday, partly sunny with a 30% chance of showers. Highs in the lower 70s. The current time is 1:25 a.m. Central Daylight Time. This hazardous weather outlook is for Central Kansas, East Central Kansas, North Central Kansas and Northeast Kansas. For today and tonight, the probability for widespread hazardous weather is low. For Thursday through Tuesday, the probability for widespread hazardous weather is low. This is NOAA Weather Radio Station WXK91 in Topeka. Here are the 1 a.m. conditions for the local area. At Topeka, it was partly cloudy. The temperature was 60 degrees, the dew point 57, and the relative humidity was 89%. The wind was east at 3 miles an hour. The pressure was 30.26 inches and falling. At Manhattan, it was mostly cloudy. The temperature was 63 degrees, the dew point 58, and the relative humidity was 83%. The wind was east at 7 miles an hour. Around the region, at Concordia, rain was falling, with a temperature of 64. It was clear, with a temperature of 63 at Kansas City, 59 at Emporia, and 60 at Springfield. At Lawrence, it was partly cloudy, with a temperature of 59. It was mostly cloudy, with a temperature of 63 at Omaha, and 67 at Wichita. At Beatrice, it was cloudy, with a temperature of 64. Once again, at Manhattan, it was 63 degrees under mostly cloudy skies. Once again, at Topeka, it was 60 degrees under partly cloudy skies. Now here is your National Weather Service forecast. West of tonight, partly cloudy late this evening, then becoming mostly cloudy. Lows in the upper 50s. East winds around 5 miles per hour.

Thursday, partly sunny in the morning, then becoming mostly cloudy. Highs in the upper 70s. Southeast winds 5 to 10 miles per hour. Thursday night, mostly cloudy. A chance of showers with a slight chance of thunderstorms after midnight. Lows in the lower 60s. Southeast winds around 5 miles per hour. Chance of rain 50%. Friday, showers likely with a slight chance of thunderstorms. Humid with highs in the middle 70s. Southeast winds 5 to 10 miles per hour. Chance of rain 70%. Friday night, mostly cloudy. A chance of showers and thunderstorms in the evening, then showers likely with a slight chance of thunderstorms after midnight. Humid with lows in the middle 60s. Southeast winds 5 to 10 miles per hour. Chance of rain 70%. Saturday, mostly cloudy with showers likely with a slight chance of thunderstorms in the morning, then partly sunny with a chance of showers and thunderstorms in the afternoon. Highs in the upper 70s. Chance of rain 70%. Saturday night, partly cloudy. A chance of showers and thunderstorms, mainly in the evening. Lows in the lower 60s. Chance of rain 50%. Sunday and Sunday night, partly cloudy. Highs in the upper 70s. Lows in the lower 60s. Monday, partly sunny with a slight chance of showers. Highs around 80. Monday night, partly cloudy with a slight chance of showers and thunderstorms in the evening, then mostly cloudy with showers likely with a chance of thunderstorms after midnight. Lows in the middle 60s. Chance of rain 60%. Tuesday, showers with a slight chance of thunderstorms in the morning, then showers likely with a chance of thunderstorms in the afternoon. Highs in the upper 70s. Chance of rain 80%. Tuesday night, mostly cloudy. A chance of showers with a slight chance of thunderstorms in the evening, then a chance of showers after midnight. Lows around 60. Chance of rain 50%. Wednesday, partly sunny with a 30% chance of showers. Highs in the lower 70s. Now here is your National Weather Service forecast. Rest of tonight. Near steady temperature in the upper 50s. East winds around 5 miles per hour. Thursday, partly sunny in the morning, then becoming mostly cloudy. Highs in the upper 70s. Southeast winds 5 to 10 miles per hour. Thursday night, mostly cloudy. A chance of showers with a slight chance of thunderstorms after midnight. Lows in the lower 60s. Southeast winds around 5 miles per hour. Chance of rain 50%. Friday, mostly cloudy with a slight chance of thunderstorms. Showers likely, mainly in the morning. Highs in the middle 70s. Southeast winds 5 to 10 miles per hour. Chance of rain 70%. Friday night, mostly cloudy. A chance of showers and thunderstorms in the evening, then showers with a slight chance of thunderstorms after midnight. Humid with lows in the middle 60s. Southeast winds 5 to 10 miles per hour. Chance of rain 80%. Saturday, mostly cloudy with showers with a slight chance of thunderstorms in the morning, then partly sunny with a chance of showers and thunderstorms in the afternoon. Highs in the upper 70s. Chance of rain 80%. Saturday night, mostly cloudy. Showers likely with a chance of thunderstorms in the evening, then a slight chance of showers and thunderstorms after midnight. Lows in the middle 60s. Chance of rain 60%. Sunday and Sunday night, partly cloudy. Highs in the upper 70s. Lows in the lower 60s. Monday, partly sunny. Highs in the upper 70s. Monday night, partly cloudy with a slight chance of showers in the evening, then mostly cloudy with a chance of showers and thunderstorms after midnight. Lows in the middle 60s. Chance of rain 50%. Tuesday,
showers with a slight chance of thunderstorms in the morning, then showers likely with a chance of thunderstorms in the afternoon.

highs in the upper 70s. Chance of rain 80%. Tuesday night, a slight chance of thunderstorms in the evening. Showers likely. Lows in the lower 60s. Chance of rain 70%. Wednesday, partly sunny with a 50% chance of showers. Highs in the lower 70s. Showers likely. Lows in the lower 60s. Chance of rain 70%. Wednesday, partly sunny with a 50% chance of showers. Highs in the lower 70s. This hazardous weather outlook is for central Kansas, east central Kansas, north central Kansas, and northeast Kansas. For today and tonight, the probability for widespread hazardous weather is low. For Thursday through Tuesday, the probability for widespread hazardous weather is low. The Topeka, Kansas climate summary for yesterday, September 23, 2026. Yesterday's high temperature was 76 degrees. The normal high is 78. The record high is 97 degrees, which was set in 1939. Yesterday's low temperature was 59 degrees. The normal low is 55. The record low is 29 degrees, which was set in 1983. No precipitation fell yesterday, which leaves the monthly total at 3.71 inches. This is 0.96 inches above the normal amount of 2.75 inches for September. The total precipitation for the year still stands at 33.08 inches, which is 3.44 inches above normal. Yesterday the maximum wind observed was 9 miles an hour from the east. The normal high temperature for today is 78 degrees, and the normal low is 54. The record high for today is 93, which occurred in 1984, and the record low is 31, which occurred in 1989. Sunrise today is at 7:12 a.m. and sunset is at 7:16 p.m. The Manhattan, Kansas climate summary for yesterday, September 23, 2026. Yesterday's high temperature was 76 degrees. The normal high is 79. Yesterday's low temperature was 59 degrees. The normal low is 53. No precipitation fell yesterday, which leaves the monthly total at 4.34 inches. This is 2.18 inches above the normal amount of 2.16 inches for September. The total precipitation for the year still stands at 28.72 inches, which is 1.86 inches above normal. Yesterday the maximum wind observed was 10 miles an hour from the east. The normal high temperature for today is

Kansas City, 59 at Emporia, and 60 at Springfield. At Lawrence, it was partly cloudy, with a temperature of 59. It was mostly cloudy, with a temperature of 63 at Omaha, and 67 at Wichita. At Beatrice, it was cloudy, with a temperature of 64. Once again, at Manhattan, it was 63 degrees under mostly cloudy skies. Once again, at Topeka, it was 60 degrees under partly cloudy skies. Now here is your National Weather Service forecast. Rest of tonight, mostly cloudy. Near steady temperature in the upper 50s. East winds around 5 miles per hour. Thursday, partly sunny in the morning, then becoming mostly cloudy. Highs in the upper 70s. Southeast winds 5 to 10 miles per hour. Thursday night, mostly cloudy. A chance of showers with a slight chance of thunderstorms after midnight. Lows in the lower 60s. Southeast winds around 5 miles per hour. Chance of rain 50%. Friday, mostly cloudy with a slight chance of thunderstorms. Showers likely, mainly in the morning. Highs in the middle 70s. Southeast winds 5 to 10 miles per hour. Chance of rain 70%. Friday night, mostly cloudy. A chance of showers and thunderstorms in the evening, then showers with a slight chance of thunderstorms after midnight. Humid with lows in the middle 60s. Southeast winds 5 to 10 miles per hour. Chance of rain 80%. Saturday, mostly cloudy with showers with a slight chance of thunderstorms in the morning, then partly sunny with a chance of showers and thunderstorms in the afternoon. Highs in the upper 70s. Chance of rain 80%. Saturday night, mostly cloudy. Showers likely with a chance of thunderstorms in the evening, then a slight chance of showers and thunderstorms after midnight. Lows in the middle 60s. Chance of rain 60%. Sunday and Sunday night, partly cloudy. Highs in the upper 70s. Lows in the lower 60s. Monday, partly sunny. Highs in the upper 70s. Monday night, partly cloudy with a slight chance of showers in the evening, then mostly cloudy with a chance of showers and thunderstorms after midnight. Lows in the middle 60s. Chance of rain 50%. Tuesday, showers with a slight chance of thunderstorms in the morning, then showers likely with a chance of thunderstorms in the afternoon. Highs in the upper 70s. Chance of rain 80%. Tuesday night, a slight chance of thunderstorms in the evening. Showers likely. Lows in the lower 60s. Chance of rain 70%. Wednesday, partly sunny with a 50% chance of showers. Highs in the lower 70s. 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The current time is 1:40 a.m. Central Daylight Time. This hazardous weather outlook is for Central Kansas, East Central Kansas, North Central Kansas, and Northeast Kansas. For today and tonight, the probability for widespread hazardous weather is low. For Thursday through Tuesday, the probability for widespread hazardous weather is low. The Topeka, Kansas climate summary for yesterday, September 23, 2026. Yesterday's high temperature was 76 degrees. The normal high is 78. The record high is 97 degrees, which was set in 1939. Yesterday's low temperature was 59 degrees. The normal low is 55. The record low is 29 degrees, which was set in 1983. No precipitation fell yesterday, which leaves the monthly total at 3.71 inches. This is 0.96 inches above the normal amount of 2.75 inches for September. The total precipitation for the year still stands at 33.08 inches, which is 3.44 inches above normal. Yesterday the maximum wind observed was 9 miles an hour from the east. The normal high temperature for today is 78 degrees, and the normal low is 54. The record high for today is 93, which occurred in 1984.

and the record low is 31, which occurred in 1989. Sunrise today is at 7:12 a.m. and sunset is at 7:16 p.m. The Manhattan, Kansas climate summary for yesterday, September 23, 2026. Yesterday's high temperature was 76 degrees. The normal high is 79. Yesterday's low temperature was 59 degrees. The normal low is 53. No precipitation fell yesterday, which leaves the monthly total at 4.34 inches. This is 2.18 inches above the normal amount of 2.16 inches for September. The total precipitation for the year still stands at 28.72 inches, which is 1.86 inches above normal. Yesterday the maximum wind observed was 10 miles an hour from the east. The normal high temperature for today is 79 degrees, and the normal low is 53. Sunrise today is at 7:16 a.m. and sunset is at 7:20 p.m. This is NOAA Weather Radio Station WXK91 in Topeka. Here are the 1 a.m. conditions for the local area. At Topeka, it was partly cloudy. The temperature was 60 degrees, the dew point 57, and the relative humidity was 89%. The wind was east at 3 miles an hour. The pressure was 30.26 inches and falling. At Manhattan, it was mostly cloudy. The temperature was 63 degrees, the dew point 58, and the relative humidity was 83%. The wind was east at 7 miles an hour. Around the region, at Concordia, rain was falling, with a temperature of 64. It was clear, with a temperature of 63 at Kansas City, 59 at Emporia, and 60 at Springfield. At Lawrence, it was partly cloudy, with a temperature of 59. It was mostly cloudy, with a temperature of 63 at Omaha, and 67 at Wichita. At Beatrice, it was cloudy, with a temperature of 64. Once again, at Manhattan, it was 63 degrees under mostly cloudy skies. Once again, at Topeka, it was 60 degrees under partly cloudy skies. Now here is your National Weather Service forecast. Rest of tonight, mostly cloudy. Near steady temperature in the upper 50s. East winds around 5 miles per hour. Thursday, partly sunny in the morning, then becoming mostly cloudy. Highs in the upper 70s. Southeast winds 5 to 10 miles per hour. Thursday night, mostly cloudy. A chance of showers with a slight chance of thunderstorms after midnight. Lows in the lower 60s. Southeast winds around 5 miles per hour. Chance of rain 50%. Friday, mostly cloudy with a slight chance of thunderstorms. Showers likely, mainly in the morning. Highs in the middle 70s. Southeast winds 5 to 10 miles per hour. Chance of rain 70%. Friday night, mostly cloudy. A chance of showers and thunderstorms in the evening, then showers with a slight chance of thunderstorms after midnight. Humid with lows in the middle 60s. Southeast winds 5 to 10 miles per hour. Chance of rain 80%. Saturday, mostly cloudy with showers with a slight chance of thunderstorms in the morning, then partly sunny with a chance of showers and thunderstorms in the afternoon. Highs in the upper 70s. Chance of rain 80%. Saturday night, mostly cloudy. Showers likely with a chance of thunderstorms in the evening, then a slight chance of showers and thunderstorms after midnight. Lows in the middle 60s. Chance of rain 60%. Sunday and Sunday night, partly cloudy. Highs in the upper 70s. Lows in the lower 60s. Monday, partly sunny. Highs in the upper 70s. Monday night, partly cloudy with a slight chance of showers in the evening, then mostly cloudy with a chance of showers and thunderstorms after midnight. Lows in the middle 60s. Chance of rain 50%. Tuesday, showers with a slight chance of thunderstorms in the morning, then showers likely with a chance of thunderstorms in the afternoon.
highs in the upper 70s. Chance of rain 80%. Tuesday night, a slight chance of thunderstorms in the evening. Showers likely. Lows in the lower 60s. Chance of rain 70%. Wednesday, partly sunny with a 50% chance of showers. Highs in the lower 70s. This hazardous weather outlook is for central Kansas, east central Kansas, north central Kansas, and northeast Kansas. For today and tonight, the probability for widespread hazardous weather is low. For Thursday through Tuesday, the probability for widespread hazardous weather is low. The Topeka, Kansas climate summary for yesterday, September 23, 2026. Yesterday's high temperature was 76 degrees. The normal high is 78. The record high is 97 degrees, which was set in 1939. Yesterday's low temperature was 59 degrees. The normal low is 55. The record low is 29 degrees, which was set in 1983. No precipitation fell yesterday, which leaves the monthly total at 3.71 inches. This is 0.96 inches above the normal amount of 2.75 inches for September. The total precipitation for the year still stands at 33.08 inches, which is 3.44 inches above normal. Yesterday the maximum wind observed was 9 miles an hour from the east. The normal high temperature for today is 78 degrees, and the normal low is 54. The record high for today is 93, which occurred in 1984, and the record low is 31, which occurred in 1989. Sunrise today is at 7:12 a.m. and sunset is at 7:16 p.m. The Manhattan, Kansas climate summary for yesterday, September 23, 2026. Yesterday's high temperature was 76 degrees. The normal high is 79. Yesterday's low temperature was 59 degrees. The normal low is 53. No precipitation fell yesterday, which leaves the monthly total at 4.34 inches. This is 2.18 inches above the normal amount of 2.16 inches for September. The total precipitation for the year still stands at 28.72 inches, which is 1.86 inches above normal. Yesterday the maximum wind observed was 10 miles an hour from the east. The normal high temperature for today is 79 degrees, and the normal low is 53. Sunrise today is at 7:16 a.m. and sunset is at 7:20 p.m. This is NOAA Weather Radio Station WXK91 in Topeka. Here are the 1 a.m. conditions for the local area. At Topeka, it was partly cloudy. The temperature was 60 degrees, the dew point 57, and the relative humidity was 89%. The wind was east at 3 miles an hour. The pressure was 30.26 inches and falling. At Manhattan, it was mostly cloudy. The temperature was 63 degrees, the dew point 58, and the relative humidity was 83%. The wind was east at 7 miles an hour. Around the region, at Concordia, rain was falling, with a temperature of 64. It was clear, with a temperature of 63 at Kansas City, 59 at Emporia, and 60 at Springfield. At Lawrence, it was partly cloudy, with a temperature of 59. It was mostly cloudy, with a temperature of 63 at Omaha, and 67 at Wichita. At Beatrice, it was cloudy, with a temperature of 64. Once again, at Manhattan, it was 63 degrees under mostly cloudy skies. Once again, at Topeka, it was 60 degrees under partly cloudy skies. Now here is your National Weather Service forecast. West of tonight, mostly cloudy. Near steady temperature in the upper 50s. East winds around 5 miles per hour. Thursday, partly sunny in the morning, then becoming mostly cloudy. Highs in the upper 70s. Southeast winds 5 to 10 miles per hour. Thursday night, mostly cloudy. A chance of showers with a slight chance of thunderstorms after midnight. Lows in the lower 60s.
southeast winds around 5 miles.

Probability for widespread hazardous weather is low. The current time is 2:08 a.m. Central Daylight Time. The Topeka, Kansas climate summary for yesterday, September 23, 2026. Yesterday's high temperature was 76 degrees. The normal high is 78. The record high is 97 degrees, which was set in 1939. Yesterday's low temperature was 59 degrees. The normal low is 55. The record low is 29 degrees, which was set in 1983. No precipitation fell yesterday, which leaves the monthly total at 3.71 inches. This is 0.96 inches above the normal amount of 2.75 inches for September. The total precipitation for the year still stands at 33.08 inches, which is 3.44 inches above normal. Yesterday the maximum wind observed was 9 miles an hour from the east. The normal high temperature for today is 78 degrees, and the normal low is 54. The record high for today is 93, which occurred in 1984, and the record low is 31, which occurred in 1989. Sunrise today is at 7:12 a.m. and sunset is at 7:16 p.m. The Manhattan, Kansas climate summary for yesterday, September 23, 2026. Yesterday's high temperature was 76 degrees. The normal high is 79. Yesterday's low temperature was 59 degrees. The normal low is 53. No precipitation fell yesterday, which leaves the monthly total at 4.34 inches. This is 2.18 inches above the normal amount of 2.16 inches for September. The total precipitation for the year still stands at 28.72 inches, which is 1.86 inches above normal. Yesterday the maximum wind observed was 10 miles an hour from the east. The normal high temperature for today is 79 degrees, and the normal low is 53. Sunrise today is at 7:16 a.m. and sunset is at 7:20 p.m. This is NOAA Weather Radio Station WXK91 in Topeka. Now here is your National Weather Service forecast. West of tonight, mostly cloudy. Near steady temperature in the upper 50s. East winds around 5 miles per hour. Thursday, partly sunny in the morning, then becoming mostly cloudy. Highs in the upper 70s. Southeast winds 5 to 10 miles per hour. Thursday night, mostly cloudy. A chance of showers with a slight chance of thunderstorms after midnight. Lows in the lower 60s. Southeast winds around 5 miles per hour. Chance of rain 50%. Friday, mostly cloudy with a slight chance of thunderstorms. Showers likely, mainly in the morning. Highs in the middle 70s. Southeast winds 5 to 10 miles per hour. Chance of rain 70%. Friday night, mostly cloudy. A chance of showers and thunderstorms in the evening, then showers with a slight chance of thunderstorms after midnight. Humid with lows in the middle 60s. Southeast winds 5 to 10 miles per hour. Chance of rain 80%. Saturday, mostly cloudy with showers with a slight chance of thunderstorms in the morning, then partly sunny with a chance of showers and thunderstorms in the afternoon. Highs in the upper 70s. Chance of rain 80%. Saturday night, mostly cloudy. Showers likely with a chance of thunderstorms in the evening, then a slight chance of showers and thunderstorms after midnight. Lows in the middle 60s. Chance of rain 60%. Sunday and Sunday night, partly cloudy. High in the upper 70s. Lows in the lower 60s. Monday, partly sunny. Highs in the upper 70s. Monday night, partly cloudy with a slight chance of showers in the evening, then mostly cloudy with a chance of showers and thunderstorms after midnight. Lows in the middle 60s. Chance of rain 50%. Tuesday, showers with a slight chance of thunderstorms in the morning, then showers likely with a chance of thunderstorms in the afternoon. Highs in the upper 70s.
Chance of rain

80%. Tuesday night, a slight chance of thunderstorms in the evening. Showers likely. Lows in the lower 60s. Chance of rain 70%. Wednesday, partly sunny with a 50% chance of showers. Highs in the lower 70s. This hazardous weather outlook is for central Kansas, east central Kansas, north central Kansas, and northeast Kansas. For today and tonight, the probability for widespread hazardous weather is low. For Thursday through Tuesday, the probability for widespread hazardous weather is low. The Topeka, Kansas climate summary for yesterday, September 23, 2026. Yesterday's high temperature was 76 degrees. The normal high is 78. The record high is 97 degrees, which was set in 1939. Yesterday's low temperature was 59 degrees. The normal low is 55. The record low is 29 degrees, which was set in 1983. No precipitation fell yesterday, which leaves the monthly total at 3.71 inches. This is 0.96 inches above the normal amount of 2.75 inches for September. The total precipitation for the year still stands at 33.08 inches, which is 3.44 inches above normal. Yesterday the maximum wind observed was 9 miles an hour from the east. The normal high temperature for today is 78 degrees, and the normal low is 54. The record high for today is 93, which occurred in 1984, and the record low is 31, which occurred in 1989. Sunrise today is at 7:12 a.m. and sunset is at 7:16 p.m. The Manhattan, Kansas climate summary for yesterday, September 23, 2026. Yesterday's high temperature was 76 degrees. The normal high is 79. Yesterday's low temperature was 59 degrees. The normal low is 53. No precipitation fell yesterday, which leaves the monthly total at 4.34 inches. This is 2.18 inches above the normal amount of 2.16 inches for September. The total precipitation for the year still stands at 28.72 inches, which is 1.86 inches above normal. Yesterday the maximum wind observed was 10 miles an hour from the east. The normal high temperature for today is 79 degrees, and the normal low is 53. Sunrise today is at 7:16 a.m. and sunset is at 7:20 p.m. This is NOAA Weather Radio Station WXK91 in Topeka. Here are the two a.m. conditions for the local area. At Topeka, it was partly cloudy. The temperature was 60 degrees, the dew point 57, and the relative humidity was 89%. The wind was calm. The pressure was 30.26 inches and steady. At Manhattan, it was mostly cloudy. The temperature was 63 degrees, the dew point 57, and the relative humidity was 81%. The wind was east at 7 miles an hour. Around the region, it was clear, with a temperature of 60 at Lawrence, 62 at Kansas City, 58 at Emporia, and 60 at Springfield. At Wichita, it was mostly cloudy, with a temperature of 66. It was cloudy, with a temperature of 64 at Concordia, 64 at Beatrice, and 63 at Omaha. Once again, at Manhattan, it was 63 degrees under mostly cloudy skies. Once again, at Topeka, it was 60 degrees under partly cloudy skies. Now here is your National Weather Service forecast. Rest of tonight, mostly cloudy. Near steady temperature in the upper 50s. East winds around 5 miles per hour. Thursday, partly sunny in the morning, then becoming mostly cloudy. Highs in the upper 70s. Southeast winds 5 to 10 miles per hour. Thursday night, mostly cloudy. A chance of showers with a slight chance of thunderstorms after midnight. Lows in the lower 60s. Southeast winds around 5 miles per hour. Chance of rain 50%. Friday, mostly cloudy with a slight chance of thunderstorms.
showers likely, mainly in the morning. Highs in the middle 70s. Southeast winds 5 to 10 miles per hour. Chance of rain 70%. Friday night, mostly cloudy. A chance of showers and thunderstorms in the evening, then showers with a slight chance of thunderstorms after midnight. Humid with lows in the middle 60s. Southeast winds 5 to 10 miles per hour. Chance of rain 80%. Saturday, mostly cloudy with showers with a slight chance of thunderstorms in the morning, then partly sunny with a chance of showers and thunderstorms in the afternoon. Highs in the upper 70s. Chance of rain 80%. Saturday night, mostly cloudy. Showers likely with a chance of thunderstorms in the evening, then a slight chance of showers and thunderstorms after midnight. Lows in the middle 60s. Chance of rain 60%. Sunday and Sunday night, partly cloudy. Highs in the upper 70s. Lows in the lower 60s. Monday, partly sunny. Highs in the upper 70s. Monday night, partly cloudy with a slight chance of showers in the evening, then mostly cloudy with a chance of showers and thunderstorms after midnight. Lows in the middle 60s. Chance of rain 50%. Tuesday, showers with a slight chance of thunderstorms in the morning, then showers likely with a chance of thunderstorms in the afternoon. Highs in the upper 70s. Chance of rain 80%. Tuesday night, a slight chance of thunderstorms in the evening. Showers likely. Lows in the lower 60s. Chance of rain 70%. Wednesday, partly sunny with a 50% chance of showers. Highs in the lower 70s. This hazardous weather outlook is for central Kansas, east central Kansas, north central Kansas, and northeast Kansas. For today and tonight, the probability for widespread hazardous weather is low. For Thursday through Tuesday, the probability for widespread hazardous weather is low. The Topeka, Kansas climate summary for yesterday, September 23, 2026. Yesterday's high temperature was 76 degrees. The normal high is 78. The record high is 97 degrees, which was set in 1939. Yesterday's low temperature was 59 degrees. The normal low is 55. The record low is 29 degrees, which was set in 1983. No precipitation fell yesterday, which leaves the monthly total at 3.71 inches. This is 0.96 inches above the normal amount of 2.75 inches for September. The total precipitation for the year still stands at 33.08 inches, which is 3.44 inches above normal. Yesterday the maximum wind observed was 9 miles an hour from the east. The normal high temperature for today is 78 degrees, and the normal low is 54. The record high for today is 93, which occurred in 1984, and the record low is 31, which occurred in 1989. Sunrise today is at 7:12 a.m. and sunset is at 7:16 p.m. The Manhattan, Kansas climate summary for yesterday, September 23, 2026. Yesterday's high temperature was 76 degrees. The normal high is 79. Yesterday's low temperature was 59 degrees. The normal low is 53. No precipitation fell yesterday, which leaves the monthly total at 4.34 inches. This is 2.18 inches above the normal amount of 2.16 inches for September. The total precipitation for the year still stands at 28.72 inches, which is 1.86 inches above normal. Yesterday the maximum wind observed was 10 miles an hour from the east. The normal high temperature for today is 79 degrees, and the normal low is 53. Sunrise today is at 7:16 a.m. and sunset is at 7:20 p.m. This is NOAA Weather Radio Station WXK91 in Topeka. Here are the two a.m. conditions for the local area. At Topeka, it was partly cloudy. The temperature was 60 degrees, the dew point 57, and the relative humidity was 89%.
The wind was calm.

pressure was 30.26 inches and steady. At Manhattan, it was mostly cloudy. The temperature was 63 degrees, the dew point 57, and the relative humidity was 81%. The wind was east at 7 miles an hour. Around the region, it was clear, with a temperature of 60 at Lawrence, 62 at Kansas City, 58 at Emporia, and 60 at Springfield. At Wichita, it was mostly cloudy, with a temperature of 66. It was cloudy, with a temperature of 64 at Concordia, 64 at Beatrice, and 63 at Omaha. Once again, at Manhattan, it was 63 degrees under mostly cloudy skies. Once again, at Topeka, it was 60 degrees under partly cloudy skies. The current time is 2:23 a.m. Central Daylight Time. Now here is your National Weather Service forecast. Rest of tonight, mostly cloudy. Near steady temperature in the upper 50s. East winds around 5 miles per hour. Thursday, partly sunny in the morning, then becoming mostly cloudy. Highs in the upper 70s. Southeast winds 5 to 10 miles per hour. Thursday night, mostly cloudy. A chance of showers with a slight chance of thunderstorms after midnight. Lows in the lower 60s. Southeast winds around 5 miles per hour. Chance of rain 50%. Friday, mostly cloudy with a slight chance of thunderstorms. Showers likely, mainly in the morning. Highs in the middle 70s. Southeast winds 5 to 10 miles per hour. Chance of rain 70%. Friday night, mostly cloudy. A chance of showers and thunderstorms in the evening, then showers with a slight chance of thunderstorms after midnight. Humid with lows in the middle 60s. Southeast winds 5 to 10 miles per hour. Chance of rain 80%. Saturday, mostly cloudy with showers with a slight chance of thunderstorms in the morning, then partly sunny with a chance of showers and thunderstorms in the afternoon. Highs in the upper 70s. Chance of rain 80%. Saturday night, mostly cloudy. Showers likely with a chance of thunderstorms in the evening, then a slight chance of showers and thunderstorms after midnight. Lows in the middle 60s. Chance of rain 60%. Sunday and Sunday night, partly cloudy. Highs in the upper 70s. Lows in the lower 60s. Monday, partly sunny. Highs in the upper 70s. Monday night, partly cloudy with a slight chance of showers in the evening, then mostly cloudy with a chance of showers and thunderstorms after midnight. Lows in the middle 60s. Chance of rain 50%. Tuesday, showers with a slight chance of thunderstorms in the morning, then showers likely with a chance of thunderstorms in the afternoon. Highs in the upper 70s. Chance of rain 80%. Tuesday night, a slight chance of thunderstorms in the evening. Showers likely. Lows in the lower 60s. Chance of rain 70%. Wednesday, partly sunny with a 50% chance of showers. Highs in the lower 70s. This hazardous weather outlook is for central Kansas, east central Kansas, north central Kansas, and northeast Kansas. For today and tonight, the probability for widespread hazardous weather is low. For Thursday through Tuesday, the probability for widespread hazardous weather is low. The Topeka, Kansas climate summary for yesterday, September 23, 2026. Yesterday's high temperature was 76 degrees. The normal high is 78. The record high is 97 degrees, which was set in 1939. Yesterday's low temperature was 59 degrees. The normal low is 55. The record low is 29 degrees, which was set in 1983. No precipitation fell yesterday, which leaves the monthly total at 3.71 inches. This is 0.96 inches above the normal amount of 2.75 inches for September. The total precipitation for the year still stands at 33.08 inches, which is 3.44 inches above normal.
Yesterday, the maximum wind observed was 9 miles an hour from the east. The normal high temperature for today is 78 degrees, and the normal low is 54. The record high for today is 93, which occurred in 1984, and the record low is 31, which occurred in 1989. Sunrise today is at 7:12 a.m. and sunset is at 7:16 p.m. The Manhattan, Kansas climate summary for yesterday, September 23, 2026. Yesterday's high temperature was 76 degrees. The normal high is 79. Yesterday's low temperature was 59 degrees. The normal low is 53. No precipitation fell yesterday, which leaves the monthly total at 4.34 inches. This is 2.18 inches above the normal amount of 2.16 inches for September. The total precipitation for the year still stands at 28.72 inches, which is 1.86 inches above normal. Yesterday, the maximum wind observed was 10 miles an hour from the east. The normal high temperature for today is 79 degrees, and the normal low is 53. Sunrise today is at 7:16 a.m. and sunset is at 7:20 p.m. This is NOAA Weather Radio Station WXK91 in Topeka. Here are the 2 a.m. conditions for the local area. At Topeka, it was partly cloudy. The temperature was 60 degrees, the dew point 57, and the relative humidity was 89%. The wind was calm. The pressure was 30.26 inches and steady. At Manhattan, it was mostly cloudy. The temperature was 63 degrees, the dew point 57, and the relative humidity was 81%. The wind was east at 7 miles an hour. Around the region, it was clear, with a temperature of 60 at Lawrence, 62 at Kansas City, 58 at Emporia, and 60 at Springfield. At Wichita, it was mostly cloudy, with a temperature of 66. It was cloudy, with a temperature of 64 at Concordia, 64 at Beatrice, and 63 at Omaha. Once again, at Manhattan, it was 63 degrees under mostly cloudy skies. Once again, at Topeka, it was 60 degrees under partly cloudy skies. Now here is your National Weather Service forecast. Rest of tonight, mostly cloudy. Near steady temperature in the upper 50s. East winds around 5 miles per hour. Thursday, partly sunny in the morning, then becoming mostly cloudy. Highs in the upper 70s. Southeast winds 5 to 10 miles per hour. Thursday night, mostly cloudy. A chance of showers with a slight chance of thunderstorms after midnight. Lows in the lower 60s. Southeast winds around 5 miles per hour. Chance of rain 50%. Friday, mostly cloudy with a slight chance of thunderstorms. Showers likely, mainly in the morning. Highs in the middle 70s. Southeast winds 5 to 10 miles per hour. Chance of rain 70%. Friday night, mostly cloudy. A chance of showers and thunderstorms in the evening, then showers with a slight chance of thunderstorms after midnight. Humid with lows in the middle 60s. Southeast winds 5 to 10 miles per hour. Chance of rain 80%. Saturday, mostly cloudy with showers with a slight chance of thunderstorms in the morning, then partly sunny with a chance of showers and thunderstorms in the afternoon. Highs in the upper 70s. Chance of rain 80%. Saturday night, mostly cloudy. Showers likely with a chance of thunderstorms in the evening, then a slight chance of showers and thunderstorms after midnight. Lows in the middle 60s. Chance of rain 60%. Sunday and Sunday night, partly cloudy. Highs in the upper 70s. Lows in the lower 60s. Monday, partly sunny. Highs in the upper 70s. Monday night, partly cloudy with a slight chance of showers in the evening, then mostly cloudy with a chance of showers and thunderstorms after midnight. Lows in the middle 60s. Chance of rain 50%.
Tuesday, showers with a slight chance of thunderstorms in the morning, then showers likely with a chance of thunderstorms in the afternoon. Highs in the upper 70s. Chance of rain 80%. Tuesday night, a slight chance of thunderstorms in the evening. Chance of rain 80%. Tuesday night, a slight chance of thunderstorms in the evening. Showers likely. Lows in the lower 60s. Chance of rain 70%. Wednesday, partly sunny with a 50% chance of showers. Highs in the lower 70s. This hazardous weather outlook is for central Kansas, east central Kansas, north central Kansas, and northeast Kansas. For today and tonight, the probability for widespread hazardous weather is low. For Thursday through Tuesday, the probability for widespread hazardous weather is low. The Topeka, Kansas climate summary for yesterday, September 23, 2026. Yesterday's high temperature was 76 degrees. The normal high is 78. The record high is 97 degrees, which was set in 1939. Yesterday's low temperature was 59 degrees. The normal low is 55. The record low is 29 degrees, which was set in 1983. No precipitation fell yesterday, which leaves the monthly total at 3.71 inches. This is 0.96 inches above the normal amount of 2.75 inches for September. The total precipitation for the year still stands at 33.08 inches, which is 3.44 inches above normal. Yesterday the maximum wind observed was 9 miles an hour from the east. The normal high temperature for today is 78 degrees, and the normal low is 54. The record high for today is 93, which occurred in 1984, and the record low is 31, which occurred in 1989. Sunrise today is at 7:12 a.m. and sunset is at 7:16 p.m. The Manhattan, Kansas climate summary for yesterday, September 23, 2026. Yesterday's high temperature was 76 degrees. The normal high is 79. Yesterday's low temperature was 59 degrees. The normal low is 53. No precipitation fell yesterday, which leaves the monthly total at 4.34 inches. This is 2.18 inches above the normal amount of 2.16 inches for September. The total precipitation for the year still stands at 28.72 inches, which is 1.86 inches above normal. Yesterday the maximum wind observed was 10 miles an hour from the east. The normal high temperature for today is 79 degrees, and the normal low is 53. Sunrise today is at 7:16 a.m. and sunset is at 7:20 p.m. This is NOAA Weather Radio Station WXK91 in Topeka. Here are the 2 a.m. conditions for the local area. At Topeka, it was partly cloudy. The temperature was 60 degrees, the dew point 57, and the relative humidity was 89%. The wind was calm. The pressure was 30.26 inches and steady. At Manhattan, it was mostly cloudy. The temperature was 63 degrees, the dew point 57, and the relative humidity was 81%.

in the upper 50s. East winds around 5 miles per hour. Thursday, partly sunny in the morning, then becoming mostly cloudy. Highs in the upper 70s. Southeast winds 5 to 10 miles per hour. Thursday night, mostly cloudy. A chance of showers with a slight chance of thunderstorms after midnight. Lows in the lower 60s. Southeast winds around 5 miles per hour. Chance of rain 50%. Friday, mostly cloudy with a slight chance of thunderstorms. Showers likely, mainly in the morning. Highs in the middle 70s. Southeast winds 5 to 10 miles per hour. Chance of rain 70%. Friday night, mostly cloudy. A chance of showers and thunderstorms in the evening, then showers with a slight chance of thunderstorms after midnight. Humid with lows in the middle 60s. Southeast winds 5 to 10 miles per hour. Chance of rain 80%. Saturday, mostly cloudy with showers with a slight chance of thunderstorms in the morning, then partly sunny with a chance of showers and thunderstorms in the afternoon. Highs in the upper 70s. Chance of rain 80%. Saturday night, mostly cloudy. Showers likely with a chance of thunderstorms in the evening, then a slight chance of showers and thunderstorms after midnight. Lows in the middle 60s. Chance of rain 60%. Sunday and Sunday night, partly cloudy. Highs in the upper 70s. Lows in the lower 60s. Monday, partly sunny. Highs in the upper 70s. Monday night, partly cloudy with a slight chance of showers in the evening, then mostly cloudy with a chance of showers and thunderstorms after midnight. Lows in the middle 60s. Chance of rain 50%. Tuesday, showers with a slight chance of thunderstorms in the morning, then showers likely with a chance of thunderstorms in the afternoon. Highs in the upper 70s. Chance of rain 80%. Tuesday night, a slight chance of thunderstorms in the evening. Showers likely. Lows in the lower 60s. Chance of rain 70%. Wednesday, partly sunny with a 50% chance of showers. Highs in the lower 70s. 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The current time is 2:40 a.m. Central Daylight Time. This hazardous weather outlook is for Central Kansas, East Central Kansas, North Central Kansas and Northeast Kansas. For today and tonight, the probability for widespread hazardous weather is low. For Thursday through Tuesday, the probability for widespread hazardous weather is low. The Topeka, Kansas climate summary for yesterday, September 23, 2026. Yesterday's high temperature was 76 degrees. The normal high is 78. The record high is 97 degrees, which was set in 1939. Yesterday's low temperature was 59 degrees. The normal low is 55. The record low is 29 degrees, which was set in 1983. No precipitation fell yesterday, which leaves the monthly total at 3.71 inches. This is 0.96 inches above the normal amount of 2.75 inches for September. The total precipitation for the year still stands at 33.08 inches, which is 3.44 inches above normal. Yesterday the maximum wind observed was 9 miles an hour from the east. The normal high temperature for today is 78 degrees, and the normal low is 54. The record high for today is 93, which occurred in 1984, and the record low is 31, which occurred in 1989. Sunrise today is at 7:12 a.m. and sunset is at 7:16 p.m. The Manhattan, Kansas climate summary for yesterday, September 23, 2026. Yesterday's high temperature was 76 degrees. The normal high is 79. Yesterday's low temperature was 59 degrees. The normal low is 53. No precipitation fell yesterday, which leaves the monthly total at 4.34 inches. This is 2.18 inches above the normal amount of 2.1.

6 inches for September. The total precipitation for the year still stands at 28.72 inches, which is 1.86 inches above normal. Yesterday, the maximum wind observed was 10 miles an hour from the east. The normal high temperature for today is 79 degrees, and the normal low is 53. Sunrise today is at 7:16 a.m. and sunset is at 7:20 p.m. This is NOAA Weather Radio Station WXK91 in Topeka. Here are the 2 a.m. conditions for the local area. At Topeka, it was partly cloudy. The temperature was 60 degrees, the dew point 57, and the relative humidity was 89%. The wind was calm. The pressure was 30.26 inches and steady. At Manhattan, it was mostly cloudy. The temperature was 63 degrees, the dew point 57, and the relative humidity was 81%. The wind was east at 7 miles an hour. Around the region, it was clear, with a temperature of 60 at Lawrence, 62 at Kansas City, 58 at Emporia, and 60 at Springfield. At Wichita, it was mostly cloudy, with a temperature of 66. It was cloudy, with a temperature of 64 at Concordia, 64 at Beatrice, and 63 at Omaha. Once again, at Manhattan, it was 63 degrees under mostly cloudy skies. Once again, at Topeka, it was 60 degrees under partly cloudy skies. Now here is your National Weather Service forecast. Rest of tonight, mostly cloudy. Near steady temperature in the upper 50s. East winds around 5 miles per hour. Thursday, partly sunny in the morning, then becoming mostly cloudy. Highs in the upper 70s. Southeast winds 5 to 10 miles per hour. Thursday night, mostly cloudy. A chance of showers with a slight chance of thunderstorms after midnight. Lows in the lower 60s. Southeast winds around 5 miles per hour. Chance of rain 50%. Friday, mostly cloudy with a slight chance of thunderstorms. Showers likely, mainly in the morning. Highs in the middle 70s. Southeast winds 5 to 10 miles per hour. Chance of rain 70%. Friday night, mostly cloudy. A chance of showers and thunderstorms in the evening, then showers with a slight chance of thunderstorms after midnight. Humid with lows in the middle 60s. Southeast winds 5 to 10 miles per hour. Chance of rain 80%. Saturday, mostly cloudy with showers with a slight chance of thunderstorms in the morning, then partly sunny with a chance of showers and thunderstorms in the afternoon. Highs in the upper 70s. Chance of rain 80%. Saturday night, mostly cloudy. Showers likely with a chance of thunderstorms in the evening, then a slight chance of showers and thunderstorms after midnight. Lows in the middle 60s. Chance of rain 60%. Sunday and Sunday night, partly cloudy. Highs in the upper 70s. Lows in the lower 60s. Monday, partly sunny. Highs in the upper 70s. Monday night, partly cloudy with a slight chance of showers in the evening, then mostly cloudy with a chance of showers and thunderstorms after midnight. Lows in the middle 60s. Chance of rain 50%. Tuesday, showers with a slight chance of thunderstorms in the morning, then showers likely with a chance of thunderstorms in the afternoon. Highs in the upper 70s. Chance of rain 80%. Tuesday night, a slight chance of thunderstorms in the evening. Showers likely. Lows in the lower 60s. Chance of rain 70%. Wednesday, partly sunny with a 50% chance of showers. Highs in the lower 70s. This hazardous weather outlook is for central Kansas, east central Kansas, north central Kansas, and northeast Kansas. For today and tonight, the probability for widespread hazardous weather is low. For Thursday through Tuesday, the probability for widespread hazardous weather is low. The Topeka, Kansas climate summary for yesterday, September 23, 2026.
Yesterday's high temperature was 76 degrees. The normal high is 78. The record high is 97 degrees, which was set in 1939. Yesterday's low temperature was 59 degrees. The normal low is 55. The record low is 29 degrees, which was set in 1983. No precipitation fell yesterday, which leaves the monthly total at 3.71 inches. This is 0.96 inches above the normal amount of 2.75 inches for September. The total precipitation for the year still stands at 33.08 inches, which is 3.44 inches above normal. Yesterday the maximum wind observed was 9 miles an hour from the east. The normal high temperature for today is 78 degrees, and the normal low is 54. The record high for today is 93, which occurred in 1984, and the record low is 31, which occurred in 1989. Sunrise today is at 7:12 a.m. and sunset is at 7:16 p.m. The Manhattan, Kansas climate summary for yesterday, September 23, 2026. Yesterday's high temperature was 76 degrees. The normal high is 79. Yesterday's low temperature was 59 degrees. The normal low is 53. No precipitation fell yesterday, which leaves the monthly total at 4.34 inches. This is 2.18 inches above the normal amount of 2.16 inches for September. The total precipitation for the year still stands at 28.72 inches, which is 1.86 inches above normal. Yesterday the maximum wind observed was 10 miles an hour from the east. The normal high temperature for today is 79 degrees, and the normal low is 53. Sunrise today is at 7:16 a.m. and sunset is at 7:20 p.m. This is NOAA Weather Radio Station WXK91 in Topeka. Here are the 2 a.m. conditions for the local area. At Topeka, it was partly cloudy. The temperature was 60 degrees, the dew point 57, and the relative humidity was 89%. The wind was calm. The pressure was 30.26 inches and steady. At Manhattan, it was mostly cloudy. The temperature was 63 degrees, the dew point 57, and the relative humidity was 81%. The wind was east at 7 miles an hour. Around the region, it was clear, with a temperature of 60 at Lawrence, 62 at Kansas City, 58 at Emporia, and 60 at Springfield. At Wichita, it was mostly cloudy, with a temperature of 66. It was cloudy, with a temperature of 64 at Concordia, 64 at Beatrice, and 63 at Omaha. Once again, at Manhattan, it was 63 degrees under mostly cloudy skies. Once again, at Topeka, it was 60 degrees under partly cloudy skies. Now here is your National Weather Service forecast. West of tonight, mostly cloudy. Near steady temperature in the upper 50s. East winds around 5 miles per hour. Thursday, partly sunny in the morning, then becoming mostly cloudy. Highs in the upper 70s. Southeast winds 5 to 10 miles per hour. Thursday night, mostly cloudy. A chance of showers with a slight chance of thunderstorms after midnight. Lows in the lower 60s. Southeast winds around 5 miles per hour. Chance of rain 50%. Friday, mostly cloudy with a slight chance of thunderstorms. Showers likely, mainly in the morning. Highs in the middle 70s. Southeast winds 5 to 10 miles per hour. Chance of rain 70%. Friday night, mostly cloudy. A chance of showers and thunderstorms in the evening, then showers with a slight chance of thunderstorms after midnight. Humid with lows in the middle 60s. Southeast winds 5 to 10 miles per hour. Chance of rain 80%. Saturday, mostly cloudy with showers with a slight chance of thunderstorms in the morning, then partly sunny with a chance of showers and thunderstorms in the afternoon. Highs in the upper 70s. Chance of rain 80%. Saturday night,
Most

partly cloudy. Showers likely with a chance of thunderstorms in the evening, then a slight chance of showers and thunderstorms after midnight. Lows in the middle 60s. Chance of rain 60%. Sunday and Sunday night, partly cloudy. Highs in the upper 70s. Lows in the lower 60s. Monday, partly sunny. Highs in the upper 70s. Monday night, partly cloudy with a slight chance of showers in the evening, then mostly cloudy with a chance of showers and thunderstorms after midnight. Lows in the middle 60s. Chance of rain 50%. Tuesday, showers with a slight chance of thunderstorms in the morning, then showers likely with a chance of thunderstorms in the afternoon. Highs in the upper 70s. Chance of rain 80%. Tuesday night, a slight chance of thunderstorms in the evening. Showers likely. Lows in the lower 60s. Chance of rain 70%. Wednesday, partly sunny with a 50% chance of showers. Highs in the lower 70s. The current time is 2:53 a.m. Central Daylight Time. This hazardous weather outlook is for Central Kansas, East Central Kansas, North Central Kansas and Northeast Kansas. For today and tonight, the probability for widespread hazardous weather is low. For Thursday through Tuesday, the probability for widespread hazardous weather is low. The Topeka, Kansas climate summary for yesterday, September 23, 2026. Yesterday's high temperature was 76 degrees. The normal high is 78. The record high is 97 degrees, which was set in 1939. Yesterday's low temperature was 59 degrees. The normal low is 55. The record low is 29 degrees, which was set in 1983. No precipitation fell yesterday, which leaves the monthly total at 3.71 inches. This is 0.96 inches above the normal amount of 2.75 inches for September. The total precipitation for the year still stands at 33.08 inches, which is 3.44 inches above normal. Yesterday the maximum wind observed was 9 miles an hour from the east. The normal high temperature for today is 78 degrees, and the normal low is 54. The record high for today is 93, which occurred in 1984, and the record low is 31, which occurred in 1989. Sunrise today is at 7:12 a.m. and sunset is at 7:16 p.m. The Manhattan, Kansas climate summary for yesterday, September 23, 2026. Yesterday's high temperature was 76 degrees. The normal high is 70 was 59 degrees. The normal low is 53. No precipitation fell yesterday, which leaves the monthly total at 4.34 inches. This is 2.18 inches above the normal amount of 2.16 inches for September. The total precipitation for the year still stands at 28.72 inches, which is 1.86 inches above normal. Yesterday the maximum wind observed was 10 miles an hour from the east. The normal high temperature for today is 79 degrees, and the normal low is 53. Sunrise today is at 7:16 a.m. and sunset is at 7:20 p.m. This is NOAA Weather Radio Station WXK91 in Topeka. Here are the 2 a.m. conditions for the local area. At Topeka, it was partly cloudy. The temperature was 60 degrees, the dew point 57, and the relative humidity was 89%. The wind was calm. The pressure was 30.26 inches and steady. At Manhattan, it was mostly cloudy. The temperature was 63 degrees, the dew point 57, and the relative humidity was 81%. The wind was east at 7 miles an hour. Around the region, it was clear, with a temperature of 60 at Lawrence, 62 at Kansas City, 58 at Emporia, and 60 at Springfield. At Wichita, it was mostly cloudy, with a temperature of 66. It was cloudy, with a temperature of 64 at Concordia, 64 at Beatrice, and 63 at Omaha.
Once again, at Manhattan, it was 63 degrees under mostly cloudy skies. Once again, at Topeka, it was 60 degrees under partly cloudy skies. Now here is your National Weather Service forecast. Rest of tonight, mostly cloudy. Near steady temperature in the upper 50s. East winds around 5 miles per hour. Thursday, partly sunny in the morning, then becoming mostly cloudy. Highs in the upper 70s. Southeast winds 5 to 10 miles per hour. Thursday night, mostly cloudy. A chance of showers with a slight chance of thunderstorms after midnight. Lows in the lower 60s. Southeast winds around 5 miles per hour. Chance of rain 50%. Friday, mostly cloudy with a slight chance of thunderstorms. Showers likely, mainly in the morning. Highs in the middle 70s. Southeast winds 5 to 10 miles per hour. Chance of rain 70%. Friday night, mostly cloudy. A chance of showers and thunderstorms in the evening, then showers with a slight chance of thunderstorms after midnight. Humid with lows in the middle 60s. Southeast winds 5 to 10 miles per hour. Chance of rain 80%. Saturday, mostly cloudy with showers with a slight chance of thunderstorms in the morning, then partly sunny with a chance of showers and thunderstorms in the afternoon. Highs in the upper 70s. Chance of rain 80%. Saturday night, mostly cloudy. Showers likely with a chance of thunderstorms in the evening, then a slight chance of showers and thunderstorms after midnight. Lows in the middle 60s. Chance of rain 60%. Sunday and Sunday night, partly cloudy. Highs in the upper 70s. Lows in the lower 60s. Monday, partly sunny. Highs in the upper 70s. Monday night, partly cloudy with a slight chance of showers in the evening, then mostly cloudy with a chance of showers and thunderstorms after midnight. Lows in the middle 60s. Chance of rain 50%. Tuesday, showers with a slight chance of thunderstorms in the morning, then showers likely with a chance of thunderstorms in the afternoon. Highs in the upper 70s. Chance of rain 80%. Tuesday night, a slight chance of thunderstorms in the evening. Showers likely. Lows in the lower 60s. Chance of rain 70%. Wednesday, partly sunny with a 50% chance of showers. Highs in the lower 70s.

weather is low. For Thursday through Tuesday, the probability for widespread hazardous weather is low. The Topeka, Kansas climate summary for yesterday, September 23, 2026. Yesterday's high temperature was 76 degrees. The normal high is 78. The record high is 97 degrees, which was set in 1939. Yesterday's low temperature was 59 degrees. The normal low is 55. The record low is 29 degrees, which was set in 1983. No precipitation fell yesterday, which leaves the monthly total at 3.71 inches. This is 0.96 inches above the normal amount of 2.75 inches for September. The total precipitation for the year still stands at 33.08 inches, which is 3.44 inches above normal. Yesterday the maximum wind observed was 9 miles an hour from the east. The normal high temperature for today is 78 degrees, and the normal low is 54. The record high for today is 93, which occurred in 1984, and the record low is 31, which occurred in 1989. Sunrise today is at 7:12 a.m. and sunset is at 7:16 p.m. The Manhattan, Kansas climate summary for yesterday, September 23, 2026. Yesterday's high temperature was 76 degrees. The normal high is 79. Yesterday's low temperature was 59 degrees. The normal low is 53. No precipitation fell yesterday, which leaves the monthly total at 4.34 inches. This is 2.18 inches above the normal amount of 2.16 inches for September. The total precipitation for the year still stands at 28.72 inches, which is 1.86 inches above normal. Yesterday the maximum wind observed was 10 miles an hour from the east. The normal high temperature for today is 79 degrees, and the normal low is 53. Sunrise today is at 7:16 a.m. and sunset is at 7:20 p.m. This is NOAA Weather Radio Station WXK91 in Topeka. Here are the 2 a.m. conditions for the local area. At Topeka, it was partly cloudy. The temperature was 60 degrees, the dew point 57, and the relative humidity was 89%. The wind was calm. The pressure was 30.26 inches and steady. At Manhattan, it was mostly cloudy. The temperature was 63 degrees, the dew point 57, and the relative humidity was 81%. The wind was east at 7 miles an hour. Around the region, it was clear, with a temperature of 60 at Lawrence, 62 at Kansas City, 58 at Emporia, and 60 at Springfield. At Wichita, it was mostly cloudy, with a temperature of 66. It was cloudy, with a temperature of 64 at Concordia, 64 at Beatrice, and 63 at Omaha. Once again, at Manhattan, it was 63 degrees under mostly cloudy skies. Once again, at Topeka, it was 60 degrees under partly cloudy skies. Now here is your National Weather Service forecast. Rest of tonight, mostly cloudy. Near steady temperature in the upper 50s. East winds around 5 miles per hour. Thursday, partly sunny in the morning, then becoming mostly cloudy. Highs in the upper 70s. Southeast winds 5 to 10 miles per hour. Thursday night, mostly cloudy. A chance of showers with a slight chance of thunderstorms after midnight. Lows in the lower 60s. Southeast winds around 5 miles per hour. Chance of rain 50%. Friday, mostly cloudy with a slight chance of thunderstorms. Showers likely, mainly in the morning. Highs in the middle 70s. Southeast winds 5 to 10 miles per hour. Chance of rain 70%. Friday night, mostly cloudy. A chance of showers and thunderstorms in the evening, then showers with a slight chance of thunderstorms after midnight. Humid with lows in the middle 60s. Southeast winds 5 to 10 miles per hour. Chance of rain 80%.
Saturday, mostly cloudy with showers with a slight chance of thunderstorms in the morning, then partly sunny with a chance of showers and thunderstorms in the afternoon. Highs in the upper 70s. Chance of rain 80%. Saturday night, mostly cloudy. Showers likely with a chance of thunderstorms in the evening, then a slight chance of showers and thunderstorms after midnight. Lows in the middle 60s. Chance of rain 60%. Sunday and Sunday night, partly cloudy. Highs in the upper 70s. Lows in the lower 60s. Monday, partly sunny. Highs in the upper 70s. Monday night, partly cloudy with a slight chance of showers in the evening, then mostly cloudy with a chance of showers and thunderstorms after midnight. Lows in the middle 60s. Chance of rain 50%. Tuesday, showers with a slight chance of thunderstorms in the morning, then showers likely with a chance of thunderstorms in the afternoon. Highs in the upper 70s. Chance of rain 80%. Tuesday night, a slight chance of thunderstorms in the evening. Showers likely. Lows in the lower 60s. Chance of rain 70%. Wednesday, partly sunny with a 50% chance of showers. Highs in the lower 70s. This hazardous weather outlook is for central Kansas, east central Kansas, north central Kansas, and northeast Kansas. For today and tonight, the probability for widespread hazardous weather is low. For Thursday through Tuesday, the probability for widespread hazardous weather is low. The Topeka, Kansas climate summary for yesterday, September 23, 2026. Yesterday's high temperature was 76 degrees. The normal high is 78. The record high is 97 degrees, which was set in 1939. Yesterday's low temperature was 59 degrees. The normal low is 55. The record low is 29 degrees, which was set in 1983. No precipitation fell yesterday, which leaves the monthly total at 3.71 inches. This is 0.96 inches above the normal amount of 2.75 inches for September. The total precipitation for the year still stands at 33.08 inches, which is 3.44 inches above normal. Yesterday the maximum wind observed was 9 miles an hour from the east. The normal high temperature for today is 78 degrees, and the normal low is 54. The record high for today is 93, which occurred in 1984, and the record low is 31, which occurred in 1989. Sunrise today is at 7:12 a.m. and sunset is at 7:16 p.m. The current time is 3:08 a.m. Central Daylight Time. The Manhattan, Kansas climate summary for yesterday, September 23, 2026. Yesterday's high temperature was 76 degrees. The normal high is 79. Yesterday's low temperature was 59 degrees. The normal low is 53. No precipitation fell yesterday, which leaves the monthly total at 4.34 inches. This is 2.18 inches above the normal amount of 2.16 inches for September. The total precipitation for the year still stands at 28.72 inches, which is 1.86 inches above normal. Yesterday the maximum wind observed was 10 miles an hour from the east. The normal high temperature for today is 79 degrees, and the normal low is 53. Sunrise today is at 7:16 a.m. and sunset is at 7:20 p.m. This is NOAA Weather Radio Station WXK91 in Topeka. Now here is your National Weather Service forecast. Rest of tonight, mostly cloudy. Near steady temperature in the upper 50s. East winds around 5 miles per hour. Thursday, partly sunny in the morning, then becoming mostly cloudy. Highs in the upper 70s. Southeast winds 5 to 10 miles per hour. Thursday night, mostly cloudy. A chance of showers with a slight chance of thunderstorms after midnight. Lows in the lower 60s. Southeast winds around 5 miles per hour.
chance of rain 50%.

Friday, mostly cloudy with a slight chance of thunderstorms. Showers likely, mainly in the morning. Highs in the middle 70s. Southeast winds 5 to 10 miles per hour. Chance of rain 70%. Friday night, mostly cloudy. A chance of showers and thunderstorms in the evening, then showers with a slight chance of thunderstorms after midnight. Humid with lows in the middle 60s. Southeast winds 5 to 10 miles per hour. Chance of rain 80%. Saturday, mostly cloudy with showers with a slight chance of thunderstorms in the morning, then partly sunny with a chance of showers and thunderstorms in the afternoon. Highs in the upper 70s. Chance of rain 80%. Saturday night, mostly cloudy. Showers likely with a chance of thunderstorms in the evening, then a slight chance of showers and thunderstorms after midnight. Lows in the middle 60s. Chance of rain 60%. Sunday and Sunday night, partly cloudy. Highs in the upper 70s. Lows in the lower 60s. Monday, partly sunny. Highs in the upper 70s. Monday night, partly cloudy with a slight chance of showers in the evening, then mostly cloudy with a chance of showers and thunderstorms after midnight. Lows in the middle 60s. Chance of rain 50%. Tuesday, showers with a slight chance of thunderstorms in the morning, then showers likely with a chance of thunderstorms in the afternoon. Highs in the upper 70s. Chance of rain 80%. Tuesday night, a slight chance of thunderstorms in the evening. Showers likely. Lows in the lower 60s. Chance of rain 70%. Wednesday, partly sunny with a 50% chance of showers. Highs in the lower 70s. The Topeka, Kansas climate summary for yesterday, September 23, 2026. Yesterday's high temperature was 76 degrees. The normal high is 78. The record high is 97 degrees, which was set in 1939. Yesterday's low temperature was 59 degrees. The normal low is 55. The record low is 29 degrees, which was set in 1983. No precipitation fell yesterday, which leaves the monthly total at 3.71 inches. This is 0.96 inches above the normal amount of 2.75 inches for September. The total precipitation for the year still stands at 33.08 inches, which is 3.44 inches above normal. Yesterday the maximum wind observed was 9 miles an hour from the east. The normal high temperature for today is 78 degrees, and the normal low is 54. The record high for today is 93, which occurred in 1984, and the record low is 31, which occurred in 1989. Sunrise today is at 7:12 a.m. and sunset is at 7:16 p.m. The Manhattan, Kansas climate summary for yesterday, September 23, 2026. Yesterday's high temperature was 76 degrees. The normal high is 79. Yesterday's low temperature was 59 degrees. The normal low is 53. No precipitation fell yesterday, which leaves the monthly total at 4.34 inches. This is 2.18 inches above the normal amount of 2.16 inches for September. The total precipitation for the year still stands at 28.72 inches, which is 1.86 inches above normal. Yesterday the maximum wind observed was 10 miles an hour from the east. The normal high temperature for today is 79 degrees, and the normal low is 53. Sunrise today is at 7:16 a.m. and sunset is at 7:20 p.m. This is NOAA Weather Radio Station WXK91 in Topeka. Here are the 3 a.m. conditions for the local area. At Topeka, it was partly cloudy. The temperature was 59 degrees, the dew point 56, and the relative humidity was 89%. The wind was east at 5 miles an hour. The pressure was 30.25 inches and falling. At Manhattan, it was mostly cloudy. The temperature was 62 degrees, the dew point 57, and the relative humidity

was 83%. The wind was east at 6 miles an hour. Around the region, it was clear, with a temperature of 61 at Kansas City, 58 at Emporia, and 60 at Springfield. At Lawrence, it was partly cloudy, with a temperature of 58. It was mostly cloudy, with a temperature of 63 at Concordia, 64 at Beatrice, and 64 at Wichita. At Omaha, it was cloudy, with a temperature of 62. Once again, at Manhattan, it was 62 degrees under mostly cloudy skies. Once again, at Topeka, it was 59 degrees under partly cloudy skies. Now here is your National Weather Service forecast. Rest of tonight, mostly cloudy. Near steady temperature in the upper 50s. East winds around 5 miles per hour. Thursday, partly sunny in the morning, then becoming mostly cloudy. Highs in the upper 70s. Southeast winds 5 to 10 miles per hour. Thursday night, mostly cloudy. A chance of showers with a slight chance of thunderstorms after midnight. Lows in the lower 60s. Southeast winds around 5 miles per hour. Chance of rain 50%. Friday, mostly cloudy with a slight chance of thunderstorms. Showers likely, mainly in the morning. Highs in the middle 70s. Southeast winds 5 to 10 miles per hour. Chance of rain 70%. Friday night, mostly cloudy. A chance of showers and thunderstorms in the evening, then showers with a slight chance of thunderstorms after midnight. Humid with lows in the middle 60s. Southeast winds 5 to 10 miles per hour. Chance of rain 80%. Saturday, mostly cloudy with showers with a slight chance of thunderstorms in the morning, then partly sunny with a chance of showers and thunderstorms in the afternoon. Highs in the upper 70s. Chance of rain 80%. Saturday night, mostly cloudy. Showers likely with a chance of thunderstorms in the evening, then a slight chance of showers and thunderstorms after midnight. Lows in the middle 60s. Chance of rain 60%. Sunday and Sunday night, partly cloudy. Highs in the upper 70s. Lows in the lower 60s. Monday, partly sunny. Highs in the upper 60s. Monday night, partly cloudy with a slight chance of showers in the evening, then mostly cloudy with a chance of showers and thunderstorms after midnight. Lows in the middle 60s. Chance of rain 50%. Tuesday, showers with a slight chance of thunderstorms in the morning, then showers likely with a chance of thunderstorms in the afternoon. Highs in the upper 70s. Chance of rain 80%. Tuesday night, a slight chance of thunderstorms in the evening. Showers likely. Lows in the lower 60s. Chance of rain 70%. Wednesday, partly sunny with a 50% chance of showers. Highs in the lower 70s. The Topeka, Kansas climate summary for yesterday, September 23, 2026. Yesterday's high temperature was 76 degrees. The normal high is 78. The record high is 97 degrees, which was set in 1939. Yesterday's low temperature was 59 degrees. The normal low is 55. The record low is 29 degrees, which was set in 1983. No precipitation fell yesterday, which leaves the monthly total at 3.71 inches. This is 0.96 inches above the normal amount of 2.75 inches for September. The total precipitation for the year still stands at 33.08 inches, which is 3.44 inches above normal. Yesterday the maximum wind observed was 9 miles an hour from the east. The normal high temperature for today is 78 degrees, and the normal low is 54. The record high for today is 93, which occurred in 1984, and the record low is 31, which occurred in 1989. Sunrise today is at 7:12 a.m. and sunset is at 7:16 p.m. The Manhattan, Kansas climate summary for yesterday, September 23, 2026. Yesterday's high temperature was

76 degrees. The normal high is 79. Yesterday's low temperature was 59 degrees. The normal low is 53. No precipitation fell yesterday, which leaves the monthly total at 4.34 inches. This is 2.18 inches above the normal amount of 2.16 inches for September. The total precipitation for the year still stands at 28.72 inches, which is 1.86 inches above normal. Yesterday the maximum wind observed was 10 miles an hour from the east. The normal high temperature for today is 79 degrees, and the normal low is 53. Sunrise today is at 7:16 a.m. and sunset is at 7:20 p.m. This is NOAA Weather Radio Station WXK91 in Topeka. Here are the 3 a.m. conditions for the local area. At Topeka, it was partly cloudy. The temperature was 59 degrees, the dew point 56, and the relative humidity was 89%. The wind was east at 5 miles an hour. The pressure was 30.25 inches and falling. At Manhattan, it was mostly cloudy. The temperature was 62 degrees, the dew point 57, and the relative humidity was 83%. The wind was east at 6 miles an hour. Around the region, it was clear, with a temperature of 61 at Kansas City, 58 at Emporia, and 60 at Springfield. At Lawrence, it was partly cloudy, with a temperature of 58. It was mostly cloudy, with a temperature of 63 at Concordia, 64 at Beatrice, and 64 at Wichita. At Omaha, it was cloudy, with a temperature of 62. Once again, at Manhattan, it was 62 degrees under mostly cloudy skies. Once again, at Topeka, it was 59 degrees under partly cloudy skies. Now here is your National Weather Service forecast. West of tonight, mostly cloudy. Near steady temperature in the upper 50s. East winds around 5 miles per hour. Thursday, partly sunny in the morning, then becoming mostly cloudy. Highs in the upper 70s. Southeast winds 5 to 10 miles per hour. Thursday night, mostly cloudy. A chance of showers with a slight chance of thunderstorms after midnight. Lows in the lower 60s. Southeast winds around 5 miles per hour. Chance of rain 50%. Friday, mostly cloudy with a slight chance of thunderstorms. Showers likely, mainly in the morning. Highs in the middle 70s. Southeast winds 5 to 10 miles per hour. Chance of rain 70%. Friday night, mostly cloudy. A chance of showers and thunderstorms in the evening, then showers with a slight chance of thunderstorms after midnight. Humid with lows in the middle 60s. Southeast winds 5 to 10 miles per hour. Chance of rain 80%. Saturday, mostly cloudy with showers with a slight chance of thunderstorms in the morning, then partly sunny with a chance of showers and thunderstorms in the afternoon. Highs in the upper 70s. Chance of rain 80%. Saturday night, mostly cloudy. Showers likely with a chance of thunderstorms in the evening, then a slight chance of showers and thunderstorms after midnight. Lows in the middle 60s. Chance of rain 60%. Sunday and Sunday night, partly cloudy. Highs in the upper 70s. Lows in the lower 60s. Monday, partly sunny. Highs in the upper 70s. Monday night, partly cloudy with a slight chance of showers in the evening, then mostly cloudy with a chance of showers and thunderstorms after midnight. Lows in the middle 60s. Chance of rain 50%. Tuesday, showers with a slight chance of thunderstorms in the morning, then showers likely with a chance of thunderstorms in the afternoon. Highs in the upper 70s. Chance of rain 80%. Tuesday night, a slight chance of thunderstorms in the evening. Showers likely. Lows in the lower 60s. Chance of rain 70%. Wednesday, partly sunny with a 50% chance of showers. Highs in the lower 70s.
The current time is 3:25 a.m. Central Daylight Time. The Topeka, Kansas climate summary for yesterday, September 23, 2026. Yesterday's high temperature was 76 degrees. The normal high is 78. The record high is 97 degrees, which was set in 1939. Yesterday's low temperature was 59 degrees. The normal low is 55. The record low is 29 degrees, which was set in 1983. No precipitation fell yesterday, which leaves the monthly total at 3.71 inches. This is 0.96 inches above the normal amount of 2.75 inches for September. The total precipitation for the year still stands at 33.08 inches, which is 3.44 inches above normal. Yesterday the maximum wind observed was 9 miles an hour from the east. The normal high temperature for today is 78 degrees, and the normal low is 54. The record high for today is 93, which occurred in 1984, and the record low is 31, which occurred in 1989. Sunrise today is at 7:12 a.m. and sunset is at 7:16 p.m. The Manhattan, Kansas climate summary for yesterday, September 23, 2026. Yesterday's high temperature was 76 degrees. The normal high is 79. Yesterday's low temperature was 59 degrees. The normal low is 53. No precipitation fell yesterday, which leaves the monthly total at 4.34 inches. This is 2.18 inches above the normal amount of 2.16 inches for September. The total precipitation for the year still stands at 28.72 inches, which is 1.86 inches above normal. Yesterday the maximum wind observed was 10 miles an hour from the east. The normal high temperature for today is 79 degrees, and the normal low is 53. Sunrise today is at 7:16 a.m. and sunset is at 7:20 p.m. This is NOAA Weather Radio Station WXK91 in Topeka. Here are the 3 a.m. conditions for the local area. At Topeka, it was partly cloudy. The temperature was 59 degrees, the dew point 56, and the relative humidity was 89%. The wind was east at 5 miles an hour. The pressure was 30.25 inches and falling. At Manhattan, it was mostly cloudy. The temperature was 62 degrees, the dew point 57, and the relative humidity was 83%. The wind was east at 6 miles an hour. Around the region, it was clear, with a temperature of 61 at Kansas City, 58 at Emporia, and 60 at Springfield. At Lawrence, it was partly cloudy, with a temperature of 58. It was mostly cloudy, with a temperature of 63 at Concordia, 64 at Beatrice, and 64 at Wichita. At Omaha, it was cloudy, with a temperature of 62. Once again, at Manhattan, it was 62 degrees under mostly cloudy skies. Once again, at Topeka, it was 59 degrees under partly cloudy skies. Now here is your National Weather Service forecast. West of tonight, mostly cloudy. Near steady temperature in the upper 50s. East winds around 5 miles per hour. Thursday, partly sunny in the morning, then becoming mostly cloudy. Highs in the upper 70s. Southeast winds 5 to 10 miles per hour. Thursday night, mostly cloudy. A chance of showers with a slight chance of thunderstorms after midnight. Lows in the lower 60s. Southeast winds around 5 miles per hour. Chance of rain 50%. Friday, mostly cloudy with a slight chance of thunderstorms. Showers likely, mainly in the morning. Highs in the middle 70s. Southeast winds 5 to 10 miles per hour. Chance of rain 70%. Friday night, mostly cloudy. A chance of showers and thunderstorms in the evening, then showers with a slight chance of thunderstorms after midnight. Humid with lows in the middle 60s. Southeast winds 5 to 10 miles per hour.
Chance of rain 80%. Saturday, mostly cloudy with showers with a slight chance of thunderstorms in the morning, then partly sunny with a chance of showers and thunderstorms in the afternoon. Highs in the upper 70s. Chance of rain 80%. Saturday night, mostly cloudy. Showers likely with a chance of thunderstorms in the evening, then a slight chance of showers and thunderstorms after midnight. Lows in the middle 60s. Chance of rain 60%. Sunday and Sunday night, partly cloudy. Highs in the upper 70s. Lows in the lower 60s. Monday, partly sunny. Highs in the upper 70s. Monday night, partly cloudy with a slight chance of showers in the evening, then mostly cloudy with a chance of showers and thunderstorms after midnight. Lows in the middle 60s. Chance of rain 50%. Tuesday, showers with a slight chance of thunderstorms in the morning, then showers likely with a chance of thunderstorms in the afternoon. Highs in the upper 70s. Chance of rain 80%. Tuesday night, a slight chance of thunderstorms in the evening. Showers likely. Lows in the lower 60s. Chance of rain 70%. Wednesday, partly sunny with a 50% chance of showers. Highs in the lower 70s. The Topeka, Kansas climate summary for yesterday, September 23, 2026. Yesterday's high temperature was 76 degrees. The normal high is 78. The record high is 97 degrees, which was set in 1939. Yesterday's low temperature was 59 degrees. The normal low is 55. The record low is 29 degrees, which was set in 1983. No precipitation fell yesterday, which leaves the monthly total at 3.71 inches. This is 0.96 inches above the normal amount of 2.75 inches for September. The total precipitation for the year still stands at 33.08 inches, which is 3.44 inches above normal. Yesterday the maximum wind observed was 9 miles an hour from the east. The normal high temperature for today is 78 degrees, and the normal low or 4 inches above normal. Yesterday the maximum wind observed was 9 miles an hour from the east. The normal high temperature for today is 78 degrees, and the normal low is 54. The record high for today is 93, which occurred in 1984, and the record low is 31, which occurred in 1989. Sunrise today is at 7:12 a.m. and sunset is at 7:16 p.m. The Manhattan, Kansas climate summary for yesterday, September 23, 2026. Yesterday's high temperature was 76 degrees. The normal high is 79. Yesterday's low temperature was 59 degrees. The normal low is 53. No precipitation fell yesterday, which leaves the monthly total at 4.34 inches. This is 2.18 inches above the normal amount of 2.16 inches for September. The total precipitation for the year still stands at 28.72 inches, which is 1.86 inches above normal. Yesterday the maximum wind observed was 10 miles an hour from the east. The normal high temperature for today is 79 degrees, and the normal low is 53. Sunrise today is at 7:16 a.m. and sunset is at 7:20 p.m. This is NOAA Weather Radio Station WXK91 in Topeka. Here are the 3 a.m. conditions for the local area. At Topeka, it was partly cloudy. The temperature was 59 degrees, the dew point 56, and the relative humidity was 89%. The wind was east at 5 miles an hour. The pressure was 30.25 inches and falling. At Manhattan, it was mostly cloudy. The temperature was 62 degrees, the dew point 57, and the relative humidity was 83%. The wind was east at 6 miles an hour. Around the region, it was clear, with a temperature of 61 at Kansas City, 58 at Emporia, and 60 at Springfield. At Lawrence, it was partly cloudy, with a temperature of 58.
It was mostly cloudy, with a temperature of 63.

at Concordia, 64 at Beatrice, and 64 at Wichita. At Omaha, it was cloudy, with a temperature of 62. Once again, at Manhattan, it was 62 degrees under mostly cloudy skies. Once again, at Topeka, it was 59 degrees under partly cloudy skies. Now here is your National Weather Service forecast. West of tonight, mostly cloudy. Near steady temperature in the upper 50s. East winds around 5 miles per hour. Thursday, partly sunny in the morning, then becoming mostly cloudy. Highs in the upper 70s. Southeast winds 5 to 10 miles per hour. Thursday night, mostly cloudy. A chance of showers with a slight chance of thunderstorms after midnight. Lows in the lower 60s. Southeast winds around 5 miles per hour. Chance of rain 50%. Friday, mostly cloudy with a slight chance of thunderstorms. Showers likely, mainly in the morning. Highs in the middle 70s. Southeast winds 5 to 10 miles per hour. Chance of rain 70%. Friday night, mostly cloudy. A chance of showers and thunderstorms in the evening, then showers with a slight chance of thunderstorms after midnight. Humid with lows.

likely with a chance of thunderstorms in the afternoon. Highs in the upper 70s. Chance of rain 80%. Tuesday night, a slight chance of thunderstorms in the evening. Showers likely. Lows in the lower 60s. Chance of rain 70%. Wednesday, partly sunny with a 50% chance of showers. Highs in the lower 70s. 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The current time is 3:38 a.m. Central Daylight Time. Now here is your National Weather Service forecast. Today, partly sunny this morning, then becoming mostly cloudy. Highs in the upper 70s. Southeast winds 5 to 10 miles per hour. Tonight, mostly cloudy. A slight chance of showers in the evening, then a chance of showers with a slight chance of thunderstorms after midnight. Lows in the lower 60s. Southeast winds around 5 miles per hour. Chance of rain 40%. Friday, mostly cloudy with a slight chance of thunderstorms. Showers likely, mainly in the morning. Highs in the middle 70s. Southeast winds 5 to 10 miles per hour. Chance of rain 70%. Friday night, mostly cloudy. A chance of showers and thunderstorms in the evening, then showers with a slight chance of thunderstorms after midnight. Humid with lows in the middle 60s. Southeast winds 5 to 10 miles per hour. Chance of rain 80%. Saturday, mostly cloudy with showers with a slight chance of thunderstorms in the morning, then partly sunny with a chance of showers and thunderstorms in the afternoon. Humid with highs in the upper 70s. Southeast winds 5 to 10 miles per hour with gusts up to 20 miles per hour. Chance of rain 80%. Saturday night, mostly cloudy. Showers likely with a chance of thunderstorms in the evening, then a slight chance of showers and thunderstorms after midnight. Lows in the middle 60s. Chance of rain 60%. Sunday and Sunday night, partly cloudy. Highs in the upper 70s. Lows in the lower 60s. Monday, partly sunny. Highs in the upper 70s. Monday night, partly cloudy with a slight chance of showers in the evening, then mostly cloudy with a chance of showers and thunderstorms after midnight. Lows in the middle 60s. Chance of rain 50%. Tuesday, showers with a slight chance of thunderstorms in the morning, then showers likely with a chance of thunderstorms in the afternoon. Highs in the upper 70s. Chance of rain 80%. Tuesday night, a slight chance of thunderstorms in the evening. Showers likely. Lows in the lower 60s. Chance of rain 70%. Wednesday, partly sunny with a 50% chance of showers. Highs in the lower 70s. This hazardous weather outlook is for central Kansas, east central Kansas, north central Kansas, and northeast Kansas. For today and tonight, the probability for widespread hazardous weather is low. For Friday through Wednesday, the probability for widespread hazardous weather is low. The Topeka, Kansas climate summary for yesterday, September 23, 2026. Yesterday's high temperature was 76 degrees. The normal high is 78. The record high is 97 degrees, which was set in 1939. Yesterday's low temperature was 59 degrees. The normal low is 55. The record low is 29 degrees, which was set in 1983. No precipitation fell yesterday, which leaves the monthly total at 3.71 inches. This is 0.96 inches above the normal amount of 2.75 inches for September. The total precipitation for the year still stands at 33.08 inches, which is 3.44 inches above normal. Yesterday the maximum wind observed was 9 miles an hour from the east. The normal high temperature for today is 78 degrees, and the normal low is 54. The record high for today is 93, which occurred in 1984, and the record low is 31, which occurred in 1989. Sunrise today is at 7:12 a.m.

and sunset is at 7:16 p.m. The Manhattan, Kansas climate summary for yesterday, September 23, 2026. Yesterday's high temperature was 76 degrees. The normal high is 79. Yesterday's low temperature was 59 degrees. The normal low is 53. No precipitation fell yesterday, which leaves the monthly total at 4.34 inches. This is 2.18 inches above the normal amount of 2.16 inches for September. The total precipitation for the year still stands at 28.72 inches, which is 1.86 inches above normal. Yesterday the maximum wind observed was 10 miles an hour from the east. The normal high temperature for today is 79 degrees, and the normal low is 53. Sunrise today is at 7:16 a.m. and sunset is at 7:20 p.m. The Rangeland Fire Danger Index will be in a low category this afternoon. Low fire danger means controlled burns can be executed with reasonable safety. Check with local authorities to ensure burning is allowed before starting a planned burn. 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Here are the 3 a.m. conditions for the local area. At Topeka, it was partly cloudy. The temperature was 59 degrees, the dew point 56, and the relative humidity was 89%. The wind was east at 5 miles an hour. The pressure was 30.25 inches and falling. At Manhattan, it was mostly cloudy. The temperature was 62 degrees, the dew point 57, and the relative humidity was 83%. The wind was east at 6 miles an hour. Around the region, it was clear, with a temperature of 61 at Kansas City, 58 at Emporia, and 60 at Springfield. At Lawrence, it was partly cloudy, with a temperature of 58. It was mostly cloudy, with a temperature of 63 at Concordia, 64 at Beatrice, and 64 at Wichita. At Omaha, it was cloudy, with a temperature of 62. Once again, at Manhattan, it was 62 degrees under mostly cloudy skies. Once again, at Topeka, it was 59 degrees under partly cloudy skies. Now here is your National Weather Service forecast. Today, partly sunny this morning, then becoming mostly cloudy. Highs in the upper 70s. Southeast winds 5 to 10 miles per hour. Tonight, mostly cloudy. A slight chance of showers in the evening, then a chance of showers with a slight chance of thunderstorms after midnight. Lows in the lower 60s. Southeast winds around 5 miles per hour. Chance of rain 40%. Friday, mostly cloudy with a slight chance of thunderstorms. Showers likely, mainly in the morning. Highs in the middle 70s. Southeast winds 5 to 10 miles per hour. Chance of rain 70%. Friday night, mostly cloudy. A chance of showers and thunderstorms in the evening, then showers with a slight chance of thunderstorms after midnight. Humid with lows in the middle 60s. Southeast winds 5 to 10 miles per hour. Chance of rain 80%. Saturday, mostly cloudy with showers with a slight chance of thunderstorms in the morning, then partly sunny with a chance of showers and thunderstorms in the afternoon. Humid with highs in the upper 70s. Southeast winds 5 to 10 miles per hour with gusts up to 20 miles per hour. Chance of rain 80%. Saturday night, mostly cloudy. Showers likely with a chance of thunderstorms in the evening, then a slight chance of showers and thunderstorms after midnight. Lows in the middle 60s. Chance of rain 60%. Sunday and Sunday night, partly cloudy. Highs in the upper 70s. Lows in the lower 60s. Monday, partly sunny. Highs in the upper 70s. Monday night, partly cloudy with a slight chance of showers in the evening, then mostly cloudy with a chance of showers and thunderstorms after midnight. Lows in the middle 60s. Chance of rain 50%.
Tuesday, showers with a slight chance of thunderstorms in the morning, then showers likely with a chance of thunderstorms in the afternoon. Highs in the upper 70s. Chance of rain 80%. Tuesday night, a slight chance of thunderstorms in the evening. Showers likely. Lows in the lower 60s. Chance of rain 70%. Wednesday, partly sunny with a 50% chance of showers. Highs in the lower 70s. The Rangeland Fire Danger Index will be in a low category this afternoon. Low fire danger means controlled burns can be executed with reasonable safety. Check with local authorities to ensure burning is allowed before starting a planned burn. This hazardous weather outlook is for Central Kansas, East Central Kansas, North Central Kansas and Northeast Kansas. For today and tonight, the probability for widespread hazardous weather is low. For Friday through Wednesday, the probability for widespread hazardous weather is low. The Topeka, Kansas climate summary for yesterday, September 23, 2026. Yesterday's high temperature was 76 degrees. The normal high is 78. The record high is 97 degrees, which was set in 1939. Yesterday's low temperature was 59 degrees. The normal low is 55. The record low is 29 degrees, which was set in 1983. No precipitation fell yesterday, which leaves the monthly total at 3.71 inches. This is 0.96 inches above the normal amount of 2.75 inches for September. The total precipitation for the year still stands at 33.08 inches, which is 3.44 inches above normal. Yesterday the maximum wind observed was 9 miles an hour from the east. The normal high temperature for today is 78 degrees, and the normal low is 54. The record high for today is 93, which occurred in 1984, and the record low is 31, which occurred in 1989. Sunrise today is at 7:12 a.m. and sunset is at 7:16 p.m. The Manhattan, Kansas climate summary for yesterday, September 23, 2026. Yesterday's high temperature was 76 degrees. The normal high is 79. Yesterday's low temperature was 59 degrees. The normal low is 53. No precipitation fell yesterday, which leaves the monthly total at 4.34 inches. This is 2.18 inches above the normal amount of 2.16 inches for September. The total precipitation for the year still stands at 28.72 inches, which is 1.86 inches above normal. Yesterday the maximum wind observed was 10 miles an hour from the east. The normal high temperature for today is 79 degrees, and the normal low is 53. Sunrise today is at 7:16 a.m. and sunset is at 7:20 p.m. This is NOAA Weather Radio Station WXK91 in Topeka. Here are the 3 a.m. conditions for the local area. At Topeka, it was partly cloudy. The temperature was 59 degrees, the dew point 56, and the relative humidity was 89%. The wind was east at 5 miles an hour. The pressure was 30.25 inches and falling. At Manhattan, it was mostly cloudy. The temperature was 62 degrees, the dew point 57, and the relative humidity was 83%. The wind was east at 6 miles an hour. Around the region, it was clear, with a temperature of 61 at Kansas City, 58 at Emporia, and 60 at Springfield. At Lawrence, it was partly cloudy, with a temperature of 58. It was mostly cloudy, with a temperature of 63 at Concordia, 64 at Beatrice, and 64 at Wichita. At Omaha, it was cloudy, with a temperature of 62. Once again, at Manhattan, it was 62 degrees under mostly cloudy skies. Once again, at Topeka, it was 59 degrees under partly cloudy skies. Now here is your National Weather Service forecast. Today, partly sunny this morning, then becoming mostly cloudy. Highs in the upper 70s.
southeast winds 5 to 10 miles per hour. Tonight, mostly cloudy.

a slight chance of showers in the evening, then a chance of showers with a slight chance of thunderstorms after midnight. Lows in the lower 60s. Southeast winds around 5 miles per hour. Chance of rain 40%. Friday, mostly cloudy with a slight chance of thunderstorms. Showers likely, mainly in the morning. Highs in the middle 70s. Southeast winds 5 to 10 miles per hour. Chance of rain 70%. Friday night, mostly cloudy. A chance of showers and thunderstorms in the evening, then showers with a slight chance of thunderstorms after midnight. Humid with lows in the middle 60s. Southeast winds 5 to 10 miles per hour. Chance of rain 80%. Saturday, mostly cloudy with showers with a slight chance of thunderstorms in the morning, then partly sunny with a chance of showers and thunderstorms in the afternoon. Humid with highs in the upper 70s. Southeast winds 5 to 10 miles per hour with gusts up to 20 miles per hour. Chance of rain 80%. Saturday night, mostly cloudy. Showers likely with a chance of thunderstorms in the evening, then a slight chance of showers and thunderstorms after midnight. Lows in the middle 60s. Chance of rain 60%. Sunday and Sunday night, partly cloudy. Highs in the upper 70s. Lows in the lower 60s. Monday, partly sunny. Highs in the upper 70s. Monday night, partly cloudy with a slight chance of showers in the evening, then mostly cloudy with a chance of showers and thunderstorms after midnight. Lows in the middle 60s. Chance of rain 50%. Tuesday, showers with a slight chance of thunderstorms in the morning, then showers likely with a chance of thunderstorms in the afternoon. Highs in the upper 70s. Chance of rain 80%. Tuesday night, a slight chance of thunderstorms in the evening. Showers likely. Lows in the lower 60s. Chance of rain 70%. Wednesday, partly sunny with a 50% chance of showers. Highs in the lower 70s. The current time is 3:55 a.m. Central Daylight Time. This hazardous weather outlook is for Central Kansas, East Central Kansas, North Central Kansas and Northeast Kansas. For today and tonight, the probability for widespread hazardous weather is low. For Friday through Wednesday, the probability for widespread hazardous weather is low. The Topeka, Kansas climate summary for yesterday, September 23, 2026. Yesterday's high temperature was 76 degrees. The normal high is 78. The record high is 97 degrees, which was set in 1939. Yesterday's low temperature was 59 degrees. The normal low is 55. The record low is 29 degrees, which was set in 1983. No precipitation fell yesterday, which leaves the monthly total at 3.71 inches. This is 0.96 inches above the normal amount of 2.75 inches for September. The total precipitation for the year still stands at 33.08 inches, which is 3.44 inches above normal. Yesterday the maximum wind observed was 9 miles an hour from the east. The normal high temperature for today is 78 degrees, and the normal low is 54. The record high for today is 93, which occurred in 1984, and the record low is 31, which occurred in 1989. Sunrise today is at 7:12 a.m. and sunset is at 7:16 p.m. The Manhattan, Kansas climate summary for yesterday, September 23, 2026. Yesterday's high temperature was 76 degrees. The normal high is 79. Yesterday's low temperature was 59 degrees. The normal low is 53. No precipitation fell yesterday, which leaves the monthly total at 4.34 inches. This is 2.18 inches above the normal amount of 2.16 inches for September. The total precipitation for the year still stands at 28.72 inches, which is 1.86 inches above normal. Yesterday the maximum wind observed was 10 miles an hour from the east.
The normal high temperature for today is 79 degrees, and the normal low is 53. Sunrise today is at 7:16 a.m. and sunset is at 7:20 p.m. The Rangeland Fire Danger Index will be in a low category this afternoon. Low fire danger means controlled burns can be executed with reasonable safety. Check with local authorities to ensure burning is allowed before starting a planned burn. 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Here are the 3 a.m. conditions for the local area. At Topeka, it was partly cloudy. The temperature was 59 degrees, the dew point 56, and the relative humidity was 89%. The wind was east at 5 miles an hour. The pressure was 30.25 inches and falling. At Manhattan, it was mostly cloudy. The temperature was 62 degrees, the dew point 57, and the relative humidity was 83%. The wind was east at 6 miles an hour. Around the region, it was clear, with a temperature of 61 at Kansas City, 58 at Emporia, and 60 at Springfield. At Lawrence, it was partly cloudy, with a temperature of 58. It was mostly cloudy, with a temperature of 63 at Concordia, 64 at Beatrice, and 64 at Wichita. At Omaha, it was cloudy, with a temperature of 62. Once again, at Manhattan, it was 62 degrees under mostly cloudy skies. Once again, at Topeka, it was 59 degrees under partly cloudy skies. Now here is your National Weather Service forecast. Today, partly sunny this morning, then becoming mostly cloudy. Highs in the upper 70s. Southeast winds 5 to 10 miles per hour. Tonight, mostly cloudy. A slight chance of showers in the evening, then a chance of showers with a slight chance of thunderstorms after midnight. Lows in the lower 60s. Southeast winds around 5 miles per hour. Chance of rain 40%. Friday, mostly cloudy with a slight chance of thunderstorms. Showers likely, mainly in the morning. Highs in the middle 70s. Southeast winds 5 to 10 miles per hour. Chance of rain 70%. Friday night, mostly cloudy. A chance of showers and thunderstorms in the evening, then showers with a slight chance of thunderstorms after midnight. Humid with lows in the middle 60s. Southeast winds 5 to 10 miles per hour. Chance of rain 80%. Saturday, mostly cloudy with showers with a slight chance of thunderstorms in the morning, then partly sunny with a chance of showers and thunderstorms in the afternoon. Humid with highs in the upper 70s. Southeast winds 5 to 10 miles per hour with gusts up to 20 miles per hour. Chance of rain 80%. Saturday night, mostly cloudy. Showers likely with a chance of thunderstorms in the evening, then a slight chance of showers and thunderstorms after midnight. Lows in the middle 60s. Chance of rain 60%. Sunday and Sunday night, partly cloudy. Highs in the upper 70s. Lows in the lower 60s. Monday, partly sunny. Highs in the upper 70s. Monday night, partly cloudy with a slight chance of showers in the evening, then mostly cloudy with a chance of showers and thunderstorms after midnight. Lows in the middle 60s. Chance of rain 50%. Tuesday, showers with a slight chance of thunderstorms in the morning, then showers likely with a chance of thunderstorms in the afternoon. Highs in the upper 70s. Chance of rain 80%. Tuesday night, a slight chance of thunderstorms in the evening. Showers likely. Lows in the lower 60s. Chance of rain 70%. Wednesday, partly sunny with a 50% chance of showers. Highs in the lower 70s. This hazardous weather outlook is for central Kansas, east central Kansas, north central Kansas, and northeast Kansas. For today and tonight, the probability for widespread hazardous weather is low. For Friday through Wednesday, the probability for widespread hazardous weather is low.
the Topeka, Kansas climate summary for yesterday, September 23, 2026. Yesterday's high temperature was 76 degrees. The normal high is 78. The record high is 97 degrees, which was set in 1939. Yesterday's low temperature was 59 degrees. The normal low is 55. The record low is 29 degrees, which was set in 1983. No precipitation fell yesterday, which leaves the monthly total at 3.71 inches. This is 0.96 inches above the normal amount of 2.75 inches for September. The total precipitation for the year still stands at 33.08 inches, which is 3.44 inches above normal. Yesterday the maximum wind observed was 9 miles an hour from the east. The normal high temperature for today is 78 degrees, and the normal low is 54. The record high for today is 93, which occurred in 1984, and the record low is 31, which occurred in 1989. Sunrise today is at 7:12 a.m. and sunset is at 7:16 p.m. The Manhattan, Kansas climate summary for yesterday, September 23, 2026. Yesterday's high temperature was 76 degrees. The normal high is 79. Yesterday's low temperature was 59 degrees. The normal low is 53. No precipitation fell yesterday, which leaves the monthly total at 4.34 inches. This is 2.18 inches above the normal amount of 2.16 inches for September. The total precipitation for the year still stands at 28.72 inches, which is 1.86 inches above normal. Yesterday the maximum wind observed was 10 miles an hour from the east. The normal high temperature for today is 79 degrees, and the normal low is 53. Sunrise today is at 7:16 a.m. and sunset is at 7:20 p.m. This is NOAA Weather Radio Station WXK91 in Topeka. Now here is your National Weather Service forecast. Today, partly sunny this morning, then becoming mostly cloudy. Highs in the upper 70s. Southeast winds 5 to 10 miles per hour. Tonight, mostly cloudy. A slight chance of showers in the evening, then a chance of showers with a slight chance of thunderstorms after midnight. Lows in the lower 60s. Southeast winds around 5 miles per hour. Chance of rain 40%. Friday, mostly cloudy with a slight chance of thunderstorms. Showers likely, mainly in the morning. Highs in the middle 70s. Southeast winds 5 to 10 miles per hour. Chance of rain 70%. Friday night, mostly cloudy. A chance of showers and thunderstorms in the evening, then showers with a slight chance of thunderstorms after midnight. Humid with lows in the middle 60s. Southeast winds 5 to 10 miles per hour. Chance of rain 80%. Saturday, mostly cloudy with showers with a slight chance of thunderstorms in the morning, then partly sunny with a chance of showers and thunderstorms in the afternoon. Humid with highs in the upper 70s. Southeast winds 5 to 10 miles per hour with gusts up to 20 miles per hour. Chance of rain 80%. Saturday night, mostly cloudy. Showers likely with a chance of thunderstorms in the evening, then a slight chance of showers and thunderstorms after midnight. Lows in the middle 60s. Chance of rain 60%. Sunday and Sunday night, partly cloudy. Highs in the upper 70s. Lows in the lower 60s. Monday, partly sunny. Highs in the upper 70s. Monday night, partly cloudy with a slight chance of showers in the evening, then mostly cloudy with a chance of showers and thunderstorms after midnight. Lows in the middle 60s. Chance of rain 50%. Tuesday, showers with a slight chance of thunderstorms in the morning, then showers likely with a chance of thunderstorms in the afternoon. Highs in the upper 70s. Chance of rain 80%. Tuesday night, a slight chance of thunderstorms in the evening. Showers likely. Lows in the lower 60s.
chance of rain 70%. Wednesday, partly sunny with a 50% chance of showers. Highs in the lower 70s. The current time is 4:08 a.m. Central Daylight Time. The Rangeland Fire Danger Index will be in a low category this afternoon. Low fire danger means controlled burns can be executed with reasonable safety. Check with local authorities to ensure burning is allowed before starting a planned burn. This hazardous weather outlook is for Central Kansas, East Central Kansas, North Central Kansas, and Northeast Kansas. For today and tonight, the probability for widespread hazardous weather is low. For Friday through Wednesday, the probability for widespread hazardous weather is low. The Topeka, Kansas climate summary for yesterday, September 23, 2026. Yesterday's high temperature was 76 degrees. The normal high is 78. The record high is 97 degrees, which was set in 1939. Yesterday's low temperature was 59 degrees. The normal low is 55. The record low is 29 degrees, which was set in 1983. No precipitation fell yesterday, which leaves the monthly total at 3.71 inches. This is 0.96 inches above the normal amount of 2.75 inches for September. The total precipitation for the year still stands at 33.08 inches, which is 3.44 inches above normal. Yesterday the maximum wind observed was 9 miles an hour from the east. The normal high temperature for today is 78 degrees, and the normal low is 54. The record high for today is 93, which occurred in 1984, and the record low is 31, which occurred in 1989. Sunrise today is at 7:12 a.m. and sunset is at 7:16 p.m. The Manhattan, Kansas climate summary for yesterday, September 23, 2026. Yesterday's high temperature was 76 degrees. The normal high is 79. Yesterday's low temperature was 59 degrees. The normal low is 53. No precipitation fell yesterday, which leaves the monthly total at 4.34 inches. This is 2.18 inches above the normal amount of 2.16 inches for September. The total precipitation for the year still stands at 28.72 inches, which is 1.86 inches above normal. Yesterday the maximum wind observed was 10 miles an hour from the east. The normal high temperature for today is 79 degrees, and the normal low is 53. Sunrise today is at 7:16 a.m. and sunset is at 7:20 p.m. This is NOAA Weather Radio Station WXK91 in Topeka. Here are the 4 a.m. conditions for the local area. At Topeka, it was partly cloudy. The temperature was 60 degrees, the dew point 57, and the relative humidity was 89%. The wind was east at 5 miles an hour. The pressure was 30.24 inches and falling. At Manhattan, it was mostly cloudy. The temperature was 61 degrees, the dew point 57, and the relative humidity was 87%. The wind was southeast at 3 miles an hour. Around the region, at Kansas City, it was clear, with a temperature of 61. It was partly cloudy, with a temperature of 58 at Lawrence, 59 at Emporia, and 59 at Springfield. It was mostly cloudy, with a temperature of 63 at Concordia, and 63 at Wichita. It was cloudy, with a temperature of 63 at Beatrice, and 62 at Omaha. Once again, at Manhattan, it was 61 degrees under mostly cloudy skies. Once again, at Topeka, it was 60 degrees under partly cloudy skies. Now here is your National Weather Service forecast. Today, partly sunny this morning, then becoming mostly cloudy. Highs in the upper 70s. Southeast winds 5 to 10 miles per hour. Tonight, mostly cloudy. A slight chance of showers in the evening, then a chance of showers with a slight chance of thunderstorms after midnight. Lows in the lower 60s.
southeast winds around 5 miles per hour. Chance of rain 40%. Friday, mostly cloudy with a slight chance of thunderstorms. Showers likely, mainly in the morning. Highs in the middle 70s. Southeast winds 5 to 10 miles per hour. Chance of rain 70%. Friday night, mostly cloudy. A chance of showers and thunderstorms in the evening, then showers with a slight chance of thunderstorms after midnight. Humid with lows in the middle 60s. Southeast winds 5 to 10 miles per hour. Chance of rain 80%. Saturday, mostly cloudy with showers with a slight chance of thunderstorms in the morning, then partly sunny with a chance of showers and thunderstorms in the afternoon. Humid with highs in the upper 70s. Southeast winds 5 to 10 miles per hour with gusts up to 20 miles per hour. Chance of rain 80%. Saturday night, mostly cloudy. Showers likely with a chance of thunderstorms in the evening, then a slight chance of showers and thunderstorms after midnight. Lows in the middle 60s. Chance of rain 60%. Sunday and Sunday night, partly cloudy. Highs in the upper 70s. Lows in the lower 60s. Monday, partly sunny. Highs in the upper 70s. Monday night, partly cloudy with a slight chance of showers in the evening, then mostly cloudy with a chance of showers and thunderstorms after midnight. Lows in the middle 60s. Chance of rain 50%. Tuesday, showers with a slight chance of thunderstorms in the morning, then showers likely with a chance of thunderstorms in the afternoon. Highs in the upper 70s. Chance of rain 80%. Tuesday night, a slight chance of thunderstorms in the evening. Showers likely. Chance of rain 70%. Wednesday, partly sunny with a 50% chance of showers. Highs in the lower 70s. This hazardous weather outlook is for central Kansas, east central Kansas, north central Kansas, and northeast Kansas. For today and tonight, the probability for widespread hazardous weather is low. For Friday through Wednesday, the probability for widespread hazardous weather is low. The Topeka, Kansas climate summary for yesterday, September 23, 2026. Yesterday's high temperature was 76 degrees. The normal high is 78. The record high is 97 degrees, which was set in 1939. Yesterday's low temperature was 59 degrees. The normal low is 55. The record low is 29 degrees, which was set in 1983. No precipitation fell yesterday, which leaves the monthly total at 3.71 inches. This is 0.96 inches above the normal amount of 2.75 inches for September. The total precipitation for the year still stands at 33.08 inches, which is 3.44 inches above normal. Yesterday the maximum wind observed was 9 miles an hour from the east. The normal high temperature for today is 78 degrees, and the normal low is 54. The record high for today is 93, which occurred in 1984, and the record low is 31, which occurred in 1989. Sunrise today is at 7:12 a.m. and sunset is at 7:16 p.m. The Manhattan, Kansas climate summary for yesterday, September 23, 2026. Yesterday's high temperature was 76 degrees. The normal high is 79. Yesterday's low temperature was 59 degrees. The normal low is 53. No precipitation fell yesterday, which leaves the monthly total at 4.34 inches. This is 2.18 inches above the normal amount of 2.16 inches for September. The total precipitation for the year still stands at 28.72 inches, which is 1.86 inches above normal. Yesterday the maximum wind observed was 10 miles an hour from the east. The normal high temperature for today is 79 degrees, and the normal low is 53. Sunrise today is at 7:16 a.m. and sunset is at 7:20 p.m.
the Rangeland Fire Danger Index will be in the low category this afternoon. Low fire danger means controlled burns can be executed with reasonable safety. Check with local authorities to ensure burning is allowed before starting a planned burn. 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Here are the 4 a.m. conditions for the local area. At Topeka, it was partly cloudy. The temperature was 60 degrees, the dew point 57, and the relative humidity was 89%. The wind was east at 5 miles an hour. The pressure was 30.24 inches and falling. At Manhattan, it was mostly cloudy. The temperature was 61 degrees, the dew point 57, and the relative humidity was 87%. The wind was southeast at 3 miles an hour. Around the region, at Kansas City, it was clear, with a temperature of 61. It was partly cloudy, with a temperature of 58 at Lawrence, 59 at Emporia, and 59 at Springfield. It was mostly cloudy, with a temperature of 63 at Concordia, and 63 at Wichita. It was cloudy, with a temperature of 63 at Beatrice, and 62 at Omaha. Once again, at Manhattan, it was 61 degrees under mostly cloudy skies. Once again, at Topeka, it was 60 degrees under partly cloudy skies. Now here is your National Weather Service forecast. Today, partly sunny this morning, then becoming mostly cloudy. Highs in the upper 70s. Southeast winds 5 to 10 miles per hour. Tonight, mostly cloudy. A slight chance of showers in the evening, then a chance of showers with a slight chance of thunderstorms after midnight. Lows in the lower 60s. Southeast winds around 5 miles per hour. Chance of rain 40%. Friday, mostly cloudy with a slight chance of thunderstorms. Showers likely, mainly in the morning. Highs in the middle 70s. Southeast winds 5 to 10 miles per hour. Chance of rain 70%. Friday night, mostly cloudy. A chance of showers and thunderstorms in the evening, then showers with a slight chance of thunderstorms after midnight. Humid with lows in the middle 60s. Southeast winds 5 to 10 miles per hour. Chance of rain 80%. Saturday, mostly cloudy with showers with a slight chance of thunderstorms in the morning, then partly sunny with a chance of showers and thunderstorms in the afternoon. Humid with highs in the upper 70s. Southeast winds 5 to 10 miles per hour with gusts up to 20 miles per hour. Chance of rain 80%. Saturday night, mostly cloudy. Showers likely with a chance of thunderstorms in the evening, then a slight chance of showers and thunderstorms after midnight. Lows in the middle 60s. Chance of rain 60%. Sunday and Sunday night, partly cloudy. Highs in the upper 70s. Lows in the lower 60s. Monday, partly sunny. Highs in the upper 70s. Monday night, partly cloudy with a slight chance of showers in the evening, then mostly cloudy with a chance of showers and thunderstorms after midnight. Lows in the middle 60s. Chance of rain 50%. Tuesday, showers with a slight chance of thunderstorms in the morning, then showers likely with a chance of thunderstorms in the afternoon. Highs in the upper 70s. Chance of rain 80%. Tuesday night, a slight chance of thunderstorms in the evening. Showers likely. Lows in the lower 60s. Chance of rain 70%. Wednesday, partly sunny with a 50% chance of showers. Highs in the lower 70s. This hazardous weather outlook is for Central Kansas, East Central Kansas, North Central Kansas, and Northeast Kansas. For today and tonight, the probability for widespread hazardous weather is low. For Friday through Wednesday, the probability for widespread hazardous weather is low. The Topeka, Kansas climate summary for yesterday, September 23, 2026. Yesterday's high temperature was 76 degrees. The normal high is 78.
The record high is 97 degrees, which was set in 1939. Yesterday's low temperature was 59 degrees. The normal low is 55. The record low is 29 degrees, which was set in 1983. No precipitation fell yesterday, which leaves the monthly total at 3.71 inches. This is 0.96 inches above the normal amount of 2.75 inches for September. The total precipitation for the year still stands at 33.08 inches, which is 3.44 inches above normal. Yesterday the maximum wind observed was 9 miles an hour from the east. The normal high temperature for today is 78 degrees, and the normal low is 54. The record high for today is 93, which occurred in 1984, and the record low is 31, which occurred in 1989. Sunrise today is at 7:12 a.m. and sunset is at 7:16 p.m. The current time is 4:24 a.m. Central Daylight Time. The Manhattan, Kansas Climate Summary for yesterday, September 23, 2026. Yesterday's high temperature was 76 degrees. The normal high is 79. Yesterday's low temperature was 59 degrees. The normal low is 53. No precipitation fell yesterday, which leaves the monthly total at 4.34 inches. This is 2.18 inches above the normal amount of 2.16 inches for September. The total precipitation for the year still stands at 28.72 inches, which is 1.86 inches above normal. Yesterday the maximum wind observed was 10 miles an hour from the east. The normal high temperature for today is 79 degrees, and the normal low is 53. Sunrise today is at 7:16 a.m. and sunset is at 7:20 p.m. This is NOAA Weather Radio Station WXK91 in Topeka. Here are the 4 a.m. conditions for the local area. At Topeka, it was partly cloudy. The temperature was 60 degrees, the dew point 57, and the relative humidity was 89%. The wind was east at 5 miles an hour. The pressure was 30.24 inches and falling. At Manhattan, it was mostly cloudy. The temperature was 61 degrees, the dew point 57, and the relative humidity was 87%. The wind was southeast at 3 miles an hour. Around the region, at Kansas City, it was clear, with a temperature of 61. It was partly cloudy, with a temperature of 58 at Lawrence, 59 at Emporia, and 59 at Springfield. It was mostly cloudy, with a temperature of 63 at Concordia, and 63 at Wichita. It was cloudy, with a temperature of 63 at Beatrice, and 62 at Omaha. Once again, at Manhattan, it was 61 degrees under mostly cloudy skies. Once again, at Topeka, it was 60 degrees under partly cloudy skies. Now here is your National Weather Service forecast. Today, partly sunny this morning, then becoming mostly cloudy. Highs in the upper 70s. Southeast winds 5 to 10 miles per hour. Tonight, mostly cloudy. A slight chance of showers in the evening, then a chance of showers with a slight chance of thunderstorms after midnight. Lows in the lower 60s. Southeast winds around 5 miles per hour. Chance of rain 40%. Friday, mostly cloudy with a slight chance of thunderstorms. Showers likely, mainly in the morning. Highs in the middle 70s. Southeast winds 5 to 10 miles per hour. Chance of rain 70%. Friday night, mostly cloudy. A chance of showers and thunderstorms in the evening, then showers with a slight chance of thunderstorms after midnight. Humid with lows in the middle 60s. Southeast winds 5 to 10 miles per hour. Chance of rain 80%. Saturday, mostly cloudy with showers with a slight chance of thunderstorms in the morning, then partly sunny with a chance of showers and thunderstorms in the afternoon. Humid with highs in the upper 70s. Southeast winds 5 to 10 miles per hour with gusts up to 20 miles per hour.
chance of rain 80%. Saturday night, mostly cloudy. Showers likely with a chance of thunderstorms.

storms in the evening, then a slight chance of showers and thunderstorms after midnight. Lows in the middle 60s. Chance of rain 60%. Sunday and Sunday night, partly cloudy. Highs in the upper 70s. Lows in the lower 60s. Monday, partly sunny. Highs in the upper 70s. Monday night, partly cloudy with a slight chance of showers in the evening, then mostly cloudy with a chance of showers and thunderstorms after midnight. Lows in the middle 60s. Chance of rain 50%. Tuesday, showers with a slight chance of thunderstorms in the morning, then showers likely with a chance of thunderstorms in the afternoon. Highs in the upper 70s. Chance of rain 80%. Tuesday night, a slight chance of thunderstorms in the evening. Showers likely. Lows in the lower 60s. Chance of rain 70%. Wednesday, partly sunny with a 50% chance of showers. Highs in the lower 70s. The Rangeland Fire Danger Index will be in a low category this afternoon. Low fire danger means controlled burns can be executed with reasonable safety. Check with local authorities to ensure burning is allowed before starting a planned burn. This hazardous weather outlook is for Central Kansas, East Central Kansas, North Central Kansas and Northeast Kansas. For today and tonight, the probability for widespread hazardous weather is low. For Friday through Wednesday, the probability for widespread hazardous weather is low. The Topeka, Kansas climate summary for yesterday, September 23, 2026. Yesterday's high temperature was 76 degrees. The normal high is 78. The record high is 97 degrees, which was set in 1939. Yesterday's low temperature was 59 degrees. The normal low is 55. The record low is 29 degrees, which was set in 1983. No precipitation fell yesterday, which leaves the monthly total at 3.71 inches. This is 0.96 inches above the normal amount of 2.75 inches for September. The total precipitation for the year still stands at 33.08 inches, which is 3.44 inches above normal. Yesterday the maximum wind observed was 9 miles an hour from the east. The normal high temperature for today is 78 degrees, and the normal low is 54. The record high for today is 93, which occurred in 1984, and the record low is 31, which occurred in 1989. Sunrise today is at 7:12 a.m. and sunset is at 7:16 p.m. This is NOAA Weather Radio Station WXK91 in Topeka. Here are the 4 a.m. conditions for the local area. At Topeka, it was partly cloudy. The temperature was 60 degrees, the dew point 57, and the relative humidity was 89%. The wind was east at 5 miles an hour. The pressure was 30.24 inches and falling. At Manhattan, it was mostly cloudy. The temperature was 61 degrees, the dew point 57, and the relative humidity was 87%. The wind was southeast at 3 miles an hour. Around the region, at Kansas City, it was clear, with a temperature of 61. It was partly cloudy, with a temperature of 58 at Lawrence, 59 at Emporia, and 59 at Springfield. It was mostly cloudy, with a temperature of 63 at Concordia, and 63 at Wichita. It was cloudy, with a temperature of 63 at Beatrice, and 62 at Omaha. Once again, at Manhattan, it was 61 degrees under mostly cloudy skies. Once again, at Topeka, it was 60 degrees under partly cloudy skies. Now here is your National Weather Service forecast. Today, partly sunny this morning, then becoming mostly cloudy. Highs in the upper 70s. Southeast winds 5 to 10 miles per hour. Tonight, mostly cloudy. A slight chance of showers in the evening, then a chance of showers with a slight chance of thunderstorms after midnight. Lows in the lower 60s. Southeast winds around 5 miles per hour. Chance of rain 40%.

Southeast winds around 5 miles per hour. Chance of rain 40%. Friday, mostly cloudy with a slight chance of thunderstorms. Showers likely, mainly in the morning. Highs in the middle 70s. Southeast winds 5 to 10 miles per hour. Chance of rain 70%. Friday night, mostly cloudy. A chance of showers and thunderstorms in the evening, then showers with a slight chance of thunderstorms after midnight. Humid with lows in the middle 60s. Southeast winds 5 to 10 miles per hour. Chance of rain 80%. Saturday, mostly cloudy with showers with a slight chance of thunderstorms in the morning, then partly sunny with a chance of showers and thunderstorms in the afternoon. Humid with highs in the upper 70s. Southeast winds 5 to 10 miles per hour with gusts up to 20 miles per hour. Chance of rain 80%. Saturday night, mostly cloudy. Showers likely with a chance of thunderstorms in the evening, then a slight chance of showers and thunderstorms after midnight. Lows in the middle 60s. Chance of rain 60%. Sunday and Sunday night, partly cloudy. Highs in the upper 70s. Lows in the lower 60s. Monday, partly sunny. Highs in the upper 70s. Monday night, partly cloudy with a slight chance of showers in the evening, then mostly cloudy with a chance of showers and thunderstorms after midnight. Lows in the middle 60s. Chance of rain 50%. Tuesday, showers with a slight chance of thunderstorms in the morning, then showers likely with a chance of thunderstorms in the afternoon. Highs in the upper 70s. Chance of rain 80%. Tuesday night, a slight chance of thunderstorms in the evening. Showers likely. Lows in the lower 60s. Chance of rain 70%. Wednesday, partly sunny with a 50% chance of showers. Highs in the lower 70s. This hazardous weather outlook is for central Kansas, east central Kansas, north central Kansas, and northeast Kansas. For today and tonight, the probability for widespread hazardous weather is low. For Friday through Wednesday, the probability for widespread hazardous weather is low. The Topeka, Kansas climate summary for yesterday, September 23, 2026. Yesterday's high temperature was 76 degrees. The normal high is 78. The record high is 97 degrees, which was set in 1939. Yesterday's low temperature was 59 degrees. The normal low is 55. The record low is 29 degrees, which was set in 1983. No precipitation fell yesterday, which leaves the monthly total at 3.71 inches. This is 0.96 inches above the normal amount of 2.75 inches for September. The total precipitation for the year still stands at 33.08 inches, which is 3.44 inches above normal. Yesterday the maximum wind observed was 9 miles an hour from the east. The normal high temperature for today is 78 degrees, and the normal low is 54. The record high for today is 93, which occurred in 1984, and the record low is 31, which occurred in 1989. Sunrise today is at 7:12 a.m. and sunset is at 7:16 p.m. The Manhattan, Kansas climate summary for yesterday, September 23, 2026. Yesterday's high temperature was 76 degrees. The normal high is 79. Yesterday's low temperature was 59 degrees. The normal low is 53. No precipitation fell yesterday, which leaves the monthly total at 4.34 inches. This is 2.18 inches above the normal amount of 2.16 inches for September. The total precipitation for the year still stands at 28.72 inches, which is 1.86 inches above normal. Yesterday the maximum wind observed was 10 miles an hour from the east. The normal high temperature for today is 79 degrees, and the normal low is 53. Sunrise today is at 7:16 a.m. and sunset is at 7:20 p.m.
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mostly cloudy. The temperature was 61 degrees, the dew point 57, and the relative humidity was 87%. The wind was southeast at 3 miles an hour. Around the region, at Kansas City, it was clear, with a temperature of 61. It was partly cloudy, with a temperature of 58 at Lawrence, 59 at Emporia, and 59 at Springfield. It was mostly cloudy, with a temperature of 63 at Concordia, and 63 at Wichita. It was cloudy, with a temperature of 63 at Beatrice, and 62 at Omaha. Once again, at Manhattan, it was 61 degrees under mostly cloudy skies. Once again, at Topeka, it was 60 degrees under partly cloudy skies. Now here is your National Weather Service forecast. Today, partly sunny this morning, then becoming mostly cloudy. Highs in the upper 70s. Southeast winds 5 to 10 miles per hour. Tonight, mostly cloudy. A slight chance of showers in the evening, then a chance of showers with a slight chance of thunderstorms after midnight. Lows in the lower 60s. Southeast winds around 5 miles per hour. Chance of rain 40%. Friday, mostly cloudy with a slight chance of thunderstorms. Showers likely, mainly in the morning. Highs in the middle 70s. Southeast winds 5 to 10 miles per hour. Chance of rain 70%. Friday night, mostly cloudy. A chance of showers and thunderstorms in the evening, then showers with a slight chance of thunderstorms after midnight. Humid with lows in the middle 60s. Southeast winds 5 to 10 miles per hour. Chance of rain 80%. Saturday, mostly cloudy with showers with a slight chance of thunderstorms in the morning, then partly sunny with a chance of showers and thunderstorms in the afternoon. Humid with highs in the upper 70s. Southeast winds 5 to 10 miles per hour with gusts up to 20 miles per hour. Chance of rain 80%. Saturday night, mostly cloudy. Showers likely with a chance of thunderstorms in the evening, then a slight chance of showers and thunderstorms after midnight. Lows in the middle 60s. Chance of rain 60%. Sunday and Sunday night, partly cloudy. Highs in the upper 70s. Lows in the lower 60s. Monday, partly sunny. Highs in the upper 70s. Monday night, partly cloudy with a slight chance of showers in the evening, then mostly cloudy with a chance of showers and thunderstorms after midnight. Lows in the middle 60s. Chance of rain 50%. Tuesday, showers with a slight chance of thunderstorms in the morning, then showers likely with a chance of thunderstorms in the afternoon. Highs in the upper 70s. Chance of rain 80%. Tuesday night, a slight chance of thunderstorms in the evening. Showers likely. Lows in the lower 60s. Chance of rain 70%. Wednesday, partly sunny with a 50% chance of showers. Highs in the lower 70s. This hazardous weather outlook is for central Kansas, east central Kansas, north central Kansas, and northeast Kansas. For today and tonight, the probability for widespread hazardous weather is low. For Friday through Wednesday, the probability for widespread hazardous weather is low. The Topeka, Kansas climate summary for yesterday, September 23, 2026. Yesterday's high temperature was 76 degrees. The normal high is 78. The record high is 97 degrees, which was set in 1939. Yesterday's low temperature was 59 degrees. The normal low is 55. The record low is 29 degrees, which was set in 1983. No precipitation fell yesterday, which leaves the monthly total at 3.71 inches. This is 0.96 inches above the normal amount of 2.75 inches for September. The total precipitation for the year still stands at 33.08 inches, which is 3.44 inches above normal. Yesterday the maximum wind observed was 9 miles an hour from the east. The normal high temperature for today is 78 degrees,

normal low is 54. The record high for today is 93, which occurred in 1984, and the record low is 31, which occurred in 1989. Sunrise today is at 7:12 a.m. and sunset is at 7:16 p.m. The Manhattan, Kansas climate summary for yesterday, September 23, 2026. Yesterday's high temperature was 76 degrees. The normal high is 79. Yesterday's low temperature was 59 degrees. The normal low is 53. No precipitation fell yesterday, which leaves the monthly total at 4.34 inches. This is 2.18 inches above the normal amount of 2.16 inches for September. The total precipitation for the year still stands at 28.72 inches, which is 1.86 inches above normal. Yesterday the maximum wind observed was 10 miles an hour from the east. The normal high temperature for today is 79 degrees, and the normal low is 53. Sunrise today is at 7:16 a.m. and sunset is at 7:20 p.m. This is NOAA Weather Radio Station WXK91 in Topeka. Here are the 4 a.m. conditions for the local area. At Topeka, it was partly cloudy. The temperature was 60 degrees, the dew point 57, and the relative humidity was 89%. The wind was east at 5 miles an hour. The pressure was 30.24 inches and falling. At Manhattan, it was mostly cloudy. The temperature was 61 degrees, the dew point 57, and the relative humidity was 87%. The wind was southeast at 3 miles an hour. Around the region, at Kansas City, it was clear, with a temperature of 61. It was partly cloudy, with a temperature of 58 at Lawrence, 59 at Emporia, and 59 at Springfield. It was mostly cloudy, with a temperature of 63 at Concordia, and 63 at Wichita. It was cloudy, with a temperature of 63 at Beatrice, and 62 at Omaha. Once again, at Manhattan, it was 61 degrees under mostly cloudy skies. Once again, at Topeka, it was 60 degrees under partly cloudy skies. Now here is your National Weather Service forecast. Today, partly sunny this morning, then becoming mostly cloudy. Highs in the upper 70s. Southeast winds 5 to 10 miles per hour. Tonight, mostly cloudy. A slight chance of showers in the evening, then a chance of showers with a slight chance of thunderstorms after midnight. Lows in the lower 60s. Southeast winds around 5 miles per hour. Chance of rain 40%. Friday, mostly cloudy with a slight chance of thunderstorms. Showers likely, mainly in the morning. Highs in the middle 70s. Southeast winds 5 to 10 miles per hour. Chance of rain 70%. Friday night, mostly cloudy. A chance of showers and thunderstorms in the evening, then showers with a slight chance of thunderstorms after midnight. Humid with lows in the middle 60s. Southeast winds 5 to 10 miles per hour. Chance of rain 80%. Saturday, mostly cloudy with showers with a slight chance of thunderstorms in the morning, then partly sunny with a chance of showers and thunderstorms in the afternoon. Humid with highs in the upper 70s. Southeast winds 5 to 10 miles per hour with gusts up to 20 miles per hour. Chance of rain 80%. Saturday night, mostly cloudy. Showers likely with a chance of thunderstorms in the evening, then a slight chance of showers and thunderstorms after midnight. Lows in the middle 60s. Chance of rain 60%. Sunday and Sunday night, partly cloudy. Highs in the upper 70s. Lows in the lower 60s. Monday, partly sunny. Highs in the upper 70s. Monday night, partly cloudy with a slight chance of showers in the evening, then mostly cloudy with a chance of showers and thunderstorms after midnight. Lows in the middle 60s. Chance of rain 50%.
Tuesday, showers with a slight chance of thunderstorms in the morning, then showers likely with a chance of thunderstorms in the afternoon. Highs in the upper 70s. Chance of rain 80%. Tuesday night, a slight chance of thunderstorms in the evening. Showers likely. Lows in the lower 60s. Chance of rain 70%. Wednesday, partly sunny with a 50% chance of showers. Highs in the lower 70s. The Rangeland Fire Danger Index will be in a low category this afternoon. Low fire danger means controlled burns can be executed with reasonable safety. Check with local authorities to ensure burning is allowed before starting a planned burn. This hazardous weather outlook is for Central Kansas, East Central Kansas, North Central Kansas, and Northeast Kansas. For today and tonight, the probability for widespread hazardous weather is low. For Friday through Wednesday, the probability for widespread hazardous weather is low. The Topeka, Kansas climate summary for yesterday, September 23, 2026. Yesterday's high temperature was 76 degrees. The normal high is 78. The record high is 97 degrees, which was set in 1939. Yesterday's low temperature was 59 degrees. The normal low is 55. The record low is 29 degrees, which was set in 1983. No precipitation fell yesterday, which leaves the monthly total at 3.71 inches. This is 0.96 inches above the normal amount of 2.75 inches for September. The total precipitation for the year still stands at 33.08 inches, which is 3.44 inches above normal. Yesterday the maximum wind observed was 9 miles an hour from the east. The normal high temperature for today is 78 degrees, and the normal low is 54. The record high for today is 93, which occurred in 1984, and the record low is 31, which occurred in 1989. Sunrise today is at 7:12 a.m. and sunset is at 7:16 p.m. The Manhattan, Kansas climate summary for yesterday, September 23, 2026. Yesterday's high temperature was 76 degrees. The normal high is 79. Yesterday's low temperature was 59 degrees. The normal low is 53. No precipitation fell yesterday, which leaves the monthly total at 4.34 inches. This is 2.18 inches above the normal amount of 2.16 inches for September. The total precipitation for the year still stands at 28.72 inches, which is 1.86 inches above normal. Yesterday the maximum wind observed was 10 miles an hour from the east. The normal high temperature for today is 79 degrees, and the normal low is 53. Sunrise today is at 7:16 a.m. and sunset is at 7:20 p.m. This is NOAA Weather Radio Station WXK91 in Topeka. Here are the 4 a.m. conditions for the local area. At Topeka, it was partly cloudy. The temperature was 60 degrees, the dew point 57, and the relative humidity was 89%. The wind was east at 5 miles an hour. The pressure was 30.24 inches and falling. At Manhattan, it was mostly cloudy. The temperature was 61 degrees, the dew point 57, and the relative humidity was 87%. The wind was southeast at 3 miles an hour. Around the region, at Kansas City, it was clear, with a temperature of 61. It was partly cloudy, with a temperature of 58 at Lawrence, 59 at Emporia, and 59 at Springfield. It was mostly cloudy, with a temperature of 63 at Concordia, and 63 at Wichita. It was cloudy, with a temperature of 63 at Beatrice, and 62 at Omaha. Once again, at Manhattan, it was 61 degrees under mostly cloudy skies. Once again, at Topeka, it was 60 degrees under partly cloudy skies. The current time is 4:53 a.m. Central Daylight Time. Now here is your National Weather Service forecast. Today,
partly sunny this morning, then becoming mostly cloudy. Highs in the upper 70s. Southeast winds 5 to 10 miles per hour. Tonight, mostly cloudy. A slight chance of showers in the evening, then a chance of showers with a slight chance of thunderstorms after midnight. Lows in the lower 60s. Southeast winds around 5 miles per hour. Chance of rain 40%. Friday, mostly cloudy with a slight chance of thunderstorms. Showers likely, mainly in the morning. Highs in the middle 70s. Southeast winds 5 to 10 miles per hour. Chance of rain 70%. Friday night, mostly cloudy. A chance of showers and thunderstorms in the evening, then showers with a slight chance of thunderstorms after midnight. Humid with lows in the middle 60s. Southeast winds 5 to 10 miles per hour. Chance of rain 80%. Saturday, mostly cloudy with showers with a slight chance of thunderstorms in the morning, then partly sunny with a chance of showers and thunderstorms in the afternoon. Humid with highs in the upper 70s. Southeast winds 5 to 10 miles per hour with gusts up to 20 miles per hour. Chance of rain 80%. Saturday night, mostly cloudy. Showers likely with a chance of thunderstorms in the evening, then a slight chance of showers and thunderstorms after midnight. Lows in the middle 60s. Chance of rain 60%. Sunday and Sunday night, partly cloudy. Highs in the upper 70s. Lows in the lower 60s. Monday, partly sunny. Highs in the upper 70s. Monday night, partly cloudy with a slight chance of showers in the evening, then mostly cloudy with a chance of showers and thunderstorms after midnight. Lows in the middle 60s. Chance of rain 50%. Tuesday, showers with a slight chance of thunderstorms in the morning, then showers likely with a chance of thunderstorms in the afternoon. Highs in the upper 70s. Chance of rain 80%. Tuesday night, a slight chance of thunderstorms in the evening. Showers likely. Lows in the lower 60s. Chance of rain 70%. Wednesday, partly sunny with a 50% chance of showers. Highs in the lower 70s. This hazardous weather outlook is for central Kansas, east central Kansas, north central Kansas, and northeast Kansas. For today and tonight, the probability for widespread hazardous weather is low. For Friday through Wednesday, the probability for widespread hazardous weather is low. The Topeka, Kansas climate summary for yesterday, September 23, 2026. Yesterday's high temperature was 76 degrees. The normal high is 78. The record high is 97 degrees, which was set in 1939. Yesterday's low temperature was 59 degrees. The normal low is 55. The record low is 29 degrees, which was set in 1983. No precipitation fell yesterday, which leaves the monthly total at 3.71 inches. This is 0.96 inches above the normal amount of 2.75 inches for September. The total precipitation for the year still stands at 33.08 inches, which is 3.44 inches above normal. Yesterday the maximum wind observed was 9 miles an hour from the east. The normal high temperature for today is 78 degrees, and the normal low is 54. The record high for today is 93, which occurred in 1984, and the record low is 31, which occurred in 1989. Sunrise today is at 7:12 a.m. and sunset is at 7:16 p.m. The Rangeland Fire Danger Index will be in a low category this afternoon. Low fire danger means controlled burns can be executed with reasonable safety. Check with local authorities to ensure burning is allowed before starting a planned burn. The Manhattan, Kansas climate summary for yesterday, September 23, 2026. Yesterday's high temperature was 76 degrees. The normal high is 79. Yesterday's low temperature was 59 degrees. The normal low is 53.
No precipitation fell yesterday, which leaves the monthly total at 4.34 inches. This is 2.18 inches above the normal amount of 2.16 inches for September. The total precipitation for the year still stands at 28.72 inches, which is 1.86 inches above normal. Yesterday the maximum wind observed was 10 miles an hour from the east. The normal high temperature for today is 79 degrees, and the normal low is 53. Sunrise today is at 7:16 a.m. and sunset is at 7:20 p.m. This is NOAA Weather Radio Station WXK91 in Topeka. Here are the 4 a.m. conditions for the local area. At Topeka, it was partly cloudy. The temperature was 60 degrees, the dew point 57, and the relative humidity was 89%. The wind was east at 5 miles an hour. The pressure was 30.24 inches and falling. At Manhattan, it was mostly cloudy. The temperature was 61 degrees, the dew point 57, and the relative humidity was 87%. The wind was southeast at 3 miles an hour. Around the region, at Kansas City, it was clear, with a temperature of 61. It was partly cloudy, with a temperature of 58 at Lawrence, 59 at Emporia, and 59 at Springfield. It was mostly cloudy, with a temperature of 63 at Concordia, and 63 at Wichita. It was cloudy, with a temperature of 63 at Beatrice, and 62 at Omaha. Once again, at Manhattan, it was 61 degrees under mostly cloudy skies. Once again, at Topeka, it was 60 degrees under partly cloudy skies. Now here is your National Weather Service forecast. Today, partly sunny this morning, then becoming mostly cloudy. Highs in the upper 70s. Southeast winds 5 to 10 miles per hour. Tonight, mostly cloudy. A slight chance of showers in the evening, then a chance of showers with a slight chance of thunderstorms after midnight. Lows in the lower 60s. Southeast winds around 5 miles per hour. Chance of rain 40%. Friday, mostly cloudy with a slight chance of thunderstorms. Showers likely, mainly in the morning. Highs in the middle 70s. Southeast winds 5 to 10 miles per hour. Chance of rain 70%. Friday night, mostly cloudy. A chance of showers and thunderstorms in the evening, then showers with a slight chance of thunderstorms after midnight. Humid with lows in the middle 60s. Southeast winds 5 to 10 miles per hour. Chance of rain 80%. Saturday, mostly cloudy with showers with a slight chance of thunderstorms in the morning, then partly sunny with a chance of showers and thunderstorms in the afternoon. Humid with highs in the upper 70s. Southeast winds 5 to 10 miles per hour with gusts up to 20 miles per hour. Chance of rain 80%. Saturday night, mostly cloudy. Showers likely with a chance of thunderstorms in the evening, then a slight chance of showers and thunderstorms after midnight. Lows in the middle 60s. Chance of rain 60%. Sunday and Sunday night, partly cloudy. Highs in the upper 70s. Lows in the lower 60s. Monday, partly sunny. Highs in the upper 70s. Monday night, partly cloudy with a slight chance of showers in the evening, then mostly cloudy with a chance of showers and thunderstorms after midnight. Lows in the middle 60s. Chance of rain 50%. Tuesday, showers with a slight chance of thunderstorms in the morning, then showers likely with a chance of thunderstorms in the afternoon. Highs in the upper 70s. Chance of rain 80%. Tuesday night, a slight chance of thunderstorms in the evening. Showers likely. Lows in the lower 60s. Chance of rain 70%. Wednesday, partly sunny with a 50% chance of showers. Highs in the lower 70s. This hazardous weather outlook is for central Kansas, east central Kansas, north central Kansas, and northeast Kansas.
For today and tonight, the probability for widespread hazardous weather is low. For Friday through Wednesday, the probability for widespread hazardous weather is low. The Topeka, Kansas climate summary for yesterday, September 23, 2026. Yesterday's high temperature was 76 degrees. The normal high is 78. The record high is 97 degrees, which was set in 1939. Yesterday's low temperature was 59 degrees. The normal low is 55. The record low is 29 degrees, which was set in 1983. No precipitation fell yesterday, which leaves the monthly total at 3.71 inches. This is 0.96 inches above the normal amount of 2.75 inches for September. The total precipitation for the year still stands at 33.08 inches, which is 3.44 inches above normal. Yesterday the maximum wind observed was 9 miles an hour from the east. The normal high temperature for today is 78 degrees, and the normal low is 54. The record high for today is 93, which occurred in 1984, and the record low is 31, which occurred in 1989. Sunrise today is at 7:12 a.m. and sunset is at 7:16 p.m. The Manhattan, Kansas climate summary for yesterday, September 23, 2026. Yesterday's high temperature was 76 degrees. The normal high is 79. Yesterday's low temperature was 59 degrees. The normal low is 53. No precipitation fell yesterday, which leaves the monthly total at 4.34 inches. This is 2.18 inches above the normal amount of 2.16 inches for September. The total precipitation for the year still stands at 28.72 inches, which is 1.86 inches above normal. Yesterday the maximum wind observed was 10 miles an hour from the east. The normal high temperature for today is 79 degrees, and the normal low is 53. Sunrise today is at 7:16 a.m. and sunset is at 7:20 p.m. This is NOAA Weather Radio Station WXK91 in Topeka. Now here is your National Weather Service forecast. Today, partly sunny this morning, then becoming mostly cloudy. Highs in the upper 70s. Southeast winds 5 to 10 miles per hour. Tonight, mostly cloudy. A slight chance of showers in the evening, then a chance of showers with a slight chance of thunderstorms after midnight. Lows in the lower 60s. Southeast winds around 5 miles per hour. Chance of rain 40%. Friday, mostly cloudy with a slight chance of thunderstorms. Showers likely, mainly in the morning. Highs in the middle 70s. Southeast winds 5 to 10 miles per hour. Chance of rain 70%. Friday night, mostly cloudy. A chance of showers and thunderstorms in the evening, then showers with a slight chance of thunderstorms after midnight. Humid with lows in the middle 60s. Southeast winds 5 to 10 miles per hour. Chance of rain 80%. Saturday, mostly cloudy with showers with a slight chance of thunderstorms in the morning, then partly sunny with a chance of showers and thunderstorms in the afternoon. Humid with highs in the upper 70s. Southeast winds 5 to 10 miles per hour with gusts up to 20 miles per hour. Chance of rain 80%. Saturday night, mostly cloudy. Showers likely with a chance of thunderstorms in the evening, then a slight chance of showers and thunderstorms after midnight. Lows in the middle 60s. Chance of rain 60%. Sunday and Sunday night, partly cloudy. Highs in the upper 70s. Lows in the lower 60s. Monday, partly sunny. Highs in the upper 70s. Monday night, partly cloudy with a slight chance of showers in the evening, then mostly cloudy with a chance of showers and thunderstorms after midnight. Lows in the middle 60s. Chance of rain 50%. Tuesday, showers with a slight chance of thunderstorms in the morning, then showers likely with a chance of thunderstorms in the afternoon. Highs in the upper 70s.
chance of rain 80%. Tuesday night, a slight chance of thunderstorms in the evening. Showers likely. Lows in the lower 60s. Chance of rain 70%. Wednesday, partly sunny with a 50% chance of showers. Highs in the lower 70s. The current time is 5:09 a.m. Central Daylight Time. The Rangeland Fire Danger Index will be in a low category this afternoon. Low fire danger means controlled burns can be executed with reasonable safety. Check with local authorities to ensure burning is allowed before starting a planned burn. This hazardous weather outlook is for Central Kansas, East Central Kansas, North Central Kansas, and Northeast Kansas. For today and tonight, the probability for widespread hazardous weather is low. For Friday through Wednesday, the probability for widespread hazardous weather is low. The Topeka, Kansas climate summary for yesterday, September 23, 2026. Yesterday's high temperature was 76 degrees. The normal high is 78. The record high is 97 degrees, which was set in 1939. Yesterday's low temperature was 59 degrees. The normal low is 55. The record low is 29 degrees, which was set in 1983. No precipitation fell yesterday, which leaves the monthly total at 3.71 inches. This is 0.96 inches above the normal amount of 2.75 inches for September. The total precipitation for the year still stands at 33.08 inches, which is 3.44 inches above normal. Yesterday the maximum wind observed was 9 miles an hour from the east. The normal high temperature for today is 78 degrees, and the normal low is 54. The record high for today is 93, which occurred in 1984, and the record low is 31, which occurred in 1989. Sunrise today is at 7:12 a.m. and sunset is at 7:16 p.m. The Manhattan, Kansas climate summary for yesterday, September 23, 2026. Yesterday's high temperature was 76 degrees. The normal high is 79. Yesterday's low temperature was 59 degrees. The normal low is 53. No precipitation fell yesterday, which leaves the monthly total at 4.34 inches. This is 2.18 inches above the normal amount of 2.16 inches for September. The total precipitation for the year still stands at 28.72 inches, which is 1.86 inches above normal. Yesterday the maximum wind observed was 10 miles an hour from the east. The normal high temperature for today is 79 degrees, and the normal low is 53. Sunrise today is at 7:16 a.m. and sunset is at 7:20 p.m. This is NOAA Weather Radio Station WXK91 in Topeka. Here are the 5 a.m. conditions for the local area. At Topeka, it was partly cloudy. The temperature was 59 degrees, the dew point 56, and the relative humidity was 89%. The wind was east at 6 miles an hour. The pressure was 30.25 inches and rising. At Manhattan, it was mostly cloudy. The temperature was 61 degrees, the dew point 57, and the relative humidity was 87%. The wind was east at 5 miles an hour. Around the region, at Kansas City, it was clear, with a temperature of 60. It was partly cloudy, with a temperature of 56 at Lawrence, 58 at Emporia, and 58 at Springfield. It was mostly cloudy, with a temperature of 62 at Concordia, 63 at Beatrice, and 63 at Wichita. At Omaha, it was cloudy, with a temperature of 62. Once again, at Manhattan, it was 61 degrees under mostly cloudy skies. Once again, at Topeka, it was 59 degrees under partly cloudy skies. Now here is your National Weather Service forecast. Today, partly sunny this morning, then becoming mostly cloudy. Highs in the upper 70s. Southeast winds 5 to 10 miles per hour. Tonight, mostly cloudy.
a slight chance of showers in the evening, then a chance of showers with a slight chance of thunderstorms after midnight. Lows in the lower 60s. Southeast winds around 5 miles per hour. Chance of rain 40%. Friday, mostly cloudy with a slight chance of thunderstorms. Showers likely, mainly in the morning. Highs in the middle 70s. Southeast winds 5 to 10 miles per hour. Chance of rain 70%. Friday night, mostly cloudy. A chance of showers and thunderstorms in the evening, then showers with a slight chance of thunderstorms after midnight. Humid with lows in the middle 60s. Southeast winds 5 to 10 miles per hour. Chance of rain 80%. Saturday, mostly cloudy with showers with a slight chance of thunderstorms in the morning, then partly sunny with a chance of showers and thunderstorms in the afternoon. Humid with highs in the upper 70s. Southeast winds 5 to 10 miles per hour with gusts up to 20 miles per hour. Chance of rain 80%. Saturday night, mostly cloudy. Showers likely with a chance of thunderstorms in the evening, then a slight chance of showers and thunderstorms after midnight. Lows in the middle 60s. Chance of rain 60%. Sunday and Sunday night, partly cloudy. Highs in the upper 70s. Lows in the lower 60s. Monday, partly sunny. Highs in the upper 70s. Monday night, partly cloudy with a slight chance of showers in the evening, then mostly cloudy with a chance of showers and thunderstorms after midnight. Lows in the middle 60s. Chance of rain 50%. Tuesday, showers with a slight chance of thunderstorms in the morning, then showers likely with a chance of thunderstorms in the afternoon. Highs in the upper 70s. Chance of rain 80%. Tuesday night, a slight chance of thunderstorms in the evening. Showers likely. Lows in the lower 60s. Chance of rain 70%. Wednesday, partly sunny with a 50% chance of showers. Highs in the lower 70s. This hazardous weather outlook is for central Kansas, east central Kansas, north central Kansas, and northeast Kansas. For today and tonight, the probability for widespread hazardous weather is low. For Friday through Wednesday, the probability for widespread hazardous weather is low. The Topeka, Kansas climate summary for yesterday, September 23, 2026. Yesterday's high temperature was 76 degrees. The normal high is 78. The record high is 97 degrees, which was set in 1939. Yesterday's low temperature was 59 degrees. The normal low is 55. The record low is 29 degrees, which was set in 1983. No precipitation fell yesterday, which leaves the monthly total at 3.71 inches. This is 0.96 inches above the normal amount of 2.75 inches for September. The total precipitation for the year still stands at 33.08 inches, which is 3.44 inches above normal. Yesterday the maximum wind observed was 9 miles an hour from the east. The normal high temperature for today is 78 degrees, and the normal low is 54. The record high for today is 93, which occurred in 1984, and the record low is 31, which occurred in 1989. Sunrise today is at 7:12 a.m. and sunset is at 7:16 p.m. The Manhattan, Kansas climate summary for yesterday, September 23, 2026. Yesterday's high temperature was 76 degrees. The normal high is 79. Yesterday's low temperature was 59 degrees. The normal low is 53. No precipitation fell yesterday, which leaves the monthly total at 4.34 inches. This is 2.18 inches above the normal amount of 2.16 inches for September. The total precipitation for the year still stands at 28.72 inches, which is 1.86 inches above normal. Yesterday the maximum wind observed was 10 miles an hour from the east. The normal high temperature for today is 79 degrees, and the normal low is 53.
sunrise today is at 7:16 a.m. and sunset is at 7:20 p.m. The Rangeland Fire Danger Index will be in a low category this afternoon. Low fire danger means controlled burns can be executed with

reasonable safety. Check with local authorities to ensure burning is allowed before starting a planned burn. 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Here are the 5 a.m. conditions for the local area. At Topeka, it was partly cloudy. The temperature was 59 degrees, the dew point 56, and the relative humidity was 89%. The wind was east at 6 miles an hour. The pressure was 30.25 inches and rising. At Manhattan, it was mostly cloudy. The temperature was 61 degrees, the dew point 57, and the relative humidity was 87%. The wind was east at 5 miles an hour. Around the region, at Kansas City, it was clear, with a temperature of 60. It was partly cloudy, with a temperature of 56 at Lawrence, 58 at Emporia, and 58 at Springfield. It was mostly cloudy, with a temperature of 62 at Concordia, 63 at Beatrice, and 63 at Wichita. At Omaha, it was cloudy, with a temperature of 62. Once again, at Manhattan, it was 61 degrees under mostly cloudy skies. Once again, at Topeka, it was 59 degrees under partly cloudy skies. Now here is your National Weather Service forecast. Today, partly sunny this morning, then becoming mostly cloudy. Highs in the upper 70s. Southeast winds 5 to 10 miles per hour. Tonight, mostly cloudy. A slight chance of showers in the evening, then a chance of showers with a slight chance of thunderstorms after midnight. Lows in the lower 60s. Southeast winds around 5 miles per hour. Chance of rain 40%. Friday, mostly cloudy with a slight chance of thunderstorms. Showers likely, mainly in the morning. Highs in the middle 70s. Southeast winds 5 to 10 miles per hour. Chance of rain 70%. Friday night, mostly cloudy. A chance of showers and thunderstorms in the evening, then showers with a slight chance of thunderstorms after midnight. Humid with lows in the middle 60s. Southeast winds 5 to 10 miles per hour. Chance of rain 80%. Saturday, mostly cloudy with showers with a slight chance of thunderstorms in the morning, then partly sunny with a chance of showers and thunderstorms in the afternoon. Humid with highs in the upper 70s. Southeast winds 5 to 10 miles per hour with gusts up to 20 miles per hour. Chance of rain 80%. Saturday night, mostly cloudy. Showers likely with a chance of thunderstorms in the evening, then a slight chance of showers and thunderstorms after midnight. Lows in the middle 60s. Chance of rain 60%. Sunday and Sunday night, partly cloudy. Highs in the upper 70s. Lows in the lower 60s. Monday, partly sunny. Highs in the upper 70s. Monday night, partly cloudy with a slight chance of showers in the evening, then mostly cloudy with a chance of showers and thunderstorms after midnight. Lows in the middle 60s. Chance of rain 50%. Tuesday, showers with a slight chance of thunderstorms in the morning, then showers likely with a chance of thunderstorms in the afternoon. Highs in the upper 70s. Chance of rain 80%. Tuesday night, a slight chance of thunderstorms in the evening. Showers likely. Lows in the lower 60s. Chance of rain 70%. Wednesday, partly sunny with a 50% chance of showers. Highs in the lower 70s. The current time is 5:23 a.m. Central Daylight Time. This hazardous weather outlook is for Central Kansas, East Central Kansas, North Central Kansas and Northeast Kansas. For today and tonight, the probability for widespread hazardous weather is low. For Friday through Wednesday, the probability for widespread hazardous weather is low. The Topeka, Kansas climate summary for yesterday, September 23, 2026. Yesterday's high temperature was 76 degrees. The normal high is 78. The record high is 97 degrees, which was set in 1939.

Yesterday's low temperature was 59 degrees. The normal low is 55. The record low is 29 degrees, which was set in 1983. No precipitation fell yesterday, which leaves the monthly total at 3.71 inches. This is 0.96 inches above the normal amount of 2.75 inches for September. The total precipitation for the year still stands at 33.08 inches, which is 3.44 inches above normal. Yesterday the maximum wind observed was 9 miles an hour from the east. The normal high temperature for today is 78 degrees, and the normal low is 54. The record high for today is 93, which occurred in 1984, and the record low is 31, which occurred in 1989. Sunrise today is at 7:12 a.m. and sunset is at 7:16 p.m. The Manhattan, Kansas climate summary for yesterday, September 23, 2026. Yesterday's high temperature was 76 degrees. The normal high is 79. Yesterday's low temperature was 59 degrees. The normal low is 53. No precipitation fell yesterday, which leaves the monthly total at 4.34 inches. This is 2.18 inches above the normal amount of 2.16 inches for September. The total precipitation for the year still stands at 28.72 inches, which is 1.86 inches above normal. Yesterday the maximum wind observed was 10 miles an hour from the east. The normal high temperature for today is 79 degrees, and the normal low is 53. Sunrise today is at 7:16 a.m. and sunset is at 7:20 p.m. This is NOAA Weather Radio Station WXK91 in Topeka. Here are the 5 a.m. conditions for the local area. At Topeka, it was partly cloudy. The temperature was 59 degrees, the dew point 56, and the relative humidity was 89%. The wind was east at 6 miles an hour. The pressure was 30.25 inches and rising. At Manhattan, it was mostly cloudy. The temperature was 61 degrees, the dew point 57, and the relative humidity was 87%. The wind was east at 5 miles an hour. Around the region, at Kansas City, it was clear, with a temperature of 60. It was partly cloudy, with a temperature of 56 at Lawrence, 58 at Emporia, and 58 at Springfield. It was mostly cloudy, with a temperature of 62 at Concordia, 63 at Beatrice, and 63 at Wichita. At Omaha, it was cloudy, with a temperature of 62. Once again, at Manhattan, it was 61 degrees under mostly cloudy skies. Once again, at Topeka, it was 59 degrees under partly cloudy skies. Now here is your National Weather Service forecast. Today, partly sunny this morning, then becoming mostly cloudy. Highs in the upper 70s. Southeast winds 5 to 10 miles per hour. Tonight, mostly cloudy. A slight chance of showers in the evening, then a chance of showers with a slight chance of thunderstorms after midnight. Lows in the lower 60s. Southeast winds around 5 miles per hour. Chance of rain 40%. Friday, mostly cloudy with a slight chance of thunderstorms. Showers likely, mainly in the morning. Highs in the middle 70s. Southeast winds 5 to 10 miles per hour. Chance of rain 70%. Friday night, mostly cloudy. A chance of showers and thunderstorms in the evening, then showers with a slight chance of thunderstorms after midnight. Humid with lows in the middle 60s. Southeast winds 5 to 10 miles per hour. Chance of rain 80%. Saturday, mostly cloudy with showers with a slight chance of thunderstorms in the morning, then partly sunny with a chance of showers and thunderstorms in the afternoon. Humid with highs in the upper 70s. Southeast winds 5 to 10 miles per hour with gusts up to 20 miles per hour. Chance of rain 80%. Saturday night, mostly cloudy. Showers likely with a chance of thunderstorms in the evening,
Then a slight chance of showers and thunderstorms after midnight. Lows in the middle 60s. Chance of rain 60%. Sunday and Sunday night, partly cloudy. Highs in the upper 70s. Lows in the lower 60s. Monday, partly sunny. Highs in the upper 70s. Monday night, partly cloudy with a slight chance of showers in the evening, then mostly cloudy with a chance of showers and thunderstorms after midnight. Lows in the middle 60s. Chance of rain 50%. Tuesday, showers with a slight chance of thunderstorms in the morning, then showers likely with a chance of thunderstorms in the afternoon. Highs in the upper 70s. Chance of rain 80%. Tuesday night, a slight chance of thunderstorms in the evening. Showers likely. Lows in the lower 60s. Chance of rain 70%. Wednesday, partly sunny with a 50% chance of showers. Highs in the lower 70s. The Rangeland Fire Danger Index will be in a low category this afternoon. Low fire danger means controlled burns can be executed with reasonable safety. Check with local authorities to ensure burning is allowed before starting a planned burn. This is NOAA Weather Radio Station WXK91 in Topeka. Here are the 5 a.m. conditions for the local area. At Topeka, it was partly cloudy. The temperature was 59 degrees, the dew point 56, and the relative humidity was 89%. The wind was east at 6 miles an hour. The pressure was 30.25 inches and rising. At Manhattan, it was mostly cloudy. The temperature was 61 degrees, the dew point 57, and the relative humidity was 87%. The wind was east at 5 miles an hour. Around the region, at Kansas City, it was clear, with a temperature of 60. It was partly cloudy, with a temperature of 56 at Lawrence, 58 at Emporia, and 58 at Springfield. It was mostly cloudy, with a temperature of 62 at Concordia, 63 at Beatrice, and 63 at Wichita. At Omaha, it was cloudy, with a temperature of 62. Once again, at Manhattan, it was 61 degrees under mostly cloudy skies. Once again, at Topeka, it was 59 degrees under partly cloudy skies. Now here is your National Weather Service forecast. Today, partly sunny this morning, then becoming mostly cloudy. Highs in the upper 70s. Southeast winds 5 to 10 miles per hour. Tonight, mostly cloudy. A slight chance of showers in the evening, then a chance of showers with a slight chance of thunderstorms after midnight. Lows in the lower 60s. Southeast winds around 5 miles per hour. Chance of rain 40%. Friday, mostly cloudy with a slight chance of thunderstorms. Showers likely, mainly in the morning. Highs in the middle 70s. Southeast winds 5 to 10 miles per hour. Chance of rain 70%. Friday night, mostly cloudy. A chance of showers and thunderstorms in the evening, then showers with a slight chance of thunderstorms after midnight. Humid with lows in the middle 60s. Southeast winds 5 to 10 miles per hour. Chance of rain 80%. Saturday, mostly cloudy with showers with a slight chance of thunderstorms in the morning, then partly sunny with a chance of showers and thunderstorms in the afternoon. Humid with highs in the upper 70s. Southeast winds 5 to 10 miles per hour with gusts up to 20 miles per hour. Chance of rain 80% in the afternoon. Humid with highs in the upper 70s. Southeast winds 5 to 10 miles per hour with gusts up to 20 miles per hour. Chance of rain 80%. Saturday night, mostly cloudy. Showers likely with a chance of thunderstorms in the evening, then a slight chance of showers and thunderstorms after midnight. Lows in the middle 60s. Chance of rain 60%. Sunday and Sunday night, partly cloudy. Highs in the upper 70s. Lows in the lower 60s. Monday, partly sunny.
highs in the upper 70s.

Monday night, partly cloudy with a slight chance of showers in the evening, then mostly cloudy with a chance of showers and thunderstorms after midnight. Lows in the middle 60s. Chance of rain 50%. Tuesday, showers with a slight chance of thunderstorms in the morning, then showers likely with a chance of thunderstorms in the afternoon. Highs in the upper 70s. Chance of rain 80%. Tuesday night, a slight chance of thunderstorms in the evening. Showers likely. Lows in the lower 60s. Chance of rain 70%. Wednesday, partly sunny with a 50% chance of showers. Highs in the lower 70s. This hazardous weather outlook is for central Kansas, east central Kansas, north central Kansas, and northeast Kansas. For today and tonight, the probability for widespread hazardous weather is low. For Friday through Wednesday, the probability for widespread hazardous weather is low. The Topeka, Kansas climate summary for yesterday, September 23, 2026. Yesterday's high temperature was 76 degrees. The normal high is 78. The record high is 97 degrees, which was set in 1939. Yesterday's low temperature was 59 degrees. The normal low is 55. The record low is 29 degrees, which was set in 1983. No precipitation fell yesterday, which leaves the monthly total at 3.71 inches. This is 0.96 inches above the normal amount of 2.75 inches for September. The total precipitation for the year still stands at 33.08 inches, which is 3.44 inches above normal. Yesterday the maximum wind observed was 9 miles an hour from the east. The normal high temperature for today is 78 degrees, and the normal low is 54. The record high for today is 93, which occurred in 1984, and the record low is 31, which occurred in 1989. Sunrise today is at 7:12 a.m. and sunset is at 7:16 p.m. The Manhattan, Kansas climate summary for yesterday, September 23, 2026. Yesterday's high temperature was 76 degrees. The normal high is 79. Yesterday's low temperature was 59 degrees. The normal low is 53. No precipitation fell yesterday, which leaves the monthly total at 4.34 inches. This is 2.18 inches above the normal amount of 2.16 inches for September. The total precipitation for the year still stands at 28.72 inches, which is 1.8 inches above normal. Yesterday the maximum wind observed was 10 miles an hour from the east. The normal high temperature for today is 79 degrees, and the normal low is 53. Sunrise today is at 7:16 a.m. and sunset is at 7:20 p.m. This is NOAA Weather Radio Station WXK91 in Topeka. Here are the 5 a.m. conditions for the local area. At Topeka, it was partly cloudy. The temperature was 59 degrees, the dew point 56, and the relative humidity was 89%. The wind was east at 6 miles an hour. The pressure was 30.25 inches and rising. At Manhattan, it was mostly cloudy. The temperature was 61 degrees, the dew point 57, and the relative humidity was 87%. The wind was east at 5 miles an hour. Around the region, at Kansas City, it was clear, with a temperature of 60. It was partly cloudy, with a temperature of 56 at Lawrence, 58 at Emporia, and 58 at Springfield. It was mostly cloudy, with a temperature of 62 at Concordia, 63 at Beatrice, and 63 at Wichita. At Omaha, it was cloudy, with a temperature of 62. Once again, at Manhattan, it was 61 degrees under mostly cloudy skies. Once again, at Topeka, it was 59 degrees under partly cloudy skies. This is NOAA Weather Radio WXK91 in Topeka. The current time is 5:38 a.m. Central Daylight Time. The Rangeland Fire Danger Index will be in a low category this afternoon.

showers and thunderstorms in the evening, then showers with a slight chance of thunderstorms after midnight. Humid with lows in the middle 60s. Southeast winds 5 to 10 miles per hour. Chance of rain 80%. Saturday, mostly cloudy with showers with a slight chance of thunderstorms in the morning, then partly sunny with a chance of showers and thunderstorms in the afternoon. Humid with highs in the upper 70s. Southeast winds 5 to 10 miles per hour with gusts up to 20 miles per hour. Chance of rain 80%. Saturday night, mostly cloudy. Showers likely with a chance of thunderstorms in the evening, then a slight chance of showers and thunderstorms after midnight. Lows in the middle 60s. Chance of rain 60%. Sunday and Sunday night, partly cloudy. Highs in the upper 70s. Lows in the lower 60s. Monday, partly sunny. Highs in the upper 70s. Monday night, partly cloudy with a slight chance of showers in the evening, then mostly cloudy with a chance of showers and thunderstorms after midnight. Lows in the middle 60s. Chance of rain 50%. Tuesday, showers with a slight chance of thunderstorms in the morning, then showers likely with a chance of thunderstorms in the afternoon. Highs in the upper 70s. Chance of rain 80%. Tuesday night, a slight chance of thunderstorms in the evening. Showers likely. Lows in the lower 60s. Chance of rain 70%. Wednesday, partly sunny with a 50% chance of showers. Highs in the lower 70s. This hazardous weather outlook is for central Kansas, east central Kansas, north central Kansas and northeast Kansas. For today and tonight, the probability for widespread hazardous weather is low. For Friday through Wednesday, the probability for widespread hazardous weather is low. The Topeka, Kansas climate summary for yesterday, September 23, 2026. Yesterday's high temperature was 76 degrees. The normal high is 78. The record high is 97 degrees, which was set in 1939. Yesterday's low temperature was 59 degrees. The normal low is 55. The record low is 29 degrees, which was set in 1983. No precipitation fell yesterday, which leaves the monthly total at 3.71 inches. This is 0.96 inches above the normal amount of 2.75 inches for September. The total precipitation for the year still stands at 33.08 inches, which is 3.44 inches above normal. Yesterday the maximum wind observed was 9 miles an hour from the east. The normal high temperature for today is 78 degrees, and the normal low is 54. The record high for today is 93, which occurred in 1984, and the record low is 31, which occurred in 1989. Sunrise today is at 7:12 a.m. and sunset is at 7:16 p.m. The Manhattan, Kansas climate summary for yesterday, September 23, 2026. Yesterday's high temperature was 76 degrees. The normal high is 79. Yesterday's low temperature was 59 degrees. The normal low is 53. No precipitation fell yesterday, which leaves the monthly total at 4.34 inches. This is 2.18 inches above the normal amount of 2.16 inches for September. The total precipitation for the year still stands at 28.72 inches, which is 1.86 inches above normal. Yesterday the maximum wind observed was 10 miles an hour from the east. The normal high temperature for today is 79 degrees, and the normal low is 53. Sunrise today is at 7:16 a.m. and sunset is at 7:20 p.m. This is NOAA Weather Radio Station WXK91 in Topeka. Here are the 5 a.m. conditions for the local area. At Topeka, it was partly cloudy. The temperature was 59 degrees, the dew point 56, and the relative humidity was 89%. The wind was east at 6 miles an hour. The pressure was 30.25 inches and rising. At Manhattan, it was mostly cloudy.

cloudy. The temperature was 61 degrees, the dew point 57, and the relative humidity was 87%. The wind was east at 5 miles an hour. Around the region, at Kansas City, it was clear, with a temperature of 60. It was partly cloudy, with a temperature of 56 at Lawrence, 58 at Emporia, and 58 at Springfield. It was mostly cloudy, with a temperature of 62 at Concordia, 63 at Beatrice, and 63 at Wichita. At Omaha, it was cloudy, with a temperature of 62. Once again, at Manhattan, it was 61 degrees under mostly cloudy skies. Once again, at Topeka, it was 59 degrees under partly cloudy skies. Now here is your National Weather Service forecast. Today, partly sunny this morning, then becoming mostly cloudy. Highs in the upper 70s. Southeast winds 5 to 10 miles per hour. Tonight, mostly cloudy. A slight chance of showers in the evening, then a chance of showers with a slight chance of thunderstorms after midnight. Lows in the lower 60s. Southeast winds around 5 miles per hour. Chance of rain 40%. Friday, mostly cloudy with a slight chance of thunderstorms. Showers likely, mainly in the morning. Highs in the middle 70s. Southeast winds 5 to 10 miles per hour. Chance of rain 70%. Friday night, mostly cloudy. A chance of showers and thunderstorms in the evening, then showers with a slight chance of thunderstorms after midnight. Humid with lows in the middle 60s. Southeast winds 5 to 10 miles per hour. Chance of rain 80%. Saturday, mostly cloudy with showers with a slight chance of thunderstorms in the morning, then partly sunny with a chance of showers and thunderstorms in the afternoon. Humid with highs in the upper 70s. Southeast winds 5 to 10 miles per hour with gusts up to 20 miles per hour. Chance of rain 80%. Saturday night, mostly cloudy. Showers likely with a chance of thunderstorms in the evening, then a slight chance of showers and thunderstorms after midnight. Lows in the middle 60s. Chance of rain 60%. Sunday and Sunday night, partly cloudy. Highs in the upper 70s. Lows in the lower 60s. Monday, partly sunny. Highs in the upper 70s. Monday night, partly cloudy with a slight chance of showers in the evening, then mostly cloudy with a chance of showers and thunderstorms after midnight. Lows in the middle 60s. Chance of rain 50%. Tuesday, showers with a slight chance of thunderstorms in the morning, then showers likely with a chance of thunderstorms in the afternoon. Highs in the upper 70s. Chance of rain 80%. Tuesday night, a slight chance of thunderstorms in the evening. Showers likely. Lows in the lower 60s. Chance of rain 70%. Wednesday, partly sunny with a 50% chance of showers. Highs in the lower 70s. The Rangeland Fire Danger Index will be in the low category this afternoon. Low fire danger means controlled burns can be executed with reasonable safety. Check with local authorities to ensure burning is allowed before starting a planned burn. This hazardous weather outlook is for Central Kansas, East Central Kansas, North Central Kansas, and Northeast Kansas. For today and tonight, the probability for widespread hazardous weather is low. For Friday through Wednesday, the probability for widespread hazardous weather is low. The Topeka, Kansas climate summary for yesterday, September 23, 2026. Yesterday's high temperature was 76 degrees. The normal high is 78. The record high is 97 degrees, which was set in 1939. Yesterday's low temperature was 59 degrees. The normal low is 55. The record low is 29 degrees, which was set in 1983. No precipitation fell yesterday, which leaves the monthly total at 3.71 inches. This is 0.96 inches above the normal amount of 2.75 inches for September. The total precipitation

precipitation for the year still stands at 33.08 inches, which is 3.44 inches above normal. Yesterday the maximum wind observed was 9 miles an hour from the east. The normal high temperature for today is 78 degrees, and the normal low is 54. The record high for today is 93, which occurred in 1984, and the record low is 31, which occurred in 1989. Sunrise today is at 7:12 a.m. and sunset is at 7:16 p.m. The Manhattan, Kansas climate summary for yesterday, September 23, 2026. Yesterday's high temperature was 76 degrees. The normal high is 79. Yesterday's low temperature was 59 degrees. The normal low is 53. No precipitation fell yesterday, which leaves the monthly total at 4.34 inches. This is 2.18 inches above the normal amount of 2.16 inches for September. The total precipitation for the year still stands at 28.72 inches, which is 1.86 inches above normal. Yesterday the maximum wind observed was 10 miles an hour from the east. The normal high temperature for today is 79 degrees, and the normal low is 53. Sunrise today is at 7:16 a.m. and sunset is at 7:20 p.m. This is NOAA Weather Radio Station WXK91 in Topeka. Here are the 5 a.m. conditions for the local area. At Topeka, it was partly cloudy. The temperature was 59 degrees, the dew point 56, and the relative humidity was 89%. The wind was east at 6 miles an hour. The pressure was 30.25 inches and rising. At Manhattan, it was mostly cloudy. The temperature was 61 degrees, the dew point 57, and the relative humidity was 87%. The wind was east at 5 miles an hour. Around the region, at Kansas City, it was clear, with a temperature of 60. It was partly cloudy, with a temperature of 56 at Lawrence, 58 at Emporia, and 58 at Springfield. It was mostly cloudy, with a temperature of 62 at Concordia, 63 at Beatrice, and 63 at Wichita. At Omaha, it was cloudy, with a temperature of 62. Once again, at Manhattan, it was 61 degrees under mostly cloudy skies. Once again, at Topeka, it was 59 degrees under partly cloudy skies. Now here is your National Weather Service forecast. Today, partly sunny this morning, then becoming mostly cloudy. Highs in the upper 70s. Southeast winds 5 to 10 miles per hour. Tonight, mostly cloudy. A slight chance of showers in the evening, then a chance of showers with a slight chance of thunderstorms after midnight. Lows in the lower 60s. Southeast winds around 5 miles per hour. Chance of rain 40%. Friday, mostly cloudy with a slight chance of thunderstorms. Showers likely, mainly in the morning. Highs in the middle 70s. Southeast winds 5 to 10 miles per hour. Chance of rain 70%. Friday night, mostly cloudy. A chance of showers and thunderstorms in the evening, then showers with a slight chance of thunderstorms after midnight. Humid with lows in the middle 60s. Southeast winds 5 to 10 miles per hour. Chance of rain 80%. Saturday, mostly cloudy with showers with a slight chance of thunderstorms in the morning, then partly sunny with a chance of showers and thunderstorms in the afternoon. Humid with highs in the upper 70s. Southeast winds 5 to 10 miles per hour with gusts up to 20 miles per hour. Chance of rain 80%. Saturday night, mostly cloudy. Showers likely with a chance of thunderstorms in the evening, then a slight chance of showers and thunderstorms after midnight. Lows in the middle 60s. Chance of rain 60%. Sunday and Sunday night, partly cloudy. Highs in the upper 70s. Lows in the lower 60s. Monday, partly sunny. Highs in the upper 70s.
Monday night, partly cloudy with a slight chance of showers in the evening, then mostly cloudy with a chance of showers and thunderstorms after midnight. Lows in the middle 60s. Chance of rain 50%. Tuesday, showers with a slight chance of thunderstorms in the morning, then showers likely with a chance of thunderstorms in the afternoon. Highs in the upper 70s. Chance of rain 80%. Tuesday night, a slight chance of thunderstorms in the evening. Showers likely. Lows in the lower 60s. Chance of rain 70%. Wednesday, partly sunny with a 50% chance of showers. Highs in the lower 70s. The current time is 5:55 a.m. Central Daylight Time. This hazardous weather outlook is for Central Kansas, East Central Kansas, North Central Kansas and Northeast Kansas. For today and tonight, the probability for widespread hazardous weather is low. For Friday through Wednesday, the probability for widespread hazardous weather is low. The Topeka, Kansas climate summary for yesterday, September 23, 2026. Yesterday's high temperature was 76 degrees. The normal high is 78. The record high is 97 degrees, which was set in 1939. Yesterday's low temperature was 59 degrees. The normal low is 55. The record low is 29 degrees, which was set in 1983. No precipitation fell yesterday, which leaves the monthly total at 3.71 inches. This is 0.96 inches above the normal amount of 2.75 inches for September. The total precipitation for the year still stands at 33.08 inches, which is 3.44 inches above normal. Yesterday the maximum wind observed was 9 miles an hour from the east. The normal high temperature for today is 78 degrees, and the normal low is 54. The record high for today is 93, which occurred in 1984, and the record low is 31, which occurred in 1989. Sunrise today is at 7:12 a.m. and sunset is at 7:16 p.m. The Manhattan, Kansas climate summary for yesterday, September 23, 2026. Yesterday's high temperature was 76 degrees. The normal high is 79. Yesterday's low temperature was 59 degrees. The normal low is 53. No precipitation fell yesterday, which leaves the monthly total at 4.34 inches. This is 2.18 inches above the normal amount of 2.16 inches for September. The total precipitation for the year still stands at 28.72 inches, which is 1.86 inches above normal. Yesterday the maximum wind observed was 10 miles an hour from the east. The normal high temperature for today is 79 degrees, and the normal low is 53. Sunrise today is at 7:16 a.m. and sunset is at 7:20 p.m. The Rangeland Fire Danger Index will be in a low category this afternoon. Low fire danger means controlled burns can be executed with reasonable safety. Check with local authorities to ensure burning is allowed before starting a planned burn. 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Here are the 5 a.m. conditions for the local area. At Topeka, it was partly cloudy. The temperature was 59 degrees, the dew point 56, and the relative humidity was 89%. The wind was east at 6 miles an hour. The pressure was 30.25 inches and rising. At Manhattan, it was mostly cloudy. The temperature was 61 degrees. The dew point 57, and the relative humidity was 87%. The wind was east at 5 miles an hour. Around the region, at Kansas City, it was clear, with a temperature of 60. It was partly cloudy, with a temperature of 56 at Lawrence, 58 at Emporia, and 58 at Springfield. It was mostly cloudy, with a temperature of 62 at Concordia, 63 at Beatrice, and 63 at Wichita. At Omaha, it was cloudy, with a temperature of 62. Once again, at Manhattan,
it was 61 degrees under mostly cloudy skies. Once again, at Topeka, it was 59 degrees under partly cloudy skies. Now here is your National Weather Service forecast. Today, partly sunny this morning, then becoming mostly cloudy. Highs in the upper 70s. Southeast winds 5 to 10 miles per hour. Tonight, mostly cloudy. A slight chance of showers in the evening, then a chance of showers with a slight chance of thunderstorms after midnight. Lows in the lower 60s. Southeast winds around 5 miles per hour. Chance of rain 40%. Friday, mostly cloudy with a slight chance of thunderstorms. Showers likely, mainly in the morning. Highs in the middle 70s. Southeast winds 5 to 10 miles per hour. Chance of rain 70%. Friday night, mostly cloudy. A chance of showers and thunderstorms in the evening, then showers with a slight chance of thunderstorms after midnight. Humid with lows in the middle 60s. Southeast winds 5 to 10 miles per hour. Chance of rain 80%. Saturday, mostly cloudy with showers with a slight chance of thunderstorms in the morning, then partly sunny with a chance of showers and thunderstorms in the afternoon. Humid with highs in the upper 70s. Southeast winds 5 to 10 miles per hour with gusts up to 20 miles per hour. Chance of rain 80%. Saturday night, mostly cloudy. Showers likely with a chance of thunderstorms in the evening, then a slight chance of showers and thunderstorms after midnight. Lows in the middle 60s. Chance of rain 60%. Sunday and Sunday night, partly cloudy. Highs in the upper 70s. Lows in the lower 60s. Monday, partly sunny. Highs in the upper 70s. Monday night, partly cloudy with a slight chance of showers in the evening, then mostly cloudy with a chance of showers and thunderstorms after midnight. Lows in the middle 60s. Chance of rain 50%. Tuesday, showers with a slight chance of thunderstorms in the morning, then showers likely with a chance of thunderstorms in the afternoon. Highs in the upper 70s. Chance of rain 80%. Tuesday night, a slight chance of thunderstorms in the evening. Showers likely. Lows in the lower 60s. Chance of rain 70%. Wednesday, partly sunny with a 50% chance of showers. Highs in the lower 70s. This hazardous weather outlook is for central Kansas, east central Kansas, north central Kansas, and northeast Kansas. For today and tonight, the probability for widespread hazardous weather is low. For Friday through Wednesday, the probability for widespread hazardous weather is low. The Topeka, Kansas climate summary for yesterday, September 23, 2026. Yesterday's high temperature was 76 degrees. The normal high is 78. The record high is 97 degrees, which was set in 1939. Yesterday's low temperature was 59 degrees. The normal low is 55. The record low is 29 degrees, which was set in 1983. No precipitation fell yesterday, which leaves the monthly total at 3.71 inches. This is 0.96 inches above the normal amount of 2.75 inches for September. The total precipitation for the year still stands at 33.08 inches, which is 3.44 inches above normal. Yesterday the maximum wind observed was 9 miles an hour from the east. The normal high temperature for today is 78 degrees, and the normal low is 54. The record high for today is 93, which occurred in 1984, and the record low is 31, which occurred in 1989. Sunrise today is at 7:12 a.m. and sunset is at 7:16 p.m. The Manhattan, Kansas climate summary for yesterday, September 23, 2026. Yesterday's high temperature was 76 degrees. The normal high is 79. Yesterday's low temperature was 59 degrees. The normal low is 53.
No precipitation fell yesterday, which leaves the monthly total at 4.34 inches. This is 2.18 inches above the normal amount of 2.16 inches for September. The total precipitation for the year still stands at 28.72 inches, which is 1.86 inches above normal. Yesterday the maximum wind observed was 10 miles an hour from the east. The normal high temperature for today is 79 degrees, and the normal low is 53. Sunrise today is at 7:16 a.m. and sunset is at 7:20 p.m. This is NOAA Weather Radio Station WXK91 in Topeka. Now here is your National Weather Service forecast. Today, partly sunny this morning, then becoming mostly cloudy. Highs in the upper 70s. Southeast winds 5 to 10 miles per hour. Tonight, mostly cloudy. A slight chance of showers in the evening, then a chance of showers with a slight chance of thunderstorms after midnight. Lows in the lower 60s. Southeast winds around 5 miles per hour. Chance of rain 40%. Friday, mostly cloudy with a slight chance of thunderstorms. Showers likely, mainly in the morning. Highs in the middle 70s. Southeast winds 5 to 10 miles per hour. Chance of rain 70%. Friday night, mostly cloudy. A chance of showers and thunderstorms in the evening, then showers with a slight chance of thunderstorms after midnight. Humid with lows in the middle 60s. Southeast winds 5 to 10 miles per hour. Chance of rain 80%. Saturday, mostly cloudy with showers with a slight chance of thunderstorms in the morning, then partly sunny with a chance of showers and thunderstorms in the afternoon. Humid with highs in the upper 70s. Southeast winds 5 to 10 miles per hour with gusts up to 20 miles per hour. Chance of rain 80%. Saturday night, mostly cloudy. Showers likely with a chance of thunderstorms in the evening, then a slight chance of showers and thunderstorms after midnight. Lows in the middle 60s. Chance of rain 60%. Sunday and Sunday night, partly cloudy. Highs in the upper 70s. Lows in the lower 60s. Monday, partly sunny. Highs in the upper 70s. Monday night, partly cloudy with a slight chance of showers in the evening, then mostly cloudy with a chance of showers and thunderstorms after midnight. Lows in the middle 60s. Chance of rain 50%. Tuesday, showers with a slight chance of thunderstorms in the morning, then showers likely with a chance of thunderstorms in the afternoon. Highs in the upper 70s. Chance of rain 80%. Tuesday night, a slight chance of thunderstorms in the evening. Showers likely. Lows in the lower 60s. Chance of rain 70%. Wednesday, partly sunny with a 50% chance of showers. Highs in the lower 70s. The current time is 6:08 a.m. Central Daylight Time. The Rangeland Fire Danger Index will be in a low category this afternoon. Low fire danger means controlled burns can be executed with reasonable safety. Check with local authorities to ensure burning is allowed before starting a planned burn. This hazardous weather outlook is for Central Kansas, East Central Kansas, North Central Kansas, and Northeast Kansas. For today and tonight, the probability for widespread hazardous weather is low. For Friday through Wednesday, the probability for widespread hazardous weather is low. The Topeka, Kansas climate summary for yesterday, September 23, 2026. Yesterday's high temperature was 76 degrees. The normal high is 78. The record high is 97 degrees, which was set in 1939. Yesterday's low temperature was 59 degrees. The normal low is 55. The record low is 29 degrees, which was set in 1983. No precipitation fell yesterday, which leaves the monthly total at 3.71 inches. This is 0.96 inches above the normal amount of 2.75 inches for September.
The total precipitation for the year still stands at 33.08 inches, which is 3.44 inches above normal. Yesterday, the maximum wind observed was 9 miles an hour from the east. The normal high temperature for today is 78 degrees, and the normal low is 54. The record high for today is 93, which occurred in 1984, and the record low is 31, which occurred in 1989. Sunrise today is at 7:12 a.m. and sunset is at 7:16 p.m. The Manhattan, Kansas climate summary for yesterday, September 23, 2026. Yesterday's high temperature was 76 degrees. The normal high is 79. Yesterday's low temperature was 59 degrees. The normal low is 53. No precipitation fell yesterday, which leaves the monthly total at 4.34 inches. This is 2.18 inches above the normal amount of 2.16 inches for September. The total precipitation for the year still stands at 28.72 inches, which is 1.86 inches above normal. Yesterday, the maximum wind observed was 10 miles an hour from the east. The normal high temperature for today is 79 degrees, and the normal low is 53. Sunrise today is at 7:16 a.m. and sunset is at 7:20 p.m. This is NOAA Weather Radio Station WXK91 in Topeka. Here are the 6 a.m. conditions for the local area. At Topeka, it was mostly cloudy. The temperature was 58 degrees, the dew point 55, and the relative humidity was 90%. The wind was east at 3 miles an hour. The pressure was 30.26 inches and rising. At Manhattan, it was mostly cloudy. The temperature was 61 degrees, the dew point 57, and the relative humidity was 87%. The wind was east at 7 miles an hour. Around the region, it was partly cloudy, with a temperature of 56 at Lawrence, 59 at Kansas City, and 58 at Springfield. It was mostly cloudy, with a temperature of 57 at Emporia, 61 at Concordia, 62 at Beatrice, and 63 at Wichita. At Omaha, it was cloudy, with a temperature of 61. Once again, at Manhattan, it was 61 degrees under mostly cloudy skies. Once again, at Topeka, it was 58 degrees under mostly cloudy skies. Now here is your National Weather Service forecast. Today, partly sunny this morning, then becoming mostly cloudy. Highs in the upper 70s. Southeast winds 5 to 10 miles per hour. Tonight, mostly cloudy. A slight chance of showers in the evening, then a chance of showers with a slight chance of thunderstorms after midnight. Lows in the lower 60s. Southeast winds around 5 miles per hour. Chance of rain 40%. Friday, mostly cloudy with a slight chance of thunderstorms. Showers likely, mainly in the morning. Highs in the middle 70s. Southeast winds 5 to 10 miles per hour. Chance of rain 70%. Friday night, mostly cloudy. A chance of showers and thunderstorms in the evening, then showers with a slight chance of thunderstorms after midnight. Humid with lows in the middle 60s. Southeast winds 5 to 10 miles per hour. Chance of rain 80%. Saturday, mostly cloudy with showers with a slight chance of thunderstorms in the morning, then partly sunny with a chance of showers and thunderstorms in the afternoon. Humid with highs in the upper 70s. Southeast winds 5 to 10 miles per hour with gusts up to 20 miles per hour. Chance of rain 80%. Saturday night, mostly cloudy. Showers likely with a chance of thunderstorms in the evening, then a slight chance of showers and thunderstorms after midnight. Lows in the middle 60s. Chance of rain 60%. Sunday and Sunday night, partly cloudy. Highs in the upper 70s. Lows in the lower 60s. Monday, partly sunny. Highs in the upper 70s.
Monday night, partly cloudy with a slight chance of showers in the evening, then mostly cloudy with a chance of showers and thunderstorms after midnight. Lows in the middle 60s. Chance of rain 50%. Tuesday, showers with a slight chance of thunderstorms in the morning, then showers likely with

chance of thunderstorms in the afternoon. Highs in the upper 70s. Chance of rain 80%. Tuesday night, a slight chance of thunderstorms in the evening. Showers likely. Lows in the lower 60s. Chance of rain 70%. Wednesday, partly sunny with a 50% chance of showers. Highs in the lower 70s. This hazardous weather outlook is for central Kansas, east central Kansas, north central Kansas, and northeast Kansas. For today and tonight, the probability for widespread hazardous weather is low. For Friday through Wednesday, the probability for widespread hazardous weather is low. The Topeka, Kansas climate summary for yesterday, September 23, 2026. Yesterday's high temperature was 76 degrees. The normal high is 78. The record high is 97 degrees, which was set in 1939. Yesterday's low temperature was 59 degrees. The normal low is 55. The record low is 29 degrees, which was set in 1983. No precipitation fell yesterday, which leaves the monthly total at 3.71 inches. This is 0.96 inches above the normal amount of 2.75 inches for September. The total precipitation for the year still stands at 33.08 inches, which is 3.44 inches above normal. Yesterday the maximum wind observed was 9 miles an hour from the east. The normal high temperature for today is 78 degrees, and the normal low is 54. The record high for today is 93, which occurred in 1984, and the record low is 31, which occurred in 1989. Sunrise today is at 7:12 a.m. and sunset is at 7:16 p.m. The Manhattan, Kansas climate summary for yesterday, September 23, 2026. Yesterday's high temperature was 76 degrees. The normal high is 79. Yesterday's low temperature was 59 degrees. The normal low is 53. No precipitation fell yesterday, which leaves the monthly total at 4.34 inches. This is 2.18 inches above the normal amount of 2.16 inches for September. The total precipitation for the year still stands at 28.72 inches, which is 1.86 inches above normal. Yesterday the maximum wind observed was 10 miles an hour from the east. The normal high temperature for today is 79 degrees, and the normal low is 53. Sunrise today is at 7:16 a.m. and sunset is at 7:20 p.m. This is NOAA Weather Radio Station WXK91 in Topeka. The Rangeland Fire Danger Index will be in a low category this afternoon. Low fire danger means controlled burns can be executed with reasonable safety. Check with local authorities to ensure burning is allowed before starting a planned burn. Here are the 6 a.m. conditions for the local area. At Topeka, it was mostly cloudy. The temperature was 58 degrees, the dew point 55, and the relative humidity was 90%. The wind was east at 3 miles an hour. The pressure was 30.26 inches and rising. At Manhattan, it was mostly cloudy. The temperature was 61 degrees, the dew point 57, and the relative humidity was 87%. The wind was east at 7 miles an hour. Around the region, it was partly cloudy, with a temperature of 56 at Lawrence, 59 at Kansas City, and 58 at Springfield. It was mostly cloudy, with a temperature of 57 at Emporia, 61 at Concordia, 62 at Beatrice, and 63 at Wichita. At Omaha, it was cloudy, with a temperature of 61. Once again, at Manhattan, it was 61 degrees under mostly cloudy skies. Once again, at Topeka, it was 58 degrees under mostly cloudy skies. Now here is your National Weather Service forecast. Today, partly sunny this morning, then becoming mostly cloudy. Highs in the upper 70s. Southeast winds 5 to 10 miles per hour. Tonight, mostly cloudy. A slight chance of showers in the evening, then a chance of showers with a

slight chance of thunderstorms after midnight. Lows in the lower 60s. Southeast winds around 5 miles per hour. Chance of rain 40%. Friday, mostly cloudy with a slight chance of thunderstorms. Showers likely, mainly in the morning. Highs in the middle 70s. Southeast winds 5 to 10 miles per hour. Chance of rain 70%. Friday night, mostly cloudy. A chance of showers and thunderstorms in the evening, then showers with a slight chance of thunderstorms after midnight. Humid with lows in the middle 60s. Southeast winds 5 to 10 miles per hour. Chance of rain 80%. Saturday, mostly cloudy with showers with a slight chance of thunderstorms in the morning, then partly sunny with a chance of showers and thunderstorms in the afternoon. Humid with highs in the upper 70s. Southeast winds 5 to 10 miles per hour with gusts up to 20 miles per hour. Chance of rain 80%. Saturday night, mostly cloudy. Showers likely with a chance of thunderstorms in the evening, then a slight chance of showers and thunderstorms after midnight. Lows in the middle 60s. Chance of rain 60%. Sunday and Sunday night, partly cloudy. Highs in the upper 70s. Lows in the lower 60s. Monday, partly sunny. Highs in the upper 70s. Monday night, partly cloudy with a slight chance of showers in the evening, then mostly cloudy with a chance of showers and thunderstorms after midnight. Lows in the middle 60s. Chance of rain 50%. Tuesday, showers with a slight chance of thunderstorms in the morning, then showers likely with a chance of thunderstorms in the afternoon. Highs in the upper 70s. Chance of rain 80%. Tuesday night, a slight chance of thunderstorms in the evening. Showers likely. Lows in the lower 60s. Chance of rain 70%. Wednesday, partly sunny with a 50% chance of showers. Highs in the lower 70s. This hazardous weather outlook is for central Kansas, east central Kansas, north central Kansas, and northeast Kansas. For today and tonight, the probability for widespread hazardous weather is low. For Friday through Wednesday, the probability for widespread hazardous weather is low. The Topeka, Kansas climate summary for yesterday, September 23, 2026. Yesterday's high temperature was 76 degrees. The normal high is 78. The record high is 97 degrees, which was set in 1939. Yesterday's low temperature was 59 degrees. The normal low is 55. The record low is 29 degrees, which was set in 1983. No precipitation fell yesterday, which leaves the monthly total at 3.71 inches. This is 0.96 inches above the normal amount of 2.75 inches for September. The total precipitation for the year still stands at 33.08 inches, which is 3.44 inches above normal. Yesterday the maximum wind observed was 9 miles an hour from the east. The normal high temperature for today is 78 degrees, and the normal low is 54. The record high for today is 93, which occurred in 1984, and the record low is 31, which occurred in 1989. Sunrise today is at 7:12 a.m. and sunset is at 7:16 p.m. The current time is 6:24 a.m. Central Daylight Time. The Manhattan, Kansas climate summary for yesterday, September 23, 2026. Yesterday's high temperature was 76 degrees. The normal high is 79. Yesterday's low temperature was 59 degrees. The normal low is 53. No precipitation fell yesterday, which leaves the monthly total at 4.34 inches. This is 2.18 inches above the normal amount of 2.16 inches for September. The total precipitation for the year still stands at 28.72 inches, which is 1.86 inches above normal. Yesterday the maximum wind observed was 10 miles an hour from the east.
The normal high temperature for today is 79 degrees, and the normal low is 53. Sunrise today is at 7:16 a.m. and sunset is at 7:20 p.m. This is NOAA Weather Radio Station WXK91 in Topeka. Here are the 6 a.m. conditions for the local area. At Topeka, it was mostly cloudy. The temperature was 58 degrees, the dew point 55, and the relative humidity was 90%. The wind was east at 3 miles an hour. The pressure was 30.26 inches and rising. At Manhattan, it was mostly cloudy. The temperature was 61 degrees, the dew point 57, and the relative humidity was 87%. The wind was east at 7 miles an hour. Around the region, it was partly cloudy, with a temperature of 56 at Lawrence, 59 at Kansas City, and 58 at Springfield. It was mostly cloudy, with a temperature of 57 at Emporia, 61 at Concordia, 62 at Beatrice, and 63 at Wichita. At Omaha, it was cloudy, with a temperature of 61. Once again, at Manhattan, it was 61 degrees under mostly cloudy skies. Once again, at Topeka, it was 58 degrees under mostly cloudy skies. Now here is your National Weather Service forecast. Today, partly sunny this morning, then becoming mostly cloudy. Highs in the upper 70s. Southeast winds 5 to 10 miles per hour. Tonight, mostly cloudy. A slight chance of showers in the evening, then a chance of showers with a slight chance of thunderstorms after midnight. Lows in the lower 60s. Southeast winds around 5 miles per hour. Chance of rain 40%. Friday, mostly cloudy with a slight chance of thunderstorms. Showers likely, mainly in the morning. Highs in the middle 70s. Southeast winds 5 to 10 miles per hour. Chance of rain 70%. Friday night, mostly cloudy. A chance of showers and thunderstorms in the evening, then showers with a slight chance of thunderstorms after midnight. Humid with lows in the middle 60s. Southeast winds 5 to 10 miles per hour. Chance of rain 80%. Saturday, mostly cloudy with showers with a slight chance of thunderstorms in the morning, then partly sunny with a chance of showers and thunderstorms in the afternoon. Humid with highs in the upper 70s. Southeast winds 5 to 10 miles per hour with gusts up to 20 miles per hour. Chance of rain 80%. Saturday night, mostly cloudy. Showers likely with a chance of thunderstorms in the evening, then a slight chance of showers and thunderstorms after midnight. Lows in the middle 60s. Chance of rain 60%. Sunday and Sunday night, partly cloudy. Highs in the upper 70s. Lows in the lower 60s. Monday, partly sunny. Highs in the upper 70s. Monday night, partly cloudy with a slight chance of showers in the evening, then mostly cloudy with a chance of showers and thunderstorms after midnight. Lows in the middle 60s. Chance of rain 50%. Tuesday, showers with a slight chance of thunderstorms in the morning, then showers likely with a chance of thunderstorms in the afternoon. Highs in the upper 70s. Chance of rain 80%. Tuesday night, a slight chance of thunderstorms in the evening. Showers likely. Lows in the lower 60s. Chance of rain 70%. Wednesday, partly sunny with a 50% chance of showers. Highs in the lower 70s. The Rangeland Fire Danger Index will be in a low category this afternoon. Low fire danger means controlled burns can be executed with reasonable safety. Check with local authorities to ensure burning is allowed before starting a planned burn. This hazardous weather outlook is for Central Kansas, East Central Kansas, North Central Kansas, and Northeast Kansas. For today and tonight, the probability for widespread hazardous weather is low. For Friday through Wednesday, the probability for widespread hazardous weather is low.
The Topeka, Kansas climate summary for yesterday, September 23, 2026. Yesterday's high temperature was 76.

degrees. The normal high is 78. The record high is 97 degrees, which was set in 1939. Yesterday's low temperature was 59 degrees. The normal low is 55. The record low is 29 degrees, which was set in 1983. No precipitation fell yesterday, which leaves the monthly total at 3.71 inches. This is 0.96 inches above the normal amount of 2.75 inches for September. The total precipitation for the year still stands at 33.08 inches, which is 3.44 inches above normal. Yesterday the maximum wind observed was 9 miles an hour from the east. The normal high temperature for today is 78 degrees, and the normal low is 54. The record high for today is 93, which occurred in 1984, and the record low is 31, which occurred in 1989. Sunrise today is at 7:12 a.m. and sunset is at 7:16 p.m. This is NOAA Weather Radio Station WXK91 in Topeka. Here are the 6 a.m. conditions for the local area. At Topeka, it was mostly cloudy. The temperature was 58 degrees, the dew point 55, and the relative humidity was 90%. The wind was east at 3 miles an hour. The pressure was 30.26 inches and rising. At Manhattan, it was mostly cloudy. The temperature was 61 degrees, the dew point 57, and the relative humidity was 87%. The wind was east at 7 miles an hour. Around the region, it was partly cloudy, with a temperature of 56 at Lawrence, 59 at Kansas City, and 58 at Springfield. It was mostly cloudy, with a temperature of 57 at Emporia, 61 at Concordia, 62 at Beatrice, and 63 at Wichita. At Omaha, it was cloudy, with a temperature of 61. Once again, at Manhattan, it was 61 degrees under mostly cloudy skies. Once again, at Topeka, it was 58 degrees under mostly cloudy skies. Now here is your National Weather Service forecast. Today, partly sunny this morning, then becoming mostly cloudy. Highs in the upper 70s. Southeast winds 5 to 10 miles per hour. Tonight, mostly cloudy. A slight chance of showers in the evening, then a chance of showers with a slight chance of thunderstorms after midnight. Lows in the lower 60s. Southeast winds around 5 miles per hour. Chance of rain 40%. Friday, mostly cloudy with a slight chance of thunderstorms. Showers likely, mainly in the morning. Highs in the middle 70s. Southeast winds 5 to 10 miles per hour. Chance of rain 70%. Friday night, mostly cloudy. Winds 5 to 10 miles per hour. Chance of rain 70%. Friday night, mostly cloudy. A chance of showers and thunderstorms in the evening, then showers with a slight chance of thunderstorms after midnight. Humid with lows in the middle 60s. Southeast winds 5 to 10 miles per hour. Chance of rain 80%. Saturday, mostly cloudy with showers with a slight chance of thunderstorms in the morning, then partly sunny with a chance of showers and thunderstorms in the afternoon. Humid with highs in the upper 70s. Southeast winds 5 to 10 miles per hour with gusts up to 20 miles per hour. Chance of rain 80%. Saturday night, mostly cloudy. Showers likely with a chance of thunderstorms in the evening, then a slight chance of showers and thunderstorms after midnight. Lows in the middle 60s. Chance of rain 60%. Sunday and Sunday night, partly cloudy. Highs in the upper 70s. Lows in the lower 60s. Monday, partly sunny. Highs in the upper 70s. Monday night, partly cloudy with a slight chance of showers in the evening, then mostly cloudy with a chance of showers and thunderstorms after midnight. Lows in the middle 60s. Chance of rain 50%. Tuesday, showers with a slight chance of thunderstorms in the morning, then showers likely with a chance of thunderstorms in the afternoon.

in the upper 70s. Chance of rain 80%. Tuesday night, a slight chance of thunderstorms in the evening. Showers likely. Lows in the lower 60s. Chance of rain 70%. Wednesday, partly sunny with a 50% chance of showers. Highs in the lower 70s. This hazardous weather outlook is for central Kansas, east central Kansas, north central Kansas, and northeast Kansas. For today and tonight, the probability for widespread hazardous weather is low. For Friday through Wednesday, the probability for widespread hazardous weather is low. The Topeka, Kansas climate summary for yesterday, September 23, 2026. Yesterday's high temperature was 76 degrees. The normal high is 78. The record high is 97 degrees, which was set in 1939. Yesterday's low temperature was 59 degrees. The normal low is 55. The record low is 29 degrees, which was set in 1983. No precipitation fell yesterday, which leaves the monthly total at 3.71 inches. This is 0.96 inches above the normal amount of 2.75 inches for September. The total precipitation for the year still stands at 33.08 inches, which is 3.44 inches above normal. Yesterday the maximum wind observed was 9 miles an hour from the east. The normal high temperature for today is 78 degrees, and the normal low is 54. The record high for today is 93, which occurred in 1984, and the record low is 31, which occurred in 1989. Sunrise today is at 7:12 a.m. and sunset is at 7:16 p.m. The Manhattan, Kansas climate summary for yesterday, September 23, 2026. Yesterday's high temperature was 76 degrees. The normal high is 79. Yesterday's low temperature was 59 degrees. The normal low is 53. No precipitation fell yesterday, which leaves the monthly total at 4.34 inches. This is 2.18 inches above the normal amount of 2.16 inches for September. The total precipitation for the year still stands at 28.72 inches, which is 1.86 inches above normal. Yesterday the maximum wind observed was 10 miles an hour from the east. The normal high temperature for today is 79 degrees, and the normal low is 53. Sunrise today is at 7:16 a.m. and sunset is at 7:20 p.m. This is NOAA Weather Radio Station WXK91 in Topeka. Here are the 6 a.m. conditions for the local area. At Topeka, it was mostly cloudy. The temperature was 58 degrees, the dew point 55, and the relative humidity was 90%. The wind was east at 3 miles an hour. The pressure was 30.26 inches and rising. At Manhattan, it was mostly cloudy. The temperature was 61 degrees, the dew point 57, and the relative humidity was 87%. The wind was east at 7 miles an hour. Around the region, it was partly cloudy, with a temperature of 56 at Lawrence, 59 at Kansas City, and 58 at Springfield. It was mostly cloudy, with a temperature of 57 at Emporia, 61 at Concordia, 62 at Beatrice, and 63 at Wichita. At Omaha, it was cloudy, with a temperature of 61. Once again, at Manhattan, it was 61 degrees under mostly cloudy skies. Once again, at Topeka, it was 58 degrees under mostly cloudy skies. This is NOAA Weather Radio WXK91 in Topeka. The current time is 6:39 a.m. Central Daylight Time. The Rangeland Fire Danger Index will be in a low category this afternoon. Low fire danger means controlled burns can be executed with reasonable safety. Check with local authorities to ensure burning is allowed before starting a planned burn. Now here is your National Weather Service forecast. Today, partly sunny this morning, then becoming mostly cloudy. Highs in the upper 70s. Southeast winds 5 to 10 miles per hour.

Saturday, mostly cloudy with showers with a slight chance of thunderstorms in the morning, then partly sunny with a chance of showers and thunderstorms in the afternoon. Humid with highs in the upper 70s. Southeast winds 5 to 10 miles per hour with gusts up to 20 miles per hour. Chance of rain 80%. Saturday night, mostly cloudy. Showers likely with a chance of thunderstorms in the evening, then a slight chance of showers and thunderstorms after midnight. Lows in the middle 60s. Chance of rain 60%. Sunday and Sunday night, partly cloudy. Highs in the upper 70s. Lows in the lower 60s. Monday, partly sunny. Highs in the upper 70s. Monday night, partly cloudy with a slight chance of showers in the evening, then mostly cloudy with a chance of showers and thunderstorms after midnight. Lows in the middle 60s. Chance of rain 50%. Tuesday, showers with a slight chance of thunderstorms in the morning, then showers likely with a chance of thunderstorms in the afternoon. Highs in the upper 70s. Chance of rain 80%. Tuesday night, a slight chance of thunderstorms in the evening. Showers likely. Lows in the lower 60s. Chance of rain 70%. Wednesday, partly sunny with a 50% chance of showers. Highs in the lower 70s. This hazardous weather outlook is for central Kansas, east central Kansas, north central Kansas, and northeast Kansas. For today and tonight, the probability for widespread hazardous weather is low. For Friday through Wednesday, the probability for widespread hazardous weather is low. The Topeka, Kansas climate summary for yesterday, September 23, 2026. Yesterday's high temperature was 76 degrees. The normal high is 78. The record high is 97 degrees, which was set in 1939. Yesterday's low temperature was 59 degrees. The normal low is 55. The record low is 29 degrees, which was set in 1983. No precipitation fell yesterday, which leaves the monthly total at 3.71 inches. This is 0.96 inches above the normal amount of 2.75 inches for September. The total precipitation for the year still stands at 33.08 inches, which is 3.44 inches above normal. Yesterday the maximum wind observed was 9 miles an hour from the east. The normal high temperature for today is 78 degrees, and the normal low is 54. The record high for today is 93, which occurred in 1984, and the record low is 31, which occurred in 1989. Sunrise today is at 7:12 a.m. and sunset is at 7:16 p.m. The Manhattan, Kansas climate summary for yesterday, September 23, 2026. Yesterday's high temperature was 76 degrees. The normal high is 79. Yesterday's low temperature was 59 degrees. The normal low is 53. No precipitation fell yesterday, which leaves the monthly total at 4.34 inches. This is 2.18 inches above the normal amount of 2.16 inches for September. The total precipitation for the year still stands at 28.72 inches, which is 1.86 inches above normal. Yesterday the maximum wind observed was 10 miles an hour from the east. The normal high temperature for today is 79 degrees, and the normal low is 53. Sunrise today is at 7:16 a.m. and sunset is at 7:20 p.m. This is NOAA Weather Radio Station WXK91 in Topeka. Here are the 6 a.m. conditions for the local area. At Topeka, it was mostly cloudy. The temperature was 58 degrees. The dew point 55, and the relative humidity was 90%. The wind was east at 3 miles an hour. The pressure was 30.26 inches and rising. At Manhattan, it was mostly cloudy. The temperature was 61 degrees, the dew point 57, and the relative humidity was 87%. The wind was east at 7 miles an hour. Around the region, it was partly cloudy, with a temperature of 56 at Lawrence.

restaurants, 59 at Kansas City, and 58 at Springfield. It was mostly cloudy, with a temperature of 57 at Emporia, 61 at Concordia, 62 at Beatrice, and 63 at Wichita. At Omaha, it was cloudy, with a temperature of 61. Once again, at Manhattan, it was 61 degrees under mostly cloudy skies. Once again, at Topeka, it was 58 degrees under mostly cloudy skies. Now here is your National Weather Service forecast. Today, partly sunny this morning, then becoming mostly cloudy. Highs in the upper 70s. Southeast winds 5 to 10 miles per hour. Tonight, mostly cloudy. A slight chance of showers in the evening, then a chance of showers with a slight chance of thunderstorms after midnight. Lows in the lower 60s. Southeast winds around 5 miles per hour. Chance of rain 40%. Friday, mostly cloudy with a slight chance of thunderstorms. Showers likely, mainly in the morning. Highs in the middle 70s. Southeast winds 5 to 10 miles per hour. Chance of rain 70%. Friday night, mostly cloudy. A chance of showers and thunderstorms in the evening, then showers with a slight chance of thunderstorms after midnight. Humid with lows in the middle 60s. Southeast winds 5 to 10 miles per hour. Chance of rain 80%. Saturday, mostly cloudy with showers with a slight chance of thunderstorms in the morning, then partly sunny with a chance of showers and thunderstorms in the afternoon. Humid with highs in the upper 70s. Southeast winds 5 to 10 miles per hour with gusts up to 20 miles per hour. Chance of rain 80%. Saturday night, mostly cloudy. Showers likely with a chance of thunderstorms in the evening, then a slight chance of showers and thunderstorms after midnight. Lows in the middle 60s. Chance of rain 60%. Sunday and Sunday night, partly cloudy. Highs in the upper 70s. Lows in the lower 60s. Monday, partly sunny. Highs in the upper 70s. Monday night, partly cloudy with a slight chance of showers in the evening, then mostly cloudy with a chance of showers and thunderstorms after midnight. Lows in the middle 60s. Chance of rain 50%. Tuesday, showers with a slight chance of thunderstorms in the morning, then showers likely with a chance of thunderstorms in the afternoon. Highs in the upper 70s. Chance of rain 80%. Tuesday night, a slight chance of thunderstorms in the evening. Showers likely. Lows in the lower 60s. Chance of rain 70%. Wednesday, partly sunny with a 50% chance of showers. Highs in the lower 70s. The Rangeland Fire Danger Index will be in a low category this afternoon. Low fire danger means controlled burns can be executed with reasonable safety. Check with local authorities to ensure burning is allowed before starting a planned burn. This hazardous weather outlook is for Central Kansas, East Central Kansas, North Central Kansas, and Northeast Kansas. For today and tonight, the probability for widespread hazardous weather is low. For Friday through Wednesday, the probability for widespread hazardous weather is low. The Topeka, Kansas climate summary for yesterday, September 23, 2026. Yesterday's high temperature was 76 degrees. The normal high is 78. The record high is 97 degrees, which was set in 1939. Yesterday's low temperature was 59 degrees. The normal low is 55. The record low is 29 degrees, which was set in 1983. No precipitation fell yesterday, which leaves the monthly total at 3.71 inches. This is 0.96 inches above the normal amount of 2.75 inches for September. The total precipitation for the year still stands at 33.08 inches, which is 3.44 inches above normal. Yesterday the maximum wind observed was 9 miles an hour from the east. The normal high temperature for today is 78 degrees, and the normal low is 54.
The record high for today is 93, which occurred in 1984, and the record low is 31, which occurred in 1989. Sunrise today is at 7:12 a.m. and sunset is at 7:16 p.m. The Manhattan, Kansas climate summary for yesterday, September 23, 2026. Yesterday's high temperature was 76 degrees. The normal high is 79. Yesterday's low temperature was 59 degrees. The normal low is 53. No precipitation fell yesterday, which leaves the monthly total at 4.34 inches. This is 2.18 inches above the normal amount of 2.16 inches for September. The total precipitation for the year still stands at 28.72 inches, which is 1.86 inches above normal. Yesterday the maximum wind observed was 10 miles an hour from the east. The normal high temperature for today is 79 degrees, and the normal low is 53. Sunrise today is at 7:16 a.m. and sunset is at 7:20 p.m. This is NOAA Weather Radio Station WXK91 in Topeka. Here are the 6 a.m. conditions for the local area. At Topeka, it was mostly cloudy. The temperature was 58 degrees, the dew point 55, and the relative humidity was 90%. The wind was east at 3 miles an hour. The pressure was 30.26 inches and rising. At Manhattan, it was mostly cloudy. The temperature was 61 degrees, the dew point 57, and the relative humidity was 87%. The wind was east at 7 miles an hour. Around the region, it was partly cloudy, with a temperature of 56 at Lawrence, 59 at Kansas City, and 58 at Springfield. It was mostly cloudy, with a temperature of 57 at Emporia, 61 at Concordia, 62 at Beatrice, and 63 at Wichita. At Omaha, it was cloudy, with a temperature of 61. Once again, at Manhattan, it was 61 degrees under mostly cloudy skies. Once again, at Topeka, it was 58 degrees under mostly cloudy skies. The current time is 6:53 a.m. Central Daylight Time. Now here is your National Weather Service forecast. Today, partly sunny this morning, then becoming mostly cloudy. Highs in the upper 70s. Southeast winds 5 to 10 miles per hour. Tonight, mostly cloudy. A slight chance of showers in the evening, then a chance of showers with a slight chance of thunderstorms after midnight. Lows in the lower 60s. Southeast winds around 5 miles per hour. Chance of rain 40%. Friday, mostly cloudy with a slight chance of thunderstorms. Showers likely, mainly in the morning. Highs in the middle 70s. Southeast winds 5 to 10 miles per hour. Chance of rain 70%. Friday night, mostly cloudy. A chance of showers and thunderstorms in the evening, then showers with a slight chance of thunderstorms after midnight. Humid with lows in the middle 60s. Southeast winds 5 to 10 miles per hour. Chance of rain 80%. Saturday, mostly cloudy with showers with a slight chance of thunderstorms in the morning, then partly sunny with a chance of showers and thunderstorms in the afternoon. Humid with highs in the upper 70s. Southeast winds 5 to 10 miles per hour with gusts up to 20 miles per hour. Chance of rain 80%. Saturday night, mostly cloudy. Showers likely with a chance of thunderstorms in the evening, then a slight chance of showers and thunderstorms after midnight. Lows in the middle 60s. Chance of rain 60%. Sunday and Sunday night, partly cloudy. Highs in the upper 70s. Lows in the lower 60s. Monday, partly sunny. Highs in the upper 70s. Monday night, partly cloudy with a slight chance of showers in the evening, then mostly cloudy with a chance of showers and thunderstorms after midnight. Lows in the middle 60s. Chance of rain 50%.
Tuesday, showers with a slight chance of thunderstorms in the morning, then showers likely with a chance of thunderstorms in the afternoon. Highs in the upper 70s. Chance of rain 80%. Tuesday night, a slight chance of thunderstorms in the evening. Showers likely. Lows in the lower 60s. Chance of rain 70%. Wednesday, partly sunny with a 50% chance of showers. Highs in the lower 70s. This hazardous weather outlook is for central Kansas, east central Kansas, north central Kansas and northeast Kansas. For today and tonight, the probability for widespread hazardous weather is low. For Friday through Wednesday, the probability for widespread hazardous weather is low. The Topeka, Kansas climate summary for yesterday, September 23, 2026. Yesterday's high temperature was 76 degrees. The normal high is 78. The record high is 97 degrees, which was set in 1939. Yesterday's low temperature was 59 degrees. The normal low is 55. The record low is 29 degrees, which was set in 1983. No precipitation fell yesterday, which leaves the monthly total at 3.71 inches. This is 0.96 inches above the normal amount of 2.75 inches for September. The total precipitation for the year still stands at 33.08 inches, which is 3.44 inches above normal. Yesterday the maximum wind observed was 9 miles an hour from the east. The normal high temperature for today is 78 degrees, and the normal low is 54. The record high for today is 93, which occurred in 1984, and the record low is 31, which occurred in 1989. Sunrise today is at 7:12 a.m. and sunset is at 7:16 p.m. The Manhattan, Kansas climate summary for yesterday, September 23, 2026. Yesterday's high temperature was 76 degrees. The normal high is 79. Yesterday's low temperature was 59 degrees. The normal low is 53. No precipitation fell yesterday, which leaves the monthly total at 4.34 inches. This is 2.18 inches above the normal amount of 2.16 inches for September. The total precipitation for the year still stands at 28.72 inches, which is 1.86 inches above normal. Yesterday the maximum wind observed was 10 miles an hour from the east. The normal high temperature for today is 79 degrees, and the normal low is 53. Sunrise today is at 7:16 a.m. and sunset is at 7:20 p.m. The Rangeland Fire Danger Index will be in a low category this afternoon. Low fire danger means controlled burns can be executed with reasonable safety. Check with local authorities to ensure burning is allowed before starting a planned burn. 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Here are the 6 a.m. conditions for the local area. At Topeka, it was mostly cloudy. The temperature was 58 degrees, the dew point 55, and the relative humidity was 90%. The wind was east at 3 miles an hour. The pressure was 30.26 inches and rising. At Manhattan, it was mostly cloudy. The temperature was 61 degrees, the dew point 57, and the relative humidity was 87%. The wind was east at 7 miles an hour. Around the region, it was partly cloudy, with a temperature of 56 at Lawrence, 59 at Kansas City, and 58 at Springfield. It was mostly cloudy, with a temperature of 57 at Emporia, 61 at Concordia, 62 at Beatrice, and 63 at Wichita. At Omaha, it was cloudy, with a temperature of 61. Once again, at Manhattan, it was 61 degrees under mostly cloudy skies. Once again, at Topeka, it was 58 degrees under mostly cloudy skies. Now here is your National Weather Service forecast. Today, partly sunny this morning, then becoming mostly cloudy. Highs in the upper 70s. Southeast winds 5 to 10 miles per hour.
Tonight, mostly cloudy. A slight chance of showers in the evening, then a chance of showers with a slight chance of thunderstorms after midnight. Lows in the lower 60s. Southeast winds around 5 miles per hour. Chance of rain 40%. Friday, mostly cloudy with a slight chance of thunderstorms. Showers likely, mainly in the morning. Highs in the middle 70s. Southeast winds 5 to 10 miles per hour. Chance of rain 70%. Friday night, mostly cloudy. A chance of showers and thunderstorms in the evening, then showers with a slight chance of thunderstorms after midnight. Humid with lows in the middle 60s. Southeast winds 5 to 10 miles per hour. Chance of rain 80%. Saturday, mostly cloudy with showers with a slight chance of thunderstorms in the morning, then partly sunny with a chance of showers and thunderstorms in the afternoon. Humid with highs in the upper 70s. Southeast winds 5 to 10 miles per hour with gusts up to 20 miles per hour. Chance of rain 80%. Saturday night, mostly cloudy. Showers likely with a chance of thunderstorms in the evening, then a slight chance of showers and thunderstorms after midnight. Lows in the middle 60s. Chance of rain 60%. Sunday and Sunday night, partly cloudy. Highs in the upper 70s. Lows in the lower 60s. Monday, partly sunny. Highs in the upper 70s. Monday night, partly cloudy with a slight chance of showers in the evening, then mostly cloudy with a chance of showers and thunderstorms after midnight. Lows in the middle 60s. Chance of rain 50%. Tuesday, showers with a slight chance of thunderstorms in the morning, then showers likely with a chance of thunderstorms in the afternoon. Highs in the upper 70s. Chance of rain 80%. Tuesday night, a slight chance of thunderstorms in the evening. Showers likely. Lows in the lower 60s. Chance of rain 70%. Wednesday, partly sunny with a 50% chance of showers. Highs in the lower 70s. This hazardous weather outlook is for central Kansas, east central Kansas, north central Kansas, and northeast Kansas. For today and tonight, the probability for widespread hazardous weather is low. For Friday through Wednesday, the probability for widespread hazardous weather is low. The Topeka, Kansas climate summary for yesterday, September 23, 2026. Yesterday's high temperature was 76 degrees. The normal high is 78. The record high is 97 degrees, which was set in 1939. Yesterday's low temperature was 59 degrees. The normal low is 55. The record low is 29 degrees, which was set in 1983. No precipitation fell yesterday, which leaves the monthly total at 3.71 inches. This is 0.96 inches above the normal amount of 2.75 inches for September. The total precipitation for the year still stands at 33.08 inches, which is 3.44 inches above normal. Yesterday the maximum wind observed was 9 miles an hour from the east. The normal high temperature for today is 78 degrees, and the normal low is 54. The record high for today is 93, which occurred in 1984, and the record low is 31, which occurred in 1989. Sunrise today is at 7:12 a.m. and sunset is at 7:16 p.m. The Manhattan, Kansas climate summary for yesterday, September 23, 2026. Yesterday's high temperature was 76 degrees. The normal high is 79. Yesterday's low temperature was 59 degrees. The normal low is 53. No precipitation fell yesterday, which leaves the monthly total at 4.34 inches. This is 2.18 inches above the normal amount of 2.16 inches for September. The total precipitation for the year still stands at 28.72 inches, which is 1.86 inches above normal. Yesterday the maximum wind observed was 10 miles an hour from the east.
The normal high temperature for today is 79 degrees, and the normal low is 53. Sunrise today is at 7:16 a.m. and sunset is at 7:20 p.m. This is NOAA Weather Radio Station WXK91 in Topeka. Now here is your National Weather Service forecast. Today, partly sunny this morning, then becoming mostly cloudy. Highs in the upper 70s. Southeast winds 5 to 10 miles per hour. Tonight, mostly cloudy. A slight chance of showers in the evening, then a chance of showers with a slight chance of thunderstorms after midnight. Lows in the lower 60s. Southeast winds around 5 miles per hour. Chance of rain 40%. Friday, mostly cloudy with a slight chance of thunderstorms. Showers likely, mainly in the morning. Highs in the middle 70s. Southeast winds 5 to 10 miles per hour. Chance of rain 70%. Friday night, mostly cloudy. A chance of showers and thunderstorms in the evening, then showers with a slight chance of thunderstorms after midnight. Humid with lows in the middle 60s. Southeast winds 5 to 10 miles per hour. Chance of rain 80%. Saturday, mostly cloudy with showers with a slight chance of thunderstorms in the morning, then partly sunny with a chance of showers and thunderstorms in the afternoon. Humid with highs in the upper 70s. Southeast winds 5 to 10 miles per hour with gusts up to 20 miles per hour. Chance of rain 80%. Saturday night, mostly cloudy. Showers likely with a chance of thunderstorms in the evening, then a slight chance of showers and thunderstorms after midnight. Lows in the middle 60s. Chance of rain 60%. Sunday and Sunday night, partly cloudy. Highs in the upper 70s. Lows in the lower 60s. Monday, partly sunny. Highs in the upper 70s. Monday night, partly cloudy with a slight chance of showers in the evening, then mostly cloudy with a chance of showers and thunderstorms after midnight. Lows in the middle 60s. Chance of rain 50%. Tuesday, showers with a slight chance of thunderstorms in the morning, then showers likely with a chance of thunderstorms in the afternoon. Highs in the upper 70s. Chance of rain 80%. Tuesday night, a slight chance of thunderstorms in the evening. Showers likely. Lows in the lower 60s. Chance of rain 70%. Wednesday, partly sunny with a 50% chance of showers. Highs in the lower 70s. The current time is 7:08 a.m. Central Daylight Time. The Rangeland Fire Danger Index will be in a low category this afternoon. Low fire danger means controlled burns can be executed with reasonable safety. Check with local authorities to ensure burning is allowed before starting a planned burn. This hazardous weather outlook is for Central Kansas, East Central Kansas, North Central Kansas, and Northeast Kansas. For today and tonight, the probability for widespread hazardous weather is low. For Friday through Wednesday, the probability for widespread hazardous weather is low. The Topeka, Kansas climate summary for yesterday, September 23, 2026. Yesterday's high temperature was 76 degrees. The normal high is 78. The record high is 97 degrees, which was set in 1939. Yesterday's low temperature was 59 degrees. The normal low is 55. The record low is 29 degrees, which was set in 1983. No precipitation fell yesterday, which leaves the monthly total at 3.71 inches. This is 0.96 inches above the normal amount of 2.75 inches for September. The total precipitation for the year still stands at 33.08 inches, which is 3.44 inches above normal. Yesterday the maximum wind observed was 9 miles an hour from the east. The normal high temperature for today is 78 degrees, and the normal low is 54. The record high for today is 93, which occurred in 1984, and the record low is 31, which occurred in 1989.
sunrise today is at 7:12 a.m. and sunset is at 7:16 p.m. The Manhattan, Kansas climate summary for yesterday, September 23, 2026. Yesterday's high temperature was 76 degrees. The normal high is 79. Yesterday's low temperature was 59 degrees. The normal low is 53. No precipitation fell yesterday, which leaves the monthly total at 4.34 inches. This is 2.18 inches above the normal amount of 2.16 inches for September. The total precipitation for the year still stands at 28.72 inches, which is 1.86 inches above normal. Yesterday the maximum wind observed was 10 miles an hour from the east. The normal high temperature for today is 79 degrees, and the normal low is 53. Sunrise today is at 7:16 a.m. and sunset is at 7:20 p.m. This is NOAA Weather Radio Station WXK91 in Topeka. Here are the 7 a.m. conditions for the local area. At Topeka, it was mostly cloudy. The temperature was 58 degrees, the dew point 56, and the relative humidity was 93%. The wind was east at 6 miles an hour. The pressure was 30.25 inches and falling. At Manhattan, it was mostly cloudy. The temperature was 60 degrees, the dew point 57, and the relative humidity was 89%. The wind was east at 5 miles an hour. Around the region, at Beatrice, rain was falling, with a temperature of 62. At Kansas City, it was clear, with a temperature of 59. It was partly cloudy, with a temperature of 55 at Lawrence, 57 at Emporia, and 57 at Springfield. At Wichita, it was mostly cloudy, with a temperature of 63. It was cloudy, with a temperature of 61 at Concordia, and 61 at Omaha. Once again, at Manhattan, it was 60 degrees under mostly cloudy skies. Once again, at Topeka, it was 58 degrees under mostly cloudy skies. Now here is your National Weather Service forecast. Today, partly sunny this morning, then becoming mostly cloudy. Highs in the upper 70s. Southeast winds 5 to 10 miles per hour. Tonight, mostly cloudy. A slight chance of showers in the evening, then a chance of showers with a slight chance of thunderstorms after midnight. Lows in the lower 60s. Southeast winds around 5 miles per hour. Chance of rain 40%. Friday, mostly cloudy with a slight chance of thunderstorms. Showers likely, mainly in the morning. Highs in the middle 70s. Southeast winds 5 to 10 miles per hour. Chance of rain 70%. Friday night, mostly cloudy. A chance of showers and thunderstorms in the evening, then showers with a slight chance of thunderstorms after midnight. Humid with lows in the middle 60s. Southeast winds 5 to 10 miles per hour. Chance of rain 80%. Saturday, mostly cloudy with showers with a slight chance of thunderstorms in the morning, then partly sunny with a chance of showers and thunderstorms in the afternoon. Humid with highs in the upper 70s. Southeast winds 5 to 10 miles per hour with gusts up to 20 miles per hour. Chance of rain 80%. Saturday night, mostly cloudy. Showers likely with a chance of thunderstorms in the evening, then a slight chance of showers and thunderstorms after midnight. Lows in the middle 60s. Chance of rain 60%. Sunday and Sunday night, partly cloudy. Highs in the upper 70s. Lows in the lower 60s. Monday, partly sunny. Highs in the upper 70s. Monday night, partly cloudy with a slight chance of showers in the evening, then mostly cloudy with a chance of showers and thunderstorms after midnight. Lows in the middle 60s. Chance of rain 50%. Tuesday, showers with a slight chance of thunderstorms in the morning, then showers likely with a chance of thunderstorms in the afternoon. Highs in the upper 70s. Chance of rain 80%. Tuesday night,
A slight chance of thunderstorms in the evening. Showers likely. Lows in the lower 60s. Chance of rain 70%. Wednesday, partly sunny.

a 50% chance of showers. Highs in the lower 70s. This hazardous weather outlook is for central Kansas, east central Kansas, north central Kansas, and northeast Kansas. For today and tonight, the probability for widespread hazardous weather is low. For Friday through Wednesday, the probability for widespread hazardous weather is low. The Topeka, Kansas climate summary for yesterday, September 23, 2026. Yesterday's high temperature was 76 degrees. The normal high is 78. The record high is 97 degrees, which was set in 1939. Yesterday's low temperature was 59 degrees. The normal low is 55. The record low is 29 degrees, which was set in 1983. No precipitation fell yesterday, which leaves the monthly total at 3.71 inches. This is 0.96 inches above the normal amount of 2.75 inches for September. The total precipitation for the year still stands at 33.08 inches, which is 3.44 inches above normal. Yesterday the maximum wind observed was 9 miles an hour from the east. The normal high temperature for today is 78 degrees, and the normal low is 54. The record high for today is 93, which occurred in 1984, and the record low is 31, which occurred in 1989. Sunrise today is at 7:12 a.m. and sunset is at 7:16 p.m. The Manhattan, Kansas climate summary for yesterday, September 23, 2026. Yesterday's high temperature was 76 degrees. The normal high is 79. Yesterday's low temperature was 59 degrees. The normal low is 53. No precipitation fell yesterday, which leaves the monthly total at 4.34 inches. This is 2.18 inches above the normal amount of 2.16 inches for September. The total precipitation for the year still stands at 28.72 inches, which is 1.86 inches above normal. Yesterday the maximum wind observed was 10 miles an hour from the east. The normal high temperature for today is 79 degrees, and the normal low is 53. Sunrise today is at 7:16 a.m. and sunset is at 7:20 p.m. The Rangeland Fire Danger Index will be in a low category this afternoon. Low fire danger means controlled burns can be executed with reasonable safety. Check with local authorities to ensure burning is allowed before starting a planned burn. 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Here are the 7 a.m. conditions for the local area. At Topeka, it was mostly cloudy. The temperature was 58 degrees, the dew point 56, and the relative humidity was 93%. The wind was east at 6 miles an hour. The pressure was 30.25 inches and falling. At Manhattan, it was mostly cloudy. The temperature was 60 degrees, the dew point 57, and the relative humidity was 89%. The wind was east at 5 miles an hour. Around the region, at Beatrice, rain was falling, with a temperature of 62. At Kansas City, it was clear, with a temperature of 59. It was partly cloudy, with a temperature of 55 at Lawrence, 57 at Emporia, and 57 at Springfield. At Wichita, it was mostly cloudy, with a temperature of 63. It was cloudy, with a temperature of 61 at Concordia, and 61 at Omaha. Once again, at Manhattan, it was 60 degrees under mostly cloudy skies. Once again, at Topeka, it was 58 degrees under mostly cloudy skies. Now here is your National Weather Service forecast. Today, partly sunny this morning, then becoming mostly cloudy. Highs in the upper 70s. Southeast winds 5 to 10 miles per hour. Tonight, mostly cloudy. A slight chance of showers in the evening, then a chance of showers with a slight chance of thunderstorms after midnight. Lows in the lower 60s. Southeast winds around 5 miles per hour. Chance of rain 40%. Friday, mostly cloudy with a slight chance of thunderstorms.

Thunderstorms. Showers likely, mainly in the morning. Highs in the middle 70s. Southeast winds 5 to 10 miles per hour. Chance of rain 70%. Friday night, mostly cloudy. A chance of showers and thunderstorms in the evening, then showers with a slight chance of thunderstorms after midnight. Humid with lows in the middle 60s. Southeast winds 5 to 10 miles per hour. Chance of rain 80%. Saturday, mostly cloudy with showers with a slight chance of thunderstorms in the morning, then partly sunny with a chance of showers and thunderstorms in the afternoon. Humid with highs in the upper 70s. Southeast winds 5 to 10 miles per hour with gusts up to 20 miles per hour. Chance of rain 80%. Saturday night, mostly cloudy. Showers likely with a chance of thunderstorms in the evening, then a slight chance of showers and thunderstorms after midnight. Lows in the middle 60s. Chance of rain 60%. Sunday and Sunday night, partly cloudy. Highs in the upper 70s. Lows in the lower 60s. Monday, partly sunny. Highs in the upper 70s. Monday night, partly with a slight chance of showers in the evening. Then mostly cloudy with a chance of showers and thunderstorms after midnight. Lows in the middle 60s. Chance of rain 50%. Tuesday, showers with a slight chance of thunderstorms in the morning, then showers likely with a chance of thunderstorms in the afternoon. Highs in the upper 70s. Chance of rain 80%. Tuesday night, a slight chance of thunderstorms in the evening. Showers likely. Lows in the lower 60s. Chance of rain 70%. Wednesday, partly sunny with a 50% chance of showers. Highs in the lower 70s. This hazardous weather outlook is for central Kansas, east central Kansas, north central Kansas, and northeast Kansas. For today and tonight, the probability for widespread hazardous weather is low. For Friday through Wednesday, the probability for widespread hazardous weather is low. The current time is 7:23 a.m. Central Daylight Time. The Topeka, Kansas climate summary for yesterday, September 23, 2026. Yesterday's high temperature was 76 degrees. The normal high is 78. The record high is 97 degrees, which was set in 1939. Yesterday's low temperature was 59 degrees. The normal low is 55. The record low is 29 degrees, which was set in 1983. No precipitation fell yesterday, which leaves the monthly total at 3.71 inches. This is 0.96 inches above the normal amount of 2.75 inches for September. The total precipitation for the year still stands at 33.08 inches, which is 3.44 inches above normal. Yesterday the maximum wind observed was 9 miles an hour from the east. The normal high temperature for today is 78 degrees, and the normal low is 54. The record high for today is 93, which occurred in 1984, and the record low is 31, which occurred in 1989. Sunrise today is at 7:12 a.m. and sunset is at 7:16 p.m. The Manhattan, Kansas climate summary for yesterday, September 23, 2026. Yesterday's high temperature was 76 degrees. The normal high is 79. Yesterday's low temperature was 59 degrees. The normal low is 53. No precipitation fell yesterday, which leaves the monthly total at 4.34 inches. This is 2.18 inches above the normal amount of 2.16 inches for September. The total precipitation for the year still stands at 28.72 inches, which is 1.86 inches above normal. Yesterday the maximum wind observed was 10 miles an hour from the east. The normal high temperature for today is 79 degrees, and the normal low is 53. Sunrise today is at 7:16 a.m. and sunset is at 7:20 p.m. This is NOAA Weather Radio Station WXK91 in Topeka.
Here are the 7 a.m. conditions for the local area. At Topeka, it was mostly cloudy. The temperature was 58 degrees, the dew point 56, and the relative humidity was 93%. The wind was east at 6 miles an hour. The pressure was 30.25 inches and falling. At Manhattan, it was mostly cloudy. The temperature was 60 degrees, the dew point 57, and the relative humidity was 89%. The wind was east at 5 miles an hour. Around the region, at Beatrice, rain was falling, with a temperature of 62. At Kansas City, it was clear, with a temperature of 59. It was partly cloudy, with a temperature of 55 at Lawrence, 57 at Emporia, and 57 at Springfield. At Wichita, it was mostly cloudy, with a temperature of 63. It was cloudy, with a temperature of 61 at Concordia, and 61 at Omaha. Once again, at Manhattan, it was 60 degrees under mostly cloudy skies. Once again, at Topeka, it was 58 degrees under mostly cloudy skies. Now here is your National Weather Service forecast. Today, partly sunny this morning, then becoming mostly cloudy. Highs in the upper 70s. Southeast winds 5 to 10 miles per hour. Tonight, mostly cloudy. A slight chance of showers in the evening, then a chance of showers with a slight chance of thunderstorms after midnight. Lows in the lower 60s. Southeast winds around 5 miles per hour. Chance of rain 40%. Friday, mostly cloudy with a slight chance of thunderstorms. Showers likely, mainly in the morning. Highs in the middle 70s. Southeast winds 5 to 10 miles per hour. Chance of rain 70%. Friday night, mostly cloudy. A chance of showers and thunderstorms in the evening, then showers with a slight chance of thunderstorms after midnight. Humid with lows in the middle 60s. Southeast winds 5 to 10 miles per hour. Chance of rain 80%. Saturday, mostly cloudy with showers with a slight chance of thunderstorms in the morning, then partly sunny with a chance of showers and thunderstorms in the afternoon. Humid with highs in the upper 70s. Southeast winds 5 to 10 miles per hour with gusts up to 20 miles per hour. Chance of rain 80%. Saturday night, mostly cloudy. Showers likely with a chance of thunderstorms in the evening, then a slight chance of showers and thunderstorms after midnight. Lows in the middle 60s. Chance of rain 60%. Sunday and Sunday night, partly cloudy. Highs 80s. Lows in the lower 60s. Monday, partly sunny. Highs in the upper 70s. Monday night, partly cloudy with a slight chance of showers in the evening, then mostly cloudy with a chance of showers and thunderstorms after midnight. Lows in the middle 60s. Chance of rain 50%. Tuesday, showers with a slight chance of thunderstorms in the morning, then showers likely with a chance of thunderstorms in the afternoon. Highs in the upper 70s. Chance of rain 80%. Tuesday night, a slight chance of thunderstorms in the evening. Showers likely. Lows in the lower 60s. Chance of rain 70%. Wednesday, partly sunny with a 50% chance of showers. Highs in the lower 70s. The Rangeland Fire Danger Index will be in the low category this afternoon. Low fire danger means controlled burns can be executed with reasonable safety. Check with local authorities to ensure burning is allowed before starting a planned burn. This hazardous weather outlook is for Central Kansas, East Central Kansas, North Central Kansas, and Northeast Kansas. For today and tonight, the probability for widespread hazardous weather is low. For Friday through Wednesday, the probability for widespread hazardous weather is low. This is NOAA Weather Radio Station WXK91, in Topeka. Here are the 7 a.m. conditions for the local area. At Topeka, it was mostly cloudy. The temperature was 58 degrees.
the dew point 56, and the relative humidity.

humidity was 93%. The wind was east at 6 miles an hour. The pressure was 30.25 inches and falling. At Manhattan, it was mostly cloudy. The temperature was 60 degrees, the dew point 57, and the relative humidity was 89%. The wind was east at 5 miles an hour. Around the region, at Beatrice, rain was falling, with a temperature of 62. At Kansas City, it was clear, with a temperature of 59. It was partly cloudy, with a temperature of 55 at Lawrence, 57 at Emporia, and 57 at Springfield. At Wichita, it was mostly cloudy, with a temperature of 63. It was cloudy, with a temperature of 61 at Concordia, and 61 at Omaha. Once again, at Manhattan, it was 60 degrees under mostly cloudy skies. Once again, at Topeka, it was 58 degrees under mostly cloudy skies. Now here is your National Weather Service forecast. Today, partly sunny this morning, then becoming mostly cloudy. Highs in the upper 70s. Southeast winds 5 to 10 miles per hour. Tonight, mostly cloudy. A slight chance of showers in the evening, then a chance of showers with a slight chance of thunderstorms after midnight. Lows in the lower 60s. Southeast winds around 5 miles per hour. Chance of rain 40%. Friday, mostly cloudy with a slight chance of thunderstorms. Showers likely, mainly in the morning. Highs in the middle 70s. Southeast winds 5 to 10 miles per hour. Chance of rain 70%. Friday night, mostly cloudy. A chance of showers and thunderstorms in the evening, then showers with a slight chance of thunderstorms after midnight. Humid with lows in the middle 60s. Southeast winds 5 to 10 miles per hour. Chance of rain 80%. Saturday, mostly cloudy with showers with a slight chance of thunderstorms in the morning, then partly sunny with a chance of showers and thunderstorms in the afternoon. Humid with highs in the upper 70s. Southeast winds 5 to 10 miles per hour with gusts up to 20 miles per hour. Humid with highs in the upper 70s. Southeast winds 5 to 10 miles per hour with gusts up to 20 miles per hour. Chance of rain 80%. Saturday night, mostly cloudy. Showers likely with a chance of thunderstorms in the evening, then a slight chance of showers and thunderstorms after midnight. Lows in the middle 60s. Chance of rain 60%. Sunday and Sunday night, partly cloudy. Highs in the upper 70s. Lows in the lower 60s. Monday, partly sunny. Highs in the upper 70s. Monday night, partly cloudy with a slight chance of showers in the evening, then mostly cloudy with a chance of showers and thunderstorms after midnight. Lows in the middle 60s. Chance of rain 50%. Tuesday, showers with a slight chance of thunderstorms in the morning, then showers likely with a chance of thunderstorms in the afternoon. Highs in the upper 70s. Chance of rain 80%. Tuesday night, a slight chance of thunderstorms in the evening. Showers likely. Lows in the lower 60s. Chance of rain 70%. Wednesday, partly sunny with a 50% chance of showers. Highs in the lower 70s. This hazardous weather outlook is for central Kansas, east central, north central Kansas, and northeast Kansas. For today and tonight, the probability for widespread hazardous weather is low. For Friday through Wednesday, the probability for widespread hazardous weather is low. The Topeka, Kansas climate summary for yesterday, September 23, 2026. Yesterday's high temperature was 76 degrees. The normal high is 78. The record high is 97 degrees, which was set in 1939. Yesterday's low temperature was 59 degrees. The normal low is 55. The record low is 29 degrees, which was set in 1983. No precipitation fell yesterday, which leaves the monthly total at 3.71 inches.

inches. This is 0.96 inches above the normal amount of 2.75 inches for September. The total precipitation for the year still stands at 33.08 inches, which is 3.44 inches above normal. Yesterday, the maximum wind observed was 9 miles an hour from the east. The normal high temperature for today is 78 degrees, and the normal low is 54. The record high for today is 93, which occurred in 1984, and the record low is 31, which occurred in 1989. Sunrise today is at 7:12 a.m. and sunset is at 7:16 p.m. The Manhattan, Kansas climate summary for yesterday, September 23, 2026. Yesterday's high temperature was 76 degrees. The normal high is 79. Yesterday's low temperature was 59 degrees. The normal low is 53. No precipitation fell yesterday, which leaves the monthly total at 4.34 inches. This is 2.18 inches above the normal amount of 2.16 inches for September. The total precipitation for the year still stands at 28.72 inches, which is 1.86 inches above normal. Yesterday, the maximum wind observed was 10 miles an hour from the east. The normal high temperature for today is 79 degrees, and the normal low is 53. Sunrise today is at 7:16 a.m. and sunset is at 7:20 p.m. This is NOAA Weather Radio Station WXK91 in Topeka. Here are the 7 a.m. conditions for the local area. At Topeka, it was mostly cloudy. The temperature was 58 degrees, the dew point 56, and the relative humidity was 93%. The wind was east at 6 miles an hour. The pressure was 30.25 inches and falling. At Manhattan, it was mostly cloudy. The temperature was 60 degrees, the dew point 57, and the relative humidity was 89%. The wind was east at 5 miles an hour. Around the region, at Beatrice, rain was falling, with a temperature of 62. At Kansas City, it was clear, with a temperature of 59. It was partly cloudy, with a temperature of 55 at Lawrence, 57 at Emporia, and 57 at Springfield. At Wichita, it was mostly cloudy, with a temperature of 63. It was cloudy, with a temperature of 61 at Concordia, and 61 at Omaha. Once again, at Manhattan, it was 60 degrees under mostly cloudy skies. Once again, at Topeka, it was 58 degrees under mostly cloudy skies. This is NOAA Weather Radio WXK91 in Topeka. The current time is 7:38 a.m. Central Daylight Time. Now here is your National Weather Service forecast. Today, partly sunny this morning, then becoming mostly cloudy. Highs in the upper 70s. Southeast winds 5 to 10 miles per hour. Tonight, mostly cloudy. A slight chance of showers in the evening, then a chance of showers with a slight chance of thunderstorms after midnight. Lows in the lower 60s. Southeast winds around 5 miles per hour. Chance of rain 40%. Friday, mostly cloudy with a slight chance of thunderstorms. Showers likely, mainly in the morning. Highs in the middle 70s. Southeast winds 5 to 10 miles per hour. Chance of rain 70%. Friday night, mostly cloudy. A chance of showers and thunderstorms in the evening, then showers with a slight chance of thunderstorms after midnight. Humid with lows in the middle 60s. Southeast winds 5 to 10 miles per hour. Chance of rain 80%. Saturday, mostly cloudy with showers with a slight chance of thunderstorms in the morning, then partly sunny with a chance of showers and thunderstorms in the afternoon. Humid with highs in the upper 70s. Southeast winds 5 to 10 miles per hour with gusts up to 20 miles per hour. Chance of rain 80%. Saturday night, mostly cloudy. Showers likely with a chance of thunderstorms in the evening, then a slight chance of showers and thunderstorms after midnight. Lows in the middle.

Wednesday, partly sunny with a 50% chance of showers. Highs in the lower 70s. This hazardous weather outlook is for central Kansas, east central Kansas, north central Kansas, and northeast Kansas. For today and tonight, the probability for widespread hazardous weather is low. For Friday through Wednesday, the probability for widespread hazardous weather is low. The Topeka, Kansas climate summary for yesterday, September 23, 2026. Yesterday's high temperature was 76 degrees. The normal high is 78. The record high is 97 degrees, which was set in 1939. Yesterday's low temperature was 59 degrees. The normal low is 55. The record low is 29 degrees, which was set in 1983. No precipitation fell yesterday, which leaves the monthly total at 3.71 inches. This is 0.96 inches above the normal amount of 2.75 inches for September. The total precipitation for the year still stands at 33.08 inches, which is 3.44 inches above normal. Yesterday the maximum wind observed was 9 miles an hour from the east. The normal high temperature for today is 78 degrees, and the normal low is 54. The record high for today is 93, which occurred in 1984, and the record low is 31, which occurred in 1989. Sunrise today is at 7:12 a.m. and sunset is at 7:16 p.m. The Manhattan, Kansas climate summary for yesterday, September 23, 2026. Yesterday's high temperature was 76 degrees. The normal high is 79. Yesterday's low temperature was 59 degrees. The normal low is 53. No precipitation fell yesterday, which leaves the monthly total at 4.34 inches. This is 2.18 inches above the normal amount of 2.16 inches for September. The total precipitation for the year still stands at 28.72 inches, which is 1.86 inches above normal. Yesterday the maximum wind observed was 10 miles an hour from the east. The normal high temperature for today is 79 degrees, and the normal low is 53. Sunrise today is at 7:16 a.m. and sunset is at 7:20 p.m. This is NOAA Weather Radio Station WXK91 in Topeka. Here are the 7 a.m. conditions for the local area. At Topeka, it was mostly cloudy. The temperature was 58 degrees, the dew point 56, and the relative humidity was 93%. The wind was east at 6 miles an hour. The pressure was 30.25 inches and falling. At Manhattan, it was mostly cloudy. The temperature was 60 degrees, the dew point 57, and the relative humidity was 89%. The wind was east at 5 miles an hour. Around the region, at Beatrice, rain was falling, with a temperature of 62. At Kansas City, it was clear, with a temperature of 59. It was partly cloudy, with a temperature of 55 at Lawrence, 57 at Emporia, and 57 at Springfield. At Wichita, it was mostly cloudy, with a temperature of 63. It was cloudy, with a temperature of 61 at Concordia, and 61 at Omaha. Once again, at Manhattan, it was 60 degrees under mostly cloudy skies. Once again, at Topeka, it was 58 degrees under mostly cloudy skies. Now here is your National Weather Service forecast. Today, partly sunny this morning, then becoming mostly cloudy. Highs in the upper 70s. Southeast winds 5 to 10 miles per hour. Tonight, mostly cloudy. A slight chance of showers in the evening, then a chance of showers with a slight chance of thunderstorms after midnight. Lows in the lower 60s. Southeast winds around 5 miles per hour. Chance of rain 40%. Friday, mostly cloudy with a slight chance of thunderstorms. Showers likely, mainly in the morning. Highs in the middle 70s. Southeast winds 5 to 10 miles per hour. Chance of rain 70%. Friday night.

mostly cloudy. A chance of showers and thunderstorms in the evening, then showers with a slight chance of thunderstorms after midnight. Humid with lows in the middle 60s. Southeast winds 5 to 10 miles per hour. Chance of rain 80%. Saturday, mostly cloudy with showers with a slight chance of thunderstorms in the morning, then partly sunny with a chance of showers and thunderstorms in the afternoon. Humid with highs in the upper 70s. Southeast winds 5 to 10 miles per hour with gusts up to 20 miles per hour. Chance of rain 80%. Saturday night, mostly cloudy. Showers likely with a chance of thunderstorms in the evening, then a slight chance of showers and thunderstorms after midnight. Lows in the middle 60s. Chance of rain 60%. Sunday and Sunday night, partly cloudy. Highs in the upper 70s. Lows in the lower 60s. Monday, partly sunny. Highs in the upper 70s. Monday night, partly cloudy with a slight chance of showers in the evening, then mostly cloudy with a chance of showers and thunderstorms after midnight. Lows in the middle 60s. Chance of rain 50%. Tuesday, showers with a slight chance of thunderstorms in the morning, then showers likely with a chance of thunderstorms in the afternoon. Highs in the upper 70s. Chance of rain 80%. Tuesday night, a slight chance of thunderstorms in the evening. Showers likely. Lows in the lower 60s. Chance of rain 70%. Wednesday, partly sunny with a 50% chance of showers. Highs in the lower 70s. This hazardous weather outlook is for central Kansas, east central Kansas, north central Kansas, and northeast Kansas. For today and tonight, the probability for widespread hazardous weather is low. For Friday through Wednesday, the probability for widespread hazardous weather is low. The Topeka, Kansas climate summary for yesterday, September 23, 2026. Yesterday's high temperature was 76 degrees. The normal high is 78. The record high is 97 degrees, which was set in 1939. Yesterday's low temperature was 59 degrees. The normal low is 55. The record low is 29 degrees, which was set in 1983. No precipitation fell yesterday, which leaves the monthly total at 3.71 inches. This is 0.96 inches above the normal amount of 2.75 inches for September. The total precipitation for the year still stands at 33.08 inches, which is 3.44 inches above normal. Yesterday the maximum wind observed was 9 miles an hour from the east. The normal high temperature for today is 78 degrees, and the normal low is 54. The record high for today is 93, which occurred in 1984, and the record low is 31, which occurred in 1989. Sunrise today is at 7:12 a.m. and sunset is at 7:16 p.m. The Manhattan, Kansas climate summary for yesterday, September 23, 2026. Yesterday's high temperature was 76 degrees. The normal high is 79. Yesterday's low temperature was 59 degrees. The normal low is 53. No precipitation fell yesterday, which leaves the monthly total at 4.34 inches. This is 2.18 inches above the normal amount of 2.16 inches for September. The total precipitation for the year still stands at 28.72 inches, which is 1.86 inches above normal. Yesterday the maximum wind observed was 10 miles an hour from the east. The normal high temperature for today is 79 degrees, and the normal low is 53. Sunrise today is at 7:16 a.m. and sunset is at 7:20 p.m. This is NOAA Weather Radio Station WXK91 in Topeka. Here are the 7 a.m. conditions for the local area. At Topeka, it was mostly cloudy. The temperature was 58 degrees, the dew point 56, and the relative humidity was 93%. The wind was east at 6 miles an hour. The pressure was 30.25 inches and falling.
At Manhattan, it was mostly cloudy. The temperature was 60 degrees, the dew point 57, and the relative humidity was 89%. The wind was east at 5 miles an hour. Around the region, at Beatrice, rain was falling, with a temperature of 62. At Kansas City, it was clear, with a temperature of 59. It was partly cloudy, with a temperature of 55 at Lawrence, 57 at Emporia, and 57 at Springfield. At Wichita, it was mostly cloudy, with a temperature of 63. It was cloudy, with a temperature of 61 at Concordia, and 61 at Omaha. Once again, at Manhattan, it was 60 degrees under mostly cloudy skies. Once again, at Topeka, it was 58 degrees under mostly cloudy skies. Now here is your National Weather Service forecast. Today, partly sunny this morning, then becoming mostly cloudy. Highs in the upper 70s. Southeast winds 5 to 10 miles per hour. Tonight, mostly cloudy. A slight chance of showers in the evening, then a chance of showers with a slight chance of thunderstorms after midnight. Lows in the lower 60s. Southeast winds around 5 miles per hour. Chance of rain 40%. Friday, mostly cloudy with a slight chance of thunderstorms. Showers likely, mainly in the morning. Highs in the middle 70s. Southeast winds 5 to 10 miles per hour. Chance of rain 70%. Friday night, mostly cloudy. A chance of showers and thunderstorms in the evening, then showers with a slight chance of thunderstorms after midnight. Humid with lows in the middle 60s. Southeast winds 5 to 10 miles per hour. Chance of rain 80%. Saturday, mostly cloudy with showers with a slight chance of thunderstorms in the morning, then partly sunny with a chance of showers and thunderstorms in the afternoon. Humid with highs in the upper 70s. Southeast winds 5 to 10 miles per hour with gusts up to 20 miles per hour. Chance of rain 80%. Saturday night, mostly cloudy. Showers likely with a chance of thunderstorms in the evening, then a slight chance of showers and thunderstorms after midnight. Lows in the middle 60s. Chance of rain 60%. Sunday and Sunday night, partly cloudy. Highs in the upper 70s. Lows in the lower 60s. Monday, partly sunny. Highs in the upper 70s. Monday night, partly cloudy with a slight chance of showers in the evening, then mostly cloudy with a chance of showers and thunderstorms after midnight. Lows in the middle 60s. Chance of rain 50%. Tuesday, showers with a slight chance of thunderstorms in the morning, then showers likely with a chance of thunderstorms in the afternoon. Highs in the upper 70s. Chance of rain 80%. Tuesday night, a slight chance of thunderstorms in the evening. Showers likely. Lows in the lower 60s. Chance of rain 70%. Wednesday, partly sunny with a 50% chance of showers. Highs in the lower 70s. The current time is 7:55 a.m. Central Daylight Time. This hazardous weather outlook is for Central Kansas, East Central Kansas, North Central Kansas and Northeast Kansas. For today and tonight, the probability for widespread hazardous weather is low. For Friday through Wednesday, the probability for widespread hazardous weather is low. The Topeka, Kansas climate summary for yesterday, September 23, 2026. Yesterday's high temperature was 76 degrees. The normal high is 78. The record high is 97 degrees, which was set in 1939. Yesterday's low temperature was 59 degrees. The normal low is 55. The record low is 29 degrees, which was set in 1983. No precipitation fell yesterday, which leaves the monthly total at 3.71 inches. This is 0.96 inches above the normal amount of 2.75 inches for September.
The total precipitation for the year still stands at 33.08 inches, which is 3.44 inches above normal. Yesterday, the maximum wind observed was 9 miles an hour from the east. The normal high temperature for today is 78 degrees, and the normal low is 54. The record high for today is 93, which occurred in 1984, and the record low is 31, which occurred in 1989. Sunrise today at 7:12 a.m. and sunset is at 7:16 p.m. The Manhattan, Kansas climate summary for yesterday, September 23, 2026. Yesterday's high temperature was 76 degrees. The normal high is 79. Yesterday's low temperature was 59 degrees. The normal low is 53. No precipitation fell yesterday, which leaves the monthly total at 4.34 inches. This is 2.18 inches above the normal amount of 2.16 inches for September. The total precipitation for the year still stands at 28.72 inches, which is 1.86 inches above normal. Yesterday, the maximum wind observed was 10 miles an hour from the east. The normal high temperature for today is 79 degrees, and the normal low is 53. Sunrise today is at 7:16 a.m. and sunset is at 7:20 p.m. This is NOAA Weather Radio Station WXK91 in Topeka. Here are the 7 a.m. conditions for the local area. At Topeka, it was mostly cloudy. The temperature was 58 degrees, the dew point 56, and the relative humidity was 93%. The wind was east at 6 miles an hour. The pressure was 30.25 inches and falling. At Manhattan, it was mostly cloudy. The temperature was 60 degrees, the dew point 57, and the relative humidity was 89%. The wind was east at 5 miles an hour. Around the region, at Beatrice, rain was falling, with a temperature of 62. At Kansas City, it was clear, with a temperature of 59. It was partly cloudy, with a temperature of 55 at Lawrence, 57 at Emporia, and 57 at Springfield. At Wichita, it was mostly cloudy, with a temperature of 63. It was cloudy, with a temperature of 61 at Concordia, and 61 at Omaha. Once again, at Manhattan, it was 60 degrees under mostly cloudy skies. Once again, at Topeka, it was 58 degrees under mostly cloudy skies. Now here is your National Weather Service forecast. Today, partly sunny this morning, then becoming mostly cloudy. Highs in the upper 70s. Southeast winds 5 to 10 miles per hour. Tonight, mostly cloudy. A slight chance of showers in the evening, then a chance of showers with a slight chance of thunderstorms after midnight. Lows in the lower 60s. Southeast winds around 5 miles per hour. Chance of rain 40%. Friday, mostly cloudy with a slight chance of thunderstorms. Showers likely, mainly in the morning. Highs in the middle 70s. Southeast winds 5 to 10 miles per hour. Chance of rain 70%. Friday night, mostly cloudy. A chance of showers and thunderstorms in the evening, then showers with a slight chance of thunderstorms after midnight. Humid with lows in the middle 60s. Southeast winds 5 to 10 miles per hour. Chance of rain 80%. Saturday, mostly cloudy with showers with a slight chance of thunderstorms in the morning, then partly sunny with a chance of showers and thunderstorms in the afternoon. Humid with highs in the upper 70s. Southeast winds 5 to 10 miles per hour with gusts up to 20 miles per hour. Chance of rain 80%. Saturday night, mostly cloudy. Showers likely with a chance of thunderstorms in the evening, then a slight chance of showers and thunderstorms after midnight. Lows in the middle 60s. Chance of rain 60%. Sunday and Sunday night, partly cloudy. Highs in the upper 70s. Lows in the lower 60s. Monday, partly sunny. Highs in the upper 70s.
Monday night, partly cloudy with a slight chance of showers in the evening, then mostly cloudy with a chance of showers and thunderstorms after midnight. Lows in the middle 60s. Chance of rain 50%. Tuesday, showers with a slight chance of thunderstorms in the morning, then showers likely with a chance of thunderstorms in the afternoon. Highs in the upper 70s. Chance of rain 80%. Tuesday night, a slight chance of thunderstorms in the evening. Showers likely. Lows in the lower 60s. Chance of rain 70%. Wednesday, partly sunny with a 50% chance of showers. Highs in the lower 70s. This hazardous weather outlook is for central Kansas, east central Kansas, north central Kansas, and northeast Kansas. For today and tonight, the probability for widespread hazardous weather is low. For Friday through Wednesday, the probability for widespread hazardous weather is low. The Topeka, Kansas climate summary for yesterday, September 23, 2026. Yesterday's high temperature was 76 degrees. The normal high is 78. The record high is 97 degrees, which was set in 1939. Yesterday's low temperature was 59 degrees. The normal low is 55. The record low is 29 degrees, which was set in 1983. No precipitation fell yesterday, which leaves the monthly total at 3.71 inches. This is 0.96 inches above the normal amount of 2.75 inches for September. The total precipitation for the year still stands at 33.08 inches, which is 3.44 inches above normal. Yesterday the maximum wind observed was 9 miles an hour from the east. The normal high temperature for today is 78 degrees, and the normal low is 54. The record high for today is 93, which occurred in 1984, and the record low is 31, which occurred in 1989. Sunrise today is at 7:12 a.m. and sunset is at 7:16 p.m. The Manhattan, Kansas climate summary for yesterday, September 23, 2026. Yesterday's high temperature was 76 degrees. The normal high is 79. Yesterday's low temperature was 59 degrees. The normal low is 53. No precipitation fell yesterday, which leaves the monthly total at 4.34 inches. This is 2.18 inches above the normal amount of 2.16 inches for September. The total precipitation for the year still stands at 28.72 inches, which is 1.86 inches above normal. Yesterday the maximum wind observed was 10 miles an hour from the east. The normal high temperature for today is 79 degrees, and the normal low is 53. Sunrise today is at 7:16 a.m. and sunset is at 7:20 p.m. This is NOAA Weather Radio Station WXK91 in Topeka. Here are the 7 a.m. conditions for the local area. At Topeka, it was mostly cloudy. The temperature was 58 degrees, the dew point 56, and the relative humidity was 93%. The wind was east at 6 miles an hour. The pressure was 30.25 inches and falling. At Manhattan, it was mostly cloudy. The temperature was 60 degrees, the dew point 57, and the relative humidity was 89%. The wind was east at 5 miles an hour. Around the region, at Beatrice, rain was falling, with a temperature of 62. At Kansas City, it was clear, with a temperature of 59. It was partly cloudy, with a temperature of 55 at Lawrence, 57 at Emporia, and 57 at Springfield. At Wichita, it was mostly cloudy, with a temperature of 63. It was cloudy, with a temperature of 61 at Concordia, and 61 at Omaha. Once again, at Manhattan, it was 60 degrees under mostly cloudy skies. Once again, at Topeka, it was 58 degrees under mostly cloudy skies. Now here is your National Weather Service forecast. Today, partly sunny this morning, then becoming mostly cloudy. Highs in the upper 70s.
southeast winds 5 to 10 miles per hour. Tonight, mostly cloudy. A slight chance of showers in the evening, then a chance of showers with a slight chance of thunderstorms after midnight. Lows in the lower 60s. Southeast winds around 5 miles per hour. Chance of rain 40%. Friday, mostly cloudy with a slight chance of thunderstorms. Showers likely, mainly in the morning. Highs in the middle 70s. Southeast winds 5 to 10 miles per hour. Chance of rain 70%. Friday night, mostly cloudy. A chance of showers and thunderstorms in the evening, then showers with a slight chance of thunderstorms after midnight. Humid with lows in the middle 60s. Southeast winds 5 to 10 miles per hour. Chance of rain 80%. Saturday, mostly cloudy with showers with a slight chance of thunderstorms in the morning, then partly sunny with a chance of showers and thunderstorms in the afternoon. Humid with highs in the upper 70s. Southeast winds 5 to 10 miles per hour with gusts up to 20 miles per hour. Chance of rain 80%. Saturday night, mostly cloudy. Showers likely with a chance of thunderstorms in the evening, then a slight chance of showers and thunderstorms after midnight. Lows in the middle 60s. Chance of rain 60%. Sunday and Sunday night, partly cloudy. Highs in the upper 70s. Lows in the lower 60s. Monday, partly sunny. Highs in the upper 70s. Monday night, partly cloudy with a slight chance of showers in the evening, then mostly cloudy with a chance of showers and thunderstorms after midnight. Lows in the middle 60s. Chance of rain 50%. Tuesday, showers with a slight chance of thunderstorms in the morning, then showers likely with a chance of thunderstorms in the afternoon. Highs in the upper 70s. Chance of rain 80%. Tuesday night, a slight chance of thunderstorms in the evening. Showers likely. Lows in the lower 60s. Chance of rain 70%. Wednesday, partly sunny with a 50% chance of showers. Highs in the lower 70s. The current time is 8:08 a.m. Central Daylight Time. This hazardous weather outlook is for Central Kansas, East Central Kansas, North Central Kansas and Northeast Kansas. For today and tonight, the probability for widespread hazardous weather is low. For Friday through Wednesday, the probability for widespread hazardous weather is low. The Topeka, Kansas climate summary for yesterday, September 23, 2026. Yesterday's high temperature was 76 degrees. The normal high is 78. The record high is 97 degrees, which was set in 1939. Yesterday's low temperature was 59 degrees. The normal low is 55. The record low is 29 degrees, which was set in 1983. No precipitation fell yesterday, which leaves the monthly total at 3.71 inches. This is 0.96 inches above the normal amount of 2.75 inches for September. The total precipitation for the year still stands at 33.08 inches, which is 3.44 inches above normal. Yesterday the maximum wind observed was 9 miles an hour from the east. The normal high temperature for today is 78 degrees, and the normal low is 54. The record high for today is 93, which occurred in 1984, and the record low is 31, which occurred in 1989. Sunrise today is at 7:12 a.m. and sunset is at 7:16 p.m. The Manhattan, Kansas climate summary for yesterday, September 23, 2026. Yesterday's high temperature was 76 degrees. The normal high is 79. Yesterday's low temperature was 59 degrees. The normal low is 53. No precipitation fell yesterday, which leaves the monthly total at 4.34 inches. This is 2.18 inches above the normal amount of 2.16 inches for September.
The total precipitation for the year still stands at 28.72 inches, which is 1.86 inches above normal. Yesterday, the maximum wind observed was 10 miles an hour from the east. The normal high temperature for today is 79 degrees, and the normal low is 53. Sunrise today is at 7:16 a.m. and sunset is at 7:20 p.m. This is NOAA Weather Radio Station WXK91 in Topeka. Here are the 8 a.m. conditions for the local area. At Topeka, it was mostly cloudy. The temperature was 59 degrees, the dew point 56, and the relative humidity was 89%. The wind was east at 5 miles an hour. The pressure was 30.26 inches and rising. At Manhattan, it was mostly cloudy. The temperature was 60 degrees, the dew point 57, and the relative humidity was 89%. The wind was variable at 3 miles an hour. Around the region, it was partly cloudy, with a temperature of 60 at Kansas City, and 59 at Springfield. It was mostly cloudy, with a temperature of 58 at Lawrence, 58 at Emporia, and 63 at Wichita. It was cloudy, with a temperature of 61 at Concordia, 62 at Beatrice, and 62 at Omaha. Once again, at Manhattan, it was 60 degrees under mostly cloudy skies. Once again, at Topeka, it was 59 degrees under mostly cloudy skies. Now here is your National Weather Service forecast. Today, partly sunny this morning, then becoming mostly cloudy. Highs in the upper 70s. Southeast winds 5 to 10 miles per hour. Tonight, mostly cloudy. A slight chance of showers in the evening, then a chance of showers with a slight chance of thunderstorms after midnight. Lows in the lower 60s. Southeast winds around 5 miles per hour. Chance of rain 40%. Friday, mostly cloudy with a slight chance of thunderstorms. Showers likely, mainly in the morning. Highs in the middle 70s. Southeast winds 5 to 10 miles per hour. Chance of rain 70%. Friday night, mostly cloudy. A chance of showers and thunderstorms in the evening, then showers with a slight chance of thunderstorms after midnight. Humid with lows in the middle 60s. Southeast winds 5 to 10 miles per hour. Chance of rain 80%. Saturday, mostly cloudy with showers with a slight chance of thunderstorms in the morning, then partly sunny with a chance of showers and thunderstorms in the afternoon. Humid with highs in the upper 70s. Southeast winds 5 to 10 miles per hour with gusts up to 20 miles per hour. Chance of rain 80%. Saturday night, mostly cloudy. Showers likely with a chance of thunderstorms in the evening, then a slight chance of showers and thunderstorms after midnight. Lows in the middle 60s. Chance of rain 60%. Sunday and Sunday night, partly cloudy. Highs in the upper 70s. Lows in the lower 60s. Monday, partly sunny. Highs in the upper 70s. Monday night, partly cloudy with a slight chance of showers in the evening, then mostly cloudy with a chance of showers and thunderstorms after midnight. Lows in the middle 60s. Chance of rain 50%. Tuesday, showers with a slight chance of thunderstorms in the morning, then showers likely with a chance of thunderstorms in the afternoon. Highs in the upper 70s. Chance of rain 80%. Tuesday night, a slight chance of thunderstorms in the evening. Showers likely. Lows in the lower 60s. Chance of rain 70%. Wednesday, partly sunny with a 50% chance of showers. Highs in the lower 70s. This hazardous weather outlook is for central Kansas, east central Kansas, north central Kansas, and northeast Kansas. For today and tonight, the probability for widespread hazardous weather is low. For Friday through Wednesday, the probability for widespread hazardous weather is low. The Topeka, Kansas climate summary for yesterday, September 23, 2026.
Yesterday's high temperature was 76 degrees. The normal high is 78. The record high is 97 degrees, which was set in 1939. Yesterday's low temperature was 59 degrees. The normal low is 55. The record low is 29 degrees, which was set in 1983. No precipitation fell yesterday, which leaves the monthly total at 3.71 inches. This is 0.96 inches above the normal amount of 2.75 inches for September. The total precipitation for the year still stands at 33.08 inches, which is 3.44 inches above normal. Yesterday the maximum wind observed was 9 miles an hour from the east. The normal high temperature for today is 78 degrees, and the normal low is 54. The record high for today is 93, which occurred in 1984, and the record low is 31, which occurred in 1989. Sunrise today is at 7:12 a.m. and sunset is at 7:16 p.m. The Manhattan, Kansas climate summary for yesterday, September 23, 2026. Yesterday's high temperature was 76 degrees. The normal high is 79. Yesterday's low temperature was 59 degrees. The normal low is 53. No precipitation fell yesterday, which leaves the monthly total at 4.34 inches. This is 2.18 inches above the normal amount of 2.16 inches for September. The total precipitation for the year still stands at 28.72 inches, which is 1.86 inches above normal. Yesterday the maximum wind observed was 10 miles an hour from the east. The normal high temperature for today is 79 degrees, and the normal low is 53. Sunrise today is at 7:16 a.m. and sunset is at 7:20 p.m. This is NOAA Weather Radio Station WXK91 in Topeka. Here are the 8 a.m. conditions for the local area. At Topeka, it was mostly cloudy. The temperature was 59 degrees, the dew point 56, and the relative humidity was 89%. The wind was east at 5 miles an hour. The pressure was 30.26 inches and rising. At Manhattan, it was mostly cloudy. The temperature was 60 degrees, the dew point 57, and the relative humidity was 89%. The wind was variable at 3 miles an hour. Around the region, it was partly cloudy, with a temperature of 60 at Kansas City, and 59 at Springfield. It was mostly cloudy, with a temperature of 58 at Lawrence, 58 at Emporia, and 63 at Wichita. It was cloudy, with a temperature of 61 at Concordia, 62 at Beatrice, and 62 at Omaha. Once again, at Manhattan, it was 60 degrees under mostly cloudy skies. Once again, at Topeka, it was 59 degrees under mostly cloudy skies. Now here is your National Weather Service forecast. Today, partly sunny this morning, then becoming mostly cloudy. Highs in the upper 70s. Southeast winds 5 to 10 miles per hour. Tonight, mostly cloudy. A slight chance of showers in the evening, then a chance of showers with a slight chance of thunderstorms after midnight. Lows in the lower 60s. Southeast winds around 5 miles per hour. Chance of rain 40%. Friday, mostly cloudy with a slight chance of thunderstorms. Showers likely, mainly in the morning. Highs in the middle 70s. Southeast winds 5 to 10 miles per hour. Chance of rain 70%. Friday night, mostly cloudy. A chance of showers and thunderstorms in the evening, then showers with a slight chance of thunderstorms after midnight. Humid with lows in the middle 60s. Southeast winds 5 to 10 miles per hour. Chance of rain 80%. Saturday, mostly cloudy with showers with a slight chance of thunderstorms in the morning, then partly sunny with a chance of showers and thunderstorms in the afternoon. Humid with highs in the upper 70s. Southeast winds 5 to 10 miles per hour with gusts up to 20 miles per hour. Chance of rain 80%.
Saturday night, mostly cloudy. Showers likely with a chance of thunderstorms in the evening, then a slight chance of showers and thunderstorms after midnight. Lows in the middle 60s. Chance of rain 60%. Sunday and Sunday night, partly cloudy. Highs in the upper 70s. Lows in the lower 60s. Monday, partly sunny. Highs in the upper 70s. Monday night, partly cloudy with a slight chance of showers in the evening, then mostly cloudy with a chance of showers and thunderstorms after midnight. Lows in the middle 60s. Chance of rain 50%. Tuesday, showers with a slight chance of thunderstorms in the morning, then showers likely with a chance of thunderstorms in the afternoon. Highs in the upper 70s. Chance of rain 80%. Tuesday night, a slight chance of thunderstorms in the evening. Showers likely. Lows in the lower 60s. Chance of rain 70%. Wednesday, partly sunny with a 50% chance of showers. Highs in the lower 70s. This hazardous weather outlook is for central Kansas, east central Kansas, north central Kansas, and northeast Kansas. For today and tonight, the probability for widespread hazardous weather is low. For Friday through Wednesday, the probability for widespread hazardous weather is low. The Topeka, Kansas climate summary for yesterday, September 23, 2026. Yesterday's high temperature was 76 degrees. The normal high is 78. The record high is 97 degrees, which was set in 1939. Yesterday's low temperature was 59 degrees. The normal low is 55. The record low is 29 degrees, which was set in 1983. No precipitation fell yesterday, which leaves the monthly total at 3.71 inches. This is 0.96 inches above the normal amount of 2.75 inches for September. The total precipitation for the year still stands at 33.08 inches, which is 3.44 inches above normal. Yesterday the maximum wind observed was 9 miles an hour from the east. The normal high temperature for today is 78 degrees, and the normal low is 54. The record high for today is 93, which occurred in 1984, and the record low is 31, which occurred in 1989. Sunrise today is at 7:12 a.m. and sunset is at 7:16 p.m. The current time is 8:24 a.m. Central Daylight Time. The Manhattan, Kansas climate summary for yesterday, September 23, 2026. Yesterday's high temperature was 76 degrees. The normal high is 79. Yesterday's low temperature was 59 degrees. The normal low is 53. No precipitation fell yesterday, which leaves the monthly total at 4.34 inches. This is 2.18 inches above the normal amount of 2.16 inches for September. The total precipitation for the year still stands at 28.72 inches, which is 1.86 inches above normal. Yesterday the maximum wind observed was 10 miles an hour from the east. The normal high temperature for today is 79 degrees, and the normal low is 53. Sunrise today is at 7:16 a.m. and sunset is at 7:20 p.m. This is NOAA Weather Radio Station WXK91 in Topeka. Here are the 8 a.m. conditions for the local area. At Topeka, it was mostly cloudy. The temperature was 59 degrees, the dew point 56, and the relative humidity was 89%. The wind was east at 5 miles an hour. The pressure was 30.26 inches and rising. At Manhattan, it was mostly cloudy. The temperature was 60 degrees, the dew point 57, and the relative humidity was 89%. The wind was variable at 3 miles an hour. Around the region, it was partly cloudy, with a temperature of 60 at Kansas City, and 59 at Springfield. It was mostly cloudy, with a temperature of 58 at Lawrence, 58 at Emporia, and 63 at Wichita. It was cloudy, with a temperature of 61 at Concordia,
62 at Beatrice, and 62 at Omaha. Once again, at Manhattan, it was 60 degrees under mostly cloudy skies. Once again, at Topeka, it was 59 degrees under mostly cloudy skies. Now here is your National Weather Service forecast. Today, partly sunny this morning, then becoming mostly cloudy. Highs in the upper 70s. Southeast winds 5 to 10 miles per hour. Tonight, mostly cloudy. A slight chance of showers in the evening, then a chance of showers with a slight chance of thunderstorms after midnight. Lows in the lower 60s. Southeast winds around 5 miles per hour. Chance of rain 40%. Friday, mostly cloudy with a slight chance of thunderstorms. Showers likely, mainly in the morning. Highs in the middle 70s. Southeast winds 5 to 10 miles per hour. Chance of rain 70%. Friday night, mostly cloudy. A chance of showers and thunderstorms in the evening, then showers with a slight chance of thunderstorms after midnight. Humid with lows in the middle 60s. Southeast winds 5 to 10 miles per hour. Chance of rain 80%. Saturday, mostly cloudy with showers with a slight chance of thunderstorms in the morning, then partly sunny with a chance of showers and thunderstorms in the afternoon. Humid with highs in the upper 70s. Southeast winds 5 to 10 miles per hour with gusts up to 20 miles per hour. Chance of rain 80%. Saturday night, mostly cloudy. Showers likely with a chance of thunderstorms in the evening, then a slight chance of showers and thunderstorms after midnight. Lows in the middle 60s. Chance of rain 60%. Sunday and Sunday night, partly cloudy. Highs in the upper 70s. Lows in the lower 60s. Monday, partly sunny. Highs in the upper 70s. Monday night, partly cloudy with a slight chance of showers in the evening, then mostly cloudy with a chance of showers and thunderstorms after midnight. Lows in the middle 60s. Chance of rain 50%. Tuesday, showers with a slight chance of thunderstorms in the morning, then showers likely with a chance of thunderstorms in the afternoon. Highs in the upper 70s. Chance of rain 80%. Tuesday night, a slight chance of thunderstorms in the evening. Showers likely. Lows in the lower 60s. Chance of rain 70%. Wednesday, partly sunny with a 50% chance of showers. Highs in the lower 70s. This hazardous weather outlook is for central Kansas, east central Kansas, north central Kansas, and northeast Kansas. For today and tonight, the probability for widespread hazardous weather is low. For Friday through Wednesday, the probability for widespread hazardous weather is low. The Topeka, Kansas climate summary for yesterday, September 23, 2026. Yesterday's high temperature was 76 degrees. The normal high is 78. The record high is 97 degrees, which was set in 1939. Yesterday's low temperature was 59 degrees. The normal low is 55. The record low is 29 degrees, which was set in 1983. No precipitation fell yesterday, which leaves the monthly total at 3.71 inches. This is 0.96 inches above the normal amount of 2.75 inches for September. The total precipitation for the year still stands at 33.08 inches, which is 3.44 inches above normal. Yesterday the maximum wind observed was 9 miles an hour from the east. The normal high temperature for today is 78 degrees, and the normal low is 54. The record high for today is 93, which occurred in 1984, and the record low is 31, which occurred in 1989. Sunrise today is at 7:12 a.m. and sunset is at 7:16 p.m. The Manhattan, Kansas climate summary for yesterday, September 23, 2026. Yesterday's high temperature was 76 degrees. The normal high is 79. Yesterday's low temperature was 59 degrees.
The normal low is 53. No precipitation fell yesterday, which leaves the monthly total at 4.34 inches. This is 2.18 inches above the normal amount of 2.16 inches for September. The total precipitation for the year still stands at 28.72.

2 inches, which is 1.86 inches above normal. Yesterday the maximum wind observed was 10 miles an hour from the east. The normal high temperature for today is 79 degrees, and the normal low is 53. Sunrise today is at 7:16 a.m. and sunset is at 7:20 p.m. This is NOAA Weather Radio Station WXK91 in Topeka. Here are the 8 a.m. conditions for the local area. At Topeka, it was mostly cloudy. The temperature was 59 degrees, the dew point 56, and the relative humidity was 89%. The wind was east at 5 miles an hour. The pressure was 30.26 inches and rising. At Manhattan, it was mostly cloudy. The temperature was 60 degrees, the dew point 57, and the relative humidity was 89%. The wind was variable at 3 miles an hour. Around the region, it was partly cloudy, with a temperature of 60 at Kansas City, and 59 at Springfield. It was mostly cloudy, with a temperature of 58 at Lawrence, 58 at Emporia, and 63 at Wichita. It was cloudy, with a temperature of 61 at Concordia, 62 at Beatrice, and 62 at Omaha. Once again, at Manhattan, it was 60 degrees under mostly cloudy skies. Once again, at Topeka, it was 59 degrees under mostly cloudy skies. Now here is your National Weather Service forecast. Today, partly sunny this morning, then becoming mostly cloudy. Highs in the upper 70s. South. Now here is your National Weather Service forecast. Today, partly sunny this morning, then becoming mostly cloudy. Highs in the upper 70s. Southeast winds 5 to 10 miles per hour. Tonight, mostly cloudy. A slight chance of showers in the evening, then a chance of showers with a slight chance of thunderstorms after midnight. Lows in the lower 60s. Southeast winds around 5 miles per hour. Chance of rain 40%. Friday, mostly cloudy with a slight chance of thunderstorms. Showers likely, mainly in the morning. Highs in the middle 70s. Southeast winds 5 to 10 miles per hour. Chance of rain 70%. Friday night, mostly cloudy. A chance of showers and thunderstorms in the evening, then showers with a slight chance of thunderstorms after midnight. Humid with lows in the middle 60s. Southeast winds 5 to 10 miles per hour. Chance of rain 80%. Saturday, mostly cloudy with showers with a slight chance of thunderstorms in the morning, then partly sunny with a chance of showers and thunderstorms in the afternoon. Humid with highs in the upper 70s. Southeast winds 5 to 10 miles per hour with gusts up to 20 miles per hour. Chance of rain 80%. Saturday night, mostly cloudy. Showers likely with a chance of thunderstorms in the evening, then a slight chance of showers and thunderstorms after midnight. Lows in the middle 60s. Chance of rain 60%. Sunday and Sunday night, partly cloudy. Highs in the upper 70s. Lows in the lower 60s. Monday, partly sunny. Highs in the upper 70s. Monday night, partly cloudy with a slight chance of showers in the evening, then mostly cloudy with a chance of showers and thunderstorms after midnight. Lows in the middle 60s. Chance of rain 50%. Tuesday, showers with a slight chance of thunderstorms in the morning, then showers likely with a chance of thunderstorms in the afternoon. Highs in the upper 70s. Chance of rain 80%. Tuesday night, a slight chance of thunderstorms in the evening. Showers likely. Lows in the lower 60s. Chance of rain 70%. Wednesday, partly sunny with a 50% chance of showers. Highs in the lower 70s. This hazardous weather outlook is for central Kansas, east central Kansas, north central Kansas, and northeast Kansas. For today and tonight, the probability for widespread hazardous weather is low. For Friday through Wednesday, the probability for widespread hazardous weather is low.

Topeka, Kansas climate summary for yesterday, September 23, 2026. Yesterday's high temperature was 76 degrees. The normal high is 78. The record high is 97 degrees, which was set in 1939. Yesterday's low temperature was 59 degrees. The normal low is 55. The record low is 29 degrees, which was set in 1983. No precipitation fell yesterday, which leaves the monthly total at 3.71 inches. This is 0.96 inches above the normal amount of 2.75 inches for September. The total precipitation for the year still stands at 33.08 inches, which is 3.44 inches above normal. Yesterday the maximum wind observed was 9 miles an hour from the east. The normal high temperature for today is 78 degrees, and the normal low is 54. The record high for today is 93, which occurred in 1984, and the record low is 31, which occurred in 1989. Sunrise today is at 7:12 a.m. and sunset is at 7:16 p.m. The Manhattan, Kansas climate summary for yesterday, September 23, 2026. Yesterday's high temperature was 76 degrees. The normal high is 79. Yesterday's low temperature was 59 degrees. The normal low is 53. No precipitation fell yesterday, which leaves the monthly total at 4.34 inches. This is 2.18 inches above the normal amount of 2.16 inches for September. The total precipitation for the year still stands at 28.72 inches, which is 1.86 inches above normal. Yesterday the maximum wind observed was 10 miles an hour from the east. The normal high temperature for today is 79 degrees, and the normal low is 53. Sunrise today is at 7:16 a.m. and sunset is at 7:20 p.m. This is NOAA Weather Radio WXK91 in Topeka. The current time is 8:38 a.m. Central Daylight Time. 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Here are the 8 a.m. conditions for the local area. At Topeka, it was mostly cloudy. The temperature was 59 degrees, the dew point 56, and the relative humidity was 89%. The wind was east at 5 miles an hour. The pressure was 30.26 inches and rising. At Manhattan, it was mostly cloudy. The temperature was 60 degrees, the dew point 57, and the relative humidity was 89%. The wind was variable at 3 miles an hour. Around the region, it was partly cloudy, with a temperature of 60 at Kansas City, and 59 at Springfield. It was mostly cloudy, with a temperature of 58 at Lawrence, 58 at Emporia, and 63 at Wichita. It was cloudy, with a temperature of 61 at Concordia, 62 at Beatrice, and 62 at Omaha. Once again, at Manhattan, it was 60 degrees under mostly cloudy skies. Once again, at Topeka, it was 59 degrees under mostly cloudy skies. Now here is your National Weather Service forecast. Today, partly sunny this morning, then becoming mostly cloudy. Highs in the upper 70s. Southeast winds 5 to 10 miles per hour. Tonight, mostly cloudy. A slight chance of showers in the evening, then a chance of showers with a slight chance of thunderstorms after midnight. Lows in the lower 60s. Southeast winds around 5 miles per hour. Chance of rain 40%. Friday, mostly cloudy with a slight chance of thunderstorms. Showers likely, mainly in the morning. Highs in the middle 70s. Southeast winds 5 to 10 miles per hour. Chance of rain 70%. Friday night, mostly cloudy. A chance of showers and thunderstorms in the evening, then showers with a slight chance of thunderstorms after midnight. Humid with lows in the middle 60s. Southeast winds 5 to 10 miles per hour. Chance of rain 80%. Saturday, mostly cloudy with showers with a slight chance of thunderstorms in the morning, then partly

Tuesday, showers with a slight chance of thunderstorms in the morning, then showers likely with a chance of thunderstorms in the afternoon. Highs in the upper 70s. Chance of rain 80%. Tuesday night, a slight chance of thunderstorms in the evening. Showers likely. Lows in the lower 60s. Chance of rain 70%. Wednesday, partly sunny with a 50% chance of showers. Highs in the lower 70s. This hazardous weather outlook is for central Kansas, east central Kansas, north central Kansas and northeast Kansas. For today and tonight, the probability for widespread hazardous weather is low. For Friday through Wednesday, the probability for widespread hazardous weather is low. The Topeka, Kansas climate summary for yesterday, September 23, 2026. Yesterday's high temperature was 76 degrees. The normal high is 78. The record high is 97 degrees, which was set in 1939. Yesterday's low temperature was 59 degrees. The normal low is 55. The record low is 29 degrees, which was set in 1983. No precipitation fell yesterday, which leaves the monthly total at 3.71 inches. This is 0.96 inches above the normal amount of 2.75 inches for September. The total precipitation for the year still stands at 33.08 inches, which is 3.44 inches above normal. Yesterday the maximum wind observed was 9 miles an hour from the east. The normal high temperature for today is 78 degrees, and the normal low is 54. The record high for today is 93, which occurred in 1984, and the record low is 31, which occurred in 1989. Sunrise today is at 7:12 a.m. and sunset is at 7:16 p.m. The Manhattan, Kansas climate summary for yesterday, September 23, 2026. Yesterday's high temperature was 76 degrees. The normal high is 79. Yesterday's low temperature was 59 degrees. The normal low is 53. No precipitation fell yesterday, which leaves the monthly total at 4.34 inches. This is 2.18 inches above the normal amount of 2.16 inches for September. The total precipitation for the year still stands at 28.72 inches, which is 1.86 inches above normal. Yesterday the maximum wind observed was 10 miles an hour from the east. The normal high temperature for today is 79 degrees, and the normal low is 53. Sunrise today is at 7:16 a.m. and sunset is at 7:20 p.m. This is NOAA Weather Radio Station WXK91 in Topeka. Here are the 8 a.m. conditions for the local area. At Topeka, it was mostly cloudy. The temperature was 59 degrees, the dew point 56, and the relative humidity was 89%. The wind was east at 5 miles an hour. The pressure was 30.26 inches and rising. At Manhattan, it was mostly cloudy. The temperature was 60 degrees, the dew point 57, and the relative humidity was 89%. The wind was variable at 3 miles an hour. Around the region, it was partly cloudy, with a temperature of 60 at Kansas City, and 59 at Springfield. It was mostly cloudy, with a temperature of 58 at Lawrence, 58 at Emporia, and 63 at Wichita. It was cloudy, with a temperature of 61 at Concordia, 62 at Beatrice, and 62 at Omaha. Once again, at Manhattan, it was 60 degrees under mostly cloudy skies. Once again, at Topeka, it was 59 degrees under mostly cloudy skies. Now here is your National Weather Service forecast. Today, partly sunny this morning, then becoming mostly cloudy. Highs in the upper 70s. Southeast winds 5 to 10 miles per hour. Tonight, mostly cloudy. A slight chance of showers in the evening, then a chance of showers with a slight chance of thunderstorms after midnight. Lows in the lower 60s. Southeast winds around 5 miles per hour. Chance of rain 40%.

Friday, mostly cloudy with a slight chance of thunderstorms. Showers likely, mainly in the morning. Highs in the middle 70s. Southeast winds 5 to 10 miles per hour. Chance of rain 70%. Friday night, mostly cloudy. A chance of showers and thunderstorms in the evening, then showers with a slight chance of thunderstorms after midnight. Humid with lows in the middle 60s. Southeast winds 5 to 10 miles per hour. Chance of rain 80%. Saturday, mostly cloudy with showers with a slight chance of thunderstorms in the morning, then partly sunny with a chance of showers and thunderstorms in the afternoon. Humid with highs in the upper 70s. Southeast winds 5 to 10 miles per hour with gusts up to 20 miles per hour. Chance of rain 80%. Saturday night, mostly cloudy. Showers likely with a chance of thunderstorms in the evening, then a slight chance of showers and thunderstorms after midnight. Lows in the middle 60s. Chance of rain 60%. Sunday and Sunday night, partly cloudy. Highs in the upper 70s. Lows in the lower 60s. Monday, partly sunny. Highs in the upper 70s. Monday night, partly cloudy with a slight chance of showers in the evening, then mostly cloudy with a chance of showers and thunderstorms after midnight. Lows in the middle 60s. Chance of rain 50%. Tuesday, showers with a slight chance of thunderstorms in the morning, then showers likely with a chance of thunderstorms in the afternoon. Highs in the upper 70s. Chance of rain 80%. Tuesday night, a slight chance of thunderstorms in the evening. Showers likely. Lows in the lower 60s. Chance of rain 70%. Wednesday, partly sunny with a 50% chance of showers. Highs in the lower 70s. This hazardous weather outlook is for central Kansas, east central Kansas, north central Kansas, and northeast Kansas. For today and tonight, the probability for widespread hazardous weather is low. For Friday through Wednesday, the probability for widespread hazardous weather is low. The Topeka, Kansas climate summary for yesterday, September 23, 2026. Yesterday's high temperature was 76 degrees. The normal high is 78. The record high is 97 degrees, which was set in 1939. Yesterday's low temperature was 59 degrees. The normal low is 55. The record low is 29 degrees, which was set in 1983. No precipitation fell yesterday, which leaves the monthly total at 3.71 inches. This is 0.96 inches above the normal amount of 2.75 inches for September. The total precipitation for the year still stands at 33.08 inches, which is 3.44 inches above normal. Yesterday the maximum wind observed was 9 miles an hour from the east. The normal high temperature for today is 78 degrees, and the normal low is 54. The record high for today is 93, which occurred in 1984, and the record low is 31, which occurred in 1989. Sunrise today is at 7:12 a.m. and sunset is at 7:16 p.m. The Manhattan, Kansas climate summary for yesterday, September 23, 2026. Yesterday's high temperature was 76 degrees. The normal high is 79. Yesterday's low temperature was 59 degrees. The normal low is 53. No precipitation fell yesterday, which leaves the monthly total at 4.34 inches. This is 2.18 inches above the normal amount of 2.16 inches for September. The total precipitation for the year still stands at 28.72 inches, which is 1.86 inches above normal. Yesterday the maximum wind observed was 10 miles an hour from the east. The normal high temperature for today is 79 degrees, and the normal low is 53. Sunrise today is at 7:16 a.m. and sunset is at 7:20 p.m. This is NOAA Weather Radio Station WXK91 in Topeka. Here are the 8 a.m. conditions for the local area.
At Topeka, it was mostly cloudy. The temperature was 59 degrees, the dew point 56, and the relative humidity was 89%. The wind was east at 5 miles an hour. The pressure was 30.26 inches and rising. At Manhattan, it was mostly cloudy. The temperature was 60 degrees, the dew point 57, and the relative humidity was 89%. The wind was variable at 3 miles an hour. Around the region, it was partly cloudy, with a temperature of 60 at Kansas City, and 59 at Springfield. It was mostly cloudy, with a temperature of 58 at Lawrence, 58 at Emporia, and 63 at Wichita. It was cloudy, with a temperature of 61 at Concordia, 62 at Beatrice, and 62 at Omaha. Once again, at Manhattan, it was 60 degrees under mostly cloudy skies. Once again, at Topeka, it was 59 degrees under mostly cloudy skies. The current time is 8:53 a.m. Central Daylight Time. Now here is your National Weather Service forecast. Today, partly sunny this morning, then becoming mostly cloudy. Highs in the upper 70s. Southeast winds 5 to 10 miles per hour. Tonight, mostly cloudy. A slight chance of showers in the evening, then a chance of showers with a slight chance of thunderstorms after midnight. Lows in the lower 60s. Southeast winds around 5 miles per hour. Chance of rain 40%. Friday, mostly cloudy with a slight chance of thunderstorms. Showers likely, mainly in the morning. Highs in the middle 70s. Southeast winds 5 to 10 miles per hour. Chance of rain 70%. Friday night, mostly cloudy. A chance of showers and thunderstorms in the evening, then showers with a slight chance of thunderstorms after midnight. Humid with lows in the middle 60s. Southeast winds 5 to 10 miles per hour. Chance of rain 80%. Saturday, mostly cloudy with showers with a slight chance of thunderstorms in the morning, then partly sunny with a chance of showers and thunderstorms in the afternoon. Humid with highs in the upper 70s. Southeast winds 5 to 10 miles per hour with gusts up to 20 miles per hour. Chance of rain 80%. Saturday night, mostly cloudy. Showers likely with a chance of thunderstorms in the evening, then a slight chance of showers and thunderstorms after midnight. Lows in the middle 60s. Chance of rain 60%. Sunday and Sunday night, partly cloudy. Highs in the upper 70s. Lows in the lower 60s. Monday, partly sunny. Highs in the upper 70s. Monday night, partly cloudy with a slight chance of showers in the evening, then mostly cloudy with a chance of showers and thunderstorms after midnight. Lows in the middle 60s. Chance of rain 50%. Tuesday, showers with a slight chance of thunderstorms in the morning, then showers likely with a chance of thunderstorms in the afternoon. Highs in the upper 70s. Chance of rain 80%. Tuesday night, a slight chance of thunderstorms in the evening. Showers likely. Lows in the lower 60s. Chance of rain 70%. Wednesday, partly sunny with a 50% chance of showers. Highs in the lower 70s. This hazardous weather outlook is for central Kansas, east central Kansas, north central Kansas, and northeast Kansas. For today and tonight, the probability for widespread hazardous weather is low. For Friday through Wednesday, the probability for widespread hazardous weather is low. The Topeka, Kansas climate summary for yesterday, September 23, 2026. Yesterday's high temperature was 76 degrees. The normal high is 78. The record high is 97 degrees, which was set in 1939. Yesterday's low temperature was 59 degrees. The normal low is 55. The record low is 29 degrees, which was set in 1983. No precipitation fell yesterday, which leaves the monthly total at 3.71 inches.
This is 0.96 inches above the normal amount of 2.75 inches for September. The total precipitation for the year still stands at 33.08 inches, which is 3.44 inches above normal. Yesterday, the maximum wind observed was 9 miles an hour from the east. The normal high temperature for today is 78 degrees, and the normal low is 54. The record high for today is 93, which occurred in 1984, and the record low is 31, which occurred in 1989. Sunrise today is at 7:12 a.m. and sunset is at 7:16 p.m. The Manhattan, Kansas climate summary for yesterday, September 23, 2026. Yesterday's high temperature was 76 degrees. The normal high is 79. Yesterday's low temperature was 59 degrees. The normal low is 53. No precipitation fell yesterday, which leaves the monthly total at 4.34 inches. This is 2.18 inches above the normal amount of 2.16 inches for September. The total precipitation for the year still stands at 28.72 inches, which is 1.86 inches above normal. Yesterday, the maximum wind observed was 10 miles an hour from the east. The normal high temperature for today is 79 degrees, and the normal low is 53. Sunrise today is at 7:16 a.m. and sunset is at 7:20 p.m. This is NOAA Weather Radio Station WXK91 in Topeka. Here are the 8 a.m. conditions for the local area. At Topeka, it was mostly cloudy. The temperature was 59 degrees, the dew point 56, and the relative humidity was 89%. The wind was east at 5 miles an hour. The pressure was 30.26 inches and rising. At Manhattan, it was mostly cloudy. The temperature was 60 degrees, the dew point 57, and the relative humidity was 89%. The wind was variable at 3 miles an hour. Around the region, it was partly cloudy, with a temperature of 60 at Kansas City, and 59 at Springfield. It was mostly cloudy, with a temperature of 58 at Lawrence, 58 at Emporia, and 63 at Wichita. It was cloudy, with a temperature of 61 at Concordia, 62 at Beatrice, and 62 at Omaha. Once again, at Manhattan, it was 60 degrees under mostly cloudy skies. Once again, at Topeka, it was 59 degrees under mostly cloudy skies. Now here is your National Weather Service forecast. Today, partly sunny this morning, then becoming mostly cloudy. Highs in the upper 70s. Southeast winds 5 to 10 miles per hour. Tonight, mostly cloudy. A slight chance of showers in the evening, then a chance of showers with a slight chance of thunderstorms after midnight. Lows in the lower 60s. Southeast winds around 5 miles per hour. Chance of rain 40%. Friday, mostly cloudy with a slight chance of thunderstorms. Showers likely, mainly in the morning. Highs in the middle 70s. Southeast winds 5 to 10 miles per hour. Chance of rain 70%. Friday night, mostly cloudy. A chance of showers and thunderstorms in the evening, then showers with a slight chance of thunderstorms after midnight. Humid with lows in the middle 60s. Southeast winds 5 to 10 miles per hour. Chance of rain 80%. Saturday, mostly cloudy with showers with a slight chance of thunderstorms in the morning, then partly sunny with a chance of showers and thunderstorms in the afternoon. Humid with highs in the upper 70s. Southeast winds 5 to 10 miles per hour with gusts up to 20 miles per hour. Chance of rain 80%. Saturday night, mostly cloudy. Showers likely with a chance of thunderstorms in the evening, then a slight chance of showers and thunderstorms after midnight. Lows in the middle 60s. Chance of rain 60%. Sunday and Sunday night, partly cloudy. Highs in the upper 70s. Lows in the lower 60s. Monday, partly sunny. Highs in the upper 70s.
Monday night, partly cloudy with a slight chance of showers in the evening, then mostly cloudy with a chance of showers and thunderstorms after midnight. Lows in the middle 60s. Chance of rain 50%. Tuesday, showers with a slight chance of thunderstorms in the morning, then showers likely with a chance of thunderstorms in the afternoon. Highs in the upper 70s. Chance of rain 80%. Tuesday night, a slight chance of thunderstorms in the evening. Showers likely. Lows in the lower 60s. Chance of rain 70%. Wednesday, partly sunny with a 50% chance of showers. Highs in the lower 70s. This hazardous weather outlook is for central Kansas, east central Kansas, north central Kansas, and northeast Kansas. For today and tonight, the probability for widespread hazardous weather is low. For Friday through Wednesday, the probability for widespread hazardous weather is low. The Topeka, Kansas climate summary for yesterday, September 23, 2026. Yesterday's high temperature was 76 degrees. The normal high is 78. The record high is 97 degrees, which was set in 1939. Yesterday's low temperature was 59 degrees. The normal low is 55. The record low is 29 degrees, which was set in 1983. No precipitation fell yesterday, which leaves the monthly total at 3.71 inches. This is 0.96 inches above the normal amount of 2.75 inches for September. The total precipitation for the year still stands at 33.08 inches, which is 3.44 inches above normal. Yesterday the maximum wind observed was 9 miles an hour from the east. The normal high temperature for today is 78 degrees, and the normal low is 54. The record high for today is 93, which occurred in 1984, and the record low is 31, which occurred in 1989. Sunrise today is at 7:12 a.m. and sunset is at 7:16 p.m. The Manhattan, Kansas climate summary for yesterday, September 23, 2026. Yesterday's high temperature was 76 degrees. The normal high is 79. Yesterday's low temperature was 59 degrees. The normal low is 53. No precipitation fell yesterday, which leaves the monthly total at 4.34 inches. This is 2.18 inches above the normal amount of 2.16 inches for September. The total precipitation for the year still stands at 28.72 inches, which is 1.86 inches above normal. Yesterday the maximum wind observed was 10 miles an hour from the east. The normal high temperature for today is 79 degrees, and the normal low is 53. Sunrise today is at 7:16 a.m. and sunset is at 7:20 p.m. This is NOAA Weather Radio Station WXK91 in Topeka. Now here is your National Weather Service forecast. Today, partly sunny this morning, then becoming mostly cloudy. Highs in the upper 70s. Southeast winds 5 to 10 miles per hour. Tonight, mostly cloudy. A slight chance of showers in the evening, then a chance of showers with a slight chance of thunderstorms after midnight. Lows in the lower 60s. Southeast winds around 5 miles per hour. Chance of rain 40%. Friday, mostly cloudy with a slight chance of thunderstorms. Showers likely, mainly in the morning. Highs in the middle 70s. Southeast winds 5 to 10 miles per hour. Chance of rain 70%. Friday night, mostly cloudy. A chance of showers and thunderstorms in the evening, then showers with a slight chance of thunderstorms after midnight. Humid with lows in the middle 60s. Southeast winds 5 to 10 miles per hour. Chance of rain 80%. Saturday, mostly cloudy with showers with a slight chance of thunderstorms in the morning, then partly sunny with a chance of showers and thunderstorms in the afternoon. Humid with highs in the upper 70s. Southeast winds 5 to 10 miles per hour with gusts up to 20 miles per hour.
chance of rain 80%. Saturday night, mostly cloudy. Showers likely with a chance of thunderstorms in the evening, then a slight chance of showers and thunderstorms after midnight. Lows in the middle 60s. Chance of rain 60%. Sunday and Sunday night, partly cloudy. Highs in the upper 70s. Lows in the lower 60s. Monday, partly sunny. Highs in the upper 70s. Monday night, partly cloudy with a slight chance of showers in the evening, then mostly cloudy with a chance of showers and thunderstorms after midnight. Lows in the middle 60s. Chance of rain 50%. Tuesday, showers with a slight chance of thunderstorms in the morning, then showers likely with a chance of thunderstorms in the afternoon. Highs in the upper 70s. Chance of rain 80%. Tuesday night, a slight chance of thunderstorms in the evening. Showers likely. Lows in the lower 60s. Chance of rain 70%. Wednesday, partly sunny with a 50% chance of showers. Highs in the lower 70s. The current time is 9:08 a.m. Central Daylight Time. This hazardous weather outlook is for Central Kansas, East Central Kansas, North Central Kansas and Northeast Kansas. For today and tonight, the probability for widespread hazardous weather is low. For Friday through Wednesday, the probability for widespread hazardous weather is low. The Topeka, Kansas climate summary for yesterday, September 23, 2026. Yesterday's high temperature was 76 degrees. The normal high is 78. The record high is 97 degrees, which was set in 1939. Yesterday's low temperature was 59 degrees. The normal low is 55. The record low is 29 degrees, which was set in 1983. No precipitation fell yesterday, which leaves the monthly total at 3.71 inches. This is 0.96 inches above the normal amount of 2.75 inches for September. The total precipitation for the year still stands at 33.08 inches, which is 3.44 inches above normal. Yesterday the maximum wind observed was 9 miles an hour from the east. The normal high temperature for today is 78 degrees, and the normal low is 54. The record high for today is 93, which occurred in 1984, and the record low is 31, which occurred in 1989. Sunrise today is at 7:12 a.m. and sunset is at 7:16 p.m. The Manhattan, Kansas climate summary for yesterday, September 23, 2026. Yesterday's high temperature was 76 degrees. The normal high is 79. Yesterday's low temperature was 59 degrees. The normal low is 53. No precipitation fell yesterday, which leaves the monthly total at 4.34 inches. This is 2.18 inches above the normal amount of 2.16 inches for September. The total precipitation for the year still stands at 28.72 inches, which is 1.86 inches above normal. Yesterday the maximum wind observed was 10 miles an hour from the east. The normal high temperature for today is 79 degrees, and the normal low is 53. Sunrise today is at 7:16 a.m. and sunset is at 7:20 p.m. This is NOAA Weather Radio Station WXK91 in Topeka. Now here is your National Weather Service forecast. Today, partly sunny this morning, then becoming mostly cloudy. Highs in the upper 70s. Southeast winds 5 to 10 miles per hour. Tonight, mostly cloudy. A slight chance of showers in the evening, then a chance of showers with a slight chance of thunderstorms after midnight. Lows in the lower 60s. Southeast winds around 5 miles per hour. Chance of rain 40%. Friday, mostly cloudy with a slight chance of thunderstorms. Showers likely, mainly in the morning. Highs in the middle 70s. Southeast winds 5 to 10 miles per hour. Chance of rain 70%. Friday night, mostly cloudy.
A chance of showers and thunderstorms in the evening, then showers with a slight chance of thunderstorms after midnight. Humid with lows in the middle 60s. Southeast winds 5 to 10 miles per hour. Chance of rain 80%. Saturday, mostly cloudy with showers with a slight chance of thunderstorms in the morning, then partly sunny with a chance of showers and thunderstorms in the afternoon. Humid with highs in the upper 70s. Southeast winds 5 to 10 miles per hour with gusts up to 20 miles per hour. Chance of rain 80%. Saturday night, mostly cloudy. Showers likely with a chance of thunderstorms in the evening, then a slight chance of showers and thunderstorms after midnight. Lows in the middle 60s. Chance of rain 60%. Sunday and Sunday night, partly cloudy. Highs in the upper 70s. Lows in the lower 60s. Monday, partly sunny. Highs in the upper 70s. Monday night, partly cloudy with a slight chance of showers in the evening, then mostly cloudy with a chance of showers and thunderstorms after midnight. Lows in the middle 60s. Chance of rain 50%. Tuesday, showers with a slight chance of thunderstorms in the morning, then showers likely with a chance of thunderstorms in the afternoon. Highs in the upper 70s. Chance of rain 80%. Tuesday night, a slight chance of thunderstorms in the evening. Showers likely. Lows in the lower 60s. Chance of rain 70%. Wednesday, partly sunny with a 50% chance of showers. Highs in the lower 70s. This hazardous weather outlook is for central Kansas, east central Kansas, north central Kansas, and northeast Kansas. For today and tonight, the probability for widespread hazardous weather is low. For Friday through Wednesday, the probability for widespread hazardous weather is low. The Topeka, Kansas climate summary for yesterday, September 23, 2026. Yesterday's high temperature was 76 degrees. The normal high is 78. The record high is 97 degrees, which was set in 1939. Yesterday's low temperature was 59 degrees. The normal low is 55. The record low is 29 degrees, which was set in 1983. No precipitation fell yesterday, which leaves the monthly total at 3.71 inches. This is 0.96 inches above the normal amount of 2.75 inches for September. The total precipitation for the year still stands at 33.08 inches, which is 3.44 inches above normal. Yesterday the maximum wind observed was 9 miles an hour from the east. The normal high temperature for today is 78 degrees, and the normal low is 54. The record high for today is 93, which occurred in 1984, and the record low is 31, which occurred in 1989. Sunrise today is at 7:12 a.m. and sunset is at 7:16 p.m. The Manhattan, Kansas climate summary for yesterday, September 23, 2026. Yesterday's high temperature was 76 degrees. The normal high is 79. Yesterday's low temperature was 59 degrees. The normal low is 53. No precipitation fell yesterday, which leaves the monthly total at 4.34 inches. This is 2.18 inches above the normal amount of 2.16 inches for September. The total precipitation for the year still stands at 28.72 inches, which is 1.86 inches above normal. Yesterday the maximum wind observed was 10 miles an hour from the east. The normal high temperature for today is 79 degrees, and the normal low is 53. Sunrise today is at 7:16 a.m. and sunset is at 7:20 p.m. This is NOAA Weather Radio Station WXK91 in Topeka. Here are the 9 a.m. conditions for the local area. At Topeka, it was cloudy. The temperature was 61 degrees, the dew point 57, and the relative humidity was 87%. The wind was east at 6 miles an hour. The pressure was 30.27 inches and rising. At Manhattan,
It was partly sunny. The temperature was 63 degrees.

0.57, and the relative humidity was 81%. The wind was east at 6 miles an hour. Around the region, it was mostly sunny, with a temperature of 63 at Kansas City and 63 at Springfield. It was partly sunny, with a temperature of 60 at Emporia and 65 at Wichita. It was cloudy, with a temperature of 61 at Lawrence, 61 at Concordia, 63 at Beatrice, and 62 at Omaha. Once again, at Manhattan, it was 63 degrees under partly sunny skies. Once again, at Topeka, it was 61 degrees under cloudy skies. Now here is your National Weather Service forecast. Today, partly sunny this morning, then becoming mostly cloudy. Highs in the upper 70s. Southeast winds 5 to 10 miles per hour. Tonight, mostly cloudy. A slight chance of showers in the evening, then a chance of showers with a slight chance of thunderstorms after midnight. Lows in the lower 60s. Southeast winds around 5 miles per hour. Chance of rain 40%. Friday, mostly cloudy with a slight chance of thunderstorms. Showers likely, mainly in the morning. Highs in the middle 70s. Southeast winds 5 to 10 miles per hour. Chance of rain 70%. Friday night, mostly cloudy. A chance of showers and thunderstorms in the evening, then showers with a slight chance of thunderstorms after midnight. Humid with lows in the middle 60s. Southeast winds 5 to 10 miles per hour. Chance of rain 80%. Saturday, mostly cloudy with showers with a slight chance of thunderstorms in the morning, then partly sunny with a chance of showers and thunderstorms in the afternoon. Humid with highs in the upper 70s. Southeast winds 5 to 10 miles per hour with gusts up to 20 miles per hour. Chance of rain 80%. Saturday night, mostly cloudy. Showers likely with a chance of thunderstorms in the evening, then a slight chance of showers and thunderstorms after midnight. Lows in the middle 60s. Chance of rain 60%. Sunday and Sunday night, partly cloudy. Highs in the upper 70s. Lows in the lower 60s. Monday, partly sunny. Highs in the upper 70s. Monday night, partly cloudy with a slight chance of showers in the evening, then mostly cloudy with a chance of showers and thunderstorms after midnight. Lows in the middle 60s. Chance of rain 50%. Tuesday, showers with a slight chance of thunderstorms in the morning, then showers likely with a chance of thunderstorms in the afternoon. Highs in the upper 70s. Chance of rain 80%. Tuesday night, a slight chance of thunderstorms in the evening. Showers likely. Lows in the lower 60s. Chance of rain 70%. Wednesday, partly sunny with a 50% chance of showers. Highs in the lower 70s. This hazardous weather outlook is for central Kansas, east central Kansas, north central Kansas, and northeast Kansas. For today and tonight, the probability for widespread hazardous weather is low. For Friday through Wednesday, the probability for widespread hazardous weather is low. The Topeka, Kansas climate summary for yesterday, September 23, 2026. Yesterday's high temperature was 76 degrees. The normal high is 78. The record high is 97 degrees, which was set in 1939. Yesterday's low temperature was 59 degrees. The normal low is 55. The record low is 29 degrees, which was set in 1983. No precipitation fell yesterday, which leaves the monthly total at 3.71 inches. This is 0.96 inches above the normal amount of 2.75 inches for September. The total precipitation for the year still stands at 33.08 inches, which is 3.44 inches above normal. Yesterday the maximum wind observed was 9 miles an hour from the east. The normal high temperature for today is 78 degrees, and the normal low is 54. The record high for today is 93, which occurred in 1984, and the record low is 30.

31, which occurred in 1989. Sunrise today is at 7:12 a.m. and sunset is at 7:16 p.m. The Manhattan, Kansas climate summary for yesterday, September 23, 2026. Yesterday's high temperature was 76 degrees. The normal high is 79. Yesterday's low temperature was 59 degrees. The normal low is 53. No precipitation fell yesterday, which leaves the monthly total at 4.34 inches. This is 2.18 inches above the normal amount of 2.16 inches for September. The total precipitation for the year still stands at 28.72 inches, which is 1.86 inches above normal. Yesterday the maximum wind observed was 10 miles an hour from the east. The normal high temperature for today is 79 degrees, and the normal low is 53. Sunrise today is at 7:16 a.m. and sunset is at 7:20 p.m. The current time is 9:23 a.m. Central Daylight Time. 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Here are the 9 a.m. conditions for the local area. At Topeka, it was cloudy. The temperature was 61 degrees. The dew point 57, and the relative humidity was 87%. The wind was east at 6 miles an hour. The pressure was 30.27 inches and rising. At Manhattan, it was partly sunny. The temperature was 63 degrees, the dew point 57, and the relative humidity was 81%. The wind was east at 6 miles an hour. Around the region, it was mostly sunny, with a temperature of 63 at Kansas City, and 63 at Springfield. It was partly sunny, with a temperature of 60 at Emporia, and 65 at Wichita. It was cloudy, with a temperature of 61 at Lawrence, 61 at Concordia, 63 at Beatrice, and 62 at Omaha. Once again, at Manhattan, it was 63 degrees under partly sunny skies. Once again, at Topeka, it was 61 degrees under cloudy skies. Now here is your National Weather Service forecast. Today, partly sunny this morning, then becoming mostly cloudy. Highs in the upper 70s. Southeast winds 5 to 10 miles per hour. Tonight, mostly cloudy. A slight chance of showers in the evening, then a chance of showers with a slight chance of thunderstorms after midnight. Lows in the lower 60s. Southeast winds around 5 miles per hour. Chance of rain 40%. Friday, mostly cloudy with a slight chance of thunderstorms. Showers likely, mainly in the morning. Highs in the middle 70s. Southeast winds 5 to 10 miles per hour. Chance of rain 70%. Friday night, mostly cloudy. A chance of showers and thunderstorms in the evening, then showers with a slight chance of thunderstorms after midnight. Humid with lows in the middle 60s. Southeast winds 5 to 10 miles per hour. Chance of rain 80%. Saturday, mostly cloudy with showers with a slight chance of thunderstorms in the morning, then partly sunny with a chance of showers and thunderstorms in the afternoon. Humid with highs in the upper 70s. Southeast winds 5 to 10 miles per hour with gusts up to 20 miles per hour. Chance of rain 80%. Saturday night, mostly cloudy. Showers likely with a chance of thunderstorms in the evening, then a slight chance of showers and thunderstorms after midnight. Lows in the middle 60s. Chance of rain 60%. Sunday and Sunday night, partly cloudy. Highs in the upper 70s. Lows in the lower 60s. Monday, partly sunny. Highs in the upper 70s. Monday night, partly cloudy with a slight chance of showers in the evening, then mostly cloudy with a chance of showers and thunderstorms after midnight. Lows in the middle 60s. Chance of rain 50%. Tuesday, showers with a slight chance of thunderstorms in the morning, then showers likely with a chance of thunderstorms in the afternoon. Highs in the upper 70s. Chance of rain 80%.
Tuesday.

night, a slight chance of thunderstorms in the evening. Showers likely. Lows in the lower 60s. Chance of rain 70%. Wednesday, partly sunny with a 50% chance of showers. Highs in the lower 70s. This hazardous weather outlook is for central Kansas, east central Kansas, north central Kansas and northeast Kansas. For today and tonight, the probability for widespread hazardous weather is low. For Friday through Wednesday, the probability for widespread hazardous weather is low. The Topeka, Kansas climate summary for yesterday, September 23, 2026. Yesterday's high temperature was 76 degrees. The normal high is 78. The record high is 97 degrees, which was set in 1939. Yesterday's low temperature was 59 degrees. The normal low is 55. The record low is 29 degrees, which was set in 1983. No precipitation fell yesterday, which leaves the monthly total at 3.71 inches. This is 0.96 inches above the normal amount of 2.75 inches for September. The total precipitation for the year still stands at 33.08 inches, which is 3.44 inches above normal. Yesterday the maximum wind observed was 9 miles an hour from the east. The normal high temperature for today is 78 degrees, and the normal low is 54. The record high for today is 93, which occurred in 1984, and the record low is 31, which occurred in 1989. Sunrise today is at 7:12 a.m. and sunset is at 7:16 p.m. The Manhattan, Kansas climate summary for yesterday, September 23, 2026. Yesterday's high temperature was 76 degrees. The normal high is 79. Yesterday's low temperature was 59 degrees. The normal low is 53. No precipitation fell yesterday, which leaves the monthly total at 4.34 inches. This is 2.18 inches above the normal amount of 2.16 inches for September. The total precipitation for the year still stands at 28.72 inches, which is 1.86 inches above normal. Yesterday the maximum wind observed was 10 miles an hour from the east. The normal high temperature for today is 79 degrees, and the normal low is 53. Sunrise today is at 7:16 a.m. and sunset is at 7:20 p.m. This is NOAA Weather Radio Station WXK91 in Topeka. 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Here are the 9 a.m. conditions for the local area. At Topeka, it was cloudy. The temperature was 61 degrees, the dew point 57, and the relative humidity was 87%. The wind was east at 6 miles an hour. The pressure was 30.27 inches and rising. At Manhattan, it was partly sunny. The temperature was 63 degrees, the dew point 57, and the relative humidity was 81%. The wind was east at 6 miles an hour. Around the region, it was mostly sunny, with a temperature of 63 at Kansas City, and 63 at Springfield. It was partly sunny, with a temperature of 60 at Emporia, and 65 at Wichita. It was cloudy, with a temperature of 61 at Lawrence, 61 at Concordia, 63 at Beatrice, and 62 at Omaha. Once again, at Manhattan, it was 63 degrees under partly sunny skies. Once again, at Topeka, it was 61 degrees under cloudy skies. Now here is your National Weather Service forecast. Today, partly sunny this morning, then becoming mostly cloudy. Highs in the upper 70s. Southeast winds 5 to 10 miles per hour. Tonight, mostly cloudy. A slight chance of showers in the evening, then a chance of showers with a slight chance of thunderstorms after midnight. Lows in the lower 60s. Southeast winds around 5 miles per hour. Chance of rain 40%. Friday, mostly cloudy with a slight chance of thunderstorms. Showers likely, mainly in the morning.
highs in the middle 70s. Southeast winds 5 to 10 miles per hour. Chance of rain 70%. Friday night, mostly cloudy. A chance of showers and thunderstorms in the evening, then showers with a slight chance of thunderstorms after midnight. Humid with lows in the middle 60s. Southeast winds 5 to 10 miles per hour. Chance of rain 80%. Saturday, mostly cloudy with showers with a slight chance of thunderstorms in the morning, then partly sunny with a chance of showers and thunderstorms in the afternoon. Humid with highs in the upper 70s. Southeast winds 5 to 10 miles per hour with gusts up to 20 miles per hour. Chance of rain 80%. Saturday night, mostly cloudy. Showers likely with a chance of thunderstorms in the evening, then a slight chance of showers and thunderstorms after midnight. Lows in the middle 60s. Chance of rain 60%. Then a slight chance of showers and thunderstorms after midnight. Lows in the middle 60s. Chance of rain 60%. Sunday and Sunday night, partly cloudy. Highs in the upper 70s. Lows in the lower 60s. Monday, partly sunny. Highs in the upper 70s. Monday night, partly cloudy with a slight chance of showers in the evening, then mostly cloudy with a chance of showers and thunderstorms after midnight. Lows in the middle 60s. Chance of rain 50%. Tuesday, showers with a slight chance of thunderstorms in the morning, then showers likely with a chance of thunderstorms in the afternoon. Highs in the upper 70s. Chance of rain 80%. Tuesday night, a slight chance of thunderstorms in the evening. Showers likely. Lows in the lower 60s. Chance of rain 70%. Wednesday, partly sunny with a 50% chance of showers. Highs in the lower 70s. This hazardous weather outlook is for central Kansas, east central Kansas, north central Kansas, and northeast Kansas. For today and tonight, the probability for widespread hazardous weather is low. For Friday through Wednesday, the probability for widespread hazardous weather is low. The Topeka, Kansas climate summary for yesterday, September 23, 2026. Yesterday's high temperature was 76 degrees. The normal high is 78. The record high is 97 degrees, which was set in 1939. Yesterday's low temperature was 59 degrees. The normal low is 55. The record low is 29 degrees, which was set in 1983. No precipitation fell yesterday, which leaves the monthly total at 3.71 inches. This is 0.96 inches above the normal amount of 2.75 inches for September. The total precipitation for the year still stands at 33.08 inches, which is 3.44 inches above normal. Yesterday the maximum wind observed was 9 miles an hour from the east. The normal high temperature for today is 78 degrees, and the normal low is 54. The record high for today is 93, which occurred in 1984, and the record low is 31, which occurred in 1989. Sunrise today is at 7:12 a.m. and sunset is at 7:16 p.m. The Manhattan, Kansas climate summary for yesterday, September 23, 2026. Yesterday's high temperature was 76 degrees. The normal high is 79. Yesterday's low temperature was 59 degrees. The normal low is 53. No precipitation fell yesterday, which leaves the monthly total at 4.34 inches. This is 2.18 inches above the normal amount of 2.16 inches for September. The total precipitation for the year still stands at 28.72 inches, which is 1.86 inches above normal. Yesterday the maximum wind observed was 10 miles an hour from the east. The normal high temperature for today is 79 degrees, and the normal low is 53. Sunrise today is at 7:16 a.m. and sunset is at 7:20 p.m. This is NOAA Weather Radio Station WXK91 in Topeka.
Here are the 9 a.m. conditions for the

local area. At Topeka, it was cloudy. The temperature was 61 degrees, the dew point 57, and the relative humidity was 87%. The wind was east at 6 miles an hour. The pressure was 30.27 inches and rising. At Manhattan, it was partly sunny. The temperature was 63 degrees, the dew point 57, and the relative humidity was 81%. The wind was east at 6 miles an hour. Around the region, it was mostly sunny, with a temperature of 63 at Kansas City and 63 at Springfield. It was partly sunny, with a temperature of 60 at Emporia and 65 at Wichita. It was cloudy, with a temperature of 61 at Lawrence, 61 at Concordia, 63 at Beatrice, and 62 at Omaha. Once again, at Manhattan, it was 63 degrees under partly sunny skies. Once again, at Topeka, it was 61 degrees under cloudy skies. This is NOAA Weather Radio WXK 91 in Topeka. The current time is 9:38 a.m. Central Daylight Time. Now here is your National Weather Service forecast. Today, partly sunny this morning, then becoming mostly cloudy. Highs in the upper 70s. Southeast winds 5 to 10 miles per hour. Tonight, mostly cloudy. A slight chance of showers in the evening, then a chance of showers with a slight chance of thunderstorms after midnight. Lows in the lower 60s. Southeast winds around 5 miles per hour. Chance of rain 40%. Friday, mostly cloudy with a slight chance of thunderstorms. Showers likely, mainly in the morning. Highs in the middle 70s. Southeast winds 5 to 10 miles per hour. Chance of rain 70%. Friday night, mostly cloudy. A chance of showers and thunderstorms in the evening, then showers with a slight chance of thunderstorms after midnight. Humid with lows in the middle 60s. Southeast winds 5 to 10 miles per hour. Chance of rain 80%. Saturday, mostly cloudy with showers with a slight chance of thunderstorms in the morning, then partly sunny with a chance of showers and thunderstorms in the afternoon. Humid with highs in the upper 70s. Southeast winds 5 to 10 miles per hour with gusts up to 20 miles per hour. Chance of rain 80%. Saturday night, mostly cloudy. Showers likely with a chance of thunderstorms in the evening, then a slight chance of showers and thunderstorms after midnight. Lows in the middle 60s. Chance of rain 60%. Sunday and Sunday night, partly cloudy. Highs in the upper 70s. Lows in the lower 60s. Monday, partly sunny. Highs in the upper 70s. Monday night, partly cloudy with a slight chance of showers in the evening, then mostly cloudy with a chance of showers and thunderstorms after midnight. Lows in the middle 60s. Chance of rain 50%. Tuesday, showers with a slight chance of thunderstorms in the morning, then showers likely with a chance of thunderstorms in the afternoon. Highs in the upper 70s. Chance of rain 80%. Tuesday night, a slight chance of thunderstorms in the evening. Showers likely. Lows in the lower 60s. Chance of rain 70%. Wednesday, partly sunny with a 50% chance of showers. Highs in the lower 70s. This hazardous weather outlook is for Central Kansas, East Central Kansas, North Central Kansas, and Northeast Kansas. For today and tonight, the probability for widespread hazardous weather is low. For Friday through Wednesday, the probability for widespread hazardous weather is low. The Topeka, Kansas climate summary for yesterday, September 23, 2026. Yesterday's high temperature was 76 degrees. The normal high is 78. The record high is 97 degrees, which was set in 1939. Yesterday's low temperature was 59 degrees. The normal low is 55. The record low is 29 degrees, which was set in 1983. No precipitation fell yesterday, which leaves the monthly temperature.

leaves the monthly total at 4.34 inches. This is 2.18 inches above the normal amount of 2.16 inches for September. The total precipitation for the year still stands at 28.72 inches, which is 1.86 inches above normal. Yesterday the maximum wind observed was 10 miles an hour from the east. The normal high temperature for today is 79 degrees, and the normal low is 53. Sunrise today is at 7:16 a.m. and sunset is at 7:20 p.m. This is NOAA Weather Radio Station WXK91 in Topeka. Here are the 9 a.m. conditions for the local area. At Topeka, it was cloudy. The temperature was 61 degrees, the dew point 57, and the relative humidity was 87%. The wind was east at 6 miles an hour. The pressure was 30.27 inches and rising. At Manhattan, it was partly sunny. The temperature was 63 degrees, the dew point 57, and the relative humidity was 81%. The wind was east at 6 miles an hour. Around the region, it was mostly sunny, with a temperature of 63 at Kansas City, and 63 at Springfield. It was partly sunny, with a temperature of 60 at Emporia, and 65 at Wichita. It was cloudy, with a temperature of 61 at Lawrence, 61 at Concordia, 63 at Beatrice, and 62 at Omaha. Once again, at Manhattan, it was 63 degrees under partly sunny skies. Once again, at Topeka, it was 61 degrees under cloudy skies. Now here is your National Weather Service forecast. Today, partly sunny this morning, then becoming mostly cloudy. Highs in the upper 70s. Southeast winds 5 to 10 miles per hour. Tonight, mostly cloudy. A slight chance of showers in the evening, then a chance of showers with a slight chance of thunderstorms after midnight. Lows in the lower 60s. Southeast winds around 5 miles per hour. Chance of rain 40%. Friday, mostly cloudy with a slight chance of thunderstorms. Showers likely, mainly in the morning. Highs in the middle 70s. Southeast winds 5 to 10 miles per hour. Chance of rain 70%. Friday night, mostly cloudy. A chance of showers and thunderstorms in the evening, then showers with a slight chance of thunderstorms after midnight. Humid with lows in the middle 60s. Southeast winds 5 to 10 miles per hour. Chance of rain 80%. Saturday, mostly cloudy with showers with a slight chance of thunderstorms in the morning, then partly sunny with a chance of showers and thunderstorms in the afternoon. Humid with highs in the upper 70s. Southeast winds 5 to 10 miles per hour with gusts up to 20 miles per hour. Chance of rain 80%. Saturday night, mostly cloudy. Showers likely with a chance of thunderstorms in the evening, then a slight chance of showers and thunderstorms after midnight. Lows in the middle 60s. Chance of rain 60%. Sunday and Sunday night, partly cloudy. Highs in the upper 70s. Lows in the lower 60s. Monday, partly sunny. Highs in the upper 70s. Monday night, partly cloudy with a slight chance of showers in the evening, then mostly cloudy with a chance of showers and thunderstorms after midnight. Lows in the middle 60s. Chance of rain 50%. Tuesday, showers with a slight chance of thunderstorms in the morning, then showers likely with a chance of thunderstorms in the afternoon. Highs in the upper 70s. Chance of rain 80%. Tuesday night, a slight chance of thunderstorms in the evening. Showers likely. Lows in the lower 60s. Chance of rain 70%. Wednesday, partly sunny with a 50% chance of showers. Highs in the lower 70s. This hazardous weather outlook is for central Kansas, east central Kansas, north central Kansas, and northeast Kansas. For today and tonight, the probability for widespread hazardous weather is low. For Friday through Wednesday, the probability for widespread hazardous weather

low. The Topeka, Kansas climate summary for yesterday, September 23, 2026. Yesterday's high temperature was 76 degrees. The normal high is 78. The record high is 97 degrees, which was set in 1939. Yesterday's low temperature was 59 degrees. The normal low is 55. The record low is 29 degrees, which was set in 1983. No precipitation fell yesterday, which leaves the monthly total at 3.71 inches. This is 0.96 inches above the normal amount of 2.75 inches for September. The total precipitation for the year still stands at 33.08 inches, which is 3.44 inches above normal. Yesterday the maximum wind observed was 9 miles an hour from the east. The normal high temperature for today is 78 degrees, and the normal low is 54. The record high for today is 93, which occurred in 1984, and the record low is 31, which occurred in 1989. Sunrise today is at 7:12 a.m. and sunset is at 7:16 p.m. The Manhattan, Kansas climate summary for yesterday, September 23, 2026. Yesterday's high temperature was 76 degrees. The normal high is 79. Yesterday's low temperature was 59 degrees. The normal low is 53. No precipitation fell yesterday, which leaves the monthly total at 4.34 inches. This is 2.18 inches above the normal amount of 2.16 inches for September. The total precipitation for the year still stands at 28.72 inches, which is 1.86 inches above normal. Yesterday the maximum wind observed was 10 miles an hour from the east. The normal high temperature for today is 79 degrees, and the normal low is 53. Sunrise today is at 7:16 a.m. and sunset is at 7:20 p.m. This is NOAA Weather Radio Station WXK91 in Topeka. Here are the 9 a.m. conditions for the local area. At Topeka, it was cloudy. The temperature was 61 degrees, the dew point 57, and the relative humidity was 87%. The wind was east at 6 miles an hour. The pressure was 30.27 inches and rising. At Manhattan, it was partly sunny. The temperature was 63 degrees, the dew point 57, and the relative humidity was 81%. The wind was east at 6 miles an hour. Around the region, it was mostly sunny, with a temperature of 63 at Kansas City, and 63 at Springfield. It was partly sunny, with a temperature of 60 at Emporia, and 65 at Wichita. It was cloudy, with a temperature of 61 at Lawrence, 61 at Concordia, 63 at Beatrice, and 62 at Omaha. Once again, at Manhattan, it was 63 degrees under partly sunny skies. Once again, at Topeka, it was 61 degrees under cloudy skies. Now here is your National Weather Service forecast. Today, partly sunny this morning, then becoming mostly cloudy. Highs in the upper 70s. Southeast winds 5 to 10 miles per hour. Tonight, mostly cloudy. A slight chance of showers in the evening, then a chance of showers with a slight chance of thunderstorms after midnight. Lows in the lower 60s. Southeast winds around 5 miles per hour. Chance of rain 40%. Friday, mostly cloudy with a slight chance of thunderstorms. Showers likely, mainly in the morning. Highs in the middle 70s. Southeast winds 5 to 10 miles per hour. Chance of rain 70%. Friday night, mostly cloudy. A chance of showers and thunderstorms in the evening, then showers with a slight chance of thunderstorms after midnight. Humid with lows in the middle 60s. Southeast winds 5 to 10 miles per hour. Chance of rain 80%. Saturday, mostly cloudy with showers with a slight chance of thunderstorms in the morning, then partly sunny with a chance of showers and thunderstorms in the afternoon. Humid with highs in the upper 70s.
southeast winds 5 to 10 miles per hour with gusts up to 20 miles per hour. Chance of rain 80%. Saturday night, mostly cloudy. Showers likely with a chance of thunderstorms in the evening, then a slight chance of showers and thunderstorms after midnight. Lows in the middle 60s. Chance of rain 60%. Sunday and Sunday night, partly cloudy. Highs in the upper 70s. Lows in the lower 60s. Monday, partly sunny. Highs in the upper 70s. Monday night, partly cloudy with a slight chance of showers in the evening, then mostly cloudy with a chance of showers and thunderstorms after midnight. Lows in the middle 60s. Chance of rain 50%. Tuesday, showers with a slight chance of thunderstorms in the morning, then showers likely with a chance of thunderstorms in the afternoon. Highs in the upper 70s. Chance of rain 80%. Tuesday night, a slight chance of thunderstorms in the evening. Showers likely. Lows in the lower 60s. Chance of rain 70%. Wednesday, partly sunny with a 50% chance of showers. Highs in the lower 70s. The current time is 9:54 a.m. Central Daylight Time. This hazardous weather outlook is for Central Kansas, East Central Kansas, North Central Kansas and Northeast Kansas. For today and tonight, the probability for widespread hazardous weather is low. For Friday through Wednesday, the probability for widespread hazardous weather is low. The Topeka, Kansas climate summary for yesterday, September 23, 2026. Yesterday's high temperature was 76 degrees. The normal high is 78. The record high is 97 degrees, which was set in 1939. Yesterday's low temperature was 59 degrees. The normal low is 55. The record low is 29 degrees, which was set in 1983. No precipitation fell yesterday, which leaves the monthly total at 3.71 inches. This is 0.96 inches above the normal amount of 2.75 inches for September. The total precipitation for the year still stands at 33.08 inches, which is 3.44 inches above normal. Yesterday the maximum wind observed was 9 miles an hour from the east. The normal high temperature for today is 78 degrees, and the normal low is 54. The record high for today is 93, which occurred in 1984, and the record low is 31, which occurred in 1989. Sunrise today is at 7:12 a.m. and sunset is at 7:16 p.m. The Manhattan, Kansas climate summary for yesterday, September 23, 2026. Yesterday's high temperature was 76 degrees. The normal high is 79. Yesterday's low temperature was 59 degrees. The normal low is 53. No precipitation fell yesterday, which leaves the monthly total at 4.34 inches. This is 2.18 inches above the normal amount of 2.16 inches for September. The total precipitation for the year still stands at 28.72 inches, which is 1.86 inches above normal. Yesterday the maximum wind observed was 10 miles an hour from the east. The normal high temperature for today is 79 degrees, and the normal low is 53. Sunrise today is at 7:16 a.m. and sunset is at 7:20 p.m. This is NOAA Weather Radio Station WXK91 in Topeka. Here are the 9 a.m. conditions for the local area. At Topeka, it was cloudy. The temperature was 61 degrees, the dew point 57, and the relative humidity was 87%. The wind was east at 6 miles an hour. The pressure was 30.27 inches and rising. At Manhattan, it was partly sunny. The temperature was 63 degrees, the dew point 57, and the relative humidity was 81%. The wind was east at 6 miles an hour. Around the region, it was mostly sunny, with a temperature of 63 at Kansas City, and 63 at Springfield.
It was partly sunny, with a temperature of 60 at Emporia and 65 at Wichita. It was cloudy, with a temperature of 61 at Lawrence, 61 at Concordia, 63 at Beatrice, and 62 at Omaha. Once again, at Manhattan, it was 63 degrees under partly sunny skies. Once again, at Topeka, it was 61 degrees under cloudy skies. Now here is your National Weather Service forecast. Today, partly sunny this morning, then becoming mostly cloudy. Highs in the upper 70s. Southeast winds 5 to 10 miles per hour. Tonight, mostly cloudy. A slight chance of showers in the evening, then a chance of showers with a slight chance of thunderstorms after midnight. Lows in the lower 60s. Southeast winds around 5 miles per hour. Chance of rain 40%. Friday, mostly cloudy with a slight chance of thunderstorms. Showers likely, mainly in the morning. Highs in the middle 70s. Southeast winds 5 to 10 miles per hour. Chance of rain 70%. Friday night, mostly cloudy. A chance of showers and thunderstorms in the evening, then showers with a slight chance of thunderstorms after midnight. Humid with lows in the middle 60s. Southeast winds 5 to 10 miles per hour. Chance of rain 80%. Saturday, mostly cloudy with showers with a slight chance of thunderstorms in the morning, then partly sunny with a chance of showers and thunderstorms in the afternoon. Humid with highs in the upper 70s. Southeast winds 5 to 10 miles per hour with gusts up to 20 miles per hour. Chance of rain 80%. Saturday night, mostly cloudy. Showers likely with a chance of thunderstorms in the evening, then a slight chance of showers and thunderstorms after midnight. Lows in the middle 60s. Chance of rain 60%. Sunday and Sunday night, partly cloudy. Highs in the upper 70s. Lows in the lower 60s. Monday, partly sunny. Highs in the upper 70s. Monday night, partly cloudy with a slight chance of showers in the evening, then mostly cloudy with a chance of showers and thunderstorms after midnight. Lows in the middle 60s. Chance of rain 50%. Tuesday, showers with a slight chance of thunderstorms in the morning, then showers likely with a chance of thunderstorms in the afternoon. Highs in the upper 70s. Chance of rain 80%. Tuesday night, a slight chance of thunderstorms in the evening. Showers likely. Lows in the lower 60s. Chance of rain 70%. Wednesday, partly sunny with a 50% chance of showers. Highs in the lower 70s. This hazardous weather outlook is for central Kansas, east central Kansas, north central Kansas, and northeast Kansas. For today and tonight, the probability for widespread hazardous weather is low. For Friday through Wednesday, the probability for widespread hazardous weather is low. This is NOAA Weather Radio Station WXK91 in Topeka. Here are the 9 a.m. conditions for the local area. At Topeka, it was cloudy. The temperature was 61 degrees, the dew point 57, and the relative humidity was 87%. The wind was east at 6 miles an hour. The pressure was 30.27 inches and rising. At Manhattan, it was partly sunny. The temperature was 63 degrees, the dew point 57, and the relative humidity was 81%. The wind was east at 6 miles an hour. Around the region, it was mostly city, and 63 at Springfield. It was partly sunny, with a temperature of 60 at Emporia, and 65 at Wichita. It was cloudy, with a temperature of 61 at Lawrence, 61 at Concordia, 63 at Beatrice, and 62 at Omaha. Once again, at Manhattan, it was 63 degrees under partly sunny skies. Once again, at Topeka, it was 61 degrees under cloudy skies. Now here is your National Weather Service forecast. Today, partly sunny this morning, then becoming mostly cloudy.
highs in the upper 70s. Southeast winds 5 to 10 miles per hour. Tonight, mostly cloudy. A slight chance of showers in the evening, then a chance of showers with a slight chance of thunderstorms after midnight. Lows in the lower 60s. Southeast winds around 5 miles per hour. Chance of rain 40%. Friday, mostly cloudy with a slight chance of thunderstorms. Showers likely, mainly in the morning. Highs in the middle 70s. Southeast winds 5 to 10 miles per hour. Chance of rain 70%. Friday night, mostly cloudy. A chance of showers and thunderstorms in the evening, then showers with a slight chance of thunderstorms after midnight. Humid with lows in the middle 60s. Southeast winds 5 to 10 miles per hour. Chance of rain 80%. Saturday, mostly cloudy with showers with a slight chance of thunderstorms in the morning, then partly sunny with a chance of showers and thunderstorms in the afternoon. Humid with highs in the upper 70s. Southeast winds 5 to 10 miles per hour with gusts up to 20 miles per hour. Chance of rain 80%. Saturday night, mostly cloudy. Showers likely with a chance of thunderstorms in the evening, then a slight chance of showers and thunderstorms after midnight. Lows in the middle 60s. Chance of rain 60%. Sunday and Sunday night, partly cloudy. Highs in the upper 70s. Lows in the lower 60s. Monday, partly sunny. Highs in the upper 70s. Monday night, partly cloudy with a slight chance of showers in the evening, then mostly cloudy with a chance of showers and thunderstorms after midnight. Lows in the middle 60s. Chance of rain 50%. Tuesday, showers with a slight chance of thunderstorms in the morning, then showers likely with a chance of thunderstorms in the afternoon. Highs in the upper 70s. Chance of rain 80%. Tuesday night, a slight chance of thunderstorms in the evening. Showers likely. Lows in the lower 60s. Chance of rain 70%. Wednesday, partly sunny with a 50% chance of showers. Highs in the lower 70s. This hazardous weather outlook is for central Kansas, east central Kansas, north central Kansas, and northeast Kansas. For today and tonight, the probability for widespread hazardous weather is low. For Friday through Wednesday, the probability for widespread hazardous weather is low. 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Now here is your National Weather Service forecast. Today, partly sunny this morning, then becoming mostly cloudy. Highs in the upper 70s. Southeast winds 5 to 10 miles per hour. Tonight, mostly cloudy. A slight chance of showers in the evening, then a chance of showers with a slight chance of thunderstorms after midnight. Lows in the lower 60s. Southeast winds around 5 miles per hour. Chance of rain 40%. Friday, mostly cloudy with a slight chance of thunderstorms. Showers likely, mainly in the morning. Highs in the middle 70s. Southeast winds 5 to 10 miles per hour. Chance of rain 70%. Friday night, mostly cloudy. A chance of showers and thunderstorms in the evening, then showers with a slight chance of thunderstorms after midnight. Humid with lows in the middle 60s. Southeast winds 5 to 10 miles per hour. Chance of rain 80%. Saturday, mostly cloudy with showers with a slight chance of thunderstorms in the morning, then partly sunny with a chance of showers and thunderstorms in the afternoon. Humid with highs in the upper 70s. Southeast winds 5 to 10 miles per hour with gusts up to 20 miles per hour. Chance of rain 80%. Saturday night, mostly cloudy. Showers likely with a chance of thunderstorms in the evening, then a slight chance of showers and thunderstorms after midnight. Lows in the middle 60s. Chance of rain 60%. Sunday and Sunday night, partly cloudy. Highs in the upper 70s.
lows in the lower 60s. Monday, partly sunny. Highs in the upper 70s. Monday night, partly cloudy with a slight chance of showers in the evening, then mostly cloudy with a chance of showers and thunderstorms after midnight. Lows in the middle 60s. Chance of rain 50%. Tuesday, showers with a slight chance of thunderstorms in the morning, then showers likely with a chance of thunderstorms in the afternoon. Highs in the upper 70s. Chance of rain 80%. Tuesday night, a slight chance of thunderstorms in the evening. Showers likely. Lows in the lower 60s. Chance of rain 70%. Wednesday, partly sunny with a 50% chance of showers. Highs in the lower 70s. The current time is 10:09 a.m. Central Daylight Time. This hazardous weather outlook is for Central Kansas, East Central Kansas, North Central Kansas and Northeast Kansas. For today and tonight, the probability for widespread hazardous weather is low. For Friday through Wednesday, the probability for widespread hazardous weather is low. This is NOAA Weather Radio Station WXK91 in Topeka. Now here is your National Weather Service forecast. Today, partly sunny this morning, then becoming mostly cloudy. Highs in the upper 70s. Southeast winds 5 to 10 miles per hour. Tonight, mostly cloudy. A slight chance of showers in the evening, then a chance of showers with a slight chance of thunderstorms after midnight. Lows in the lower 60s. Southeast winds around 5 miles per hour. Chance of rain 40%. Friday, mostly cloudy with a slight chance of thunderstorms. Showers likely, mainly in the morning. Highs in the middle 70s. Southeast winds 5 to 10 miles per hour. Chance of rain 70%. Friday night, mostly cloudy. A chance of showers and thunderstorms in the evening, then showers with a slight chance of thunderstorms after midnight. Humid with lows in the middle 60s. Southeast winds 5 to 10 miles per hour. Chance of rain 80%. Saturday, mostly cloudy with showers with a slight chance of thunderstorms in the morning, then partly sunny with a chance of showers and thunderstorms in the afternoon. Humid with highs in the upper 70s. Southeast winds 5 to 10 miles per hour with gusts up to 20 miles per hour. Chance of rain 80%. Saturday night, mostly cloudy. Showers likely with a chance of thunderstorms in the evening, then a slight chance of showers and thunderstorms after midnight. Lows in the middle 60s. Chance of rain 60%. Sunday and Sunday night, partly cloudy. Highs in the upper 70s. Lows in the lower 60s. Monday, partly sunny. Highs in the upper 70s. Monday night, partly cloudy with a slight chance of showers in the evening, then mostly cloudy with a chance of showers and thunderstorms after midnight. Lows in the middle 60s. Chance of rain 50%. Tuesday, showers with a slight chance of thunderstorms in the morning, then showers likely with a chance of thunderstorms in the afternoon. Highs in the upper 70s. Chance of rain 80%. Tuesday night, a slight chance of thunderstorms in the evening. Showers likely. Lows in the lower 60s. Chance of rain 70%. Wednesday, partly sunny with a 50% chance of showers. Highs in the lower 70s. This hazardous weather outlook is for Central Kansas, East Central Kansas, North Central Kansas and Northeast Kansas. For today and tonight, the probability for widespread hazardous weather is low. For Friday through Wednesday, the probability for widespread hazardous weather is low. This is NOAA Weather Radio Station WXK91 in Topeka. Here are the 10 a.m. conditions for the local area. At Topeka, it was cloudy. The temperature was 63 degrees. The dew point 57, and the relative humidity was 81%. The wind was southeast at 7 miles an hour. The pressure was 30.28 inches and rising.
At Manhattan, it was partly sunny. The temperature was 66 degrees, the dew point 57, and the relative humidity was 72%. The wind was southeast at 8 miles an hour, gusting to 17. Around the region, at Springfield, it was sunny, with a temperature of 67. At Kansas City, it was mostly sunny, with a temperature of 67. It was partly sunny, with a temperature of 65 at Lawrence, 64 at Beatrice, and 66 at Wichita. It was cloudy, with a temperature of 64 at Emporia, 62 at Concordia, and 63 at Omaha. Once again, at Manhattan, it was 66 degrees under partly sunny skies. Once again, at Topeka, it was 63 degrees under cloudy skies. Now here is your National Weather Service forecast. Today, partly sunny this morning, then becoming mostly cloudy. Highs in the upper 70s. Southeast winds 5 to 10 miles per hour. Tonight, mostly cloudy. A slight chance of showers in the evening, then a chance of showers with a slight chance of thunderstorms after midnight. Lows in the lower 60s. Southeast winds around 5 miles per hour. Chance of rain 40%. Friday, mostly cloudy with a slight chance of thunderstorms. Showers likely, mainly in the morning. Highs in the middle 70s. Southeast winds 5 to 10 miles per hour. Chance of rain 70%. Friday night, mostly cloudy. A chance of showers and thunderstorms in the evening, then showers with a slight chance of thunderstorms after midnight. Humid with lows in the middle 60s. Southeast winds 5 to 10 miles per hour. Chance of rain 80%. Saturday, mostly cloudy with showers with a slight chance of thunderstorms in the morning, then partly sunny with a chance of showers and thunderstorms in the afternoon. Humid with highs in the upper 70s. Southeast winds 5 to 10 miles per hour with gusts up to 20 miles per hour. Chance of rain 80%. Saturday night, mostly cloudy. Showers likely with a chance of thunderstorms in the evening, then a slight chance of showers and thunderstorms after midnight. Lows in the middle 60s. Chance of rain 60%. Sunday and Sunday night, partly cloudy. Highs in the upper 70s. Lows in the lower 60s. Monday, partly sunny. Highs in the upper 70s. Monday night, partly cloudy with a slight chance of showers in the evening, then mostly cloudy with a chance of showers and thunderstorms after midnight. Lows in the middle 60s. Chance of rain 50%. Tuesday, showers with a slight chance of thunderstorms in the morning, then showers likely with a chance of thunderstorms in the afternoon. Highs in the upper 70s. Chance of rain 80%. Tuesday night, a slight chance of thunderstorms in the evening. Showers likely. Lows in the lower 60s. Chance of rain 70%. Wednesday, partly sunny with a 50% chance of showers. Highs in the lower 70s. This hazardous weather outlook is for central Kansas, east central Kansas, north central Kansas, and northeast Kansas. For today and tonight, the probability for widespread hazardous weather is low. For Friday through Wednesday, the probability for widespread hazardous weather is low. This is NOAA Weather Radio Station WXK91 in Topeka. Here are the 10 a.m. conditions for the local area. At Topeka, it was cloudy. The temperature was 63 degrees, the dew point 57, and the relative humidity was 81%. The wind was southeast at 7 miles an hour. The pressure was 30.28 inches and rising. At Manhattan, it was partly sunny. The temperature was 66 degrees, the dew point 57, and the relative humidity was 72%. The wind was southeast at 8 miles an hour, gusting to 17. Around the region, at Springfield, it was sunny, with a temperature of 67. At Kansas City, it was mostly sunny, with a temperature of 67. It was partly sunny, with a temperature of 65 at Lawrence,
64 at Beatrice and 66 at Wichita. It was cloudy, with a temperature of 64 at Emporia, 62 at Concordia, and 63 at Omaha. Once again, at Manhattan, it was 66 degrees under partly sunny skies. Once again, at Topeka, it was 63 degrees under cloudy skies. Now here is your National Weather Service forecast. Today, partly sunny this morning, then becoming mostly cloudy. Highs in the upper 70s. Southeast winds 5 to 10 miles per hour. Tonight, mostly cloudy. A slight chance of showers in the evening, then a chance of showers with a slight chance of thunderstorms after midnight. Lows in the lower 60s. Southeast winds around 5 miles per hour. Chance of rain 40%. Friday, mostly cloudy with a slight chance of thunderstorms. Showers likely, mainly in the morning. Highs in the middle 70s. Southeast winds 5 to 10 miles per hour. Chance of rain 70%. Friday night, mostly cloudy. A chance of showers and thunderstorms in the evening, then showers with a slight chance of thunderstorms after midnight. Humid with lows in the middle 60s. Southeast winds 5 to 10 miles per hour. Chance of rain 80%. Saturday, mostly cloudy with showers with a slight chance of thunderstorms in the morning, then partly sunny with a chance of showers and thunderstorms in the afternoon. Humid with highs in the upper 70s. Southeast winds 5 to 10 miles per hour with gusts up to 20 miles per hour. Chance of rain 80%. Saturday night, mostly cloudy. Showers likely with a chance of thunderstorms in the evening, then a slight chance of showers and thunderstorms after midnight. Lows in the middle 60s. Chance of rain 60%. Sunday and Sunday night, partly cloudy. Highs in the upper 70s. Lows in the lower 60s. Monday, partly sunny. Highs in the upper 70s. Monday night, partly cloudy with a slight chance of showers in the evening, then mostly cloudy with a chance of showers and thunderstorms after midnight. Lows in the middle 60s. Chance of rain 50%. Tuesday, showers with a slight chance of thunderstorms in the morning, then showers likely with a chance of thunderstorms in the afternoon. Highs in the upper 70s. Chance of rain 80%. Tuesday night, a slight chance of thunderstorms in the evening. Showers likely. Lows in the lower 60s. Chance of rain 70%. Wednesday, partly sunny with a 50% chance of showers. Highs in the lower 70s. This hazardous weather outlook is for central Kansas, east central Kansas, north central Kansas, and northeast Kansas. For today and tonight, the probability for widespread hazardous weather is low. For Friday through Wednesday, the probability for widespread hazardous weather is low. This is NOAA Weather Radio Station WXK91 in Topeka. Here are the 10 a.m. conditions for the local area. At Topeka, it was cloudy. The temperature was 63 degrees. The dew point 57, and the relative humidity was 81%. The wind was southeast at 7 miles an hour. The pressure was 30.28 inches and rising. At Manhattan, it was partly sunny. The temperature was 66 degrees, the dew point 57, and the relative humidity was 72%. The wind was southeast at 8 miles an hour, gusting to 17. Around the region, at Springfield, it was sunny, with a temperature of 67. At Kansas City, it was mostly sunny, with a temperature of 67. It was partly sunny, with a temperature of 65 at Lawrence, 64 at Beatrice, and 66 at Wichita. It was cloudy, with a temperature of 64 at Emporia, 62 at Concordia, and 63 at Omaha. Once again, at Manhattan, it was 66 degrees under partly sunny skies. Once again, at Topeka, it was 63 degrees under cloudy skies. Now here is your National Weather Service forecast. Today,
partly sunny this morning, then becoming mostly cloudy. Highs in the upper 70s. Southeast winds 5 to 10 miles per hour. Tonight, mostly cloudy. A slight chance of showers in the evening, then a chance of showers with a slight chance of thunderstorms after midnight. Lows in the lower 60s. Southeast winds around 5 miles per hour. Chance of rain 40%. Friday, mostly cloudy with a slight chance of thunderstorms. Showers likely, mainly in the morning. Highs in the middle 70s. Southeast winds 5 to 10 miles per hour. Chance of rain 70%. Friday night, mostly cloudy. A chance of showers and thunderstorms in the evening, then showers with a slight chance of thunderstorms after midnight. Humid with lows in the middle 60s. Southeast winds 5 to 10 miles per hour. Chance of rain 80%. Saturday, mostly cloudy with showers with a slight chance of thunderstorms in the morning, then partly sunny with a chance of showers and thunderstorms in the afternoon. Humid with highs in the upper 70s. Southeast winds 5 to 10 miles per hour with gusts up to 20 miles per hour. Chance of rain 80%. Saturday night, mostly cloudy. Showers likely with a chance of thunderstorms in the evening, then a slight chance of showers and thunderstorms after midnight. Lows in the middle 60s. Chance of rain 60%. Sunday and Sunday night, partly cloudy. Highs in the upper 70s. Lows in the lower 60s. Monday, partly sunny. Highs in the upper 70s. Monday night, partly cloudy with a slight chance of showers in the evening, then mostly cloudy with a chance of showers and thunderstorms after midnight. Lows in the middle 60s. Chance of rain 50%. Tuesday, showers with a slight chance of thunderstorms in the morning, then showers likely with a chance of thunderstorms in the afternoon. Highs in the upper 70s. Chance of rain 80%. Tuesday night, a slight chance of thunderstorms in the evening. Showers likely. Lows in the lower 60s. Chance of rain 70%. Wednesday, partly sunny with a 50% chance of showers. Highs in the lower 70s. The current time is 10:25 a.m. Central Daylight Time. This hazardous weather outlook is for Central Kansas, East Central Kansas, North Central Kansas and Northeast Kansas. For today and tonight, the probability for widespread hazardous weather is low. For Friday through Wednesday, the probability for widespread hazardous weather is low. This is NOAA Weather Radio Station WXK91 in Topeka. Here are the 10 a.m. conditions for the local area. At Topeka, it was cloudy. The temperature was 63 degrees, the dew point 57, and the relative humidity was 81%. The wind was southeast at 7 miles an hour. The pressure was 30.28 inches and rising. At Manhattan, it was partly sunny. The temperature was 66 degrees, the dew point 57, and the relative humidity was 72%. The wind was southeast at 8 miles an hour, gusting to 17. Around the region, at Springfield, it was sunny, with a temperature of 67. At Kansas City, it was mostly sunny, with a temperature of 67. It was partly sunny, with a temperature of 65 at Lawrence, 64 at Beatrice, and 66 at Wichita. It was cloudy, with a temperature of 64 at Emporia, 62 at Concordia, and 63 at Omaha. Once again, at Manhattan, it was 66 degrees under partly sunny skies. Once again, at Topeka, it was 63 degrees under cloudy skies. Now here is your National Weather Service forecast. Today, partly sunny this morning, then becoming mostly cloudy. Highs in the upper 70s. Southeast winds 5 to 10 miles per hour. Tonight, mostly cloudy. A slight chance of showers in the evening, then a chance of showers with a slight chance of thunderstorms after midnight. Lows in the lower 60s.
southeast winds around 5 miles per hour. Chance of rain 40%. Friday, mostly cloudy with a slight chance of thunderstorms. Showers likely, mainly in the morning. Highs in the middle 70s. Southeast winds 5 to 10 miles per hour. Chance of rain 70%. Friday night, mostly cloudy. A chance of showers and thunderstorms in the evening, then showers with a slight chance of thunderstorms after midnight. Humid with lows in the middle 60s. Southeast winds 5 to 10 miles per hour. Chance of rain 80%. Saturday, mostly cloudy with showers with a slight chance of thunderstorms in the morning, then partly sunny with a chance of showers and thunderstorms in the afternoon. Humid with highs in the upper 70s. Southeast winds 5 to 10 miles per hour with gusts up to 20 miles per hour. Chance of rain 80%. Saturday night, mostly cloudy. Showers likely with a chance of thunderstorms in the evening, then a slight chance of showers and thunderstorms after midnight. Lows in the middle 60s. Chance of rain 60%. Sunday and Sunday night, partly cloudy. Highs in the upper 70s. Lows in the lower 60s. Monday, partly sunny. Highs in the upper 70s. Monday night, partly cloudy with a slight chance of showers in the evening, then mostly cloudy with a chance of showers and thunderstorms after midnight. Lows in the middle 60s. Chance of rain 50%. Tuesday, showers with a slight chance of thunderstorms in the morning, then showers likely with a chance of thunderstorms in the afternoon. Highs in the upper 70s. Chance of rain 80%. Tuesday night, a slight chance of thunderstorms in the evening. Showers likely. Lows in the lower 60s. Chance of rain 70%. Wednesday, partly sunny with a 50% chance of showers. Highs in the lower 70s. This hazardous weather outlook is for central Kansas, east central Kansas, north central Kansas, and northeast Kansas. For today and tonight, the probability for widespread hazardous weather is low. For Friday through Wednesday, the probability for widespread hazardous weather is low. 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Here are the 10 a.m. conditions for the local area. At Topeka, it was cloudy. The temperature was 63 degrees. The dew point 57, and the relative humidity was 81%. The wind was southeast at 7 miles an hour. The pressure was 30.28 inches and rising. At Manhattan, it was partly sunny. The temperature was 66 degrees, the dew point 57, and the relative humidity was 72%. The wind was southeast at 8 miles an hour, gusting to 17. Around the region, at Springfield, it was sunny, with a temperature of 67. At Kansas City, it was mostly sunny, with a temperature of 67. It was partly sunny, with a temperature of 65 at Lawrence, 64 at Beatrice, and 66 at Wichita. It was cloudy, with a temperature of 64 at Emporia, 62 at Concordia, and 63 at Omaha. Once again, at Manhattan, it was 66 degrees under partly sunny skies. Once again, at Topeka, it was 63 degrees under cloudy skies. Now here is your National Weather Service forecast. Today, partly sunny this morning, then becoming mostly cloudy. Highs in the upper 70s. Southeast winds 5 to 10 miles per hour. Tonight, mostly cloudy. A slight chance of showers in the evening, then a chance of showers with a slight chance of thunderstorms after midnight. Lows in the lower 60s. Southeast winds around 5 miles per hour. Chance of rain 40%. Friday, mostly cloudy with a slight chance of thunderstorms. Showers likely, mainly in the morning. Highs in the middle 70s. Southeast winds 5 to 10 miles per hour. Chance of rain 70%. Friday night, mostly cloudy.
a chance of showers and thunderstorms in the evening, then showers with a slight chance of thunderstorms after midnight. Humid with lows in the middle 60s. Southeast winds 5 to 10 miles per hour. Chance of rain 80%. Saturday, mostly cloudy with showers with a slight chance of thunderstorms with lows in the middle 60s. Southeast winds 5 to 10 miles per hour. Chance of rain 80%. Saturday, mostly cloudy with showers with a slight chance of thunderstorms in the morning, then partly sunny with a chance of showers and thunderstorms in the afternoon. Humid with highs in the upper 70s. Southeast winds 5 to 10 miles per hour with gusts up to 20 miles per hour. Chance of rain 80%. Saturday night, mostly cloudy. Showers likely with a chance of thunderstorms in the evening, then a slight chance of showers and thunderstorms after midnight. Lows in the middle 60s. Chance of rain 60%. Sunday and Sunday night, partly cloudy. Highs in the upper 70s. Lows in the lower 60s. Monday, partly sunny. Highs in the upper 70s. Monday night, partly cloudy with a slight chance of showers in the evening, then mostly cloudy with a chance of showers and thunderstorms after midnight. Lows in the middle 60s. Chance of rain 50%. Tuesday, showers with a slight chance of thunderstorms in the morning, then showers likely with a chance of thunderstorms in the afternoon. Highs in the upper 70s. Chance of rain 80%. Tuesday night, a slight chance of thunderstorms in the evening. Showers likely. Lows in the lower 60s. Chance of rain 70%. Wednesday, partly sunny with a 50% chance of showers. Highs in the lower 70s. This hazardous weather outlook is for central Kansas, east central Kansas, north central Kansas, and northeast Kansas. For today and tonight, the probability for widespread hazardous weather is low. For Friday through Wednesday, the probability for widespread hazardous weather is low. This is NOAA Weather Radio Station WXK91 in Topeka. Here are the 10 a.m. conditions for the local area. At Topeka, it was cloudy. The temperature was 63 degrees, the dew point 57, and the relative humidity was 81%. The wind was southeast at 7 miles an hour. The pressure was 30.28 inches and rising. At Manhattan, it was partly sunny. The temperature was 66 degrees, the dew point 57, and the relative humidity was 72%. The wind was southeast at 8 miles an hour, gusting to 17. Around the region, at Springfield, it was sunny, with a temperature of 67. At Kansas City, it was mostly sunny, with a temperature of 67. It was partly sunny, with a temperature of 65 at Lawrence, 64 at Beatrice, and 66 at Wichita. It was cloudy, with a temperature of 64 at Emporia, 62 at Concordia, and 63 at Omaha. Once again, at Manhattan, it was 66 degrees under partly sunny skies. Once again, at Topeka, it was 63 degrees under cloudy skies. Now here is your National Weather Service forecast. Today, partly sunny this morning, then becoming mostly cloudy. Highs in the upper 70s. Southeast winds 5 to 10 miles per hour. Tonight, mostly cloudy. A slight chance of showers in the evening, then a chance of showers with a slight chance of thunderstorms after midnight. Lows in the lower 60s. Southeast winds around 5 miles per hour. Chance of rain 40%. Friday, mostly cloudy with a slight chance of thunderstorms. Showers likely, mainly in the morning. Highs in the middle 70s. Southeast winds 5 to 10 miles per hour. Chance of rain 70%. Friday night, mostly cloudy. A chance of showers and thunderstorms in the evening, then showers with a slight chance of thunderstorms after midnight. Humid with lows in the middle 60s. Southeast winds 5 to 10 miles per hour. Chance of rain 80%.
Saturday, mostly cloudy with showers with a slight chance of thunderstorms in the morning, then partly sunny with a chance of showers and thunderstorms in the afternoon. Humid with highs in the upper 70s. Southeast winds 5 to 10 miles per hour with gusts up to 20.

80 miles per hour. Chance of rain 80%. Saturday night, mostly cloudy. Showers likely with a chance of thunderstorms in the evening, then a slight chance of showers and thunderstorms after midnight. Lows in the middle 60s. Chance of rain 60%. Sunday and Sunday night, partly cloudy. Highs in the upper 70s. Lows in the lower 60s. Monday, partly sunny. Highs in the upper 70s. Monday night, partly cloudy with a slight chance of showers in the evening, then mostly cloudy with a chance of showers and thunderstorms after midnight. Lows in the middle 60s. Chance of rain 50%. Tuesday, showers with a slight chance of thunderstorms in the morning, then showers likely with a chance of thunderstorms in the afternoon. Highs in the upper 70s. Chance of rain 80%. Tuesday night, a slight chance of thunderstorms in the evening. Showers likely. Lows in the lower 60s. Chance of rain 70%. Wednesday, partly sunny with a 50% chance of showers. Highs in the lower 70s. 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The current time is 10:39 a.m. Central Daylight Time. This hazardous weather outlook is for Central Kansas, East Central Kansas, North Central Kansas, and Northeast Kansas. For today and tonight, the probability for widespread hazardous weather is low. For Friday through Wednesday, the probability for widespread hazardous weather is low. 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Here are the 10 a.m. conditions for the local area. At Topeka, it was cloudy. The temperature was 63 degrees, the dew point 57, and the relative humidity was 81%. The wind was southeast at 7 miles an hour. The pressure was 30.28 inches and rising. At Manhattan, it was partly sunny. The temperature was 66 degrees, the dew point 57, and the relative humidity was 72%. The wind was southeast at 8 miles an hour, gusting to 17. Around the region, at Springfield, it was sunny, with a temperature of 67. At Kansas City, it was mostly sunny, with a temperature of 67. It was partly sunny, with a temperature of 65 at Lawrence, 64 at Beatrice, and 66 at Wichita. It was cloudy, with a temperature of 64 at Emporia, 62 at Concordia, and 63 at Omaha. Once again, at Manhattan, it was 66 degrees under partly sunny skies. Once again, at Topeka, it was 63 degrees under cloudy skies. Now here is your National Weather Service forecast. Today, partly sunny this morning, then becoming mostly cloudy. Highs in the upper 70s. Southeast winds 5 to 10 miles per hour. Tonight, mostly cloudy. A slight chance of showers in the evening, then a chance of showers with a slight chance of thunderstorms after midnight. Lows in the lower 60s. Southeast winds around 5 miles per hour. Chance of rain 40%. Friday, mostly cloudy with a slight chance of thunderstorms. Showers likely, mainly in the morning. Highs in the middle 70s. Southeast winds 5 to 10 miles per hour. Chance of rain 70%. Friday night, mostly cloudy. A chance of showers and thunderstorms in the evening, then showers with a slight chance of thunderstorms after midnight. Humid with lows in the middle 60s. Southeast winds 5 to 10 miles per hour. Chance of rain 80%. Saturday, mostly cloudy with showers with a slight chance of thunderstorms in the morning, then partly sunny with a chance of showers and thunderstorms in the afternoon. Humid with highs in the upper 70s. Southeast winds 5 to 10 miles per hour with gusts up to 20 miles per hour. Chance of rain 80%. Saturday night, mostly cloudy. Showers likely with a chance of thunderstorms in the evening, then a slight chance of showers and thunderstorms after midnight. Lows in the middle 60s. Chance of rain 60%.

showers. Highs in the lower 70s. This hazardous weather outlook is for central Kansas, east central Kansas, north central Kansas, and northeast Kansas. For today and tonight, the probability for widespread hazardous weather is low. For Friday through Wednesday, the probability for widespread hazardous weather is low. This is NOAA Weather Radio Station WXK91 in Topeka. Here are the 10 a.m. conditions for the local area. At Topeka, it was cloudy. The temperature was 63 degrees, the dew point 57, and the relative humidity was 81%. The wind was southeast at 7 miles an hour. The pressure was 30.28 inches and rising. At Manhattan, it was partly sunny. The temperature was 66 degrees, the dew point 57, and the relative humidity was 72%. The wind was southeast at 8 miles an hour, gusting to 17. Around the region, at Springfield, it was sunny, with a temperature of 67. At Kansas City, it was mostly sunny, with a temperature of 67. It was partly sunny, with a temperature of 65 at Lawrence, 64 at Beatrice, and 66 at Wichita. It was cloudy, with a temperature of 64 at Emporia, 62 at Concordia, and 63 at Omaha. Once again, at Manhattan, it was 66 degrees under partly sunny skies. Once again, at Topeka, it was 63 degrees under cloudy skies. Now here is your National Weather Service forecast. Today, partly sunny this morning, then becoming mostly cloudy. Highs in the upper 70s. Southeast winds 5 to 10 miles per hour. Tonight, mostly cloudy. A slight chance of showers in the evening, then a chance of showers with a slight chance of thunderstorms after midnight. Lows in the lower 60s. Southeast winds around 5 miles per hour. Chance of rain 40%. Friday, mostly cloudy with a slight chance of thunderstorms. Showers likely, mainly in the morning. Highs in the middle 70s. Southeast winds 5 to 10 miles per hour. Chance of rain 70%. Friday night, mostly cloudy. A chance of showers and thunderstorms in the evening, then showers with a slight chance of thunderstorms after midnight. Humid with lows in the middle 60s. Southeast winds 5 to 10 miles per hour. Chance of rain 80%. Saturday, mostly cloudy with showers with a slight chance of thunderstorms in the morning, then partly sunny with a chance of showers and thunderstorms in the afternoon. Humid with highs in the upper 70s. Southeast winds 5 to 10 miles per hour with gusts up to 20 miles per hour. Chance of rain 80%. Saturday night, mostly cloudy. Showers likely with a chance of thunderstorms in the evening, then a slight chance of showers and thunderstorms after midnight. Lows in the middle 60s. Chance of rain 60%. Sunday and Sunday night, partly cloudy. Highs in the upper 70s. Lows in the lower 60s. Monday, partly sunny. Highs in the upper 70s. Monday night, partly cloudy with a slight chance of showers in the evening, then mostly cloudy with a chance of showers and thunderstorms after midnight. Lows in the middle 60s. Chance of rain 50%. Tuesday, showers with a slight chance of thunderstorms in the morning, then showers likely with a chance of thunderstorms in the afternoon. Highs in the upper 70s. Chance of rain 80%. Tuesday night, a slight chance of thunderstorms in the evening. Showers likely. Lows in the lower 60s. Chance of rain 70%. Wednesday, partly sunny with a 50% chance of showers. Highs in the lower 70s. This hazardous weather outlook is for central Kansas, east central Kansas, north central Kansas, and northeast Kansas. For today and tonight, the probability for widespread hazardous weather is low. For Friday through Wednesday, the probability for widespread hazardous weather is low. 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

Here are the 10 a.m. conditions for the local area. At Topeka, it was cloudy. The temperature was 63 degrees, the dew point 57, and the relative humidity was 81%. The wind was southeast at 7 miles an hour. The pressure was 30.28 inches and rising. At Manhattan, it was partly sunny. The temperature was 66 degrees, the dew point 57, and the relative humidity was 72%. The wind was southeast at 8 miles an hour, gusting to 17. Around the region, at Springfield, it was sunny, with a temperature of 67. At Kansas City, it was mostly sunny, with a temperature of 67. It was partly sunny, with a temperature of 65 at Lawrence, 64 at Beatrice, and 66 at Wichita. It was cloudy, with a temperature of 64 at Emporia, 62 at Concordia, and 63 at Omaha. Once again, at Manhattan, it was 66 degrees under partly sunny skies. Once again, at Topeka, it was 63 degrees under cloudy skies. Now here is your National Weather Service forecast. Today, partly sunny this morning, then becoming mostly cloudy. Highs in the upper 70s. Southeast winds 5 to 10 miles per hour. Tonight, mostly cloudy. A slight chance of showers in the evening, then a chance of showers with a slight chance of thunderstorms after midnight. Lows in the lower 60s. Southeast winds around 5 miles per hour. Chance of rain 40%. Friday, mostly cloudy with a slight chance of thunderstorms. Showers likely, mainly in the morning. Highs in the middle 70s. Southeast winds 5 to 10 miles per hour. Chance of rain 70%. Friday night, mostly cloudy. A chance of showers and thunderstorms in the evening, then showers with a slight chance of thunderstorms after midnight. Humid with lows in the middle 60s. Southeast winds 5 to 10 miles per hour. Chance of rain 80%. Saturday, mostly cloudy with showers with a slight chance of thunderstorms in the morning, then partly sunny with a chance of showers and thunderstorms in the afternoon. Humid with highs in the upper 70s. Southeast winds 5 to 10 miles per hour with gusts up to 20 miles per hour. Chance of rain 80%. Saturday night, mostly cloudy. Showers likely with a chance of thunderstorms in the evening, then a slight chance of showers and thunderstorms after midnight. Lows in the middle 60s. Chance of rain 60%. Sunday and Sunday night, partly cloudy. Highs in the upper 70s. Lows in the lower 60s. Monday, partly sunny. Highs in the upper 70s. Monday night, partly cloudy with a slight chance of showers in the evening, then mostly cloudy with a chance of showers and thunderstorms after midnight. Lows in the middle 60s. Chance of rain 50%. Tuesday, showers with a slight chance of thunderstorms in the morning, then showers likely with a chance of thunderstorms in the afternoon. Highs in the upper 70s. Chance of rain 80%. Tuesday night, a slight chance of thunderstorms in the evening. Showers likely. Lows in the lower 60s. Chance of rain 70%. Wednesday, partly sunny with a 50% chance of showers. Highs in the lower 70s. The current time is 10:53 a.m. Central Daylight Time. This hazardous weather outlook is for Central Kansas, East Central Kansas, North Central Kansas and Northeast Kansas. For today and tonight, the probability for widespread hazardous weather is low. For Friday through Wednesday, the probability for widespread hazardous weather is low. This is NOAA Weather Radio Station WXK91 in Topeka. Here are the 10 a.m. conditions for the local area. At Topeka, it was cloudy. The temperature was 63 degrees, the dew point 57, and the relative humidity was 81%. The wind was southeast at 7 miles an hour. The pressure was 30.28 inches and rising. At Manhattan, it was partly sunny.
The temperature was 66 degrees, the dew point 57, and the relative humidity was 72%. The wind was southeast at 8 miles an hour, gusting to 17. Around the region, at Springfield, it was sunny, with a temperature of 67. At Kansas City, it was mostly sunny, with a temperature of 67. It was partly sunny, with a temperature of 65 at Lawrence, 64 at Beatrice, and 66 at Wichita. It was cloudy, with a temperature of 64 at Emporia, 62 at Concordia, and 63 at Omaha. Once again, at Manhattan, it was 66 degrees under partly sunny skies. Once again, at Topeka, it was 63 degrees under cloudy skies. Now here is your National Weather Service forecast. Today, partly sunny this morning, then becoming mostly cloudy. Highs in the upper 70s. Southeast winds 5 to 10 miles per hour. Tonight, mostly cloudy. A slight chance of showers in the evening, then a chance of showers with a slight chance of thunderstorms after midnight. Lows in the lower 60s. Southeast winds around 5 miles per hour. Chance of rain 40%. Friday, mostly cloudy with a slight chance of thunderstorms. Showers likely, mainly in the morning. Highs in the middle 70s. Southeast winds 5 to 10 miles per hour. Chance of rain 70%. Friday night, mostly cloudy. A chance of showers and thunderstorms in the evening, then showers with a slight chance of thunderstorms after midnight. Humid with lows in the middle 60s. Southeast winds 5 to 10 miles per hour. Chance of rain 80%. Saturday, mostly cloudy with showers with a slight chance of thunderstorms in the morning, then partly sunny with a chance of showers and thunderstorms in the afternoon. Humid with highs in the upper 70s. Southeast winds 5 to 10 miles per hour with gusts up to 20 miles per hour. Chance of rain 80%. Saturday night, mostly cloudy. Showers likely with a chance of thunderstorms in the evening, then a slight chance of showers and thunderstorms after midnight. Lows in the middle 60s. Chance of rain 60%. Sunday and Sunday night, partly cloudy. Highs in the upper 70s. Lows in the lower 60s. Monday, partly sunny. Highs in the upper 70s. Monday night, partly cloudy with a slight chance of showers in the evening, then mostly cloudy with a chance of showers and thunderstorms after midnight. Lows in the middle 60s. Chance of rain 50%. Tuesday, showers with a slight chance of thunderstorms in the morning, then showers likely with a chance of thunderstorms in the afternoon. Highs in the upper 70s. Chance of rain 80%. Tuesday night, a slight chance of thunderstorms in the evening. Showers likely. Lows in the lower 60s. Chance of rain 70%. Wednesday, partly sunny with a 50% chance of showers. Highs in the lower 70s. This hazardous weather outlook is for central Kansas, east central Kansas, north central Kansas, and northeast Kansas. For today and tonight, the probability for widespread hazardous weather is low. For Friday through Wednesday, the probability for widespread hazardous weather is low. This is NOAA Weather Radio Station WXK91 in Topeka. Here are the 10 a.m. conditions for the local area. At Topeka, it was cloudy. The temperature was 63 degrees. The dew point 57, and the relative humidity was 81%. The wind was southeast at 7 miles an hour. The pressure was 30.28 inches and rising. At Manhattan, it was partly sunny. The temperature was 66 degrees, the dew point 57, and the relative humidity was 72%. The wind was southeast at 8 miles an hour, gusting to 17. Around the region, at Springfield, it was sunny, with a temperature of 67. At Kansas City, it was mostly sunny, with a temperature of 67. It was partly sunny, with a temperature of 65 at Lawrence, 64 at Beatrice,
N66 at Wichita. It was cloudy, with a temperature of 64 at Emporia, 62 at Concordia, and 63 at Omaha. Once again, at Manhattan, it was 66 degrees under partly sunny skies. Once again, at Topeka, it was 63 degrees under cloudy skies. Now here is your National Weather Service forecast. Today, partly sunny this morning, then becoming mostly cloudy. Highs in the upper 70s. Southeast winds 5 to 10 miles per hour. Tonight, mostly cloudy. A slight chance of showers in the evening, then a chance of showers with a slight chance of thunderstorms after midnight. Lows in the lower 60s. Southeast winds around 5 miles per hour. Chance of rain 40%. Friday, mostly cloudy with a slight chance of thunderstorms. Showers likely, mainly in the morning. Highs in the middle 70s. Southeast winds 5 to 10 miles per hour. Chance of rain 70%. Friday night, mostly cloudy. A chance of showers and thunderstorms in the evening, then showers with a slight chance of thunderstorms after midnight. Humid with lows in the middle 60s. Southeast winds 5 to 10 miles per hour. Chance of rain 80%. Saturday, mostly cloudy with showers with a slight chance of thunderstorms in the morning, then partly sunny with a chance of showers and thunderstorms in the afternoon. Humid with highs in the upper 70s. Southeast winds 5 to 10 miles per hour with gusts up to 20 miles per hour. Chance of rain 80%. Saturday night, mostly cloudy. Showers likely with a chance of thunderstorms in the evening, then a slight chance of showers and thunderstorms after midnight. Lows in the middle 60s. Chance of rain 60%. Sunday and Sunday night, partly cloudy. Highs in the upper 70s. Lows in the lower 60s. Monday, partly sunny. Highs in the upper 70s. Monday night, partly cloudy with a slight chance of showers in the evening, then mostly cloudy with a chance of showers and thunderstorms after midnight. Lows in the middle 60s. Chance of rain 50%. Tuesday, showers with a slight chance of thunderstorms in the morning, then showers likely with a chance of thunderstorms in the afternoon. Highs in the upper 70s. Chance of rain 80%. Tuesday night, a slight chance of thunderstorms in the evening. Showers likely. Lows in the lower 60s. Chance of rain 70%. Wednesday, partly sunny with a 50% chance of showers. Highs in the lower 70s. This hazardous weather outlook is for central Kansas, east central Kansas, north central Kansas, and northeast Kansas. For today and tonight, the probability for widespread hazardous weather is low. For Friday through Wednesday, the probability for widespread hazardous weather is low. This is NOAA Weather Radio Station WXK91 in Topeka. Here are the 10 a.m. conditions for the local area. At Topeka, it was cloudy. The temperature was 63 degrees. The dew point 57, and the relative humidity was 81%. The wind was southeast at 7 miles an hour. The pressure was 30.28 inches and rising. At Manhattan, it was partly sunny. The temperature was 66 degrees, the dew point 57, and the relative humidity was 72%. The wind was southeast at 8 miles an hour, gusting to 17. Around the region, at Springfield, it was sunny, with a temperature of 67. At Kansas City, it was mostly sunny, with a temperature of 67. It was partly sunny, with a temperature of 65 at Lawrence, 64 at Beatrice, and 66 at Wichita. It was cloudy, with a temperature of 64 at Emporia, 62 at Concordia, and 63 at Omaha. Once again, at Manhattan, it was 66 degrees under partly sunny skies. Once again, at Topeka, it was 63 degrees under cloudy skies. This hazardous weather outlook is for central Kansas, east central Kansas, north central Kansas, and northeast Kansas.
For today and tonight, the probability for widespread hazardous weather is low. For Friday through Wednesday, the probability for widespread hazardous weather is low. This is NOAA Weather Radio Station WXK91 in Topeka. Here are the 10 a.m. conditions for the local area. At Topeka, it was cloudy. The temperature was 63 degrees, the dew point 57, and the relative humidity was 81%. The wind was southeast at 7 miles an hour. The pressure was 30.28 inches and rising. At Manhattan, it was partly sunny. The temperature was 66 degrees, the dew point 57, and the relative humidity was 72%. The wind was southeast at 8 miles an hour, gusting to 17. Around the region, at Springfield, it was sunny, with a temperature of 67. At Kansas City, it was mostly sunny, with a temperature of 67. It was partly sunny, with a temperature of 65 at Lawrence, 64 at Beatrice, and 66 at Wichita. It was cloudy, with a temperature of 64 at Emporia, 62 at Concordia, and 63 at Omaha. Once again, at Manhattan, it was 66 degrees under partly sunny skies. Once again, at Topeka, it was 63 degrees under cloudy skies. This hazardous weather outlook is for Central Kansas, East Central Kansas, North Central Kansas, and Northeast Kansas. For today and tonight, the probability for widespread hazardous weather is low. For Friday through Wednesday, the probability for widespread hazardous weather is low. 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This hazardous weather outlook is for Central Kansas, East Central Kansas, North Central Kansas, and Northeast Kansas. For today and tonight, the probability for widespread hazardous weather is low. For Friday through Wednesday, the probability for widespread hazardous weather is low. 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This hazardous weather outlook is for Central Kansas, East Central Kansas, North Central Kansas, and Northeast Kansas. For today and tonight, the probability for widespread hazardous weather is low. For Friday through Wednesday, the probability for widespread hazardous weather is low. 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This hazardous weather outlook is for Central Kansas, East Central Kansas, North Central Kansas, and Northeast Kansas. For today and tonight, the probability for widespread hazardous weather is low. For Friday through Wednesday, the probability for widespread hazardous weather is low. 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This hazardous weather outlook is for Central Kansas, East Central Kansas, North Central Kansas, and Northeast Kansas. For today and tonight, the probability for widespread hazardous weather is low. For Friday through Wednesday, the probability for widespread hazardous weather is low. 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This hazardous weather outlook is for Central Kansas, East Central Kansas, North Central Kansas, and Northeast Kansas. For today and tonight, the probability for widespread hazardous weather is low. For Friday through Wednesday, the probability for widespread hazardous weather is low. 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The current time is 11:08 a.m. Central Daylight Time. This hazardous weather outlook is for Central Kansas, East Central Kansas, North Central Kansas, and Northeast Kansas. For today and tonight, the probability for widespread hazardous weather is low. For Friday through Wednesday, the probability for widespread hazardous weather is low. 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This hazardous weather outlook is for Central Kansas, East Central Kansas, North Central Kansas, and Northeast Kansas. For today and tonight, the probability for widespread hazardous weather is low. For Friday through Wednesday, the probability for widespread hazardous weather is low.
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This hazardous weather outlook is for Central Kansas, East Central Kansas, North Central Kansas, and Northeast Kansas. For today and tonight, the probability for widespread hazardous weather is low. For Friday through Wednesday, the probability for widespread hazardous weather is low. 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This hazardous weather outlook is for Central Kansas, East Central Kansas, North Central Kansas, and Northeast Kansas. For today and tonight, the probability for widespread hazardous weather is low. For Friday through Wednesday, the probability for widespread hazardous weather is low. 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This hazardous weather outlook is for Central Kansas, East Central Kansas, North Central Kansas, and Northeast Kansas. For today and tonight, the probability for widespread hazardous weather is low. For Friday through Wednesday, the probability for widespread hazardous weather is low. 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This hazardous weather outlook is for Central Kansas, East Central Kansas, North Central Kansas, and Northeast Kansas. For today and tonight, the probability for widespread hazardous weather is low. For Friday through Wednesday, the probability for widespread hazardous weather is low. 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This hazardous weather outlook is for Central Kansas, East Central Kansas, North Central Kansas, and Northeast Kansas. For today and tonight, the probability for widespread hazardous weather is low. For Friday through Wednesday, the probability for widespread hazardous weather is low. 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This hazardous weather outlook is for Central Kansas, East Central Kansas, North Central Kansas, and Northeast Kansas. For today and tonight, the probability for widespread hazardous weather is low. For Friday through Wednesday, the probability for widespread hazardous weather is low. 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Here are the 11 a.m. conditions for the local area. At Topeka, it was cloudy. The temperature was 66 degrees, the dew point 57, and the relative humidity was 72%. The wind was east at 8 miles an hour. The pressure was 30.27 inches and falling. At Manhattan, it was partly sunny. The temperature was 70 degrees, the dew point 58, and the relative humidity was 65%. The wind was east at 12 miles an hour. Around the region, at Kansas City, it was sunny, with a temperature of 69. It was mostly sunny, with a temperature of 69 at Emporia, and 67 at Springfield. It was partly sunny, with a temperature of 67 at Beatrice, and 72 at Wichita. It was cloudy, with a temperature of 68 at Lawrence, 64 at Concordia, and 65 at Omaha. Once again, at Manhattan, it was 70 degrees under partly sunny skies. Once again, at Topeka, it was 66 degrees under cloudy skies. This hazardous weather outlook is for Central Kansas, East Central Kansas, North Central Kansas, and Northeast Kansas. For today and tonight, the probability for widespread hazardous weather is low. For Friday through Wednesday, the probability for widespread hazardous weather is low. 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Here are the 11 a.m. conditions for the local area. At Topeka, it was cloudy. The temperature was 66 degrees, the dew point 57, and the relative humidity was 72%. The wind was east at 8 miles an hour. The pressure was 30.27 inches and falling. At Manhattan, it was partly sunny. The temperature was 70 degrees, the dew point 58, and the relative humidity was 65%. The wind was east at 12 miles an hour. Around the region, at Kansas City, it was sunny, with a temperature of 69.
It was mostly sunny, with a temperature of 69 at Emporia and 67 at Springfield. It was partly sunny, with a temperature of 67 at Beatrice and 72 at Wichita. It was cloudy, with a temperature of 68 at Lawrence, 64 at Concordia, and 65 at Omaha. Once again, at Manhattan, it was 70 degrees under partly sunny skies. Once again, at Topeka, it was 66 degrees under cloudy skies. This hazardous weather outlook is for central Kansas, east central Kansas, north central Kansas, and northeast Kansas. For today and tonight, the probability for widespread hazardous weather is low. For Friday through Wednesday, the probability for widespread hazardous weather is low. This is NOAA Weather Radio Station WXK91 in Topeka. Here are the 11 a.m. conditions for the local area. At Topeka, it was cloudy. The temperature was 66 degrees, the dew point 57, and the relative humidity was 72%. The wind was east at 8 miles an hour. The pressure was 30.27 inches and falling. At Manhattan, it was partly sunny. The temperature was 70 degrees, the dew point 58, and the relative humidity was 65%. The wind was east at 12 miles an hour. Around the region, at Kansas City, it was sunny, with a temperature of 69. It was mostly sunny, with a temperature of 69 at Emporia and 67 at Springfield. It was partly sunny, with a temperature of 67 at Beatrice and 72 at Wichita. It was cloudy, with a temperature of 68 at Lawrence, 64 at Concordia, and 65 at Omaha. Once again, at Manhattan, it was 70 degrees under partly sunny skies. Once again, at Topeka, it was 66 degrees under cloudy skies. This hazardous weather outlook is for central Kansas, east central Kansas, north central Kansas, and northeast Kansas. For today and tonight, the probability for widespread hazardous weather is low. For Friday through Wednesday, the probability for widespread hazardous weather is low. This is NOAA Weather Radio Station WXK91 in Topeka. Here are the 11 a.m. conditions for the local area. At Topeka, it was cloudy. The temperature was 66 degrees, the dew point 57, and the relative humidity was 72%. The wind was east at 8 miles an hour. The pressure was 30.27 inches and falling. At Manhattan, it was partly sunny. The temperature was 70 degrees, the dew point 58, and the relative humidity was 65%. The wind was east at 12 miles an hour. Around the region, at Kansas City, it was sunny, with a temperature of 69. It was mostly sunny, with a temperature of 69 at Emporia and 67 at Springfield. It was partly sunny, with a temperature of 67 at Beatrice and 72 at Wichita. It was cloudy, with a temperature of 68 at Lawrence, 64 at Concordia, and 65 at Omaha. Once again, at Manhattan, it was 70 degrees under partly sunny skies. Once again, at Topeka, it was 66 degrees under cloudy skies. This hazardous weather outlook is for central Kansas, east central Kansas, north central Kansas, and northeast Kansas. For today and tonight, the probability for widespread hazardous weather is low. For Friday through Wednesday, the probability for widespread hazardous weather is low. This is NOAA Weather Radio Station WXK91 in Topeka. Here are the 11 a.m. conditions for the local area. At Topeka, it was cloudy. The temperature was 66 degrees, the dew point 57, and the relative humidity was 72%. The wind was east at 8 miles an hour. The pressure was 30.27 inches and falling. At Manhattan, it was partly sunny. The temperature was 70 degrees, the dew point 58, and the relative humidity was 65%. The wind was east at 12 miles an hour. Around the region, at Kansas City, it was sunny, with a temperature of 69. It was mostly sunny,
with a temperature of 69 at Emporia and 67 at Springfield. It was partly sunny, with a temperature of 67 at Beatrice and 72 at Wichita. It was cloudy, with a temperature of 68 at Lawrence, 64 at Concordia, and 65 at Omaha. Once again, at Manhattan, it was 70 degrees under partly sunny skies. Once again, at Topeka, it was 66 degrees under cloudy skies. This hazardous weather outlook is for Central Kansas, East Central Kansas, North Central Kansas, and Northeast Kansas. For today and tonight, the probability for widespread hazardous weather is low. For Friday through Wednesday, the probability for widespread hazardous weather is low. This is NOAA Weather Radio Station WXK91 in Topeka. Here are the 11 a.m. conditions for the local area. At Topeka, it was cloudy. The temperature was 66 degrees, the dew point 57, and the relative humidity was 72%. The wind was east at 8 miles an hour. The pressure was 30.27 inches and falling. At Manhattan, it was partly sunny. The temperature was 70 degrees, the dew point 58, and the relative humidity was 65%. The wind was east at 12 miles an hour. Around the region, at Kansas City, it was sunny, with a temperature of 69. It was mostly sunny, with a temperature of 69 at Emporia, and 67 at Springfield. It was partly sunny, with a temperature of 67 at Beatrice, and 72 at Wichita. It was cloudy, with a temperature of 68 at Lawrence, 64 at Concordia, and 65 at Omaha. Once again, at Manhattan, it was 70 degrees under partly sunny skies. Once again, at Topeka, it was 66 degrees under cloudy skies. This hazardous weather outlook is for Central Kansas, East Central Kansas, North Central Kansas, and Northeast Kansas. For today and tonight, the probability for widespread hazardous weather is low. For Friday through Wednesday, the probability for widespread hazardous weather is low. This is NOAA Weather Radio Station WXK91 in Topeka. Here are the 11 a.m. conditions for the local area. At Topeka, it was cloudy. The temperature was 66 degrees, the dew point 57, and the relative humidity was 72%. The wind was east at 8 miles an hour. The pressure was 30.27 inches and falling. At Manhattan, it was partly sunny. The temperature was 70 degrees, the dew point 58, and the relative humidity was 65%. The wind was east at 12 miles an hour. Around the region, at Kansas City, it was sunny, with a temperature of 69. It was mostly sunny, with a temperature of 69 at Emporia, and 67 at Springfield. It was partly sunny, with a temperature of 67 at Beatrice, and 72 at Wichita. It was cloudy, with a temperature of 68 at Lawrence, 64 at Concordia, and 65 at Omaha. Once again, at Manhattan, 67 at Beatrice, and 72 at Wichita. It was cloudy, with a temperature of 68 at Lawrence, 64 at Concordia, and 65 at Omaha. Once again, at Manhattan, it was 70 degrees under partly sunny skies. Once again, at Topeka, it was 66 degrees under cloudy skies. This hazardous weather outlook is for Central Kansas, East Central Kansas, North Central Kansas, and Northeast Kansas. For today and tonight, the probability for widespread hazardous weather is low. For Friday through Wednesday, the probability for widespread hazardous weather is low. The current time is 11:23 a.m. Central Daylight Time. 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Here are the 11 a.m. conditions for the local area. At Topeka, it was cloudy. The temperature was 66 degrees, the dew point 57, and the relative humidity was 72%. The wind was east at 8 miles an hour. The pressure was 30.27 inches and falling. At Manhattan, it was partly sunny.
The temperature was 70 degrees. The dew

station WXK91 in Topeka. Here are the 11 a.m. conditions for the local area. At Topeka, it was cloudy. The temperature was 66 degrees, the dew point 57, and the relative humidity was 72%. The wind was east at 8 miles an hour. The pressure was 30.27 inches and falling. At Manhattan, it was partly sunny. The temperature was 70 degrees, the dew point 58, and the relative humidity was 65%. The wind was east at 12 miles an hour. Around the region, at Kansas City, it was sunny, with a temperature of 69. It was mostly sunny.

widespread hazardous weather is low. For Friday through Wednesday, the probability for widespread hazardous weather is low. This is NOAA Weather Radio Station WXK91 in Topeka. Here are the 11 a.m. conditions for the local area. At Topeka, it was cloudy. The temperature was 66.

calling. At Manhattan, it was partly sunny. The temperature was 70 degrees, the dew point 58, and the relative humidity was 65%. The wind was east at 12 miles an hour. Around the region, at Kansas City, it was sunny, with a temperature of 69. It was mostly sunny, with a temperature of 69 at Emporia, and 67 at Springfield. It was partly sunny, with a temperature of 67 at Beatrice, and 72 at Wichita. It was cloudy, with a temperature of 68 at Lawrence, 64 at Concordia, and 65 at Omaha. Once again, at Manhattan, it was 70 degrees under partly sunny skies. Once again, at Topeka, it was 66 degrees under cloudy skies. This hazardous weather outlook is for central Kansas, east central Kansas, north central Kansas, and northeast Kansas. For today and tonight, the probability for widespread hazardous weather is low. For Friday through Wednesday, the probability for widespread hazardous weather is low. This is NOAA Weather Radio Station WXK91 in Topeka. This hazardous weather outlook is for central Kansas, east central Kansas, north central Kansas, and northeast Kansas. For today and tonight, the probability for widespread hazardous weather is low. For Friday through Wednesday, the probability for widespread hazardous weather is low. 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This hazardous weather outlook is for central Kansas, east central Kansas, north central Kansas, and northeast Kansas. For today and tonight, the probability for widespread hazardous weather is low. For Friday through Wednesday, the probability for widespread hazardous weather is low. 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This hazardous weather outlook is for central Kansas, east central Kansas, north central Kansas, and northeast Kansas. For today and tonight, the probability for widespread hazardous weather is low. For Friday through Wednesday, the probability for widespread hazardous weather is low. 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This hazardous weather outlook is for central Kansas, east central Kansas, north central Kansas, and northeast Kansas. For today and tonight, the probability for widespread hazardous weather is low. For Friday through Wednesday, the probability for widespread hazardous weather is low. The current time is 12:08 p.m. Central Daylight Time. 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This hazardous weather outlook is for central Kansas, east central Kansas, north central Kansas, and northeast Kansas. For today and tonight, the probability for widespread hazardous weather is low. For Friday through Wednesday, the probability for widespread hazardous weather is low. 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This hazardous weather outlook is for central Kansas, east central Kansas, north central Kansas, and northeast Kansas. For today and tonight, the probability for widespread hazardous weather is low. For Friday through Wednesday, the probability for widespread hazardous weather is low. 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This hazardous weather outlook is for central Kansas, east central Kansas, north central Kansas, and northeast Kansas. For today and tonight, the probability for widespread hazardous weather is low. For Friday through Wednesday, the probability for widespread hazardous weather is low. 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This hazardous weather outlook is for central Kansas, east central Kansas, north central Kansas, and northeast Kansas. For today and tonight, the probability for widespread hazardous weather is low. For Friday through Wednesday, the probability for widespread hazardous weather is low. 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This hazardous weather outlook is for central Kansas, east central Kansas, north central Kansas, and northeast Kansas. For today,

and tonight, the probability for widespread hazardous weather is low. For Friday through Wednesday, the probability for widespread hazardous weather is low. This is NOAA Weather Radio Station WXK91 in Topeka. This hazardous weather outlook is for Central Kansas, East Central Kansas, North Central Kansas, and Northeast Kansas. For today and tonight, the probability for widespread hazardous weather is low. For Friday through Wednesday, the probability for widespread hazardous weather is low. This is NOAA Weather Radio Station WXK91 in Topeka. This hazardous weather outlook is for Central Kansas, East Central Kansas, North Central Kansas, and Northeast Kansas. For today and tonight, the probability for widespread hazardous weather is low. For Friday through Wednesday, the probability for widespread hazardous weather is low. This is NOAA Weather Radio Station WXK91 in Topeka. Here are the noon conditions for the local area. At Topeka, it was cloudy. The temperature was 67 degrees, the dew point 57, and the relative humidity was 70%. The wind was east at 9 miles an hour. The pressure was 30.27 inches and steady. At Manhattan, it was partly sunny. The temperature was 71 degrees, the dew point 58, and the relative humidity was 63%. The wind was east at 9 miles an hour. Around the region, at Concordia, rain was falling, with a temperature of 65. It was mostly sunny, with a temperature of 73 at Emporia, and 70 at Springfield. It was partly sunny, with a temperature of 72 at Kansas City, and 74 at Wichita. It was cloudy, with a temperature of 69 at Lawrence, 67 at Beatrice, and 65 at Omaha. Once again, at Manhattan, it was 71 degrees under partly sunny skies. Once again, at Topeka, it was 67 degrees under cloudy skies. This hazardous weather outlook is for Central Kansas, East Central Kansas, North Central Kansas, and Northeast Kansas. For today and tonight, the probability for widespread hazardous weather is low. For Friday through Wednesday, the probability for widespread hazardous weather is low. This is NOAA Weather Radio Station WXK91 in Topeka. Here are the noon conditions for the local area. At Topeka, it was cloudy. The temperature was 67 degrees, the dew point 57, and the relative humidity was 70%. The wind was east at 9 miles an hour. The pressure was 30.27 inches and steady. At Manhattan, it was partly sunny. The temperature was 71 degrees, the dew point 58, and the relative humidity was 63%. The wind was east at 9 miles an hour. Around the region, at Concordia, rain was falling, with a temperature of 65. It was mostly sunny, with a temperature of 73 at Emporia, and 70 at Springfield. It was partly sunny, with a temperature of 72 at Kansas City, and 74 at Wichita. It was cloudy, with a temperature of 69 at Lawrence, 67 at Beatrice, and 65 at Omaha. Once again, at Manhattan, it was 71 degrees under partly sunny skies. Once again, at Topeka, it was 67 degrees under cloudy skies. This hazardous weather outlook is for Central Kansas, East Central Kansas, North Central Kansas, and Northeast Kansas. For today and tonight, the probability for widespread hazardous weather is low. For Friday through Wednesday, the probability for widespread hazardous weather is low. This is NOAA Weather Radio Station WXK91 in Topeka. Here are the noon conditions for the local area. At Topeka, it was cloudy. The temperature was 67 degrees, the dew point 57, and the relative humidity was 70%. The wind was east at 9 miles an hour. The pressure was 30.27 inches and steady. At Manhattan, it was partly sunny. The temperature was 71 degrees, the dew point 58, and the relative humidity was 63%.
The wind was east at 9 miles an hour. Around the region, at Concordia, rain was falling, with a temperature of 65. It was mostly sunny, with a temperature of 73 at Emporia, and 70 at Springfield. It was partly sunny, with a temperature of 72 at Kansas City, and 74 at Wichita. It was cloudy, with a temperature of 69 at Lawrence, 67 at Beatrice, and 65 at Omaha. Once again, at Manhattan, it was 71 degrees under partly sunny skies. Once again, at Topeka, it was 67 degrees under cloudy skies. This hazardous weather outlook is for central Kansas, east central Kansas, north central Kansas, and northeast Kansas. For today and tonight, the probability for widespread hazardous weather is low. For Friday through Wednesday, the probability for widespread hazardous weather is low. This is NOAA Weather Radio Station WXK91 in Topeka. Here are the noon conditions for the local area. At Topeka, it was cloudy. The temperature was 67 degrees, the dew point 57, and the relative humidity was 70%. The wind was east at 9 miles an hour. The pressure was 30.27 inches and steady. At Manhattan, it was partly sunny. The temperature was 71 degrees, the dew point 58, and the relative humidity was 63%. The wind was east at 9 miles an hour. Around the region, at Concordia, rain was falling, with a temperature of 65. It was mostly sunny, with a temperature of 73 at Emporia, and 70 at Springfield. It was partly sunny, with a temperature of 72 at Kansas City, and 74 at Wichita. It was cloudy, with a temperature of 69 at Lawrence, 67 at Beatrice, and 65 at Omaha. Once again, at Manhattan, it was 71 degrees under partly sunny skies. Once again, at Topeka, it was 67 degrees under cloudy skies. This hazardous weather outlook is for central Kansas, east central Kansas, north central Kansas, and northeast Kansas. For today and tonight, the probability for widespread hazardous weather is low. For Friday through Wednesday, the probability for widespread hazardous weather is low. This is NOAA Weather Radio Station WXK91 in Topeka. Here are the noon conditions for the local area. At Topeka, it was cloudy. The temperature was 67 degrees, the dew point 57, and the relative humidity was 70%. The wind was east at 9 miles an hour. The pressure was 30.27 inches and steady. At Manhattan, it was partly sunny. The temperature was 71 degrees, the dew point 58, and the relative humidity was 63%. The wind was east at 9 miles an hour. Around the region, at Concordia, rain was falling, with a temperature of 65. It was mostly sunny, with a temperature of 73 at Emporia, and 70 at Springfield. It was partly sunny, with a temperature of 72 at Kansas City, and 74 at Wichita. It was cloudy, with a temperature of 69 at Lawrence, 67 at Beatrice, and 65 at Omaha. Once again, at Manhattan, it was 71 degrees under partly sunny skies. Once again, at Topeka, it was 67 degrees under cloudy skies. This hazardous weather outlook is for central Kansas, east central Kansas, north central Kansas, and northeast Kansas. For today and tonight, the probability for widespread hazardous weather is low. For Friday through Wednesday, the probability for widespread hazardous weather is low. This is NOAA Weather Radio Station WXK91 in Topeka. Here are the noon conditions for the local area. At Topeka, it was cloudy. The temperature was 67 degrees, the dew point 57, and the relative humidity was 70%. The wind was east at 9 miles an hour. The pressure was 30.27 inches and steady. At Manhattan, it was partly sunny. The temperature was 71 degrees, the dew point 58, and the relative humidity was 63%.
The wind was east at 9 miles an hour. Around the

region at Concordia, rain was falling with a temperature of 65. It was mostly sunny with a temperature of 73 at Emporia and 70 at Springfield. It was partly sunny with a temperature of 72 at Kansas City and 74 at Wichita. It was cloudy with a temperature of 69 at Lawrence, 67 at Beatrice, and 65 at Omaha. Once again, at Manhattan, it was 71 degrees under partly sunny skies. Once again, at Topeka, it was 67 degrees under cloudy skies. This hazardous weather outlook is for central Kansas, east central Kansas, north central Kansas, and northeast Kansas. For today and tonight, the probability for widespread hazardous weather is low. For Friday through Wednesday, the probability for widespread hazardous weather is low. This is NOAA Weather Radio Station WXK91 in Topeka. Here are the noon conditions for the local area. At Topeka, it was cloudy. The temperature was 67 degrees, the dew point 57, and the relative humidity was 70%. The wind was east at 9 miles an hour. The pressure was 30.27 inches and steady. At Manhattan, it was partly sunny. The temperature was 71 degrees, the dew point 58, and the relative humidity was 63%. The wind was east at 9 miles an hour. Around the region, at Concordia, rain was falling with a temperature of 65. It was mostly sunny with a temperature of 73 at Emporia and 70 at Springfield. It was partly sunny with a temperature of 72 at Kansas City and 74 at Wichita. It was cloudy with a temperature of 69 at Lawrence, 67 at Beatrice, and 65 at Omaha. Once again, at Manhattan, it was 71 degrees under partly sunny skies. Once again, at Topeka, it was 67 degrees under cloudy skies. This hazardous weather outlook is for central Kansas, east central Kansas, north central Kansas, and northeast Kansas. For today and tonight, the probability for widespread hazardous weather is low. For Friday through Wednesday, the probability for widespread hazardous weather is low. This is NOAA Weather Radio Station WXK91 in Topeka. The current time is 12:23 p.m. Central Daylight Time. Here are the noon conditions for the local area. At Topeka, it was cloudy. The temperature was 67 degrees, the dew point 57, and the relative humidity was 70%. The wind was east at 9 miles an hour. The pressure was 30.27 inches and steady. At Manhattan, it was partly sunny. The temperature was 71 degrees, the dew point 58, and the relative humidity was 63%. The wind was east at 9 miles an hour. Around the region, at Concordia, rain was falling with a temperature of 65. It was mostly sunny with a temperature of 73 at Emporia and 70 at Springfield. It was partly sunny with a temperature of 72 at Kansas City and 74 at Wichita. It was cloudy with a temperature of 69 at Lawrence, 67 at Beatrice, and 65 at Omaha. Once again, at Manhattan, it was 71 degrees under partly sunny skies. Once again, at Topeka, it was 67 degrees under cloudy skies. This hazardous weather outlook is for central Kansas, east central Kansas, north central Kansas, and northeast Kansas. For today and tonight, the probability for widespread hazardous weather is low. For Friday through Wednesday, the probability for widespread hazardous weather is low. This is NOAA Weather Radio Station WXK91 in Topeka. Here are the noon conditions for the local area. At Topeka, it was cloudy. The temperature was 67 degrees, the dew point 57, and the relative humidity was 70%. The wind was east at 9 miles an hour. The pressure was 30.27 inches and steady. At Manhattan, it was partly sunny. The temperature was 71 degrees, the dew point 58, and the relative humidity was 63%.
The wind was east at 9 miles an hour. Around the region, at Concordia, rain was falling, with a temperature of 65. It was mostly sunny, with a temperature of 73 at Emporia, and 70 at Springfield. It was partly sunny, with a temperature of 72 at Kansas City, and 74 at Wichita. It was cloudy, with a temperature of 69 at Lawrence, 67 at Beatrice, and 65 at Omaha. Once again, at Manhattan, it was 71 degrees under partly sunny skies. Once again, at Topeka, it was 67 degrees under cloudy skies. This hazardous weather outlook is for central Kansas, east central Kansas, north central Kansas, and northeast Kansas. For today and tonight, the probability for widespread hazardous weather is low. For Friday through Wednesday, the probability for widespread hazardous weather is low. This is NOAA Weather Radio Station WXK91 in Topeka. Here are the noon conditions for the local area. At Topeka, it was cloudy. The temperature was 67 degrees, the dew point 57, and the relative humidity was 70%. The wind was east at 9 miles an hour. The pressure was 30.27 inches and steady. At Manhattan, it was partly sunny. The temperature was 71 degrees, the dew point 58, and the relative humidity was 63%. The wind was east at 9 miles an hour. Around the region, at Concordia, rain was falling, with a temperature of 65. It was mostly sunny, with a temperature of 73 at Emporia, and 70 at Springfield. It was partly sunny, with a temperature of 72 at Kansas City, and 74 at Wichita. It was cloudy, with a temperature of 69 at Lawrence, 67 at Beatrice, and 65 at Omaha. Once again, at Manhattan, it was 71 degrees under partly sunny skies. Once again, at Topeka, it was 67 degrees under cloudy skies. This hazardous weather outlook is for central Kansas, east central Kansas, north central Kansas, and northeast Kansas. For today and tonight, the probability for widespread hazardous weather is low. For Friday through Wednesday, the probability for widespread hazardous weather is low. This is NOAA Weather Radio Station WXK91 in Topeka. Here are the noon conditions for the local area. At Topeka, it was cloudy. The temperature was 67 degrees, the dew point 57, and the relative humidity was 70%. The wind was east at 9 miles an hour. The pressure was 30.27 inches and steady. At Manhattan, it was partly sunny. The temperature was 71 degrees, the dew point 58, and the relative humidity was 63%. The wind was east at 9 miles an hour. Around the region, at Concordia, rain was falling, with a temperature of 65. It was mostly sunny, with a temperature of 73 at Emporia, and 70 at Springfield. It was partly sunny, with a temperature of 72 at Kansas City, and 74 at Wichita. It was cloudy, with a temperature of 69 at Lawrence, 67 at Beatrice, and 65 at Omaha. Once again, at Manhattan, it was 71 degrees under partly sunny skies. Once again, at Topeka, it was 67 degrees under cloudy skies. This hazardous weather outlook is for central Kansas, east central Kansas, north central Kansas, and northeast Kansas. For today and tonight, the probability for widespread hazardous weather is low. For Friday through Wednesday, the probability for widespread hazardous weather is low. This is NOAA Weather Radio Station WXK91 in Topeka. Here are the noon conditions for the local area. At Topeka, it was cloudy. The temperature was 67 degrees, the dew point 57, and the relative humidity was 70%. The wind was east at 9 miles an hour. The pressure was 30.27 inches and steady. At Manhattan, it was partly sunny. The temperature was 71 degrees, the dew point 58, and the relative humidity was 63%.
the wind was east at 9 miles an hour. Around the region, at Concordia, rain was falling, with a temperature of 65. It was mostly sunny, with a temperature of 73 at Emporia, and 70 at Springfield. It was partly sunny, with a temperature of 72 at Kansas City, and 74 at Wichita. It was cloudy, with a temperature of 69 at Lawrence, 67 at Beatrice, and 65 at Omaha. Once again, at Manhattan, it was 71 degrees under partly sunny skies. Once again, at Topeka, it was 67 degrees under cloudy skies. This hazardous weather outlook is for central Kansas, east central Kansas, north central Kansas, and northeast Kansas. For today and tonight, the probability for widespread hazardous weather is low. For Friday through Wednesday, the probability for widespread hazardous weather is low. This is NOAA Weather Radio Station WXK91 in Topeka. Here are the noon conditions for the local area. At Topeka, it was cloudy. The temperature was 67 degrees, the dew point 57, and the relative humidity was 70%. The wind was east at 9 miles an hour. The pressure was 30.27 inches and steady. At Manhattan, it was partly sunny. The temperature was 71 degrees, the dew point 58, and the relative humidity was 63%. The wind was east at 9 miles an hour. Around the region, at Concordia, rain was falling, with a temperature of 65. It was mostly sunny, with a temperature of 73 at Emporia, and 70 at Springfield. It was partly sunny, with a temperature of 72 at Kansas City, and 74 at Wichita. It was cloudy, with a temperature of 69 at Lawrence, 67 at Beatrice, and 65 at Omaha. Once again, at Manhattan, it was 71 degrees under partly sunny skies. Once again, at Topeka, it was 67 degrees under cloudy skies. This hazardous weather outlook is for central Kansas, east central Kansas, north central Kansas, and northeast Kansas. For today and tonight, the probability for widespread hazardous weather is low. For Friday through Wednesday, the probability for widespread hazardous weather is low. This is NOAA Weather Radio Station WXK91 in Topeka. Here are the noon conditions for the local area. At Topeka, it was cloudy. The temperature was 67 degrees, the dew point 57, and the relative humidity was 70%. The wind was east at The temperature was 67 degrees, the dew point 57, and the relative humidity was 70%. The wind was east at 9 miles an hour. The pressure was 30.27 inches and steady. At Manhattan, it was partly sunny. The temperature was 71 degrees, the dew point 58, and the relative humidity was 63%. The wind was east at 9 miles an hour. Around the region, at Concordia, rain was falling, with a temperature of 65. It was mostly sunny, with a temperature of 73 at Emporia, and 70 at Springfield. It was partly sunny, with a temperature of 72 at Kansas City, and 74 at Wichita. It was cloudy, with a temperature of 69 at Lawrence, 67 at Beatrice, and 65 at Omaha. Once again, at Manhattan, it was 71 degrees under partly sunny skies. Once again, at Topeka, it was 67 degrees under cloudy skies. This hazardous weather outlook is for central Kansas, east central Kansas, north central Kansas, and northeast Kansas. For today and tonight, the probability for widespread hazardous weather is low. For Friday through Wednesday, the probability for widespread hazardous weather is low. This is NOAA Weather Radio Station WXK91 in Topeka. Here are the noon conditions for the local area. At Topeka, it was cloudy. The temperature was 67 degrees, the dew point 57, and the relative humidity was 70%. The wind was east at 9 miles an hour. The pressure was 30.27 inches and steady. At Manhattan, it was partly sunny.
the temperature was 71 degrees.

the dew point 58, and the relative humidity was 63%. The wind was east at 9 miles an hour. Around the region, at Concordia, rain was falling, with a temperature of 65. It was mostly sunny, with a temperature of 73 at Emporia, and 70 at Springfield. It was partly sunny, with a temperature of 72 at Kansas City, and 74 at Wichita. It was cloudy, with a temperature of 69 at Lawrence, 67 at Beatrice, and 65 at Omaha. Once again, at Manhattan, it was 71 degrees under partly sunny skies. Once again, at Topeka, it was 67 degrees under cloudy skies. This hazardous weather outlook is for central Kansas, east central Kansas, north central Kansas, and northeast Kansas. For today and tonight, the probability for widespread hazardous weather is low. For Friday through Wednesday, the probability for widespread hazardous weather is low. This is NOAA Weather Radio Station WXK91 in Topeka. Here are the noon conditions for the local area. At Topeka, it was cloudy. The temperature was 67 degrees, the dew point 57, and the relative humidity was 70%. The wind was east at 9 miles an hour. The pressure was 30.27 inches and steady. At Manhattan, it was partly sunny. The temperature was 71 degrees, the dew point 58, and the relative humidity was 63%. The wind was east at 9 miles an hour. Around the region, at Concordia, rain was falling, with a temperature of 65. It was mostly sunny, with a temperature of 73 at Emporia, and 70 at Springfield. It was partly sunny, with a temperature of 72 at Kansas City, and 74 at Wichita. It was cloudy, with a temperature of 69 at Lawrence, 67 at Beatrice, and 65 at Omaha. Once again, at Manhattan, it was 71 degrees under partly sunny skies. Once again, at Topeka, it was 67 degrees under cloudy skies. This hazardous weather outlook is for central Kansas, east central Kansas, north central Kansas, and northeast Kansas. For today and tonight, the probability for widespread hazardous weather is low. For Friday through Wednesday, the probability for widespread hazardous weather is low. 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The current time is 12:38 p.m. Central Daylight Time. Here are the noon conditions for the local area. At Topeka, it was cloudy. The temperature was 67 degrees, the dew point 57, and the relative humidity was 70%. The wind was east at 9 miles an hour. The pressure was 30.27 inches and steady. At Manhattan, it was partly sunny. The temperature was 71 degrees, the dew point 58, and the relative humidity was 63%. The wind was east at 9 miles an hour. Around the region, at Concordia, rain was falling, with a temperature of 65. It was mostly sunny, with a temperature of 73 at Emporia, and 70 at Springfield. It was partly sunny, with a temperature of 72 at Kansas City, and 74 at Wichita. It was cloudy, with a temperature of 69 at Lawrence, 67 at Beatrice, and 65 at Omaha. Once again, at Manhattan, it was 71 degrees under partly sunny skies. Once again, at Topeka, it was 67 degrees under cloudy skies. This hazardous weather outlook is for central Kansas, east central Kansas, north central Kansas, and northeast Kansas. For today and tonight, the probability for widespread hazardous weather is low. For Friday through Wednesday, the probability for widespread hazardous weather is low. This is NOAA Weather Radio Station WXK91 in Topeka. Here are the noon conditions for the local area. At Topeka, it was cloudy. The temperature was 67 degrees, the dew point 57, and the relative humidity was 70%. The wind was east at 9 miles an hour.
The pressure was 30.27 inches and steady. At Manhattan, it was partly sunny. The temperature was 71 degrees, the dew point 58, and the relative humidity was 63%. The wind was east at 9 miles an hour. Around the region, at Concordia, rain was falling, with a temperature of 65. It was mostly sunny, with a temperature of 73 at Emporia, and 70 at Springfield. It was partly sunny, with a temperature of 72 at Kansas City, and 74 at Wichita. It was cloudy, with a temperature of 69 at Lawrence, 67 at Beatrice, and 65 at Omaha. Once again, at Manhattan, it was 71 degrees under partly sunny skies. Once again, at Topeka, it was 67 degrees under cloudy skies. This hazardous weather outlook is for central Kansas, east central Kansas, north central Kansas, and northeast Kansas. For today and tonight, the probability for widespread hazardous weather is low. For Friday through Wednesday, the probability for widespread hazardous weather is low. This is NOAA Weather Radio Station WXK91 in Topeka. Here are the noon conditions for the local area. At Topeka, it was cloudy. The temperature was 67 degrees, the dew point 57, and the relative humidity was 70%. The wind was east at 9 miles an hour. The pressure was 30.27 inches and steady. At Manhattan, it was partly sunny. The temperature was 71 degrees, the dew point 58, and the relative humidity was 63%. The wind was east at 9 miles an hour. Around the region, at Concordia, rain was falling, with a temperature of 65. It was mostly sunny, with a temperature of 73 at Emporia, and 70 at Springfield. It was partly sunny, with a temperature of 72 at Kansas City, and 74 at Wichita. It was cloudy, with a temperature of 69 at Lawrence, 67 at Beatrice, and 65 at Omaha. Once again, at Manhattan, it was 71 degrees under partly sunny skies. Once again, at Topeka, it was 67 degrees under cloudy skies. This hazardous weather outlook is for central Kansas, east central Kansas, north central Kansas, and northeast Kansas. For today and tonight, the probability for widespread hazardous weather is low. For Friday through Wednesday, the probability for widespread hazardous weather is low. This is NOAA Weather Radio Station WXK91 in Topeka. Here are the noon conditions for the local area. At Topeka, it was cloudy. The temperature was 67 degrees, the dew point 57, and the relative humidity was 70%. The wind was east at 9 miles an hour. The pressure was 30.27 inches and steady. At Manhattan, it was partly sunny. The temperature was 71 degrees, the dew point 58, and the relative humidity was 63%. The wind was east at 9 miles an hour. Around the region, at Concordia, rain was falling, with a temperature of 65. It was mostly sunny, with a temperature of 73 at Emporia, and 70 at Springfield. It was partly sunny, with a temperature of 72 at Kansas City, and 74 at Wichita. It was cloudy, with a temperature of 69 at Lawrence, 67 at Beatrice, and 65 at Omaha. Once again, at Manhattan, it was 71 degrees under partly sunny skies. Once again, at Topeka, it was 67 degrees under cloudy skies. This hazardous weather outlook is for central Kansas, east central Kansas, north central Kansas, and northeast Kansas. For today and tonight, the probability for widespread hazardous weather is low. For Friday through Wednesday, the probability for widespread hazardous weather is low. 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

with a temperature of 73 at Emporia and 70 at Springfield. It was partly sunny, with a temperature of 72 at Kansas City and 74 at Wichita. It was cloudy, with a temperature of 69 at Lawrence, 67 at Beatrice, and 65 at Omaha. Once again, at Manhattan, it was 71 degrees under partly sunny skies. Once again, at Topeka, it was 67 degrees under cloudy skies. This hazardous weather outlook is for central Kansas, east central Kansas, north central Kansas, and northeast Kansas. For today and tonight, the probability for widespread hazardous weather is low. For Friday through Wednesday, the probability for widespread hazardous weather is low. This is NOAA Weather Radio Station WXK91 in Topeka. Here are the noon conditions for the local area. At Topeka, it was cloudy. The temperature was 67 degrees, the dew point 57, and the relative humidity was 70%. The wind was east at 9 miles an hour. The pressure was 30.27 inches and steady. At Manhattan, it was partly sunny. The temperature was 71 degrees, the dew point 58, and the relative humidity was 63%. The wind was east at 9 miles an hour. Around the region, at Concordia, rain was falling, with a temperature of 65. It was mostly sunny, with a temperature of 73 at Emporia and 70 at Springfield. It was partly sunny, with a temperature of 72 at Kansas City and 74 at Wichita. It was cloudy, with a temperature of 69 at Lawrence, 67 at Beatrice, and 65 at Omaha. Once again, at Manhattan, it was 71 degrees under partly sunny skies. Once again, at Topeka, it was 67 degrees under cloudy skies. This hazardous weather outlook is for central Kansas, east central Kansas, north central Kansas, and northeast Kansas. For today and tonight, the probability for widespread hazardous weather is low. For Friday through Wednesday, the probability for widespread hazardous weather is low. This is NOAA Weather Radio Station WXK91 in Topeka. Here are the noon conditions for the local area. At Topeka, it was cloudy. The temperature was 67 degrees, the dew point 57, and the relative humidity was 70%. The wind was east at 9 miles an hour. The pressure was 30.27 inches and steady. At Manhattan, it was partly sunny. The temperature was 71 degrees, the dew point 58, and the relative humidity was 63%. The wind was east at 9 miles an hour. Around the region, at Concordia, rain was falling, with a temperature of 65. It was mostly sunny, with a temperature of 73 at Emporia and 70 at Springfield. It was partly sunny, with a temperature of 72 at Kansas City and 74 at Wichita. It was cloudy, with a temperature of 69 at Lawrence, 67 at Beatrice, and 65 at Omaha. Once again, at Manhattan, it was 71 degrees under partly sunny skies. Once again, at Topeka, it was 67 degrees under cloudy skies. This hazardous weather outlook is for central Kansas, east central Kansas, north central Kansas, and northeast Kansas. For today and tonight, the probability for widespread hazardous weather is low. For Friday through Wednesday, the probability for widespread hazardous weather is low. This is NOAA Weather Radio Station WXK91 in Topeka. Here are the noon conditions for the local area. At Topeka, it was cloudy. The temperature was 67 degrees, the dew point 57, and the relative humidity was 70%. The wind was east at 9 miles an hour. The pressure was 30.27 inches and steady. At Manhattan, it was partly sunny. The temperature was 71 degrees, the dew point 58, and the relative humidity was 63%. The wind was east at 9 miles an hour. Around the region, at Concordia, rain was falling, with a temperature of 65. It was mostly sunny,
with a temperature of 73 at Emporia and 70 at Springfield. It was partly sunny, with a temperature of 72 at Kansas City and 74 at Wichita. It was cloudy, with a temperature of 69 at Lawrence, 67 at Beatrice, and 65 at Omaha. Once again, at Manhattan, it was 71 degrees under partly sunny skies. Once again, at Topeka, it was 67 degrees under cloudy skies. This hazardous weather outlook is for central Kansas, east central Kansas, north central Kansas, and northeast Kansas. For today and tonight, the probability for widespread hazardous weather is low. For Friday through Wednesday, the probability for widespread hazardous weather is low. This is NOAA Weather Radio Station WXK91 in Topeka. This hazardous weather outlook is for central Kansas, east central Kansas, north central Kansas, and northeast Kansas. For today and tonight, the probability for widespread hazardous weather is low. For Friday through Wednesday, the probability for widespread hazardous weather is low. 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This hazardous weather outlook is for central Kansas, east central Kansas, north central Kansas, and northeast Kansas. For today and tonight, the probability for widespread hazardous weather is low. For Friday through Wednesday, the probability for widespread hazardous weather is low. 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This hazardous weather outlook is for central Kansas, east central Kansas, north central Kansas, and northeast Kansas. For today and tonight, the probability for widespread hazardous weather is low. For Friday through Wednesday, the probability for widespread hazardous weather is low. 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This hazardous weather outlook is for central Kansas, east central Kansas, north central Kansas, and northeast Kansas. For today and tonight, the probability for widespread hazardous weather is low. For Friday through Wednesday, the probability for widespread hazardous weather is low. The current time is 1:08 p.m. Central Daylight Time. 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This hazardous weather outlook is for central Kansas, east central Kansas, north central Kansas, and northeast Kansas. For today and tonight, the probability for widespread hazardous weather is low. For Friday through Wednesday, the probability for widespread hazardous weather is low. 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This hazardous weather outlook is for central Kansas, east central Kansas, north central Kansas, and northeast Kansas. For today and tonight, the probability for widespread hazardous weather is low. For Friday through Wednesday, the probability for widespread hazardous weather is low. 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This hazardous weather outlook is for central Kansas, east central Kansas, north central Kansas, and northeast Kansas. For today and tonight, the probability for widespread hazardous weather is low. For Friday through Wednesday, the probability for widespread hazardous weather is low. 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This hazardous weather outlook is for central Kansas, east central Kansas, north central Kansas, and northeast Kansas. For today and tonight, the probability for widespread hazardous weather is low. For Friday through Wednesday, the probability for widespread hazardous weather is low. 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This hazardous weather outlook is for central Kansas, east central Kansas, north central Kansas, and northeast Kansas. For today and tonight, the probability for widespread hazardous weather is low. For Friday through Wednesday, the probability for widespread hazardous weather is low. 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This hazardous weather outlook is for central Kansas,
East Central Kansas, North Central Kansas, and Northeast Kansas. For today and tonight, the probability for widespread hazardous weather is low. For Friday through Wednesday, the probability for widespread hazardous weather is low. 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This hazardous weather outlook is for Central Kansas, East Central Kansas, North Central Kansas, and Northeast Kansas. For today and tonight, the probability for widespread hazardous weather is low. For Friday through Wednesday, the probability for widespread hazardous weather is low. 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This hazardous weather outlook is for Central Kansas, East Central Kansas, North Central Kansas, and Northeast Kansas. For today and tonight, the probability for widespread hazardous weather is low. For Friday through Wednesday, the probability for widespread hazardous weather is low. 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Here are the 1 p.m. conditions for the local area. At Topeka, it was partly sunny. The temperature was 71 degrees, the dew point 58, and the relative humidity was 63%. The wind was southeast at 8 miles an hour. The pressure was 30.24 inches and falling. At Manhattan, it was cloudy. The temperature was 74 degrees, the dew point 59, and the relative humidity was 59%. The wind was east at 12 miles an hour. Around the region, at Concordia, a thunderstorm was reported, with a temperature of 62. At Omaha, rain was falling, with a temperature of 65. It was mostly sunny, with a temperature of 74 at Kansas City, 76 at Emporia, and 73 at Springfield. At Wichita, it was partly sunny, with a temperature of 79. It was cloudy, with a temperature of 71 at Lawrence, and 68 at Beatrice. Once again, at Manhattan, it was 74 degrees under cloudy skies. Once again, at Topeka, it was 71 degrees under partly sunny skies. This hazardous weather outlook is for Central Kansas, East Central Kansas, North Central Kansas, and Northeast Kansas. For today and tonight, the probability for widespread hazardous weather is low. For Friday through Wednesday, the probability for widespread hazardous weather is low. This is NOAA Weather Radio Station WXK91 in Topeka. Here are the 1 p.m. conditions for the local area. At Topeka, it was partly sunny. The temperature was 71 degrees, the dew point 58, and the relative humidity was 63%. The wind was southeast at 8 miles an hour. The pressure was 30.24 inches and falling. At Manhattan, it was cloudy. The temperature was 74 degrees, the dew point 59, and the relative humidity was 59%. The wind was east at 12 miles an hour. Around the region, at Concordia, a thunderstorm was reported, with a temperature of 62. At Omaha, rain was falling, with a temperature of 65. It was mostly sunny, with a temperature of 74 at Kansas City, 76 at Emporia, and 73 at Springfield. At Wichita, it was partly sunny, with a temperature of 79. It was cloudy, with a temperature of 71 at Lawrence, and 68 at Beatrice. Once again, at Manhattan, it was 74 degrees under cloudy skies. Once again, at Topeka, it was 71 degrees under partly sunny skies. This hazardous weather outlook is for Central Kansas, East Central Kansas, North Central Kansas, and Northeast Kansas. For today and tonight, the probability for widespread hazardous weather is low. For Friday through Wednesday, the probability for widespread hazardous weather is low. This is NOAA Weather Radio Station WXK91 in Topeka. Here are the 1 p.m. conditions for the local area. At Topeka, it was partly sunny. The temperature was 71 degrees, the dew point 58, and the relative humidity was 63%. The wind was southeast at 8 miles an hour.
the pressure was 30.24 inches and falling. At Manhattan, it was cloudy. The temperature was 74 degrees, the dew point 59, and the relative humidity was 59%. The wind was east at 12 miles an hour. Around the region, at Concordia, a thunderstorm was reported, with a temperature of 62. At Omaha, rain was falling, with a temperature of 65. It was mostly sunny, with a temperature of 74 at Kansas City, 76 at Emporia, and 73 at Springfield. At Wichita, it was partly sunny, with a temperature of 79. It was cloudy, with a temperature of 71 at Lawrence, and 68 at Beatrice. Once again, at Manhattan, it was 74 degrees under cloudy skies. Once again, at Topeka, it was 71 degrees under partly sunny skies. This hazardous weather outlook is for central Kansas, east central Kansas, north central Kansas, and northeast Kansas. For today and tonight, the probability for widespread hazardous weather is low. For Friday through Wednesday, the probability for widespread hazardous weather is low. This is NOAA Weather Radio Station WXK91 in Topeka. Here are the 1 p.m. conditions for the local area. At Topeka, it was partly sunny. The temperature was 71 degrees, the dew point 58, and the relative humidity was 63%. The wind was southeast at 8 miles an hour. The pressure was 30.24 inches and falling. At Manhattan, it was cloudy. The temperature was 74 degrees, the dew point 59, and the relative humidity was 59%. The wind was east at 12 miles an hour. Around the region, at Concordia, a thunderstorm was reported, with a temperature of 62. At Omaha, rain was falling, with a temperature of 65. It was mostly sunny, with a temperature of 74 at Kansas City, 76 at Emporia, and 73 at Springfield. At Wichita, it was partly sunny, with a temperature of 79. It was cloudy, with a temperature of 71 at Lawrence, and 68 at Beatrice. Once again, at Manhattan, it was 74 degrees under cloudy skies. Once again, at Topeka, it was 71 degrees under partly sunny skies. This hazardous weather outlook is for central Kansas, east central Kansas, north central Kansas, and northeast Kansas. For today and tonight, the probability for widespread hazardous weather is low. For Friday through Wednesday, the probability for widespread hazardous weather is low. This is NOAA Weather Radio Station WXK91 in Topeka. Here are the 1 p.m. conditions for the local area. At Topeka, it was partly sunny. The temperature was 71 degrees, the dew point 58, and the relative humidity was 63%. The wind was southeast at 8 miles an hour. The pressure was 30.24 inches and falling. At Manhattan, it was cloudy. The temperature was 74 degrees, the dew point 59, and the relative humidity was 59%. The wind was east at 12 miles an hour. Around the region, at Concordia, a thunderstorm was reported, with a temperature of 62. At Omaha, rain was falling, with a temperature of 65. It was mostly sunny, with a temperature of 74 at Kansas City, 76 at Emporia, and 73 at Springfield. At Wichita, it was partly sunny, with a temperature of 79. It was cloudy, with a temperature of 71 at Lawrence, and 68 at Beatrice. Once again, at Manhattan, it was 74 degrees under cloudy skies. Once again, at Topeka, it was 71 degrees under partly sunny skies. This hazardous weather outlook is for central Kansas, east central Kansas, north central Kansas, and northeast Kansas. For today and tonight, the probability for widespread hazardous weather is low. For Friday through Wednesday, the probability for widespread hazardous weather is low. This is NOAA Weather Radio Station WXK91 in Topeka. Here are the 1 p.m. conditions for the local area.
At Topeka, it was partly sunny. The temperature

temperature was 71 degrees, the dew point 58, and the relative humidity was 63%. The wind was southeast at 8 miles an hour. The pressure was 30.24 inches and falling. At Manhattan, it was cloudy. The temperature was 74 degrees, the dew point 59, and the relative humidity was 59%. The wind was east at 12 miles an hour. Around the region, at Concordia, a thunderstorm was reported, with a temperature of 62. At Omaha, rain was falling, with a temperature of 65. It was mostly sunny, with a temperature of 74 at Kansas City, 76 at Emporia, and 73 at Springfield. At Wichita, it was partly sunny, with a temperature of 79. It was cloudy, with a temperature of 71 at Lawrence, and 68 at Beatrice. Once again, at Manhattan, it was 74 degrees under cloudy skies. Once again, at Topeka, it was 71 degrees under partly sunny skies. This hazardous weather outlook is for central Kansas, east central Kansas, north central Kansas, and northeast Kansas. For today and tonight, the probability for widespread hazardous weather is low. For Friday through Wednesday, the probability for widespread hazardous weather is low. This is NOAA Weather Radio Station WXK91 in Topeka. Here are the 1 p.m. conditions for the local area. At Topeka, it was partly sunny. The temperature was 71 degrees, the dew point 58, and the relative humidity was 63%. The wind was southeast at 8 miles an hour. The pressure was 30.24 inches and falling. At Manhattan, it was cloudy. The temperature was 74 degrees, the dew point 59, and the relative humidity was 59%. The wind was east at 12 miles an hour. Around the region, at Concordia, a thunderstorm was reported, with a temperature of 62. At Omaha, rain was falling, with a temperature of 65. It was mostly sunny, with a temperature of 74 at Kansas City, 76 at Emporia, and 73 at Springfield. At Wichita, it was partly sunny, with a temperature of 79. It was cloudy, with a temperature of 71 at Lawrence, and 68 at Beatrice. Once again, at Manhattan, it was 74 degrees under cloudy skies. Once again, at Topeka, it was 71 degrees under partly sunny skies. The current time is 1:23 p.m. Central Daylight Time. This hazardous weather out central Kansas, east central Kansas, north central Kansas, and northeast Kansas. For today and tonight, the probability for widespread hazardous weather is low. For Friday through Wednesday, the probability for widespread hazardous weather is low. This is NOAA Weather Radio Station WXK91 in Topeka. Here are the 1 p.m. conditions for the local area. At Topeka, it was partly sunny. The temperature was 71 degrees, the dew point 58, and the relative humidity was 63%. The wind was southeast at 8 miles an hour. The pressure was 30.24 inches and falling. At Manhattan, it was cloudy. The temperature was 74 degrees, the dew point 59, and the relative humidity was 59%. The wind was east at 12 miles an hour. Around the region, at Concordia, a thunderstorm was reported, with a temperature of 62. At Omaha, rain was falling, with a temperature of 65. It was mostly sunny, with a temperature of 74 at Kansas City, 76 at Emporia, and 73 at Springfield. At Wichita, it was partly sunny, with a temperature of 79. It was cloudy, with a temperature of 71 at Lawrence, and 68 at Beatrice. Once again, at Manhattan, it was 74 degrees under cloudy skies. Once again, at Topeka, it was 71 degrees under partly sunny skies. This hazardous weather outlook is for central Kansas, east central Kansas, north central Kansas, and northeast Kansas. For today and tonight, the probability for widespread hazardous weather is low.

for Friday through Wednesday. The probability for widespread hazardous weather is low. This is NOAA Weather Radio Station WXK91 in Topeka. Here are the 1 p.m. conditions for the local area. At Topeka, it was partly sunny. The temperature was 71 degrees, the dew point 58, and the relative humidity was 63%. The wind was southeast at 8 miles an hour. The pressure was 30.24 inches and falling. At Manhattan, it was cloudy. The temperature was 74 degrees, the dew point 59, and the relative humidity was 59%. The wind was east at 12 miles an hour. Around the region, at Concordia, a thunderstorm was reported, with a temperature of 62. At Omaha, rain was falling, with a temperature of 65. It was mostly sunny, with a temperature of 74 at Kansas City, 76 at Emporia, and 73 at Springfield. At Wichita, it was partly sunny, with a temperature of 79. It was cloudy, with a temperature of 71 at Lawrence, and 68 at Beatrice. Once again, at Manhattan, it was 74 degrees under cloudy skies. Once again, at Topeka, it was 71 degrees under partly sunny skies. This hazardous weather outlook is for Central Kansas, East Central Kansas, North Central Kansas, and Northeast Kansas. For today and tonight, the probability for widespread hazardous weather is low. For Friday through Wednesday, the probability for widespread hazardous weather is low. This is NOAA Weather Radio Station WXK91 in Topeka. Here are the 1 p.m. conditions for the local area. At Topeka, it was partly sunny. The temperature was 71 degrees, the dew point 58, and the relative humidity was 63%. The wind was southeast at 8 miles an hour. The pressure was 30.24 inches and falling. At Manhattan, it was cloudy. The temperature was 74 degrees, the dew point 59, and the relative humidity was 59%. The wind was east at 12 miles an hour. Around the region, at Concordia, a thunderstorm was reported, with a temperature of 62. At Omaha, rain was falling, with a temperature of 65. It was mostly sunny, with a temperature of 74 at Kansas City, 76 at Emporia, and 73 at Springfield. At Wichita, it was partly sunny, with a temperature of 79. It was cloudy, with a temperature of 71 at Lawrence, and 68 at Beatrice. Once again, at Manhattan, it was 74 degrees under cloudy skies. Once again, at Topeka, it was 71 degrees under partly sunny skies. Now here is your National Weather Service forecast. This afternoon, partly sunny. Highs in the upper 70s. Southeast winds 5 to 10 miles per hour. Tonight, mostly cloudy. A chance of showers with a slight chance of thunderstorms after midnight. Lows in the lower 60s. East winds around 5 miles per hour. Chance of rain 50%. Friday, a slight chance of thunderstorms. Showers with highs in the lower 70s. Southeast winds 5 to 10 miles per hour. Chance of rain 80%. Friday night, mostly cloudy with a slight chance of thunderstorms. A chance of showers in the evening, then showers likely after midnight. Humid with lows in the middle 60s. Southeast winds 5 to 10 miles per hour. Chance of rain 70%. Saturday, mostly cloudy with showers with a slight chance of thunderstorms in the morning, then partly sunny with a chance of showers and thunderstorms in the afternoon. Humid with highs in the upper 70s. Southeast winds 10 to 15 miles per hour. Chance of rain 90%. Saturday night, mostly cloudy. Showers likely with a chance of thunderstorms in the evening, then a chance of showers with a slight chance of thunderstorms after midnight. Lows in the middle 60s. Chance of rain 70%. Sunday and Sunday night, partly cloudy. Highs in the upper 70s. Lows in the middle 60s.
Monday, partly sunny. A chance of showers in the afternoon. Highs in the upper 70s. Chance of rain 30%. Monday night, partly cloudy in the evening, then becoming mostly cloudy. A slight chance of thunderstorms. A slight chance of showers in the evening, then a chance of showers after midnight. Lows in the upper 60s. Chance of rain 40%. Tuesday, a slight chance of thunderstorms. Showers. Highs in the upper 70s. Chance of rain 80%. Tuesday night, showers likely. A chance of thunderstorms, mainly in the evening. Lows in the middle 60s. Chance of rain 70%. Wednesday, partly sunny with a chance of showers. A slight chance of thunderstorms in the afternoon. Highs in the lower 70s. Chance of rain 50%. This hazardous weather outlook is for central Kansas, east central Kansas, north central Kansas, and northeast Kansas. For today and tonight, the probability for widespread hazardous weather is low. For Friday through Wednesday, the probability for widespread hazardous weather is low. This is NOAA Weather Radio Station WXK91 in Topeka. Here are the 1 p.m. conditions for the local area. At Topeka, it was partly sunny. The temperature was 71 degrees, the dew point 58, and the relative humidity was 63%. The wind was southeast at 8 miles an hour. The pressure was 30.24 inches and falling. At Manhattan, it was cloudy. The temperature was 74 degrees, the dew point 59, and the relative humidity was 59%. The wind was east at 12 miles an hour. Around the region, at Concordia, a thunderstorm was reported, with a temperature of 62. At Omaha, rain was falling, with a temperature of 65. It was mostly sunny, with a temperature of 74 at Kansas City, 76 at Emporia, and 73 at Springfield. At Wichita, it was partly sunny, with a temperature of 79. It was cloudy, with a temperature of 71 at Lawrence, and 68 at Beatrice. Once again, at Manhattan, it was 74 degrees under cloudy skies. Once again, at Topeka, it was 71 degrees under partly sunny skies. Now here is your national weather. Once again, at Manhattan, it was 74 degrees under cloudy skies. Once again, at Topeka, it was 71 degrees under partly sunny skies. Now here is your National Weather Service forecast. This afternoon, partly sunny. Highs in the upper 70s. Southeast winds 5 to 10 miles per hour. Tonight, mostly cloudy. A chance of showers with a slight chance of thunderstorms after midnight. Lows in the lower 60s. East winds around 5 miles per hour. Chance of rain 50%. Friday, a slight chance of thunderstorms. Showers with highs in the lower 70s. Southeast winds 5 to 10 miles per hour. Chance of rain 80%. Friday night, mostly cloudy with a slight chance of thunderstorms. A chance of showers in the evening, then showers likely after midnight. Humid with lows in the middle 60s. Southeast winds 5 to 10 miles per hour. Chance of rain 70%. Saturday, mostly cloudy with showers with a slight chance of thunderstorms in the morning, then partly sunny with a chance of showers and thunderstorms in the afternoon. Humid with highs in the upper 70s. Southeast winds 10 to 15 miles per hour. Chance of rain 90%. Saturday night, mostly cloudy. Showers likely with a chance of thunderstorms in the evening, then a chance of showers with a slight chance of thunderstorms after midnight. Lows in the middle 60s. Chance of rain 70%. Sunday and Sunday night, partly cloudy. Highs in the upper 70s. Lows in the middle 60s. Monday, partly sunny. A chance of showers in the afternoon. Highs in the upper 70s. Chance of rain 30%. Monday night, partly cloudy in the evening, then becoming mostly

mostly cloudy. A slight chance of thunderstorms. A slight chance of showers in the evening, then a chance of showers after midnight. Lows in the upper 60s. Chance of rain 40%. Tuesday, a slight chance of thunderstorms. Showers. Highs in the upper 70s. Chance of rain 80%. Tuesday night, showers likely. A chance of thunderstorms, mainly in the evening. Lows in the middle 60s. Chance of rain 70%. Wednesday, partly sunny with a chance of showers. A slight chance of thunderstorms in the afternoon. Highs in the lower 70s. Chance of rain 50%. This hazardous weather outlook is for central Kansas, east central Kansas, north central Kansas, and northeast Kansas. For today and tonight, the probability for widespread hazardous weather is low. For Friday through Wednesday, the probability for widespread hazardous weather is low. This is NOAA Weather Radio Station WXK91 in Topeka. Here are the 1 p.m. conditions for the local area. At Topeka, it was partly sunny. The temperature was 71 degrees, the dew point 58, and the relative humidity was 63%. The wind was southeast at 8 miles an hour. The pressure was 30.24 inches and falling. At Manhattan, it was cloudy. The temperature was 74 degrees, the dew point 59, and the relative humidity was 59%. The wind was east at 12 miles an hour. Around the region, at Concordia, a thunderstorm was reported, with a temperature of 62. At Omaha, rain was falling, with a temperature of 65. It was mostly sunny, with a temperature of 74 at Kansas City, 76 at Emporia, and 73 at Springfield. At Wichita, it was partly sunny, with a temperature of 79. It was cloudy, with a temperature of 71 at Lawrence, and 68 at Beatrice. Once again, at Manhattan, it was 74 degrees under cloudy skies. Once again, at Topeka, it was 71 degrees under partly sunny skies. Now here is your National Weather Service forecast. This afternoon, partly sunny. Highs in the upper 70s. Southeast winds 5 to 10 miles per hour. Tonight, mostly cloudy. A chance of showers with a slight chance of thunderstorms after midnight. Lows in the lower 60s. East winds around 5 miles per hour. Chance of rain 50%. Friday, a slight chance of thunderstorms. Showers with highs in the lower 70s. Southeast winds 5 to 10 miles per hour. Chance of rain 80%. Friday night, mostly cloudy with a slight chance of thunderstorms. A chance of showers in the evening, then showers likely after midnight. Humid with lows in the middle 60s. Southeast winds 5 to 10 miles per hour. Chance of rain 70%. Saturday, mostly cloudy with showers with a slight chance of thunderstorms in the morning, then partly sunny with a chance of showers and thunderstorms in the afternoon. Humid with highs in the upper 70s. Southeast winds 10 to 15 miles per hour. Chance of rain 90%. Saturday night, mostly cloudy. Showers likely with a chance of thunderstorms in the evening, then a chance of showers with a slight chance of thunderstorms after midnight. Lows in the middle 60s. Chance of rain 70%. Sunday and Sunday night, partly cloudy. Highs in the upper 70s. Lows in the middle 60s. Monday, partly sunny. A chance of showers in the afternoon. Highs in the upper 70s. Chance of rain 30%. Monday night, partly cloudy in the evening, then becoming mostly cloudy. A slight chance of thunderstorms. A slight chance of showers in the evening, then a chance of showers after midnight. Lows in the upper 60s. Chance of rain 40%. Tuesday, a slight chance of thunderstorms. Showers. Highs in the upper 70s. Chance of rain 80%. Tuesday night, showers likely.

chance of thunderstorms, mainly in the evening. Lows in the middle 60s. Chance of rain 70%. Wednesday, partly sunny with a chance of showers. A slight chance of thunderstorms in the afternoon. Highs in the lower 70s. Chance of rain 50%. 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The current time is 1:40 p.m. Central Daylight Time. This hazardous weather outlook is for Central Kansas, East Central Kansas, North Central Kansas and Northeast Kansas. For today and tonight, the probability for widespread hazardous weather is low. For Friday through Wednesday, the probability for widespread hazardous weather is low. This is NOAA Weather Radio Station WXK91, in Topeka. Here are the 1 p.m. conditions for the local area. At Topeka, it was partly sunny. The temperature was 71 degrees, the dew point 58, and the relative humidity was 63%. The wind was southeast at 8 miles an hour. The pressure was 30.24 inches and falling. At Manhattan, it was cloudy. The temperature was 74 degrees, the dew point 59, and the relative humidity was 59%. The wind was east at 12 miles an hour. Around the region, at Concordia, a thunderstorm was reported, with a temperature of 62. At Omaha, rain was falling, with a temperature of 65. It was mostly sunny, with a temperature of 74 at Kansas City, 76 at Emporia, and 73 at Springfield. At Wichita, it was partly sunny, with a temperature of 79. It was cloudy, with a temperature of 71 at Lawrence, and 68 at Beatrice. Once again, at Manhattan, it was 74 degrees under cloudy skies. Once again, at Topeka, it was 71 degrees under partly sunny skies. Now here is your National Weather Service forecast. This afternoon, partly sunny. Highs in the upper 70s. Southeast winds 5 to 10 miles per hour. Tonight, mostly cloudy. A chance of showers with a slight chance of thunderstorms after midnight. Lows in the lower 60s. East winds around 5 miles per hour. Chance of rain 50%. Friday, a slight chance of thunderstorms. Showers with highs in the lower 70s. Southeast winds 5 to 10 miles per hour. Chance of rain 80%. Friday night, mostly cloudy with a slight chance of thunderstorms. A chance of showers in the evening, then showers likely after midnight. Humid with lows in the middle 60s. Southeast winds 5 to 10 miles per hour. Chance of rain 70%. Saturday, mostly cloudy with showers with a slight chance of thunderstorms in the morning, then partly sunny with a chance of showers and thunderstorms in the afternoon. Humid with highs in the upper 70s. Southeast winds 10 to 15 miles per hour. Chance of rain 90%. Saturday night, mostly cloudy. Showers likely with a chance of thunderstorms in the evening, then a chance of showers with a slight chance of thunderstorms after midnight. Lows in the middle 60s. Chance of rain 70%. Sunday and Sunday night, partly cloudy. Highs in the upper 70s. Lows in the middle 60s. Monday, partly sunny. A chance of showers in the afternoon. Highs in the upper 70s. Chance of rain 30%. Monday night, partly cloudy in the evening, then becoming mostly cloudy. A slight chance of thunderstorms. A slight chance of showers in the evening, then a chance of showers after midnight. Lows in the upper 60s. Chance of rain 40%. Tuesday, a slight chance of thunderstorms. Showers. Highs in the upper 70s. Chance of rain 80%. Tuesday night, showers likely. A chance of thunderstorms, mainly in the evening. Lows in the middle 60s. Chance of rain 70%. Wednesday, partly sunny with a chance of showers. A slight chance of thunderstorms in the afternoon. Highs in the lower 70s.

chance of rain 70%. Saturday, mostly cloudy with showers with a slight chance of thunderstorms in the morning, then partly sunny with a chance of showers and thunderstorms in the afternoon. Humid with highs in the upper 70s. Southeast winds 10 to 15 miles per hour. Chance of rain 90%. Saturday night, mostly cloudy. Showers likely with a chance of thunderstorms in the evening, then a chance of showers with a slight chance of thunderstorms after midnight. Lows in the middle 60s. Chance of rain 70%. Sunday and Sunday night, partly cloudy. Highs in the upper 70s. Lows in the middle 60s. Monday, partly sunny. A chance of showers in the afternoon. Highs in the upper 70s. Chance of rain 30%. Monday night, partly cloudy in the evening, then becoming mostly cloudy. A slight chance of thunderstorms. A slight chance of showers in the evening, then a chance of showers after midnight. Lows in the upper 60s. Chance of rain 40%. Tuesday, a slight chance of thunderstorms. Showers. Highs in the upper 70s. Chance of rain 80%. Tuesday night, showers likely. A chance of thunderstorms, mainly in the evening. Lows in the middle 60s. Chance of rain 70%. Wednesday, partly sunny with a chance of showers. A slight chance of thunderstorms in the afternoon. Highs in the lower 70s. Chance of rain 50%. This hazardous weather outlook is for central Kansas, east central Kansas, north central Kansas, and northeast Kansas. For today and tonight, the probability for widespread hazardous weather is low. For Friday through Wednesday, the probability for widespread hazardous weather is low. This is NOAA Weather Radio Station WXK91 in Topeka. Here are the 1 p.m. conditions for the local area. At Topeka, it was partly sunny. The temperature was 71 degrees, the dew point 58, and the relative humidity was 63%. The wind was southeast at 8 miles an hour. The pressure was 30.24 inches and falling. At Manhattan, it was cloudy. The temperature was 74 degrees, the dew point 59, and the relative humidity was 59%. The wind was east at 12 miles an hour. Around the region, at Concordia, a thunderstorm was reported, with a temperature of 62. At Omaha, rain was falling, with a temperature of 65. It was mostly sunny, with a temperature of 74 at Kansas City, 76 at Emporia, and 73 at Springfield. At Wichita, it was partly sunny, with a temperature of 79. It was cloudy, with a temperature of 71 at Lawrence, and 68 at Beatrice. Once again, at Manhattan, it was 74 degrees under cloudy skies. Once again, at Topeka, it was 71 degrees under partly sunny skies. Now here is your National Weather Service forecast. This afternoon, partly sunny. Highs in the upper 70s. Southeast winds 5 to 10 miles per hour. Tonight, mostly cloudy. A chance of showers with a slight chance of thunderstorms after midnight. Lows in the lower 60s. East winds around 5 miles per hour. Chance of rain 50%. Friday, a slight chance of thunderstorms. Showers with highs in the lower 70s. Southeast winds 5 to 10 miles per hour. Chance of rain 80%. Friday night, mostly cloudy with a slight chance of thunderstorms. A chance of showers in the evening, then showers likely after midnight. Humid with lows in the middle 60s. Southeast winds 5 to 10 miles per hour. Chance of rain 70%. Saturday, mostly cloudy with showers with a slight chance of thunderstorms in the morning, then partly sunny with a chance of showers and thunderstorms in the afternoon. Humid with highs in the upper 70s. Southeast winds 10 to 15 miles per hour. Chance of rain 90%. Saturday night, mostly cloudy. Showers likely with a

chance of thunderstorms in the evening, then a chance of showers with a slight chance of thunderstorms after midnight. Lows in the middle 60s. Chance of rain 70%. Sunday and Sunday night, partly cloudy. Highs in the upper 70s. Lows in the middle 60s. Monday, partly sunny. A chance of showers in the afternoon. Highs in the upper 70s. Chance of rain 30%. Monday night, partly cloudy in the evening, then becoming mostly cloudy. A slight chance of thunderstorms. A slight chance of showers in the evening, then a chance of showers after midnight. Lows in the upper 60s. Chance of rain 40%. Tuesday, a slight chance of thunderstorms. Showers. Highs in the upper 70s. Chance of rain 80%. Tuesday night, showers likely. A chance of thunderstorms, mainly in the evening. Lows in the middle 60s. Chance of rain 70%. Wednesday, partly sunny with a chance of showers. A slight chance of thunderstorms in the afternoon. Highs in the lower 70s. Chance of rain 50%. This hazardous weather outlook is for central Kansas, east central Kansas, north central Kansas, and northeast Kansas. For today and tonight, the probability for widespread hazardous weather is low. For Friday through Wednesday, the probability for widespread hazardous weather is low. 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The current time is 1:53 p.m. Central Daylight Time. Here are the 1 p.m. conditions for the local area. At Topeka, it was partly sunny. The temperature was 71 degrees, the dew point 58, and the relative humidity was 63%. The wind was southeast at 8 miles an hour. The pressure was 30.24 inches and falling. At Manhattan, it was cloudy. The temperature was 74 degrees, the dew point 59, and the relative humidity was 59%. The wind was east at 12 miles an hour. Around the region, at Concordia, a thunderstorm was reported, with a temperature of 62. At Omaha, rain was falling, with a temperature of 65. It was mostly sunny, with a temperature of 74 at Kansas City, 76 at Emporia, and 73 at Springfield. At Wichita, it was partly sunny, with a temperature of 79. It was cloudy, with a temperature of 71 at Lawrence, and 68 at Beatrice. Once again, at Manhattan, it was 74 degrees under cloudy skies. Once again, at Topeka, it was 71 degrees under partly sunny skies. Now here is your National Weather Service forecast. This afternoon, partly sunny. Highs in the upper 70s. Southeast winds 5 to 10 miles per hour. Tonight, mostly cloudy. A chance of showers with a slight chance of thunderstorms after midnight. Lows in the lower 60s. East winds around 5 miles per hour. Chance of rain 50%. Friday, a slight chance of thunderstorms. Showers with highs in the lower 70s. Southeast winds 5 to 10 miles per hour. Chance of rain 80%. Friday night, mostly cloudy with a slight chance of thunderstorms. A chance of showers in the evening, then showers likely after midnight. Humid with lows in the middle 60s. Southeast winds 5 to 10 miles per hour. Chance of rain 70%. Saturday, mostly cloudy with showers with a slight chance of thunderstorms in the morning, then partly sunny with a chance of showers and thunderstorms in the afternoon. Humid with highs in the upper 70s. Southeast winds 10 to 15 miles per hour. Chance of rain 90%. Saturday night, mostly cloudy. Showers likely with a chance of thunderstorms in the evening, then a chance of showers with a slight chance of thunderstorms after midnight. Lows in the middle 60s. Chance of rain 70%. Sunday and Sunday night, partly cloudy. Highs in the upper 70s. Lows in the middle 60s. Monday, partly sunny.

A chance of showers in the afternoon. Highs in the upper 70s. Chance of rain 30%. Monday night, partly cloudy in the evening, then becoming mostly cloudy. A slight chance of thunderstorms. A slight chance of showers in the evening, then a chance of showers after midnight. Lows in the upper 60s. Chance of rain 40%. Tuesday, a slight chance of thunderstorms. Showers. Highs in the upper 70s. Chance of rain 80%. Tuesday night, showers likely. A chance of thunderstorms, mainly in the evening. Lows in the middle 60s. Chance of rain 70%. Wednesday, partly sunny with a chance of showers. A slight chance of thunderstorms in the afternoon. Highs in the lower 70s. Chance of rain 50%. This hazardous weather outlook is for central Kansas, east central Kansas, north central Kansas, and northeast Kansas. For today and tonight, the probability for widespread hazardous weather is low. For Friday through Wednesday, the probability for widespread hazardous weather is low. This is NOAA Weather Radio Station WXK91 in Topeka. Here are the 1 p.m. conditions for the local area. At Topeka, it was partly sunny. The temperature was 71 degrees, the dew point 58, and the relative humidity was 63%. The wind was southeast at 8 miles an hour. The pressure was 30.24 inches and falling. At Manhattan, it was cloudy. The temperature was 74 degrees, the dew point 59, and the relative humidity was 59%. The wind was east at 12 miles an hour. Around the region, at Concordia, a thunderstorm was reported, with a temperature of 62. At Omaha, rain was falling, with a temperature of 65. It was mostly sunny, with a temperature of 74 at Kansas City, 76 at Emporia, and 73 at Springfield. At Wichita, it was partly sunny, with a temperature of 79. It was cloudy, with a temperature of 71 at Lawrence, and 68 at Beatrice. Once again, at Manhattan, it was 74 degrees under cloudy skies. Once again, at Topeka, it was 71 degrees under partly sunny skies. Now here is your National Weather Service forecast. This afternoon, partly sunny. Highs in the upper 70s. Southeast winds 5 to 10 miles per hour. Tonight, mostly cloudy. A chance of showers with a slight chance of thunderstorms after midnight. Lows in the lower 60s. East winds around 5 miles per hour. Chance of rain 50%. Friday, a slight chance of thunderstorms. Showers with highs in the lower 70s. Southeast winds 5 to 10 miles per hour. Chance of rain 80%. Friday night, mostly cloudy with a slight chance of thunderstorms. A chance of showers in the evening, then showers likely after midnight. Humid with lows in the middle 60s. Southeast winds 5 to 10 miles per hour. Chance of rain 70%. Saturday, mostly cloudy with showers with a slight chance of thunderstorms in the morning, then partly sunny with a chance of showers and thunderstorms in the afternoon. Humid with highs in the upper 70s. Southeast winds 10 to 15 miles per hour. Chance of rain 90%. Saturday night, mostly cloudy. Showers likely with a chance of thunderstorms in the evening, then a chance of showers with a slight chance of thunderstorms after midnight. Lows in the middle 60s. Chance of rain 70%. Sunday and Sunday night, partly cloudy. Highs in the upper 70s. Lows in the middle 60s. Monday, partly sunny. A chance of showers in the afternoon. Highs in the upper 70s. Chance of rain 30%. Monday night, partly cloudy in the evening, then becoming mostly cloudy. A slight chance of thunderstorms. A slight chance of showers in the evening, then a chance of showers after midnight. Lows in the upper 60s. Chance of rain 40%. Tuesday,

A slight chance of thunderstorms. Showers. Highs in the upper 70s. Chance of rain 80%. Tuesday night, showers likely. A chance of thunderstorms, mainly in the evening. Lows in the middle 60s. Chance of rain 70%. Wednesday, partly sunny with a chance of showers. A slight chance of thunderstorms in the afternoon. Highs in the lower 70s. Chance of rain 50%. This hazardous weather outlook is for central Kansas, east central Kansas, north central Kansas, and northeast Kansas. For today and tonight, the probability for widespread hazardous weather is low. For Friday through Wednesday, the probability for widespread hazardous weather is low. This is NOAA Weather Radio Station WXK91 in Topeka. Here are the 1 p.m. conditions for the local area. At Topeka, it was partly sunny. The temperature was 71 degrees, the dew point 58, and the relative humidity was 63%. The wind was southeast at 8 miles an hour. The pressure was 30.24 inches and falling. At Manhattan, it was cloudy. The temperature was 74 degrees, the dew point 59, and the relative humidity was 59%. The wind was east at 12 miles an hour. Around the region, at Concordia, a thunderstorm was reported, with a temperature of 62. At Omaha, rain was falling, with a temperature of 65. It was mostly sunny, with a temperature of 74 at Kansas City, 76 at Emporia, and 73 at Springfield. At Wichita, it was partly sunny, with a temperature of 79. It was cloudy, with a temperature of 71 at Lawrence, and 68 at Beatrice. Once again, at Manhattan, it was 74 degrees under cloudy skies. Once again, at Topeka, it was 71 degrees under partly sunny skies. Now here is your National Weather Service forecast. This afternoon, partly sunny. Highs in the upper 70s. Southeast winds 5 to 10 miles per hour. Tonight, mostly cloudy. A chance of showers with a slight chance of thunderstorms after midnight. Lows in the lower 60s. East winds around 5 miles per hour. Chance of rain 50%. Friday, a slight chance of thunderstorms. Showers with highs in the lower 70s. Southeast winds 5 to 10 miles per hour. Chance of rain 80%. Friday night, mostly cloudy with a slight chance of thunderstorms. A chance of showers in the evening, then showers likely after midnight. Humid with lows in the middle 60s. Southeast winds 5 to 10 miles per hour. Chance of rain 70%. Saturday, mostly cloudy with showers with a slight chance of thunderstorms in the morning, then partly sunny with a chance of showers and thunderstorms in the afternoon. Humid with highs in the upper 70s. Southeast winds 10 to 15 miles per hour. Chance of rain 90%. Saturday night, mostly cloudy. Showers likely with a chance of thunderstorms in the evening, then a chance of showers with a slight chance of thunderstorms after midnight. Lows in the middle 60s. Chance of rain 70%. Sunday and Sunday night, partly cloudy. Highs in the upper 70s. Lows in the middle 60s. Monday, partly sunny. A chance of showers in the afternoon. Highs in the upper 70s. Chance of rain 30%. Monday night, partly cloudy in the evening, then becoming mostly cloudy. A slight chance of thunderstorms. A slight chance of showers in the evening, then a chance of showers after midnight. Lows in the upper 60s. Chance of rain 40%. Tuesday, a slight chance of thunderstorms. Showers. Highs in the upper 70s. Chance of rain 80%. Tuesday night, showers likely. A chance of thunderstorms, mainly in the evening. Lows in the middle 60s. Chance of rain 70%. Wednesday, partly sunny with a chance of showers. A slight chance of thunderstorms in the afternoon.

highs in the lower 70s. Chance of rain 50%. This hazardous weather outlook is for central Kansas, east central Kansas, north central Kansas, and northeast Kansas. For today and tonight, the probability for widespread hazardous weather is low. For Friday through Wednesday, the probability for widespread hazardous weather is low. This is NOAA Weather Radio Station WXK91 in Topeka. Now here is your National Weather Service forecast. This afternoon, partly sunny. Highs in the upper 70s. Southeast winds 5 to 10 miles per hour. Tonight, mostly cloudy. A chance of showers with a slight chance of thunderstorms after midnight. Lows in the lower 60s. East winds around 5 miles per hour. Chance of rain 50%. Friday, a slight chance of thunderstorms. Showers with highs in the lower 70s. Southeast winds 5 to 10 miles per hour. Chance of rain 80%. Friday night, mostly cloudy with a slight chance of thunderstorms. A chance of showers in the evening, then showers likely after midnight. Humid with lows in the middle 60s. Southeast winds 5 to 10 miles per hour. Chance of rain 70%. Saturday, mostly cloudy with showers with a slight chance of thunderstorms in the morning, then partly sunny with a chance of showers and thunderstorms in the afternoon. Humid with highs in the upper 70s. Southeast winds 10 to 15 miles per hour. Chance of rain 90%. Saturday night, mostly cloudy. Showers likely with a chance of thunderstorms in the evening, then a chance of showers with a slight chance of thunderstorms after midnight. Lows in the middle 60s. Chance of rain 70%. Sunday and Sunday night, partly cloudy. Highs in the upper 70s. Lows in the middle 60s. Monday, partly sunny. A chance of showers in the afternoon. Highs in the upper 70s. Chance of rain 30%. Monday night, partly cloudy in the evening, then becoming mostly cloudy. A slight chance of thunderstorms. A slight chance of showers in the evening, then a chance of showers after midnight. Lows in the upper 60s. Chance of rain 40%. Tuesday, a slight chance of thunderstorms. Showers. Highs in the upper 70s. Chance of rain 80%. Tuesday night, showers likely. A chance of thunderstorms, mainly in the evening. Lows in the middle 60s. Chance of rain 70%. Wednesday, partly sunny with a chance of showers. A slight chance of thunderstorms in the afternoon. Highs in the lower 70s. Chance of rain 50%. The current time is 2:09 p.m. Central Daylight Time. This hazardous weather outlook is for central Kansas, east central Kansas, north central Kansas, and northeast Kansas. For today and tonight, the probability for widespread hazardous weather is low. For Friday through Wednesday, the probability for widespread hazardous weather is low. This is NOAA Weather Radio Station WXK91 in Topeka. Now here is your National Weather Service forecast. This afternoon, partly sunny. Highs in the upper 70s. Southeast winds 5 to 10 miles per hour. Tonight, mostly cloudy. A chance of showers with a slight chance of thunderstorms after midnight. Lows in the lower 60s. East winds around 5 miles per hour. Chance of rain 50%. Friday, a slight chance of thunderstorms. Showers with highs in the lower 70s. Southeast winds 5 to 10 miles per hour. Chance of rain 80%. Friday night, mostly cloudy with a slight chance of thunderstorms. A chance of showers in the evening, then showers likely after midnight. Humid with lows in the middle 60s. Southeast winds 5 to 10 miles per hour. Chance of rain 70%.
Saturday, mostly cloudy with showers with a slight chance of thunderstorms in the morning, then partly sunny with a chance of showers and thunderstorms in the afternoon. Humid with highs in the upper 70s. Southeast winds 10 to 15 miles per hour. Chance of rain 90%. Saturday night, mostly cloudy. Showers likely with a chance of thunderstorms in the evening, then a chance of showers with a slight chance of thunderstorms after midnight. Lows in the middle 60s. Chance of rain 70%. Sunday and Sunday night, partly cloudy. Highs in the upper 70s. Lows in the middle 60s. Monday, partly sunny. A chance of showers in the afternoon. Highs in the upper 70s. Chance of rain 30%. Monday night, partly cloudy in the evening, then becoming mostly cloudy. A slight chance of thunderstorms. A slight chance of showers in the evening, then a chance of showers after midnight. Lows in the upper 60s. Chance of rain 40%. Tuesday, a slight chance of thunderstorms. Showers. Highs in the upper 70s. Chance of rain 80%. Tuesday night, showers likely. A chance of thunderstorms, mainly in the evening. Lows in the middle 60s. Chance of rain 70%. Wednesday, partly sunny with a chance of showers. A slight chance of thunderstorms in the afternoon. Highs in the lower 70s. Chance of rain 50%. This hazardous weather outlook is for central Kansas, east central Kansas, north central Kansas and northeast Kansas. For today and tonight, the probability for widespread hazardous weather is low. For Friday through Wednesday, the probability for widespread hazardous weather is low. This is NOAA Weather Radio Station WXK91 in Topeka. Here are the 2 p.m. conditions for the local area. At Topeka, it was partly sunny. The temperature was 72 degrees, the dew point 58, and the relative humidity was 61%. The wind was east at 10 miles an hour. The pressure was 30.22 inches and falling. At Manhattan, it was partly sunny. The temperature was 75 degrees, the dew point 61, and the relative humidity was 61%. The wind was southeast at 9 miles an hour. Around the region, rain was falling, with a temperature of 61 at Concordia, and 66 at Omaha. It was mostly sunny, with a temperature of 74 at Kansas City, 78 at Emporia, and 76 at Springfield. It was partly sunny, with a temperature of 73 at Lawrence, and 82 at Wichita. At Beatrice, it was cloudy, with a temperature of 66. Once again, at Manhattan, it was 75 degrees under partly sunny skies. Once again, at Topeka, it was 72 degrees under partly sunny skies. Now here is your National Weather Service forecast. This afternoon, partly sunny. Highs in the upper 70s. Southeast winds 5 to 10 miles per hour. Tonight, mostly cloudy. A chance of showers with a slight chance of thunderstorms after midnight. Lows in the lower 60s. East winds around 5 miles per hour. Chance of rain 50%. Friday, a slight chance of thunderstorms. Showers with highs in the lower 70s. Southeast winds 5 to 10 miles per hour. Chance of rain 80%. Friday night, mostly cloudy with a slight chance of thunderstorms. A chance of showers in the evening, then showers likely after midnight. Humid with lows in the middle 60s. Southeast winds 5 to 10 miles per hour. Chance of rain 70%. Saturday, mostly cloudy with showers with a slight chance of thunderstorms in the morning, then partly sunny with a chance of showers and thunderstorms in the afternoon. Humid with highs in the upper 70s. Southeast winds 10 to 15 miles per hour. Chance of rain 90%. Saturday night, mostly cloudy. Showers likely with a chance of thunderstorms in the evening, then a chance of showers with a slight chance of thunderstorms after midnight.
Lows in the middle 60s. Chance of rain 70%. Sunday and Sunday night, partly cloudy. Highs in the upper 60s.

70s. Lows in the middle 60s. Monday, partly sunny. A chance of showers in the afternoon. Highs in the upper 70s. Chance of rain 30%. Monday night, partly cloudy in the evening, then becoming mostly cloudy. A slight chance of thunderstorms. A slight chance of showers in the evening, then a chance of showers after midnight. Lows in the upper 60s. Chance of rain 40%. Tuesday, a slight chance of thunderstorms. Showers. Highs in the upper 70s. Chance of rain 80%. Tuesday night, showers likely. A chance of thunderstorms, mainly in the evening. Lows in the middle 60s. Chance of rain 70%. Wednesday, partly sunny with a chance of showers. A slight chance of thunderstorms in the afternoon. Highs in the lower 70s. Chance of rain 50%. This hazardous weather outlook is for central Kansas, east central Kansas, north central Kansas, and northeast Kansas. For today and tonight, the probability for widespread hazardous weather is low. For Friday through Wednesday, the probability for widespread hazardous weather is low. This is NOAA Weather Radio Station WXK91 in Topeka. Here are the 2 p.m. conditions for the local area. At Topeka, it was partly sunny. The temperature was 72 degrees, the dew point 58, and the relative humidity was 61%. The wind was east at 10 miles an hour. The pressure was 30.22 inches and falling. At Manhattan, it was partly sunny. The temperature was 75 degrees, the dew point 61, and the relative humidity was 61%. The wind was southeast at 9 miles an hour. Around the region, rain was falling, with a temperature of 61 at Concordia, and 66 at Omaha. It was mostly sunny, with a temperature of 74 at Kansas City, 78 at Emporia, and 76 at Springfield. It was partly sunny, with a temperature of 73 at Lawrence, and 82 at Wichita. At Beatrice, it was cloudy, with a temperature of 66. Once again, at Manhattan, it was 75 degrees under partly sunny skies. Once again, at Topeka, it was 72 degrees under partly sunny skies. Now here is your National Weather Service forecast. This afternoon, partly sunny. Highs in the upper 70s. Southeast winds 5 to 10 miles per hour. Tonight, mostly cloudy. A chance of showers with a slight chance of thunderstorms after midnight. Lows in the lower 60s. East winds around 5 miles per hour. Chance of rain 50%. Friday, a slight chance of thunderstorms. Showers with highs in the lower 70s. Southeast winds 5 to 10 miles per hour. Chance of rain 80%. Friday night, mostly cloudy with a slight chance of thunderstorms. A chance of showers in the evening, then showers likely after midnight. Humid with lows in the middle 60s. Southeast winds 5 to 10 miles per hour. Chance of rain 70%. Saturday, mostly cloudy with showers with a slight chance of thunderstorms in the morning, then partly sunny with a chance of showers and thunderstorms in the afternoon. Humid with highs in the upper 70s. Southeast winds 10 to 15 miles per hour. Chance of rain 90%. Saturday night, mostly cloudy. Showers likely with a chance of thunderstorms in the evening, then a chance of showers with a slight chance of thunderstorms after midnight. Lows in the middle 60s. Chance of rain 70%. Sunday and Sunday night, partly cloudy. Highs in the upper 70s. Lows in the middle 60s. Monday, partly sunny. A chance of showers in the afternoon. Highs in the upper 70s. Chance of rain 30%. Monday night, partly cloudy in the evening, then becoming mostly cloudy. A slight chance of thunderstorms. A slight chance of showers in the evening, then a chance of showers after midnight. Lows in the upper 60s.
chance of rain 40%. Tuesday, a slight chance of thunderstorms. Showers. Highs in the upper 70s. Chance of rain 80%. Tuesday night, showers likely. A chance of thunderstorms, mainly in the evening. Lows in the middle 60s. Chance of rain 70%. Wednesday, partly sunny with a chance of showers. A slight chance of thunderstorms in the afternoon. Highs in the lower 70s. Chance of rain 50%. This hazardous weather outlook is for central Kansas, east central Kansas, north central Kansas, and northeast Kansas. For today and tonight, the probability for widespread hazardous weather is low. For Friday through Wednesday, the probability for widespread hazardous weather is low. This is NOAA Weather Radio Station WXK91 in Topeka. Here are the 2 p.m. conditions for the local area. At Topeka, it was partly sunny. The temperature was 72 degrees, the dew point 58, and the relative humidity was 61%. The wind was east at 10 miles an hour. The pressure was 30.22 inches and falling. At Manhattan, it was partly sunny. The temperature was 75 degrees, the dew point 61, and the relative humidity was 61%. The wind was southeast at 9 miles an hour. Around the region, rain was falling, with a temperature of 61 at Concordia, and 66 at Omaha. It was mostly sunny, with a temperature of 74 at Kansas City, 78 at Emporia, and 76 at Springfield. It was partly sunny, with a temperature of 73 at Lawrence, and 82 at Wichita. At Beatrice, it was cloudy, with a temperature of 66. Once again, at Manhattan, it was 75 degrees under partly sunny skies. Once again, at Topeka, it was 72 degrees under partly sunny skies. The current time is 2:23 p.m. Central Daylight Time. Now here is your National Weather Service forecast. This afternoon, partly sunny. Highs in the upper 70s. Southeast winds 5 to 10 miles per hour. Tonight, mostly cloudy. A chance of showers with a slight chance of thunderstorms after midnight. Lows in the lower 60s. East winds around 5 miles per hour. Chance of rain 50%. Friday, a slight chance of thunderstorms. Showers with highs in the lower 70s. Southeast winds 5 to 10 miles per hour. Chance of rain 80%. Friday night, mostly cloudy with a slight chance of thunderstorms. A chance of showers in the evening, then showers likely after midnight. Humid with lows in the middle 60s. Southeast winds 5 to 10 miles per hour. Chance of rain 70%. Saturday, mostly cloudy with showers with a slight chance of thunderstorms in the morning, then partly sunny with a chance of showers and thunderstorms in the afternoon. Humid with highs in the upper 70s. Southeast winds 10 to 15 miles per hour. Chance of rain 90%. Saturday night, mostly cloudy. Showers likely with a chance of thunderstorms in the evening, then a chance of showers with a slight chance of thunderstorms after midnight. Lows in the middle 60s. Chance of rain 70%. Sunday and Sunday night, partly cloudy. Highs in the upper 70s. Lows in the middle 60s. Monday, partly sunny. A chance of showers in the afternoon. Highs in the upper 70s. Chance of rain 30%. Monday night, partly cloudy in the evening, then becoming mostly cloudy. A slight chance of thunderstorms. A slight chance of showers in the evening, then a chance of showers after midnight. Lows in the upper 60s. Chance of rain 40%. Tuesday, a slight chance of thunderstorms. Showers. Highs in the upper 70s. Chance of rain 80%. Tuesday night, showers likely. A chance of thunderstorms, mainly in the evening. Lows in the middle 60s. Chance of rain 70%.
Wednesday, partly sunny with a chance of showers. A slight chance of thunderstorms in the afternoon. Highs in the lower 70s. Chance of rain 50%. This hazardous weather outlook is for central Kansas, east central Kansas, north central Kansas, and northeast Kansas. For today and tonight, the probability for widespread hazardous weather is low. For Friday through Wednesday, the probability for widespread hazardous weather is low. This is NOAA Weather Radio Station WXK91 in Topeka. Here are the 2 p.m. conditions for the local area. At Topeka, it was partly sunny. The temperature was 72 degrees, the dew point 58, and the relative humidity was 61%. The wind was east at 10 miles an hour. The pressure was 30.22 inches and falling. At Manhattan, it was partly sunny. The temperature was 75 degrees, the dew point 61, and the relative humidity was 61%. The wind was southeast at 9 miles an hour. Around the region, rain was falling, with a temperature of 61 at Concordia, and 66 at Omaha. It was mostly sunny, with a temperature of 74 at Kansas City, 78 at Emporia, and 76 at Springfield. It was partly sunny, with a temperature of 73 at Lawrence, and 82 at Wichita. At Beatrice, it was cloudy, with a temperature of 66. Once again, at Manhattan, it was 75 degrees under partly sunny skies. Once again, at Topeka, it was 72 degrees under partly sunny skies. Now here is your National Weather Service forecast. This afternoon, partly sunny. Highs in the upper 70s. Southeast winds 5 to 10 miles per hour. Tonight, mostly cloudy. A chance of showers with a slight chance of thunderstorms after midnight. Lows in the lower 60s. East winds around 5 miles per hour. Chance of rain 50%. Friday, a slight chance of thunderstorms. Showers with highs in the lower 70s. Southeast winds 5 to 10 miles per hour. Chance of rain 80%. Friday night, mostly cloudy with a slight chance of thunderstorms. A chance of showers in the evening, then showers likely after midnight. Humid with lows in the middle 60s. Southeast winds 5 to 10 miles per hour. Chance of rain 70%. Saturday, mostly cloudy with showers with a slight chance of thunderstorms in the morning, then partly sunny with a chance of showers and thunderstorms in the afternoon. Humid with highs in the upper 70s. Southeast winds 10 to 15 miles per hour. Chance of rain 90%. Saturday night, mostly cloudy. Showers likely with a chance of thunderstorms in the evening, then a chance of showers with a slight chance of thunderstorms after midnight. Lows in the middle 60s. Chance of rain 70%. Sunday and Sunday night, partly cloudy. Highs in the upper 70s. Lows in the middle 60s. Monday, partly sunny. A chance of showers in the afternoon. Highs in the upper 70s. Chance of rain 30%. Monday night, partly cloudy in the evening, then becoming mostly cloudy. A slight chance of thunderstorms. A slight chance of showers in the evening, then a chance of showers after midnight. Lows in the upper 60s. Chance of rain 40%. Tuesday, a slight chance of thunderstorms. Showers. Highs in the upper 70s. Chance of rain 80%. Tuesday night, showers likely. A chance of thunderstorms, mainly in the evening. Lows in the middle 60s. Chance of rain, partly sunny with a chance of showers. A slight chance of thunderstorms in the afternoon. Highs in the lower 70s. Chance of rain 50%. This hazardous weather outlook is for central Kansas, east central Kansas, north central Kansas, and northeast Kansas. For today and tonight, the probability for widespread hazardous weather is low. For Friday through Wednesday, the probability for widespread hazardous weather is low.
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Here are the 2 p.m. conditions for the local area. At Topeka, it was partly sunny. The temperature was 72 degrees, the dew point 58, and the relative humidity was 61%. The wind was east at 10 miles an hour. The pressure was 30.22 inches and falling. At Manhattan, it was partly sunny. The temperature was 75 degrees, the dew point 61, and the relative humidity was 61%. The wind was southeast at 9 miles an hour. Around the region, rain was falling, with a temperature of 61 at Concordia and 66 at Omaha. It was mostly sunny, with a temperature of 74 at Kansas City, 78 at Emporia, and 76 at Springfield. It was partly sunny, with a temperature of 73 at Lawrence and 82 at Wichita. At Beatrice, it was cloudy, with a temperature of 66. Once again, at Manhattan, it was 75 degrees under partly sunny skies. Once again, at Topeka, it was 72 degrees under partly sunny skies. Now here is your National Weather Service forecast. This afternoon, partly sunny. Highs in the upper 70s. Southeast winds 5 to 10 miles per hour. Tonight, mostly cloudy. A chance of showers with a slight chance of thunderstorms after midnight. Lows in the lower 60s. East winds around 5 miles per hour. Chance of rain 50%. Friday, a slight chance of thunderstorms. Showers with highs in the lower 70s. Southeast winds 5 to 10 miles per hour. Chance of rain in the lower 70s. Southeast winds 5 to 10 miles per hour. Chance of rain 80%. Friday night, mostly cloudy with a slight chance of thunderstorms. A chance of showers in the evening, then showers likely after midnight. Humid with lows in the middle 60s. Southeast winds 5 to 10 miles per hour. Chance of rain 70%. Saturday, mostly cloudy with showers with a slight chance of thunderstorms in the morning, then partly sunny with a chance of showers and thunderstorms in the afternoon. Humid with highs in the upper 70s. Southeast winds 10 to 15 miles per hour. Chance of rain 90%. Saturday night, mostly cloudy. Showers likely with a chance of thunderstorms in the evening, then a chance of showers with a slight chance of thunderstorms after midnight. Lows in the middle 60s. Chance of rain 70%. Sunday and Sunday night, partly cloudy. Highs in the upper 70s. Lows in the middle 60s. Monday, partly sunny. A chance of showers in the afternoon. Highs in the upper 70s. Chance of rain 30%. Monday night, partly cloudy in the evening, then becoming mostly cloudy. A slight chance of thunderstorms. A slight chance of showers in the evening, then a chance of showers after midnight. Lows in the upper 60s. Chance of rain 40%. Tuesday, a slight chance of thunderstorms. Showers. Highs in the upper 70s. Chance of rain 80%. Tuesday night, showers likely. A chance of thunderstorms, mainly in the evening. Lows in the middle 60s. Chance of rain 70%. Wednesday, partly sunny with a chance of showers. A slight chance of thunderstorms in the afternoon. Highs in the lower 70s. Chance of rain 50%. This hazardous weather outlook is for central Kansas, east central Kansas, north central Kansas, and northeast Kansas. For today and tonight, the probability for widespread hazardous weather is low. For Friday through Wednesday, the probability for widespread hazardous weather is low. This is NOAA Weather Radio Station WXK91 in Topeka. Here are the 2 p.m. conditions for the local area. At Topeka, it was partly sunny. The temperature was 72 degrees, the dew point 58, and the relative humidity was 61%. The wind was east at 10 miles an hour.
The pressure was 30.22 inches and falling. At Manhattan, it was partly

sunny. The temperature was 75 degrees, the dew point 61, and the relative humidity was 61%. The wind was southeast at 9 miles an hour. Around the region, rain was falling, with a temperature of 61 at Concordia and 66 at Omaha. It was mostly sunny, with a temperature of 74 at Kansas City, 78 at Emporia, and 76 at Springfield. It was partly sunny, with a temperature of 73 at Lawrence and 82 at Wichita. At Beatrice, it was cloudy, with a temperature of 66. Once again, at Manhattan, it was 75 degrees under partly sunny skies. Once again, at Topeka, it was 72 degrees under partly sunny skies. Now here is your National Weather Service forecast. This afternoon, partly sunny. Highs in the upper 70s. Southeast winds 5 to 10 miles per hour. Tonight, mostly cloudy. A chance of showers with a slight chance of thunderstorms after midnight. Lows in the lower 60s. East winds around 5 miles per hour. Chance of rain 50%. Friday, a slight chance of thunderstorms. Showers with highs in the lower 70s. Southeast winds 5 to 10 miles per hour. Chance of rain 80%. Friday night, mostly cloudy with a slight chance of thunderstorms. A chance of showers in the evening, then showers likely after midnight. Humid with lows in the middle 60s. Southeast winds 5 to 10 miles per hour. Chance of rain 70%. Saturday, mostly cloudy with showers with a slight chance of thunderstorms in the morning, then partly sunny with a chance of showers and thunderstorms in the afternoon. Humid with highs in the upper 70s. Southeast winds 10 to 15 miles per hour. Chance of rain 90%. Saturday night, mostly cloudy. Showers likely with a chance of thunderstorms in the evening, then a chance of showers with a slight chance of thunderstorms after midnight. Lows in the middle 60s. Chance of rain 70%. Sunday and Sunday night, partly cloudy. Highs in the upper 70s. Lows in the middle 60s. Monday, partly sunny. A chance of showers in the afternoon. Highs in the upper 70s. Chance of rain 30%. Monday night, partly cloudy in the evening, then becoming mostly cloudy. A slight chance of thunderstorms. A slight chance of showers in the evening, then a chance of showers after midnight. Lows in the upper 60s. Chance of rain 40%. Tuesday, a slight chance of thunderstorms. Showers. Highs in the upper 70s. Chance of rain 80%. Tuesday night, showers likely. A chance of thunderstorms, mainly in the evening. Lows in the middle 60s. Chance of rain 70%. Wednesday, partly sunny with a chance of showers. A slight chance of thunderstorms in the afternoon. Highs in the lower 70s. Chance of rain 50%. 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The current time is 2:39 p.m. Central Daylight Time. This hazardous weather outlook is for Central Kansas, East Central Kansas, North Central Kansas, and Northeast Kansas. For today and tonight, the probability for widespread hazardous weather is low. For Friday through Wednesday, the probability for widespread hazardous weather is low. 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Here are the 2 p.m. conditions for the local area. At Topeka, it was partly sunny. The temperature was 72 degrees, the dew point 58, and the relative humidity was 61%. The wind was east at 10 miles an hour. The pressure was 30.22 inches and falling. At Manhattan, it was partly sunny. The temperature was 75 degrees, the dew point 61, and the relative humidity was 61%. The wind was southeast at 9 miles an hour. Around the region, rain was falling, with a temperature of 61 at Concordia and 66 at Omaha. It was mostly sunny.

with a temperature of 74 at Kansas City, 78 at Emporia, and 76 at Springfield. It was partly sunny, with a temperature of 73 at Lawrence, and 82 at Wichita. At Beatrice, it was cloudy, with a temperature of 66. Once again, at Manhattan, it was 75 degrees under partly sunny skies. Once again, at Topeka, it was 72 degrees under partly sunny skies. Now here is your National Weather Service forecast. This afternoon, partly sunny. Highs in the upper 70s. Southeast winds 5 to 10 miles per hour. Tonight, mostly cloudy. A chance of showers with a slight chance of thunderstorms after midnight. Lows in the lower 60s. East winds around 5 miles per hour. Chance of rain 50%. Friday, a slight chance of thunderstorms. Showers with highs in the lower 70s. Southeast winds 5 to 10 miles per hour. Chance of rain 80%. Friday night, mostly cloudy with a slight chance of thunderstorms. A chance of showers in the evening, then showers likely after midnight. Humid with lows in the middle 60s. Southeast winds 5 to 10 miles per hour. Chance of rain 70%. Saturday, mostly cloudy with showers with a slight chance of thunderstorms in the morning, then partly sunny with a chance of showers and thunderstorms in the afternoon. Humid with highs in the upper 70s. Southeast winds 10 to 15 miles per hour. Chance of rain 90%. Saturday night, mostly cloudy. Showers likely with a chance of thunderstorms in the evening, then a chance of showers with a slight chance of thunderstorms after midnight. Lows in the middle 60s. Chance of rain 70%. Sunday and Sunday night, partly cloudy. Highs in the upper 70s. Lows in the middle 60s. Monday, partly sunny. A chance of showers in the afternoon. Highs in the upper 70s. Chance of rain 30%. Monday night, partly cloudy in the evening, then becoming mostly cloudy. A slight chance of thunderstorms. A slight chance of showers in the evening, then a chance of showers after midnight. Lows in the upper 60s. Chance of rain 40%. Tuesday, a slight chance of thunderstorms. Showers. Highs in the upper 70s. Chance of rain 80%. Tuesday night, showers likely. A chance of thunderstorms, mainly in the evening. Lows in the middle 60s. Chance of rain 70%. Wednesday, partly sunny with a chance of showers. A slight chance of thunderstorms in the afternoon. Highs in the lower 70s. Chance of rain 50%. This hazardous weather outlook is for central Kansas, east central Kansas, north central Kansas, and northeast Kansas. For today and tonight, the probability for widespread hazardous weather is low. For Friday through Wednesday, the probability for widespread hazardous weather is low. This is NOAA Weather Radio Station WXK91 in Topeka. Here are the 2 p.m. conditions for the local area. At Topeka, it was partly sunny. The temperature was 72 degrees, the dew point 58, and the relative humidity was 61%. The wind was east at 10 miles an hour. The pressure was 30.22 inches and falling. At Manhattan, it was partly sunny. The temperature was 75 degrees, the dew point 61, and the relative humidity was 61%. The wind was southeast at 9 miles an hour. Around the region, rain was falling, with a temperature of 61 at Concordia, and 66 at Omaha. It was mostly sunny, with a temperature of 74 at Kansas City, 78 at Emporia, and 76 at Springfield. It was partly sunny, with a temperature of 73 at Lawrence, and 82 at Wichita. At Beatrice, it was cloudy, with a temperature of 66. Once again, at Manhattan, it was 75 degrees under partly sunny skies. Once again, at Topeka, it was 72 degrees under partly sunny skies. Now

humid with lows in the middle 60s. Southeast winds 5 to 10 miles per hour. Chance of rain 70%. Saturday, mostly cloudy with showers with a slight chance of thunderstorms in the morning, then partly sunny with a chance of showers and thunderstorms in the afternoon. Humid with highs in the upper 70s. Southeast winds 10 to 15 miles per hour. Chance of rain 90%. Saturday night, mostly cloudy. Showers likely with a chance of thunderstorms in the evening, then a chance of showers with a slight chance of thunderstorms after midnight. Lows in the middle 60s. Chance of rain 70%. Sunday and Sunday night, partly cloudy. Highs in the upper 70s. Lows in the middle 60s. Monday, partly sunny. A chance of showers in the afternoon. Highs in the upper 70s. Chance of rain 30%. Monday night, partly cloudy in the evening, then becoming mostly cloudy. A slight chance of thunderstorms. A slight chance of showers in the evening, then a chance of showers after midnight. Lows in the upper 60s. Chance of rain 40%. Tuesday, a slight chance of thunderstorms. Showers. Highs in the upper 70s. Chance of rain 80%. Tuesday night, showers likely. A chance of thunderstorms, mainly in the evening. Lows in the middle 60s. Chance of rain 70%. Wednesday, partly sunny with a chance of showers. A slight chance of thunderstorms in the afternoon. Highs in the lower 70s. Chance of rain 50%. This hazardous weather outlook is for central Kansas, east central Kansas, north central Kansas, and northeast Kansas. For today and tonight, the probability for widespread hazardous weather is low. For Friday through Wednesday, the probability for widespread hazardous weather is low. This is NOAA Weather Radio Station WXK91 in Topeka. Here are the 2 p.m. conditions for the local area. At Topeka, it was partly sunny. The temperature was 72 degrees, the dew point 58, and the relative humidity was 61%. The wind was east at 10 miles an hour. The pressure was 30.22 inches and falling. At Manhattan, it was partly sunny. The temperature was 75 degrees, the dew point 61, and the relative humidity was 61%. The wind was southeast at 9 miles an hour. Around the region, rain was falling, with a temperature of 61 at Concordia, and 66 at Omaha. It was mostly sunny, with a temperature of 74 at Kansas City, 78 at Emporia, and 76 at Springfield. It was partly sunny, with a temperature of 73 at Lawrence, and 82 at Wichita. At Beatrice, it was cloudy, with a temperature of 66. Once again, at Manhattan, it was 75 degrees under partly sunny skies. Once again, at Topeka, it was 72 degrees under partly sunny skies. Now here is your National Weather Service forecast. This afternoon, partly sunny. Highs in the upper 70s. Southeast winds 5 to 10 miles per hour. Tonight, mostly cloudy. A chance of showers with a slight chance of thunderstorms after midnight. Lows in the lower 60s. East winds around 5 miles per hour. Chance of rain 50%. Friday, a slight chance of thunderstorms. Showers with highs in the lower 70s. Southeast winds 5 to 10 miles per hour. Chance of rain 80%. Friday night, mostly cloudy with a slight chance of thunderstorms. A chance of showers in the evening, then showers likely after midnight. Humid with lows in the middle 60s. Southeast winds 5 to 10 miles per hour. Chance of rain 70%. Saturday, mostly cloudy with showers with a slight chance of thunderstorms in the morning, then partly sunny with a chance of showers and thunderstorms in the afternoon. Humid with highs in the upper 70s. Southeast winds 10 to 15 miles per hour. Chance of rain 90%. Saturday night, mostly cloudy.

Cloudy. Showers likely with a chance of thunderstorms in the evening, then a chance of showers with a slight chance of thunderstorms after midnight. Lows in the middle 60s. Chance of rain 70%. Sunday and Sunday night, partly cloudy. Highs in the upper 70s. Lows in the middle 60s. Monday, partly sunny. A chance of showers in the afternoon. Highs in the upper 70s. Chance of rain 30%. Monday night, partly cloudy in the evening, then becoming mostly cloudy. A slight chance of thunderstorms. A slight chance of showers in the evening, then a chance of showers after midnight. Lows in the upper 60s. Chance of rain 40%. Tuesday, a slight chance of thunderstorms. Showers. Highs in the upper 70s. Chance of rain 80%. Tuesday night, showers likely. A chance of thunderstorms, mainly in the evening. Lows in the middle 60s. Chance of rain 70%. Wednesday, partly sunny with a chance of showers. A slight chance of thunderstorms in the afternoon. Highs in the lower 70s. Chance of rain 50%. The current time is 2:53 p.m. Central Daylight Time. This hazardous weather outlook is for Central Kansas, East Central Kansas, North Central Kansas, and Northeast Kansas. For today and tonight, the probability for widespread hazardous weather is low. For Friday through Wednesday, the probability for widespread hazardous weather is low. This is NOAA Weather Radio Station WXK91 in Topeka. Here are the 2 p.m. conditions for the local area. At Topeka, it was partly sunny. The temperature was 72 degrees, the dew point 58, and the relative humidity was 61%. The wind was east at 10 miles an hour. The pressure was 30.22 inches and falling. At Manhattan, it was partly sunny. The temperature was 75 degrees, the dew point 61, and the relative humidity was 61%. The wind was southeast at 9 miles an hour. Around the region, rain was falling, with a temperature of 61 at Concordia, and 66 at Omaha. It was mostly sunny, with a temperature of 74 at Kansas City, 78 at Emporia, and 76 at Springfield. It was partly sunny, with a temperature of 73 at Lawrence, and 82 at Wichita. At Beatrice, it was cloudy, with a temperature of 66. Once again, at Manhattan, it was 75 degrees under partly sunny skies. Once again, at Topeka, it was 72 degrees under partly sunny skies. Now here is your National Weather Service forecast. This afternoon, partly sunny. Highs in the upper 70s. Southeast winds 5 to 10 miles per hour. Tonight, mostly cloudy. A chance of showers with a slight chance of thunderstorms after midnight. Lows in the lower 60s. East winds around 5 miles per hour. Chance of rain 50%. Friday, a slight chance of thunderstorms. Showers with highs in the lower 70s. Southeast winds 5 to 10 miles per hour. Chance of rain 80%. Friday night, mostly cloudy with a slight chance of thunderstorms. A chance of showers in the evening, then showers likely after midnight. Humid with lows in the middle 60s. Southeast winds 5 to 10 miles per hour. Chance of rain 70%. Saturday, mostly cloudy with showers with a slight chance of thunderstorms in the morning, then partly sunny with a chance of showers and thunderstorms in the afternoon. Humid with highs in the upper 70s. Southeast winds 10 to 15 miles per hour. Chance of rain 90%. Saturday night, mostly cloudy. Showers likely with a chance of thunderstorms in the evening, then a chance of showers with a slight chance of thunderstorms after midnight. Lows in the middle 60s. Chance of rain 70%. Sunday and Sunday night, partly cloudy. Highs in the upper 70s. Lows in the middle 60s. Monday, partly sunny.
a chance of showers in the afternoon. Highs in the upper 70s. Chance of rain 30%. Monday night, partly cloudy in the evening, then becoming mostly cloudy. A slight chance of thunderstorms. A slight chance of showers in the evening, then a chance of showers after midnight. Lows in the upper 60s. Chance of rain 40%. Tuesday, a slight chance of thunderstorms. Showers. Highs in the upper 70s. Chance of rain 80%. Tuesday night, showers likely. A chance of thunderstorms, mainly in the evening. Lows in the middle 60s. Chance of rain 70%. Wednesday, partly sunny with a chance of showers. A slight chance of thunderstorms in the afternoon. Highs in the lower 70s. Chance of rain 50%. This hazardous weather outlook is for central Kansas, east central Kansas, north central Kansas, and northeast Kansas. For today and tonight, the probability for widespread hazardous weather is low. For Friday through Wednesday, the probability for widespread hazardous weather is low. 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Here are the 2 p.m. conditions for the local area. At Topeka, it was partly sunny. The temperature was 72 degrees, the dew point 58, and the relative humidity was 61%. The wind was east at 10 miles an hour. The pressure was 30.22 inches and falling. At Manhattan, it was partly sunny. The temperature was 75 degrees, the dew point 61, and the relative humidity was 61%. The wind was southeast at 9 miles an hour. Around the region, rain was falling, with a temperature of 61 at Concordia, and 66 at Omaha. It was mostly sunny, with a temperature of 74 at Kansas City, 78 at Emporia, and 76 at Springfield. It was partly sunny, with a temperature of 73 at Lawrence, and 82 at Wichita. At Beatrice, it was cloudy, with a temperature of 66. Once again, at Manhattan, it was 75 degrees under partly sunny skies. Once again, at Topeka, it was 72 degrees under partly sunny skies. Now here is your National Weather Service forecast. This afternoon, partly sunny. Highs in the upper 70s. Southeast winds 5 to 10 miles per hour. Tonight, mostly cloudy. A chance of showers with a slight chance of thunderstorms after midnight. Lows in the lower 60s. East winds around 5 miles per hour. Chance of rain 50%. Friday, a slight chance of thunderstorms. Showers with highs in the lower 70s. Southeast winds 5 to 10 miles per hour. Chance of rain 80%. Friday night, mostly cloudy with a slight chance of thunderstorms. A chance of showers in the evening, then showers likely after midnight. Humid with lows in the middle 60s. Southeast winds 5 to 10 miles per hour. Chance of rain 70%. Saturday, mostly cloudy with showers with a slight chance of thunderstorms in the morning, then partly sunny with a chance of showers and thunderstorms in the afternoon. Humid with highs in the upper 70s. Southeast winds 10 to 15 miles per hour. Chance of rain 90%. Saturday night, mostly cloudy. Showers likely with a chance of thunderstorms in the evening, then a chance of showers with a slight chance of thunderstorms after midnight. Lows in the middle 60s. Chance of rain 70%. Sunday and Sunday night, partly cloudy. Highs in the upper 70s. Lows in the middle 60s. Monday, partly sunny. A chance of showers in the afternoon. Highs in the upper 70s. Chance of rain 30%. Monday night, partly cloudy in the evening, then becoming mostly cloudy. A slight chance of thunderstorms. A slight chance of showers in the evening, then a chance of showers after midnight. Lows in the upper 60s. Chance of rain 40%. Tuesday, a slight chance of thunderstorms. Showers.
Highs

the upper 70s. Chance of rain 80%. Tuesday night, showers likely. A chance of thunderstorms, mainly in the evening. Lows in the middle 60s. Chance of rain 70%. Wednesday, partly sunny with a chance of showers. A slight chance of thunderstorms in the afternoon. Highs in the lower 70s. Chance of rain 50%. This hazardous weather outlook is for central Kansas, east central Kansas, north central Kansas, and northeast Kansas. For today and tonight, the probability for widespread hazardous weather is low. For Friday through Wednesday, the probability for widespread hazardous weather is low. This is NOAA Weather Radio Station WXK91 in Topeka. Here are the 2 p.m. conditions for the local area. At Topeka, it was partly sunny. The temperature was 72 degrees, the dew point 58, and the relative humidity was 61%. The wind was east at 10 miles an hour. The pressure was 30.22 inches and falling. At Manhattan, it was partly sunny. The temperature was 75 degrees, the dew point 61, and the relative humidity was 61%. The wind was southeast at 9 miles an hour. Around the region, rain was falling, with a temperature of 61 at Concordia, and 66 at Omaha. It was mostly sunny, with a temperature of 74 at Kansas City, 78 at Emporia, and 76 at Springfield. It was partly sunny, with a temperature of 73 at Lawrence, and 82 at Wichita. At Beatrice, it was cloudy, with a temperature of 66. Once again, at Manhattan, it was 75 degrees under partly sunny skies. Once again, at Topeka, it was 72 degrees under partly sunny skies. Now here is your National Weather Service forecast. This afternoon, partly sunny. Highs in the upper 70s. Southeast winds 5 to 10 miles per hour. Tonight, mostly cloudy. A chance of showers with a slight chance of thunderstorms after midnight. Lows in the lower 60s. East winds around 5 miles per hour. Chance of rain 50%. Friday, a slight chance of thunderstorms. Showers with highs in the lower 70s. Southeast winds 5 to 10 miles per hour. Chance of rain 80%. Friday night, mostly cloudy with a slight chance of thunderstorms. A chance of showers in the evening, then showers likely after midnight. Humid with lows in the middle 60s. Southeast winds 5 to 10 miles per hour. Chance of rain 70%. Saturday, mostly cloudy with showers with a slight chance of thunderstorms in the morning, then partly sunny with a chance of showers and thunderstorms in the afternoon. Humid with highs in the upper 70s. Southeast winds 10 to 15 miles per hour. Chance of rain 90%. Saturday night, mostly cloudy. Showers likely with a chance of thunderstorms in the evening, then a chance of showers with a slight chance of thunderstorms after midnight. Lows in the middle 60s. Chance of rain 70%. Sunday and Sunday night, partly cloudy. Highs in the upper 70s. Lows in the middle 60s. Monday, partly sunny. A chance of showers in the afternoon. Highs in the upper 70s. Chance of rain 30%. Monday night, partly cloudy in the evening, then becoming mostly cloudy. A slight chance of thunderstorms. A slight chance of showers in the evening, then a chance of showers after midnight. Lows in the upper 60s. Chance of rain 40%. Tuesday, a slight chance of thunderstorms. Showers. Highs in the upper 70s. Chance of rain 80%. Tuesday night, showers likely. A chance of thunderstorms, mainly in the evening. Lows in the middle 60s. Chance of rain 70%. Wednesday, partly sunny with a chance of showers. A slight chance of thunderstorms in the afternoon. Highs in the lower 70s. Chance of rain 50%.
This hazardous weather outlook is for Central Kansas, East Central Kansas, North Central Kansas, and Northeast Kansas. For today and tonight, the probability for widespread hazardous weather is low. For Friday through Wednesday, the probability for widespread hazardous weather is low. This is NOAA Weather Radio Station WXK91 in Topeka. Now here is your National Weather Service forecast. This afternoon, partly sunny. Highs in the upper 70s. Southeast winds 5 to 10 miles per hour. Tonight, mostly cloudy. A chance of showers with a slight chance of thunderstorms after midnight. Lows in the lower 60s. East winds around 5 miles per hour. Chance of rain 50%. Friday, a slight chance of thunderstorms. Showers with highs in the lower 70s. Southeast winds 5 to 10 miles per hour. Chance of rain 80%. Friday night, mostly cloudy with a slight chance of thunderstorms. A chance of showers in the evening, then showers likely after midnight. Humid with lows in the middle 60s. Southeast winds 5 to 10 miles per hour. Chance of rain 70%. Saturday, mostly cloudy with showers with a slight chance of thunderstorms in the morning, then partly sunny with a chance of showers and thunderstorms in the afternoon. Humid with highs in the upper 70s. Southeast winds 10 to 15 miles per hour. Chance of rain 90%. Saturday night, mostly cloudy. Showers likely with a chance of thunderstorms in the evening, then a chance of showers with a slight chance of thunderstorms after midnight. Lows in the middle 60s. Chance of rain 70%. Sunday and Sunday night, partly cloudy. Highs in the upper 70s. Lows in the middle 60s. Monday, partly sunny. A chance of showers in the afternoon. Highs in the upper 70s. Chance of rain 30%. Monday night, partly cloudy in the evening, then becoming mostly cloudy. A slight chance of thunderstorms. A slight chance of showers in the evening, then a chance of showers after midnight. Lows in the upper 60s. Chance of rain 40%. Tuesday, a slight chance of thunderstorms. Showers. Highs in the upper 70s. Chance of rain 80%. Tuesday night, showers likely. A chance of thunderstorms, mainly in the evening. Lows in the middle 60s. Chance of rain 70%. Wednesday, partly sunny with a chance of showers. A slight chance of thunderstorms in the afternoon. Highs in the lower 70s. Chance of rain 50%. The current time is 3:10 p.m. Central Daylight Time. This hazardous weather outlook is for Central Kansas, East Central Kansas, North Central Kansas, and Northeast Kansas. For today and tonight, the probability for widespread hazardous weather is low. For Friday through Wednesday, the probability for widespread hazardous weather is low. This is NOAA Weather Radio Station WXK91 in Topeka. Now here is your National Weather Service forecast. This afternoon, partly sunny. Highs in the upper 70s. Southeast winds 5 to 10 miles per hour. Tonight, mostly cloudy. A chance of showers with a slight chance of thunderstorms after midnight. Lows in the lower 60s. East winds around 5 miles per hour. Chance of rain 50%. Friday, a slight chance of thunderstorms. Showers with highs in the lower 70s. Southeast winds 5 to 10 miles per hour. Chance of rain 80%. Friday night, mostly cloudy with a slight chance of thunderstorms. A chance of showers in the evening, then showers likely after midnight. Humid with lows in the middle 60s. Southeast winds 5 to 10 miles per hour. Chance of rain 70%. Saturday, mostly cloudy with showers with a slight chance of thunderstorms in the morning, then partly sunny with a chance of showers and thunderstorms in the afternoon. Humid with highs in the upper 70s.
southeast winds 10 to 15 miles per hour. Chance of rain 90%. Saturday night, mostly cloudy. Showers likely with a chance of thunderstorms in the evening, then a chance of showers with a slight chance of thunderstorms at midnight. Lows in the middle 60s. Chance of rain 70%. Sunday and Sunday night, partly cloudy. Highs in the upper 70s. Lows in the middle 60s. Monday, partly sunny. A chance of showers in the afternoon. Highs in the upper 70s. Chance of rain 30%. Monday night, partly cloudy in the evening, then becoming mostly cloudy. A slight chance of thunderstorms. A slight chance of showers in the evening, then a chance of showers after midnight. Lows in the upper 60s. Chance of rain 40%. Tuesday, a slight chance of thunderstorms. Showers. Highs in the upper 70s. Chance of rain 80%. Tuesday night, showers likely. A chance of thunderstorms, mainly in the evening. Lows in the middle 60s. Chance of rain 70%. Wednesday, partly sunny with a chance of showers. A slight chance of thunderstorms in the afternoon. Highs in the lower 70s. Chance of rain 50%. This hazardous weather outlook is for central Kansas, east central Kansas, north central Kansas, and northeast Kansas. For today and tonight, the probability for widespread hazardous weather is low. For Friday through Wednesday, the probability for widespread hazardous weather is low. This is NOAA Weather Radio Station WXK91 in Topeka. Here are the 3 p.m. conditions for the local area. At Topeka, it was partly sunny. The temperature was 74 degrees, the dew point 59, and the relative humidity was 59%. The wind was east at 10 miles an hour. The pressure was 30.20 inches and falling. At Manhattan, rain was falling. The temperature was 72 degrees, the dew point 61, and the relative humidity was 68%. The wind was east at 3 miles an hour. Around the region, rain was falling, with a temperature of 61 at Concordia, 64 at Beatrice, and 66 at Omaha. At Emporia, it was mostly sunny, with a temperature of 80. It was partly sunny, with a temperature of 75 at Lawrence, 75 at Kansas City, 76 at Springfield, and 82 at Wichita. Once again, at Manhattan, it was 72 degrees with rain. Once again, at Topeka, it was 74 degrees under partly sunny skies. Now here is your National Weather Service forecast. This afternoon, partly sunny. Highs in the upper 70s. Southeast winds 5 to 10 miles per hour. Tonight, mostly cloudy. A chance of showers with a slight chance of thunderstorms after midnight. Lows in the lower 60s. East winds around 5 miles per hour. Chance of rain 50%. Friday, a slight chance of thunderstorms. Showers with highs in the lower 70s. Southeast winds 5 to 10 miles per hour. Chance of rain 80%. Friday night, mostly cloudy with a slight chance of thunderstorms. A chance of showers in the evening, then showers likely after midnight. Humid with lows in the middle 60s. Southeast winds 5 to 10 miles per hour. Chance of rain 70%. Saturday, mostly cloudy with showers with a slight chance of thunderstorms in the morning, then partly sunny with a chance of showers and thunderstorms in the afternoon. Humid with highs in the upper 70s. Southeast winds 10 to 15 miles per hour. Likely with a chance of thunderstorms in the evening, then a chance of showers with a slight chance of thunderstorms after midnight. Lows in the middle 60s. Chance of rain 70%. Sunday and Sunday night, partly cloudy. Highs in the upper 70s. Lows in the middle 60s. Monday, partly sunny. A chance of showers in the afternoon.
Highs in the upper 70s. Chance of rain 30%. Monday night, partly cloudy in the evening, then becoming mostly cloudy. A slight chance of thunderstorms. A slight chance of showers in the evening, then a chance of showers after midnight. Lows in the upper 60s. Chance of rain 40%. Tuesday, a slight chance of thunderstorms. Showers. Highs in the upper 70s. Chance of rain 80%. Tuesday night, showers likely. A chance of thunderstorms, mainly in the evening. Lows in the middle 60s. Chance of rain 70%. Partly sunny with a chance of showers. A slight chance of thunderstorms in the lower 70s. Chance of rain 50%. This hazardous weather outlook is for central Kansas, east central Kansas, north central Kansas, and northeast Kansas. For today and tonight, the probability for widespread hazardous weather is low. The station WXK 91 in Topeka. Here are the 3 p.m. conditions for the local area. At Topeka, it was partly sunny. The temperature was 74 degrees, the dew point 59, and the relative humidity was 59%. The wind was east at 10 miles an hour. The pressure was 30.20 inches and falling. At Manhattan, rain was falling. The temperature was 72 degrees, the dew point 60.

temperature of 80. It was partly sunny, with a temperature of 75 at Lawrence, 75 at Kansas City, 76 at Springfield, and 82 at Wichita. Once again, at Manhattan, it was 72 degrees with rain. Once again, at Topeka, it was 74 degrees under partly sunny skies. Now here is your National Weather Service forecast. This afternoon, partly sunny. Highs in the upper 70s. Southeast winds 5 to 10 miles per hour. Tonight, mostly cloudy. A chance of showers with a slight chance of thunderstorms after midnight. Lows in the lower 60s. East winds around 5 miles per hour. Chance of rain 50%. Friday, a slight chance of thunderstorms. Showers with highs in the lower 70s. Southeast winds 5 to 10 miles per hour. Chance of rain 80%. Friday night, mostly cloudy with a slight chance of thunderstorms. A chance of showers in the evening, then showers likely after midnight. Humid with lows in the middle 60s. Southeast winds 5 to 10 miles per hour. Chance of rain 70%. Saturday, mostly cloudy with showers with a slight chance of thunderstorms in the morning, then partly sunny with a chance of showers and thunderstorms in the afternoon. Humid with highs in the upper 70s. Southeast winds 10 to 15 miles per hour. Chance of rain 90%. Saturday night, mostly cloudy. Showers likely with a chance of thunderstorms in the evening, then a chance of showers with a slight chance of thunderstorms after midnight. Lows in the middle 60s. Chance of rain 70%. Sunday and Sunday night, partly cloudy. Highs in the upper 70s. Lows in the middle 60s. Monday, partly sunny. A chance of showers in the afternoon. Highs in the upper 70s. Chance of rain 30%. Monday night, partly cloudy in the evening, then becoming mostly cloudy. A slight chance of thunderstorms. A slight chance of showers in the evening, then a chance of showers after midnight. Lows in the upper 60s. Chance of rain 40%. Tuesday, a slight chance of thunderstorms. Showers. Highs in the upper 70s. Chance of rain 80%. Tuesday night, showers likely. A chance of thunderstorms, mainly in the evening.

lows in the middle 60s. Chance of rain 70%. Wednesday, partly sunny with a chance of showers. A slight chance of thunderstorms in the afternoon. Highs in the lower 70s. Chance of rain 50%. This hazardous weather outlook is for central Kansas, east central Kansas, north central Kansas and northeast Kansas. For today and tonight, the probability for widespread hazardous weather is low. For Friday through Wednesday, the probability for widespread hazardous weather is low. This is NOAA Weather Radio Station WXK91 in Topeka. Here are the 3 p.m. conditions for the local area. At Topeka, it was partly sunny. The temperature was 74 degrees, the dew point 59, and the relative humidity was 59%. The wind was east at 10 miles an hour. The pressure was 30.20 inches and falling. At Manhattan, rain was falling. The temperature was 72 degrees, the dew point 61, and the relative humidity was 68%. The wind was east at 3 miles an hour. Around the region, rain was falling, with a temperature of 61 at Concordia, 64 at Beatrice, and 66 at Omaha. At Emporia, it was mostly sunny, with a temperature of 80. It was partly sunny, with a temperature of 75 at Lawrence, 75 at Kansas City, 76 at Springfield, and 82 at Wichita. Once again, at Manhattan, it was 72 degrees with rain. Once again, at Topeka, it was 74 degrees under partly sunny skies. The current time is 3:23 p.m. Central Daylight Time. Now here is your National Weather Service forecast. This afternoon, partly sunny. Highs in the upper 70s. Southeast winds 5 to 10 miles per hour. Tonight, mostly cloudy. A chance of showers with a slight chance of thunderstorms after midnight. Lows in the lower 60s. East winds around 5 miles per hour. Chance of rain 50%. Friday, a slight chance of thunderstorms. Showers with highs in the lower 70s. Southeast winds 5 to 10 miles per hour. Chance of rain 80%. Friday night, mostly cloudy with a slight chance of thunderstorms. A chance of showers in the evening, then showers likely after midnight. Humid with lows in the middle 60s. Southeast winds 5 to 10 miles per hour. Chance of rain 70%. Saturday, mostly cloudy with showers with a slight chance of thunderstorms in the morning, then partly sunny with a chance of showers and thunderstorms in the afternoon. Humid with highs in the upper 70s. Southeast winds 10 to 15 miles per hour. Chance of rain 90%. Saturday night, mostly cloudy. Showers likely with a chance of thunderstorms in the evening, then a chance of showers with a slight chance of thunderstorms after midnight. Lows in the middle 60s. Chance of rain 70%. Sunday and Sunday night, partly cloudy. Highs in the upper 70s. Lows in the middle 60s. Monday, partly sunny. A chance of showers in the afternoon. Highs in the upper 70s. Chance of rain 30%. Monday night, partly cloudy in the evening, then becoming mostly cloudy. A slight chance of thunderstorms. A slight chance of showers in the evening, then a chance of showers after midnight. Lows in the upper 60s. Chance of rain 40%. Tuesday, a slight chance of thunderstorms. Showers. Highs in the upper 70s. Chance of rain 80%. Tuesday night, showers likely. A chance of thunderstorms, mainly in the evening. Lows in the middle 60s. Chance of rain 70%. Wednesday, partly sunny with a chance of showers. A slight chance of thunderstorms in the afternoon. Highs in the lower 70s. Chance of rain 50%. This hazardous weather outlook is for central Kansas, east central Kansas, north central Kansas and northeast Kansas. For today and tonight, the probability for widespread

that hazardous weather is low. For Friday through Wednesday, the probability for widespread hazardous weather is low. This is NOAA Weather Radio Station WXK91 in Topeka. Here are the 3 p.m. conditions for the local area. At Topeka, it was partly sunny. The temperature was 74 degrees, the dew point 59, and the relative humidity was 59%. The wind was east at 10 miles an hour. The pressure was 30.20 inches and falling. At Manhattan, rain was falling. The temperature was 72 degrees, the dew point 61, and the relative humidity was 68%. The wind was east at 3 miles an hour. Around the region, rain was falling, with a temperature of 61 at Concordia, 64 at Beatrice, and 66 at Omaha. At Emporia, it was mostly sunny, with a temperature of 80. It was partly sunny, with a temperature of 75 at Lawrence, 75 at Kansas City, 76 at Springfield, and 82 at Wichita. Once again, at Manhattan, it was 72 degrees with rain. Once again, at Topeka, it was 74 degrees under partly sunny skies. Now here is your National Weather Service forecast. This afternoon, partly sunny. Highs in the upper 70s. Southeast winds 5 to 10 miles per hour. Tonight, mostly cloudy. Chance of showers with a slight chance of thunderstorms after midnight. Lows in the lower 60s. East winds around 5 miles per hour. Chance of rain 50%. Friday, a slight chance of thunderstorms. Showers with highs in the lower 70s. Southeast winds 5 to 10 miles per hour. Chance of rain 80%. Friday night, mostly cloudy with a slight chance of thunderstorms. A chance of showers in the evening, then showers likely after midnight. Humid with lows in the middle 60s. Southeast winds 5 to 10 miles per hour. Chance of rain 70%. Saturday, mostly cloudy with showers with a slight chance of thunderstorms in the morning, then partly sunny with a chance of showers and thunderstorms in the afternoon. Humid with highs in the upper 70s. Southeast winds 10 to 15 miles per hour. Chance of rain 90%. Saturday night, mostly cloudy. Showers likely with a chance of thunderstorms in the evening, then a chance of showers with a slight chance of thunderstorms after midnight. Lows in the middle 60s. Chance of rain 70%. Sunday and Sunday night, partly cloudy. Highs in the upper 70s. Lows in the middle 60s. Monday, partly sunny. A chance of showers in the afternoon. Highs in the upper 70s. Chance of rain 30%. Monday night, partly cloudy in the evening, then becoming mostly cloudy. A slight chance of thunderstorms. A slight chance of showers in the evening, then a chance of showers after midnight. Lows in the upper 60s. Chance of rain 40%. Tuesday, a slight chance of thunderstorms. Showers. Highs in the upper 70s. Chance of rain 80%. Tuesday night, showers likely. A chance of thunderstorms, mainly in the evening. Lows in the middle 60s. Chance of rain 70%. Wednesday, partly sunny with a chance of showers. A slight chance of thunderstorms in the afternoon. Highs in the lower 70s. Chance of rain 50%. This hazardous weather outlook is for central Kansas, east central Kansas, north central Kansas, and northeast Kansas. For today and tonight, the probability for widespread hazardous weather is low. For Friday through Wednesday, the probability for widespread hazardous weather is low. This is NOAA Weather Radio Station WXK91 in Topeka. Here are the 3 p.m. conditions for the local area. At Topeka, it was partly sunny. The temperature was 74 degrees, the dew point 59, and the relative humidity was 59%. The wind was east at 10 miles an hour. The pressure was 30.20 inches and falling.
in Manhattan, rain was falling. The temperature was 72 degrees, the dew point 61, and the relative humidity was 68%. The wind was east at 3 miles an hour. Around the region, rain was falling, with a temperature of 61 at Concordia, 64 at Beatrice, and 66 at Omaha. At Emporia, it was mostly sunny, with a temperature of 80. It was partly sunny, with a temperature of 75 at Lawrence, 75 at Kansas City, 76 at Springfield, and 82 at Wichita. Once again, at Manhattan, it was 72 degrees with rain. Once again, at Topeka, it was 74 degrees under partly sunny skies. Now here is your National Weather Service forecast. This afternoon, partly sunny. Highs in the upper 70s. Southeast winds 5 to 10 miles per hour. Tonight, mostly cloudy. A chance of showers with a slight chance of thunderstorms after midnight. Lows in the lower 60s. East winds around 5 miles per hour. Chance of rain 50%. Friday, a chance of showers with a slight chance of thunderstorms after midnight. Lows in the lower 60s. East winds around 5 miles per hour. Chance of rain 50%. Friday, a slight chance of thunderstorms. Showers with highs in the lower 70s. Southeast winds 5 to 10 miles per hour. Chance of rain 80%. Friday night, mostly cloudy with a slight chance of thunderstorms. A chance of showers in the evening, then showers likely after midnight. Humid with lows in the middle 60s. Southeast winds 5 to 10 miles per hour. Chance of rain 70%. Saturday, mostly cloudy with showers with a slight chance of thunderstorms in the morning, then partly sunny with a chance of showers and thunderstorms in the afternoon. Humid with highs in the upper 70s. Southeast winds 10 to 15 miles per hour. Chance of rain 90%. Saturday night, mostly cloudy. Showers likely with a chance of thunderstorms in the evening, then a chance of showers with a slight chance of thunderstorms after midnight. Lows in the middle 60s. Chance of rain 70%. Sunday and Sunday night, partly cloudy. Highs in the upper 70s. Lows in the middle 60s. Monday, partly sunny. A chance of showers in the afternoon. Highs in the upper 70s. Chance of rain 30%. Monday night, partly cloudy in the evening, then becoming mostly cloudy. A slight chance of thunderstorms. A slight chance of showers in the evening, then a chance of showers after midnight. Lows in the upper 60s. Chance of rain 40%. Tuesday, a slight chance of thunderstorms. Showers. Highs in the upper 70s. Chance of rain 80%. Tuesday night, showers likely. A chance of thunderstorms, mainly in the evening. Lows in the middle 60s. Chance of rain 70%. Wednesday, partly sunny with a chance of showers. A slight chance of thunderstorms in the afternoon. Highs in the lower 70s. Chance of rain 50%. This hazardous weather outlook is for central Kansas, east central Kansas, north central Kansas and northeast Kansas. For today and tonight, the probability for widespread hazardous weather is low. For Friday through Wednesday, the probability for widespread hazardous weather is low. This is NOAA Weather Radio Station WXK91 in Topeka. Here are the 3 p.m. conditions for the local area. At Topeka, it was partly sunny. The temperature was 74 degrees, the dew point 59, and the relative humidity was 59%. The wind was east at 10 miles an hour. The pressure was 30.20 inches and falling. At Manhattan, rain was falling. The temperature was 72 degrees, the dew point 61, and the relative humidity was 68%. The wind was east at 3 miles an hour. Around the region, rain was falling, with a temperature of 61 at Concordia, 64 at Beatrice, and 60.

66 at Omaha. At Emporia, it was mostly sunny, with a temperature of 80. It was partly sunny, with a temperature of 75 at Lawrence, 75 at Kansas City, 76 at Springfield, and 82 at Wichita. Once again, at Manhattan, it was 72 degrees with rain. Once again, at Topeka, it was 74 degrees under partly sunny skies. Now here is your National Weather Service forecast. This afternoon, partly sunny. Highs in the upper 70s. Southeast winds 5 to 10 miles per hour. Tonight, mostly cloudy. A chance of showers with a slight chance of thunderstorms after midnight. Lows in the lower 60s. East winds around 5 miles per hour. Chance of rain 50%. Friday, a slight chance of thunderstorms. Showers with highs in the lower 70s. Southeast winds 5 to 10 miles per hour. Chance of rain 80%. Friday night, mostly cloudy with a slight chance of thunderstorms. A chance of showers in the evening, then showers likely after midnight. Humid with lows in the middle 60s. Southeast winds 5 to 10 miles per hour. Chance of rain 70%. Saturday, mostly cloudy with showers with a slight chance of thunderstorms in the morning, then partly sunny with a chance of showers and thunderstorms in the afternoon. Humid with highs in the upper 70s. Southeast winds 10 to 15 miles per hour. Chance of rain 90%. Saturday night, mostly cloudy. Showers likely with a chance of thunderstorms in the evening, then a chance of showers with a slight chance of thunderstorms after midnight. Lows in the middle 60s. Chance of rain 70%. Sunday and Sunday night, partly cloudy. Highs in the upper 70s. Lows in the middle 60s. Monday, partly sunny. A chance of showers in the afternoon. Highs in the upper 70s. Chance of rain 30%. Monday night, partly cloudy in the evening, then becoming mostly cloudy. A slight chance of thunderstorms. A slight chance of showers in the evening, then a chance of showers after midnight. Lows in the upper 60s. Chance of rain 40%. Tuesday, a slight chance of thunderstorms. Showers. Highs in the upper 70s. Chance of rain 80%. Tuesday night, showers likely. A chance of thunderstorms, mainly in the evening. Lows in the middle 60s. Chance of rain 70%. Wednesday, partly sunny with a chance of showers. A slight chance of thunderstorms in the afternoon. Highs in the lower 70s. Chance of rain 50%. 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The current time is 3:40 p.m. Central Daylight Time. This hazardous weather outlook is for Central Kansas, East Central Kansas, North Central Kansas, and Northeast Kansas. For today and tonight, the probability for widespread hazardous weather is low. For Friday through Wednesday, the probability for widespread hazardous weather is low. 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Here are the 3 p.m. conditions for the local area. At Topeka, it was partly sunny. The temperature was 74 degrees, the dew point 59, and the relative humidity was 59%. The wind was east at 10 miles an hour. The pressure was 30.20 inches and falling. At Manhattan, rain was falling. The temperature was 72 degrees, the dew point 61, and the relative humidity was 68%. The wind was east at 3 miles an hour. Around the region, rain was falling, with a temperature of 61 at Concordia, 64 at Beatrice, and 66 at Omaha. At Emporia, it was mostly sunny, with a temperature of 80. It was partly sunny, with a temperature of 75 at Lawrence, 75 at Kansas City, 76 at Springfield, and 82 at Wichita. Once again, at Manhattan, it was 72 degrees with rain. Once again, at Topeka, it was 74 degrees.

degrees under partly sunny skies. Now here is your National Weather Service forecast. This afternoon, partly sunny. Highs in the upper 70s. Southeast winds 5 to 10 miles per hour. Tonight, mostly cloudy. A chance of showers with a slight chance of thunderstorms after midnight. Lows in the lower 60s. East winds around 5 miles per hour. Chance of rain 50%. Friday, a slight chance of thunderstorms. Showers with highs in the lower 70s. Southeast winds 5 to 10 miles per hour. Chance of rain 80%. Friday night, mostly cloudy with a slight chance of thunderstorms. A chance of showers in the evening, then showers likely after midnight. Humid with lows in the middle 60s. Southeast winds 5 to 10 miles per hour. Chance of rain 70%. Saturday, mostly cloudy with showers with a slight chance of thunderstorms in the morning, then partly sunny with a chance of showers and thunderstorms in the afternoon. Humid with highs in the upper 70s. Southeast winds 10 to 15 miles per hour. Chance of rain 90%. Saturday night, mostly cloudy. Showers likely with a chance of thunderstorms in the evening, then a chance of showers with a slight chance of thunderstorms after midnight. Lows in the middle 60s. Chance of rain 70%. Sunday and Sunday night, partly cloudy. Highs in the upper 70s. Low middle 60s. Monday, partly sunny. A chance of showers in the afternoon. Highs in the upper 70s. Chance of rain 30%. Monday night, partly cloudy in the evening, then becoming mostly cloudy. A slight chance of thunderstorms. A slight chance of showers in the evening, then a chance of showers after midnight. Lows in the upper 60s. Chance of rain 40%. Tuesday, a slight chance of thunderstorms. Showers. Highs in the upper 70s. Chance of rain 80%. Tuesday night, showers likely. A chance of thunderstorms, mainly in the evening. Lows in the middle 60s. Chance of rain 70%. Wednesday, partly sunny with a chance of showers. A slight chance of thunderstorms in the afternoon. Highs in the lower 70s. Chance of rain 50%. This hazardous weather outlook is for central Kansas, east central Kansas, north central Kansas, and northeast Kansas. For today and tonight, the probability for widespread hazardous weather is low. For Friday through Wednesday, the probability for widespread hazardous weather is low. This is NOAA Weather Radio Station WXK91 in Topeka. Here are the 3 p.m. conditions for the local area. At Topeka, it was partly sunny. The temperature was 74 degrees, the dew point 59, and the relative humidity was 59%. The wind was east at 10 miles an hour. The pressure was 30.20 inches and falling. At Manhattan, rain was falling. The temperature was 72 degrees, the dew point 61, and the relative humidity was 68%. The wind was east at 3 miles an hour. Around the region, rain was falling, with a temperature of 61 at Concordia, 64 at Beatrice, and 66 at Omaha. At Emporia, it was mostly sunny, with a temperature of 80. It was partly sunny, with a temperature of 75 at Lawrence, 75 at Kansas City, 76 at Springfield, and 82 at Wichita. Once again, at Manhattan, it was 72 degrees with rain. Once again, at Topeka, it was 74 degrees under partly sunny skies. Now here is your National Weather Service forecast. This afternoon, partly sunny. Highs in the upper 70s. Southeast winds 5 to 10 miles per hour. Tonight, mostly cloudy. A chance of showers with a slight chance of thunderstorms after midnight. Lows in the lower 60s. East winds around 5 miles per hour. Chance of rain 50%. Friday, a slight chance of thunderstorms.

middle 60s. Chance of rain 70%. Sunday and Sunday night, partly cloudy. Highs in the upper 70s. Lows in the middle 60s. Monday, partly sunny. A chance of showers in the afternoon. Highs in the upper 70s. Chance of rain 30%. Monday night, partly cloudy in the evening, then becoming mostly cloudy. A slight chance of thunderstorms. A slight chance of showers in the evening, then a chance of showers after midnight. Lows in the upper 60s. Chance of rain 40%. Tuesday, a slight chance of thunderstorms. Showers. Highs in the upper 70s. Chance of rain 80%. Tuesday night, showers likely. A chance of thunderstorms, mainly in the evening. Lows in the middle 60s. Chance of rain 70%. Wednesday, partly sunny with a chance of showers. A slight chance of thunderstorms in the afternoon. Highs in the lower 70s. Chance of rain 50%. This hazardous weather outlook is for central Kansas, east central Kansas, north central Kansas, and northeast Kansas. For today and tonight, the probability for widespread hazardous weather is low. For Friday through Wednesday, the probability for widespread hazardous weather is low. This is NOAA Weather Radio Station WXK91 in Topeka. Here are the 3 p.m. conditions for the local area. At Topeka, it was partly sunny. The temperature was 74 degrees, the dew point 59, and the relative humidity was 59%. The wind was east at 10 miles an hour. The pressure was 30.20 inches and falling. At Manhattan, rain was falling. The temperature was 72 degrees, the dew point 61, and the relative humidity was 68%. The wind was east at 3 miles an hour. Around the region, rain was falling, with a temperature of 61 at Concordia, 64 at Beatrice, and 66 at Omaha. At Emporia, it was mostly sunny, with a temperature of 80. It was partly sunny, with a temperature of 75 at Lawrence, 75 at Kansas City, 76 at Springfield, and 82 at Wichita. Once again, at Manhattan, it was 72 degrees with rain. Once again, at Topeka, it was 74 degrees under partly sunny skies. Now here is your National Weather Service forecast. This afternoon, partly sunny. Highs in the upper 70s. Southeast winds 5 to 10 miles per hour. Tonight, mostly cloudy. A chance of showers with a slight chance of thunderstorms after midnight. Lows in the lower 60s. East winds around 5 miles per hour. Chance of rain 50%. Friday, a slight chance of thunderstorms. Showers with highs in the lower 70s. Southeast winds 5 to 10 miles per hour. Chance of rain 80%. Friday night, mostly cloudy with a slight chance of thunderstorms. A chance of showers in the evening, then showers likely after midnight. Humid with lows in the middle 60s. Southeast winds 5 to 10 miles per hour. Chance of rain 70%. Saturday, mostly cloudy with showers with a slight chance of thunderstorms in the morning, then partly sunny with a chance of showers and thunderstorms in the afternoon. Humid with highs in the upper 70s. Southeast winds 10 to 15 miles per hour. Chance of rain 90%. Saturday night, mostly cloudy. Showers likely with a chance of thunderstorms in the evening, then a chance of showers with a slight chance of thunderstorms after midnight. Lows in the middle 60s. Chance of rain 70%. Sunday and Sunday night, partly cloudy. Highs in the upper 70s. Lows in the middle 60s. Monday, partly sunny. A chance of showers in the afternoon. Highs in the upper 70s. Chance of rain 30%. Monday night, partly cloudy in the evening, then becoming mostly cloudy. A slight chance of thunderstorms. A slight chance of showers in the evening, then a chance of showers after midnight.

here are the 3 p.m. conditions for the local area. At Topeka, it was partly sunny. The temperature was 74 degrees, the dew point 59, and the relative humidity was 59%. The wind was east at 10 miles an hour. The pressure was 30.20 inches and falling. At Manhattan, rain was falling. The temperature was 72 degrees, the dew point 61, and the relative humidity was 68%. The wind was east at 3 miles an hour. Around the region, rain was falling, with a temperature of 61 at Concordia, 64 at Beatrice, and 66 at Omaha. At Emporia, it was mostly sunny, with a temperature of 80. It was partly sunny, with a temperature of 75 at Lawrence, 75 at Kansas City, 76 at Springfield, and 82 at Wichita. Once again, at Manhattan, it was 72 degrees with rain. Once again, at Topeka, it was 74 degrees under partly sunny skies. Now here is your National Weather Service forecast. This afternoon, partly sunny. Highs in the upper 70s. Southeast winds 5 to 10 miles per hour. Tonight, mostly cloudy. A chance of showers with a slight chance of thunderstorms after midnight. Lows in the lower 60s. East winds around 5 miles per hour. Chance of rain 50%. Friday, a slight chance of thunderstorms. Showers with highs in the lower 70s. Southeast winds 5 to 10 miles per hour. Chance of rain 80%. Friday night, mostly cloudy with a slight chance of thunderstorms. A chance of showers in the evening, then showers likely after midnight. Humid with lows in the middle 60s. Southeast winds 5 to 10 miles per hour. Chance of rain 70%. Saturday, mostly cloudy with showers with a slight chance of thunderstorms in the morning, then partly sunny with a chance of showers and thunderstorms in the afternoon. Humid with highs in the upper 70s. Southeast winds 10 to 15 miles per hour. Chance of rain 90%. Saturday night, mostly cloudy. Showers likely with a chance of thunderstorms in the evening, then a chance of showers with a slight chance of thunderstorms after midnight. Lows in the middle 60s. Chance of rain 70%. Sunday and Sunday night, partly cloudy. Highs in the upper 70s. Monday, partly sunny. A chance of showers in the afternoon. Highs in the upper 70s. Chance of rain 30%. Monday night, partly cloudy in the evening, then becoming mostly cloudy. A slight chance of thunderstorms. A slight chance of showers in the evening, then a chance of showers after midnight. Lows in the upper 60s. Chance of rain 40%. Tuesday, a slight chance of thunderstorms. Showers. Highs in the upper 70s. Chance of rain 80%. Tuesday night, showers likely. A chance of thunderstorms, mainly in the evening. Lows in the middle 60s. Chance of rain 70%. Wednesday, partly sunny with a chance of showers. A slight chance of thunderstorms in the afternoon. Highs in the lower 70s.

tonight, the probability for widespread hazardous weather is low. For Friday through Wednesday, the probability for widespread hazardous weather is low. 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Now...

tonight, mostly cloudy. A chance of showers with a slight chance of thunderstorms after midnight. Lows in the lower 60s. East winds around 5 miles per hour. Chance of rain 50%. Friday, a slight chance of...

cloudy with a slight chance of thunderstorms. A chance of showers in the evening, then showers likely after midnight. Humid with lows in the middle 60s. Southeast winds 5 to 10 miles per hour. Chance of rain 70%.

southeast winds 10 to 15 miles per hour. Chance of rain 90%. Saturday night, mostly cloudy. Showers likely with a chance of thunderstorms in the evening, then a chance of showers with a slight chance of thunderstorms after midnight.

60s. Monday, partly sunny. A chance of showers in the afternoon. Highs in the upper 70s. Chance of rain 30%. Monday night, partly cloudy in the evening, then becoming mostly cloudy. A slight chance of thunderstorms. Tuesday, a slight chance of thunderstorms. Showers. Highs in the upper 70s. Chance of rain 80%. Tuesday night, showers likely. A chance of thunderstorms, mainly in the evening. Low.

for 70s. Chance of rain 50%. The current time is 4:10 p.m. Central Daylight Time. This hazardous weather outlook is for Central Kansas, East Central Kansas, North Central Kansas, and Northeast Kansas.

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Now here is your National Weather Service forecast. This afternoon, partly sunny. Highs in the upper 70s. Southeast winds 5 to 10 miles.

25 miles per hour. Chance of rain 50%. Friday, a slight chance of thunderstorms. Showers with highs in the lower 70s. Southeast winds 5 to 10 miles per hour. Chance of rain 80%.

southeast winds 5 to 10 miles per hour. Chance of rain 70%. Saturday, mostly cloudy with showers with a slight chance of thunderstorms in the morning, then partly sunny with a chance of showers and thunderstorms in the afternoon. Humid with high...

with a chance of thunderstorms in the evening, then a chance of showers with a slight chance of thunderstorms after midnight. Lows in the middle 60s. Chance of rain 70%. Sunday and Sunday night, partly cloudy. Highs in the upper 70s.

Monday night, partly cloudy in the evening, then becoming mostly cloudy. A slight chance of thunderstorms. A slight chance of showers in the evening, then a chance of showers after midnight. Lows in the upper 60s. Chance of rain.

showers likely. A chance of thunderstorms, mainly in the evening. Lows in the middle 60s. Chance of rain 70%. Wednesday, partly sunny with a chance of showers. A slight chance of thunderstorms in the afternoon.

Kansas. For today and tonight, the probability for widespread hazardous weather is low. For Friday through Wednesday, the probability for widespread hazardous weather is low. 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

the relative humidity was 57%. The wind was east at 9 miles an hour. The pressure was 30.18 inches and falling. At Manhattan, heavy rain and fog were reported. The temperature was 66 degrees.

at Concordia, 62 at Beatrice, and 64 at Omaha. It was mostly sunny, with a temperature of 76 at Kansas City, 80 at Emporia, and 77 at Springfield. It was partly sunny, with a temperature of 75 at Laurel.

mostly sunny skies. Now here is your National Weather Service forecast. This afternoon, partly sunny. Highs in the upper 70s. Southeast winds 5 to 10 miles per hour. Tonight, mostly cloudy.

10%. Friday, a slight chance of thunderstorms. Showers with highs in the lower 70s. Southeast winds 5 to 10 miles per hour. Chance of rain 80%. Friday night, mostly cloudy with a slight chance of thunderstorms.

chance of rain 70%. Saturday, mostly cloudy with showers with a slight chance of thunderstorms in the morning, then partly sunny with a chance of showers and thunderstorms in the afternoon. Humid with highs in the upper 70s. Southeast winds 10...

with a slight chance of thunderstorms after midnight. Lows in the middle 60s. Chance of rain 70%. Sunday and Sunday night, partly cloudy. Highs in the upper 70s. Lows in the middle 60s.

then becoming mostly cloudy. A slight chance of thunderstorms. A slight chance of showers in the evening, then a chance of showers after midnight. Lows in the upper 60s. Chance of rain 40%. Tuesday, a slight chance of...

in the evening. Lows in the middle 60s. Chance of rain 70%. Wednesday, partly sunny with a chance of showers. A slight chance of thunderstorms in the afternoon. Highs in the lower 70s.

today and tonight, the probability for widespread hazardous weather is low. For Friday through Wednesday, the probability for widespread hazardous weather is low. This is NOAA Weather Radio Station WXK91 in Topeka. Here are the 4 p.m. conditions for the local area. At Topeka, it was partly sunny. The temperature was 75 degrees, the dew point 59, and the relative humidity was 57%. The wind was east at 9 miles an hour. The pressure was 30.18 inches and falling. At Manhattan, heavy rain and fog were reported. The temperature was 66 degrees, the dew point 64, and the relative humidity was 93%. The wind was northwest at 6 miles an hour. Around the region, rain was falling, with a temperature of 63 at Concordia, 62 at Beatrice, and 64 at Omaha. It was mostly sunny, with a temperature of 76 at Kansas City, 80 at Emporia, and 77 at Springfield. It was partly sunny, with a temperature of 75 at Lawrence, and 82 at Wichita. Once again, at Manhattan, it was 66 degrees with heavy rain and fog. Once again, at Topeka, it was 75 degrees under partly sunny skies. Now here is your National Weather Service forecast. This afternoon, partly sunny. Highs in the upper 70s. Southeast winds 5 to 10 miles per hour. Tonight, mostly cloudy. Thunderstorms after midnight. Lows in the lower 60s. East winds around 5 miles per hour. Chance of rain 50%. Friday, a slight chance of thunderstorms. Showers with highs in the lower 70s. Southeast winds 5 to 10 miles per hour. Chance of rain 80%. Friday night, mostly cloudy with a slight chance of thunderstorms. A chance of showers in the evening, then showers likely after midnight. Humid with lows in the middle 60s. Southeast winds 5 to 10 miles per hour. Chance of rain 70%. Saturday, mostly cloudy with showers with a slight chance of thunderstorms in the morning, then partly sunny with a chance of showers and thunderstorms in the afternoon. Humid with highs in the upper 70s. Southeast winds 10 to 15 miles per hour. Chance of rain 90%. Saturday night, mostly cloudy. Showers likely with a chance of thunderstorms in the evening, then a chance of showers with a slight chance of thunderstorms after midnight. Lows in the middle 60s. Chance of rain 70%. Sunday and Sunday night, partly cloudy. Highs in the upper 70s. Lows in the middle 60s. Monday, partly sunny. A chance of showers in the afternoon. Highs in the upper 70s. Chance of rain 30%. Monday night, partly cloudy in the evening, then becoming mostly cloudy. A slight chance of thunderstorms. A slight chance of showers in the evening, then a chance of showers after midnight. Lows in the upper 60s. Chance of rain 40%. Tuesday, a slight chance of thunderstorms. Showers. Highs in the upper 70s. Chance of rain 80%. Tuesday night, showers likely. A chance of thunderstorms, mainly in the evening. Lows in the middle 60s. Chance of rain 70%. Wednesday, partly sunny with a chance of showers. A slight chance of thunderstorms in the afternoon. Highs in the lower 70s. Chance of rain 50%. This hazardous weather outlook is for central Kansas, east central Kansas, north central Kansas, and northeast Kansas. For today and tonight, the probability for widespread hazardous weather is low. For Friday through Wednesday, the probability for widespread hazardous weather is low. This is NOAA Weather Radio Station WXK91 in Topeka. Here are the 4 p.m. conditions for the local area. At Topeka, it was partly sunny. The temperature was 75 degrees, the dew point 59, and the relative humidity was 57%. The wind was east at 9 miles an hour.
The pressure was 30.18 inches and falling. At Manhattan, heavy rain and fog were reported. The temperature was 66 degrees, the dew point 64, and the relative humidity was 93%. The wind was northwest at 6 miles an hour. Around the region, rain was falling, with a temperature of 63 at Concordia, 62 at Beatrice, and 64 at Omaha. It was mostly sunny, with a temperature of 76 at Kansas City, 80 at Emporia, and 77 at Springfield. It was partly sunny, with a temperature of 75 at Lawrence, and 82 at Wichita. Once again, at Manhattan, it was 66 degrees with heavy rain and fog. Once again, at Topeka, it was 75 degrees under partly sunny skies. The current time is 4:23 p.m. Central Daylight Time. Now here is your National Weather Service forecast. This afternoon, partly sunny. Highs in the upper 70s. Southeast winds 5 to 10 miles per hour. Tonight, mostly cloudy. A chance of showers with a slight chance of thunderstorms after midnight. Lows in the lower 60s. East winds around 5 miles per hour. Chance of rain 50%. Friday, a slight chance of thunderstorms. Showers with highs in the lower 70s. Southeast winds 5 to 10 miles per hour. Chance of rain 80%. Friday night, mostly cloudy with a slight chance of thunderstorms. A chance of showers in the evening, then showers likely after midnight. Humid with lows in the middle 60s. Southeast winds 5 to 10 miles per hour. Chance of rain 70%. Saturday, mostly cloudy with showers with a slight chance of thunderstorms in the morning, then partly sunny with a chance of showers and thunderstorms in the afternoon. Humid with highs in the upper 70s. Southeast winds 10 to 15 miles per hour. Chance of rain 90%. Saturday night, mostly cloudy. Showers likely with a chance of thunderstorms in the evening, then a chance of showers with a slight chance of thunderstorms after midnight. Lows in the middle 60s. Chance of rain 70%. Sunday and Sunday night, partly cloudy. Highs in the upper 70s. Lows in the middle 60s. Monday, partly sunny. A chance of showers in the afternoon. Highs in the upper 70s. Chance of rain 30%. Monday night, partly cloudy in the evening, then becoming mostly cloudy. A slight chance of thunderstorms. A slight chance of showers in the evening, then a chance of showers after midnight. Lows in the upper 60s. Chance of rain 40%. Tuesday, a slight chance of thunderstorms. Showers. Highs in the upper 70s. Chance of rain 80%. Tuesday night, showers likely. A chance of thunderstorms, mainly in the evening. Lows in the middle 60s. Chance of rain 70%. Wednesday, partly sunny with a chance of showers. A slight chance of thunderstorms in the afternoon. Highs in the lower 70s. Chance of rain 50%. This hazardous weather outlook is for central Kansas, east central Kansas, north central Kansas, and northeast Kansas. For today and tonight, the probability for widespread hazardous weather is low. For Friday through Wednesday, the probability for widespread hazardous weather is low. This is NOAA Weather Radio Station WXK91 in Topeka. Here are the 4 p.m. conditions for the local area. At Topeka, it was partly sunny. The temperature was 75 degrees, the dew point 59, and the relative humidity was 57%. The wind was east at 9 miles an hour. The pressure was 30.18 inches and falling. At Manhattan, heavy rain and fog were reported. The temperature was 66 degrees, the dew point 64, and the relative humidity was 93%. The wind was northwest at 6 miles an hour. Around the region, rain was falling, with a temperature

Butcher of 63 at Concordia, 62 at Beatrice, and 64 at Omaha. It was mostly sunny, with a temperature of 76 at Kansas City, 80 at Emporia, and 77 at Springfield. It was partly sunny, with a temperature of 75 at Lawrence, and 82 at Wichita. Once again, at Manhattan, it was 66 degrees with heavy rain and fog. Once again, at Topeka, it was 75 degrees under partly sunny skies. Now here is your National Weather Service forecast. This afternoon, partly sunny. Highs in the upper 70s. Southeast winds 5 to 10 miles per hour. Tonight, mostly cloudy. A chance of showers with a slight chance of thunderstorms after midnight. Lows in the lower 60s. East winds around 5 miles per hour. Chance of rain 50%. Friday, a slight chance of thunderstorms. Showers with highs in the lower 70s. Southeast winds 5 to 10 miles per hour. Chance of rain 80%. Friday night, mostly cloudy with a slight chance of thunderstorms. A chance of showers in the evening, then showers likely after midnight. Humid with lows in the middle 60s. Southeast winds 5 to 10 miles per hour. Chance of rain 70%. Saturday, mostly cloudy with showers with a slight chance of thunderstorms in the morning, then partly sunny with a chance of showers and thunderstorms in the afternoon. Humid with highs in the upper 70s. Southeast winds 10 to 15 miles per hour. Chance of rain 90%. Saturday night, mostly cloudy. Showers likely with a chance of thunderstorms in the evening, then a chance of showers with a slight chance of thunderstorms after midnight. Lows in the middle 60s. Chance of rain 70%. Sunday and Sunday night, partly cloudy. Highs in the upper 70s. Lows in the middle 60s. Monday, partly sunny. A chance of showers in the afternoon. Highs in the up. Chance of rain 30%. Monday night, partly cloudy in the evening, then becoming mostly cloudy. A slight chance of thunderstorms. A slight chance of showers in the evening, then a chance of showers after midnight. Lows in the upper 60s. Chance of rain 40%. Tuesday, a slight chance of thunderstorms. Showers. Highs in the upper 70s. Chance of rain 80%. Tuesday night, showers likely. A chance of thunderstorms, mainly in the evening. Lows in the middle 60s. Chance of rain 70%. Wednesday, partly sunny with a chance of showers. A slight chance of thunderstorms in the afternoon. Highs in the lower 70s. Chance of rain 50%. This hazardous weather outlook is for central Kansas, east central Kansas, north central Kansas, and northeast Kansas. For today and tonight, the probability for widespread hazardous weather is low. For Friday through Wednesday, the probability for widespread hazardous weather is low. This is NOAA Weather Radio Station WXK91 in Topeka. Here are the 4 p.m. conditions for the local area. At Topeka, it was partly sunny. The temperature was 75 degrees, the dew point 59, and the relative humidity was 57%. The wind was east at 9 miles an hour. The pressure was 30.18 inches and falling. At Manhattan, heavy rain and fog were reported. The temperature was 66 degrees, the dew point 64, and the relative humidity was 93%. The wind was northwest at 6 miles an hour. Around the region, rain was falling, with a temperature of 63 at Concordia, 62 at Beatrice, and 64 at Omaha. It was mostly sunny, with a temperature of 76 at Kansas City, 80 at Emporia, and 77 at Springfield. It was partly sunny, with a temperature of 75 at Lawrence, and 82 at Wichita. Once again, at Manhattan, it was 66 degrees with heavy rain and fog. Once again, at Topeka, it was 75 degrees under partly sunny skies.
now here is your National Weather Service forecast. This afternoon, partly sunny. Highs in the upper 70s. Southeast winds 5 to 10 miles per hour. Tonight, mostly cloudy. A chance of showers with a slight chance of thunderstorms after midnight. Lows in the lower 60s. East winds around 5 miles per hour. Tonight, mostly cloudy. A chance of showers with a slight chance of thunderstorms after midnight. Lows in the lower 60s. East winds around 5 miles per hour. Chance of rain 50%. Friday, a slight chance of thunderstorms. Showers with highs in the lower 70s. Southeast winds 5 to 10 miles per hour. Chance of rain 80%. Friday night, mostly cloudy with a slight chance of thunderstorms. A chance of showers in the evening, then showers likely after midnight. Humid with lows in the middle 60s. Southeast winds 5 to 10 miles per hour. Chance of rain 70%. Saturday, mostly cloudy with showers with a slight chance of thunderstorms in the morning, then partly sunny with a chance of showers and thunderstorms in the afternoon. Humid with highs in the upper 70s. Southeast winds 10 to 15 miles per hour. Chance of rain 90%. Saturday night, mostly cloudy. Showers likely with a chance of thunderstorms in the evening, then a chance of showers with a slight chance of thunderstorms after midnight. Lows in the middle 60s. Chance of rain 70%. Sunday and Sunday night, partly cloudy. Highs in the upper 70s. Lows in the middle 60s. Monday, partly sunny. A chance of showers in the afternoon. Highs in the upper 70s. Chance of rain 30%. Monday night, partly cloudy in the evening, then becoming mostly cloudy. A slight chance of thunderstorms. A slight chance of showers in the evening, then a chance of showers after midnight. Lows in the upper 60s. Chance of rain 40%. Tuesday, a slight chance of thunderstorms. Showers. Highs in the upper 70s. Chance of rain 80%. Tuesday night, showers likely. A chance of thunderstorms, mainly in the evening. Lows in the middle 60s. Chance of rain 70%. Wednesday, partly sunny with a chance of showers. A slight chance of thunderstorms in the afternoon. Highs in the lower 70s. Chance of rain 50%. This hazardous weather outlook is for central Kansas, east central Kansas, north central Kansas, and northeast Kansas. For today and tonight, the probability for widespread hazardous weather is low. For Friday through Wednesday, the probability for widespread hazardous weather is low. The Topeka, Kansas climate summary for this evening, as of 4 p.m., September 24, 2026. Today's high temperature was 75 degrees. The normal high is 78. The record high is 93 degrees, which was set in 1984. Today's low temperature was 58 degrees. The normal low is 54. The record low is 31 degrees, which was set in 1989. No precipitation fell today, which leaves the monthly total at 3.71 inches. The total precipitation for the year still stands at 33.08 inches. Today the maximum wind observed was 14 miles an hour from the east. The highest wind gust observed was 17 miles per hour from the east. Sunset tonight is at 7:16 p.m. Sunrise tomorrow is at 7:13 a.m. The Manhattan, Kansas climate summary for this evening, as of 4 p.m., September 24, 2026. Today's high temperature was 76 degrees. This high was 3 degrees below the normal high of 79. Today's low temperature was 60 degrees. This low was 7 degrees above the normal low of 53. 0.50 inches of precipitation fell today, which brings the monthly total to 4.84 inches. The total precipitation for the year now stands at 29.22 inches. Today the maximum wind observed was

13 miles an hour from the southeast. The highest wind gust observed was 18 miles per hour from the southeast. Sunset tonight is at 7:20 p.m. Sunrise tomorrow is at 7:17 a.m. This is NOAA Weather Radio Station WXK91 in Topeka. Here are the 4 p.m. conditions for the local area. At Topeka, it was partly sunny. The temperature was 75 degrees, the dew point 59, and the relative humidity was 57%. The wind was east at 9 miles an hour. The pressure was 30.18 inches and falling. At Manhattan, heavy rain and fog were reported. The temperature was 66 degrees, the dew point 64, and the relative humidity was 93%. The wind was northwest at 6 miles an hour. Around the region, rain was falling, with a temperature of 63 at Concordia, 62 at Beatrice, and 64 at Omaha. It was mostly sunny, with a temperature of 76 at Kansas City, 80 at Emporia, and 77 at Springfield. It was partly sunny, with a temperature of 75 at Lawrence, and 82 at Wichita. Once again, at Manhattan, it was 66 degrees with heavy rain and fog. Once again, at Topeka, it was 75 degrees under partly sunny skies. This is NOAA Weather Radio WXK91 in Topeka. The current time is 4:39 p.m. Central Daylight Time. Now here is your National Weather Service forecast. This afternoon, partly sunny. Highs in the upper 70s. Southeast winds 5 to 10 miles per hour. Tonight, mostly cloudy. A chance of showers with a slight chance of thunderstorms after midnight. Lows in the lower 60s. East winds around 5 miles per hour. Chance of rain 50%. Friday, a slight chance of thunderstorms. Showers with highs in the lower 70s. Southeast winds 5 to 10 miles per hour. Chance of rain 80%. Friday night, mostly cloudy with a slight chance of thunderstorms. A chance of showers in the evening, then showers likely after midnight. Humid with lows in the middle 60s. Southeast winds 5 to 10 miles per hour. Chance of rain 70%. Saturday, mostly cloudy with showers with a slight chance of thunderstorms in the morning, then partly sunny with a chance of showers and thunderstorms in the afternoon. Humid with highs in the upper 70s. Southeast winds 10 to 15 miles per hour. Chance of rain 90%. Saturday night, mostly cloudy. Showers likely with a chance of thunderstorms in the evening, then a chance of showers with a slight chance of thunderstorms after midnight. Lows in the middle 60s. Chance of rain 70%. Sunday and Sunday night, partly cloudy. Highs in the upper 70s. Lows in the middle 60s. Monday, partly sunny. A chance of showers in the afternoon. Highs in the upper 70s. Chance of rain 30%. Monday night, partly cloudy in the evening, then becoming mostly cloudy. A slight chance of thunderstorms. A slight chance of showers in the evening, then a chance of showers after midnight. Lows in the upper 60s. Chance of rain 40%. Tuesday, a slight chance of thunderstorms. Showers. Highs in the upper 70s. Chance of rain 80%. Tuesday night, showers likely. A chance of thunderstorms, mainly in the evening. Lows in the middle 60s. Chance of rain 70%. Wednesday, partly sunny with a chance of showers. A slight chance of thunderstorms in the afternoon. Highs in the lower 70s. Chance of rain 50%. This hazardous weather outlook is for central Kansas, east central Kansas, north central Kansas, and northeast Kansas. For today and tonight, the probability for widespread hazardous weather is low. For Friday through Wednesday, the probability for widespread hazardous weather is low. The Topeka, Kansas climate summary for this evening, as of 4 p.m., September 24, 2026.

Today's high temperature was 75 degrees. The normal high is 78. The record high is 93 degrees, which was set in 1984. Today's low temperature was 58 degrees. The normal low is 54. The record low is 31 degrees, which was set in 1989. No precipitation fell today, which leaves the monthly total at 3.71 inches. The total precipitation for the year still stands at 33.08 inches. Today the maximum wind observed was 14 miles an hour from the east. The highest wind gust observed was 17 miles per hour from the east. Sunset tonight is at 7:16 p.m. Sunrise tomorrow is at 7:13 a.m. The Manhattan, Kansas climate summary for this evening, as of 4 p.m., September 24, 2026. Today's high temperature was 76 degrees. This high was 3 degrees below the normal high of 79. Today's low temperature was 60 degrees. This low was 7 degrees above the normal low of 53. 0.50 inches of precipitation fell today, which brings the monthly total to 4.84 inches. The total precipitation for the year now stands at 29.22 inches. Today the maximum wind observed was 13 miles an hour from the southeast. The highest wind gust observed was 18 miles per hour from the southeast. Sunset tonight is at 7:20 p.m. Sunrise tomorrow is at 7:17 a.m. This is NOAA Weather Radio Station WXK91 in Topeka. Here are the 4 p.m. conditions for the local area. At Topeka, it was partly sunny. The temperature was 75 degrees, the dew point 59, and the relative humidity was 57%. The wind was east at 9 miles an hour. The pressure was 30.18 inches and falling. At Manhattan, heavy rain and fog were reported. The temperature was 66 degrees, the dew point 64, and the relative humidity was 93%. The wind was northwest at 6 miles an hour. Around the region, rain was falling, with a temperature of 63 at Concordia, 62 at Beatrice, and 64 at Omaha. It was mostly sunny, with a temperature of 76 at Kansas City, 80 at Emporia, and 77 at Springfield. It was partly sunny, with a temperature of 75 at Lawrence, and 82 at Wichita. Once again, at Manhattan, it was 66 degrees with heavy rain and fog. Once again, at Topeka, it was 75 degrees under partly sunny skies. Now here is your National Weather Service forecast. This afternoon, partly sunny. Highs in the upper 70s. Southeast winds 5 to 10 miles per hour. Tonight, mostly cloudy. A chance of showers with a slight chance of thunderstorms after midnight. Lows in the lower 60s. East winds around 5 miles per hour. Chance of rain 50%. Friday, a slight chance of thunderstorms. Showers with highs in the lower 70s. Southeast winds 5 to 10 miles per hour. Chance of rain 80%. Friday night, mostly cloudy with a slight chance of thunderstorms. A chance of showers in the evening, then showers likely after midnight. Humid with lows in the middle 60s. Southeast winds 5 to 10 miles per hour. Chance of rain 70%. Saturday, mostly cloudy with showers with a slight chance of thunderstorms in the morning, then partly sunny with a chance of showers and thunderstorms in the afternoon. Humid with highs in the upper 70s. Southeast winds 10 to 15 miles per hour. Chance of rain 90%. Saturday night, mostly cloudy. Showers likely with a chance of thunderstorms in the evening, then a chance of showers with a slight chance of thunderstorms after midnight. Lows in the middle 60s. Chance of rain 70%. Sunday and Sunday night, partly cloudy. Highs in the upper 70s. Lows in the middle 60s. Monday, partly sunny. A chance of showers in the afternoon. Highs in the upper 70s. Chance of rain.

for Central Kansas, East Central Kansas, North Central Kansas, and Northeast Kansas. For today and tonight, the probability for widespread hazardous weather is low. For Friday through Wednesday, the probability for widespread hazardous weather is low. The Topeka, Kansas climate summary for this evening, as of 4 p.m., September 24, 2026. Today's high temperature was 75 degrees. The normal high is 78. The record high is 93 degrees, which was set in 1984. Today's low temperature was 58 degrees. The normal low is 54. The record low is 31 degrees, which was set in 1989. No precipitation fell today, which leaves the monthly total at 3.71 inches. The total precipitation for the year still stands at 33.08 inches. Today the maximum wind observed was 14 miles an hour from the east. The highest wind gust observed was 17 miles per hour from the east. Sunset tonight is at 7:16 p.m. Sunrise tomorrow is at 7:13 a.m. The Manhattan, Kansas climate summary for this evening, as of 4 p.m., September 24, 2026. Today's high temperature was 76 degrees. This high was 3 degrees below the normal high of 79. Today's low temperature was 60 degrees. This low was 7 degrees above the normal low of 53. 0.50 inches of precipitation fell today, which brings the monthly total to 4.84 inches. The total precipitation for the year now stands at 29.22 inches. Today the maximum wind observed was 13 miles an hour from the southeast. The highest wind gust observed was 18 miles per hour from the southeast. Sunset tonight is at 7:20 p.m. Sunrise tomorrow is at 7:17 a.m. This is NOAA Weather Radio Station WXK91 in Topeka. Here are the 4 p.m. conditions for the local area. At Topeka, it was partly sunny. The temperature was 75 degrees, the dew point 59, and the relative humidity was 57%. The wind was east at 9 miles an hour. The pressure was 30.18 inches and falling. At Manhattan, heavy rain and fog were reported. The temperature was 66 degrees, the dew point 64, and the relative humidity was 93%. The wind was northwest at 6 miles an hour. Around the region, rain was falling, with a temperature of 63 at Concordia, 62 at Beatrice, and 64 at Omaha. It was mostly sunny, with a temperature of 76 at Kansas City, 80 at Emporia, and 77 at Springfield. It was partly sunny, with a temperature of 75 at Lawrence, and 82 at Wichita. Once again, at Manhattan, it was 66 degrees with heavy rain and fog. Once again, at Topeka, it was 75 degrees under partly sunny skies. Now here is your National Weather Service forecast. This afternoon, partly sunny. Highs in the upper 70s. Southeast winds 5 to 10 miles per hour. Tonight, mostly cloudy. A chance of showers with a slight chance of thunderstorms after midnight. Lows in the lower 60s. East winds around 5 miles per hour. Chance of rain 50%. Friday, a slight chance of thunderstorms. Showers with highs in the lower 70s. Southeast winds 5 to 10 miles per hour. Chance of rain 80%. Friday night, mostly cloudy with a slight chance of thunderstorms. A chance of showers in the evening, then showers likely after midnight. Humid with lows in the middle 60s. Southeast winds 5 to 10 miles per hour. Chance of rain 70%. Saturday, mostly cloudy with showers with a slight chance of thunderstorms in the morning, then partly sunny with a chance of showers and thunderstorms in the afternoon. Humid with highs in the upper 70s. Southeast winds 10 to 15 miles per hour. Chance of rain 90%. Saturday night, mostly cloudy. Showers likely with a chance of thunderstorms in the evening, then a chance of showers with a slight

Chance of thunderstorms after midnight. Lows in the middle 60s. Chance of rain 70%. Sunday and Sunday night, partly cloudy. Highs in the upper 70s. Lows in the middle 60s. Monday, partly sunny. A chance of showers in the afternoon. Highs in the upper 70s. Chance of rain 30%. Monday night, partly cloudy in the evening, then becoming mostly cloudy. A slight chance of thunderstorms. A slight chance of showers in the evening, then a chance of showers after midnight. Lows in the upper 60s. Chance of rain 40%. Tuesday, a slight chance of thunderstorms. Showers. Highs in the upper 70s. Chance of rain 80%. Tuesday night, showers likely. A chance of thunderstorms, mainly in the evening. Lows in the middle 60s. Chance of rain 70%. Wednesday, partly sunny with a chance of showers. A slight chance of thunderstorms in the afternoon. Highs in the lower 70s. Chance of rain 50%. The current time is 4:54 p.m. Central Daylight Time. This hazardous weather outlook is for Central Kansas, East Central Kansas, North Central Kansas, and Northeast Kansas. For today and tonight, the probability for widespread hazardous weather is low. For Friday through Wednesday, the probability for widespread hazardous weather is low. The Topeka, Kansas climate summary for this evening, as of 4 p.m., September 24, 2026. Today's high temperature was 75 degrees. The normal high is 78. The record high is 93 degrees, which was set in 1984. Today's low temperature was 58 degrees. The normal low is 54. The record low is 31 degrees, which was set in 1989. No precipitation fell today, which leaves the monthly total at 3.71 inches. The total precipitation for the year still stands at 33.08 inches. Today the maximum wind observed was 14 miles an hour from the east. The highest wind gust observed was 17 miles per hour from the east. Sunset tonight is at 7:16 p.m. Sunrise tomorrow is at 7:13 a.m. The Manhattan, Kansas climate summary for this evening, as of 4 p.m., September 24, 2026. Today's high temperature was 76 degrees. This high was 3 degrees below the normal high of 79. Today's low temperature was 60 degrees. This low was 7 degrees above the normal low of 53. 0.50 inches of precipitation fell today, which brings the monthly total to 4.84 inches. The total precipitation for the year now stands at 29.22 inches. Today the maximum wind observed was 13 miles an hour from the southeast. The highest wind gust observed was 18 miles per hour from the southeast. Sunset tonight is at 7:20 p.m. Sunrise tomorrow is at 7:17 a.m. This is NOAA Weather Radio Station WXK91 in Topeka. Here are the 4 p.m. conditions for the local area. At Topeka, it was partly sunny. The temperature was 75 degrees, the dew point 59, and the relative humidity was 57%. The wind was east at 9 miles an hour. The pressure was 30.18 inches and falling. At Manhattan, heavy rain and fog were reported. The temperature was 66 degrees, the dew point 64, and the relative humidity was 93%. The wind was northwest at 6 miles an hour. Around the region, rain was falling, with a temperature of 63 at Concordia, 62 at Beatrice, and 64 at Omaha. It was mostly sunny, with a temperature of 76 at Kansas City, 80 at Emporia, and 77 at Springfield. It was partly sunny, with a temperature of 75 at Lawrence, and 82 at Wichita. Once again at Manhattan, it was 66 degrees with heavy rain and fog. Once again, at Topeka, it was 75 degrees under partly sunny skies.
Now here is your National Weather Service forecast. This afternoon, partly sunny. Highs in the upper 70s. Southeast winds 5 to 10 miles per hour. Tonight, mostly cloudy. A chance of showers with a slight chance of thunderstorms.

cloudy with a slight chance of thunderstorms. A chance of showers in the evening, then showers likely after midnight. Humid with lows in the middle 60s. Southeast winds 5 to 10 miles per hour. Chance of rain 70%. Saturday, mostly cloudy with showers with a slight chance of thunderstorms in the morning, then partly sunny with a chance of showers and thunderstorms in the afternoon. Humid with highs in the upper 70s. Southeast winds 10 to 15 miles per hour. Chance of rain 90%. Saturday night, mostly cloudy. Showers likely with a chance of thunderstorms in the evening, then a chance of showers with a slight chance of thunderstorms after midnight. Lows in the middle 60s. Chance of rain 70%. Sunday and Sunday night, partly cloudy. Highs in the upper 70s. Lows in the middle 60s. Monday, partly sunny. A chance of showers in the afternoon. Highs in the upper 70s. Chance of rain 30%. Monday night, partly cloudy in the evening, then becoming mostly cloudy. A slight chance of thunderstorms. A slight chance of showers in the evening, then a chance of showers after midnight. Lows in the upper 60s. Chance of rain 40%. Tuesday, a slight chance of thunderstorms. Showers. Highs in the upper 70s. Chance of rain 80%. Tuesday night, showers likely. A chance of thunderstorms, mainly in the evening. Lows in the middle 60s. Chance of rain 70%. Wednesday, partly sunny with a chance of showers. A slight chance of thunderstorms in the afternoon. Highs in the lower 70s. Chance of rain 50%. This hazardous weather outlook is for central Kansas, east central Kansas, north central Kansas and northeast Kansas. For today and tonight, the probability for widespread hazardous weather is low. For Friday through Wednesday, the probability for widespread hazardous weather is low. The Topeka, Kansas climate summary for this evening, as of 4 p.m., September 24, 2026. Today's high temperature was 75 degrees. The normal high is 78. The record high is 93 degrees, which was set in 1984. Today's low temperature was 58 degrees. The normal low is 54. The record low is 31 degrees, which was set in 1989. No precipitation fell today, which leaves the monthly total at 3.71 inches. The total precipitation for the year still stands at 33.08 inches. Today the maximum wind observed was 14 miles an hour from the east. The highest wind gust observed was 17 miles per hour from the east. Sunset tonight is at 7:16 p.m. Sunrise tomorrow is at 7:13 a.m. The Manhattan, Kansas climate summary for this evening, as of 4 p.m., September 24, 2026. Today's high temperature was 76 degrees. This high was 3 degrees below the normal high of 79. Today's low temperature was 60 degrees. This low was 7 degrees above the normal low of 53. 0.50 inches of precipitation fell today, which brings the monthly total to 4.84 inches. The total precipitation for the year now stands at 29.22 inches. Today the maximum wind observed was 13 miles an hour from the southeast. The highest wind gust observed was 18 miles per hour from the southeast. Sunset tonight is at 7:20 p.m. Sunrise tomorrow is at 7:17 a.m. This is NOAA Weather Radio Station WXK91 in Topeka. Here are the 4 p.m. conditions for the local area. At Topeka, it was partly sunny. The temperature was 75 degrees, the dew point 59, and the relative humidity was 57%. The wind was east at 9 miles an hour. The pressure was 30.18 inches and falling. At Manhattan, heavy rain and fog were reported. The temperature was 66 degrees, the dew point 64, and the relative humidity was 93%. The wind was northwest at

6 miles an hour. Around the region, rain was falling, with a temperature of 63 at Concordia, 62 at Beatrice, and 64 at Omaha. It was mostly sunny, with a temperature of 76 at Kansas City, 80 at Emporia, and 77 at Springfield. It was partly sunny, with a temperature of 75 at Lawrence, and 82 at Wichita. Once again, at Manhattan, it was 66 degrees with heavy rain and fog. Once again, at Topeka, it was 75 degrees under partly sunny skies. Now here is your National Weather Service forecast. This afternoon, partly sunny. Highs in the upper 70s. Southeast winds 5 to 10 miles per hour. Tonight, mostly cloudy. A chance of showers with a slight chance of thunderstorms after midnight. Lows in the lower 60s. East winds around 5 miles per hour. Chance of rain 50%. Friday, a slight chance of thunderstorms. Showers with highs in the lower 70s. Southeast winds 5 to 10 miles per hour. Chance of rain 80%. Friday night, mostly cloudy with a slight chance of thunderstorms. A chance of showers in the evening, then showers likely after midnight. Humid with lows in the middle 60s. Southeast winds 5 to 10 miles per hour. Chance of rain 70%. Saturday, mostly cloudy with showers with a slight chance of thunderstorms in the morning, then partly sunny with a chance of showers and thunderstorms in the afternoon. Humid with highs in the upper 70s. Southeast winds 10 to 15 miles per hour. Chance of rain 90%. Saturday night, mostly cloudy. Showers likely with a chance of thunderstorms in the evening, then a chance of showers with a slight chance of thunderstorms after midnight. Lows in the middle 60s. Chance of rain 70%. Sunday and Sunday night, partly cloudy. Highs in the upper 70s. Lows in the middle 60s. Monday, partly sunny. A chance of showers in the afternoon. Highs in the upper 70s. Chance of rain 30%. Monday night, partly cloudy in the evening, then becoming mostly cloudy. A slight chance of thunderstorms. A slight chance of showers in the evening, then a chance of showers after midnight. Lows in the upper 60s. Chance of rain 40%. Tuesday, a slight chance of thunderstorms. Showers. Highs in the upper 70s. Chance of rain 80%. Tuesday night, showers likely. A chance of thunderstorms, mainly in the evening. Lows in the middle 60s. Chance of rain 70%. Wednesday, partly sunny with a chance of showers. A slight chance of thunderstorms in the afternoon. Highs in the lower 70s. Chance of rain 50%. This hazardous weather outlook is for central Kansas, east central Kansas, north central Kansas, and northeast Kansas. For today and tonight, the probability for widespread hazardous weather is low. For Friday through Wednesday, the probability for widespread hazardous weather is low. The current time is 5:08 p.m. Central Daylight Time. The Topeka, Kansas climate summary for this evening, as of 4 p.m., September 24, 2026. Today's high temperature was 75 degrees. The normal high is 78. The record high is 93 degrees, which was set in 1984. Today's low temperature was 58 degrees. The normal low is 54. The record low is 31 degrees, which was set in 1989. No precipitation fell today, which leaves the monthly total at 3.71 inches. The total precipitation for the year still stands at 33.08 inches. Today the maximum wind observed was 14 miles an hour from the east. The highest wind gust observed was 17 miles per hour from the east. Sunset tonight is at 7:16 p.m. Sunrise tomorrow is at 7:13 a.m. The Manhattan, Kansas climate summary for this evening, as of 4 p.m., September 24, 2026.
Today's high temperature was 76 degrees. This high was 3 degrees below the normal high of 79. Today's low temperature was 60 degrees. This low was 7 degrees above the normal low of 53. 0.50 inches of precipitation fell today, which brings the monthly total to 4.84 inches. The total precipitation for the year now stands at 29.22 inches. Today the maximum wind observed was 13 miles an hour from the southeast. The highest wind gust observed was 18 miles per hour from the southeast. Sunset tonight is at 7:20 p.m. Sunrise tomorrow is at 7:17 a.m. This is NOAA Weather Radio Station WXK91 in Topeka. Now here is your National Weather Service forecast. This afternoon, partly sunny. Highs in the upper 70s. Southeast winds 5 to 10 miles per hour. Tonight, mostly cloudy. A chance of showers with a slight chance of thunderstorms after midnight. Lows in the lower 60s. East winds around 5 miles per hour. Chance of rain 50%. Friday, a slight chance of thunderstorms. Showers with highs in the lower 70s. Southeast winds 5 to 10 miles per hour. Chance of rain 80%. Friday night, mostly cloudy with a slight chance of thunderstorms. A chance of showers in the evening, then showers likely after midnight. Humid with lows in the middle 60s. Southeast winds 5 to 10 miles per hour. Chance of rain 70%. Saturday, mostly cloudy with showers with a slight chance of thunderstorms in the morning, then partly sunny with a chance of showers and thunderstorms in the afternoon. Humid with highs in the upper 70s. Southeast winds 10 to 15 miles per hour. Chance of rain 90%. Saturday night, mostly cloudy. Showers likely with a chance of thunderstorms in the evening, then a chance of showers with a slight chance of thunderstorms after midnight. Lows in the middle 60s. Chance of rain 70%. Sunday and Sunday night, partly cloudy. Highs in the upper 70s. Lows in the middle 60s. Monday, partly sunny. A chance of showers in the afternoon. Highs in the upper 70s. Chance of rain 30%. Monday night, partly cloudy in the evening, then becoming mostly cloudy. A slight chance of thunderstorms. A slight chance of showers in the evening, then a chance of showers after midnight. Lows in the upper 60s. Chance of rain 40%. Tuesday, a slight chance of thunderstorms. Showers. Highs in the upper 70s. Chance of rain 80%. Tuesday night, showers likely. A chance of thunderstorms, mainly in the evening. Lows in the middle 60s. Chance of rain 70%. Wednesday, partly sunny with a chance of showers. A slight chance of thunderstorms in the afternoon. Highs in the lower 70s. Chance of rain 50%. This hazardous weather outlook is for central Kansas, east central Kansas, north central Kansas and northeast Kansas. For today and tonight, the probability for widespread hazardous weather is low. For Friday through Wednesday, the probability for widespread hazardous weather is low. The Topeka, Kansas climate summary for this evening, as of 4 p.m., September 24, 2026. Today's high temperature was 75 degrees. The normal high is 78. The record high is 93 degrees, which was set in 1984. Today's low temperature was 58 degrees. The normal low is 54. The record low is 31 degrees, which was set in 1989. No precipitation fell today, which leaves the monthly total at 3.71 inches. The total precipitation for the year still stands at 33.08 inches. Today the maximum wind observed was 14 miles an hour from the east. The highest wind gust observed was 17 miles per hour from the east. Sunset tonight is at 7:16 p.m. Sunrise tomorrow is at 7:13 a.m.

the Manhattan, Kansas climate summary for this evening, as of 4 p.m., September 24, 2026. Today's high temperature was 76 degrees. This high was 3 degrees below the normal high of 79. Today's low temperature was 60 degrees. This low was 7 degrees above the normal low of 53. 0.50 inches of precipitation fell today, which brings the monthly total to 4.84 inches. The total precipitation for the year now stands at 29.22 inches. Today the maximum wind observed was 13 miles an hour from the southeast. The highest wind gust observed was 18 miles per hour from the southeast. Sunset tonight is at 7:20 p.m. Sunrise tomorrow is at 7:17 a.m. This is NOAA Weather Radio Station WXK91 in Topeka. 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Here are the 5 p.m. conditions for the local area. At Topeka, it was partly sunny. The temperature was 74 degrees, the dew point 59, and the relative humidity was 59%. The wind was east at 9 miles an hour. The pressure was 30.20 inches and rising. At Manhattan, heavy rain and fog were reported. The temperature was 65 degrees, the dew point 63, and the relative humidity was 93%. The wind was northwest at 6 miles an hour. Around the region, at Omaha, rain was falling, with a temperature of 64. It was mostly sunny, with a temperature of 79 at Emporia, and 77 at Springfield. It was partly sunny, with a temperature of 74 at Lawrence, 76 at Kansas City, and 81 at Wichita. It was cloudy, with a temperature of 63 at Concordia, and 63 at Beatrice. Once again, at Manhattan, it was 65 degrees with heavy rain and fog. Once again, at Topeka, it was 74 degrees under partly sunny skies. Now here is your National Weather Service forecast. This afternoon, partly sunny. Highs in the upper 70s. Southeast winds 5 to 10 miles per hour. Tonight, mostly cloudy. A chance of showers with a slight chance of thunderstorms after midnight. Lows in the lower 60s. East winds around 5 miles per hour. Chance of rain 50%. Friday, a slight chance of thunderstorms. Showers with highs in the lower 70s. Southeast winds 5 to 10 miles per hour. Chance of rain 80%. Friday night, mostly cloudy with a slight chance of thunderstorms. A chance of showers in the evening, then showers likely after midnight. Humid with lows in the middle 60s. Southeast winds 5 to 10 miles per hour. Chance of rain 70%. Saturday, mostly cloudy with showers with a slight chance of thunderstorms in the morning, then partly sunny with a chance of showers and thunderstorms in the afternoon. Humid with highs in the upper 70s. Southeast winds 10 to 15 miles per hour. Chance of rain 90%. Saturday night, mostly cloudy. Showers likely with a chance of thunderstorms in the evening, then a chance of showers with a slight chance of thunderstorms after midnight. Lows in the middle 60s. Chance of rain 70%. Sunday and Sunday night, partly cloudy. Highs in the upper 70s. Lows in the middle 60s. Monday, partly sunny. A chance of showers in the afternoon. Highs in the upper 70s. Chance of rain 30%. Monday night, partly cloudy in the evening, then becoming mostly cloudy. A slight chance of thunderstorms. A slight chance of showers in the evening, then a chance of showers after midnight. Lows in the upper 60s. Chance of rain 40%. Tuesday, a slight chance of thunderstorms. Showers. Highs in the upper 70s. Chance of rain 80%. Tuesday night, showers likely. A chance of thunderstorms, mainly in the evening. Lows in the middle 60s. Chance of rain 70%.
Wednesday, partly sunny with a chance of showers. A slight chance of thunderstorms in the afternoon. Highs in the lower 70s. Chance of rain 50%. This hazardous weather outlook is for central Kansas, east central Kansas, north central Kansas, and northeast Kansas. For today and tonight, the probability for widespread hazardous weather is low. For Friday through Wednesday, the probability for widespread hazardous weather is low. The Topeka, Kansas climate summary for this evening, as of 4 p.m., September 24, 2026. Today's high temperature was 75 degrees. The normal high is 78. The record high is 93 degrees, which was set in 1984. Today's low temperature was 58 degrees. The normal low is 54. The record low is 31 degrees, which was set in 1989. No precipitation fell today, which leaves the monthly total at 3.71 inches. The total precipitation for the year still stands at 33.08 inches. Today the maximum wind observed was 14 miles an hour from the east. The highest wind gust observed was 17 miles per hour from the east. Sunset tonight is at 7:16 p.m. Sunrise tomorrow is at 7:13 a.m. The Manhattan, Kansas climate summer for this evening, as of 4 p.m., September 24, 2026. Today's high temperature was 76 degrees. This high was 3 degrees below the normal high of 79. Today's low temperature was 60 degrees. This low was 7 degrees above the normal low of 53. 0.50 inches of precipitation fell today, which brings the monthly total to 4.84 inches. The total precipitation for the year now stands at 29.22 inches. Today the maximum wind observed was 13 miles an hour from the southeast. The highest wind gust observed was 18 miles per hour from the southeast. Sunset tonight is at 7:20 p.m. Sunrise tomorrow is at 7:17 a.m. This is NOAA Weather Radio Station WXK91 in Topeka. Here are the 5 p.m. conditions for the local area. At Topeka, it was partly sunny. The temperature was 74 degrees, the dew point 59, and the relative humidity was 59%. The wind was east at 9 miles an hour. The pressure was 30.20 inches and rising. At Manhattan, heavy rain and fog were reported. The temperature was 65 degrees, the dew point 63, and the relative humidity was 93%. The wind was northwest at 6 miles an hour. Around the region, at Omaha, rain was falling, with a temperature of 64. It was mostly sunny, with a temperature of 79 at Emporia, and 77 at Springfield. It was partly sunny, with a temperature of 74 at Lawrence, 76 at Kansas City, and 81 at Wichita. It was cloudy, with a temperature of 63 at Concordia, and 63 at Beatrice. Once again, at Manhattan, it was 65 degrees with heavy rain and fog. Once again, at Topeka, it was 74 degrees under partly sunny skies. The current time is 5:23 p.m. Central Daylight Time. Now here is your National Weather Service forecast. This afternoon, partly sunny. Highs in the upper 70s. Southeast winds 5 to 10 miles per hour. Tonight, mostly cloudy. A chance of showers with a slight chance of thunderstorms after midnight. Lows in the lower 60s. East winds around 5 miles per hour. Chance of rain 50%. Friday, a slight chance of thunderstorms. Showers with highs in the lower 70s. Southeast winds 5 to 10 miles per hour. Chance of rain 80%. Friday night, mostly cloudy with a slight chance of thunderstorms. A chance of showers in the evening, then showers likely after midnight. Humid with lows in the middle 60s. Southeast winds 5 to 10 miles per hour. Chance of rain 70%. Saturday,
mostly cloudy with showers with a slight chance of thunderstorms in the morning, then partly sunny with a chance of showers and thunderstorms in the afternoon. Humid with highs in the upper 70s. Southeast winds 10 to 15 miles per hour. Chance of rain 90%. Saturday night, mostly cloudy. Showers likely with a chance of thunderstorms in the evening, then a chance of showers with a slight chance of thunderstorms after midnight. Lows in the middle 60s. Chance of rain 70%. Sunday and Sunday night, partly cloudy. Highs in the upper 70s. Lows in the middle 60s. Monday, partly sunny. A chance of showers in the afternoon. Highs in the upper 70s. Chance of rain 30%. Monday night, partly cloudy in the evening, then becoming mostly cloudy. A slight chance of thunderstorms. A slight chance of showers in the evening, then a chance of showers after midnight. Lows in the upper 60s. Chance of rain 40%. Tuesday, a slight chance of thunderstorms. Showers. Highs in the upper 70s. Chance of rain 80%. Tuesday night, showers likely. A chance of thunderstorms, mainly in the evening. Lows in the middle 60s. Chance of rain 70%. Wednesday, partly sunny with a chance of showers. A slight chance of thunderstorms in the afternoon. Highs in the lower 70s. Chance of rain 50%. This hazardous weather outlook is for central Kansas, east central Kansas, north central Kansas, and northeast Kansas. For today and tonight, the probability for widespread hazardous weather is low. For Friday through Wednesday, the probability for widespread hazardous weather is low. The Topeka, Kansas climate summary for this evening, as of 4 p.m., September 24, 2026. Today's high temperature was 75 degrees. The normal high is 78. The record high is 93 degrees, which was set in 1984. Today's low temperature was 58 degrees. The normal low is 54. The record low is 31 degrees, which was set in 1989. No precipitation fell today, which leaves the monthly total at 3.71 inches. The total precipitation for the year still stands at 33.08 inches. Today the maximum wind observed was 14 miles an hour from the east. The highest wind gust observed was 17 miles per hour from the east. Sunset tonight is at 7:16 p.m. Sunrise tomorrow is at 7:13 a.m. The Manhattan, Kansas climate summary for this evening, as of 4 p.m., September 24, 2026. Today's high temperature was 76 degrees. This high was 3 degrees below the normal high of 79. Today's low temperature was 60 degrees. This low was 7 degrees above the normal low of 53. 0.50 inches of precipitation fell today, which brings the monthly total to 4.84 inches. The total precipitation for the year now stands at 29.22 inches. Today the maximum wind observed was 13 miles an hour from the southeast. The highest wind gust observed was 18 miles per hour from the southeast. Sunset tonight is at 7:20 p.m. Sunrise tomorrow is at 7:17 a.m. This is NOAA Weather Radio Station WXK91 in Topeka. Here are the 5 p.m. conditions for the local area. At Topeka, it was partly sunny. The temperature was 74 degrees, the dew point 59, and the relative humidity was 59%. The wind was east at 9 miles an hour. The pressure was 30.20 inches and rising. At Manhattan, heavy rain and fog were reported. The temperature was 65 degrees, the dew point 63, and the relative humidity was 93%. The wind was northwest at 6 miles an hour. Around the region, at Omaha, rain was falling, with a temperature of 64. It was mostly sunny, with a temperature of 79 at Emporia, and 77 at Springfield.
It was partly sunny, with a temperature of 74 at Lawrence, 76 at Kansas City, and 81 at Wichita. It was cloudy, with a temperature of 63 at Concordia, and 63 at Beatrice. Once again, at Manhattan, it was 65 degrees with heavy rain and fog. Once again, at Topeka, it was 74 degrees under partly sunny skies. Now here is your National Weather Service forecast. This afternoon, partly sunny. Highs in the upper 70s. Southeast winds 5 to 10 miles per hour. Tonight, mostly cloudy. A chance of showers with a slight chance of thunderstorms after midnight. Lows in the lower 60s. East winds around 5 miles per hour. Chance of rain 50%. Friday, a slight chance of thunderstorms. Showers with highs in the lower 70s. Southeast winds 5 to 10 miles per hour. Chance of rain 80%. Friday night, mostly cloudy with a slight chance of thunderstorms. A chance of showers in the evening, then showers likely after midnight. Humid with lows in the middle 60s. Southeast winds 5 to 10 miles per hour. Chance of rain 70%. Saturday, mostly cloudy with showers with a slight chance of thunderstorms in the morning, then partly sunny with a chance of showers and thunderstorms in the afternoon. Humid with highs in the upper 70s. Southeast winds 10 to 15 miles per hour. Chance of rain 90%. Saturday night, mostly cloudy. Showers likely with a chance of thunderstorms in the evening, then a chance of showers with a slight chance of thunderstorms after midnight. Lows in the middle 60s. Chance of rain 70%. Sunday and Sunday night, partly cloudy. Highs in the upper 70s. Lows in the middle 60s. Monday, partly sunny. A chance of showers in the afternoon. Highs in the upper 70s. Chance of rain 30%. Monday night, partly cloudy in the evening, then becoming mostly cloudy. A slight chance of thunderstorms. A slight chance of showers in the evening, then a chance of showers after midnight. Lows in the upper 60s. Chance of rain 40%. Tuesday, a slight chance of thunderstorms. Showers. Highs in the upper 70s. Chance of rain 80%. Tuesday night, showers likely. A chance of thunderstorms, mainly in the evening. Lows in the middle 60s. Chance of rain 70%. Wednesday, partly sunny with a chance of showers. A slight chance of thunderstorms in the afternoon. Highs in the lower 70s. Chance of rain 50%. This hazardous weather outlook is for central Kansas, east central Kansas, north central Kansas and northeast Kansas. For today and tonight, the probability for widespread hazardous weather is low. For Friday through Wednesday, the probability for widespread hazardous weather is low. The Topeka, Kansas climate summary for this evening, as of 4 p.m., September 24, 2026. Today's high temperature was 75 degrees. The normal high is 78. The record high is 93 degrees, which was set in 1984. Today's low temperature was 58 degrees. The normal low is 54. The record low is 31 degrees, which was set in 1989. No precipitation fell today, which leaves the monthly total at 3.71 inches. The total precipitation for the year still. No precipitation fell today, which leaves the monthly total at 3.71 inches. The total precipitation for the year still stands at 33.08 inches. Today the maximum wind observed was 14 miles an hour from the east. The highest wind gust observed was 17 miles per hour from the east. Sunset tonight is at 7:16 p.m. Sunrise tomorrow is at 7:13 a.m. The Manhattan, Kansas climate summary for this evening, as of 4 p.m., September 24, 2026. Today's high temperature was 76 degrees. This high was 3 degrees below the normal high of 79.
Today's low temperature was 60 degrees. This low was 7 degrees above the normal low of 53.50 inches.

inches of precipitation fell today, which brings the monthly total to 4.84 inches. The total precipitation for the year now stands at 29.22 inches. Today the maximum wind observed was 13 miles an hour from the southeast. The highest wind gust observed was 18 miles per hour from the southeast. Sunset tonight is at 7:20 p.m. Sunrise tomorrow is at 7:17 a.m. This is NOAA Weather Radio Station WXK91 in Topeka. Here are the 5 p.m. conditions for the local area. At Topeka, it was partly sunny. The temperature was 74 degrees, the dew point 59, and the relative humidity was 59%. The wind was east at 9 miles an hour. The pressure was 30.20 inches and rising. At Manhattan, heavy rain and fog were reported. The temperature was 65 degrees, the dew point 63, and the relative humidity was 93%. The wind was northwest at 6 miles an hour. Around the region, at Omaha, rain was falling, with a temperature of 64. It was mostly sunny, with a temperature of 79 at Emporia, and 77 at Springfield. It was partly sunny, with a temperature of 74 at Lawrence, 76 at Kansas City, and 81 at Wichita. It was cloudy, with a temperature of 63 at Concordia, and 63 at Beatrice. Once again, at Manhattan, it was 65 degrees with heavy rain and fog. Once again, at Topeka, it was 74 degrees under partly sunny skies. Now here is your National Weather Service forecast. Tonight, mostly cloudy. A chance of showers with a slight chance of thunderstorms after midnight. Lows in the lower 60s. East winds 5 to 10 miles per hour. Chance of rain 50%. Friday, showers with a chance of thunderstorms in the morning, then showers likely with a slight chance of thunderstorms in the afternoon. Highs in the lower 70s. Southeast winds 5 to 10 miles per hour. Chance of rain 90%. Friday night, mostly cloudy with a slight chance of thunderstorms. A chance of showers in the evening, then showers likely after midnight. Humid with lows in the middle 60s. Southeast winds 5 to 10 miles per hour. Chance of rain 70%. Saturday, mostly cloudy with showers with a slight chance of thunderstorms in the morning, then partly sunny with a chance of showers and thunderstorms in the afternoon. Humid with highs in the upper 70s. Southeast winds 10 to 15 miles per hour. Chance of rain 90%. Saturday night, mostly cloudy. Showers likely with a chance of thunderstorms in the evening, then a chance of showers with a slight chance of thunderstorms after midnight. Humid with lows in the middle 60s. Southeast winds 5 to 10 miles per hour. Chance of rain 70%. Sunday and Sunday night, partly cloudy. Highs in the upper 70s. Lows in the middle 60s. Monday, partly sunny. A chance of showers in the afternoon. Highs in the upper 70s. Chance of rain 30%. Monday night, partly cloudy in the evening, then becoming mostly cloudy. A slight chance of thunderstorms. A slight chance of showers in the evening, then a chance of showers after midnight. Lows in the upper 60s. Chance of rain 40%. Tuesday, a slight chance of thunderstorms. Showers. Highs in the upper 70s. Chance of rain 80%. Tuesday night, showers likely. A chance of thunderstorms, mainly in the evening. Lows in the middle 60s. Chance of rain 70%. Wednesday, partly sunny with a chance of showers. A slight chance of thunderstorms in the afternoon. Highs in the lower 70s. Chance of rain 50%. Wednesday night, a slight chance of thunderstorms in the evening. Partly cloudy with a chance of showers. Lows in the lower 60s. Chance of rain 40%. Thursday, mostly sunny with a 30% chance of showers. Highs in the middle 70s.
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The current time is 5:39 p.m. Central Daylight Time. This hazardous weather outlook is for Central Kansas, East Central Kansas, North Central Kansas, and Northeast Kansas. For today and tonight, the probability for widespread hazardous weather is low. For Friday through Wednesday, the probability for widespread hazardous weather is low. The Topeka, Kansas climate summary for this evening, as of 4 p.m., September 24, 2026. Today's high temperature was 75 degrees. The normal high is 78. The record high is 93 degrees, which was set in 1984. Today's low temperature was 58 degrees. The normal low is 54. The record low is 31 degrees, which was set in 1989. No precipitation fell today, which leaves the monthly total at 3.71 inches. The total precipitation for the year still stands at 33.08 inches. Today the maximum wind observed was 14 miles an hour from the east. The highest wind gust observed was 17 miles per hour from the east. Sunset tonight is at 7:16 p.m. Sunrise tomorrow is at 7:13 a.m. The Manhattan, Kansas climate summary for this evening, as of 4 p.m., September 24, 2026. Today's high temperature was 76 degrees. This high was 3 degrees below the normal high of 79. Today's low temperature was 60 degrees. This low was 7 degrees above the normal low of 53. 0.50 inches of precipitation fell today, which brings the monthly total to 4.84 inches. The total precipitation for the year now stands at 29.22 inches. Today the maximum wind observed was 13 miles an hour from the southeast. The highest wind gust observed was 18 miles per hour from the southeast. Sunset tonight is at 7:20 p.m. Sunrise tomorrow is at 7:17 a.m. This is NOAA Weather Radio Station WXK91 in Topeka. Here are the 5 p.m. conditions for the local area. At Topeka, it was partly sunny. The temperature was 74 degrees, the dew point 59, and the relative humidity was 59%. The wind was east at 9 miles an hour. The pressure was 30.20 inches and rising. At Manhattan, heavy rain and fog were reported. The temperature was 65 degrees, the dew point 63, and the relative humidity was 93%. The wind was northwest at 6 miles an hour. Around the region, at Omaha, rain was falling, with a temperature of 64. It was mostly sunny, with a temperature of 79 at Emporia, and 77 at Springfield. It was partly sunny, with a temperature of 74 at Lawrence, 76 at Kansas City, and 81 at Wichita. It was cloudy, with a temperature of 63 at Concordia, and 63 at Beatrice. Once again, at Manhattan, it was 65 degrees with heavy rain and fog. Once again, at Topeka, it was 74 degrees under partly sunny skies. Now here is your National Weather Service forecast. Tonight, mostly cloudy. A chance of showers with a slight chance of thunderstorms after midnight. Lows in the lower 60s. East winds 5 to 10 miles per hour. Chance of rain 50%. Friday, showers with a chance of thunderstorms in the morning, then showers likely with a slight chance of thunderstorms in the afternoon. Highs in the lower 70s. Southeast winds 5 to 10 miles per hour. Chance of rain 90%. Friday night, mostly cloudy with a slight chance of thunderstorms. A chance of showers in the evening, then showers likely after midnight. Humid with lows in the middle 60s. Southeast winds 5 to 10 miles per hour. Chance of rain 70%. Saturday, mostly cloudy with showers with a slight chance of thunderstorms in the morning, then partly sunny with a chance of showers and thunderstorms in the afternoon. Humid with highs in the upper 70s. Southeast winds 10 to 15 miles per hour.
chance of rain 90%.

Saturday night, mostly cloudy. Showers likely with a chance of thunderstorms in the evening, then a chance of showers with a slight chance of thunderstorms after midnight. Humid with lows in the middle 60s. Southeast winds 5 to 10 miles per hour. Chance of rain 70%. Sunday and Sunday night, partly cloudy. Highs in the upper 70s. Lows in the middle 60s. Monday, partly sunny. A chance of showers in the afternoon. Highs in the upper 70s. Chance of rain 30%. Monday night, partly cloudy in the evening, then becoming mostly cloudy. A slight chance of thunderstorms. A slight chance of showers in the evening, then a chance of showers after midnight. Lows in the upper 60s. Chance of rain 40%. Tuesday, a slight chance of thunderstorms. Showers. Highs in the upper 70s. Chance of rain 80%. Tuesday night, showers likely. A chance of thunderstorms, mainly in the evening. Lows in the middle 60s. Chance of rain 70%. Wednesday, partly sunny with a chance of showers. A slight chance of thunderstorms in the afternoon. Highs in the lower 70s. Chance of rain 50%. Wednesday night, a slight chance of thunderstorms in the evening. Partly cloudy with a chance of showers. Lows in the lower 60s. Chance of rain 40%. Thursday, mostly sunny with a 30% chance of showers. Highs in the middle 70s. This hazardous weather outlook is for central Kansas, east central Kansas, north central Kansas, and northeast Kansas. For today and tonight, the probability for widespread hazardous weather is low. For Friday through Wednesday, the probability for widespread hazardous weather is low. The Topeka, Kansas climate summary for this evening, as of 4 p.m., September 24, 2026. Today's high temperature was 75 degrees. The normal high is 78. The record high is 93 degrees, which was set in 1984. Today's low temperature was 58 degrees. The normal low is 54. The record low is 31 degrees, which was set in 1989. NOPRS total at 3.71 inches. The total precipitation for the year still stands at 33.08 inches. Today the maximum wind observed was 14 miles an hour from the east. The highest wind gust observed was 17 miles per hour from the east. Sunset tonight is at 7:16 p.m. Sunrise tomorrow is at 7:13 a.m. The Manhattan, Kansas climate summary for this evening, as of 4 p.m., September 24, 2026. Today's high temperature was 76 degrees. This high was 3 degrees below the normal high of 79. Today's low temperature was 60 degrees. This low was 7 degrees above the normal low of 53. 0.50 inches of precipitation fell today, which brings the monthly total to 4.84 inches. The total precipitation for the year now stands at 29.22 inches. Today the maximum wind observed was 13 miles an hour from the southeast. The highest wind gust observed was 18 miles per hour from the southeast. Sunset tonight is at 7:20 p.m. Sunrise tomorrow is at 7:17 a.m. This is NOAA Weather Radio Station WXK91 in Topeka. Here are the 5 p.m. conditions for the local area. At Topeka, it was partly sunny. The temperature was 74 degrees, the dew point 59, and the relative humidity was 59%. The wind was east at 9 miles an hour. The pressure was 30.20 inches and rising. At Manhattan, heavy rain and fog were reported. The temperature was 65 degrees.

Concordia and 63 at Beatrice. Once again, at Manhattan, it was 65 degrees with heavy rain and fog. Once again, at Topeka, it was 74 degrees under partly sunny skies. Now here is your National Weather Service forecast. Tonight, mostly cloudy. A chance of showers with a slight chance of thunderstorms after midnight. Lows in the lower 60s. East winds 5 to 10 miles per hour. Chance of rain 50%. Friday, showers with a chance of thunderstorms in the morning, then showers likely with a slight chance of thunderstorms in the afternoon. Highs in the lower 70s. Southeast winds 5 to 10 miles per hour. Chance of rain 90%. Friday night, mostly cloudy with a slight chance of thunderstorms. A chance of showers in the evening, then showers likely after midnight. Humid with lows in the middle 60s. Southeast winds 5 to 10 miles per hour. Chance of rain 70%. Saturday, mostly cloudy with showers with a slight chance of thunderstorms in the morning, then partly sunny with a chance of showers and thunderstorms in the afternoon. Humid with highs in the upper 70s. Southeast winds 10 to 15 miles per hour. Chance of rain 90%. Saturday night, mostly cloudy. Showers likely with a chance of thunderstorms in the evening, then a chance of showers with a slight chance of thunderstorms after midnight. Humid with lows in the middle 60s. Southeast winds 5 to 10 miles per hour. Chance of rain 70%. Sunday and Sunday night, partly cloudy. Highs in the upper 70s. Lows in the middle 60s. Monday, partly sunny. A chance of showers in the afternoon. Highs in the upper 70s. Chance of rain 30%. Monday night, partly cloudy in the evening, then becoming mostly cloudy. A slight chance of thunderstorms. A slight chance of showers in the evening, then a chance of showers after midnight. Lows in the upper 60s. Chance of rain 40%. Tuesday, a slight chance of thunderstorms. Showers. Highs in the upper 70s. Chance of rain 80%. Tuesday night, showers likely. A chance of thunderstorms, mainly in the evening. Lows in the middle 60s. Chance of rain 70%. Wednesday, partly sunny with a chance of showers. A slight chance of thunderstorms in the afternoon. Highs in the lower 70s. Chance of rain 50%. Wednesday night, a slight chance of thunderstorms in the evening. Partly cloudy with a chance of showers. Lows in the lower 60s. Chance of rain 40%. Thursday, mostly sunny with a 30% chance of showers. Highs in the middle 70s. This hazardous weather outlook is for central Kansas, east central Kansas, north central Kansas, and northeast Kansas. For today and tonight, the probability for widespread hazardous weather is low. For Friday through Wednesday, the probability for widespread hazardous weather is low. The current time is 5:53 p.m. Central Daylight Time. The Topeka, Kansas climate summary for this evening, as of 4 p.m., September 24, 2026. Today's high temperature was 75 degrees. The normal high is 78. The record high is 93 degrees, which was set in 1984. Today's low temperature was 58 degrees. The normal low is 54. The record low is 31 degrees, which was set in 1989. No precipitation fell today, which leaves the monthly total at 3.71 inches. The total precipitation for the year still stands at 33.08 inches. Today the maximum wind observed was 14 miles an hour from the east. The highest wind gust observed was 17 miles per hour from the east. Sunset tonight is at 7:16 p.m. Sunrise tomorrow is at 7:13 a.m. The Manhattan, Kansas climate summary for this evening, as of 4 p.m., September 24, 2026. Today's high temperature was 76 degrees. This

I was 3 degrees below the normal high of 79. Today's low temperature was 60 degrees. This low was 7 degrees above the normal low of 53. 0.50 inches of precipitation fell today, which brings the monthly total to 4.84 inches. The total precipitation for the year now stands at 29.22 inches. Today the maximum wind observed was 13 miles an hour from the southeast. The highest wind gust observed was 18 miles per hour from the southeast. Sunset tonight is at 7:20 p.m. Sunrise tomorrow is at 7:17 a.m. This is NOAA Weather Radio Station WXK91 in Topeka. Here are the 5 p.m. conditions for the local area. At Topeka, it was partly sunny. The temperature was 74 degrees, the dew point 59, and the relative humidity was 59%. The wind was east at 9 miles an hour. The pressure was 30.20 inches and rising. At Manhattan, heavy rain and fog were reported. The temperature was 65 degrees, the dew point 63, and the relative humidity was 93%. The wind was northwest at 6 miles an hour. Around the region, at Omaha, rain was falling, with a temperature of 64. It was mostly sunny, with a temperature of 79 at Emporia, and 77 at Springfield. It was partly sunny, with a temperature of 74 at Lawrence, 76 at Kansas City, and 81 at Wichita. It was cloudy, with a temperature of 63 at Concordia, and 63 at Beatrice. Once again, at Manhattan, it was 65 degrees with heavy rain and fog. Once again, at Topeka, it was 74 degrees under partly sunny skies. Now here is your National Weather Service forecast. Tonight, mostly cloudy. A chance of showers with a slight chance of thunderstorms after midnight. Lows in the lower 60s. East winds 5 to 10 miles per hour. Chance of rain 50%. Friday, showers with a chance of thunderstorms in the morning, then showers likely with a slight chance of thunderstorms in the afternoon. Highs in the lower 70s. Southeast winds 5 to 10 miles per hour. Chance of rain 90%. Friday night, mostly cloudy with a slight chance of thunderstorms. A chance of showers in the evening, then showers likely after midnight. Humid with lows in the middle 60s. Southeast winds 5 to 10 miles per hour. Chance of rain 70%. Saturday, mostly cloudy with showers with a slight chance of thunderstorms in the morning, then partly sunny with a chance of showers and thunderstorms in the afternoon. Humid with highs in the upper 70s. Southeast winds 10 to 15 miles per hour. Chance of rain 90%. Saturday night, mostly cloudy. Showers likely with a chance of thunderstorms in the evening, then a chance of showers with a slight chance of thunderstorms after midnight. Humid with lows in the middle 60s. Southeast winds 5 to 10 miles per hour. Chance of rain 70%. Sunday and Sunday night, partly cloudy. Highs in the upper 70s. Lows in the middle 60s. Monday, partly sunny. A chance of showers in the afternoon. Highs in the upper 70s. Chance of rain 30%. Monday night, partly cloudy in the evening, then becoming mostly cloudy. A slight chance of thunderstorms. A slight chance of showers in the evening, then a chance of showers after midnight. Lows in the upper 60s. Chance of rain 40%. Tuesday, a slight chance of thunderstorms. Showers. Highs in the upper 70s. Chance of rain 80%. Tuesday night, showers likely. A chance of thunderstorms, mainly in the evening. Lows in the middle 60s. Chance of rain 70%. Wednesday, partly sunny with a chance of showers. A slight chance of thunderstorms in the afternoon. Highs in the lower 70s. Chance of rain 50%. Wednesday night, a slight chance of thunderstorms in the evening. Partly cloudy with a chance of showers.
Lows in the lower 60s. Chance of rain 40%. Thursday, mostly sunny with a 30% chance of showers. Highs in the middle 70s. This hazardous weather outlook is for central Kansas, east central Kansas, north central Kansas, and northeast Kansas. For today and tonight, the probability for widespread hazardous weather is low. For Friday through Wednesday, the probability for widespread hazardous weather is low. The Topeka, Kansas climate summary for this evening, as of 4 p.m., September 24, 2026. Today's high temperature was 75 degrees. The normal high is 78. The record high is 93 degrees, which was set in 1984. Today's low temperature was 58 degrees. The normal low is 54. The record low is 31 degrees, which was set in 1989. No precipitation fell today, which leaves the monthly total at 3.71 inches. The total precipitation for the year still stands at 33.08 inches. Today the maximum wind observed was 14 miles an hour from the east. The highest wind gust observed was 17 miles per hour from the east. Sunset tonight is at 7:16 p.m. Sunrise tomorrow is at 7:13 a.m. The Manhattan, Kansas climate summary for this evening, as of 4 p.m., September 24, 2026. Today's high temperature was 76 degrees. This high was 3 degrees below the normal high of 79. Today's low temperature was 60 degrees. This low was 7 degrees above the normal low of 53. 0.50 inches of precipitation fell today, which brings the monthly total to 4.84 inches. The total precipitation for the year now stands at 29.22 inches. Today the maximum wind observed was 13 miles an hour from the southeast. The highest wind gust observed was 18 miles per hour from the southeast. Sunset tonight is at 7:20 p.m. Sunrise tomorrow is at 7:17 a.m. This is NOAA Weather Radio Station WXK91 in Topeka. Here are the 5 p.m. conditions for the local area. At Topeka, it was partly sunny. The temperature was 74 degrees, the dew point 59, and the relative humidity was 59%. The wind was east at 9 miles an hour. The pressure was 30.20 inches and rising. At Manhattan, heavy rain and fog were reported. The temperature was 65 degrees, the dew point 63, and the relative humidity was 93%. The wind was northwest at 6 miles an hour. Around the region, at Omaha, rain was falling, with a temperature of 64. It was mostly sunny, with a temperature of 79 at Emporia, and 77 at Springfield. It was partly sunny, with a temperature of 74 at Lawrence, 76 at Kansas City, and 81 at Wichita. It was cloudy, with a temperature of 63 at Concordia, and 63 at Beatrice. Once again, at Manhattan, it was 65 degrees with heavy rain and fog. Once again, at Topeka, it was 74 degrees under partly sunny skies. Now here is your National Weather Service forecast. Tonight, mostly cloudy. A chance of showers with a slight chance of thunderstorms after midnight. Lows in the lower 60s. East winds 5 to 10 miles per hour. Chance of rain 50%. Friday, showers with a chance of thunderstorms in the morning, then showers likely with a slight chance of thunderstorms in the afternoon. Highs in the lower 70s. Southeast winds 5 to 10 miles per hour. Chance of rain 90%. Friday night, mostly cloudy with a slight chance of thunderstorms. A chance of showers in the evening, then showers likely after midnight. Humid with lows in the middle 60s. Southeast winds 5 to 10 miles per hour. Chance of rain 70%. Saturday, mostly cloudy with showers with a slight chance of thunderstorms in the morning, then partly sunny with a chance of showers and thunderstorms in the afternoon. Humid with highs in the upper 70s.
southeast winds 10 to 15 miles per hour. Chance of rain 90%. Saturday night, mostly cloudy. Showers likely with a chance of thunderstorms in the evening, then a chance of showers with a slight chance of thunderstorms after midnight. Humid with lows in the middle 60s. Southeast winds 5 to 10 miles per hour. Chance of rain 70%. Sunday and Sunday night, partly cloudy. Highs in the upper 70s. Lows in the middle 60s. Monday, partly sunny. A chance of showers in the afternoon. Highs in the upper 70s. Chance of rain 30%. Monday night, partly cloudy in the evening, then becoming mostly cloudy. A slight chance of thunderstorms. A slight chance of showers in the evening, then a chance of showers after midnight. Lows in the upper 60s. Chance of rain 40%. Tuesday, a slight chance of thunderstorms. Showers. Highs in the upper 70s. Chance of rain 80%. Tuesday night, showers likely. A chance of thunderstorms, mainly in the evening. Lows in the middle 60s. Chance of rain 70%. Wednesday, partly sunny with a chance of showers. A slight chance of thunderstorms in the afternoon. Highs in the lower 70s. Chance of rain 50%. Wednesday night, a slight chance of thunderstorms in the evening. Partly cloudy with a chance of showers. Lows in the lower 60s. Chance of rain 40%. Thursday, mostly sunny with a 30% chance of showers. Highs in the middle 70s. This hazardous weather outlook is for central Kansas, east central Kansas, north central Kansas, and northeast Kansas. For today and tonight, the probability for widespread hazardous weather is low. For Friday through Wednesday, the probability for widespread hazardous weather is low. The Topeka, Kansas climate summary for this evening, as of 4 p.m., September 24, 2026. Today's high temperature was 75 degrees. The normal high is 78. The record high is 93 degrees, which was set in 1984. Today's low temperature was 58 degrees. The normal low is 54. The record low is 31 degrees, which was set in 1989. No precipitation fell today, which leaves the monthly total at 3.71 inches. The total precipitation for the year still stands at 33.08 inches. Today the maximum wind observed was 14 miles an hour from the east. The highest wind gust observed was 17 miles per hour from the east. Sunset tonight is at 7:16 p.m. Sunrise tomorrow is at 7:13 a.m. The Manhattan, Kansas climate summary for this evening, as of 4 p.m., September 24, 2026. Today's high temperature was 76 degrees. This high was 3 degrees below the normal high of 79. Today's low temperature was 60 degrees. This low was 7 degrees above the normal low of 53. 0.50 inches of precipitation fell today, which brings the monthly total to 4.84 inches. The total precipitation for the year now stands at 29.22 inches. Today the maximum wind observed was 13 miles an hour from the southeast. The highest wind gust observed was 18 miles per hour from the southeast. Sunset tonight is at 7:20 p.m. Sunrise tomorrow is at 7:17 a.m. The current time is 6:08 p.m. Central Daylight Time. 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Now here is your National Weather Service forecast. Tonight, mostly cloudy. A chance of showers with a slight chance of thunderstorms after midnight. Lows in the lower 60s. East winds 5 to 10 miles per hour. Chance of rain 50%. Friday, showers with a chance of thunderstorms in the morning, then showers likely with a slight chance of thunderstorms in the afternoon. Highs in the lower 70s. Southeast winds 5 to 10 miles per hour.
chance of rain 90%. Friday night, mostly cloudy with a slight chance of thunderstorms. A chance of showers in the evening, then showers likely after midnight. Humid with lows in the middle 60s. Southeast winds 5 to 10 miles per hour. Chance of rain 70%. Saturday, mostly cloudy with showers with a slight chance of thunderstorms in the morning, then partly sunny with a chance of showers and thunderstorms in the afternoon. Humid with highs in the upper 70s. Southeast winds 10 to 15 miles per hour. Chance of rain 90%. Saturday night, mostly cloudy. Showers likely with a chance of thunderstorms in the evening, then a chance of showers with a slight chance of thunderstorms after midnight. Humid with lows in the middle 60s. Southeast winds 5 to 10 miles per hour. Chance of rain 70%. Sunday and Sunday night, partly cloudy. Highs in the upper 70s. Lows in the middle 60s. Monday, partly sunny. A chance of showers in the afternoon. Highs in the upper 70s. Chance of rain 30%. Monday night, partly cloudy in the evening, then becoming mostly cloudy. A slight chance of thunderstorms. A slight chance of showers in the evening, then a chance of showers after midnight. Lows in the upper 60s. Chance of rain 40%. Tuesday, a slight chance of thunderstorms. Showers. Highs in the upper 70s. Chance of rain 80%. Tuesday night, showers likely. A chance of thunderstorms, mainly in the evening. Lows in the middle 60s. Chance of rain 70%. Wednesday, partly sunny with a chance of showers. A slight chance of thunderstorms in the afternoon. Highs in the lower 70s. Chance of rain 50%. Wednesday night, a slight chance of thunderstorms in the evening. Partly cloudy with a chance of showers. Lows in the lower 60s. Chance of rain 40%. Thursday, mostly sunny with a 30% chance of showers. Highs in the middle 70s. This hazardous weather outlook is for central Kansas, east central Kansas, north central Kansas, and northeast Kansas. For today and tonight, the probability for widespread hazardous weather is low. For Friday through Wednesday, the probability for widespread hazardous weather is low. The Topeka, Kansas climate summary for this evening, as of 4 p.m., September 24, 2026. Today's high temperature was 75 degrees. The normal high is 78. The record high is 93 degrees, which was set in 1984. Today's low temperature was 58 degrees. The normal low is 54. The record low is 31 degrees, which was set in 1989. No precipitation fell today, which leaves the monthly total at 3.71 inches. The total precipitation for the year still stands at 33.08 inches. Today the maximum wind observed was 14 miles an hour from the east. The highest wind gust observed was 17 miles per hour from the east. Sunset tonight is at 7:16 p.m. Sunrise tomorrow is at 7:13 a.m. The Manhattan, Kansas climate summary for this evening, as of 4 p.m., September 24, 2026. Today's high temperature was 76 degrees. This high was 3 degrees below the normal high of 79. Today's low temperature was 60 degrees. This low was 7 degrees above the normal low of 53. 0.50 inches of precipitation fell today, which brings the monthly total to 4.84 inches. The total precipitation for the year now stands at 29.22 inches. Today the maximum wind observed was 13 miles an hour from the southeast. The highest wind gust observed was 18 miles per hour from the southeast. Sunset tonight is at 7:20 p.m. Sunrise tomorrow is at 7:17 a.m. This is NOAA Weather Radio Station WXK91 in Topeka. Here are the 6 p.m. conditions for the local area. At Topeka, it was partly sunny.
The temperature was 73 degrees, the dew point 59, and the relative humidity was 61%. The wind was northeast at 8 miles an hour. The pressure was 30.19 inches and falling. At Manhattan, light rain was falling. The temperature was 64 degrees, the dew point 63, and the relative humidity was 96%. The wind was east at 12 miles an hour. Around the region, at Omaha, rain was falling, with a temperature of 63. At Springfield, it was mostly sunny, with a temperature of 76. It was partly sunny, with a temperature of 74 at Lawrence, 74 at Kansas City, 78 at Emporia, and 80 at Wichita. It was cloudy, with a temperature of 63 at Concordia, and 64 at Beatrice. Once again, at Manhattan, it was 64 degrees with light rain. Once again, at Topeka, it was 73 degrees under partly sunny skies. Now here is your National Weather Service forecast. Tonight, mostly cloudy. A chance of showers with a slight chance of thunderstorms after midnight. Lows in the lower 60s. East winds 5 to 10 miles per hour. Chance of rain 50%. Friday, showers with a chance of thunderstorms in the morning, then showers likely with a slight chance of thunderstorms in the afternoon. Highs in the lower 70s. Southeast winds 5 to 10 miles per hour. Chance of rain 90%. Friday night, mostly cloudy with a slight chance of thunderstorms. A chance of showers in the evening, then showers likely after midnight. Humid with lows in the middle 60s. Southeast winds 5 to 10 miles per hour. Chance of rain 70%. Saturday, mostly cloudy with showers with a slight chance of thunderstorms in the morning, then partly sunny with a chance of showers and thunderstorms in the afternoon. Humid with highs in the upper 70s. Southeast winds 10 to 15 miles per hour. Chance of rain 90%. Saturday night, mostly cloudy. Showers likely with a chance of thunderstorms in the evening, then a chance of showers with a slight chance of thunderstorms after midnight. Humid with lows in the middle 60s. Southeast winds 5 to 10 miles per hour. Chance of rain 70%. Sunday and Sunday night, partly cloudy. Highs in the upper 70s. Lows in the middle 60s. Monday, partly sunny. A chance of showers in the afternoon. Highs in the upper 70s. Chance of rain 30%. Monday night, partly cloudy in the evening, then becoming mostly cloudy. A slight chance of thunderstorms. A slight chance of showers in the evening, then a chance of showers after midnight. Lows in the upper 60s. Chance of rain 40%. Tuesday, a slight chance of thunderstorms. Showers. Highs in the upper 70s. Chance of rain 80%. Tuesday night, showers likely. A chance of thunderstorms, mainly in the evening. Lows in the middle 60s. Chance of rain 70%. Wednesday, partly sunny with a chance of showers. A slight chance of thunderstorms in the afternoon. Highs in the lower 70s. Chance of rain 50%. Wednesday night, a slight chance of thunderstorms in the evening. Partly cloudy with a chance of showers. Lows in the lower 60s. Chance of rain 40%. Thursday, mostly sunny with a 30% chance of showers. Highs in the middle 70s. This hazardous weather outlook is for central Kansas, east central Kansas, north central Kansas, and northeast Kansas. For today and tonight, the probability for widespread hazardous weather is low. For Friday through Wednesday, the probability for widespread hazardous weather is low. The Topeka, Kansas climate summary for this evening, as of 4 p.m., September 24, 2026. Today's high temperature was 75 degrees. The normal high is 78. The record high is 93 degrees, which was set in 1984. Today's low temperature was 58 degrees. The normal low is 54.
The record low is 31 degrees, which was set in 1989. No precipitation fell today, which leaves the monthly total at 3.71 inches. The total precipitation for the year still stands at 33.08 inches. Today the maximum wind observed was 14 miles an hour from the east. The highest wind gust observed was 17 miles per hour from the east. Sunset tonight is at 7:16 p.m. Sunrise tomorrow is at 7:13 a.m. The Manhattan, Kansas climate summary for this evening, as of 4 p.m., September 24, 2026. Today's high temperature was 76 degrees. This high was 3 degrees below the normal high of 79. Today's low temperature was 60 degrees. This low was 7 degrees above the normal low of 53. 0.50 inches of precipitation fell today, which brings the monthly total to 4.84 inches. The total precipitation for the year now stands at 29.22 inches. Today the maximum wind observed was 13 miles an hour from the southeast. The highest wind gust observed was 18 miles per hour from the southeast. Sunset tonight is at 7:20 p.m. Sunrise tomorrow is at 7:17 a.m. This is NOAA Weather Radio Station WXK91 in Topeka. Here are the 6 p.m. conditions for the local area. At Topeka, it was partly sunny. The temperature was 73 degrees, the dew point 59, and the relative humidity was 61%. The wind was northeast at 8 miles an hour. The pressure was 30.19 inches and falling. At Manhattan, light rain was falling. The temperature was 64 degrees, the dew point 63, and the relative humidity was 96%. The wind was east at 12 miles an hour. Around the region, at Omaha, rain was falling, with a temperature of 63. At Springfield, it was mostly sunny, with a temperature of 76. It was partly sunny, with a temperature of 74 at Lawrence, 74 at Kansas City, 78 at Emporia, and 80 at Wichita. It was cloudy, with a temperature of 63 at Concordia, and 64 at Beatrice. Once again, at Manhattan, it was 64 degrees with light rain. Once again, at Topeka, it was 73 degrees under partly sunny skies. Now here is your National Weather Service forecast. Tonight, mostly cloudy. A chance of showers with a slight chance of thunderstorms after midnight. Lows in the lower 60s. East winds 5 to 10 miles per hour. Chance of rain 50%. Friday, showers with a chance of thunderstorms in the morning, then showers likely with a slight chance of thunderstorms in the afternoon. Highs in the lower 70s. Southeast winds 5 to 10 miles per hour. Chance of rain 90%. Friday night, mostly cloudy with a slight chance of thunderstorms. A chance of showers in the evening, then showers likely after midnight. Humid with lows in the middle 60s. Southeast winds 5 to 10 miles per hour. Chance of rain 70%. Saturday, mostly cloudy with showers with a slight chance of thunderstorms in the morning, then partly sunny with a chance of showers and thunderstorms in the afternoon. Humid with highs in the upper 70s. Southeast winds 10 to 15 miles per hour. Chance of rain 90%. Saturday night, mostly cloudy. Showers likely with a chance of thunderstorms in the evening, then a chance of showers with a slight chance of thunderstorms after midnight. Humid with lows in the middle 60s. Southeast winds 5 to 10 miles per hour. Chance of rain 70%. Sunday and Sunday night, partly cloudy. Highs in the upper 70s. Lows in the middle 60s. Monday, partly sunny. A chance of showers in the afternoon. Highs in the upper 70s. Chance of rain 30%. Monday night, partly cloudy in the evening, then becoming mostly cloudy. A slight chance of thunderstorms. A slight chance of showers in the evening, then a chance of showers after midnight. Lows in the upper 60s.
chance of rain 40%. Tuesday, a slight chance of thunderstorms. Showers. Highs in the upper 70s. Chance of rain 80%. Tuesday night, showers likely. A chance of thunderstorms, mainly in the evening. Lows in the middle 60s. Chance of rain 70%. Wednesday, partly sunny with a chance of showers. A slight chance of thunderstorms in the afternoon. Highs in the lower 70s. Chance of rain 50%. Wednesday night, a slight chance of thunderstorms in the evening. Partly cloudy with a chance of showers. Lows in the lower 60s. Chance of rain 40%. Thursday, mostly sunny with a 30% chance of showers. Highs in the middle 70s. The current time is 6:25 p.m. Central Daylight Time. This hazardous weather outlook is for Central Kansas, East Central Kansas, North Central Kansas, and Northeast Kansas. For today and tonight, the probability for widespread hazardous weather is low. For Friday through Wednesday, the probability for widespread hazardous weather is low. The Topeka, Kansas climate summary for this evening, as of 4 p.m., September 24, 2026. Today's high temperature was 75 degrees. The normal high is 78. The record high is 93 degrees, which was set in 1984. Today's low temperature was 58 degrees. The normal low is 54. The record low is 31 degrees, which was set in 1989. No precipitation fell today, which leaves the monthly total at 3.71 inches. The total precipitation for the year still stands at 33.08 inches. Today the maximum wind observed was 14 miles an hour from the east. The highest wind gust observed was 17 miles per hour from the east. Sunset tonight is at 7:16 p.m. Sunrise tomorrow is at 7:13 a.m. The Manhattan, Kansas climate summary for this evening, as of 4 p.m., September 24, 2026. Today's high temperature was 76 degrees. This high was 3 degrees below the normal high of 79. Today's low temperature was 60 degrees. This low was 7 degrees above the normal low of 53. 0.50 inches of precipitation fell today, which brings the monthly total to 4.84 inches. The total precipitation for the year now stands at 29.22 inches. Today the maximum wind observed was 13 miles an hour from the southeast. The highest wind gust observed was 18 miles per hour from the southeast. Sunset tonight is at 7:20 p.m. Sunrise tomorrow is at 7:17 a.m. This is NOAA Weather Radio Station WXK91 in Topeka. Here are the 6 p.m. conditions for the local area. At Topeka, it was partly sunny. The temperature was 73 degrees, the dew point 59, and the relative humidity was 61%. The wind was northeast at 8 miles an hour. The pressure was 30.19 inches and falling. At Manhattan, light rain was falling. The temperature was 64 degrees, the dew point 63, and the relative humidity was 96%. The wind was east at 12 miles an hour. Around the region, at Omaha, rain was falling, with a temperature of 63. At Springfield, it was mostly sunny, with a temperature of 76. It was partly sunny, with a temperature of 74 at Lawrence, 74 at Kansas City, 78 at Emporia, and 80 at Wichita. It was cloudy, with a temperature of 63 at Concordia, and 64 at Beatrice. Once again, at Manhattan, it was 64 degrees with light rain. Once again, at Topeka, it was 73 degrees under partly sunny skies. Now here is your National Weather Service forecast. Tonight, mostly cloudy. A chance of showers with a slight chance of thunderstorms after midnight. Lows in the lower 60s. East winds 5 to 10 miles per hour. Chance of rain 50%.
Friday, showers with a chance of thunderstorms in the morning, then showers likely with a slight chance of thunderstorms.

Thunderstorms in the afternoon. Highs in the lower 70s. Southeast winds 5 to 10 miles per hour. Chance of rain 90%. Friday night, mostly cloudy with a slight chance of thunderstorms. A chance of showers in the evening, then showers likely after midnight. Humid with lows in the middle 60s. Southeast winds 5 to 10 miles per hour. Chance of rain 70%. Saturday, mostly cloudy with showers with a slight chance of thunderstorms in the morning, then partly sunny with a chance of showers and thunderstorms in the afternoon. Humid with highs in the upper 70s. Southeast winds 10 to 15 miles per hour. Chance of rain 90%. Saturday night, mostly cloudy. Showers likely with a chance of thunderstorms in the evening, then a chance of showers with a slight chance of thunderstorms after midnight. Humid with lows in the middle 60s. Southeast winds 5 to 10 miles per hour. Chance of rain 70%. Sunday and Sunday night, partly cloudy. Highs in the upper 70s. Lows in the middle 60s. Monday, partly sunny. A chance of showers in the afternoon. Highs in the upper 70s. Chance of rain 30%. Monday night, partly cloudy in the evening, then becoming mostly cloudy. A slight chance of thunderstorms. A slight chance of showers in the evening, then a chance of showers after midnight. Lows in the upper 60s. Chance of rain 40%. Tuesday, a slight chance of thunderstorms. Showers. Highs in the upper 70s. Chance of rain 80%. Tuesday night, showers likely. A chance of thunderstorms, mainly in the evening. Lows in the middle 60s. Chance of rain 70%. Wednesday, partly sunny with a chance of showers. A slight chance of thunderstorms in the afternoon. Highs in the lower 70s. Chance of rain 50%. Wednesday night, a slight chance of thunderstorms in the evening. Partly cloudy with a chance of showers. Lows in the lower 60s. Chance of rain 40%. Thursday, mostly sunny with a 30% chance of showers. Highs in the middle 70s. This hazardous weather outlook is for central Kansas, east central Kansas, north central Kansas, and northeast Kansas. For today and tonight, the probability for widespread hazardous weather is low. For Friday through Wednesday, the probability for widespread hazardous weather is low. The Topeka, Kansas climate summary for this evening, as of 4 p.m., September 24, 2026. Today's high temperature was 75 degrees. The normal high is 78. The record high is 93 degrees, which was set in 1984. Today's low temperature was 58 degrees. The normal low is 54. The record low is 31 degrees, which was set in 1989. No precipitation fell today, which leaves the monthly total at 3.71 inches. The total precipitation for the year still stands at 33.08 inches. Today the maximum wind observed was 14 miles an hour from the east. The highest wind gust observed was 17 miles per hour from the east. Sunset tonight is at 7:16 p.m. Sunrise tomorrow is at 7:13 a.m. Observed was 14 miles an hour from the east. The highest wind gust observed was 17 miles per hour from the east. Sunset tonight is at 7:16 p.m. Sunrise tomorrow is at 7:13 a.m. The Manhattan, Kansas climate summary for this evening, as of 4 p.m., September 24, 2026. Today's high temperature was 76 degrees. This high was 3 degrees below the normal high of 79. Today's low temperature was 60 degrees. This low was 7 degrees above the normal low of 53. 0.50 inches of precipitation fell today, which brings the monthly total to 4.84 inches. The total precipitation for the year now stands at 29.22 inches. Today the maximum wind observed was 13 miles an hour from the southeast. The highest

gust observed was 18 miles per hour from the southeast. Sunset tonight is at 7:20 p.m. Sunrise tomorrow is at 7:17 a.m. This is NOAA Weather Radio Station WXK91 in Topeka. Here are the 6 p.m. conditions for the local area. At Topeka, it was partly sunny. The temperature was 73 degrees, the dew point 59, and the relative humidity was 61%. The wind was northeast at 8 miles an hour. The pressure was 30.19 inches and falling. At Manhattan, light rain was falling. The temperature was 64 degrees, the dew point 63, and the relative humidity was 96%. The wind was east at 12 miles an hour. Around the region, at Omaha, rain was falling, with a temperature of 63. At Springfield, it was mostly sunny, with a temperature of 76. It was partly sunny, with a temperature of 74 at Lawrence, 74 at Kansas City, 78 at Emporia, and 80 at Wichita. It was cloudy, with a temperature of 63 at Concordia, and 64 at Beatrice. Once again, at Manhattan, it was 64 degrees with light rain. Once again, at Topeka, it was 73 degrees under partly sunny skies. Now here is your National Weather Service forecast. Tonight, mostly cloudy. A chance of showers with a slight chance of thunderstorms after midnight. Lows in the lower 60s. East winds 5 to 10 miles per hour. Chance of rain 50%. Friday, showers with a chance of thunderstorms in the morning, then showers likely with a slight chance of thunderstorms in the afternoon. Highs in the lower 70s. Southeast winds 5 to 10 miles per hour. Chance of rain 90%. Friday night, mostly cloudy with a slight chance of thunderstorms. A chance of showers in the evening, then showers likely after midnight. Humid with lows in the middle 60s. Southeast winds 5 to 10 miles per hour. Chance of rain 70%. Saturday, mostly cloudy with showers with a slight chance of thunderstorms in the morning, then partly sunny with a chance of showers and thunderstorms in the afternoon. Humid with highs in the upper 70s. Southeast winds 10 to 15 miles per hour. Chance of rain 90%. Saturday night, mostly cloudy. Showers likely with a chance of thunderstorms in the evening, then a chance of showers with a slight chance of thunderstorms after midnight. Humid with lows in the middle 60s. Southeast winds 5 to 10 miles per hour. Chance of rain 70%. Sunday and Sunday night, partly cloudy. Highs in the upper 70s. Lows in the middle 60s. Monday, partly sunny. A chance of showers in the afternoon. Highs in the upper 70s. Chance of rain 30%. Monday night, partly cloudy in the evening, then becoming mostly cloudy. A slight chance of thunderstorms. A slight chance of showers in the evening, then a chance of showers after midnight. Lows in the upper 60s. Chance of rain 40%. Tuesday, a slight chance of thunderstorms. Showers. Highs in the upper 70s. Chance of rain 80%. Tuesday night, showers likely. A chance of thunderstorms, mainly in the evening. Lows in the middle 60s. Chance of rain 70%. Wednesday, partly sunny with a chance of showers. A slight chance of thunderstorms in the afternoon. Highs in the lower 70s. Chance of rain 50%. Wednesday night, a slight chance of thunderstorms in the evening. Partly cloudy with a chance of showers. Lows in the lower 60s. Chance of rain 40%. Thursday, mostly sunny with a 30% chance of showers. Highs in the middle 70s. 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The current time is 6:38 p.m. Central Daylight Time. This hazardous weather outlook is for Central Kansas, East Central Kansas, North Central Kansas, and Northeast Kansas.
For today and tonight, the probability for widespread hazardous weather is low. For Friday through Wednesday, the probability for widespread hazardous weather is low. The Topeka, Kansas climate summary for this evening, as of 4 p.m., September 24, 2026. Today's high temperature was 75 degrees. The normal high is 78. The record high is 93 degrees, which was set in 1984. Today's low temperature was 58 degrees. The normal low is 54. The record low is 31 degrees, which was set in 1989. No precipitation fell today, which leaves the monthly total at 3.71 inches. The total precipitation for the year still stands at 33.08 inches. Today the maximum wind observed was 14 miles an hour from the east. The highest wind gust observed was 17 miles per hour from the east. Sunset tonight is at 7:16 p.m. Sunrise tomorrow is at 7:13 a.m. The Manhattan, Kansas climate summary for this evening, as of 4 p.m., September 24, 2026. Today's high temperature was 76 degrees. This high was 3 degrees below the normal high of 79. Today's low temperature was 60 degrees. This low was 7 degrees above the normal low of 53. 0.50 inches of precipitation fell today, which brings the monthly total to 4.84 inches. The total precipitation for the year now stands at 29.22 inches. Today the maximum wind observed was 13 miles an hour from the southeast. The highest wind gust observed was 18 miles per hour from the southeast. Sunset tonight is at 7:20 p.m. Sunrise tomorrow is at 7:17 a.m. This is NOAA Weather Radio Station WXK91 in Topeka. Here are the 6 p.m. conditions for the local area. At Topeka, it was partly sunny. The temperature was 73 degrees, the dew point 59, and the relative humidity was 61%. The wind was northeast at 8 miles an hour. The pressure was 30.19 inches and falling. At Manhattan, light rain was falling. The temperature was 64 degrees, the dew point 63, and the relative humidity was 96%. The wind was east at 12 miles an hour. Around the region, at Omaha, rain was falling, with a temperature of 63. At Springfield, it was mostly sunny, with a temperature of 76. It was partly sunny, with a temperature of 74 at Lawrence, 74 at Kansas City, 78 at Emporia, and 80 at Wichita. It was cloudy, with a temperature of 63 at Concordia, and 64 at Beatrice. Once again, at Manhattan, it was 64. It was under partly sunny skies. Now here is your National Weather Service forecast. Tonight, mostly cloudy. A chance of showers with a slight chance of thunderstorms after midnight. Lows in the lower 60s. East wind.

highs in the lower 70s. Southeast winds 5 to 10 miles per hour. Chance of rain 90%. Friday night, mostly cloudy with a slight chance of thunderstorms. A chance of showers in the evening, then showers later.

cloudy with showers with a slight chance of thunderstorms in the morning, then partly sunny with a chance of showers and thunderstorms in the afternoon. Humid with highs in the upper 70s. Southeast winds 10 to 15 miles per hour. Chance of rain 90%.

with lows in the middle 60s. Southeast winds 5 to 10 miles per hour. Chance of rain 70%. Sunday and Sunday night, partly cloudy. Highs in the upper 70s. Lows in the middle 60s. Monday, partly sunny. A chance of showers in the afternoon. Highs in the upper 70s. Chance of rain 30%. Monday night, partly cloudy in the evening, then becoming mostly cloudy. A slight chance of thunderstorms. A slight chance of showers in the evening, then a chance of showers after midnight. Lows in the upper 60s. Chance of rain 40%. Tuesday, a slight chance of thunderstorms. Showers. Highs in the upper 70s. Chance of rain 80%. Tuesday night, showers likely. A chance of thunderstorms, mainly in the evening. Lows in the middle 60s. Chance of rain 70%. Wednesday, partly sunny with a chance of showers. A slight chance of thunderstorms in the afternoon. Highs in the lower 70s. Chance of rain 50%. Wednesday night, a slight chance of thunderstorms in the evening. Partly cloudy with a chance of showers. Lows in the lower 60s. Chance of rain 40%. Thursday, mostly sunny with a 30% chance of showers. Highs in the middle 70s. This hazardous weather outlook is for central Kansas, east central Kansas, north central Kansas, and northeast Kansas. For today and tonight, the probability for widespread hazardous weather is low. For Friday through Wednesday, the probability for widespread hazardous weather is low. The Topeka, Kansas climate summary for this evening, as of 4 p.m., September 24, 2026. Today's high temperature was 75 degrees. The normal high is 78. The record high is 93 degrees, which was set in 1984.

precipitation fell today, which leaves the monthly total at 3.71 inches. The total precipitation for the year still stands at 33.08 inches. Today the maximum wind observed was 14 miles an hour from the east. The highest wind gust observed was 17 miles per hour from the east. Sunset tonight is at 7:16 p.m. Sunrise tomorrow is at 7:13 a.m. The Manhattan, Kansas climate summary for this evening, as of 4 p.m., September 24, 2026. Today's high temperature was 76 degrees. This high was 3 degrees below the normal high of 79. Today's low temperature was 60 degrees. This low was 7 degrees above the normal low of 53. 0.50 inches of precipitation fell today, which brings the monthly total to 4.84 inches. The total precipitation for the year now stands at 29.22 inches. Today the maximum wind observed was 13 miles an hour from the southeast. The highest wind gust observed was 18 miles per hour from the southeast. Sunset tonight is at 7:20 p.m. Sunrise tomorrow is at 7:17 a.m. This is NOAA Weather Radio Station WXK91 in Topeka. Here are the 6 p.m. conditions for the local area. At Topeka, it was partly sunny. The temperature was 73 degrees, the dew point 59, and the relative humidity was 61%. The wind was northeast at 8 miles an hour. The pressure was 30.19 inches and falling. At Manhattan, light rain was falling. The temperature was 64 degrees, the dew point 63, and the relative humidity was 96%. The wind was east at 12 miles an hour. Around the region, at Omaha, rain was falling, with a temperature of 63. At Springfield, it was mostly sunny, with a temperature of 76. It was partly sunny, with a temperature of 74 at Lawrence, 74 at Kansas City, 78 at Emporia, and 80 at Wichita. It was cloudy, with a temperature of 63 at Concordia, and 64 at Beatrice. Once again, at Manhattan, it was 64 degrees with light rain,

Saturday. Mostly cloudy with showers with a slight chance of thunderstorms in the morning, then partly sunny with a chance of showers and thunderstorms in the afternoon. Humid with highs in the upper 70s. Southeast winds 10 to 15 miles per hour. Chance of rain 90%. Saturday night, mostly cloudy. Showers likely with a chance of thunderstorms in the evening, then a chance of showers with a slight chance of thunderstorms after midnight. Humid with lows in the middle 60s. Southeast winds 5 to 10 miles per hour. Chance of rain 70%. Sunday and Sunday night, partly cloudy. Highs in the upper 70s. Lows in the middle 60s. Monday, partly sunny. A chance of showers in the afternoon. Highs in the upper 70s. Chance of rain 30%. Monday night, partly cloudy in the evening, then becoming mostly cloudy. A slight chance of thunderstorms. A slight chance of showers in the evening, then a chance of showers after midnight. Lows in the upper 60s. Chance of rain 40%. Tuesday, a slight chance of thunderstorms. Showers. Highs in the upper 70s. Chance of rain 80%. Tuesday night, showers likely. A chance of thunderstorms, mainly in the evening. Lows in the middle 60s. Chance of rain 70%. Wednesday, partly sunny with a chance of showers. A slight chance of thunderstorms in the afternoon. Highs in the lower 70s. Chance of rain 50%. Wednesday night, a slight chance of thunderstorms in the evening. Partly cloudy with a chance of showers. Lows in the lower 60s. Chance of rain 40%. Thursday, mostly sunny with a 30% chance of showers. Highs in the middle 70s. This hazardous weather outlook is for central Kansas, east central Kansas, north central Kansas, and northeast Kansas. For today and tonight, the probability for widespread hazardous weather is low. For Friday through Wednesday, the probability for widespread hazardous weather is low. The Topeka, Kansas climate summary for this evening, as of 4 p.m., September 24, 2026. Today's high temperature was 75 degrees. The normal high is 78. The record high is 93 degrees, which was set in 1984. Today's low temperature was 58 degrees. The normal low is 54. The record low is 31 degrees, which was set in 1989. No precipitation fell today, which leaves the monthly total at 3.71 inches. The total precipitation for the year still stands at 33.08 inches. Today the maximum wind observed was 14 miles an hour from the east. The highest wind gust observed was 17 miles per hour from the east. Sunset tonight is at 7:16 p.m. Sunrise tomorrow is at 7:13 a.m. The current time is 6:53 p.m. Central Daylight Time. The Manhattan, Kansas climate summary for this evening, as of 4 p.m., September 24, 2026. Today's high temperature was 76 degrees. This high was 3 degrees below the normal high of 79. Today's low temperature was 60 degrees. This low was 7 degrees above the normal low of 53. 0.50 inches of precipitation fell today, which brings the monthly total to 4.84 inches. The total precipitation for the year now stands at 29.22 inches. Today the maximum wind observed was 13 miles an hour from the southeast. The highest wind gust observed was 18 miles per hour from the southeast. Sunset tonight is at 7:20 p.m. Sunrise tomorrow is at 7:17 a.m. This is NOAA Weather Radio Station WXK91 in Topeka. Here are the 6 p.m. conditions for the local area. At Topeka, it was partly sunny. The temperature was 73 degrees, the dew point 59, and the relative humidity was 61%. The wind was northeast at 8 miles an hour. The pressure was 30.19 inches and falling.

At Manhattan, light rain was falling. The temperature was 64 degrees, the dew point 63, and the relative humidity was 96%. The wind was east at 12 miles an hour. Around the region, at Omaha, rain was falling, with a temperature of 63. At Springfield, it was mostly sunny, with a temperature of 76. It was partly sunny, with a temperature of 74 at Lawrence, 74 at Kansas City, 78 at Emporia, and 80 at Wichita. It was cloudy, with a temperature of 63 at Concordia, and 64 at Beatrice. Once again, at Manhattan, it was 64 degrees with light rain. Once again, at Topeka, it was 73 degrees under partly sunny skies. Now here is your National Weather Service forecast. Tonight, mostly cloudy. A chance of showers with a slight chance of thunderstorms after midnight. Lows in the lower 60s. East winds 5 to 10 miles per hour. Chance of rain 50%. Friday, showers with a chance of thunderstorms in the morning, then showers likely with a slight chance of thunderstorms in the afternoon. Highs in the lower 70s. Southeast winds 5 to 10 miles per hour. Chance of rain 90%. Friday night, mostly cloudy with a slight chance of thunderstorms. A chance of showers in the evening, then showers likely after midnight. Humid with lows in the middle 60s. Southeast winds 5 to 10 miles per hour. Chance of rain 70%. Saturday, mostly cloudy with showers with a slight chance of thunderstorms in the morning, then partly sunny with a chance of showers and thunderstorms in the afternoon. Humid with highs in the upper 70s. Southeast winds 10 to 15 miles per hour. Chance of rain 90%. Saturday night, mostly cloudy. Showers likely with a chance of thunderstorms in the evening, then a chance of showers with a slight chance of thunderstorms after midnight. Humid with lows in the middle 60s. Southeast winds 5 to 10 miles per hour. Chance of rain 70%. Sunday and Sunday night, partly cloudy. Highs in the upper 70s. Lows in the middle 60s. Monday, partly sunny. A chance of showers in the afternoon. Highs in the upper 70s. Chance of rain 30%. Monday night, partly cloudy in the evening, then becoming mostly cloudy. A slight chance of thunderstorms. A slight chance of showers in the evening, then a chance of showers after midnight. Lows in the upper 60s. Chance of rain 40%. Tuesday, a slight chance of thunderstorms. Showers. Highs in the upper 70s. Chance of rain 80%. Tuesday night, showers likely. A chance of thunderstorms, mainly in the evening. Lows in the middle 60s. Chance of rain 70%. Wednesday, partly sunny with a chance of showers. A slight chance of thunderstorms in the afternoon. Highs in the lower 70s. Chance of rain 50%. Wednesday night, a slight chance of thunderstorms in the evening. Partly cloudy with a chance of showers. Lows in the lower 60s. Chance of rain 40%. Thursday, mostly sunny with a 30% chance of showers. Highs in the middle 70s. This hazardous weather outlook is for central Kansas, east central Kansas, north central Kansas, and northeast Kansas. For today and tonight, the probability for widespread hazardous weather is low. For Friday through Wednesday, the probability for widespread hazardous weather is low. The Topeka, Kansas climate summary for this evening, as of 4 p.m., September 24, 2026. Today's high temperature was 75 degrees. The normal high is 78. The record high is 93 degrees, which was set in 1984. Today's low temperature was 58 degrees. The normal low is 54. The record low is 31 degrees, which was set in 1989. No precipitation fell today, which leaves the monthly total at 3.71 inches. The total precipitation for the year still stands at 33%.